at 22.0 feet, backroads in town flood. Water approaches us 150. At 23.0 feet, us 150 is closed. At 24.0 feet, water surrounds some homes along backroads. Additional details, at 2:30 p.m. Eastern Daylight Time Saturday, the stage was 22.6 feet. Bankful stage is 15.0 feet. Recent activity, the maximum river stage in the 24 hours ending at 2:30 p.m. Eastern Daylight Time Saturday was 22.6 feet. Forecast, the river is expected to fall below flood stage this evening and continue falling to 4.9 feet Thursday morning. Flood stage is 20.0 feet. Flood history, this crest compares to a previous crest of 22.2 feet on April 6, 2025. http://www.weather.gov/safety/flood/motorists should not attempt to drive around barricades or drive cars through flooded areas. Even 6 inches of fast-moving flood water can knock you off your feet and a depth of 2 feet will float your car. 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The next statement will be issued by late tonight at 2 a.m. Eastern Daylight Time. Flood warning in effect until tomorrow afternoon. What? Minor flooding is forecast. Where? Rolling Fork River near Boston. When? Until tomorrow afternoon. The following impacts are expected, at 35.0 feet, agricultural bottomland is covered. Additional details, at 3:30 p.m. Eastern Daylight Time Saturday the stage was 33.6 feet. Bankful stage is 32.0 feet. Forecast, the river is expected to rise above flood stage this evening to a crest of 37.0 feet just after midnight tonight. It will then fall below flood stage late tomorrow morning. Flood stage is 35.0 feet. Flood history. Severe thunderstorm watch number 403 has been canceled for the following counties in Indiana, Crawford, Harrison, Orange, Perry, and Washington, and the following counties in Kentucky, Breckinridge, Hardin, and Meade. Flood watch remains in effect through Sunday morning. What? Flash flooding caused by excessive rainfall continues to be possible. Where? Portions of east central, north central, northwest, and south central Kentucky, including the following areas, in east central Kentucky, Boyle, Garrard, Jessamine, Madison, and Mercer. In north central Kentucky, Breckinridge, Bullitt, Hardin, LaRue, Meade, Nelson, and Washington, Kentucky. In northwest Kentucky, Hancock and Ohio. In south central Kentucky, Adair, Allen, Barron, Butler, Casey, Clinton, Cumberland, Edmondson, Grayson, Green, Hart, Lincoln, Logan, Marion, Metcalf, Monroe, Russell, Simpson, Taylor, and Warren. When? Through Sunday morning. The following impacts are expected. Excessive runoff may result in flooding of rivers, creeks, streams, and other low-lying and flood-prone locations. Flooding may occur in poor drainage and urban areas. Low water crossings may be flooded. Additional details, numerous showers and scattered strong storms are expected this evening and overnight. Rainfall amounts of 1 to 3 inches will be possible, with localized totals of 3 to 5 inches in south central Kentucky. http://www.weather.gov/safety/flood. You should monitor later forecasts and be prepared to take action should flash flood warnings be issued. 8 p.m. Eastern Daylight Time weather conditions across north central Kentucky and south central Indiana. At Louisville International, light rain was falling. The temperature was 73 degrees, the dew point 71, and the relative humidity 93%. The wind was southwest at 9 miles an hour. The pressure was 29.94 inches and rising. At Bowman Field, light rain was falling. The temperature was 73 degrees, the dew point 72, and the relative humidity 96%.
The wind was southwest at 8 miles an hour. The pressure was 29.94 inches and rising. Once again, at Louisville International, it was 73 degrees with light rain. Elsewhere around the region, at Nashville, a thunderstorm was reported with a temperature of 86. At Jackson, it was mostly sunny with a temperature of 73. It was partly sunny with a temperature of 76 at Paducah, 75 at Evansville, and 78 at Indianapolis. It was cloudy with a temperature of 77 at Lexington, 76 at Covington, 73 at Bowling Green, and 73 at Bloomington. At Frankfort, the weather conditions were not available. The National Weather Service in Louisville has extended the flash flood warning for southeastern Harrison County in south-central Indiana, Bulleit County in central Kentucky, northern Hardin County in central Kentucky, southeastern Meade County in central Kentucky, until 8:30 p.m. Eastern Daylight Time. At 6:28 p.m. Eastern Daylight Time, local law enforcement reported thunderstorms producing heavy rain across the warned area. Between 2 and 6 inches of rain have fallen. Flash flooding is ongoing or expected to begin shortly. Expected hazards include flash flooding caused by thunderstorms. Severe weather has been confirmed by law enforcement agency when you can do so safely and have them relay your report to the National Weather Service in Louisville. The current time is 8:10 p.m. Eastern Daylight Time. Severe thunderstorm watch number 403 remains in effect until 9 p.m. Eastern Daylight Time, or 8 p.m. Central Daylight Time, and now includes the following counties in Indiana: Crawford, Harrison, Orange, Perry, and Washington, and the following counties in Kentucky: Breckinridge, Hardin, and Meade. Remember, a severe thunderstorm watch means the conditions are favorable for the The National Weather Service in Louisville has extended the flash flood warning for southeastern Harrison County in south-central Indiana, Bulleit County in central Kentucky, northern Hardin County in central Kentucky, southeastern Meade County in central Kentucky, until 10:30 p.m. Eastern Daylight Time. At 8:11 p.m. Eastern Daylight Time, local law enforcement reported thunderstorms producing heavy rain across the warned area. Between 2 and 6 inches of rain have fallen. Flash flooding is ongoing or expected to begin shortly. Expected hazards include flash flooding caused by thunderstorms. Severe weather has been confirmed by law enforcement agency when you can do so safely and have them relay your report to the National Weather Service in Louisville. Severe thunderstorm watch number 403 remains in effect until 9 p.m. Eastern Daylight Time, or 8 p.m. Central Daylight Time, and now includes the following counties in Indiana: Crawford, Harrison, Orange, Perry, and Washington, and the following counties in Kentucky: Breckinridge, Hardin, and Meade. Remember, a severe thunderstorm watch means the conditions are favorable for the development of severe weather, including large hail and damaging winds, in and close to the watch area. While severe weather may not be imminent, persons should remain alert for rapidly changing weather conditions and listen for later statements and possible warnings. Stay tuned to NOAA Weather Radio, broadcast radio and television outlets, or internet sources for the latest severe weather information. Severe thunderstorm watch number 403 has been canceled for the following counties in Indiana: Crawford, Harrison, Orange, Perry, and Washington, and the following counties in Kentucky: Breckinridge, Hardin, and Meade. Flood watch now in effect until midnight Eastern Daylight Time, or 11 p.m. Central Daylight Time tonight. What? Flash flooding caused by excessive rainfall continues to be possible. Where? Portions of Indiana, including the following areas: Clark, Crawford, DuBois, Floyd, Harrison, Jefferson, Orange, Perry, Scott, and Washington, and Kentucky, including the following areas: Anderson, Bourbon, Clark, Kentucky, Fayette, Franklin, Harrison, Kentucky, Henry, Jefferson, Nicholas, Oldham, Scott, Kentucky, Shelby, Spencer, Trimble, and Woodford. When? Until midnight Eastern Daylight Time, or 11 p.m. Central Daylight Time tonight. The following impacts are expected: excessive runoff may result in flooding of rivers, creeks, streams, and other low-lying and flood-prone locations. Flooding may occur in poor drainage and urban areas. Low water crossings may be flooded.
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Scattered storms capable of heavy rainfall rates will continue to move east over southern and portions of northern Kentucky the rest of the evening, adding to already ongoing flooding in some areas. http://www.weather.gov/safety/

in South Central Kentucky, including the following areas: in East Central Kentucky, Boyle, Garrard, Jessamine, Madison, and Mercer. In North Central Kentucky, Breckenridge, Bullitt, Hardin, LaRue, Meade, Nelson, and Washington, Kentucky. 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In South Central Kentucky, Adair, Allen, Barron, Butler, Casey, Clinton, Cumberland, Edmondson, Grayson, Green, Hart, Lincoln, Logan, Marion, Metcalf, Monroe, Russell, Simpson, Taylor, and Warren. When, through Sunday morning. The following impacts are expected: excessive runoff may result in flooding of rivers, creeks, streams, and other low-lying and flood-prone locations. Flooding may occur in poor drainage and urban areas. Low water crossings may be flooded. Additional details: numerous showers and scattered strong storms are expected this evening and overnight. Rainfall amounts of 1 to 3 inches will be possible, with localized totals of 3 to 5 inches in South Central Kentucky. http://www.weather.gov/safety/flood. You should monitor later forecasts and be prepared to take action should flash flood warnings be issued. 8 p.m. Eastern Daylight Time weather conditions across North Central Kentucky and South Central Indiana. At Louisville International, light rain was falling. The temperature was 73 degrees, the dew point 71, and the relative humidity 93%. The wind was southwest at 9 miles an hour. The pressure was 29.94 inches and rising. At Bowman Field, light rain was falling. The temperature was 73 degrees, the dew point 72, and the relative humidity 96%. The wind was southwest at 8 miles an hour. The pressure was 29.94 inches and rising. Once again, at Louisville International, it was 73 degrees with light rain. Elsewhere around the region, at Nashville, a thunderstorm was reported with a temperature of 86. At Lexington, rain was falling with a temperature of 75. At Paducah, it was mostly sunny with a temperature of 76. It was partly sunny with a temperature of 73 at Jackson, 75 at Evansville, 73 at Bloomington, and 78 at Indianapolis. It was cloudy with a temperature of 76 at Covington and 73 at Bowling Green. At Frankfort, the weather conditions were not available. The National Weather Service in Louisville has extended the flash flood warning for southwestern Breckenridge County in central Kentucky, Grayson County in central Kentucky, southeastern Hancock County in central Kentucky, west central Hart County in central Kentucky, Ohio County in central Kentucky, northeastern Butler County in south central Kentucky, northern Edmondson County in south central Kentucky, north central Warren County in south central Kentucky, until 8 p.m. Central Daylight Time. At 5:56 p.m. Central Daylight Time, emergency management reported thunderstorms producing heavy rain across the warned area. Flash flooding is ongoing or expected to begin shortly. Expected hazards include life-threatening flash flooding, thunderstorms producing flash flooding. Severe weather has been confirmed by law enforcement agency when you can do so safely and have them relay your report to the National Weather Service in Louisville. Flood warning now in effect until just after midnight tonight. What? Minor flooding is occurring. Where? Blue River at Fredericksburg. When? Until just after midnight tonight. The following impacts are expected: at 20.0 feet, water covers parts of Fredericksburg to Powell Road near river. At 22.0 feet, back roads in town flood. Water approaches US 150. At 23.0 feet, US 150 is closed. At 24.0 feet, water surrounds some homes along back roads. Additional details: at 2:30 p.m. Eastern Daylight Time Saturday, the stage was 22.6 feet. Bankville stage is 15.0 feet. Recent activity: the maximum river stage in the 24 hours ending at 2:30 p.m. Eastern Daylight Time Saturday was 22.6 feet. Forecast: the river is expected to fall below flood stage this evening and continue falling to 4.9 feet Thursday morning. Flood stage is 20.0 feet. Flood history: this crest compares to a previous crest of 22.2 feet.

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The next statement will be issued by late tonight at 2 a.m. Eastern Daylight Time. The current time is 8:20 p.m. Eastern Daylight Time. Flood warning in effect until tomorrow afternoon. What? Minor flooding is forecast. Where? Rolling Fork River near Boston. When? Until tomorrow afternoon. The following impacts are expected: at 35.0 feet, agricultural bottomland is covered. Additional details: at 3:30 p.m. Eastern Daylight Time Saturday, the stage was 33.6 feet. Bankville stage is 32.0 feet. Forecast: the river is expected to rise above flood stage this evening to a crest of 37.0 feet just after midnight tonight. It will then fall below flood stage late tomorrow morning. Flood stage is 35.0 feet. 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Don't drown when encountering flooded roads. Most flood deaths occur in vehicles. 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The next statement will be issued by Sunday morning at 10:45 a.m. Eastern Daylight Time. Severe thunderstorm watch number 403 remains in effect until 9 p.m. Eastern Daylight Time, or 8 p.m. Central Daylight Time, and now includes the following counties: in Indiana, Crawford, Harrison, Orange, Perry, and Washington, and the following counties: in Kentucky, Breckinridge, Hardin, and Meade. Remember, a severe thunderstorm watch means the conditions are favorable for the development of severe weather, including large hail and damaging winds, in and close to the watch area. While severe weather may not be imminent, persons should remain alert for rapidly changing weather conditions and listen for later statements and possible warnings. Stay tuned to NOAA Weather Radio, broadcast radio and television outlets, or internet sources for the latest severe weather information. Flood watch now in effect until midnight Eastern Daylight Time, or 11 p.m. Central Daylight Time tonight. What? Flash flooding caused by excessive rainfall continues to be possible. Where? Portions of Indiana, including the following areas: Clark, Crawford, DuBois, Floyd, Harrison, Jefferson, Orange, Perry, Scott, and Washington, and Kentucky, including the following areas: Anderson, Bourbon, Clark, Kentucky, Fayette, Franklin, Harrison, Kentucky, Henry, Jefferson, Nicholas, Oldham, Scott, Kentucky, Shelby, Spencer, Trimble, and Woodford. When? Until midnight Eastern Daylight Time, or 11 p.m. Central Daylight Time tonight. The following impacts are expected: excessive runoff may result in flooding of rivers, creeks, streams, and other low-lying and flood-prone locations. Flooding may occur in poor drainage and urban areas. Low water crossings may be flooded. Additional details: scattered storms capable of heavy rainfall rates will continue to move east over southern and portions of northern Kentucky the rest of the evening, adding to already ongoing flooding in some areas. http://www.weather.gov/safety/flood. You should monitor later forecasts and be prepared to take action should flash flood warnings be issued. Flood watch remains in effect through Sunday morning. What? Flash flooding caused by excessive rainfall continues to be possible. Where?
of East Central, North Central, Northwest, and South Central Kentucky, including the following areas in East Central Kentucky: Boyle, Garrard, Jessamine, Madison, and Mercer. In North Central Kentucky, Breckenridge, Bullitt, Hardin, LaRue, Meade, Nelson, and Washington, Kentucky. In Northwest Kentucky, Hancock and Ohio. In South Central Kentucky, Adair, Allen, Barron, Butler, Casey, Clinton, Cumberland, Edmondson, Grayson, Green, Hart, Lincoln, Logan, Marion, Metcalf, Monroe, Russell, Simpson, Taylor, and Warren. When, through Sunday morning. The following impacts are expected: excessive runoff may result in flooding of rivers, creeks, streams, and other low-lying and flood-prone locations. Flooding may occur in poor drainage and urban areas. Low water crossings may be flooded. Additional details: numerous showers and scattered strong storms are expected this evening and overnight. Rainfall amounts of 1 to 3 inches will be possible, with localized totals of 3 to 5 inches in South Central Kentucky. http://www.weather.gov/safety/flood. You should monitor later forecasts and be prepared to take action should flash flood warnings be issued. 8 p.m. Eastern Daylight Time weather conditions across North Central Kentucky and South Central Indiana. At Louisville International, light rain was falling. The temperature was 73 degrees, the dew point 71, and the relative humidity 93%. The wind was southwest at 9 miles an hour. The pressure was 29.94 inches and rising. At Bowman Field, light rain was falling. The temperature was 73 degrees, the dew point 72, and the relative humidity 96%. The wind was southwest at 8 miles an hour. The pressure was 29.94 inches and rising. Once again, at Louisville International, it was 73 degrees with light rain. Elsewhere around the region, at Nashville, a thunderstorm was reported with a temperature of 86. At Lexington, rain was falling with a temperature of 75. At Paducah, it was mostly sunny with a temperature of 76. It was partly sunny with a temperature of 73 at Jackson, 75 at Evansville, 73 at Bloomington, and 78 at Indianapolis. It was cloudy with a temperature of 76 at Covington and 73 at Bowling Green. At Frankfort, the weather conditions were not available. Flood warning now in effect until late tonight. What? Minor flooding is occurring. Where? Blue River at Fredericksburg. When? Until late tonight. The following impacts are expected: at 20.0 feet, water covers parts of Fredericksburg to Pow Road near river. At 22.0 feet, back roads in town flood. Water approaches US 150. At 23.0 feet, US 150 is closed. Additional details: at 7:30 p.m. Eastern Daylight Time Saturday, the stage was 21.9 feet. Bankville stage is 15.0 feet. Recent activity: the maximum river stage in the 24 hours ending at 7:30 p.m. Eastern Daylight Time Saturday was 22.6 feet. Forecast: the river is expected to fall below flood stage late this evening and continue falling to 4.8 feet early Thursday afternoon. Flood stage is 20.0 feet. Flood history: this crest compares to a previous crest of 22.2 feet on April 6, 2025. http://www.weather.gov/safety/flood. 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The next statement will be issued by late tonight at 3:30 a.m. Eastern Daylight Time. The National Weather Service in Louisville has extended the flash flood warning for southwestern Breckenridge County in central Kentucky,
Grayson County in central Kentucky, southeastern Hancock County in central Kentucky, west central Hart County in central Kentucky, Ohio County in central Kentucky, northeastern Butler County in south central Kentucky, northern Edmondson County in south central Kentucky, north central Warren County in south central Kentucky, until 8 p.m. Central Daylight Time. At 5:56 p.m. Central Daylight Time, emergency management reported thunderstorms producing heavy rain across the warned area. Flash flooding is ongoing or expected to begin shortly. Expected hazards include life-threatening flash flooding, thunderstorms producing flash flooding. Severe weather has been confirmed by law enforcement agency when you can do so safely and have them relay your report to the National Weather Service in Louisville. The National Weather Service in Louisville has extended the flash flood warning for northwestern Marion County in central Kentucky, Nelson County in central Kentucky, Washington County in central Kentucky, until 9 p.m. Eastern Daylight Time. At 6:59 p.m. Eastern Daylight Time, Doppler radar indicated thunderstorms producing heavy rain across the warned area. Flash flooding is ongoing or expected to begin shortly. Expected hazards include flash flooding caused by thunderstorms. Severe weather has been confirmed by law enforcement agency when you can do so safely and have them relay your report to the National Weather Service in Louisville. The National Weather Service in Louisville has extended the flash flood warning for southeastern Harrison County in south central Indiana, Bulleit County in central Kentucky, northern Hardin County in central Kentucky, southeastern Meade County in central Kentucky, until 10:30 p.m. Eastern Daylight Time. At 8:11 p.m. Eastern Daylight Time, local law enforcement reported thunderstorms producing heavy rain across the warned area. Between 2 and 6 inches of rain have fallen. Flash flooding is ongoing or expected to begin shortly. Expected hazards include flash flooding caused by thunderstorms. Severe weather has been confirmed by law enforcement agency when you can do so safely and have them relay your report to the National Weather Service in Louisville. The National Weather Service in Louisville has issued a flash flood warning for Crawford County in south central Indiana, DuBois County in south central Indiana, western Harrison County in south central Indiana, southern Orange County in south central Indiana, Perry County in south central Indiana, northern Breckinridge County in central Kentucky, northern Hancock County in central Kentucky, Meade County in central Kentucky, until 11:30 p.m. Eastern Daylight Time, or 10:30 p.m. Central Daylight Time Saturday. At 5:25 p.m. Eastern Daylight Time, or 4:25 p.m. Central Daylight Time, Doppler radar indicated thunderstorms producing heavy rain across the warned area. Flash flooding is ongoing or expected to begin shortly. Expected hazards include life-threatening flash flooding, thunderstorms producing flash flooding. Source, radar. The following impacts are expected: life-threatening flash flooding of creeks and streams, urban areas, highways, streets, and underpasses. Some locations that will experience flash flooding include Jasper, Tell City, Cordon, Brandenburg, Hawesville, English, Carefree Town, Mount Pleasant, Webster, and Huntingburg. Turn around, don't drown when encountering flooded roads. Most flood deaths occur in vehicles. Now for the official National Weather Service forecast for north central Kentucky and south central Indiana, including the Louisville metro area. Tonight, mostly cloudy. Thunderstorms likely until midnight, then chance of showers and slight chance of thunderstorms after midnight. Patchy fog after midnight. Some thunderstorms may produce heavy rainfall early in the evening. Lows around 70. Southwest winds up to 10 miles an hour. Chance of precipitation 70%. Sunday, mostly cloudy in the morning, then becoming mostly sunny. Patchy fog in the morning. A 20% chance of thunderstorms. Highs in the upper 80s. Southwest winds up to 5 miles an hour. Sunday night, partly cloudy. A 20% chance of showers after midnight. Lows in the lower 70s. Southeast winds up to 5 miles an hour. Monday, mostly sunny. Highs in the mid-90s. South winds up to 5 miles an hour. Monday night, mostly clear. Lows in the mid-70s.
south winds up to 5 miles an hour. And now the extended forecast for the radio listening area. Tuesday and Tuesday night, mostly clear. Highs in the mid-90s. Lows in the mid-70s. Wednesday and Wednesday night, mostly clear. Highs in the mid-90s. Lows in the upper 70s. Thursday and Thursday night, mostly clear. Highs in the mid-90s. Lows in the upper 70s. Friday and Friday night, mostly clear. A 20% chance of thunderstorms. Highs in the mid-90s. Lows in the mid-70s. Independence Day and Saturday night, partly cloudy. A 40% chance of thunderstorms. Highs in the lower 90s. Lows in the mid-70s. The current time is 8:35 p.m. Eastern Daylight Time. Flood warning now in effect until late tonight. What? Minor flooding is occurring. Where? Blue River at Fredericksburg. When? Until late tonight. The following impacts are expected. At 20.0 feet, water covers parts of Fredericksburg to Powell Road near river. At 22.0 feet, back roads in town flood. Water approaches US 150. At 23.0 feet, US 150 is closed. Additional details, at 7:30 p.m. Eastern Daylight Time Saturday the stage was 21.9 feet. Bankful stage is 15.0 feet. Recent activity, the maximum river stage in the 24 hours ending at 7:30 p.m. Eastern Daylight Time Saturday was 22.6 feet. Forecast, the river is expected to fall below flood stage late this evening and continue falling to 4.8 feet early Thursday afternoon. Flood stage is 20.0 feet. Flood history, this crest compares to a previous crest of 22.2 feet on April 6, 2025. http://www.weather.gov/safety/flood motorists should not attempt to drive around barricades or drive cars through flooded areas. Turn around, don't drown when encountering flooded roads. Most flood deaths occur in vehicles. Even 6 inches of fast-moving flood water can knock you off your feet and a depth of 2 feet will float your car. 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The next statement will be issued by late tonight at 3:30 a.m. Eastern Daylight Time. Flood warning in effect until tomorrow afternoon. What? Minor flooding is forecast. Where? Rolling Fork River near Boston. When? Until tomorrow afternoon. The following impacts are expected. At 35.0 feet, agricultural bottomland is covered. Additional details, at 3:30 p.m. Eastern Daylight Time Saturday the stage was 33.6 feet. Bankful stage is 32.0 feet. Forecast, the river is expected to rise above flood stage this evening to a crest of 37.0 feet just after midnight tonight. It will then fall below flood stage late tomorrow morning. Flood stage is 35.0 feet. 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The next statement will be issued by Sunday morning at 10:45 a.m. Eastern Daylight Time. Severe Thunderstorm Watch number 403 remains in effect until 9 p.m. Eastern Daylight Time, or 8 p.m. Central Daylight Time, and now includes the following counties, in Indiana, Crawford, Harrison, Orange, Perry, and Washington, and the following counties, in Kentucky, Breckinridge, Hardin, and Meade. Remember, a severe thunderstorm watch,
means the conditions are favorable for the development of severe weather, including large hail and damaging winds, in and close to the watch area. While severe weather may not be imminent, persons should remain alert for rapidly changing weather conditions and listen for later statements and possible warnings. Stay tuned to NOAA Weather Radio, broadcast radio and television outlets, or internet sources for the latest severe weather information. Flood watch now in effect until midnight Eastern Daylight Time or 11 p.m. Central Daylight Time tonight. What? Flash flooding caused by excessive rainfall continues to be possible. Where? Portions of Indiana, including the following areas: Clark, Crawford, DuBois, Floyd, Harrison, Jefferson, Orange, Perry, Scott, and Washington and Kentucky, including the following areas: Anderson, Bourbon, Clark, Kentucky, Fayette, Franklin, Harrison, Kentucky, Henry, Jefferson, Nicholas, Oldham, Scott, Kentucky, Shelby, Spencer, Trimble, and Woodford. When? Until midnight Eastern Daylight Time or 11 p.m. Central Daylight Time tonight. The following impacts are expected: excessive runoff may result in flooding of rivers, creeks, streams, and other low-lying and flood-prone locations. Flooding may occur in poor drainage and urban areas. Low water crossings may be flooded. Additional details: scattered storms capable of heavy rainfall rates will continue to move east over southern and portions of northern Kentucky the rest of the evening, adding to already ongoing flooding in some areas. http://www.weather.gov/safety/flood. You should monitor later forecasts and be prepared to take action should flash flood warnings be issued. Flood watch remains in effect through Sunday morning. What? Flash flooding caused by excessive rainfall continues to be possible. Where? Portions of east central, north central, northwest, and south central Kentucky, including the following areas: in east central Kentucky, Boyle, Garrard, Jessamine, Madison, and Mercer. In north central Kentucky, Breckenridge, Brulett, Hardin, LaRue, Meade, Nelson, and Washington, Kentucky. In northwest Kentucky, Hancock and Ohio. In south central Kentucky, Adair, Allen, Barron, Butler, Casey, Clinton, Cumberland, Edmondson, Grayson, Green, Hart, Lincoln, Logan, Marion, Metcalf, Monroe, Russell, Simpson, Taylor, and Warren. When? Through Sunday morning. The following impacts are expected: excessive runoff may result in flooding of rivers, creeks, streams, and other low-lying and flood-prone locations. Flooding may occur in poor drainage and urban areas. Low water crossings may be flooded. Additional details: numerous showers and scattered strong storms are expected this evening and overnight. Rainfall amounts of 1 to 3 inches will be possible, with localized totals of 3 to 5 inches in south central Kentucky. http://www.weather.gov/safety/. Flood. You should monitor later forecasts and be prepared to take action should flash flood warnings be issued. The current time is 8:43 p.m. Eastern Daylight Time. Severe thunderstorm watch number 403 remains in effect until 9 p.m. Eastern Daylight Time or 8 p.m. Central Daylight Time, and now includes the following counties: in Indiana, Crawford, Harrison, Orange, Perry, and Washington, and the following counties: in Kentucky, Breckenridge, Hardin, and Meade. Remember, a severe thunderstorm watch means the conditions are favorable for the development of severe weather, including large hail and damaging winds, in and close to the watch area. While severe weather may not be imminent, persons should remain alert for rapidly changing weather conditions and listen for later statements and possible warnings. Stay tuned to NOAA Weather Radio, broadcast radio and television outlets, or internet sources for the latest severe weather information. Flood watch now in effect until midnight Eastern Daylight Time or 11 p.m. Central Daylight Time tonight. What? Flash flooding caused by excessive rainfall continues to be possible. Where? Portions of Indiana, including the following areas: Clark, Crawford, DuBois, Floyd, Harrison, Jefferson, Orange, Perry, Scott, and Washington and Kentucky, including the following areas: Anderson, Bourbon, Clark, Kentucky, Fayette, Franklin,
Harrison, Kentucky, Henry, Jefferson, Nicholas, Oldham, Scott, Kentucky, Shelby, Spencer, Trimble, and Woodford. When, until midnight Eastern Daylight Time, or 11 p.m. Central Daylight Time tonight. The following impacts are expected. Excessive runoff may result in flooding of rivers, creeks, streams, and other low-lying and flood-prone locations. Flooding may occur in poor drainage and urban areas. Low water crossings may be flooded. Additional details, scattered storms capable of heavy rainfall rates will continue to move east over southern and portions of northern Kentucky the rest of the evening, adding to already ongoing flooding in some areas. http://www.weather.gov/safety/flood. You should monitor later forecasts and be prepared to take action should flash flood warnings be issued. Flood watch remains in effect through Sunday morning. What? Flash flooding caused by excessive rainfall continues to be possible. Where? Portions of east central, north central, northwest, and south central Kentucky, including the following areas: in east central Kentucky, Boyle, Garrard, Jessamine, Madison, and Mercer. In north central Kentucky, Breckenridge, Bullitt, Hardin, LaRue, Meade, Nelson, and Washington, Kentucky. In northwest Kentucky, Hancock and Ohio. In south central Kentucky, Adair, Allen, Barron, Butler, Casey, Clinton, Cumberland, Edmondson, Grayson, Green, Hart, Lincoln, Logan, Marion, Metcalf, Monroe, Russell, Simpson, Taylor, and Warren. When, through Sunday morning. The following impacts are expected. Excessive runoff may result in flooding of rivers, creeks, streams, and other low-lying and flood-prone locations. Flooding may occur in poor drainage and urban areas. Low water crossings may be flooded. Additional details, numerous showers and scattered strong storms are expected this evening and overnight. Rainfall amounts of 1 to 3 inches will be possible, with localized totals of 3 to 5 inches in south central Kentucky. http://www.weather.gov/safety/flood. You should monitor later forecasts and be prepared to take action should flash flood warnings be issued. 8 p.m. Eastern Daylight Time weather conditions across north central Kentucky and south central Indiana. At Louisville International, light rain was falling. The temperature was 73 degrees, the dew point 71, and the relative humidity 93%. The wind was southwest at 9 miles an hour. The pressure was 29.94 inches and rising. At Bowman Field, light rain was falling. The temperature was 73 degrees, the dew point 72, and the relative humidity 96%. The wind was southwest at 8 miles an hour. The pressure was 29.94 inches and rising. Once again, at Louisville International, it was 73 degrees with light rain. Elsewhere around the region, at Nashville, a thunderstorm was reported with a temperature of 86. At Lexington, rain was falling with a temperature of 75. At Paducah, it was mostly sunny with a temperature of 76. It was partly sunny with a temperature of 73 at Jackson, 75 at Evansville, 73 at Bloomington, and 78 at Indianapolis. It was cloudy with a temperature of 76 at Covington and 73 at Bowling Green. At Frankfort, the weather conditions were not available. The National Weather Service in Louisville has extended the flash flood warning for southwestern Breckenridge County in central Kentucky, Grayson County in central Kentucky, southeastern Hancock County in central Kentucky, west central Hart County in central Kentucky, Ohio County in central Kentucky, northeastern Butler County in south central Kentucky, northern Edmondson County in south central Kentucky, north central Warren County in south central Kentucky, until 8 p.m. Central Daylight Time. At 5:56 p.m. Central Daylight Time, emergency management reported thunderstorms producing heavy rain across the warned area. Flash flooding is ongoing or expected to begin shortly. Expected hazards include life-threatening flash flooding, thunderstorms producing flash flooding. Severe weather has been confirmed by law enforcement agency when you can do so safely and have them relay your report to the National Weather Service in Louisville.
The National Weather Service in Louisville has extended the flash flood warning for northwestern Marion County in central Kentucky, Nelson County in central Kentucky, Washington County in central Kentucky, until 9 p.m. Eastern Daylight Time. At 6:59 p.m. Eastern Daylight Time, Doppler radar indicated thunderstorms producing heavy rain across the warned area. Flash flooding is ongoing or expected to begin shortly. Expected hazards include flash flooding caused by thunderstorms. Severe weather has been confirmed by law enforcement agency when you can do so safely and have them relay your report to the National Weather Service in Louisville. Flood warning now in effect until late tonight. What? Minor flooding is occurring. Where? Blue River at Fredericksburg. When? Until late tonight. The following impacts are expected. At 20.0 feet, water covers parts of Fredericksburg to Powell Road near river. At 22.0 feet, back roads in town flood. Water approaches US 150. At 23.0 feet, US 150 is closed. Additional details, at 7:30 p.m. Eastern Daylight Time Saturday, the stage was 21.9 feet. Bankville stage is 15.0 feet. Recent activity, the maximum river stage in the 24 hours ending at 7:30 p.m. Eastern Daylight Time Saturday was 22.6 feet. Forecast, the river is expected to fall below flood stage late this evening and continue falling to 4.8 feet early Thursday afternoon. Flood stage is 20.0 feet. Flood history. This crest compares to a previous crest of 22.2 feet on April 6, 2025. http://www.weather.gov/safety/. 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The next statement will be issued by late tonight at 3:30 a.m. Eastern Daylight Time. Flood warning in effect until tomorrow afternoon. What? Minor flooding is forecast. Where? Rolling Fork River near Boston. When? Until tomorrow afternoon. The following impacts are expected. At 35.0 feet, agricultural bottomland is covered. Additional details. At 3:30 p.m. Eastern Daylight Time Saturday, the stage was 33.6 feet. Bankville stage is 32.0 feet. Forecast, the river is expected to rise up. The National Weather Service in Louisville has extended the flash flood warning for northwestern Marion County in central Kentucky, Nelson County in central Kentucky, Washington County in central Kentucky, until midnight Eastern Daylight Time tonight. At 8:52 p.m. Eastern Daylight Time, Doppler radar indicated thunderstorms producing heavy rain across the warned area. Flash flooding is ongoing or expected to begin shortly. Expected hazards include life-threatening flash flooding. Severe weather has been confirmed by law enforcement agency when you can do so safely and have them relay your report to the National Weather Service in Louisville. The National Weather Service in Louisville has extended the flash flood warning for southwestern Breckinridge County in central Kentucky, Grayson County in central Kentucky, southeastern Hancock County in central Kentucky, west central Hart County in central Kentucky, Ohio County in central Kentucky, northeastern Butler County in south central Kentucky, northern Edmondson County in south central Kentucky, north central Warren County in south central Kentucky, until 10 p.m. Central Daylight Time. At 7:52 p.m. Central Daylight Time, emergency management reported thunderstorms producing heavy rain across the warned area. Flash flooding is ongoing or expected to begin shortly. Expected hazards include life-threatening flash flooding, thunderstorms producing flash flooding. Severe weather has been confirmed by law enforcement agency when you can do so safely and have them relay your report to the National Weather Service in Louisville. Flood warning in effect until tomorrow afternoon. What? Minor flooding is forecast.
Where? Rolling Fork River near Boston. When? Until tomorrow afternoon. The following impacts are expected at 35.0 feet. Agricultural bottomland is covered. Additional details, at 3:30 p.m. Eastern Daylight Time Saturday, the stage was 33.6 feet. Bankville stage is 32.0 feet. Forecast, the river is expected to rise above flood stage this evening to a crest of 37.0 feet just after midnight tonight. It will then fall below flood stage late tomorrow morning. Flood stage is 35.0 feet. 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The next statement will be issued by Sunday morning at 10:45 a.m. Eastern Daylight Time. This is the climate data for Louisville for today. Since midnight, the high temperature was 82. The low was 70. Precipitation was 1.48 inches. Sunrise tomorrow 6:22 a.m. Sunset tomorrow 9:10 p.m. Now for the official National Weather Service forecast for North Central Kentucky and South Central Indiana, including the Louisville metro area. Tonight, mostly cloudy. Thunderstorms likely until midnight, then chance of showers and slight chance of thunderstorms after midnight. Patchy fog after midnight. Some thunderstorms may produce heavy rainfall early in the evening. Lows around 70. Southwest winds up to 10 miles an hour. Chance of precipitation 70%. Sunday, mostly cloudy in the morning, then becoming mostly sunny. Patchy fog in the morning. A 20% chance of thunder. The National Weather Service in Louisville has extended the flash flood warning for southeastern Harrison County in south central Indiana, Bulleid County in central Kentucky, northern Hardin County in central Kentucky, southeastern Meade County in central Kentucky, until midnight Eastern Daylight Time tonight. At 8:57 p.m. Eastern Daylight Time, local law enforcement reported thunderstorms producing heavy rain across the warned area. Between 2 and 6 inches of rain have fallen. Flash flooding is ongoing or expected to begin shortly. Expected hazards include flash flooding caused by thunderstorms. Severe weather has been confirmed by law enforcement agency when you can do so safely and have them relay your report to the National Weather Service in Louisville. Now for the official National Weather Service forecast for North Central Kentucky and South Central Indiana, including the Louisville metro area. Tonight, mostly cloudy. Thunderstorms likely until midnight, then chance of showers and slight chance of thunderstorms after midnight. Patchy fog after midnight. Some thunderstorms may produce heavy rainfall early in the evening. Lows around 70. Southwest winds up to 10 miles an hour. Chance of precipitation 70%. Sunday, mostly cloudy in the morning, then becoming mostly sunny. Patchy fog in the morning. A 20% chance of thunderstorms. Highs in the upper 80s. Southwest winds up to 5 miles an hour. Sunday night, partly cloudy. A 20% chance of showers after midnight. Lows in the lower 70s. Southeast winds up to 5 miles an hour. Monday, mostly sunny. Highs in the mid-90s. South winds up to 5 miles an hour. Monday night, mostly clear. Lows in the mid-70s. South winds up to 5 miles an hour. And now the extended forecast for the radio listening area. Tuesday and Tuesday night, mostly clear. Highs in the mid-90s. Lows in the mid-70s. Wednesday and Wednesday night, mostly clear. Highs in the mid-90s. Lows in the upper 70s. Thursday and Thursday night, mostly clear. Highs in the mid-90s.
lows in the upper 70s. Friday and Friday night, mostly clear. A 20% chance of thunderstorms. Highs in the mid-90s. Lows in the mid-70s. Independence Day and Saturday night, partly cloudy. A 40% chance of thunderstorms. Highs in the lower 90s. Lows in the mid-70s. The current time is 9 p.m. Eastern Daylight Time. Flood watch now in effect until midnight Eastern Daylight Time, or 11 p.m. Central Daylight Time tonight. What? Flash flooding caused by excessive rainfall continues to be possible. Where? Portions of Indiana, including the following areas: Clark, Crawford, DuBois, Floyd, Harrison, Jefferson, Orange, Perry, Scott, and Washington and Kentucky, including the following areas: Anderson, Bourbon, Clark, Kentucky, Fayette, Franklin, Harrison, Kentucky, Henry, Jefferson, Nicholas, Oldham, Scott, Kentucky, Shelby, Spencer, Trimble, and Woodford. When? Until midnight Eastern Daylight Time, or 11 p.m. Central Daylight Time tonight. The following impacts are expected: excessive runoff may result in flooding of rivers, creeks, streams, and other low-lying and flood-prone locations. Flooding may occur in poor drainage and urban areas. Low water crossings may be flooded. Additional details: scattered storms capable of heavy rainfall rates will continue to move east over southern and portions of northern Kentucky the rest of the evening, adding to already ongoing flooding in some areas. http://www.weather.gov/safety/flood. You should monitor later forecasts and be prepared to take action should flash flood warnings be issued. Flood watch remains in effect through Sunday morning. What? Flash flooding caused by excessive rainfall continues to be possible. Where? Portions of east central, north central, northwest, and south central Kentucky, including the following areas: in east central Kentucky, Boyle, Garrard, Jessamine, Madison, and Mercer. In north central Kentucky, Breckenridge, Bullitt, Hardin, LaRue, Meade, Nelson, and Washington, Kentucky. In northwest Kentucky, Hancock and Ohio. In south central Kentucky, Adair, Allen, Barron, Butler, Casey, Clinton, Cumberland, Edmondson, Grayson, Green, Hart, Lincoln, Logan, Marion, Metcalf, Monroe, Russell, Simpson, Taylor, and Warren. When? Through Sunday morning. The following impacts are expected: excessive runoff may result in flooding of rivers, creeks, streams, and other low-lying and flood-prone locations. Flooding may occur in poor drainage and urban areas. Low water crossings may be flooded. Additional details: numerous showers and scattered strong storms are expected this evening and overnight. Rainfall amounts of 1 to 3 inches will be possible, with localized totals of 3 to 5 inches in south central Kentucky. http://www.weather.gov/safety/flood. You should monitor later forecasts and be prepared to take action should flash flood warnings be issued. The current time is 9:03 p.m. Eastern Daylight Time. Flood watch now in effect until midnight Eastern Daylight Time, or 11 p.m. Central Daylight Time tonight. What? Flash flooding caused by excessive rainfall continues to be possible. Where? Portions of Indiana, including the following areas: Clark, Crawford, DuBois, Floyd, Harrison, Jefferson, Orange, Perry, Scott, and Washington and Kentucky, including the following areas: Anderson, Bourbon, Clark, Kentucky, Fayette, Franklin, Harrison, Kentucky, Henry, Jefferson, Nicholas, Oldham, Scott, Kentucky, Shelby, Spencer, Trimble, and Woodford. When? Until midnight Eastern Daylight Time, or 11 p.m. Central Daylight Time tonight. The following impacts are expected: excessive runoff may result in flooding of rivers, creeks, streams, and other low-lying and flood-prone locations. Flooding may occur in poor drainage and urban areas. Low water crossings may be flooded. Additional details: scattered storms capable of heavy rainfall rates will continue to move east over southern and portions of northern Kentucky the rest of the evening, adding to already ongoing flooding in some areas. http://www.weather.gov/safety/.
Flood you should monitor later forecasts and be prepared to take action should flash flood warnings be issued. Flood watch remains in effect through Sunday morning. What? Flash flooding caused by excessive rainfall continues to be possible. Where? Portions of East Central, North Central, Northwest, and South Central Kentucky, including the following areas, in East Central Kentucky, Boyle, Garrard, Jessamine, Madison, and Mercer. In North Central Kentucky, Breckenridge, Bullitt, Hardin, LaRue, Meade, Nelson, and Washington, Kentucky. In Northwest Kentucky, Hancock and Ohio. In South Central Kentucky, Adair, Allen, Barron, Butler, Casey, Clinton, Cumberland, Edmondson, Grayson, Green, Hart, Lincoln, Logan, Marion, Metcalf, Monroe, Russell, Simpson, Taylor, and Warren. When, through Sunday morning. The following impacts are expected. Excessive runoff may result in flooding of rivers, creeks, streams, and other low-lying and flood-prone locations. Flooding may occur in poor drainage and urban areas. Low water crossings may be flooded. Additional details, numerous showers and scattered strong storms are expected this evening and overnight. Rainfall amounts of 1 to 3 inches will be possible, with localized totals of 3 to 5 inches in South Central Kentucky. http://www.weather.gov/safety/ Flood you should monitor later forecasts and be prepared to take action should flash flood warnings be issued. Flood warning now in effect until late tonight. What? Minor flooding is occurring. Where? Blue River at Fredericksburg. When? Until late tonight. The following impacts are expected. At 20.0 feet, water covers parts of Fredericksburg to Powell Road near river. At 22.0 feet, back roads in town flood. Water approaches US 150. At 23.0 feet, US 150 is closed. Additional details, at 7:30 p.m. Eastern Daylight Time Saturday the stage was 21.9 feet. Bankville stage is 15.0 feet. Recent activity, the maximum river stage in the 24 hours ending at 7:30 p.m. Eastern Daylight Time Saturday was 22.6 feet. Forecast, the river is expected to fall below flood stage late this evening and continue falling to 4.8 feet early Thursday afternoon. Flood stage is 20.0 feet. Flood history. This crest compares to a previous crest of 22.2 feet on April 6, 2025. http://www.weather.gov/safety/ Flood motorists should not attempt to drive around barricades or drive cars through flooded areas. 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The next statement will be issued by late tonight at 3:30 a.m. Eastern Daylight Time. Flood warning in effect until tomorrow afternoon. What? Minor flooding is forecast. Where? Rolling Fork River near Boston. When? Until tomorrow afternoon. The following impacts are expected. At 35.0 feet, agricultural bottomland is covered. Additional details. At 3:30 p.m. Eastern Daylight Time Saturday, the stage was 33.6 feet. Bankville stage is 32.0 feet. Forecast, the river is expected to rise above flood stage this evening to a crest of 37.0 feet just after midnight tonight. It will then fall below flood stage late tomorrow morning. Flood stage is 35.0 feet. Flood history, no available flood history. http://www.weather.gov/safety/ Flood turnaround. Don't drown when encountering flooded roads. Most flood deaths occur in vehicles. Even 6 inches of fast-moving flood water can knock you off your feet and a depth of 2 feet will float your car. Never try to walk, swim, or drive through such swift water.
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The next statement will be issued by Sunday morning at 10:45 a.m. Eastern Daylight Time. 9 p.m. Eastern Daylight Time weather conditions across north-central Kentucky and south-central Indiana. At Louisville International, it was cloudy. The temperature was 72 degrees, the dew point 69, and the relative humidity 90%. The wind was south at 8 miles an hour. The pressure was 29.93 inches and falling. At Bowman Field, it was mostly cloudy. The temperature was 72 degrees, the dew point 70, and the relative humidity 93%. The wind was south at 6 miles an hour. The pressure was 29.93 inches and falling. Once again, at Louisville International, it was 72 degrees under cloudy skies. Elsewhere around the region, at Bowling Green, rain was falling, with a temperature of 73. At Paducah, it was partly cloudy, with a temperature of 76. It was mostly cloudy, with a temperature of 71 at Lexington, 72 at Jackson, and 85 at Nashville. Under mostly cloudy skies, Evansville reported 74, Bloomington reported 72, and Indianapolis reported 77. At Covington, it was cloudy, with a temperature of 74. At Frankfort, the weather conditions were not available. The current time is 9:11 p.m. Eastern Daylight Time. Flood watch now in effect until midnight Eastern Daylight Time, or 11 p.m. Central Daylight Time tonight. What? Flash flooding caused by excessive rainfall continues to be possible. Where? Portions of Indiana, including the following areas: Clark, Crawford, DuBois, Floyd, Harrison, Jefferson, Orange, Perry, Scott, and Washington, and Kentucky, including the following areas: Anderson, Bourbon, Clark, Kentucky, Fayette, Franklin, Harrison, Kentucky, Henry, Jefferson, Nicholas, Oldham, Scott, Kentucky, Shelby, Spencer, Trimble, and Woodford. When, until midnight Eastern Daylight Time, or 11 p.m. Central Daylight Time tonight. The following impacts are expected: excessive runoff may result in flooding of rivers, creeks, streams, and other low-lying and flood-prone locations. Flooding may occur in poor drainage and urban areas. Low water crossings may be flooded. Additional details: scattered storms capable of heavy rainfall rates will continue to move east over southern and portions of northern Kentucky the rest of the evening, adding to already ongoing flooding in some areas. http://www.weather.gov/safety/flood. You should monitor later forecasts and be prepared to take action should flash flood warnings be issued. The current time is 9:13 p.m. Eastern Daylight Time. Flood watch now in effect until midnight Eastern Daylight Time, or 11 p.m. Central Daylight Time tonight. What? Flash flooding caused by excessive rainfall continues to be possible. Where? Portions of Indiana, including the following areas: Clark, Crawford, DuBois, Floyd, Harrison, Jefferson, Orange, Perry, Scott, and Washington, and Kentucky, including the following areas: Anderson, Bourbon,

National Weather Service in Louisville has issued a flash flood warning for southeastern Grayson County in central Kentucky, northwestern Greene County in central Kentucky, southeastern Hardin County in central Kentucky, northern Hart County in central Kentucky, LaRue County in central Kentucky, southwestern Marion County in central Kentucky, southwestern Nelson County in central Kentucky, northwestern Taylor County in central Kentucky, northeastern Edmondson County in south central Kentucky, until 11:15 p.m. Central Daylight Time, or 12:15 a.m. Eastern Daylight Time. At 8:13 p.m. Central Daylight Time, or 9:13 p.m. Eastern Daylight Time, Doppler radar indicated thunderstorms producing heavy rain across the warned area. Between 1 and 2 inches of rain have fallen. Flash flooding is ongoing or expected to begin shortly. Expected hazards include flash flooding caused by thunderstorms. Source, radar. The following impacts are expected: flash flooding of small creeks and streams, urban areas, highways, streets and underpasses, as well as other poor drainage and low-lying areas. Some locations that will experience flash flooding include Hodgenville, Munfordville, New Haven, Loretto, Upton, Sonora, Bonneville, Raywick, Magnolia, and Boundary Oak. Turn around.

Flood Watch now in effect until midnight Eastern Daylight Time, or 11 p.m. Central Daylight Time tonight. What? Flash flooding caused by excessive rainfall continues to be possible. Where? Portions of Indiana, including the following areas: Clark, Crawford, DuBois, Floyd, Harrison, Jefferson, Orange, Perry, Scott, and Washington, and Kentucky, including the following areas: Anderson, Bourbon, Clark, Kentucky, Fayette, Franklin, Harrison, Kentucky, Henry, Jefferson, Nicholas, Oldham, Scott, Kentucky, Shelby, Spencer, Trimble, and Woodford. When? Until midnight Eastern Daylight Time, or 11 p.m. Central Daylight Time tonight. The following impacts are expected: excessive runoff may result in flooding of rivers, creeks, streams, and other low-lying and flood-prone locations. Flooding may occur in poor drainage and urban areas. Low water crossings may be flooded. Additional details: scattered storms capable of heavy rainfall rates will continue to move east over southern and portions of northern Kentucky the rest of the evening, adding to already ongoing flooding in some areas. http://www.weather.gov/safety/flood. You should monitor later forecasts and be prepared to take action should flash flood warnings be issued. The current time is 9:17 p.m. Eastern Daylight Time. Flood watch remains in effect through Sunday morning. What? Flash flooding caused by excessive rainfall continues to be possible. Where? Portions of east central, north central, northwest, and south central Kentucky, including the following areas: in east central Kentucky, Boyle, Garrard, Jessamine, Madison, and Mercer. In north central Kentucky, Breckenridge, Bullitt, Hardin, LaRue, Meade, Nelson, and Washington, Kentucky. In northwest Kentucky, Hancock and Ohio. In south central Kentucky, Adair, Allen, Barron, Butler, Casey, Clinton, Cumberland, Edmondson, Grayson, Green, Hart, Lincoln, Logan, Marion, Metcalf, Monroe, Russell, Simpson, Taylor, and Warren. When? Through Sunday morning. The following impacts are expected: excessive runoff may result in flooding of rivers, creeks, streams, and other low-lying and flood-prone locations. Flooding may occur in poor drainage and urban areas. Low water crossings may be flooded. Additional details: numerous showers and scattered strong storms are expected this evening and overnight. Rainfall amounts of 1 to 3 inches will be possible, with localized totals of 3 to 5 inches in south-central Kentucky. http://www.weather.gov/safety/flood. You should monitor later forecasts and be prepared to take action should flash flood warnings be issued. 9 p.m. Eastern Daylight Time weather conditions across north-central Kentucky and south-central Indiana. At Louisville International, it was cloudy. The temperature was 72 degrees, the dew point 69, and the relative humidity 90%. The wind was south at 8 miles an hour. The pressure was 29.93 inches and falling. At Bowman Field, it was mostly cloudy. The temperature was 72 degrees, the dew point 70, and the relative humidity 93%. The wind was south at 6 miles an hour. The pressure was 29.93 inches and falling. Once again, at Louisville International, it was 72 degrees under cloudy skies. Elsewhere around the region, at Bowling Green, rain was falling, with a temperature of 73. It was mostly cloudy, with a temperature of 72 at Jackson, 85 at Nashville, 76 at Paducah, 74 at Evansville, and 77 at Indianapolis. It was cloudy, with a temperature of 71 at Lexington, 74 at Covington, and 72 at Bloomington. At Frankfort, the weather conditions were not available. Flood warning now in effect until late tonight. What? Minor flooding is occurring. Where? Blue River at Fredericksburg. When? Until late tonight. The following impacts are expected: at 20.0 feet, water covers parts of Fredericksburg to Powell Road near river. At 22.0 feet, back roads in town flood. Water approaches US 150. At 23.0 feet, US 150 is closed. Additional details at 7:30 p.m. Eastern Daylight.

Time Saturday, the stage was 21.9 feet. Bankville stage is 15.0 feet. Recent activity, the maximum river stage in the 24 hours ending at 7:30 p.m. Eastern Daylight Time Saturday was 22.6 feet. Forecast, the river is expected to fall below flood stage late this evening and continue falling to 4.8 feet early Thursday afternoon. Flood stage is 20.0 feet. Flood history, this crest compares to a previous crest of 22.2 feet on April 6, 2025. http://www.weather.gov/safety/flood/motorists should not attempt to drive around barricades or drive cars through flooded areas. Turn around, don't drown when encountering flooded roads. Most flood deaths occur in vehicles. 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Never try to walk, swim, or drive through such swift water. 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The next statement will be issued by late tonight at 3:30 a.m. Eastern Daylight Time. Flood warning now in effect until late Tuesday evening. What? Minor flooding is occurring and minor flooding is forecast. Where? Rolling Fork River near Boston. When? Until late Tuesday evening. The following impacts are expected: at 35.0 feet, agricultural bottomland is covered. At 40.0 feet, water begins to cross low spots on some county roads. Some homes in floodplain are cut off. At 42.0 feet, a few homes and trailers outside of Boston flood. At 43.0 feet, flood wall begins closing in Lebanon Junction. Additional details, at 8:30 p.m. Eastern Daylight Time Saturday, the stage was 36.4 feet. Bankville stage is 32.0 feet. Recent activity, the maximum river stage in the 24 hours ending at 8:30 p.m. Eastern Daylight Time Saturday was 36.4 feet. Forecast, the river is expected to rise to a crest of 41.7 feet early Monday morning. It will then fall below flood stage Tuesday afternoon. Flood stage is 35.0 feet. Flood history, this crest compares to a previous crest of 40.6 feet on February 26, 2019. http://www.weather.gov/safety/flood turnaround, don't drown when encountering flooded roads. 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Never try to walk, swim, or drive through such swift water. 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The next statement will be issued by Sunday afternoon at 3:15 p.m. Eastern Daylight Time. The National Weather Service in Louisville has extended the flash flood warning for southwestern Breckinridge County in central Kentucky, Grayson County in central Kentucky, southeastern Hancock County in central Kentucky, west central Hart County in central Kentucky, Ohio County in central Kentucky, northeastern Butler County in south central Kentucky, northern Edmondson County in south central Kentucky, north central Warren County in south central Kentucky, until 10 p.m. Central Daylight Time. At 7:52 p.m. Central Daylight Time, emergency management reported thunderstorms producing heavy rain across the warned area. Flash flooding is ongoing or expected to begin shortly. Expected hazards include life-threatening flash flooding, thunderstorms producing flash flooding. Severe weather has been confirmed by law enforcement agency when you can do so safely and have them relay your report to the National Weather Service in Louisville. The National Weather Service in Louisville has extended the flash flood warning for northwestern Marion County in central Kentucky, Nelson County in central Kentucky, Washington County in central Kentucky, until midnight Eastern Daylight Time tonight. At 8:52 p.m. Eastern Daylight Time, Doppler radar indicated thunderstorms producing heavy rain across the warned area. Flash flooding is ongoing or expected to begin shortly.
expected hazards include life-threatening flash flooding. Severe weather has been confirmed by law enforcement agency when you can do so safely and have them relay your report to the National Weather Service in Louisville. The National Weather Service in Louisville has extended the flash flood warning for southeastern Harrison County in south-central Indiana, Bulleit County in central Kentucky, northern Hardin County in central Kentucky, southeastern Meade County in central Kentucky, until midnight Eastern Daylight Time tonight. At 8:57 p.m. Eastern Daylight Time, local law enforcement reported thunderstorms producing heavy rain across the warned area. Between 2 and 6 inches of rain have fallen. Flash flooding is ongoing or expected to begin shortly. Expected hazards include flash flooding caused by thunderstorms. Severe weather has been confirmed by law enforcement agency when you can do so safely and have them relay your report to the National Weather Service in Louisville. The National Weather Service in Louisville has issued a flash flood warning for Crawford County in south-central Indiana, DuBois County in south-central Indiana, western Harrison County in south-central Indiana, southern Orange County in south-central Indiana, Perry County in south-central Indiana, northern Breckinridge County in central Kentucky, northern Hancock County in central Kentucky, Meade County in central Kentucky, until 11:30 p.m. Eastern Daylight Time, or 10:30 p.m. Central Daylight Time Saturday. At 5:25 p.m. Eastern Daylight Time, or 4:25 p.m. Central Daylight Time, Doppler radar indicated thunderstorms producing heavy rain across the warned area. Flash flooding is ongoing or expected to begin shortly. Expected hazards include life-threatening flash flooding. Thunderstorms producing flash flooding. Source, radar. The following impacts are expected: life-threatening flash flooding of creeks and streams, urban areas, highways, streets, and underpasses. Some locations that will experience flash flooding include Jasper, Tell City, Cordon, Brandenburg, Hawesville, English, Carefree Town, Mount Pleasant, Webster, and Huntingburg. Turn around, don't drown when encountering flooded roads. Most flood deaths occur in vehicles. The National Weather Service in Louisville has issued a flash flood warning for southeastern Grayson County in central Kentucky, northwestern Greene County in central Kentucky, southeastern Hardin County in central Kentucky, northern Hart County in central Kentucky, LaRue County in central Kentucky, southwestern Marion County in central Kentucky, southwestern Nelson County in central Kentucky, northwestern Taylor County in central Kentucky, northeastern Edmondson County in south central Kentucky, until 11:15 p.m. Central Daylight Time, or 12:15 a.m. Eastern Daylight Time. At 8:13 p.m. Central Daylight Time, or 9:13 p.m. Eastern Daylight Time, Doppler radar indicated thunderstorms producing heavy rain across the warned area. Between 1 and 2 inches of rain have fallen. Flash flooding is ongoing or expected to begin shortly. Expected hazards include flash flooding caused by thunderstorms. Source, radar. The following impacts are expected: flash flooding of small creeks and streams, urban areas, highways, streets, and underpasses, as well as other poor drainage and low-lying areas. Some locations that will experience flash flooding include Hodgenville, Munfordville, New Haven, Loretto, Upton, Sonora, Bonleyville, Raywick, Magnolia, and Boundary Oak. Turn around, don't drown when encountering flooded roads. Most flood deaths occur in vehicles. Be especially cautious at night when it is harder to recognize the dangers of flooding. Be aware of your surroundings and do not drive on flooded roads. This is the climate data for Louisville for today. Since midnight, the high temperature was 82. The low was 70. Precipitation was 1.48 inches. Sunrise tomorrow 6:22 a.m. Sunset tomorrow 9:10 p.m. Now for the official National Weather Service forecast for North Central Kentucky and South Central Indiana, including the Louisville metro area. Tonight, mostly cloudy. Thunderstorms likely until midnight, then chance of showers and slight chance of thunderstorms after midnight. Patchy fog after midnight. Some thunderstorms may produce heavy rainfall early in the evening. Lows around 70. Southwest winds up to 10 miles an hour.
chance of precipitation 70%. Sunday, mostly cloudy in the morning, then becoming mostly sunny. Patchy fog in the morning. A 20% chance of thunderstorms. Highs in the upper 80s. Southwest winds up to 5 miles an hour. Sunday night, partly cloudy. A 20% chance of showers after midnight. Lows in the lower 70s. Southeast winds up to 5 miles an hour. Monday, mostly sunny. Highs in the mid-90s. South winds up to 5 miles an hour. Monday night, mostly clear. Lows in the mid-70s. South winds up to 5 miles an hour. And now the extended forecast for the radio listening area. Tuesday and Tuesday night, mostly clear. Highs in the mid-90s. Lows in the mid-70s. Wednesday and Wednesday night, mostly clear. Highs in the mid-90s. Lows in the upper 70s. Thursday and Thursday night, mostly clear. Highs in the mid-90s. Lows in the upper 70s. Friday and Friday night, mostly clear. A 20% chance of thunderstorms. Highs in the mid-90s. Lows in the mid-70s. Independence Day and Saturday night, partly cloudy. A 40% chance of thunderstorms. Highs in the lower 90s. Lows in the mid-70s. Flood warning now in effect until late Tuesday evening. What? Minor flooding is occurring and minor flooding is forecast. Where? Rolling Fork River near Boston. When? Until late Tuesday evening. The following impacts are expected at 35.0 feet. Agricultural bottomland is covered. At 40.0 feet, water begins to cross low spots on some county roads. Some homes in floodplain are cut off. At 42.0 feet, a few homes and trailers outside of Boston flood. At 43.0 feet, flood wall begins closing in Lebanon Junction. Additional details, at 8:30 p.m. Eastern Daylight Time Saturday, the stage was 36.4 feet. Bankful stage is 32.0 feet. Recent activity, the maximum river stage in the 24 hours ending at 8:30 p.m. Eastern Daylight Time Saturday was 36.4 feet. Forecast, the river is expected to rise to a crest of 41.7 feet early Monday morning. It will then fall below flood stage Tuesday afternoon. Flood stage is 35.0 feet. Flood history. This crest compares to a previous crest of 40.6 feet on February 26, 2019. http://www.weather.gov/safety/. Flood turnaround. Don't drown when encountering flooded roads. Most flood deaths occur in vehicles. Even 6 inches of fast-moving flood water can knock you off your feet and a depth of 2 feet will float your car. 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The next statement will be issued by Sunday afternoon at 3:15 p.m. Eastern Daylight Time. The current time is 9:34 p.m. Eastern Daylight Time. Flood warning now in effect until late tonight. What? Minor flooding is occurring. Where? Blue River at Fredericksburg. When? Until late tonight. The following impacts are expected at 20.0 feet. Water covers parts of Fredericksburg to Powell Road near river. At 22.0 feet, back roads in town flood. Water approaches US-150. At 23.0 feet, US-150 is closed. Additional details, at 7:30 p.m. Eastern Daylight Time Saturday, the stage was 21.9 feet. Bankful stage is 15.0 feet. Recent activity, the maximum river stage in the 24 hours ending at 7:30 p.m. Eastern Daylight Time Saturday was 22.6 feet. Forecast. The river is expected to fall below flood stage late this evening and continue falling to 4.8 feet early Thursday afternoon. Flood stage is 20.0 feet. Flood history. This crest compares to a previous crest of 22.2 feet on April 6, 2025.
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The next statement will be issued by late tonight at 3:30 a.m. Eastern Daylight Time. Flood watch now in effect until midnight Eastern Daylight Time, or 11 p.m. Central Daylight Time tonight. What? Flash flooding caused by excessive rainfall continues to be possible. Where? Portions of Indiana, including the following areas: Clark, Crawford, DuBois, Floyd, Harrison, Jefferson, Orange, Perry, Scott, and Washington, and Kentucky, including the following areas: Anderson, Bourbon, Clark, Kentucky, Fayette, Franklin, Harrison, Kentucky, Henry, Jefferson, Nicholas, Oldham, Scott, Kentucky, Shelby, Spencer, Trimble, and Woodford. When? Until midnight Eastern Daylight Time, or 11 p.m. Central Daylight Time tonight. The following impacts are expected: excessive runoff may result in flooding of rivers, creeks, streams, and other low-lying and flood-prone locations. Flooding may occur in poor drainage and urban areas. Low water crossings may be flooded. Additional details: scattered storms capable of heavy rainfall rates will continue to move east over southern and portions of northern Kentucky the rest of the evening, adding to already ongoing flooding in some areas. http://www.weather.gov/safety/flood. You should monitor later forecasts and be prepared to take action should flash flood warnings be issued. Flood watch remains in effect through Sunday morning. What? Flash flooding caused by excessive rainfall continues to be possible. Where? Portions of east central, north central, northwest, and south central Kentucky, including the following areas: in east central Kentucky, Boyle, Garrard, Jessamine, Madison, and Mercer. In north central Kentucky, Breckenridge, Brulette, Hardin, LaRue, Meade, Nelson, and Washington, Kentucky. In northwest Kentucky, Hancock and Ohio. In south central Kentucky, Adair, Allen, Barron, Butler, Casey, Clinton, Cumberland, Edmondson, Grayson, Green, Hart, Lincoln, Logan, Marion, Metcalf, Monroe, Russell, Simpson, Taylor, and Warren. When? Through Sunday morning. The following impacts are expected: excessive runoff may result in flooding of rivers, creeks, streams, and other low-lying and flood-prone locations. Flooding may occur in poor drainage and urban areas. Low water crossings may be flooded. Additional details: numerous showers and scattered strong storms are expected this evening and overnight. Rainfall amounts of 1 to 3 inches will be possible, with localized totals of 3 to 5 inches in south central Kentucky. http://www.weather.gov/safety/flood. You should monitor later forecasts and be prepared to take action should flash flood warnings be issued. 9 p.m. Eastern Daylight Time weather conditions across north central Kentucky and south central Indiana. At Louisville International, it was cloudy. The temperature was 72 degrees, the dew point 69, and the relative humidity 90%. The wind was south at 8 miles an hour. The pressure was 29.93 inches and falling. At Bowman Field, it was mostly cloudy. The temperature was 72 degrees, the dew point 70, and the relative humidity 93%. The wind was south at 6 miles an hour. The pressure was 29.93 inches and falling. Once again, at Louisville International, it was 72 degrees under cloudy skies. Elsewhere around the region, at Bowling Green, rain was falling, with a temperature of 73. It was mostly cloudy, with a temperature of 72 at Jackson, 85 at Nashville, 76 at Paducah, 74 at Evansville, and 77 at Indianapolis.
It was cloudy, with a temperature of 71 at Lexington, 74 at Covington, and 72 at Bloomington. At Frankfurt, the weather conditions were not available. The National Weather Service in Louisville has extended the flash flood warning for southwestern Breckinridge County in central Kentucky, Grayson County in central Kentucky, southeastern Hancock County in central Kentucky, west central Hart County in central Kentucky, Ohio County in central Kentucky, northeastern Butler County in south central Kentucky, northern Edmondson County in south central Kentucky, north central Warren County in south central Kentucky, until 10 p.m. Central Daylight Time. At 7:52 p.m. Central Daylight Time, emergency management reported thunderstorms producing heavy rain across the warned area. Flash flooding is ongoing or expected to begin shortly. Expected hazards include life-threatening flash flooding, thunderstorms producing flash flooding. Severe weather has been confirmed by law enforcement agency when you can do so safely and have them relay your report to the National Weather Service in Louisville. The National Weather Service in Louisville has extended the flash flood warning for northwestern Marion County in central Kentucky, Nelson County in central Kentucky, Washington County in central Kentucky, until midnight Eastern Daylight Time tonight. At 8:52 p.m. Eastern Daylight Time, Doppler radar indicated thunderstorms producing heavy rain across the warned area. Flash flooding is ongoing or expected to begin shortly. Expected hazards include life-threatening flash flooding. Severe weather has been confirmed by law enforcement agency when you can do so safely and have them relay your report to the National Weather Service in Louisville. The National Weather Service in Louisville has extended the flash flood warning for southeastern Harrison County in south-central Indiana, Bulleit County in central Kentucky, northern Hardin County in central Kentucky, southeastern Meade County in central Kentucky, until midnight Eastern Daylight Time tonight. At 8:57 p.m. Eastern Daylight Time, local law enforcement reported thunderstorms producing heavy rain across the warned area. Between 2 and 6 inches of rain have fallen. Flash flooding is ongoing or expected to begin shortly. Expected hazards include flash flooding caused by thunderstorms. Severe weather has been confirmed by law enforcement agency when you can do so safely and have them relay your report to the National Weather Service in Louisville. The National Weather Service in Louisville has issued a flash flood warning for Crawford County in south-central Indiana, DuBois County in south-central Indiana, western Harrison County in south-central Indiana, southern Orange County in south-central Indiana, Perry County in south-central Indiana, northern Breckinridge County in central Kentucky, northern Hancock County in central Kentucky, Meade County in central Kentucky, until 11:30 p.m. Eastern Daylight Time, or 10:30 p.m. Central Daylight Time Saturday. At 5:25 p.m. Eastern Daylight Time, or 4:25 p.m. Central Daylight Time, Doppler radar indicated thunderstorms producing heavy rain across the warned area. Flash flooding is ongoing or expected to begin shortly. Expected hazards include life-threatening flash flooding, thunderstorms producing flash flooding. Source, radar. The following impacts are expected: life-threatening flash flooding of creeks and streams, urban areas, highways, streets, and underpasses. Some locations that will experience flash flooding include Jasper, Tell City, Cordon, Brandenburg, Hawesville, English, Carefree Town, Mount Pleasant, Webster, and Huntingburg. Turn around, don't drown when encountering flooded roads. Most flood deaths occur in vehicles. The National Weather Service in Louisville has issued a flash flood warning for southeastern Grayson County in central Kentucky, northwestern Greene County in central Kentucky, southeastern Hardin County in central Kentucky, northern Hart County in central Kentucky, LaRue County in central Kentucky, southwestern Marion County in central Kentucky, southwestern Nelson County in central Kentucky, northwestern Taylor County in central Kentucky, northeastern Edmondson County in south central Kentucky, until 11:15 p.m. Central Daylight Time, or 12:15 a.m. Eastern Daylight Time. At 8:13 p.m. Central Daylight Time, or 9:13 p.m. Eastern Daylight Time, Doppler radar indicated thunderstorms producing heavy rain across the warned area. Between 1 and 2 inches of rain have fallen. Flash flooding is ongoing or expected to begin shortly.
expected hazards include flash flooding caused by thunderstorms. Source, radar. The following impacts are expected: flash flooding of small creeks and streams, urban areas, highways, streets and underpasses, as well as other poor drainage and low-lying areas. Some locations that will experience flash flooding include Hodgenville, Munfordville, New Haven, Loretto, Upton, Sonora, Bonleyville, Raywick, Magnolia and Boundary Oak. Turn around, don't drown when encountering flooded roads. Most flood deaths occur in vehicles. Be especially cautious at night when it is harder to recognize the dangers of flooding. Be aware of your surroundings and do not drive on flooded roads. This is the climate data for Louisville for today. Since midnight, the high temperature was 82. The low was 70. Precipitation was 1.48 inches. Sunrise tomorrow 6:22 a.m. Sunset tomorrow 9:10 p.m. Now for the official National Weather Service forecast for North Central Kentucky and South Central Indiana, including the Louisville metro area. Tonight, mostly cloudy. Thunderstorms likely until midnight, then chance of showers and slight chance of thunderstorms after midnight. Patchy fog after midnight. Some thunderstorms may produce heavy rainfall early in the evening. Lows around 70. Southwest winds up to 10 miles an hour. Chance of precipitation 70%. Sunday, mostly cloudy in the morning, then becoming mostly sunny. Patchy fog in the morning. A 20% chance of thunderstorms. Highs in the upper 80s. Southwest winds up to 5 miles an hour. Sunday night, partly cloudy. A 20% chance of showers after midnight. Lows in the lower 70s. Southeast winds up to 5 miles an hour. Monday, mostly sunny. Highs in the mid-90s. South winds up to 5 miles an hour. Monday night, mostly clear. Lows in the mid-70s. South winds up to 5 miles an hour. And now the extended forecast for the radio listening area. Tuesday and Tuesday night, mostly clear. Highs in the mid-90s. Lows in the mid-70s. Wednesday and Wednesday night, mostly clear. Highs in the mid-90s. Lows in the upper 70s. Thursday and Thursday night, mostly clear. Highs in the mid-90s. Lows in the upper 70s. Friday and Friday night, mostly clear. A 20% chance of thunderstorms. Highs in the mid-90s. Lows in the mid-70s. Independence Day and Saturday night, partly cloudy. A 40% chance of thunderstorms. Highs in the lower 90s. Lows in the mid-70s. Flood warning now in effect until late Tuesday evening. What? Minor flooding is occurring and minor flooding is forecast. Where? Rolling Fork River near Boston. When? Until late Tuesday evening. The following impacts are expected: at 35.0 feet, agricultural bottomland is covered. At 40.0 feet, water begins to cross low spots on some county roads. Some homes in floodplain are cut off. At 42.0 feet, a few homes and trailers outside of Boston flood. At 43.0 feet, flood wall begins closing in Lebanon Junction. Additional details: at 8:30 p.m. Eastern Daylight Time Saturday, the stage was 36.4 feet. Bankville stage is 32.0 feet. Recent activity: the maximum river stage in the 24 hours ending at 8:30 p.m. Eastern Daylight Time Saturday was 36.4 feet. Forecast: the river is expected to rise to a crest of 41.7 feet early Monday morning. It will then fall below flood stage Tuesday afternoon. Flood stage is 35.0 feet. Flood history: this crest compares to a previous crest of 40.6 feet on February 26, 2019. http://www.weather.gov/safety/. Flood turnaround: don't drown when encountering flooded roads. Most flood deaths occur in vehicles. Even 6 inches of fast-moving flood water can knock you off your feet, and a depth of 2 feet will float your car. 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
or drive through such swift water. 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The next statement will be issued by Sunday afternoon at 3:15 p.m. Eastern Daylight Time. The current time is 9:50 p.m. Eastern Daylight Time. Flood warning now in effect until late tonight. What? Minor flooding is occurring. Where? Blue River at Fredericksburg. When? Until late tonight. The following impacts are expected: at 20.0 feet, water covers parts of Fredericksburg to Pow Road near river. At 22.0 feet, back roads in town flood. Water approaches US 150. At 23.0 feet, US 150 is closed. Additional details: at 7:30 p.m. Eastern Daylight Time Saturday, the stage was 21.9 feet. Bankville stage is 15.0 feet. Recent activity: the maximum river stage in the 24 hours ending at 7:30 p.m. Eastern Daylight Time Saturday was 22.6 feet. Forecast: the river is expected to fall below flood stage late this evening and continue falling to 4.8 feet early Thursday afternoon. Flood stage is 20.0 feet. Flood history: this crest compares to a previous crest of 22.2 feet on April 6, 2025. http://www.weather.gov/safety/flood/motorists should not attempt to drive around barricades or drive cars through flooded areas. 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The next statement will be issued by late tonight at 3:30 a.m. Eastern Daylight Time. Flood watch now in effect until midnight Eastern Daylight Time, or 11 p.m. Central Daylight Time tonight. What? Flash flooding caused by excessive rainfall continues to be possible. Where? Portions of Indiana, including the following areas: Clark, Crawford, DuBois, Floyd, Harrison, Jefferson, Orange, Perry, Scott, and Washington, and Kentucky, including the following areas: Anderson, Bourbon, Clark, Kentucky, Fayette, Franklin, Harrison, Kentucky, Henry, Jefferson, Nicholas, Oldham, Scott, Kentucky, Shelby, Spencer, Trimble, and Woodford. When? Until midnight Eastern Daylight Time, or 11 p.m. Central Daylight Time tonight. The following impacts are expected: excessive runoff may result in flooding of rivers, creeks, streams, and other low-lying and flood-prone locations. Flooding may occur in poor drainage and urban areas. Low water crossings may be flooded. Additional details: scattered storms capable of heavy rainfall rates will continue to move east over southern and portions of northern Kentucky the rest of the evening, adding to already ongoing flooding in some areas. http://www.weather.gov/safety/flood. You should monitor later forecasts and be prepared to take action should flash flood warnings be issued. Flood watch remains in effect through Sunday morning. What? Flash flooding caused by excessive rainfall continues to be possible. Where? Portions of east central, north central, northwest, and south central Kentucky, including the following areas: in east central Kentucky, Boyle, Garrard, Jessamine, Madison, and Mercer. In north central Kentucky, Breckenridge, Bullitt, Hardin, LaRue, Meade, Nelson, and Washington, Kentucky. In northwest Kentucky, Hancock and Ohio. In south central Kentucky, Adair, Allen, Barron, Butler, Casey, Clinton, Cumberland, Edmondson, Grayson, Green, Hart, Lincoln, Logan, Marion, Metcalf, Monroe, Russell, Simpson, Taylor, and Warren. When? Through Sunday morning. The following impacts are expected: excessive runoff may result in flooding of rivers, creeks, streams, and other low-lying and flood-prone locations. Flooding may occur in poor drainage and urban areas.
Low water crossings may be flooded. Additional details, numerous showers and scattered strong storms are expected this evening and overnight. Rainfall amounts of 1 to 3 inches will be possible, with localized totals of 3 to 5 inches in south-central Kentucky. http://www.weather.gov/safety/flood. You should monitor later forecasts and be prepared to take action should flash flood warnings be issued. 9 p.m. Eastern Daylight Time weather conditions across north-central Kentucky and south-central Indiana. At Louisville International, it was cloudy. The temperature was 72 degrees, the dew point 69, and the relative humidity 90%. The wind was south at 8 miles an hour. The pressure was 29.93 inches and falling. At Bowman Field, it was mostly cloudy. The temperature was 72 degrees, the dew point 70, and the relative humidity 93%. The wind was south at 6 miles an hour. The pressure was 29.93 inches and falling. Once again, at Louisville International, it was 72 degrees under cloudy skies. Elsewhere around the region, at Bowling Green, rain was falling, with a temperature of 73. It was mostly cloudy, with a temperature of 72 at Jackson, 85 at Nashville, 76 at Paducah, 74 at Evansville, and 77 at Indianapolis. It was cloudy, with a temperature of 71 at Lexington, 74 at Covington, and 72 at Bloomington. At Frankfort, the weather conditions were not available. The National Weather Service in Louisville has extended the flash flood warning for southwestern Breckinridge County in central Kentucky, Grayson County in central Kentucky, southeastern Hancock County in central Kentucky, west central Hart County in central Kentucky, Ohio County in central Kentucky, northeastern Butler County in south central Kentucky, northern Edmondson County in south central Kentucky, north central Warren County in south central Kentucky, until 10 p.m. Central Daylight Time. At 7:52 p.m. Central Daylight Time, emergency management reported thunderstorms producing heavy rain across the warned area. Flash flooding is ongoing or expected to begin shortly. Expected hazards include life-threatening flash flooding, thunderstorms producing flash flooding. Severe weather has been confirmed by law enforcement agency when you can do so safely and have them relay your report to the National Weather Service in Louisville. The National Weather Service in Louisville has extended the flash flood warning for northwestern Marion County in central Kentucky, Nelson County in central Kentucky, Washington County in central Kentucky, until midnight Eastern Daylight Time tonight. At 8:52 p.m. Eastern Daylight Time, Doppler radar indicated thunderstorms producing heavy rain across the warned area. Flash flooding is ongoing or expected to begin shortly. Expected hazards include life-threatening flash flooding. Severe weather has been confirmed by law enforcement agency when you can do so safely and have them relay your report to the National Weather Service in Louisville. The National Weather Service in Louisville has extended the flash flood warning for southeastern Harrison County in south-central Indiana, Bulleit County in central Kentucky, northern Hardin County in central Kentucky, southeastern Meade County in central Kentucky, until midnight Eastern Daylight Time tonight. At 8:57 p.m. Eastern Daylight Time, local law enforcement reported thunderstorms producing heavy rain across the warned area. Between 2 and 6 inches of rain have fallen. Flash flooding is ongoing or expected to begin shortly. Expected hazards include flash flooding caused by thunderstorms. Severe weather has been confirmed by law enforcement agency when you can do so safely and have them relay your report to the National Weather Service in Louisville. The National Weather Service in Louisville has issued a flash flood warning for Crawford County in south-central Indiana, DuBois County in south-central Indiana, western Harrison County in south-central Indiana, southern Orange County in south-central Indiana, Perry County in south-central Indiana, northern Breckinridge County in central Kentucky, northern Hancock County in central Kentucky, Meade County in central Kentucky, until 11:30 p.m. Eastern Daylight Time, or 10:30 p.m. Central Daylight Time Saturday. At 5:25 p.m. Eastern Daylight Time, or 4:25 p.m. Central Daylight Time, Doppler radar indicated thunderstorms producing heavy rain across the warned area.
flash flooding is ongoing or expected to begin shortly. Expected hazards include life-threatening flash flooding, thunderstorms producing flash flooding. Source, radar. The following impacts are expected: life-threatening flash flooding of creeks and streams, urban areas, highways, streets, and underpasses. Some locations that will experience flash flooding include Jasper, Tell City, Cordon, Brandenburg, Hawesville, English, Carefree Town, Mount Pleasant, Webster, and Huntingburg. Turn around, don't drown when encountering flooded roads. Most flood deaths occur in vehicles. The National Weather Service in Louisville has issued a flash flood warning for southeastern Grayson County in central Kentucky, northwestern Greene County in central Kentucky, southeastern Hardin County in central Kentucky, northern Hart County in central Kentucky, LaRue County in central Kentucky, southwestern Marion County in central Kentucky, southwestern Nelson County in central Kentucky, northwestern Taylor County in central Kentucky, northeastern Edmondson County in south central Kentucky, until 11:15 p.m. Central Daylight Time, or 12:15 a.m. Eastern Daylight Time. At 8:13 p.m. Central Daylight Time, or 9:13 p.m. Eastern Daylight Time, Doppler radar indicated thunderstorms producing heavy rain across the warned area. Between 1 and 2 inches of rain have fallen. Flash flooding is ongoing or expected to begin shortly. Expected hazards include flash flooding caused by thunderstorms. Source, radar. The following impacts are expected: flash flooding of small creeks and streams, urban areas, highways, streets, and underpasses, as well as other poor drainage and low-lying areas. Some locations that will experience flash flooding include Hodgenville, Munfordville, New Haven, Loretto, Upton, Sonora, Bonleyville, Raywick, Magnolia, and Boundary Oak. Turn around, don't drown when encountering flooded roads. Most flood deaths occur in vehicles. Be especially cautious at night when it is harder to recognize the dangers of flooding. Be aware of your surroundings and do not drive on flooded roads. Flood warning now in effect until late Tuesday evening. What? Minor flooding is occurring and minor flooding is forecast. Where? Rolling Fork River near Boston. When? Until late Tuesday evening. The following impacts are expected: at 35.0 feet, agricultural bottomland is covered. At 40.0 feet, water begins to cross low spots on some county roads. Some homes in floodplain are cut off. At 42.0 feet, a few homes and trailers outside of Boston flood. At 43.0 feet, flood wall begins closing in Lebanon Junction. Additional details: at 8:30 p.m. Eastern Daylight Time Saturday, the stage was 36.4 feet. Bankville stage is 32.0 feet. Recent activity: the maximum river stage in the 24 hours ending at 8:30 p.m. Eastern Daylight Time Saturday was 36.4 feet. Forecast: the river is expected to rise to a crest of 41.7 feet early Monday morning. It will then fall below flood stage Tuesday afternoon. Flood stage is 35.0 feet. Flood history: this crest compares to a previous crest of 40.6 feet on February 26, 2019. http://www.weather.gov/safety/. Flood turnaround: don't drown when encountering flooded roads. Most flood deaths occur in vehicles. Even 6 inches of fast-moving flood water can knock you off your feet, and a depth of 2 feet will float your car. Never try to walk, swim, or drive through such swift water. 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The next statement will be issued by Sunday afternoon at 3:15 p.m. Eastern Daylight Time. The current time is 10:05 p.m. Eastern Daylight Time. Flood warning now in effect until late tonight. What? Minor flooding is occurring. Where? Blue River at Fredericksburg. When? Until late tonight. The following impacts are expected: at 20.0 feet, water covers parts of Fredericksburg to Powell Road near river. At 22.0 feet, back roads in town flood.
water approaches S 150. At 23.0 feet, S 150 is closed. Additional details, at 7:30 p.m. Eastern Daylight Time Saturday, the stage was 21.9 feet. Bankful stage is 15.0 feet. Recent activity, the maximum river stage in the 24 hours ending at 7:30 p.m. Eastern Daylight Time Saturday was 22.6 feet. Forecast, the river is expected to fall below flood stage late this evening and continue falling to 4.8 feet early Thursday afternoon. Flood stage is 20.0 feet. Flood history, this crest compares to a previous crest of 22.2 feet on April 6, 2025. http://www.weather.gov/safety/flood/motorists should not attempt to drive around barricades or drive cars through flooded areas. Turn around, don't drown when encountering flooded roads. Most flood deaths occur in vehicles. Even 6 inches of fast-moving flood water can knock you off your feet and a depth of 2 feet will float your car. 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The next statement will be issued by late tonight at 3:30 a.m. Eastern Daylight Time. Flood watch now in effect until midnight Eastern Daylight Time, or 11 p.m. Central Daylight Time tonight. What? Flash flooding caused by excessive rainfall continues to be possible. Where? Portions of Indiana, including the following areas: Clark, Crawford, DuBois, Floyd, Harrison, Jefferson, Orange, Perry, Scott, and Washington, and Kentucky, including the following areas: Anderson, Bourbon, Clark, Kentucky, Fayette, Franklin, Harrison, Kentucky, Henry, Jefferson, Nicholas, Oldham, Scott, Kentucky, Shelby, Spencer, Trimble, and Woodford. When, until midnight Eastern Daylight Time, or 11 p.m. Central Daylight Time tonight. The following impacts are expected: excessive runoff may result in flooding of rivers, creeks, streams, and other low-lying and flood-prone locations. Flooding may occur in poor drainage and urban areas. Low water crossings may be flooded. Additional details, scattered storms capable of heavy rainfall rates will continue to move east over southern and portions of northern Kentucky the rest of the evening, adding to already ongoing flooding in some areas. http://www.weather.gov/safety/flood. You should monitor later forecasts and be prepared to take action should flash flood warnings be issued. Flood watch remains in effect through Sunday morning. What? Flash flooding caused by excessive rainfall continues to be possible. Where? Portions of east central, north central, northwest, and south central Kentucky, including the following areas: in east central Kentucky, Boyle, Garrard, Jessamine, Madison, and Mercer. In north central Kentucky, Breckenridge, Bullitt, Hardin, LaRue, Meade, Nelson, and Washington, Kentucky. In northwest Kentucky, Hancock and Ohio. In south central Kentucky, Adair, Allen, Barron, Butler, Casey, Clinton, Cumberland, Edmondson, Grayson, Green, Hart, Lincoln, Logan, Marion, Metcalf, Monroe, Russell, Simpson, Taylor, and Warren. When, through Sunday morning. The following impacts are expected: excessive runoff may result in flooding of rivers, creeks, streams, and other low-lying and flood-prone locations. Flooding may occur in poor drainage and urban areas. Low water crossings may be flooded. Additional details, numerous showers and scattered strong storms are expected this evening and overnight. Rainfall amounts of 1 to 3 inches will be possible, with localized totals of 3 to 5 inches in south central Kentucky. http://www.weather.gov/safety/flood. You should monitor later forecasts and be prepared to take action should flash flood warnings be issued. 10 p.m. Eastern Daylight Time weather conditions across north central Kentucky and south central Indiana. At Louisville International, it was cloudy. The temperature was 72 degrees, the dew point 69, and the relative humidity 90%.
The wind was south at 6 miles an hour. The pressure was 29.95 inches and rising. At Bowman Field, it was mostly cloudy. The temperature was 71 degrees, the dew point 69, and the relative humidity 93%. The wind was south at 5 miles an hour. The pressure was 29.95 inches and rising. Once again, at Louisville International, it was 72 degrees under cloudy skies. Elsewhere around the region, at Nashville, a thunderstorm was reported, with a temperature of 78. Rain was falling, with a temperature of 73 at Covington, and 72 at Bowling Green. At Evansville, it was mostly cloudy, with a temperature of 74. It was cloudy, with a temperature of 70 at Lexington, 72 at Jackson, 76 at Paducah, 71 at Bloomington, and 75 at Indianapolis. At Frankfort, the weather conditions were not available. The current time is 10:11 p.m. Eastern Daylight Time. Flood watch now in effect until midnight Eastern Daylight Time, or 11 p.m. Central Daylight Time tonight. What? Flash flooding caused by excessive rainfall continues to be possible. Where? Portions of Indiana, including the following areas: Clark, Crawford, DuBois, Floyd, Harrison, Jefferson, Orange, Perry, Scott, and Washington, and Kentucky, including the following areas: Anderson, Bourbon, Clark, Kentucky, Fayette, Franklin, Harrison, Kentucky, Henry, Jefferson, Nicholas, Oldham, Scott, Kentucky, Shelby, Spencer, Trimble, and Woodford. When, until midnight Eastern Daylight Time, or 11 p.m. Central Daylight Time tonight. The following impacts are expected: excessive runoff may result in flooding of rivers, creeks, streams, and other low-lying and flood-prone locations. Flooding may occur in poor drainage and urban areas. Low water crossings may be flooded. Additional details: scattered storms capable of heavy rainfall rates will continue to move east over southern and portions of northern Kentucky the rest of the evening, adding to already ongoing flooding in some areas. http://www.weather.gov/safety/flood. You should monitor later forecasts and be prepared to take action should flash flood warnings be issued. Flood warning now in effect until late Tuesday evening. What? Minor flooding is occurring and minor flooding is forecast. Where? Rolling Fork River near Boston. When? Until late Tuesday evening. The following impacts are expected: at 35.0 feet, agricultural bottomland is covered. At 40.0 feet, water begins to cross low spots on some county roads. Some homes in floodplain are cut off. At 42.0 feet, a few homes and trailers outside of Boston flood. At 43.0 feet, flood wall begins closing in Lebanon Junction. Additional details: at 8:30 p.m. Eastern Daylight Time Saturday, the stage was 36.4 feet. Bankville stage is 32.0 feet. Recent activity: the maximum river stage in the 24 hours ending at 8:30 p.m. Eastern Daylight Time Saturday was 36.4 feet. Forecast: the river is expected to rise to a crest of 41.7 feet early Monday morning. It will then fall below flood stage Tuesday afternoon. Flood stage is 35.0 feet. Flood history: this crest compares to a previous crest of 40.6 feet on February 26, 2019. http://www.weather.gov/safety/flood turnaround. Don't drown when encountering flooded roads. Most flood deaths occur in vehicles. 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Never try to walk, swim, or drive through such swift water. 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The next statement will be issued by Sunday afternoon at 3:15 p.m. Eastern Daylight Time. Flood watch remains in effect through Sunday morning. What? Flash flooding caused by excessive rainfall continues to be possible. Where? Portions of East Central, North Central, Northwest,
in south central Kentucky, including the following areas: in east central Kentucky, Boyle, Garrard, Jessamine, Madison, and Mercer. In north central Kentucky, Breckinridge, Bullitt, Hardin, LaRue, Meade, Nelson, and Washington, Kentucky. In northwest Kentucky, Hancock and Ohio. In south central Kentucky, Adair, Allen, Barron, Butler, Casey, Clinton, Cumberland, Edmondson, Grayson, Green, Hart, Lincoln, Logan, Marion, Metcalf, Monroe, Russell, Simpson, Taylor, and Warren.

www.weather.gov/safety/flood. You should monitor later forecasts and be prepared to take action should flash flood warnings be issued. 10 p.m. Eastern Daylight Time weather conditions across north central Kentucky and south central Indiana. At Louisville International, it was cloudy. The temperature was 72 degrees, the dew point 69, and the relative humidity 90%. The wind was south at 6 miles an hour. The pressure was 29.95 inches and rising. At Bowman Field, it was cloudy. The temperature was 71 degrees, the dew point 69, and the relative humidity 93%. The wind was south at 5 miles an hour. The pressure was 29.95 inches and rising. Once again, at Louisville International, it was 72 degrees under cloudy skies. Elsewhere around the region, at Nashville, a thunderstorm was reported with a temperature of 77. At Covington, rain was falling with a temperature of 73. At Evansville, it was partly cloudy with a temperature of 74. It was mostly cloudy with a temperature of 72 at Bowling Green and 71 at Bloomington. It was cloudy with a temperature of 70 at Lexington, 72 at Jackson, 76 at Paducah, and 75 at Indianapolis. At Frankfort, the weather conditions were not available. The National Weather Service in Louisville has extended the flash flood warning for southwestern Breckinridge County in central Kentucky, Grayson County in central Kentucky, southeastern Hancock County in central Kentucky, west central Hart County in central Kentucky, Ohio County in central Kentucky, northeastern Butler County in south central Kentucky, northern Edmondson County in south central Kentucky, north central Warren County in south central Kentucky, until 10 p.m. Central Daylight Time. At 7:52 p.m. Central Daylight Time, emergency management reported thunderstorms producing heavy rain across the warned area. Flash flooding is ongoing or expected to begin shortly. Expected hazards include life-threatening flash flooding, thunderstorms producing flash flooding. Severe weather has been confirmed by law enforcement agency when you can do so safely and have them relay your report to the National Weather Service in Louisville. The National Weather Service in Louisville has extended the flash flood warning for northwestern Marion County in central Kentucky, Nelson County in central Kentucky, Washington County in central Kentucky, until midnight Eastern Daylight Time tonight. At 8:52 p.m. Eastern Daylight Time, Doppler radar indicated thunderstorms producing heavy rain across the warned area. Flash flooding is ongoing or expected to begin shortly. Expected hazards include life-threatening flash flooding. Severe weather has been confirmed by law enforcement agency when you can do so safely and have them relay your report to the National Weather Service in Louisville. The National Weather Service in Louisville has extended the flash flood warning for southeastern Harrison County in south central Indiana, Bulleit County in central Kentucky, northern Hardin County in central Kentucky, southeastern Meade County in central Kentucky, until midnight Eastern Daylight Time tonight. At 8:57 p.m. Eastern Daylight Time, local law enforcement reported thunderstorms producing heavy rain across the warned area. Between 2 and 6 inches of rain have fallen. Flash flooding is ongoing or expected to begin shortly. Expected hazards include flash flooding caused by thunderstorms. Severe weather has been confirmed by law enforcement agency when you can do so safely and have them relay your report to the National Weather Service in Louisville. Flood warning now in effect until late tonight. What? Minor flooding is occurring. Where? Blue River at Fredericksburg. When? Until late tonight. The following impacts are expected: at 20.0 feet, water covers parts of Fredericksburg to Powell Road near river. At 22.0 feet, back roads in town flood. Water approaches US 150. At 23.0 feet, US 150 is closed. Additional details: at 7:30 p.m. Eastern Daylight Time Saturday, the stage was 21.9 feet. Bankville stage is 15.0 feet. Recent activity: the maximum river stage in the 24 hours ending at 7:30 p.m. Eastern Daylight Time Saturday was 22.6 feet. Forecast: the river is expected to fall below flood stage late this evening and continue falling to 4.8 feet early Thursday.

afternoon. Flood stage is 20.0 feet. 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The next statement will be issued by late tonight at 3:30 a.m. Eastern Daylight Time. The National Weather Service in Louisville has issued a flash flood warning for Crawford County in South Central Indiana, DuBois County in South Central Indiana, Western Harrison County in South Central Indiana, Southern Orange County in South Central Indiana, Perry County in South Central Indiana, Northern Breckinridge County in Central Kentucky, Northern Hancock County in Central Kentucky, Meade County in Central Kentucky, until 11:30 p.m. Eastern Daylight Time, or 10:30 p.m. Central Daylight Time Saturday. At 5:25 p.m. Eastern Daylight Time, or 4:25 p.m. Central Daylight Time, Doppler radar indicated thunderstorms producing heavy rain across the warned area. Flash flooding is ongoing or expected to begin shortly. Expected hazards include life-threatening flash flooding, thunderstorms producing flash flooding. Source, radar. The following impacts are expected: life-threatening flash flooding of creeks and streams, urban areas, highways, streets, and underpasses. Some locations that will experience flash flooding include Jasper, Tell City, Cordon, Brandenburg, Hawesville, English, Carefree Town, Mount Pleasant, Webster, and Huntingburg. Turn around, don't drown when encountering flooded roads. Most flood deaths occur in vehicles. The National Weather Service in Louisville has issued a flash flood warning for southeastern Grayson County in central Kentucky, northwestern Greene County in central Kentucky, southeastern Hardin County in central Kentucky, northern Hart County in central Kentucky, LaRue County in central Kentucky, southwestern Marion County in central Kentucky, southwestern Nelson County in central Kentucky, northwestern Taylor County in central Kentucky, northeastern Edmondson County in south central Kentucky, until 11:15 p.m. Central Daylight Time, or 12:15 a.m. Eastern Daylight Time. At 8:13 p.m. Central Daylight Time, or 9:13 p.m. Eastern Daylight Time, Doppler radar indicated thunderstorms producing heavy rain across the warned area. Between 1 and 2 inches of rain have fallen. Flash flooding is ongoing or expected to begin shortly. Expected hazards include flash flooding caused by thunderstorms. Source, radar. The following impacts are expected: flash flooding of small creeks and streams, urban areas, highways, streets, and underpasses, as well as other poor drainage and low-lying areas. Some locations that will experience flash flooding include Hodgenville, Munfordville, New Haven, Loretto, Upton, Sonora, Bonneville, Raywick, Magnolia, and Boundary Oak. Turn around, don't drown when encountering flooded roads. Most flood deaths occur in vehicles. Be especially cautious at night when it is harder to recognize the dangers of flooding. Be aware of your surroundings and do not drive on flooded roads. This is the climate data for Louisville for today. Since midnight, the high temperature was 82. The low was 70. Precipitation was 1.48 inches. Sunrise tomorrow 6:22 a.m. Sunset tomorrow 9:10 p.m. Now for the official National Weather Service forecast for North Central Kentucky and South Central Indiana, including the Louisville metro area. Tonight, mostly cloudy. Thunderstorms likely until midnight, then chance of showers and slight chance of thunderstorms after midnight. Patchy fog after midnight. Some thunderstorms may produce heavy rainfall early in the evening. Lows around 70. Southwest winds up to 10 miles an hour.
chance of precipitation 70%. Sunday, mostly cloudy in the morning, then becoming mostly sunny. Patchy fog in the morning. A 20% chance of thunderstorms. Highs in the upper 80s. Southwest winds up to 5 miles an hour. Sunday night, partly cloudy. A 20% chance of showers after midnight. Lows in the lower 70s. Southeast winds up to 5 miles an hour. Monday, mostly sunny. Highs in the mid-90s. South winds up to 5 miles an hour. Monday night, mostly clear. Lows in the mid-70s. South winds up to 5 miles an hour. And now the extended forecast for the radio listening area. Tuesday and Tuesday night, mostly clear. Highs in the mid-90s. Lows in the mid-70s. Wednesday and Wednesday night, mostly clear. Highs in the mid-90s. Lows in the upper 70s. Thursday and Thursday night, mostly clear. Highs in the mid-90s. Lows in the upper 70s. Friday and Friday night, mostly clear. A 20% chance of thunderstorms. Highs in the mid-90s. Lows in the mid-70s. Independence Day and Saturday night, partly cloudy. A 40% chance of thunderstorms. Highs in the lower 90s. Lows in the mid-70s. Flood warning now in effect until late Tuesday evening. What? Minor flooding is occurring and minor flooding is forecast. Where? Rolling Fork River near Boston. When? Until late Tuesday evening. The following impacts are expected at 35.0 feet. Agricultural bottomland is covered. At 40.0 feet, water begins to cross low spots on some county roads. Some homes in floodplain are cut off. At 42.0 feet, a few homes and trailers outside of Boston flood. At 43.0 feet, flood wall begins closing in Lebanon Junction. Additional details, at 8:30 p.m. Eastern Daylight Time Saturday, the stage was 36.4 feet. Bankful stage is 32.0 feet. Recent activity, the maximum river stage in the 24 hours ending at 8:30 p.m. Eastern Daylight Time Saturday was 36.4 feet. Forecast, the river is expected to rise to a crest of 41.7 feet early Monday morning. It will then fall below flood stage Tuesday afternoon. Flood stage is 35.0 feet. Flood history. This crest compares to a previous crest of 40.6 feet on February 26, 2019. http://www.weather.gov/safety/. Flood turnaround. Don't drown when encountering flooded roads. Most flood deaths occur in vehicles. Even 6 inches of fast-moving flood water can knock you off your feet and a depth of 2 feet will float your car. 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The next statement will be issued by Sunday afternoon at 3:15 p.m. Eastern Daylight Time. The current time is 10:30 p.m. Eastern Daylight Time. Flood watch now in effect until midnight Eastern Daylight Time, or 11 p.m. Central Daylight Time tonight. What? Flash flooding caused by excessive rainfall continues to be possible. Where? Portions of Indiana, including the following areas: Clark, Crawford, DuBois, Floyd, Harrison, Jefferson, Orange, Perry, Scott, and Washington and Kentucky, including the following areas: Anderson, Bourbon, Clark, Kentucky, Fayette, Franklin, Harrison, Kentucky, Henry, Jefferson, Nicholas, Oldham, Scott, Kentucky, Shelby, Spencer, Trimble, and Woodford. When? Until midnight Eastern Daylight Time, or 11 p.m. Central Daylight Time tonight. The following impacts are expected. Excessive runoff may result in flooding of rivers, creeks, streams, and other low-lying and flood-prone locations. Flooding may occur in poor drainage and urban areas. Low water crossings may be flooded. Additional details,
scattered storms capable of heavy rainfall rates will continue to move east over southern and portions of northern Kentucky the rest of the evening, adding to already ongoing flooding in some areas. http://www.weather.gov/safety/flood. You should monitor later forecasts and be prepared to take action should flash flood warnings be issued. Flood watch remains in effect through Sunday morning. What? Flash flooding caused by excessive rainfall continues to be possible. Where? Portions of east central, north central, northwest, and south central Kentucky, including the following areas: in east central Kentucky, Boyle, Garrard, Jessamine, Madison, and Mercer. In north central Kentucky, Breckenridge, Bullitt, Hardin, LaRue, Meade, Nelson, and Washington, Kentucky. In northwest Kentucky, Hancock and Ohio. In south central Kentucky, Adair, Allen, Barron, Butler, Casey, Clinton, Cumberland, Edmondson, Grayson, Green, Hart, Lincoln, Logan, Marion, Metcalf, Monroe, Russell, Simpson, Taylor, and Warren. When, through Sunday morning. The following impacts are expected: excessive runoff may result in flooding of rivers, creeks, streams, and other low-lying and flood-prone locations. Flooding may occur in poor drainage and urban areas. Low water crossings may be flooded. Additional details: numerous showers and scattered strong storms are expected this evening and overnight. Rainfall amounts of 1 to 3 inches will be possible, with localized totals of 3 to 5 inches in south central Kentucky. http://www.weather.gov/safety/flood. You should monitor later forecasts and be prepared to take action should flash flood warnings be issued. 10 p.m. Eastern Daylight Time weather conditions across north central Kentucky and south central Indiana. At Louisville International, it was cloudy. The temperature was 72 degrees, the dew point 69, and the relative humidity 90%. The wind was south at 6 miles an hour. The pressure was 29.95 inches and rising. At Bowman Field, it was cloudy. The temperature was 71 degrees, the dew point 69, and the relative humidity 93%. The wind was south at 5 miles an hour. The pressure was 29.95 inches and rising. Once again, at Louisville International, it was 72 degrees under cloudy skies. Elsewhere around the region, at Nashville, a thunderstorm was reported with a temperature of 77. At Covington, rain was falling with a temperature of 73. At Evansville, it was partly cloudy with a temperature of 74. It was mostly cloudy with a temperature of 72 at Bowling Green and 71 at Bloomington. It was cloudy with a temperature of 70 at Lexington, 72 at Jackson, 76 at Paducah, and 75 at Indianapolis. At Frankfort, the weather conditions were not available. Flood warning now in effect until late tonight. What? Minor flooding is occurring. Where? Blue River at Fredericksburg. When? Until late tonight. The following impacts are expected: at 20.0 feet, water covers parts of Fredericksburg to Powell Road near river. At 22.0 feet, back roads in town flood. Water approaches US-150. At 23.0 feet, US-150 is closed. Additional details: at 7:30 p.m. Eastern Daylight Time Saturday, the stage was 21.9 feet. Bankville stage is 15.0 feet. Recent activity: the maximum river stage in the 24 hours ending at 7:30 p.m. Eastern Daylight Time Saturday was 22.6 feet. Forecast: the river is expected to fall below flood stage late this evening and continue falling to 4.8 feet early Thursday afternoon. Flood stage is 20.0 feet. Flood history: this crest compares to a previous crest of 22.2 feet on April 6, 2025. http://www.weather.gov/safety/flood. 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
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The next statement will be issued by late tonight at 3:30 a.m. Eastern Daylight Time. The National Weather Service in Louisville has extended the flash flood warning for southwestern Breckinridge County in central Kentucky, Grayson County in central Kentucky, southeastern Hancock County in central Kentucky, west central Hart County in central Kentucky, Ohio County in central Kentucky, northeastern Butler County in south central Kentucky, northern Edmondson County in south central Kentucky, north central Warren County in south central Kentucky, until 10 p.m. Central Daylight Time. At 7:52 p.m. Central Daylight Time, emergency management reported thunderstorms producing heavy rain across the warned area. Flash flooding is ongoing or expected to begin shortly. Expected hazards include life-threatening flash flooding, thunderstorms producing flash flooding. Severe weather has been confirmed by law enforcement agency when you can do so safely and have them relay your report to the National Weather Service in Louisville. The National Weather Service in Louisville has extended the flash flood warning for northwestern Marion County in central Kentucky, Nelson County in central Kentucky, Washington County in central Kentucky, until midnight Eastern Daylight Time tonight. At 8:52 p.m. Eastern Daylight Time, Doppler radar indicated thunderstorms producing heavy rain across the warned area. Flash flooding is ongoing or expected to begin shortly. Expected hazards include life-threatening flash flooding. Severe weather has been confirmed by law enforcement agency when you can do so safely and have them relay your report to the National Weather Service in Louisville. The National Weather Service in Louisville has extended the flash flood warning for southeastern Harrison County in south central Indiana, Bulleit County in central Kentucky, northern Hardin County in central Kentucky, southeastern Meade County in central Kentucky, until midnight Eastern Daylight Time tonight. At 8:57 p.m. Eastern Daylight Time, local law enforcement reported thunderstorms producing heavy rain across the warned area. Between 2 and 6 inches of rain have fallen. Flash flooding is ongoing or expected to begin shortly. Expected hazards include flash flooding caused by thunderstorms. Severe weather has been confirmed by law enforcement agency when you can do so safely and have them relay your report to the National Weather Service in Louisville. The National Weather Service in Louisville has issued a flash flood warning for Crawford County in south central Indiana, DuBois County in south central Indiana, western Harrison County in south central Indiana, southern Orange County in south central Indiana, Perry County in south central Indiana, northern Breckinridge County in central Kentucky, northern Hancock County in central Kentucky, Meade County in central Kentucky, until 11:30 p.m. Eastern Daylight Time, or 10:30 p.m. Central Daylight Time Saturday. At 5:25 p.m. Eastern Daylight Time, or 4:25 p.m. Central Daylight Time, Doppler radar indicated thunderstorms producing heavy rain across the warned area. Flash flooding is ongoing or expected to begin shortly. Expected hazards include life-threatening flash flooding, thunderstorms producing flash flooding. Source, radar. The following impacts are expected: life-threatening flash flooding of creeks and streams, urban areas, highways, streets, and underpasses. Some locations that will experience flash flooding include Jasper, Tell City, Cordon, Brandenburg, Hawesville, English, Carefree Town, Mount Pleasant, Webster, and Huntingburg. Turn around, don't drown when encountering flooded roads. Most flood deaths occur in vehicles. The National Weather Service in Louisville has issued a flash flood warning for southeastern Grayson County in central Kentucky, northwestern Greene County in central Kentucky, southeastern Hardin County in central Kentucky, northern Hart County in central Kentucky, LaRue County in central Kentucky, southwestern Marion County in central Kentucky, southwestern Nelson County in central Kentucky, northwestern Taylor County in central Kentucky, northeastern Edmondson County in south central Kentucky, until 11:15 p.m. Central Daylight Time, or 12:15 a.m. Eastern Daylight Time.
at 8:13 p.m. Central Daylight Time or 9:13 p.m. Eastern Daylight Time, Doppler radar indicated thunderstorms producing heavy rain across the warned area. Between 1 and 2 inches of rain have fallen. Flash flooding is ongoing or expected to begin shortly. Expected hazards include flash flooding caused by thunderstorms. Source, radar. The following impacts are expected: flash flooding of small creeks and streams, urban areas, highways, streets and underpasses, as well as other poor drainage and low-lying areas. Some locations that will experience flash flooding include Hodgenville, Munfordville, New Haven, Loretto, Upton, Sonora, Bonleyville, Raywick, Magnolia and Boundary Oak. Turn around, don't drown when encountering flooded roads. Most flood deaths occur in vehicles. Be especially cautious at night when it is harder to recognize the dangers of flooding. Be aware of your surroundings and do not drive on flooded roads. This is the climate data for Louisville for today. Since midnight, the high temperature was 82. The low was 70. Precipitation was 1.48 inches. Sunrise tomorrow 6:22 a.m. Sunset tomorrow 9:10 p.m. Now for the official National Weather Service forecast for North Central Kentucky and South Central Indiana, including the Louisville metro area. Tonight, mostly cloudy. Thunderstorms likely until midnight, then chance of showers and slight chance of thunderstorms after midnight. Patchy fog after midnight. Some thunderstorms may produce heavy rainfall early in the evening. Lows around 70. Southwest winds up to 10 miles an hour. Chance of precipitation 70%. Sunday, mostly cloudy in the morning, then becoming mostly sunny. Patchy fog in the morning. A 20% chance of thunderstorms. Highs in the upper 80s. Southwest winds up to 5 miles an hour. Sunday night, partly cloudy. A 20% chance of showers after midnight. Lows in the lower 70s. Southeast winds up to 5 miles an hour. Monday, mostly sunny. Highs in the mid-90s. South winds up to 5 miles an hour. Monday night, mostly clear. Lows in the mid-70s. South winds up to 5 miles an hour. And now the extended forecast for the radio listening area. Tuesday and Tuesday night, mostly clear. Highs in the mid-90s. Lows in the mid-70s. Wednesday and Wednesday night, mostly clear. Highs in the mid-90s. Lows in the upper 70s. Thursday and Thursday night, mostly clear. Highs in the mid-90s. Lows in the upper 70s. Friday and Friday night, mostly clear. A 20% chance of thunderstorms. Highs in the mid-90s. Lows in the mid-70s. Independence Day and Saturday night, partly cloudy. A 40% chance of thunderstorms. Highs in the lower 90s. Lows in the mid-70s. Flood warning now in effect until late Tuesday evening. What? Minor flooding is occurring and minor flooding is forecast. Where? Rolling Fork River near Boston. When? Until late Tuesday evening. The following impacts are expected: at 35.0 feet, agricultural bottomland is covered. At 40.0 feet, water begins to cross low spots on some county roads. Some homes in floodplain are cut off. At 42.0 feet, a few homes and trailers outside of Boston flood. At 43.0 feet, flood wall begins closing in Lebanon Junction. Additional details: at 8:30 p.m. Eastern Daylight Time Saturday, the stage was 36.4 feet. Bankville stage is 32.0 feet. Recent activity: the maximum river stage in the 24 hours ending at 8:30 p.m. Eastern Daylight Time Saturday was 36.4 feet. Forecast: the river is expected to rise to a crest of 41.7 feet early Monday morning. It will then fall below flood stage Tuesday afternoon. Flood stage is 35.0 feet. Flood history: this crest compares to a previous crest of 40.6 feet on February 26, 2019. http://www.weather.gov/safety/.
Flood, turn around. Don't drown when encountering flooded roads. Most flood deaths occur in vehicles. Even 6 inches of fast-moving flood water can knock you off your feet, and a depth of 2 feet will float your car. 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The next statement will be issued by Sunday afternoon at 3:15 p.m. Eastern Daylight Time. The current time is 10:47 p.m. Eastern Daylight Time. The National Weather Service in Louisville has extended the flash flood warning for southwestern Breckinridge County in central Kentucky, Grayson County in central Kentucky, southeastern Hancock County in central Kentucky, west central Hart County in central Kentucky, Ohio County in central Kentucky, northeastern Butler County in south central Kentucky, northern Edmondson County in south central Kentucky, north central Warren County in south central Kentucky, until 10 p.m. Central Daylight Time. At 7:52 p.m. Central Daylight Time, emergency management reported thunderstorms producing heavy rain across the warned area. Flash flooding is ongoing or expected to begin shortly. Expected hazards include life-threatening flash flooding, thunderstorms producing flash flooding. Severe weather has been confirmed by law enforcement agency when you can do so safely and have them relay your report to the National Weather Service in Louisville. The National Weather Service in Louisville has extended the flash flood warning for northwestern Marion County in central Kentucky, Nelson County in central Kentucky, Washington County in central Kentucky, until midnight Eastern Daylight Time tonight. At 8:52 p.m. Eastern Daylight Time, Doppler radar indicated thunderstorms producing heavy rain across the warned area. Flash flooding is ongoing or expected to begin shortly. Expected hazards include life-threatening flash flooding. Severe weather has been confirmed by law enforcement agency when you can do so safely and have them relay your report to the National Weather Service in Louisville. The National Weather Service in Louisville has extended the flash flood warning for southeastern Harrison County in south central Indiana, Bulleit County in central Kentucky, northern Hardin County in central Kentucky, southeastern Meade County in central Kentucky, until midnight Eastern Daylight Time tonight. At 8:57 p.m. Eastern Daylight Time, local law enforcement reported thunderstorms producing heavy rain across the warned area. Between 2 and 6 inches of rain have fallen. Flash flooding is ongoing or expected to begin shortly. Expected hazards include flash flooding caused by thunderstorms. Severe weather has been confirmed by law enforcement agency when you can do so safely and have them relay your report to the National Weather Service in Louisville. Flood warning now in effect until late tonight. What? Minor flooding is occurring. Where? Blue River at Fredericksburg. When? Until late tonight. The following impacts are expected: at 20.0 feet, water covers parts of Fredericksburg to Pow Road near river. At 22.0 feet, back roads in town flood. Water approaches US 150. At 23.0 feet, US 150 is closed. Additional details: at 7:30 p.m. Eastern Daylight Time Saturday, the stage was 21.9 feet. Bankville stage is 15.0 feet. Recent activity: the maximum river stage in the 24 hours ending at 7:30 p.m. Eastern Daylight Time Saturday was 22.6 feet. Forecast: the river is expected to fall below flood stage late this evening and continue falling to 4.8 feet early Thursday afternoon. Flood stage is 20.0 feet. Flood history: this crest compares to a previous crest of 22.2 feet on April 6, 2025. http://www.weather.gov/safety/flood/motorists should not attempt to drive around barricades or drive cars through flooded areas. 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
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The next statement will be issued by late tonight at 3:30 a.m. Eastern Daylight Time. The National Weather Service in Louisville has issued a flash flood warning for Crawford County in South Central Indiana, DuBois County in South Central Indiana, Western Harrison County in South Central Indiana, Southern Orange County in South Central Indiana, Perry County in South Central Indiana, Northern Breckinridge County in Central Kentucky, Northern Hancock County in Central Kentucky, Meade County in Central Kentucky, until 11:30 p.m. Eastern Daylight Time, or 10:30 p.m. Central Daylight Time Saturday. At 5:25 p.m. Eastern Daylight Time, or 4:25 p.m. Central Daylight Time, Doppler radar indicated thunderstorms producing heavy rain across the warned area. Flash flooding is ongoing or expected to begin shortly. Expected hazards include life-threatening flash flooding, thunderstorms producing flash flooding. Source, radar. The following impacts are expected: life-threatening flash flooding of creeks and streams, urban areas, highways, streets, and underpasses. Some locations that will experience flash flooding include Jasper, Tell City, Cordon, Brandenburg, Hawesville, English, Carefree Town, Mount Pleasant, Webster, and Huntingburg. Turn around, don't drown when encountering flooded roads. Most flood deaths occur in vehicles. The National Weather Service in Louisville has issued a flash flood warning for southeastern Grayson County in central Kentucky, northwestern Greene County in central Kentucky, southeastern Hardin County in central Kentucky, northern Hart County in central Kentucky, LaRue County in central Kentucky, southwestern Marion County in central Kentucky, southwestern Nelson County in central Kentucky, northwestern Taylor County in central Kentucky, northeastern Edmondson County in south central Kentucky, until 11:15 p.m. Central Daylight Time, or 12:15 a.m. Eastern Daylight Time. At 8:13 p.m. Central Daylight Time, or 9:13 p.m. Eastern Daylight Time, Doppler radar indicated thunderstorms producing heavy rain across the warned area. Between 1 and 2 inches of rain have fallen. Flash flooding is ongoing or expected to begin shortly. Expected hazards include flash flooding caused by thunderstorms. Source, radar. The following impacts are expected: flash flooding of small creeks and streams, urban areas, highways, streets, and underpasses, as well as other poor drainage and low-lying areas. Some locations that will experience flash flooding include Hodgenville, Munfordville, New Haven, Loretto, Upton, Sonora, Bonleyville, Raywick, Magnolia, and Boundary Oak. Turn around, don't drown when encountering flooded roads. Most flood deaths occur in vehicles. Be especially cautious at night when it is harder to recognize the dangers of flooding. Be aware of your surroundings and do not drive on flooded roads. This is the climate data for Louisville for today. Since midnight, the high temperature was 82. The low was 70. Precipitation was 1.48 inches. Sunrise tomorrow 6:22 a.m. Sunset tomorrow 9:10 p.m. Now for the official National Weather Service forecast for North Central Kentucky and South Central Indiana, including the Louisville metro area. Tonight, mostly cloudy. Thunderstorms likely until midnight, then chance of showers and slight chance of thunderstorms after midnight. Patchy fog after midnight. Some thunderstorms may produce heavy rainfall early in the evening. Lows around 70. Southwest winds up to 10 miles an hour. Chance of precipitation 70%. Sunday, mostly cloudy in the morning, then becoming mostly sunny. Patchy fog in the morning. A 20% chance of thunderstorms. Highs in the upper 80s. Southwest winds up to 5 miles an hour. Sunday night, partly cloudy. A 20% chance of showers after midnight. Lows in the lower 70s. Southeast winds up to 5 miles an hour. Monday, mostly sunny. Highs in the mid-90s. South winds up to 5 miles an hour. Monday night, mostly clear. Lows in the mid-70s. South winds up to 5 miles an hour. And now the extended forecast for the radio listening area.
Tuesday and Tuesday night, mostly clear. Highs in the mid-90s. Lows in the mid-70s. Wednesday and Wednesday night, mostly clear. Highs in the mid-90s. Lows in the upper 70s. Thursday and Thursday night, mostly clear. Highs in the mid-90s. Lows in the upper 70s. Friday and Friday night, mostly clear. A 20% chance of thunderstorms. Highs in the mid-90s. Lows in the mid-70s. Independence Day and Saturday night, partly cloudy. A 40% chance of thunderstorms. Highs in the lower 90s. Lows in the mid-70s. Flood warning now in effect until late Tuesday evening. What? Minor flooding is occurring and minor flooding is forecast. Where? Rolling Fork River near Boston. When? Until late Tuesday evening. The following impacts are expected at 35.0 feet. Agricultural bottomland is covered. At 40.0 feet, water begins to cross low spots on some county roads. Some homes in floodplain are cut off. At 42.0 feet, a few homes and trailers outside of Boston flood. At 43.0 feet, flood wall begins closing in Lebanon Junction. Additional details, at 8:30 p.m. Eastern Daylight Time Saturday, the stage was 36.4 feet. Bankful stage is 32.0 feet. Recent activity, the maximum river stage in the 24 hours ending at 8:30 p.m. Eastern Daylight Time Saturday was 36.4 feet. Forecast, the river is expected to rise to a crest of 41.7 feet early Monday morning. It will then fall below flood stage Tuesday afternoon. Flood stage is 35.0 feet. Flood history. This crest compares to a previous crest of 40.6 feet on February 26, 2019. http://www.weather.gov/safety/flood turnaround. Don't drown when encountering flooded roads. 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The next statement will be issued by Sunday afternoon at 3:15 p.m. Eastern Daylight Time. The current time is 10:59 p.m. Eastern Daylight Time. Flood warning in effect until 5 a.m. Eastern Daylight Time, or 4 a.m. Central Daylight Time Sunday. What? Flooding caused by excessive rainfall is occurring. Where? Portions of South Central Indiana, including the following counties, Crawford, DuBois, Harrison and Perry, and Kentucky. Flash flood warning will expire at 10 p.m. Central Daylight Time this evening for southwestern Breckenridge, Grayson, southeastern Hancock, west central Hart, Ohio, northeastern Butler, northern Edmondson and north central Warren counties. The heavy rain has ended. Flash flooding is no longer expected to pose a threat. Please continue to heed remaining road closures. This flash flood warning has been replaced by an aerial flood warning. The flood warning remains in effect through 5 a.m. Eastern Daylight Time Sunday. A flood watch remains in effect until 7 a.m. Central Daylight Time Sunday for portions of East Central, North Central, Northwest, and South Central Kentucky. Flood warning in effect until 5 a.m. Eastern Daylight Time or 4 a.m. Central Daylight Time Sunday. What? Flooding caused by excessive rainfall is occurring. Where? Portions of South Central Indiana, including the following counties, Crawford, DuBois, Harrison and Perry, and Kentucky, including the following counties, Adair, Barron, Boyle, Breckenridge, Bullitt, Butler, Casey, Clinton, Cumberland, Edmondson, Garrard, Grayson, Greene, Hancock, Hardin, Hart, Jessamine, LaRue, Lincoln, Madison, Marion, Meade, Mercer, Metcalf, Monroe, Nelson, Ohio, Russell, Taylor and Washington. When? Until 5 a.m. Eastern Daylight Time, or 4 a.m. Central Daylight Time Sunday. The following impacts are expected: flooding of rivers, creeks, streams, and other low-lying and flood-prone locations is imminent or occurring.
Low water crossings are inundated with water and may not be passable. Additional details. Flash flood warning is canceled for Crawford, Dubois, Western Harrison, Southern Orange, Perry, Northern Breckenridge, Northern Hancock, and Meade counties. The heavy rain has ended. The threat for flash flooding has diminished. However, a flood warning remains in effect for these areas through 5 a.m. Eastern Daylight Time Sunday. Please continue to heed remaining road closures. A flood watch remains in effect until 8 a.m. Eastern Daylight Time Sunday / 7 a.m. Central Daylight Time Sunday for portions of Indiana and Kentucky. A flood watch remains in effect until 8 a.m. Eastern Daylight Time Sunday / 7 a.m. Central Daylight Time Sunday for portions of East Central, North Central, Northwest, and South Central Kentucky. Flood warning in effect until 5 a.m. Eastern Daylight Time or 4 a.m. Central Daylight Time Sunday. What flooding caused by excessive rainfall is occurring? Where portions of South Central Indiana, including the following counties, Crawford, Dubois, Harrison, and Perry, and Kentucky, including the following counties, Adair, Barron, Boyle, Breckenridge, Bullitt, Butler, Casey, Clinton, Cumberland, Edmondson, Garrard, Grayson, Green, Hancock, Hardin, Hart, Jessamine, LaRue, Lincoln, Madison, Marion, Meade, Mercer, Metcalf, Monroe, Nelson, Ohio, Russell, Taylor, and Washington. When, until 5 a.m. Eastern Daylight Time, or 4 a.m. Central Daylight Time Sunday. The following impacts are expected: flooding of rivers, creeks, streams, and other low-lying and flood-prone locations is imminent or occurring. Low water crossings are inundated with water and may not be passable. Additional details, at 10:58 p.m. Eastern Daylight Time, or 9:58 p.m. Central Daylight Time, local law enforcement reported flooding in the warned area. Flooding is already occurring. Between 2 and 8 inches of rain have fallen. Some locations that will experience flooding include Richmond, Elizabethtown, Liberty, Nicholasville, Danville, Jasper, Glasgow, Bardstown, Shepherdsville, and Campbellsville. http://www.weather.gov/safety/flood-turnaround. Don't drown when encountering flooded roads. Most flood deaths occur in vehicles. Be especially cautious. Flash flood warning is canceled for southeastern Harrison, Bullitt, northern Hardin, and southeastern Meade counties. The heavy rain has ended. The risk for flash flooding has diminished. However, these areas remain under a flood warning through 5 a.m. Eastern Daylight Time Sunday. Please continue to heed remaining road closures. A flood watch remains in effect until 8 a.m. Eastern Daylight Time Sunday for portions of Indiana and Kentucky. A flood watch remains in effect until 8 a.m. Eastern Daylight Time Sunday for portions of East Central, North Central, Northwest, and South Central Kentucky. The current time is 11:04 p.m. Eastern Daylight Time. Flood warning now in effect until late tonight. What minor flooding is occurring? Where? Blue River at Fredericksburg. When, until late tonight. The following impacts are expected: at 20.0 feet, water covers parts of Fredericksburg to Powell Road near river. At 22.0 feet, back roads in town flood. Water approaches US 150. At 23.0 feet, US 150 is closed. Additional details, at 7:30 p.m. Eastern Daylight Time Saturday, the stage was 21.9 feet. Bankville stage is 15.0 feet. Recent activity, the maximum river stage in the 24 hours ending at 7:30 p.m. Eastern Daylight Time Saturday was 22.6 feet. Forecast, the river is expected to fall below flood stage late this evening and continue falling to 4.8 feet early Thursday afternoon. Flood stage is 20.0 feet. Flood history. 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
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The next statement will be issued by late tonight at 3:30 a.m. Eastern Daylight Time. Flood watch now in effect until 8 a.m. Eastern Daylight Time, or 7 a.m. Central Daylight Time Sunday. What? Flash flooding caused by excessive rainfall continues to be possible. Where? Portions of Indiana, including the following areas: Clark, Crawford, DuBois, Floyd, Harrison, Jefferson, Orange, Perry, Scott, and Washington, and Kentucky, including the following areas: Anderson, Bourbon, Clark, Kentucky, Fayette, Franklin, Harrison, Kentucky, Henry, Jefferson, Nicholas, Oldham, Scott, Kentucky, Shelby, Spencer, Trimble, and Woodford. When? Until 8 a.m. Eastern Daylight Time, or 7 a.m. Central Daylight Time Sunday. The following impacts are expected: excessive runoff may result in flooding of rivers, creeks, streams, and other low-lying and flood-prone locations. Flooding may occur in poor drainage and urban areas. Low water crossings may be flooded. Additional details: http://www.weather.gov/safety/flood. You should monitor later forecasts and be prepared to take action should flash flood warnings be issued. Flood watch remains in effect until 7 a.m. Central Daylight Time, or 8 a.m. Eastern Daylight Time Sunday. What? Flash flooding caused by excessive rainfall continues to be possible. Where? Portions of East Central, North Central, Northwest, and South Central Kentucky, including the following areas: in East Central Kentucky, Boyle, Garrard, Jessamine, Madison, and Mercer. In North Central Kentucky, Breckenridge, Bullitt, Hardin. Flash flood warning is canceled for northwestern Marion, Nelson, and Washington counties. The heavy rain has ended. Flash flooding is no longer expected to pose a threat. However, a flood warning remains in effect for these areas through 5 a.m. Eastern Daylight Time Sunday. Please continue to heed remaining road closures. A flood watch remains in effect until 8 a.m. Eastern Daylight Time Sunday for portions of Indiana and Kentucky. Flood watch remains in effect until 7 a.m. Central Daylight Time, or 8 a.m. Eastern Daylight Time Sunday. What? Flash flooding caused by excessive rainfall continues to be possible. Where? Portions of East Central, North Central, Northwest, and South Central Kentucky, including the following areas: in East Central Kentucky, Boyle, Garrard, Jessamine, Madison, and Mercer. In North Central Kentucky, Breckenridge, Bullitt, Hardin, LaRue, Meade, Nelson, and Washington, Kentucky. In Northwest Kentucky, Hancock, and Ohio. In South Central Kentucky, Adair, Allen, Barron, Butler, Casey, Clinton, Cumberland, Edmondson, Grayson, Green, Hart, Lincoln, Logan, Marion, Metcalf, Monroe, Russell, Simpson, Taylor, and Warren. When? Until 7 a.m. Central Daylight Time, or 8 a.m. Eastern Daylight Time Sunday. The following impacts are expected: excessive runoff may result in flooding of rivers, creeks, streams, and other low-lying and flood-prone locations. Flooding may occur in poor drainage and urban areas. Low water crossings may be flooded. Additional details: http://www.weather.gov/safety/flood. You should monitor later forecasts and be prepared to take action should flash flood warnings be issued. The current time is 11:10 p.m. Eastern Daylight Time. Flood watch now in effect until 8 a.m. Eastern Daylight Time, or 7 a.m. Central Daylight Time Sunday. What? Flash flooding caused by excessive rainfall continues to be possible. Where? Portions of Indiana, including the following areas: Clark, Crawford, DuBois, Floyd, Harrison, Jefferson, Orange. Flash flood warning is canceled for southeastern Grayson, northwestern Green, southeastern Hardin, northern Hart, LaRue, southwestern Marion, southwestern Nelson, northwestern Taylor, and northeastern Edmondson counties. The heavy rain has ended.
flash flooding is no longer expected to pose a threat. Please continue to heed remaining road closures. A flood warning remains in effect for these areas through 5 a.m. Eastern Daylight Time Sunday. A flood watch remains in effect until 7 a.m. Central Daylight Time Sunday / 8 a.m. Eastern Daylight Time Sunday for portions of East Central, North Central, Northwest, and South Central Kentucky. Flood watch now in effect until 8 a.m. Eastern Daylight Time or 7 a.m. Central Daylight Time Sunday. What? Flash flooding caused by excessive rainfall continues to be possible. Where? Portions of Indiana, including the following areas: Clark, Crawford, DuBois, Floyd, Harrison, Jefferson, Orange, Perry, Scott, and Washington, and Kentucky, including the following areas: Anderson, Bourbon, Clark, Kentucky, Fayette, Franklin, Harrison, Kentucky, Henry, Jefferson, Nicholas, Oldham, Scott, Kentucky, Shelby, Spencer, Trimble, and Woodford. When? Until 8 a.m. Eastern Daylight Time or 7 a.m. Central Daylight Time Sunday. The following impacts are expected. Excessive runoff may result in flooding of rivers, creeks, streams, and other low-lying and flood-prone locations. Flooding may occur in poor drainage and urban areas. Low water crossings may be flooded. Additional details, http://www.weather.gov/safety/. Flood. You should monitor later forecasts and be prepared to take action should flash flood warnings be issued. Flood watch remains in effect until 7 a.m. Central Daylight Time or 8 a.m. Eastern Daylight Time Sunday. What? Flash flooding caused by excessive rainfall continues to be possible. Where? Portions of East Central, North Central, Northwest, and South Central Kentucky, including the following areas: in East Central Kentucky, Boyle, Garrard, Jessamine, Madison, and Mercer. In North Central Kentucky, Breckenridge, Bullitt, Hardin, LaRue, Meade, Nelson, and Washington, Kentucky. In Northwest Kentucky, Hancock and Ohio. In South Central Kentucky, Adair, Allen, Barron, Butler, Casey, Clinton, Cumberland, Edmondson, Grayson, Green, Hart, Lincoln, Logan, Marion, Metcalf, Monroe, Russell, Simpson, Taylor, and Warren. When? Until 7 a.m. Central Daylight Time or 8 a.m. Eastern Daylight Time Sunday. The following impacts are expected. Excessive runoff may result in flooding of rivers, creeks, streams, and other low-lying and flood-prone locations. Flooding may occur in poor drainage and urban areas. Low water crossings may be flooded. Additional details, http://www.weather.gov/safety/. Flood. You should monitor later forecasts and be prepared to take action should flash flood warnings be issued. 11 p.m. Eastern Daylight Time weather conditions across North Central Kentucky and South Central Indiana. At Louisville International, light rain was falling. The temperature was 71 degrees, the dew point 70, and the relative humidity 96%. The wind was southeast at 6 miles an hour. The pressure was 29.95 inches and steady. At Bowman Field, it was cloudy. The temperature was 71 degrees, the dew point 70, and the relative humidity 96%. The wind was calm. The pressure was 29.95 inches and steady. Once again, at Louisville International, it was 71 degrees with light rain. Elsewhere around the region, at Lexington, rain was falling with a temperature of 69. It was partly cloudy with a temperature of 75 at Nashville and 75 at Paducah. It was mostly cloudy with a temperature of 71 at Jackson, 72 at Bowling Green, 74 at Evansville, and 73 at Indianapolis. It was cloudy with a temperature of 72 at Covington and 71 at Bloomington. At Frankfort, the weather conditions were not available. Flood warning in effect until 5 a.m. Eastern Daylight Time or 4 a.m. Central Daylight Time Sunday. What? Flooding caused by excessive rainfall is occurring. Where? Portions of South Central Indiana, including the following counties: Crawford, DuBois, Harrison, and Perry, and Kentucky, including the following counties: Adair, Barron, Boyle, Breckenridge, Bullitt, Butler, Casey, Clinton,
Cumberland, Edmondson, Garrard, Grayson, Green, Hancock, Hardin, Hart, Jessamine, LaRue, Lincoln, Madison, Marion, Meade, Mercer, Metcalf, Monroe, Nelson, Ohio, Russell, Taylor, and Washington. When, until 5 a.m. Eastern Daylight Time, or 4 a.m. Central Daylight Time Sunday. The following impacts are expected: flooding of rivers, creeks, streams, and other low-lying and flood-prone locations is imminent or occurring. Low water crossings are inundated with water and may not be passable. Additional details at 10:58 p.m. Eastern Daylight Time.

weather.gov/safety/flood turnaround. Don't drown when encountering flooded roads. Most flood deaths occur in vehicles. Be especially cautious at night when it is harder to recognize the dangers of flooding. Flood warning now in effect until late tonight. What? Minor flooding is occurring. Where? Blue River at Fredericksburg. When? Until late tonight. The following impacts are expected. At 20.0 feet, water covers parts of Fredericksburg to Powell Road near river. At 22.0 feet, back roads in town flood. Water approaches US 150. At 23.0 feet, US 150 is closed. Additional details, at 7:30 p.m. Eastern Daylight Time Saturday, the stage was 21.9 feet. Bankville stage is 15.0 feet. Recent activity, the maximum river stage in the 24 hours ending at 7:30 p.m. Eastern Daylight Time Saturday was 22.6 feet. Forecast, the river is expected to fall below flood stage late this evening and continue falling to 4.8 feet early Thursday afternoon. Flood stage is 20.0 feet. Flood history. This crest compares to a previous crest of 22.2 feet on April 6, 2025. http://www.weather.gov/safety/flood motorists should not attempt to drive around barricades or drive cars through flooded areas. 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The next statement will be issued by late tonight at 3:30 a.m. Eastern Daylight Time. Flash flood warning is canceled for northwestern Marion, Nelson, and Washington counties. The heavy rain has ended. Flash flooding is no longer expected to pose a threat. However, a flood warning remains in effect for these areas through 5 a.m. Eastern Daylight Time Sunday. Please continue to heed remaining road closures. A flood watch remains in effect until 8 a.m. Eastern Daylight Time Sunday for portions of Indiana and Kentucky. Flash flood warning is canceled for southeastern Grayson, northwestern Greene, southeastern Hardin, northern Hart, LaRue, southwestern Marion, southwestern Nelson, northwestern Taylor, and northeastern Edmondson counties. The heavy rain has ended. Flash flooding is no longer expected to pose a threat. Please continue to heed remaining road closures. A flood warning remains in effect for these areas through 5 a.m. Eastern Daylight Time Sunday. A flood watch remains in effect until 7 a.m. Central Daylight Time Sunday/8 a.m. Eastern Daylight Time Sunday for portions of East Central, North Central, Northwest, and South Central Kentucky. This is the climate data for Louisville for today. Since midnight, the high temperature was 82. The low was 70. Precipitation was 1.48 inches. Sunrise tomorrow 6:22 a.m. Sunset tomorrow 9:10 p.m. Now for the official National Weather Service forecast for North Central Kentucky and South Central Indiana, including the Louisville metro area. Tonight, mostly cloudy. Thunderstorms likely until midnight, then chance of showers and slight chance of thunderstorms after midnight. Patchy fog after midnight. Some thunderstorms may produce heavy rainfall early in the evening. Lows around 70. Southwest winds up to 10 miles an hour. Chance of precipitation 70%. Sunday, mostly cloudy in the morning, then becoming mostly sunny. Patchy fog in the morning. A 20% chance of thunderstorms. Highs in the upper 80s. Southwest winds up to 5 miles an hour. Sunday night, partly cloudy. A 20% chance of showers after midnight. Lows in the lower 70s. Southeast winds up to 5 miles an hour. Monday, mostly sunny. Highs in the mid-90s. South winds up to 5 miles an hour. Monday night,

mostly clear. Lows in the mid-70s. South winds up to 5 miles an hour. And now the extended forecast for the radio listening area. Tuesday and Tuesday night, mostly clear. Highs in the mid-90s. Lows in the mid-70s. Wednesday and Wednesday night, mostly clear. Highs in the mid-90s. Lows in the upper 70s. Thursday and Thursday night, mostly clear. Highs in the mid-90s. Lows in the upper 70s. Friday and Friday night, mostly clear. A 20% chance of thunderstorms. Highs in the mid-90s. Lows in the mid-70s. Independence Day and Saturday night, partly cloudy. A 40% chance of thunderstorms. Highs in the lower 90s. Lows in the mid-70s. Flood warning now in effect until late Tuesday evening. What? Minor flooding is occurring and minor flooding is forecast. Where? Rolling Fork River near Boston. When? Until late Tuesday evening. The following impacts are expected at 35.0 feet. Agricultural bottomland is covered. At 40.0 feet, water begins to cross low spots on some county roads. Some homes in floodplain are cut off. At 42.0 feet, a few homes and trailers outside of Boston flood. At 43.0 feet, flood wall begins closing in Lebanon Junction. Additional details, at 8:30 p.m. Eastern Daylight Time Saturday, the stage was 36.4 feet. Bankville stage is 32.0 feet. Recent activity, the maximum river stage in the 24 hours ending at 8:30 p.m. Eastern Daylight Time Saturday was 36.4 feet. Forecast, the river is expected to rise to a crest of 41.7 feet early Monday morning. It will then fall below flood stage Tuesday afternoon. Flood stage is 35.0 feet. Flood history. This crest compares to a previous crest of 40.6 feet on February 26, 2019. http://www.weather.gov/safety/. Flood turnaround. Don't drown when encountering flooded roads. Most flood deaths occur in vehicles. 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The next statement will be issued by Sunday afternoon at 3:15 p.m. Eastern Daylight Time. 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The station is KIH-43, broadcast from the National Weather Service Forecast Office in Louisville, on a transmitter located in Floyd County, Indiana, on a frequency of 162.475 MHz. Flood warning now in effect until late tonight. What? Minor flooding is occurring. Where? Blue River at Fredericksburg. When? Until late tonight. The following impacts are expected at 20.0 feet. Water covers parts of Fredericksburg to Powell Road near river. At 22.0 feet, back roads in town flood. Water approaches US-150. At 23.0 feet, US-150 is closed. Additional details, at 7:30 p.m. Eastern Daylight Time Saturday, the stage was 21.9 feet. Bankville stage is 15.0 feet. Recent activity, the maximum river stage in the 24 hours ending at 7:30 p.m. Eastern Daylight Time Saturday was 22.6 feet. Forecast, the river is expected to fall below flood stage late this evening and continue falling to 4.8 feet early Thursday afternoon. Flood stage is 20.0 feet. Flood history, this crest compares to a previous crest of 22.2 feet on April 6, 2025. http://www.weather.gov/safety/. Flood motorists should not attempt to drive around barricades or drive cars through flooded areas. Turn around, don't drown when encountering flooded roads. Most flood deaths occur in vehicles.
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The next statement will be issued by late tonight at 3:30 a.m. Eastern Daylight Time. The current time is 11:27 p.m. Eastern Daylight Time. Flood warning now in effect until late Tuesday evening. What? Minor flooding is occurring and minor flooding is forecast. Where? Rolling Fork River near Boston. When? Until late Tuesday evening. The following impacts are expected: at 35.0 feet, agricultural bottomland is covered. At 40.0 feet, water begins to cross low spots on some county roads. Some homes in floodplain are cut off. At 42.0 feet, a few homes and trailers outside of Boston flood. At 43.0 feet, flood wall begins closing in Lebanon Junction. Additional details: at 8:30 p.m. Eastern Daylight Time Saturday, the stage was 36.4 feet. Bankful stage is 32.0 feet. Recent activity: the maximum river stage in the 24 hours ending at 8:30 p.m. Eastern Daylight Time Saturday was 36.4 feet. Forecast: the river is expected to rise to a crest of 41.7 feet early Monday morning. It will then fall below flood stage Tuesday afternoon. Flood stage is 35.0 feet. Flood history: this crest compares to a previous crest of 40.6 feet on February 26, 2019. http://www.weather.gov/safety/flood-turnaround. 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The next statement will be issued by Sunday afternoon at 3:15 p.m. Eastern Daylight Time. 11 p.m. Eastern Daylight Time weather conditions across north-central Kentucky and south-central Indiana. At Louisville International, light rain was falling. The temperature was 71 degrees, the dew point 70, and the relative humidity 96%. The wind was southeast at 6 miles an hour. The pressure was 29.95 inches and steady. At Bowman Field, it was cloudy. The temperature was 71 degrees, the dew point 70, and the relative humidity 96%. The wind was calm. The pressure was 29.95 inches and steady. Once again, at Louisville International, it was 71 degrees with light rain. Elsewhere around the region, at Lexington, rain was falling, with a temperature of 69. It was partly cloudy, with a temperature of 75 at Nashville, and 75 at Paducah. It was mostly cloudy, with a temperature of 71 at Jackson, 72 at Bowling Green, 74 at Evansville, and 73 at Indianapolis. It was cloudy, with a temperature of 72 at Covington, and 71 at Bloomington. At Frankfort, the weather conditions were not available. Flood warning in effect until 5 a.m. Eastern Daylight Time, or 4 a.m. Central Daylight Time Sunday. What? Flooding caused by excessive rainfall is occurring. Where? Portions of south-central Indiana, including the following counties: Crawford, DuBois, Harrison, and Perry, and Kentucky, including the following counties: Adair, Barron, Boyle, Breckinridge, Bullitt, Butler, Casey, Clinton, Cumberland, Edmondson, Garrard, Grayson, Greene, Hancock, Hardin, Hart, Jessamine, LaRue, Lincoln, Madison, Marion, Meade, Mercer, Metcalf, Monroe, Nelson, Ohio, Russell, Taylor, and Washington. When? Until 5 a.m. Eastern Daylight Time, or 4 a.m. Central Daylight Time Sunday. The following impacts are expected: flooding of rivers, creeks, streams, and other low-lying and flood-prone locations is imminent or occurring.
Low water crossings are inundated with water and may not be passable. Additional details at 10:58 p.m. Eastern Daylight Time or 9:58 p.m. Central Daylight Time. Local law enforcement reported flooding in the warned area. Flooding is already occurring. Between 2 and 8 inches of rain have fallen. Some locations that will experience flooding include Richmond, Elizabethtown, Liberty, Nicholasville, Danville, Jasper, Glasgow, Bardstown, Shepherdsville, and Campbellsville. http://www.weather.gov/safety/flood-turnaround. Don't drown when encountering flooded roads. Most flood deaths occur in vehicles. Be especially cautious at night when it is harder to recognize the dangers of flooding. This is the climate data for Louisville for today. Since midnight, the high temperature was 82. The low was 70. Precipitation was 1.48 inches. Sunrise tomorrow 6:22 a.m. Sunset tomorrow 9:10 p.m. Now for the official National Weather Service forecast for North Central Kentucky and South Central Indiana, including the Louisville metro area. Tonight, mostly cloudy. Thunderstorms likely until midnight, then chance of showers and slight chance of thunderstorms after midnight. Patchy fog after midnight. Some thunderstorms may produce heavy rainfall early in the evening. Lows around 70. Southwest winds up to 10 miles an hour. Chance of precipitation 70%. Sunday, mostly cloudy in the morning, then becoming mostly sunny. Patchy fog in the morning. A 20% chance of thunderstorms. Highs in the upper 80s. Southwest winds up to 5 miles an hour. Sunday night, partly cloudy. A 20% chance of showers after midnight. Lows in the lower 70s. Southeast winds up to 5 miles an hour. Monday, mostly sunny. Highs in the mid-90s. South winds up to 5 miles an hour. Monday night, mostly clear. Lows in the mid-70s. South winds up to 5 miles an hour. And now the extended forecast for the radio listening area. Tuesday and Tuesday night, mostly clear. Highs in the mid-90s. Lows in the mid-70s. Wednesday and Wednesday night, mostly clear. Highs in the mid-90s. Lows in the upper 70s. Thursday and Thursday night, mostly clear. Highs in the mid-90s. Lows in the upper 70s. Friday and Friday night, mostly clear. A 20% chance of thunderstorms. Highs in the mid-90s. Lows in the mid-70s. Independence Day and Saturday night, partly cloudy. A 40% chance of thunderstorms. Highs in the lower 90s. Lows in the mid-70s. The current time is 11:35 p.m. Eastern Daylight Time. Flood warning now in effect until late tonight. What? Minor flooding is occurring. Where? Blue River at Fredericksburg. When? Until late tonight. The following impacts are expected: at 20.0 feet, water covers parts of Fredericksburg to Powell Road near river. At 22.0 feet, back roads in town flood. Water approaches US 150. At 23.0 feet, US 150 is closed. Additional details, at 7:30 p.m. Eastern Daylight Time Saturday, the stage was 21.9 feet. Bankville stage is 15.0 feet. Recent activity, the maximum river stage in the 24 hours ending at 7:30 p.m. Eastern Daylight Time Saturday was 22.6 feet. Forecast, the river is expected to fall below flood stage late this evening and continue falling to 4.8 feet early Thursday afternoon. Flood stage is 20.0 feet. Flood history, this crest compares to a previous crest of 22.2 feet on April 6, 2025. http://www.weather.gov/safety/flood motorists should not attempt to drive around barricades or drive cars through flooded areas. 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
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The next statement will be issued by late tonight at 3:30 a.m. Eastern Daylight Time. 11 p.m. Eastern Daylight Time weather conditions across north-central Kentucky and south-central Indiana. At Louisville International, light rain was falling. The temperature was 71 degrees, the dew point 70, and the relative humidity 96%. The wind was southeast at 6 miles an hour. The pressure was 29.95 inches and steady. At Bowman Field, it was cloudy. The temperature was 71 degrees, the dew point 70, and the relative humidity 96%. The wind was calm. The pressure was 29.95 inches and steady. Once again, at Louisville International, it was 71 degrees with light rain. Elsewhere around the region, at Lexington, rain was falling, with a temperature of 69. It was partly cloudy, with a temperature of 75 at Nashville, and 75 at Paducah. It was mostly cloudy, with a temperature of 71 at Jackson, 72 at Bowling Green, 74 at Evansville, and 73 at Indianapolis. It was cloudy, with a temperature of 72 at Covington, and 71 at Bloomington. At Frankfort, the weather conditions were not available. Flood warning in effect until 5 a.m. Eastern Daylight Time, or 4 a.m. Central Daylight Time Sunday. What flooding caused by excessive rainfall is occurring? Where portions of south-central Indiana, including the following counties, Crawford, DuBois, Harrison and Perry, and Kentucky, including the following counties, Adair, Barron, Boyle, Breckinridge, Bullitt, Butler, Casey, Clinton, Cumberland, Edmondson, Garrard, Grayson, Greene, Hancock, Hardin, Hart, Jessamine, LaRue, Lincoln, Madison, Marion, Meade, Mercer, Metcalf, Monroe, Nelson, Ohio, Russell, Taylor and Washington. When, until 5 a.m. Eastern Daylight Time, or 4 a.m. Central Daylight Time Sunday. The following impacts are expected: flooding of rivers, creeks, streams, and other low-lying and flood-prone locations is imminent or occurring. Low water crossings are inundated with water and may not be passable. Additional details, at 10:58 p.m. Eastern Daylight Time, or 9:58 p.m. Central Daylight Time, local law enforcement reported flooding in the warned area. Flooding is already occurring. Between 2 and 8 inches of rain have fallen. Some locations that will experience flooding include Richmond, Elizabethtown, Liberty, Nicholasville, Danville, Jasper, Glasgow, Bardstown, Shepherdsville, and Campbellsville. http://www.weather.gov/safety/flood-turnaround. Don't drown when encountering flooded roads. Most flood deaths occur in vehicles. Be especially cautious at night when it is harder to recognize the dangers of flooding. This is the climate data for Louisville for today. Since midnight, the high temperature was 82. The low was 70. Precipitation was 1.48 inches. Sunrise tomorrow 6:22 a.m. Sunset tomorrow 9:10 p.m. Flood warning now in effect until late Tuesday evening. What? Minor flooding is occurring and minor flooding is forecast. Where? Rolling Fork River near Boston. When? Until late Tuesday evening. The following impacts are expected: at 35.0 feet, agricultural bottomland is covered. At 40.0 feet, water begins to cross low spots on some county roads. Some homes in floodplain are cut off. At 42.0 feet, a few homes and trailers outside of Boston flood. At 43.0 feet, flood wall begins closing in Lebanon Junction. Additional details. At 8:30 p.m. Eastern Daylight Time Saturday, the stage was 36.4 feet. Bankville stage is 32.0 feet. Recent activity, the maximum river stage in the 24 hours ending at 8:30 p.m. Eastern Daylight Time Saturday was 36.4 feet.
forecast, the river is expected to rise to a crest of 41.7 feet early Monday morning. It will then fall below flood stage Tuesday afternoon. Flood stage is 35.0 feet. Flood history. This crest compares to a previous crest of 40.6 feet on February 26, 2019. http://www.weather.gov/safety/flood-turnaround. Don't drown when encountering flooded roads. Most flood deaths occur in vehicles. 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The next statement will be issued by Sunday afternoon at 3:15 p.m. Eastern Daylight Time. 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Now for the official National Weather Service forecast for North Central Kentucky and South Central Indiana, including the Louisville metro area. Tonight, mostly cloudy. Thunderstorms likely until midnight, then chance of showers and slight chance of thunderstorms after midnight. Patchy fog after midnight. Some thunderstorms may produce heavy rainfall early in the evening. Lows around 70. Southwest winds up to 10 miles an hour. Chance of precipitation 70%. Sunday, mostly cloudy in the morning, then becoming mostly sunny. Patchy fog in the morning. A 20% chance of thunderstorms. Highs in the upper 80s. Southwest winds up to 5 miles an hour. Sunday night, partly cloudy. A 20% chance of showers after midnight. Lows in the lower 70s. Southeast winds up to 5 miles an hour. Monday, mostly sunny. Highs in the mid-90s. South winds up to 5 miles an hour. Monday night, mostly clear. Lows in the mid-70s. South winds up to 5 miles an hour. And now the extended forecast for the radio listening area. Tuesday and Tuesday night, mostly clear. Highs in the mid-90s. Lows in the mid-70s. Wednesday and Wednesday night, mostly clear. Highs in the mid-90s. Lows in the upper 70s. Thursday and Thursday night, mostly clear. Highs in the mid-90s. Lows in the upper 70s. Friday and Friday night, mostly clear. A 20% chance of thunderstorms. Highs in the mid-90s. Lows in the mid-70s. Independence Day and Saturday night, partly cloudy. A 40% chance of thunderstorms. Highs in the lower 90s. Lows in the mid-70s. The current time is 11:45 p.m. Eastern Daylight Time. 11 p.m. Eastern Daylight Time weather conditions across North Central Kentucky and South Central Indiana. At Louisville International, light rain was falling. The temperature was 71 degrees, the dew point 70, and the relative humidity 96%. The wind was southeast at 6 miles an hour. The pressure was 29.95 inches and steady. At Bowman Field, it was cloudy. The temperature was 71 degrees, the dew point 70, and the relative humidity 96%. The wind was calm. The pressure was 29.95 inches and steady. Once again, at Louisville International, it was 71 degrees with light rain. Elsewhere around the region, at Lexington, rain was falling, with a temperature of 69. It was partly cloudy, with a temperature of 75 at Nashville, and 75 at Paducah. It was mostly cloudy, with a temperature of 71 at Jackson, 72 at Bowling Green, 74 at Evansville, and 73 at Indianapolis. It was cloudy, with a temperature of 72 at Covington, and 71 at Bloomington. At Frankfort, the weather conditions were not available.
Flood warning in effect until 5 a.m. Eastern Daylight Time or 4 a.m. Central Daylight Time Sunday. What? Flooding caused by excessive rainfall is occurring. Where? Portions of South Central Indiana, including the following counties: Crawford, DuBois, Harrison and Perry, and Kentucky, including the following counties: Adair, Barron, Boyle, Breckinridge, Bullitt, Butler, Casey, Clinton, Cumberland, Edmondson, Garrard, Grayson, Greene, Hancock, Hardin, Hart, Jessamine, LaRue, Lincoln, Madison, Marion, Meade, Mercer, Metcalf, Monroe, Nelson, Ohio, Russell, Taylor and Washington. When? Until 5 a.m. Eastern Daylight Time or 4 a.m. Central Daylight Time Sunday. The following impacts are expected: flooding of rivers, creeks, streams, and other low-lying and flood-prone locations is imminent or occurring. Low water crossings are inundated with water and may not be passable. Additional details: at 10:58 p.m. Eastern Daylight Time or 9:58 p.m. Central Daylight Time, local law enforcement reported flooding in the warned area. Flooding is already occurring. Between 2 and 8 inches of rain have fallen. Some locations that will experience flooding include Richmond, Elizabethtown, Liberty, Nicholasville, Danville, Jasper, Glasgow, Bardstown, Shepherdsville, and Campbellsville. http://www.weather.gov/safety/flood turnaround. Don't drown when encountering flooded roads. Most flood deaths occur in vehicles. Be especially cautious at night when it is harder to recognize the dangers of flooding. Now for the official National Weather Service forecast for North Central Kentucky and South Central Indiana, including the Louisville metro area. Tonight, mostly cloudy. Thunderstorms likely until midnight, then chance of showers and slight chance of thunderstorms after midnight. Patchy fog after midnight. Some thunderstorms may produce heavy rainfall early in the evening. Lows around 70. Southwest winds up to 10 miles an hour. Chance of precipitation 70%. Sunday, mostly cloudy in the morning, then becoming mostly sunny. Patchy fog in the morning. A 20% chance of thunderstorms. Highs in the upper 80s. Southwest winds up to 5 miles an hour. Sunday night, partly cloudy. A 20% chance of showers after midnight. Lows in the lower 70s. Southeast winds up to 5 miles an hour. Monday, mostly sunny. Highs in the mid-90s. South winds up to 5 miles an hour. Monday night, mostly clear. Lows in the mid-70s. South winds up to 5 miles an hour. And now the extended forecast for the radio listening area. Tuesday and Tuesday night, mostly clear. Highs in the mid-90s. Lows in the mid-70s. Wednesday and Wednesday night, mostly clear. Highs in the mid-90s. Lows in the upper 70s. Thursday and Thursday night, mostly clear. Highs in the mid-90s. Lows in the upper 70s. Friday and Friday night, mostly clear. A 20% chance of thunderstorms. Highs in the mid-90s. Lows in the mid-70s. Independence Day and Saturday night, partly cloudy. A 40% chance of thunderstorms. Highs in the lower 90s. Lows in the mid-70s. The current time is 11:51 p.m. Eastern Daylight Time. Flood warning now in effect until late tonight. What? Minor flooding is occurring. Where? Blue River at Fredericksburg. When? Until late tonight. The following impacts are expected: at 20.0 feet, water covers parts of Fredericksburg to Powell Road near river. At 22.0 feet, back roads in town flood. Water approaches US 150. At 23.0 feet, US 150 is closed. Additional details: at 7:30 p.m. Eastern Daylight Time Saturday, the stage was 21.9 feet. Bankville stage is 15.0 feet. Recent activity: the maximum river stage in the 24 hours ending at 7:30 p.m. Eastern Daylight Time Saturday was 22.6 feet. Forecast:
The river is expected to fall below flood stage late this evening and continue falling to 4.8 feet early Thursday afternoon. Flood stage is 20.0 feet. Flood history. This crest compares to a previous crest of 22.2 feet on April 6, 2025. http://www.weather.gov/safety/. 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The next statement will be issued by late tonight at 3:30 a.m. Eastern Daylight Time. 11 p.m. Eastern Daylight Time weather conditions across north central Kentucky and south central Indiana. At Louisville International, light rain was falling. The temperature was 71 degrees, the dew point 70, and the relative humidity 96%. The wind was southeast at 6 miles an hour. The pressure was 29.95 inches and steady. At Bowman Field, it was cloudy. The temperature was 71 degrees, the dew point 70, and the relative humidity 96%. The wind was calm. The pressure was 29.95 inches and steady. Once again, at Louisville International, it was 71 degrees with light rain. Elsewhere around the region, at Lexington, rain was falling, with a temperature of 69. It was partly cloudy, with a temperature of 75 at Nashville, and 75 at Paducah. It was mostly cloudy, with a temperature of 71 at Jackson, 72 at Bowling Green, 74 at Evansville, and 73 at Indianapolis. It was cloudy, with a temperature of 72 at Covington, and 71 at Bloomington. At Frankfort, the weather conditions were not available. Flood warning in effect until 5 a.m. Eastern Daylight Time, or 4 a.m. Central Daylight Time Sunday. What flooding caused by excessive rainfall is occurring? Where portions of south central Indiana, including the following counties, Crawford, DuBois, Harrison and Perry, and Kentucky, including the following counties, Adair, Barron, Boyle, Breckinridge, Bullitt, Butler, Casey, Clinton, Cumberland, Edmondson, Garrard, Grayson, Green, Hancock, Hardin, Hart, Jessamine, LaRue, Lincoln, Madison, Marion, Meade, Mercer, Metcalf, Monroe, Nelson, Ohio, Russell, Taylor and Washington. When, until 5 a.m. Eastern Daylight Time, or 4 a.m. Central Daylight Time Sunday. The following impacts are expected: flooding of rivers, creeks, streams, and other low-lying and flood-prone locations is imminent or occurring. Low water crossings are inundated with water and may not be passable. Additional details, at 10:58 p.m. Eastern Daylight Time, or 9:58 p.m. Central Daylight Time, local law enforcement reported flooding in the warned area. Flooding is already occurring. Between 2 and 8 inches of rain have fallen. Some locations that will experience flooding include Richmond, Elizabethtown, Liberty, Nicholasville, Danville, Jasper, Glasgow, Bardstown, Shepherdsville, and Campbellsville. http://www.weather.gov/safety/. Flood turnaround, don't drown when encountering flooded roads. Most flood deaths occur in vehicles. Be especially cautious at night when it is harder to recognize the dangers of flooding. Flood warning now in effect until late Tuesday evening. What? Minor flooding is occurring and minor flooding is forecast. Where? Rolling Fork River near Boston. When? Until late Tuesday evening. The following impacts are expected: at 35.0 feet, agricultural bottomland is covered. At 40.0 feet, water begins to cross low spots on some county roads. Some homes in floodplain are cut off. At 42.0 feet, a few homes and trailers outside of Boston flood. At 43.0 feet, flood wall begins closing in Lebanon Junction.
Additional details. At 8:30 p.m. Eastern Daylight Time Saturday, the stage was 36.4 feet. Bankville stage is 32.0 feet. Recent activity. The maximum river stage in the 24 hours ending at 8:30 p.m. Eastern Daylight Time Saturday was 36.4 feet. Forecast. The river is expected to rise to a crest of 41.7 feet early Monday morning. It will then fall below flood stage Tuesday afternoon. Flood stage is 35.0 feet. Flood history. This crest compares to a previous crest of 40.6 feet on February 26, 2019. http://www.weather.gov/safety/flood turnaround. Don't drown when encountering flooded roads. Most flood deaths occur in vehicles. 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The next statement will be issued by Sunday afternoon at 3:15 p.m. Eastern Daylight Time. Now for the official National Weather Service forecast for North Central Kentucky and South Central Indiana, including the Louisville metro area. Tonight, mostly cloudy. Thunderstorms likely until midnight, then chance of showers and slight chance of thunderstorms after midnight. Patchy fog after midnight. Some thunderstorms may produce heavy rainfall early in the evening. Lows around 70. Southwest winds up to 10 miles an hour. Chance of precipitation 70%. Sunday, mostly cloudy in the morning, then becoming mostly sunny. Patchy fog in the morning. A 20% chance of thunderstorms. Highs in the upper 80s. Southwest winds up to 5 miles an hour. Sunday night, partly cloudy. A 20% chance of showers after midnight. Lows in the lower 70s. Southeast winds up to 5 miles an hour. Monday, mostly sunny. Highs in the mid-90s. South winds up to 5 miles an hour. Monday night, mostly clear. Lows in the mid-70s. South winds up to 5 miles an hour. And now the extended forecast for the radio listening area. Tuesday and Tuesday night, mostly clear. Highs in the mid-90s. Lows in the mid-70s. Wednesday and Wednesday night, mostly clear. Highs in the mid-90s. Lows in the upper 70s. Thursday and Thursday night, mostly clear. Highs in the mid-90s. Lows in the upper 70s. Friday and Friday night, mostly clear. A 20% chance of thunderstorms. Highs in the mid-90s. Lows in the mid-70s. Independence Day and Saturday night, partly cloudy. A 40% chance of thunderstorms. Highs in the lower 90s. Lows in the mid-70s. The current time is 12 a.m. Eastern Daylight Time. 11 p.m. Eastern Daylight Time weather conditions across North Central Kentucky and South Central Indiana. At Louisville International, light rain was falling. The temperature was 71 degrees, the dew point 70, and the relative humidity 96%. The wind was southeast at 6 miles an hour. The pressure was 29.95 inches and steady. At Bowman Field, it was cloudy. The temperature was 71 degrees, the dew point 70, and the relative humidity 96%. The wind was calm. The pressure was 29.95 inches and steady. Once again, at Louisville International, it was 71 degrees with light rain. Elsewhere around the region, at Lexington, rain was falling, with a temperature of 69. It was partly cloudy, with a temperature of 75 at Nashville, and 75 at Paducah. It was mostly cloudy, with a temperature of 71 at Jackson, 72 at Bowling Green, 74 at Evansville, and 73 at Indianapolis. It was cloudy, with a temperature of 72 at Covington, and 71 at Bloomington. At Frankfort, the weather conditions were not available. Flood warning in effect until 5 a.m. Eastern Daylight Time,
or 4 a.m. Central Daylight Time Sunday. What flooding caused by excessive rainfall is occurring? Where portions of South Central Indiana, including the following counties, Crawford, DuBois, Harrison and Perry, and Kentucky, including the following counties, Adair, Barron, Boyle, Breckinridge, Bullitt, Butler, Casey, Clinton, Cumberland, Edmondson, Garrard, Grayson, Greene, Hancock, Hardin, Hart, Jessamine, LaRue, Lincoln, Madison, Marion, Meade, Mercer, Metcalf, Monroe, Nelson, Ohio, Russell, Taylor, and Washington. When until 5 a.m. Eastern Daylight Time or 4 a.m. Central Daylight Time Sunday. The following impacts are expected: flooding of rivers, creeks, streams, and other low-lying and flood-prone locations is imminent or occurring. Low water crossings are inundated with water and may not be passable. Additional details at 10:58 p.m. Eastern Daylight Time or 9:58 p.m. Central Daylight Time, local law enforcement reported flooding in the warned area. Flooding is already occurring. Between 2 and 8 inches of rain have fallen. Some locations that will experience flooding include Richmond, Elizabethtown, Liberty, Nicholasville, Danville, Jasper, Glasgow, Bardstown, Shepherdsville, and Campbellsville. http://www.weather.gov/safety/flood-turnaround. Don't drown when encountering flooded roads. Most flood deaths occur in vehicles. Be especially cautious at night when it is harder to recognize the dangers of flooding. The current time is 12:03 a.m. Eastern Daylight Time. Flood watch now in effect until 8 a.m. Eastern Daylight Time or 7 a.m. Central Daylight Time Sunday. What flash flooding caused by excessive rainfall continues to be possible? Where portions of Indiana, including the following areas, Clark, Crawford, DuBois, Floyd, Harrison, Jefferson, Orange, Perry, Scott, and Washington and Kentucky, including the following areas, Anderson, Bourbon, Clark, Kentucky, Fayette, Franklin, Harrison, Kentucky, Henry, Jefferson, Nicholas, Oldham, Scott, Kentucky, Shelby, Spencer, Trimble, and Woodford. When, until 8 a.m. Eastern Daylight Time, or 7 a.m. Central Daylight Time Sunday. The following impacts are expected: excessive runoff may result in flooding of rivers, creeks, streams, and other low-lying and flood-prone locations. Flooding may occur in poor drainage and urban areas. Low water crossings may be flooded. Additional details, http://www.weather.gov/safety/. Flood. You should monitor later forecasts and be prepared to take action should flash flood warnings be issued. Flood warning now in effect until late tonight. What minor flooding is occurring? Where? Blue River at Fredericksburg. When until late tonight? The following impacts are expected: at 20.0 feet, water covers parts of Fredericksburg to Powell Road near river. At 22.0 feet, back roads in town flood. Water approaches US 150. At 23.0 feet, US 150 is closed. Additional details, at 7:30 p.m. Eastern Daylight Time Saturday, the stage was 21.9 feet. Bankville stage is 15.0 feet. Recent activity, the maximum river stage in the 24 hours ending at 7:30 p.m. Eastern Daylight Time Saturday was 22.6 feet. Forecast. The river is expected to fall below flood stage late this evening and continue falling to 4.8 feet early Thursday afternoon. Flood stage is 20.0 feet. Flood history. This crest compares to a previous crest of 22.2 feet on April 6, 2025. http://www.weather.gov/safety/. 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
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The next statement will be issued by late tonight at 3:30 a.m. Eastern Daylight Time. Flood watch remains in effect until 7 a.m. Central Daylight Time, or 8 a.m. Eastern Daylight Time Sunday. What? Flash flooding caused by excessive rainfall continues to be possible. Where? Portions of East Central, North Central, Northwest, and South Central Kentucky, including the following areas, in East Central Kentucky, Boyle, Garrard, Jessamine, Madison, and Mercer. In North Central Kentucky, Breckenridge, Bullitt, Hardin, LaRue, Meade, Nelson, and Washington, Kentucky. In Northwest Kentucky, Hancock and Ohio. In South Central Kentucky, Adair, Allen, Barron, Butler, Casey, Clinton, Cumberland, Edmondson, Grayson, Greene, Hart, Lincoln, Logan, Marion, Metcalf, Monroe, Russell, Simpson, Taylor, and Warren. When? Until 7 a.m. Central Daylight Time, or 8 a.m. Eastern Daylight Time Sunday. The following impacts are expected. Excessive runoff may result in flooding of rivers, creeks, streams, and other low-lying and flood-prone locations. Flooding may occur in poor drainage and urban areas. Low water crossings may be flooded. Additional details, http://www.weather.gov/safety/flood. You should monitor later forecasts and be prepared to take action should flash flood warnings be issued. Midnight Eastern Daylight Time weather conditions across North Central Kentucky and South Central Indiana. The report from Louisville International was not available. Ed Bowman Field, it was cloudy. The temperature was 71 degrees, the dew point 70, and the relative humidity 96%. The wind was south at 3 miles an hour. The pressure was 29.95 inches and falling. Elsewhere around the region, it was mostly cloudy, with a temperature of 70 at Jackson, 71 at Bowling Green, and 79 at Nashville. It was cloudy, with a temperature of 70 at Lexington, 72 at Covington, 75 at Paducah, and 70 at Bloomington. At Frankfort, the weather conditions were not available. Flood warning in effect until 5 a.m. Eastern Daylight Time, or 4 a.m. Central Daylight Time Sunday. What? Flooding caused by excessive rainfall is occurring. Where? Portions of South Central Indiana, including the following counties, Crawford, DuBois, Harrison and Perry, and Kentucky, including the following counties, Adair, Barron, Boyle, Breckenridge, Bullitt, Butler, Casey, Clinton, Cumberland, Edmondson, Garrard, Grayson, Greene, Hancock, Hardin, Hart, Jessamine, LaRue, Lincoln, Madison, Marion, Meade, Mercer, Metcalf, Monroe, Nelson, Ohio, Russell, Taylor, and Washington. When? Until 5 a.m. Eastern Daylight Time, or 4 a.m. Central Daylight Time Sunday. The following impacts are expected: flooding of rivers, creeks, streams, and other low-lying and flood-prone locations is imminent or occurring. Low water crossings are inundated with water and may not be passable. Additional details, at 10:58 p.m. Eastern Daylight Time, or 9:58 p.m. Central Daylight Time, local law enforcement reported flooding in the warned area. Flooding is already occurring. Between 2 and 8 inches of rain have fallen. Some locations that will experience flooding include Richmond, Elizabethtown, Liberty, Nicholasville, Danville, Jasper, Glasgow, Bardstown, Shepherdsville, and Campbellsville. http://www.weather.gov/safety/flood turnaround. Don't drown when encountering flooded roads. Most flood deaths occur in vehicles. Be especially cautious at night when it is harder to recognize the dangers of flooding. The current time is 12:11 a.m. Eastern Daylight Time. Flood watch now in effect until 8 a.m. Eastern Daylight Time, or 7 a.m. Central Daylight Time Sunday. What? Flash flooding caused by excessive rainfall continues to be possible. Where? Portions of Indiana, including the following areas, Clark, Crawford, DuBois, Floyd, Harrison, Jefferson, Orange, Perry, Scott, and Washington, and Kentucky, including the following areas, Anderson, Bourbon, Clark, Kentucky, Fayette,
Franklin, Harrison, Kentucky, Henry, Jefferson, Nicholas, Oldham, Scott, Kentucky, Shelby, Spencer, Trimble, and Woodford. When, until 8 a.m. Eastern Daylight Time, or 7 a.m. Central Daylight Time Sunday. The following impacts are expected. Excessive runoff may result in flooding of rivers, creeks, streams, and other low-lying and flood-prone locations. Flooding may occur in poor drainage and urban areas. Low water crossings may be flooded. Additional details, http://www.weather.gov/safety/flood. You should monitor later forecasts and be prepared to take action should flash flood warnings be issued. Flood warning now in effect until late Tuesday evening. What? Minor flooding is occurring and minor flooding is forecast. Where? Rolling Fork River near Boston. When? Until late Tuesday evening. The following impacts are expected. At 35.0 feet, agricultural bottomland is covered. At 40.0 feet, water begins to cross low spots on some county roads. Some homes in floodplain are cut off. At 42.0 feet, a few homes and trailers outside of Boston flood. At 43.0 feet, flood wall begins closing in Lebanon Junction. Additional details, at 8:30 p.m. Eastern Daylight Time Saturday, the stage was 36.4 feet. Bankville stage is 32.0 feet. Recent activity, the maximum river stage in the 24 hours ending at 8:30 p.m. Eastern Daylight Time Saturday was 36.4 feet. Forecast, the river is expected to rise to a crest of 41.7 feet early Monday morning. It will then fall below flood stage Tuesday afternoon. Flood stage is 35.0 feet. Flood history, this crest compares to a previous crest of 40.6 feet on February 26, 2019. http://www.weather.gov/safety/flood turnaround. Don't drown when encountering flooded roads. Most flood deaths occur in vehicles. Even 6 inches of fast-moving flood water can knock you off your feet and a depth of 2 feet will float your car. 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The next statement will be issued by Sunday afternoon at 3:15 p.m. Eastern Daylight Time. Flood watch remains in effect until 7 a.m. Central Daylight Time or 8 a.m. Eastern Daylight Time Sunday. What? Flash flooding caused by excessive rainfall continues to be possible. Where? Portions of East Central, North Central, Northwest, and South Central Kentucky, including the following areas in East Central Kentucky, Boyle, Garrard, Jessamine, Madison, and Mercer. In North Central Kentucky, Breckenridge, Brulette, Hardin, LaRue, Meade, Nelson, and Washington, Kentucky. In Northwest Kentucky, Hancock and Ohio. In South Central Kentucky, Adair, Allen, Barron, Butler, Casey, Clinton, Cumberland, Edmondson, Grayson, Green, Hart, Lincoln, Logan, Marion, Metcalf, Monroe, Russell, Simpson, Taylor, and Warren. When? Until 7 a.m. Central Daylight Time or 8 a.m. Eastern Daylight Time Sunday. The following impacts are expected. Excessive runoff may result in flooding of rivers, creeks, streams, and other low-lying and flood-prone locations. Flooding may occur in poor drainage and urban areas. Low water crossings may be flooded. Additional details, http://www.weather.gov/safety/flood. You should monitor later forecasts and be prepared to take action should flash flood warnings be issued. Midnight Eastern Daylight Time weather conditions across North Central Kentucky and South Central Indiana. At Louisville International, it was cloudy. The temperature was 71 degrees, the dew point 70, and the relative humidity 96%. The wind was southeast at 3 miles an hour. The pressure was 29.95 inches and steady. At Bowman Field, it was cloudy. The temperature was 71 degrees, the dew point 70, and the relative humidity 96%.
The wind was south at 3 miles an hour. The pressure was 29.96 inches and steady. Once again, at Louisville International, it was 71 degrees under cloudy skies. Elsewhere around the region, at Bowling Green, it was partly cloudy, with a temperature of 71. It was mostly cloudy, with a temperature of 79 at Nashville, and 73 at Evansville. It was cloudy, with a temperature of 70 at Lexington, 71 at Covington, and 70 at Jackson. Under cloudy skies, Paducah reported 75, Bloomington reported 70, and Indianapolis reported 73. At Frankfort, the weather conditions were not available,

Grayson, Green, Hancock, Hardin, Hart, Jessamine, LaRue, Lincoln, Madison, Marion, Meade, Mercer, Metcalf, Monroe, Nelson, Ohio, Russell, Taylor, and Washington. When, until 5 a.m. Eastern Daylight Time, or 4 a.m. Central Daylight Time Sunday. The following impacts are expected: flooding of rivers, creeks, streams, and other low-lying and flood-prone locations is imminent or occurring. Low water crossings are inundated with water and may not be passable. Additional details, at 10:58 p.m. Eastern Daylight Time, or 9:58 p.m. Central Daylight Time, local law enforcement reported flooding in the warned area. Flooding is already occurring. Between 2 and 8 inches of rain have fallen. Some locations that will experience flooding include Richmond, Elizabethtown, Liberty, Nicholasville, Danville, Jasper, Glasgow, Bardstown, Shepherdsville, and Campbellsville. http://www.weather.gov/safety/flood-turnaround. Don't drown when encountering flooded roads. Most flood deaths occur in vehicles. Be especially cautious at night when it is harder to recognize the dangers of flooding. Now for the official National Weather Service forecast for North Central Kentucky and South Central Indiana, including the Louisville metro area. Tonight, mostly cloudy. Thunderstorms likely until midnight, then chance of showers and slight chance of thunderstorms after midnight. Patchy fog after midnight. Some thunderstorms may produce heavy rainfall early in the evening. Lows around 70. Southwest winds up to 10 miles an hour. Chance of precipitation 70%. Sunday, mostly cloudy in the morning, then becoming mostly sunny. Patchy fog in the morning. A 20% chance of thunderstorms. Highs in the upper 80s. Southwest winds up to 5 miles an hour. Sunday night, partly cloudy. A 20% chance of showers after midnight. Lows in the lower 70s. Southeast winds up to 5 miles an hour. Monday, mostly sunny. Highs in the mid-90s. South winds up to 5 miles an hour. Monday night, mostly clear. Lows in the mid-70s. South winds up to 5 miles an hour. And now the extended forecast for the radio listening area. Tuesday and Tuesday night, mostly clear. Highs in the mid-90s. Lows in the mid-70s. Wednesday and Wednesday night, mostly clear. Highs in the mid-90s. Lows in the upper 70s. Thursday and Thursday night, mostly clear. Highs in the mid-90s. Lows in the upper 70s. Friday and Friday night, mostly clear. A 20% chance of thunderstorms. Highs in the mid-90s. Lows in the mid-70s. Independence Day and Saturday night, partly cloudy. A 40% chance of thunderstorms. Highs in the lower 90s. Lows in the mid-70s. The current time is 12:21 a.m. Eastern Daylight Time. Flood warning now in effect until late tonight. What? Minor flooding is occurring. Where? Blue River at Fredericksburg. When? Until late tonight. The following impacts are expected: at 20.0 feet, water covers parts of Fredericksburg to Powell Road near river. At 22.0 feet, backroads in town flood. Water approaches US-150. At 23.0 feet, US-150 is closed. Additional details, at 7:30 p.m. Eastern Daylight Time Saturday, the stage was 21.9 feet. Bankville stage is 15.0 feet. Recent activity, the maximum river stage in the 24 hours ending at 7:30 p.m. Eastern Daylight Time Saturday was 22.6 feet. Forecast, the river is expected to fall below flood stage late this evening and continue falling to 4.8 feet early Thursday afternoon. Flood stage is 20.0 feet. Flood history, this crest compares to a previous crest of 22.2 feet on April 6, 2025. http://www.weather.gov/safety/flood motorists should not attempt to drive around barricades or drive cars through flooded areas. 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

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The next statement will be issued by late tonight at 3:30 a.m. Eastern Daylight Time. Flood watch now in effect until 8 a.m. Eastern Daylight Time, or 7 a.m. Central Daylight Time Sunday. What? Flash flooding caused by excessive rainfall continues to be possible. Where? Portions of Indiana, including the following areas: Clark, Crawford, DuBois, Floyd, Harrison, Jefferson, Orange, Perry, Scott, and Washington, and Kentucky, including the following areas: Anderson, Bourbon, Clark, Kentucky, Fayette, Franklin, Harrison, Kentucky, Henry, Jefferson, Nicholas, Oldham, Scott, Kentucky, Shelby, Spencer, Trimble, and Woodford. When? Until 8 a.m. Eastern Daylight Time, or 7 a.m. Central Daylight Time Sunday. The following impacts are expected: excessive runoff may result in flooding of rivers, creeks, streams, and other low-lying and flood-prone locations. Flooding may occur in poor drainage and urban areas. Low water crossings may be flooded. Additional details: http://www.weather.gov/safety/flood. You should monitor later forecasts and be prepared to take action should flash flood warnings be issued. Flood watch remains in effect until 7 a.m. Central Daylight Time, or 8 a.m. Eastern Daylight Time Sunday. What? Flash flooding caused by excessive rainfall continues to be possible. Where? Portions of East Central, North Central, Northwest, and South Central Kentucky, including the following areas: in East Central Kentucky, Boyle, Garrard, Jessamine, Madison, and Mercer. In North Central Kentucky, Breckenridge, Bullitt, Hardin, LaRue, Meade, Nelson, and Washington, Kentucky. In Northwest Kentucky, Hancock, and Ohio. In South Central Kentucky, Adair, Allen, Barron, Butler, Casey, Clinton, Cumberland, Edmondson, Grayson, Green, Hart, Lincoln, Logan, Marion, Metcalf, Monroe, Russell, Simpson, Taylor, and Warren. When? Until 7 a.m. Central Daylight Time, or 8 a.m. Eastern Daylight Time Sunday. The following impacts are expected: excessive runoff may result in flooding of rivers, creeks, streams, and other low-lying and flood-prone locations. Flooding may occur in poor drainage and urban areas. Low water crossings may be flooded. Additional details: http://www.weather.gov/safety/flood. You should monitor later forecasts and be prepared to take action should flash flood warnings be issued. Flood warning now in effect until late Tuesday evening. What? Minor flooding is occurring and minor flooding is forecast. Where? Rolling Fork River near Boston. When? Until late Tuesday evening. The following impacts are expected: at 35.0 feet, agricultural bottomland is covered. At 40.0 feet, water begins to cross low spots on some county roads. Some homes in floodplain are cut off. At 42.0 feet, a few homes and trailers outside of Boston flood. At 43.0 feet, flood wall begins closing in Lebanon Junction. Additional details: at 8:30 p.m. Eastern Daylight Time Saturday, the stage was 36.4 feet. Bankville stage is 32.0 feet. Recent activity: the maximum river stage in the 24 hours ending at 8:30 p.m. Eastern Daylight Time Saturday was 36.4 feet. Forecast: the river is expected to rise to a crest of 41.7 feet early Monday morning. It will then fall below flood stage Tuesday afternoon. Flood stage is 35.0 feet. Flood history: this crest compares to a previous crest of 40.6 feet on February 26, 2019. http://www.weather.gov/safety/. Flood turnaround: don't drown when encountering flooded roads. Most flood deaths occur in vehicles.
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The next statement will be issued by Sunday afternoon at 3:15 p.m. Eastern Daylight Time. Midnight Eastern Daylight Time weather conditions across north-central Kentucky and south-central Indiana. At Louisville International, it was cloudy. The temperature was 71 degrees, the dew point 70, and the relative humidity 96%. The wind was southeast at 3 miles an hour. The pressure was 29.95 inches and steady. At Bowman Field, it was cloudy. The temperature was 71 degrees, the dew point 70, and the relative humidity 96%. The wind was south at 3 miles an hour. The pressure was 29.96 inches and steady. Once again, at Louisville International, it was 71 degrees under cloudy skies. Elsewhere around the region, at Bowling Green, it was partly cloudy, with a temperature of 71. It was mostly cloudy, with a temperature of 79 at Nashville, and 73 at Evansville. It was cloudy, with a temperature of 70 at Lexington, 71 at Covington, and 70 at Jackson. Under cloudy skies, Paducah reported 75, Bloomington reported 70, and Indianapolis reported 73. At Frankfort, the weather conditions were not available. Flood warning in effect until 5 a.m. Eastern Daylight Time, or 4 a.m. Central Daylight Time Sunday. What flooding caused by excessive rainfall is occurring? Where portions of south-central Indiana, including the following counties, Crawford, DuBois, Harrison, and Perry, and Kentucky, including the following counties, Adair, Barron, Boyle, Breckinridge, Bullitt, Butler, Casey, Clinton, Cumberland, Edmondson, Garrard, Grayson, Green, Hancock, Hardin, Hart, Jessamine, LaRue, Lincoln, Madison, Marion, Meade, Mercer, Metcalf, Monroe, Nelson, Ohio, Russell, Taylor, and Washington. When, until 5 a.m. Eastern Daylight Time, or 4 a.m. Central Daylight Time Sunday. The following impacts are expected: flooding of rivers, creeks, streams, and other low-lying and flood-prone locations is imminent or occurring. Low water crossings are inundated with water and may not be passable. Additional details, at 10:58 p.m. Eastern Daylight Time, or 9:58 p.m. Central Daylight Time, local law enforcement reported flooding in the warned area. Flooding is already occurring. Between 2 and 8 inches of rain have fallen. Some locations that will experience flooding include Richmond, Elizabethtown, Liberty, Nicholasville, Danville, Jasper, Glasgow, Bardstown, Shepherdsville, and Campbellsville. http://www.weather.gov/safety/flood-turnaround, don't drown when encountering flooded roads. Most flood deaths occur in vehicles. Be especially cautious at night when it is harder to recognize the dangers of flooding. Now for the official National Weather Service forecast for North Central Kentucky and South Central Indiana, including the Louisville metro area. Tonight, mostly cloudy. Thunderstorms likely until midnight, then chance of showers and slight chance of thunderstorms after midnight. Patchy fog after midnight. Some thunderstorms may produce heavy rainfall early in the evening. Lows around 70. Southwest winds up to 10 miles an hour. Chance of precipitation 70%. Sunday, mostly cloudy in the morning, then becoming mostly sunny. Patchy fog in the morning. A 20% chance of thunderstorms. Highs in the upper 80s. Southwest winds up to 5 miles an hour. Sunday night, partly cloudy. A 20% chance of showers after midnight. Lows in the lower 70s. Southeast winds up to 5 miles an hour. Monday, mostly sunny. Highs in the mid-90s. South winds up to 5 miles an hour. Monday night, mostly clear. Lows in the mid-70s. South winds up to 5 miles an hour.
And now the extended forecast for the radio listening area. Tuesday and Tuesday night, mostly clear. Highs in the mid-90s. Lows in the mid-70s. Wednesday and Wednesday night, mostly clear. Highs in the mid-90s. Lows in the upper 70s. Thursday and Thursday night, mostly clear. Highs in the mid-90s. Lows in the upper 70s. Friday and Friday night, mostly clear. A 20% chance of thunderstorms. Highs in the mid-90s. Lows in the mid-70s. Independence Day and Saturday night, partly cloudy. A 40% chance of thunderstorms. Highs in the lower 90s. Lows in the mid-70s. The current time is 12:33 a.m. Eastern Daylight Time. Flood warning now in effect until late tonight. What? Minor flooding is occurring. Where? Blue River at Fredericksburg. When? Until late tonight. The following impacts are expected. At 20.0 feet, water covers parts of Fredericksburg to Powell Road near river. At 22.0 feet, back roads in town flood. Water approaches US 150. At 23.0 feet, US 150 is closed. Additional details, at 7:30 p.m. Eastern Daylight Time Saturday, the stage was 21.9 feet. Bankville stage is 15.0 feet. Recent activity, the maximum river stage in the 24 hours ending at 7:30 p.m. Eastern Daylight Time Saturday was 22.6 feet. Forecast, the river is expected to fall below flood stage late this evening and continue falling to 4.8 feet early Thursday afternoon. Flood stage is 20.0 feet. Flood history, this crest compares to a previous crest of 22.2 feet on April 6, 2025. http://www.weather.gov/safety/flood/motorists should not attempt to drive around barricades or drive cars through flooded areas. 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The next statement will be issued by late tonight at 3:30 a.m. Eastern Daylight Time. Flood watch now in effect until 8 a.m. Eastern Daylight Time, or 7 a.m. Central Daylight Time Sunday. What? Flash flooding caused by excessive rainfall continues to be possible. Where? Portions of Indiana, including the following areas, Clark, Crawford, DuBois, Floyd, Harrison, Jefferson, Orange, Perry, Scott and Washington and Kentucky, including the following areas, Anderson, Bourbon, Clark, Kentucky, Fayette, Franklin, Harrison, Kentucky, Henry, Jefferson, Nicholas, Oldham, Scott, Kentucky, Shelby, Spencer, Trimble and Woodford. When? Until 8 a.m. Eastern Daylight Time, or 7 a.m. Central Daylight Time Sunday. The following impacts are expected. Excessive runoff may result in flooding of rivers, creeks, streams, and other low-lying and flood-prone locations. Flooding may occur in poor drainage and urban areas. Low water crossings may be flooded. Additional details, http://www.weather.gov/safety/flood. You should monitor later forecasts and be prepared to take action should flash flood warnings be issued. Flood watch remains in effect until 7 a.m. Central Daylight Time or 8 a.m. Eastern Daylight Time Sunday. What? Flash flooding caused by excessive rainfall continues to be possible. Where? Portions of East Central, North Central, Northwest, and South Central Kentucky, including the following areas, in East Central Kentucky, Boyle, Garrard, Jessamine, Madison, and Mercer. In North Central Kentucky, Breckenridge, Bullitt, Hardin, LaRue, Meade, Nelson, and Washington, Kentucky. In Northwest Kentucky, Hancock and Ohio. In South Central Kentucky, Adair, Allen, Barron, Butler, Casey, Clinton, Cumberland, Edmondson, Grayson, Green, Hart, Lincoln, Logan, Marion,
Metcalf, Monroe, Russell, Simpson, Taylor, and Warren. When? Until 7 a.m. Central Daylight Time, or 8 a.m. Eastern Daylight Time Sunday. The following impacts are expected. Excessive runoff may result in flooding of rivers, creeks, streams, and other low-lying and flood-prone locations. Flooding may occur in poor drainage and urban areas. Low water crossings may be flooded. Additional details, http://www.weather.gov/safety/flood. You should monitor later forecasts and be prepared to take action should flash flood warnings be issued. Midnight Eastern Daylight Time weather conditions across north central Kentucky and south central Indiana. At Louisville International, it was cloudy. The temperature was 71 degrees, the dew point 70, and the relative humidity 96%. The wind was southeast at 3 miles an hour. The pressure was 29.95 inches and steady. At Bowman Field, it was cloudy. The temperature was 71 degrees, the dew point 70, and the relative humidity 96%. The wind was south at 3 miles an hour. The pressure was 29.96 inches and steady. Once again, at Louisville International, it was 71 degrees under cloudy skies. Elsewhere around the region, at Bowling Green, it was partly cloudy, with a temperature of 71. It was mostly cloudy, with a temperature of 79 at Nashville, and 73 at Evansville. It was cloudy, with a temperature of 70 at Lexington, 71 at Covington, and 70 at Jackson. Under cloudy skies, Paducah reported 75, Bloomington reported 70, and Indianapolis reported 73. At Frankfort, the weather conditions were not available. Flood warning in effect until 5 a.m. Eastern Daylight Time, or 4 a.m. Central Daylight Time Sunday. What? Flooding caused by excessive rainfall is occurring. Where? Portions of south central Indiana, including the following counties, Crawford, DuBois, Harrison and Perry, and Kentucky, including the following counties, Adair, Barron, Boyle, Breckinridge, Bullitt, Butler, Casey, Clinton, Cumberland, Edmondson, Garrard, Grayson, Greene, Hancock, Hardin, Hart, Jessamine, LaRue, Lincoln, Madison, Marion, Meade, Mercer, Metcalf, Monroe, Nelson, Ohio, Russell, Taylor and Washington. When? Until 5 a.m. Eastern Daylight Time, or 4 a.m. Central Daylight Time Sunday. The following impacts are expected: flooding of rivers, creeks, streams, and other low-lying and flood-prone locations is imminent or occurring. Low water crossings are inundated with water and may not be passable. Additional details, at 10:58 p.m. Eastern Daylight Time, or 9:58 p.m. Central Daylight Time, local law enforcement reported flooding in the warned area. Flooding is already occurring. Between 2 and 8 inches of rain have fallen. Some locations that will experience flooding include Richmond, Elizabethtown, Liberty, Nicholasville, Danville, Jasper, Glasgow, Bardstown, Shepherdsville, and Campbellsville. http://www.weather.gov/safety/flood turnaround. Don't drown when encountering flooded roads. Most flood deaths occur in vehicles. Be especially cautious at night when it is harder to recognize the dangers of flooding. Flood warning now in effect until late Tuesday evening. What? Minor flooding is occurring and minor flooding is forecast. Where? Rolling Fork River near Boston. When? Until late Tuesday evening. The following impacts are expected: at 35.0 feet, agricultural bottomland is covered. At 40.0 feet, water begins to cross low spots on some county roads. Some homes in floodplain are cut off. At 42.0 feet, a few homes and trailers outside of Boston flood. At 43.0 feet, flood wall begins closing in Lebanon Junction. Additional details, at 8:30 p.m. Eastern Daylight Time Saturday, the stage was 36.4 feet. Bankville stage is 32.0 feet. Recent activity, the maximum river stage in the 24 hours ending at 8:30 p.m. Eastern Daylight Time Saturday was 36.4 feet. Forecast,
the river is expected to rise to a crest of 41.7 feet early Monday morning. It will then fall below flood stage Tuesday afternoon. Flood stage is 35.0 feet. Flood history. This crest compares to a previous crest of 40.6 feet on February 26, 2019. http://www.weather.gov/safety/flood-turnaround. Don't drown when encountering flooded roads. Most flood deaths occur in vehicles. 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The next statement will be issued by Sunday afternoon at 3:15 p.m. Eastern Daylight Time. Now for the official National Weather Service forecast for North Central Kentucky and South Central Indiana, including the Louisville metro area. Tonight, mostly cloudy. Thunderstorms likely until midnight, then chance of showers and slight chance of thunderstorms after midnight. Patchy fog after midnight. Some thunderstorms may produce heavy rainfall early in the evening. Lows around 70. Southwest winds up to 10 miles an hour. Chance of precipitation 70%. Sunday, mostly cloudy in the morning, then becoming mostly sunny. Patchy fog in the morning. A 20% chance of thunderstorms. Highs in the upper 80s. Southwest winds up to 5 miles an hour. Sunday night, partly cloudy. A 20% chance of showers after midnight. Lows in the lower 70s. Southeast winds up to 5 miles an hour. Monday, mostly sunny. Highs in the mid-90s. South winds up to 5 miles an hour. Monday night, mostly clear. Lows in the mid-70s. South winds up to 5 miles an hour. And now the extended forecast for the radio listening area. Tuesday and Tuesday night, mostly clear. Highs in the mid-90s. Lows in the mid-70s. Wednesday and Wednesday night, mostly clear. Highs in the mid-90s. Lows in the upper 70s. Thursday and Thursday night, mostly clear. Highs in the mid-90s. Lows in the upper 70s. Friday and Friday night, mostly clear. A 20% chance of thunderstorms. Highs in the mid-90s. Lows in the mid-70s. Independence Day and Saturday night, partly cloudy. A 40% chance of thunderstorms. Highs in the lower 90s. Lows in the mid-70s. The current time is 12:46 a.m. Eastern Daylight Time. Flood watch now in effect until 8 a.m. Eastern Daylight Time, or 7 a.m. Central Daylight Time Sunday. What? Flash flooding caused by excessive rainfall continues to be possible. Where? Portions of Indiana, including the following areas: Clark, Crawford, DuBois, Floyd, Harrison, Jefferson, Orange, Perry, Scott, and Washington, and Kentucky, including the following areas: Anderson, Bourbon, Clark, Kentucky, Fayette, Franklin, Harrison, Kentucky, Henry, Jefferson, Nicholas, Oldham, Scott, Kentucky, Shelby, Spencer, Trimble, and Woodford. When? Until 8 a.m. Eastern Daylight Time, or 7 a.m. Central Daylight Time Sunday. The following impacts are expected. Excessive runoff may result in flooding of rivers, creeks, streams, and other low-lying and flood-prone locations. Flooding may occur in poor drainage and urban areas. Low water crossings may be flooded. Additional details, http://www.weather.gov/safety/flood. You should monitor later forecasts and be prepared to take action should flash flood warnings be issued. Flood watch remains in effect until 7 a.m. Central Daylight Time, or 8 a.m. Eastern Daylight Time Sunday. What? Flash flooding caused by excessive rainfall continues to be possible. Where? Portions of East Central, North Central, Northwest, and South Central Kentucky, including the following areas: in East Central Kentucky, Boyle, Garrard, Jessamine, Madison, and Mercer.
in north-central Kentucky, Breckinridge, Bullitt, Hardin, LaRue, Meade, Nelson, and Washington, Kentucky. 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When, until 7 a.m. Central Daylight Time, or 8 a.m. Eastern Daylight Time Sunday. The following impacts are expected. Excessive runoff may result in flooding of rivers, creeks, streams, and other low-lying and flood-prone locations. Flooding may occur in poor drainage and urban areas. Low water crossings may be flooded. Additional details, http://www.weather.gov/safety/flood. You should monitor later forecasts and be prepared to take action should flash flood warnings be issued. Flood warning now in effect until late tonight. What? Minor flooding is occurring. Where? Blue River at Fredericksburg. When? Until late tonight. The following impacts are expected. At 20.0 feet, water covers parts of Fredericksburg to Powell Road near river. At 22.0 feet, back roads in town flood. Water approaches US 150. At 23.0 feet, US 150 is closed. Additional details, at 7:30 p.m. Eastern Daylight Time Saturday, the stage was 21.9 feet. Bankville stage is 15.0 feet. Recent activity, the maximum river stage in the 24 hours ending at 7:30 p.m. Eastern Daylight Time Saturday was 22.6 feet. Forecast, the river is expected to fall below flood stage late this evening and continue falling to 4.8 feet early Thursday afternoon. Flood stage is 20.0 feet. Flood history, this crest compares to a previous crest of 22.2 feet on April 6, 2025. http://www.weather.gov/safety/flood. 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The next statement will be issued by late tonight at 3:30 a.m. Eastern Daylight Time. Midnight Eastern Daylight Time weather conditions across north-central Kentucky and south-central Indiana. At Louisville International, it was cloudy. The temperature was 71 degrees, the dew point 70, and the relative humidity 96%. The wind was southeast at 3 miles an hour. The pressure was 29.95 inches and steady. At Bowman Field, it was cloudy. The temperature was 71 degrees, the dew point 70, and the relative humidity 96%. The wind was south at 3 miles an hour. The pressure was 29.96 inches and steady. Once again, at Louisville International, it was 71 degrees under cloudy skies. Elsewhere around the region, at Bowling Green, it was partly cloudy, with a temperature of 71. It was mostly cloudy, with a temperature of 79 at Nashville, and 73 at Evansville. It was cloudy, with a temperature of 70 at Lexington, 71 at Covington, and 70 at Jackson. Under cloudy skies, Paducah reported 75, Bloomington reported 70, and Indianapolis reported 73. At Frankfort, the weather conditions were not available. Flood warning in effect until 5 a.m. Eastern Daylight Time, or 4 a.m. Central Daylight Time Sunday. What? Flooding caused by excessive rainfall is occurring. Where? Portions of south-central Indiana, including the following counties, Crawford, DuBois, Harrison and Perry, and Kentucky, including the following counties, Adair, Barron, Boyle, Breckinridge, Bullitt, Butler, Casey, Clinton, Cumberland, Edmondson, Garrard, Grayson, Green, Hancock, Hardin, Hart, Jessamine, LaRue, Lincoln, Madison, Marion,
Meade, Mercer, Metcalf, Monroe, Nelson, Ohio, Russell, Taylor, and Washington. When, until 5 a.m. Eastern Daylight Time, or 4 a.m. Central Daylight Time Sunday. The following impacts are expected: flooding of rivers, creeks, streams, and other low-lying and flood-prone locations is imminent or occurring. Low water crossings are inundated with water and may not be passable. Additional details, at 10:58 p.m. Eastern Daylight Time, or 9:58 p.m. Central Daylight Time, local law enforcement reported flooding in the warned area. Flooding is already occurring. Between 2 and 8 inches of rain have fallen. Some locations that will experience flooding include Richmond, Elizabethtown, Liberty, Nicholasville, Danville, Jasper, Glasgow, Bardstown, Shepherdsville, and Campbellsville. http://www.weather.gov/safety/flood-turnaround. Don't drown when encountering flooded roads. Most flood deaths occur in vehicles. Be especially cautious at night when it is harder to recognize the dangers of flooding. Now for the official National Weather Service forecast for North Central Kentucky and South Central Indiana, including the Louisville metro area. Tonight, mostly cloudy. Thunderstorms likely until midnight, then chance of showers and slight chance of thunderstorms after midnight. Patchy fog after midnight. Some thunderstorms may produce heavy rainfall early in the evening. Lows around 70. Southwest winds up to 10 miles an hour. Chance of precipitation 70%. Sunday, mostly cloudy in the morning, then becoming mostly sunny. Patchy fog in the morning. A 20% chance of thunderstorms. Highs in the upper 80s. Southwest winds up to 5 miles an hour. Sunday night, partly cloudy. A 20% chance of showers after midnight. Lows in the lower 70s. Southeast winds up to 5 miles an hour. Monday, mostly sunny. Highs in the mid-90s. South winds up to 5 miles an hour. Monday night, mostly clear. Lows in the mid-70s. South winds up to 5 miles an hour. And now the extended forecast for the radio listening area. Tuesday and Tuesday night, mostly clear. Highs in the mid-90s. Lows in the mid-70s. Wednesday and Wednesday night, mostly clear. Highs in the mid-90s. Lows in the upper 70s. Thursday and Thursday night, mostly clear. Highs in the mid-90s. Lows in the upper 70s. Friday and Friday night, mostly clear. A 20% chance of thunderstorms. Highs in the mid-90s. Lows in the mid-70s. Independence Day and Saturday night, partly cloudy. A 40% chance of thunderstorms. Highs in the lower 90s. Lows in the mid-70s. The current time is 12:56 a.m. Eastern Daylight Time. Flood warning now in effect until late Tuesday evening. What? Minor flooding is occurring and minor flooding is forecast. Where? Rolling Fork River near Boston. When? Until late Tuesday evening. The following impacts are expected: at 35.0 feet, agricultural bottomland is covered. At 40.0 feet, water begins to cross low spots on some county roads. Some homes in floodplain are cut off. At 42.0 feet, a few homes and trailers outside of Boston flood. At 43.0 feet, flood wall begins closing in Lebanon Junction. Additional details, at 8:30 p.m. Eastern Daylight Time Saturday, the stage was 36.4 feet. Bankful stage is 32.0 feet. Recent activity, the maximum river stage in the 24 hours ending at 8:30 p.m. Eastern Daylight Time Saturday was 36.4 feet. Forecast, the river is expected to rise to a crest of 41.7 feet early Monday morning. It will then fall below flood stage Tuesday afternoon. Flood stage is 35.0 feet. Flood history, this crest compares to a previous crest of 40.6 feet on February 26, 2019. http://www.weather.gov/safety/flood-turnaround.
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The next statement will be issued by Sunday afternoon at 3:15 p.m. Eastern Daylight Time. Flood watch now in effect until 8 a.m. Eastern Daylight Time, or 7 a.m. Central Daylight Time Sunday. What? Flash flooding caused by excessive rainfall continues to be possible. Where? Portions of Indiana, including the following areas: Clark, Crawford, DuBois, Floyd, Harrison, Jefferson, Orange, Perry, Scott, and Washington, and Kentucky, including the following areas: Anderson, Bourbon, Clark, Kentucky, Fayette, Franklin, Harrison, Kentucky, Henry, Jefferson, Nicholas, Oldham, Scott, Kentucky, Shelby, Spencer, Trimble, and Woodford. When? Until 8 a.m. Eastern Daylight Time, or 7 a.m. Central Daylight Time Sunday. The following impacts are expected: excessive runoff may result in flooding of rivers, creeks, streams, and other low-lying and flood-prone locations. Flooding may occur in poor drainage and urban areas. Low water crossings may be flooded. Additional details: http://www.weather.gov/safety/flood. You should monitor later forecasts and be prepared to take action should flash flood warnings be issued. Flood watch remains in effect until 7 a.m. Central Daylight Time, or 8 a.m. Eastern Daylight Time Sunday. What? Flash flooding caused by excessive rainfall continues to be possible. Where? Portions of East Central, North Central, Northwest, and South Central Kentucky, including the following areas: in East Central Kentucky, Boyle, Garrard, Jessamine, Madison, and Mercer. In North Central Kentucky, Breckenridge, Bullitt, Hardin, LaRue, Meade, Nelson, and Washington, Kentucky. In Northwest Kentucky, Hancock and Ohio. In South Central Kentucky, Adair, Allen, Barron, Butler, Casey, Clinton, Cumberland, Edmondson, Grayson, Green, Hart, Lincoln, Logan, Marion, Metcalf, Monroe, Russell, Simpson, Taylor, and Warren. When? Until 7 a.m. Central Daylight Time, or 8 a.m. Eastern Daylight Time Sunday. The following impacts are expected: excessive runoff may result in flooding of rivers, creeks, streams, and other low-lying and flood-prone locations. Flooding may occur in poor drainage and urban areas. Low water crossings may be flooded. Additional details: http://www.weather.gov/safety/flood. You should monitor later forecasts and be prepared to take action should flash flood warnings be issued. Midnight Eastern Daylight Time weather conditions across North Central Kentucky and South Central Indiana. At Louisville International, it was cloudy. The temperature was 71 degrees, the dew point 70, and the relative humidity 96%. The wind was southeast at 3 miles an hour. The pressure was 29.95 inches and steady. At Bowman Field, it was cloudy. The temperature was 71 degrees, the dew point 70, and the relative humidity 96%. The wind was south at 3 miles an hour. The pressure was 29.96 inches and steady. Once again, at Louisville International, it was 71 degrees under cloudy skies. Elsewhere around the region, at Bowling Green, it was partly cloudy, with a temperature of 71. It was mostly cloudy, with a temperature of 79 at Nashville, and 73 at Evansville. It was cloudy, with a temperature of 70 at Lexington, 71 at Covington, and 70 at Jackson. Under cloudy skies, Paducah reported 75, Bloomington reported 70, and Indianapolis reported 73. At Frankfort, the weather conditions were not available. The current time is 1:02 a.m. Eastern Daylight Time. Flood watch now in effect until 8 a.m. Eastern Daylight Time, or 7 a.m. Central Daylight Time Sunday. What?
flash flooding caused by excessive rainfall continues to be possible. Where? Portions of Indiana, including the following areas: Clark, Crawford, DuBois, Floyd, Harrison, Jefferson, Orange, Perry, Scott, and Washington, and Kentucky, including the following areas: Anderson, Bourbon, Clark, Kentucky, Fayette, Franklin, Harrison, Kentucky, Henry, Jefferson, Nicholas, Oldham, Scott, Kentucky, Shelby, Spencer, Trimble, and Woodford. When? Until 8 a.m. Eastern Daylight Time, or 7 a.m. Central Daylight Time Sunday. The following impacts are expected: excessive runoff may result in flooding of rivers, creeks, streams, and other low-lying and flood-prone locations. Flooding may occur in poor drainage and urban areas. Low water crossings may be flooded. Additional details: http://www.weather.gov/safety/flood. You should monitor later forecasts and be prepared to take action should flash flood warnings be issued. Flood watch remains in effect until 7 a.m. Central Daylight Time or 8 a.m. Eastern Daylight Time Sunday. What? Flash flooding caused by excessive rainfall continues to be possible. Where? Portions of East Central, North Central, Northwest, and South Central Kentucky, including the following areas: in East Central Kentucky, Boyle, Garrard, Jessamine, Madison, and Mercer. In North Central Kentucky, Breckenridge, Brulett, Hardin, LaRue, Meade, Nelson, and Washington, Kentucky. In Northwest Kentucky, Hancock and Ohio. In South Central Kentucky, Adair, Allen, Barron, Butler, Casey, Clinton, Cumberland, Edmondson, Grayson, Greene, Hart, Lincoln, Logan, Marion, Metcalf, Monroe, Russell, Simpson, Taylor, and Warren. When? Until 7 a.m. Central Daylight Time or 8 a.m. Eastern Daylight Time Sunday. The following impacts are expected: excessive runoff may result in flooding of rivers, creeks, streams, and other low-lying and flood-prone locations. Flooding may occur in poor drainage and urban areas. Low water crossings may be flooded. Additional details: http://www.weather.gov/safety/flood. You should monitor later forecasts and be prepared to take action should flash flood warnings be issued. Flood warning now in effect until late tonight. What? Minor flooding is occurring. Where? Blue River at Fredericksburg. When? Until late tonight. The following impacts are expected: at 20.0 feet, water covers parts of Fredericksburg to Pow Road near river. At 22.0 feet, back roads in town flood. Water approaches US 150. At 23.0 feet, US 150 is closed. Additional details: at 7:30 p.m. Eastern Daylight Time Saturday, the stage was 21.9 feet. Bankville stage is 15.0 feet. Recent activity: the maximum river stage in the 24 hours ending at 7:30 p.m. Eastern Daylight Time Saturday was 22.6 feet. Forecast: the river is expected to fall below flood stage late this evening and continue falling to 4.8 feet early Thursday afternoon. Flood stage is 20.0 feet. Flood history: this crest compares to a previous crest of 22.2 feet on April 6, 2025. http://www.weather.gov/safety/flood. 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The next statement will be issued by late tonight at 3:30 a.m. Eastern Daylight Time. 1 a.m. Eastern Daylight Time weather conditions across North Central Kentucky and South Central Indiana. At Louisville International, it was cloudy. The temperature was 71 degrees, the dew point 70, and the relative humidity 96%. The wind was southeast at 3 miles an hour.
The pressure was 29.96 inches and rising. At Bowman Field, it was cloudy. The temperature was 70 degrees, the dew point 70, and the relative humidity 100%. The wind was south at 5 miles an hour. The pressure was 29.96 inches and steady. Once again, at Louisville International, it was 71 degrees under cloudy skies. Elsewhere around the region, it was 70 at Jackson. At Paducah, it was partly cloudy, with a temperature of 76. It was mostly cloudy, with a temperature of 69 at Lexington, 71 at Bowling Green, 80 at Nashville, and 73 at Evansville. It was cloudy, with a temperature of 70 at Covington, 70 at Bloomington, and 72 at Indianapolis. At Frankfort, the weather conditions were not available. Flood warning in effect until 5 a.m. Eastern Daylight Time, or 4 a.m. Central Daylight Time Sunday. What flooding caused by excessive rainfall is occurring? Where portions of south-central Indiana, including the following counties, Crawford, DuBois, Harrison and Perry, and Kentucky, including the following counties, Adair, Barron, Boyle, Breckinridge, Bullitt, Butler, Casey, Clinton, Cumberland, Edmondson, Garrard, Grayson, Greene, Hancock, Hardin, Hart, Jessamine, LaRue, Lincoln, Madison, Marion, Meade, Mercer, Metcalf, Monroe, Nelson, Ohio, Russell, Taylor and Washington. When, until 5 a.m. Eastern Daylight Time, or 4 a.m. Central Daylight Time Sunday. The following impacts are expected: flooding of rivers, creeks, streams, and other low-lying and flood-prone locations is imminent or occurring. Low water crossings are inundated with water and may not be passable. Additional details, at 10:58 p.m. Eastern Daylight Time, or 9:58 p.m. Central Daylight Time, local law enforcement reported flooding in the warned area. Flooding is already occurring. Between 2 and 8 inches of rain have fallen. Some locations that will experience flooding include Richmond, Elizabethtown, Liberty, Nicholasville, Danville, Jasper, Glasgow, Bardstown, Shepherdsville, and Campbellsville. http://www.weather.gov/safety/flood turnaround. Don't drown when encountering flooded roads. Most flood deaths occur in vehicles. Be especially cautious at night when it is harder to recognize the dangers of flooding. The current time is 1:10 a.m. Eastern Daylight Time. Flood watch now in effect until 8 a.m. Eastern Daylight Time, or 7 a.m. Central Daylight Time Sunday. What flash flooding caused by excessive rainfall continues to be possible? Where portions of Indiana, including the following areas, Clark, Crawford, DuBois, Floyd, Harrison, Jefferson, Orange, Perry, Scott and Washington and Kentucky, including the following areas, Anderson, Bourbon, Clark, Kentucky, Fayette, Franklin, Harrison, Kentucky, Henry, Jefferson, Nicholas, Oldham, Scott, Kentucky, Shelby, Spencer, Trimble and Woodford. When, until 8 a.m. Eastern Daylight Time, or 7 a.m. Central Daylight Time Sunday. The following impacts are expected: excessive runoff may result in flooding of rivers, creeks, streams, and other low-lying and flood-prone locations. Flooding may occur in poor drainage and urban areas. Low water crossings may be flooded. Additional details, http://www.weather.gov/safety/flood. You should monitor later forecasts and be prepared to take action should flash flood warnings be issued. Flood warning now in effect until late Tuesday evening. What minor flooding is occurring and minor flooding is forecast? Where, Rolling Fork River near Boston. When, until late Tuesday evening. The following impacts are expected: at 35.0 feet, agricultural bottomland is covered. At 40.0 feet, water begins to cross low spots on some county roads. Some homes in floodplain are cut off. At 42.0 feet, a few homes and trailers outside of Boston flood. At 43.0 feet, flood wall begins closing in Lebanon Junction. Additional details, at 8:30 p.m. Eastern Daylight Time Saturday, the stage was 36.4 feet. Bankville stage is 32.0 feet.
Recent activity, the maximum river stage in the 24 hours ending at 8:30 p.m. Eastern Daylight Time Saturday was 36.4 feet. Forecast, the river is expected to rise to a crest of 41.7 feet early Monday morning. It will then fall below flood stage Tuesday afternoon. Flood stage is 35.0 feet. Flood history. This crest compares to a previous crest of 40.6 feet on February 26, 2019. http://www.weather.gov/safety/. Flood turnaround. Don't drown when encountering flooded roads. Most flood deaths occur in vehicles. Even 6 inches of fast-moving flood water can knock you off your feet, and a depth of 2 feet will float your car. Never try to walk, swim, or drive through such swift water. 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The next statement will be issued by Sunday afternoon at 3:15 p.m. Eastern Daylight Time. Flood watch remains in effect until 7 a.m. Central Daylight Time, or 8 a.m. Eastern Daylight Time Sunday. What? Flash flooding caused by excessive rainfall continues to be possible. Where? Portions of East Central, North Central, Northwest, and South Central Kentucky, including the following areas: in East Central Kentucky, Boyle, Garrard, Jessamine, Madison, and Mercer. In North Central Kentucky, Breckenridge, Bullitt, Hardin, LaRue, Meade, Nelson, and Washington, Kentucky. In Northwest Kentucky, Hancock and Ohio. In South Central Kentucky, Adair, Allen, Barron, Butler, Casey, Clinton, Cumberland, Edmondson, Grayson, Green, Hart, Lincoln, Logan, Marion, Metcalf, Monroe, Russell, Simpson, Taylor, and Warren. When? Until 7 a.m. Central Daylight Time, or 8 a.m. Eastern Daylight Time Sunday. The following impacts are expected. Excessive runoff may result in flooding of rivers, creeks, streams, and other low-lying and flood-prone locations. Flooding may occur in poor drainage and urban areas. Low-water crossings may be flooded. Additional details, http://www.weather.gov/safety/. Flood, you should monitor later forecasts and be prepared to take action should flash flood warnings be issued. 1 a.m. Eastern Daylight Time weather conditions across North Central Kentucky and South Central Indiana. At Louisville International, it was cloudy. The temperature was 71 degrees, the dew point 70, and the relative humidity 96%. The wind was southeast at 3 miles an hour. The pressure was 29.96 inches and rising. At Bowman Field, it was cloudy. The temperature was 70 degrees. The dew point 70, and the relative humidity 100%. The wind was south at 5 miles an hour. The pressure was 29.96 inches and steady. Once again, at Louisville International, it was 71 degrees under cloudy skies. Elsewhere around the region, it was 70 at Jackson. It was partly cloudy, with a temperature of 76 at Paducah and 73 at Evansville. It was mostly cloudy, with a temperature of 70 at Covington, 72 at Bowling Green, and 80 at Nashville. It was cloudy, with a temperature of 69 at Lexington, 70 at Bloomington, and 72 at Indianapolis. At Frankfort, the weather conditions were not available. Flood warning in effect until 5 a.m. Eastern Daylight Time, or 4 a.m. Central Daylight Time Sunday. What? Flooding caused by excessive rainfall is occurring. Where? Portions of South Central Indiana, including the following counties: Crawford, DuBois, Harrison, and Perry, and Kentucky, including the following counties: Adair, Barron, Boyle, Breckenridge, Bullitt, Butler, Casey, Clinton, Cumberland, Edmondson, Garrard, Grayson, Green, Hancock, Hardin, Hart, Jessamine, LaRue, Lincoln, Madison, Marion, Meade, Mercer, Metcalf, Monroe, Nelson, Ohio, Russell, Taylor, and Washington. When? Until 5 a.m. Eastern Daylight Time, or 4 a.m. Central Daylight Time Sunday. The following impacts are expected: flooding of rivers, creeks, streams, and other low-lying and flood-prone locations is imminent or occurring.
Low water crossings are inundated with water and may not be passable. Additional details at 10:58 p.m. Eastern Daylight Time or 9:58 p.m. Central Daylight Time. Local law enforcement reported flooding in the warned area. Flooding is

Be especially cautious at night when it is harder to recognize the dangers of flooding. Now for the official National Weather Service forecast for North Central Kentucky and South Central Indiana, including the Louisville metro area. Tonight, mostly cloudy. Thunderstorms likely until midnight, then chance of showers and slight chance of thunderstorms after midnight. Patchy fog after midnight. Some thunderstorms may produce heavy rainfall early in the evening. Lows around 70. Southwest winds up to 10 miles an hour. Chance of precipitation 70%. Sunday, mostly cloudy in the morning, then becoming mostly sunny. Patchy fog in the morning. A 20% chance of thunderstorms. Highs in the upper 80s. Southwest winds up to 5 miles an hour. Sunday night, partly cloudy. A 20% chance of showers after midnight. Lows in the lower 70s. Southeast winds up to 5 miles an hour. Monday, mostly sunny. Highs in the mid-90s. South winds up to 5 miles an hour. Monday night, mostly clear. Lows in the mid-70s. South winds up to 5 miles an hour. And now the extended forecast for the radio listening area. Tuesday and Tuesday night, mostly clear. Highs in the mid-90s. Lows in the mid-70s. Wednesday and Wednesday night, mostly clear. Highs in the mid-90s. Lows in the upper 70s. Thursday and Thursday night, mostly clear. Highs in the mid-90s. Lows in the upper 70s. Friday and Friday night, mostly clear. A 20% chance of thunderstorms. Highs in the mid-90s. Lows in the mid-70s. Independence Day and Saturday night, partly cloudy. A 40% chance of thunderstorms. Highs in the lower 90s. Lows in the mid-70s. The current time is 1:20 a.m. Eastern Daylight Time. Flood warning now in effect until late tonight. What? Minor flooding is occurring. Where? Blue River at Fredericksburg. When? Until late tonight. The following impacts are expected. At 20.0 feet, water covers parts of Fredericksburg to Powell Road near river. At 22.0 feet, back roads in town flood. Water approaches US-150. At 23.0 feet, US-150 is closed. Additional details, at 7:30 p.m. Eastern Daylight Time Saturday, the stage was 21.9 feet. Bankville stage is 15.0 feet. Recent activity, the maximum river stage in the 24 hours ending at 7:30 p.m. Eastern Daylight Time Saturday was 22.6 feet. Forecast, the river is expected to fall below flood stage late this evening and continue falling to 4.8 feet early Thursday afternoon. Flood stage is 20.0 feet. Flood history, this crest compares to a previous crest of 22.2 feet on April 6, 2025. http://www.weather.gov/safety/flood/motorists should not attempt to drive around barricades or drive cars through flooded areas. 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The next statement will be issued by late tonight at 3:30 a.m. Eastern Daylight Time. Flood watch now in effect until 8 a.m. Eastern Daylight Time, or 7 a.m. Central Daylight Time Sunday. What? Flash flooding caused by excessive rainfall continues to be possible. Where? Portions of Indiana, including the following areas: Clark, Crawford, DuBois, Floyd, Harrison, Jefferson, Orange, Perry, Scott, and Washington, and Kentucky, including the following areas: Anderson, Bourbon, Clark, Kentucky, Fayette, Franklin, Harrison, Kentucky, Henry, Jefferson, Nicholas, Oldham, Scott, Kentucky, Shelby, Spencer, Trimble, and Woodford. When? Until 8 a.m. Eastern Daylight Time, or 7 a.m. Central

daylight time Sunday. The following impacts are expected. Excessive runoff may result in flooding of rivers, creeks, streams, and other low-lying and flood-prone locations. Flooding may occur in poor drainage and urban areas. Low water crossings may be flooded. Additional details, http://www.weather.gov/safety/flood. You should monitor later forecasts and be prepared to take action should flash flood warnings be issued. Flood watch remains in effect until 7 a.m. Central Daylight Time or 8 a.m. Eastern Daylight Time Sunday. What? Flash flooding caused by excessive rainfall continues to be possible. Where? Portions of East Central, North Central, Northwest, and South Central Kentucky, including the following areas in East Central Kentucky: Boyle, Garrard, Jessamine, Madison, and Mercer. In North Central Kentucky, Breckenridge, Bullitt, Hardin, LaRue, Meade, Nelson, and Washington, Kentucky. In Northwest Kentucky, Hancock and Ohio. In South Central Kentucky, Adair, Allen, Barron, Butler, Casey, Clinton, Cumberland, Edmondson, Grayson, Green, Hart, Lincoln, Logan, Marion, Metcalf, Monroe, Russell, Simpson, Taylor, and Warren. When? Until 7 a.m. Central Daylight Time or 8 a.m. Eastern Daylight Time Sunday. The following impacts are expected. Excessive runoff may result in flooding of rivers, creeks, streams, and other low-lying and flood-prone locations. Flooding may occur in poor drainage and urban areas. Low water crossings may be flooded. Additional details, http://www.weather.gov/safety/flood. You should monitor later forecasts and be prepared to take action should flash flood warnings be issued. 1 a.m. Eastern Daylight Time weather conditions across North Central Kentucky and South Central Indiana. At Louisville International, it was cloudy. The temperature was 71 degrees, the dew point 70, and the relative humidity 96%. The wind was southeast at 3 miles an hour. The pressure was 29.96 inches and rising. At Bowman Field, it was cloudy. The temperature was 70 degrees, the dew point 70, and the relative humidity 100%. The wind was south at 5 miles an hour. The pressure was 29.96 inches and steady. Once again, at Louisville International, it was 71 degrees under cloudy skies. Elsewhere around the region, it was 70 at Jackson. It was partly cloudy, with a temperature of 76 at Paducah and 73 at Evansville. It was mostly cloudy, with a temperature of 70 at Covington, 72 at Bowling Green, and 80 at Nashville. It was cloudy, with a temperature of 69 at Lexington, 70 at Bloomington, and 72 at Indianapolis. At Frankfort, the weather conditions were not available. Flood warning now in effect until late Tuesday evening. What? Minor flooding is occurring and minor flooding is forecast. Where? Rolling Fork River near Boston. When? Until late Tuesday evening. The following impacts are expected. At 35.0 feet, agricultural bottomland is covered. At 40.0 feet, water begins to cross low spots on some county roads. Some homes in floodplain are cut off. At 42.0 feet, a few homes and trailers outside of Boston flood. At 43.0 feet, flood wall begins closing in Lebanon Junction. Additional details, at 8:30 p.m. Eastern Daylight Time Saturday, the stage was 36.4 feet. Bankville stage is 32.0 feet. Recent activity, the maximum river stage in the 24 hours ending at 8:30 p.m. Eastern Daylight Time Saturday was 36.4 feet. Forecast, the river is expected to rise to a crest of 41.7 feet early Monday morning. It will then fall below flood stage Tuesday afternoon. Flood stage is 35.0 feet. Flood history, this crest compares to a previous crest of 40.6 feet on February 26, 2019. http://www.weather.gov/safety/flood turnaround, don't drown when encountering flooded roads. Most flood deaths occur in vehicles.
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The next statement will be issued by Sunday afternoon at 3:15 p.m. Eastern Daylight Time. Flood warning in effect until 5 a.m. Eastern Daylight Time, or 4 a.m. Central Daylight Time Sunday. What flooding caused by excessive rainfall is occurring? Where portions of South Central Indiana, including the following counties, Crawford, DuBois, Harrison, and Perry, and Kentucky, including the following counties, Adair, Barron, Boyle, Breckinridge, Bullitt, Butler, Casey, Clinton, Cumberland, Edmondson, Garrard, Grayson, Green, Hancock, Hardin, Hart, Jessamine, LaRue, Lincoln, Madison, Marion, Meade, Mercer, Metcalf, Monroe, Nelson, Ohio, Russell, Taylor, and Washington. When, until 5 a.m. Eastern Daylight Time, or 4 a.m. Central Daylight Time Sunday. The following impacts are expected: flooding of rivers, creeks, streams, and other low-lying and flood-prone locations is imminent or occurring. Low water crossings are inundated with water and may not be passable. Additional details, at 10:58 p.m. Eastern Daylight Time, or 9:58 p.m. Central Daylight Time, local law enforcement reported flooding in the warned area. Flooding is already occurring. Between 2 and 8 inches of rain have fallen. Some locations that will experience flooding include Richmond, Elizabethtown, Liberty, Nicholasville, Danville, Jasper, Glasgow, Bardstown, Shepherdsville, and Campbellsville. http://www.weather.gov/safety/flood-turnaround. Don't drown when encountering flooded roads. Most flood deaths occur in vehicles. Be especially cautious at night when it is harder to recognize the dangers of flooding. Now for the official National Weather Service forecast for North Central Kentucky and South Central Indiana, including the Louisville metro area. Tonight, mostly cloudy. Thunderstorms likely until midnight, then chance of showers and slight chance of thunderstorms after midnight. Patchy fog after midnight. Some thunderstorms may produce heavy rainfall early in the evening. Lows around 70. Southwest winds up to 10 miles an hour. Chance of precipitation 70%. Sunday, mostly cloudy in the morning, then becoming mostly sunny. Patchy fog in the morning. A 20% chance of thunderstorms. Highs in the upper 80s. Southwest winds up to 5 miles an hour. Sunday night, partly cloudy. A 20% chance of showers after midnight. Lows in the lower 70s. Southeast winds up to 5 miles an hour. Monday, mostly sunny. Highs in the mid-90s. South winds up to 5 miles an hour. Monday night, mostly clear. Lows in the mid-70s. South winds up to 5 miles an hour. And now the extended forecast for the radio listening area. Tuesday and Tuesday night, mostly clear. Highs in the mid-90s. Lows in the mid-70s. Wednesday and Wednesday night, mostly clear. Highs in the mid-90s. Lows in the upper 70s. Thursday and Thursday night, mostly clear. Highs in the mid-90s. Lows in the upper 70s. Friday and Friday night, mostly clear. A 20% chance of thunderstorms. Highs in the mid-90s. Lows in the mid-70s. Independence Day and Saturday night, partly cloudy. A 40% chance of thunderstorms. Highs in the lower 90s. Lows in the mid-70s. The current time is 1:33 a.m. Eastern Daylight Time. Flood watch now in effect until 8 a.m. Eastern Daylight Time, or 7 a.m. Central Daylight Time Sunday. What flash flooding caused by excessive rainfall continues to be possible? Where portions of Indiana, including the following areas, Clark, Crawford, DuBois, Floyd, Harrison, Jefferson, Orange, Perry,
Scott and Washington and Kentucky, including the following areas: Anderson, Bourbon, Clark, Kentucky, Fayette, Franklin, Harrison, Kentucky, Henry, Jefferson, Nicholas, Oldham, Scott, Kentucky, Shelby, Spencer, Trimble, and Woodford. When, until 8 a.m. Eastern Daylight Time, or 7 a.m. Central Daylight Time Sunday. The following impacts are expected: excessive runoff may result in flooding of rivers, creeks, streams, and other low-lying and flood-prone locations. Flooding may occur in poor drainage and urban areas. Low water crossings may be flooded. Additional details, http://www.weather.gov/safety/flood. You should monitor later forecasts and be prepared to take action should flash flood warnings be issued. Flood warning now in effect until late tonight. What? Minor flooding is occurring. Where? Blue River at Fredericksburg. When? Until late tonight. The following impacts are expected: at 20.0 feet, water covers parts of Fredericksburg to Powell Road near river. At 22.0 feet, back roads in town flood. Water approaches US 150. At 23.0 feet, US 150 is closed. Additional details, at 7:30 p.m. Eastern Daylight Time Saturday, the stage was 21.9 feet. Bankville stage is 15.0 feet. Recent activity, the maximum river stage in the 24 hours ending at 7:30 p.m. Eastern Daylight Time Saturday was 22.6 feet. Forecast, the river is expected to fall below flood stage late this evening and continue falling to 4.8 feet early Thursday afternoon. Flood stage is 20.0 feet. Flood history, this crest compares to a previous crest of 22.2 feet on April 6, 2025. http://www.weather.gov/safety/flood. 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The next statement will be issued by late tonight at 3:30 a.m. Eastern Daylight Time. Flood watch remains in effect until 7 a.m. Central Daylight Time, or 8 a.m. Eastern Daylight Time Sunday. What? Flash flooding caused by excessive rainfall continues to be possible. Where? Portions of East Central, North Central, Northwest, and South Central Kentucky, including the following areas: in East Central Kentucky, Boyle, Garrard, Jessamine, Madison, and Mercer. In North Central Kentucky, Breckenridge, Bullitt, Hardin, LaRue, Meade, Nelson, and Washington, Kentucky. In Northwest Kentucky, Hancock and Ohio. In South Central Kentucky, Adair, Allen, Barron, Butler, Casey, Clinton, Cumberland, Edmondson, Grayson, Green, Hart, Lincoln, Logan, Marion, Metcalf, Monroe, Russell, Simpson, Taylor, and Warren. When? Until 7 a.m. Central Daylight Time, or 8 a.m. Eastern Daylight Time Sunday. The following impacts are expected: excessive runoff may result in flooding of rivers, creeks, streams, and other low-lying and flood-prone locations. Flooding may occur in poor drainage and urban areas. Low water crossings may be flooded. Additional details, http://www.weather.gov/safety/flood. You should monitor later forecasts and be prepared to take action should flash flood warnings be issued. 1 a.m. Eastern Daylight Time weather conditions across North Central Kentucky and South Central Indiana. At Louisville International, it was cloudy. The temperature was 71 degrees, the dew point 70, and the relative humidity 96%. The wind was southeast at 3 miles an hour. The pressure was 29.96 inches and rising. At Bowman Field, it was cloudy. The temperature was 70 degrees, the dew point 70, and the relative humidity 100%.
The wind was south at 5 miles an hour. The pressure was 29.96 inches and steady. Once again, at Louisville International, it was 71 degrees under cloudy skies. Elsewhere around the region, it was 70 at Jackson. It was partly cloudy, with a temperature of 76 at Paducah and 73 at Evansville. It was mostly cloudy, with a temperature of 70 at Covington, 72 at Bowling Green, and 80 at Nashville. It was cloudy, with a temperature of 69 at Lexington, 70 at Bloomington, and 72 at Indianapolis. At Frankfort, the weather conditions were not available. Flood warning in effect until 5 a.m. Eastern Daylight Time, or 4 a.m. Central Daylight Time Sunday. What flooding caused by excessive rainfall is occurring? Where portions of south-central Indiana, including the following counties, Crawford, DuBois, Harrison and Perry, and Kentucky, including the following counties, Adair, Barron, Boyle, Breckinridge, Bullitt, Butler, Casey, Clinton, Cumberland, Edmondson, Garrard, Grayson, Greene, Hancock, Hardin, Hart, Jessamine, LaRue, Lincoln, Madison, Marion, Meade, Mercer, Metcalf, Monroe, Nelson, Ohio, Russell, Taylor and Washington. When, until 5 a.m. Eastern Daylight Time, or 4 a.m. Central Daylight Time Sunday. The following impacts are expected: flooding of rivers, creeks, streams, and other low-lying and flood-prone locations is imminent or occurring. Low water crossings are inundated with water and may not be passable. Additional details, at 10:58 p.m. Eastern Daylight Time, or 9:58 p.m. Central Daylight Time, local law enforcement reported flooding in the warned area. Flooding is already occurring. Between 2 and 8 inches of rain have fallen. Some locations that will experience flooding include Richmond, Elizabethtown, Liberty, Nicholasville, Danville, Jasper, Glasgow, Bardstown, Shepherdsville, and Campbellsville. http://www.weather.gov/safety/flood-turnaround. Don't drown when encountering flooded roads. Most flood deaths occur in vehicles. Be especially cautious at night when it is harder to recognize the dangers of flooding. Flood warning now in effect until late Tuesday evening. What? Minor flooding is occurring and minor flooding is forecast. Where? Rolling Fork River near Boston. When? Until late Tuesday evening. The following impacts are expected: at 35.0 feet, agricultural bottomland is covered. At 40.0 feet, water begins to cross low spots on some county roads. Some homes in floodplain are cut off. At 42.0 feet, a few homes and trailers outside of Boston flood. At 43.0 feet, flood wall begins closing in Lebanon Junction. Additional details, at 8:30 p.m. Eastern Daylight Time Saturday, the stage was 36.4 feet. Bankville stage is 32.0 feet. Recent activity, the maximum river stage in the 24 hours ending at 8:30 p.m. Eastern Daylight Time Saturday was 36.4 feet. Forecast, the river is expected to rise to a crest of 41.7 feet early Monday morning. It will then fall below flood stage Tuesday afternoon. Flood stage is 35.0 feet. Flood history. This crest compares to a previous crest of 40.6 feet on February 26, 2019. http://www.weather.gov/safety/flood-turnaround. Don't drown when encountering flooded roads. Most flood deaths occur in vehicles. 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The next statement will be issued by Sunday afternoon at 3:15 p.m. Eastern Daylight Time. Now for the official National Weather Service forecast for North Central Kentucky and South Central Indiana, including the Louisville metro area. Tonight, mostly cloudy. Thunderstorms likely until midnight, then chance of showers and slight chance of thunderstorms after midnight.
patchy fog after midnight. Some thunderstorms may produce heavy rainfall early in the evening. Lows around 70. Southwest winds up to 10 miles an hour. Chance of precipitation 70%. Sunday, mostly cloudy in the morning, then becoming mostly sunny. Patchy fog in the morning. A 20% chance of thunderstorms. Highs in the upper 80s. Southwest winds up to 5 miles an hour. Sunday night, partly cloudy. A 20% chance of showers after midnight. Lows in the lower 70s. Southeast winds up to 5 miles an hour. Monday, mostly sunny. Highs in the mid-90s. South winds up to 5 miles an hour. Monday night, mostly clear. Lows in the mid-70s. South winds up to 5 miles an hour. And now the extended forecast for the radio listening area. Tuesday and Tuesday night, mostly clear. Highs in the mid-90s. Lows in the mid-70s. Wednesday and Wednesday night, mostly clear. Highs in the mid-90s. Lows in the upper 70s. Thursday and Thursday night, mostly clear. Highs in the mid-90s. Lows in the upper 70s. Friday and Friday night, mostly clear. A 20% chance of thunderstorms. Highs in the mid-90s. Lows in the mid-70s. Independence Day and Saturday night, partly cloudy. A 40% chance of thunderstorms. Highs in the lower 90s. Lows in the mid-70s. The current time is 1:45 a.m. Eastern Daylight Time. Flood watch now in effect until 8 a.m. Eastern Daylight Time, or 7 a.m. Central Daylight Time Sunday. What? Flash flooding caused by excessive rainfall continues to be possible. Where? Portions of Indiana, including the following areas: Clark, Crawford, DuBois, Floyd, Harrison, Jefferson, Orange, Perry, Scott, and Washington and Kentucky, including the following areas: Anderson, Bourbon, Clark, Kentucky, Fayette, Franklin, Harrison, Kentucky, Henry, Jefferson, Nicholas, Oldham, Scott, Kentucky, Shelby, Spencer, Trimble, and Woodford. When? Until 8 a.m. Eastern Daylight Time, or 7 a.m. Central Daylight Time Sunday. The following impacts are expected: excessive runoff may result in flooding of rivers, creeks, streams, and other low-lying and flood-prone locations. Flooding may occur in poor drainage and urban areas. Low water crossings may be flooded. Additional details: http://www.weather.gov/safety/. Flood you should monitor later forecast and be prepared to take action should flash flood warnings be issued. Flood watch remains in effect until 7 a.m. Central Daylight Time, or 8 a.m. Eastern Daylight Time Sunday. What? Flash flooding caused by excessive rainfall continues to be possible. Where? Portions of East Central, North Central, Northwest, and South Central Kentucky, including the following areas: in East Central Kentucky, Boyle, Garrard, Jessamine, Madison, and Mercer. In North Central Kentucky, Breckenridge, Bullitt, Hardin, LaRue, Meade, Nelson, and Washington, Kentucky. In Northwest Kentucky, Hancock and Ohio. In South Central Kentucky, Adair, Allen, Barron, Butler, Casey, Clinton, Cumberland, Edmondson, Grayson, Green, Hart, Lincoln, Logan, Marion, Metcalf, Monroe, Russell, Simpson, Taylor, and Warren. When? Until 7 a.m. Central Daylight Time, or 8 a.m. Eastern Daylight Time Sunday. The following impacts are expected: excessive runoff may result in flooding of rivers, creeks, streams, and other low-lying and flood-prone locations. Flooding may occur in poor drainage and urban areas. Low water crossings may be flooded. Additional details: http://www.weather.gov/safety/. Flood you should monitor later forecast and be prepared to take action should flash flood warnings be issued. 1 a.m. Eastern Daylight Time weather conditions across North Central Kentucky and South Central Indiana. At Louisville International, it was cloudy. The temperature was 71 degrees, the dew point 70, and the relative humidity 96%.
The wind was southeast at 3 miles an hour. The pressure was 29.96 inches and rising. At Bowman Field, it was cloudy. The temperature was 70 degrees, the dew point 70, and the relative humidity 100%. The wind was south at 5 miles an hour. The pressure was 29.96 inches and steady. Once again, at Louisville International, it was 71 degrees under cloudy skies. Elsewhere around the region, it was 70 at Jackson. It was partly cloudy, with a temperature of 76 at Paducah and 73 at Evansville. It was mostly cloudy, with a temperature of 70 at Covington, 72 at Bowling Green, and 80 at Nashville. It was cloudy, with a temperature of 69 at Lexington, 70 at Bloomington, and 72 at Indianapolis. At Frankfort, the weather conditions were not available. Flood warning now in effect until late tonight. What? Minor flooding is occurring. Where? Blue River at Fredericksburg. When? Until late tonight. The following impacts are expected. At 20.0 feet, water covers parts of Fredericksburg to Powell Road near river. At 22.0 feet, back roads in town flood. Water approaches US 150. At 23.0 feet, US 150 is closed. Additional details, at 7:30 p.m. Eastern Daylight Time Saturday, the stage was 21.9 feet. Bankville stage is 15.0 feet. Recent activity, the maximum river stage in the 24 hours ending at 7:30 p.m. Eastern Daylight Time Saturday was 22.6 feet. Forecast, the river is expected to fall below flood stage late this evening and continue falling to 4.8 feet early Thursday afternoon. Flood stage is 20.0 feet. Flood history. This crest compares to a previous crest of 22.2 feet on April 6, 2025. http://www.weather.gov/safety/. 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The next statement will be issued by late tonight at 3:30 a.m. Eastern Daylight Time. Flood warning in effect until 5 a.m. Eastern Daylight Time, or 4 a.m. Central Daylight Time Sunday. What? Flooding caused by excessive rainfall is occurring. Where? Portions of South Central Indiana, including the following counties, Crawford, Du Bois, Harrison and Perry, and Kentucky, including the following counties, Adair, Barron, Boyle, Breckinridge, Bullitt, Butler, Casey, Clinton, Cumberland, Edmondson, Garrett, Grayson, Green, Hancock, Hardin, Hart, Jessamine, LaRue, Lincoln, Madison, Marion, Meade, Mercer, Metcalf, Monroe, Nelson, Ohio, Russell, Taylor, and Washington. When? Until 5 a.m. Eastern Daylight Time, or 4 a.m. Central Daylight Time Sunday. The following impacts are expected: flooding of rivers, creeks, streams, and other low-lying and flood-prone locations is imminent or occurring. Low water crossings are inundated with water and may not be passable. Additional details, at 10:58 p.m. Eastern Daylight Time, or 9:58 p.m. Central Daylight Time, local law enforcement reported flooding in the warned area. Flooding is already occurring. Between 2 and 8 inches of rain have fallen. Some locations that will experience flooding include Richmond, Elizabethtown, Liberty, Nicholasville, Danville, Jasper, Glasgow, Bardstown, Shepherdsville, and Campbellsville. http://www.weather.gov/safety/. Flood turnaround, don't drown when encountering flooded roads. Most flood deaths occur in vehicles. Be especially cautious at night when it is harder to recognize the dangers of flooding. Now for the official National Weather Service forecast for North Central Kentucky and South Central Indiana, including the Louisville metro area. Tonight,
mostly cloudy. Thunderstorms likely until midnight, then chance of showers and slight chance of thunderstorms after midnight. Patchy fog after midnight. Some thunderstorms may produce heavy rainfall early in the evening. Lows around 70. Southwest winds up to 10 miles an hour. Chance of precipitation 70%. Sunday, mostly cloudy in the morning, then becoming mostly sunny. Patchy fog in the morning. A 20% chance of thunderstorms. Highs in the upper 80s. Southwest winds up to 5 miles an hour. Sunday night, partly cloudy. A 20% chance of showers after midnight. Lows in the lower 70s. Southeast winds up to 5 miles an hour. Monday, mostly sunny. Highs in the mid-90s. South winds up to 5 miles an hour. Monday night, mostly clear. Lows in the mid-70s. South winds up to 5 miles an hour. And now the extended forecast for the radio listening area. Tuesday and Tuesday night, mostly clear. Highs in the mid-90s. Lows in the mid-70s. Wednesday and Wednesday night, mostly clear. Highs in the mid-90s. Lows in the upper 70s. Thursday and Thursday night, mostly clear. Highs in the mid-90s. Lows in the upper 70s. Friday and Friday night, mostly clear. A 20% chance of thunderstorms. Highs in the mid-90s. Lows in the mid-70s. Independence Day and Saturday night, partly cloudy. A 40% chance of thunderstorms. Highs in the lower 90s. Lows in the mid-70s. The current time is 1:55 a.m. Eastern Daylight Time. Flood watch now in effect until 8 a.m. Eastern Daylight Time, or 7 a.m. Central Daylight Time Sunday. What? Flash flooding caused by excessive rainfall continues to be possible. Where? Portions of Indiana, including the following areas: Clark, Crawford, DuBois, Floyd, Harrison, Jefferson, Orange, Perry, Scott, and Washington and Kentucky, including the following areas: Anderson, Bourbon, Clark, Kentucky, Fayette, Franklin, Harrison, Kentucky, Henry, Jefferson, Nicholas, Oldham, Scott, Kentucky, Shelby, Spencer, Trimble, and Woodford. When? Until 8 a.m. Eastern Daylight Time, or 7 a.m. Central Daylight Time Sunday. The following impacts are expected: excessive runoff may result in flooding of rivers, creeks, streams, and other low-lying and flood-prone locations. Flooding may occur in poor drainage and urban areas. Low water crossings may be flooded. Additional details: http://www.weather.gov/safety/. Flood you should monitor later forecast and be prepared to take action should flash flood warnings be issued. Flood warning now in effect until late Tuesday evening. What? Minor flooding is occurring and minor flooding is forecast. Where? Rolling Fork River near Boston. When? Until late Tuesday evening. The following impacts are expected: at 35.0 feet, agricultural bottomland is covered. At 40.0 feet, water begins to cross low spots on some county roads. Some homes in floodplain are cut off. At 42.0 feet, a few homes and trailers outside of Boston flood. At 43.0 feet, flood wall begins closing in Lebanon Junction. Additional details: at 8:30 p.m. Eastern Daylight Time Saturday, the stage was 36.4 feet. Bankful stage is 32.0 feet. Recent activity: the maximum river stage in the 24 hours ending at 8:30 p.m. Eastern Daylight Time Saturday was 36.4 feet. Forecast: the river is expected to rise to a crest of 41.7 feet early Monday morning. It will then fall below flood stage Tuesday afternoon. Flood stage is 35.0 feet. Flood history: this crest compares to a previous crest of 40.6 feet on February 26, 2019. http://www.weather.gov/safety/. Flood turnaround: don't drown when encountering flooded roads. Most flood deaths occur in vehicles.
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The next statement will be issued by Sunday afternoon at 3:15 p.m. Eastern Daylight Time. Flood watch remains in effect until 7 a.m. Central Daylight Time, or 8 a.m. Eastern Daylight Time Sunday. What? Flash flooding caused by excessive rainfall continues to be possible. Where? Portions of East Central, North Central, Northwest, and South Central Kentucky, including the following areas: in East Central Kentucky, Boyle, Garrard, Jessamine, Madison, and Mercer. In North Central Kentucky, Breckenridge, Bullitt, Hardin, LaRue, Meade, Nelson, and Washington, Kentucky. In Northwest Kentucky, Hancock and Ohio. In South Central Kentucky, Adair, Allen, Barron, Butler, Casey, Clinton, Cumberland, Edmondson, Grayson, Green, Hart, Lincoln, Logan, Marion, Metcalf, Monroe, Russell, Simpson, Taylor, and Warren. When? Until 7 a.m. Central Daylight Time, or 8 a.m. Eastern Daylight Time Sunday. The following impacts are expected: excessive runoff may result in flooding of rivers, creeks, streams, and other low-lying and flood-prone locations. Flooding may occur in poor drainage and urban areas. Low water crossings may be flooded. Additional details: http://www.weather.gov/safety/flood. You should monitor later forecasts and be prepared to take action should flash flood warnings be issued. 1 a.m. Eastern Daylight Time weather conditions across North Central Kentucky and South Central Indiana. At Louisville International, it was cloudy. The temperature was 71 degrees, the dew point 70, and the relative humidity 96%. The wind was southeast at 3 miles an hour. The pressure was 29.96 inches and rising. At Bowman Field, it was cloudy. The temperature was 70 degrees, the dew point 70, and the relative humidity 100%. The wind was south at 5 miles an hour. The pressure was 29.96 inches and steady. Once again, at Louisville International, it was 71 degrees under cloudy skies. Elsewhere around the region, it was 70 at Jackson. It was partly cloudy, with a temperature of 76 at Paducah and 73 at Evansville. It was mostly cloudy, with a temperature of 70 at Covington, 72 at Bowling Green, and 80 at Nashville. It was cloudy, with a temperature of 69 at Lexington, 70 at Bloomington, and 72 at Indianapolis. At Frankfort, the weather conditions were not available. Flood warning in effect until 5 a.m. Eastern Daylight Time, or 4 a.m. Central Daylight Time Sunday. What? Flooding caused by excessive rainfall is occurring. Where? Portions of South Central Indiana, including the following counties: Crawford, DuBois, Harrison, and Perry, and Kentucky, including the following counties: Adair, Barron, Boyle, Breckenridge, Bullitt, Butler, Casey, Clinton, Cumberland, Edmondson, Garrard, Grayson, Green, Hancock, Hardin, Hart, Jessamine, LaRue, Lincoln, Madison, Marion, Meade, Mercer, Metcalf, Monroe, Nelson, Ohio, Russell, Taylor, and Washington. When? Until 5 a.m. Eastern Daylight Time, or 4 a.m. Central Daylight Time Sunday. The following impacts are expected: flooding of rivers, creeks, streams, and other low-lying and flood-prone locations is imminent or occurring. Low water crossings are inundated with water and may not be passable. Additional details: at 10:58 p.m. Eastern Daylight Time, or 9:58 p.m. Central Daylight Time, local law enforcement reported flooding in the warned area. Flooding is already occurring. Between 2 and 8 inches of rain have fallen. Some locations that will experience flooding include Richmond, Elizabethtown, Liberty, Nicholasville, Danville, Jasper, Glasgow, Bardstown, Shepherdsville, and Campbellsville. http://www.weather.gov/safety/flood turnaround. Don't drown when encountering flooded roads.
Most flood deaths occur in vehicles. Be especially cautious at night when it is harder to recognize the dangers of flooding. The current time is 2:03 a.m. Eastern Daylight Time. Flood watch now in effect until 8 a.m. Eastern Daylight Time or 7 a.m. Central Daylight Time Sunday. What? Flash flooding caused by excessive rainfall continues to be possible. Where? Portions of Indiana, including the following areas: Clark, Crawford, DuBois, Floyd, Harrison, Jefferson, Orange, Perry, Scott, and Washington and Kentucky, including the following areas: Anderson, Bourbon, Clark, Kentucky, Fayette, Franklin, Harrison, Kentucky, Henry, Jefferson, Nicholas, Oldham, Scott, Kentucky, Shelby, Spencer, Trimble, and Woodford. When? Until 8 a.m. Eastern Daylight Time or 7 a.m. Central Daylight Time Sunday. The following impacts are expected. Excessive runoff may result in flooding of rivers, creeks, streams, and other low-lying and flood-prone locations. Flooding may occur in poor drainage and urban areas. Low water crossings may be flooded. Additional details, http://www.weather.gov/safety/flood. You should monitor later forecasts and be prepared to take action should flash flood warnings be issued. Flood watch remains in effect until 7 a.m. Central Daylight Time or 8 a.m. Eastern Daylight Time Sunday. What? Flash flooding caused by excessive rainfall continues to be possible. Where? Portions of East Central, North Central, Northwest, and South Central Kentucky, including the following areas: in East Central Kentucky, Boyle, Garrard, Jessamine, Madison, and Mercer. In North Central Kentucky, Breckenridge, Bullitt, Hardin, LaRue, Meade, Nelson, and Washington, Kentucky. In Northwest Kentucky, Hancock and Ohio. In South Central Kentucky, Adair, Allen, Barron, Butler, Casey, Clinton, Cumberland, Edmondson, Grayson, Green, Hart, Lincoln, Logan, Marion, Metcalf, Monroe, Russell, Simpson, Taylor, and Warren. When? Until 7 a.m. Central Daylight Time or 8 a.m. Eastern Daylight Time Sunday. The following impacts are expected. Excessive runoff may result in flooding of rivers, creeks, streams, and other low-lying and flood-prone locations. Flooding may occur in poor drainage and urban areas. Low water crossings may be flooded. Additional details, http://www.weather.gov/safety/flood. You should monitor later forecasts and be prepared to take action should flash flood warnings be issued. Flood warning now in effect until late tonight. What? Minor flooding is occurring. Where? Blue River at Fredericksburg. When? Until late tonight. The following impacts are expected. At 20.0 feet, water covers parts of Fredericksburg to Powell Road near river. At 22.0 feet, back roads in town flood. Water approaches US-150. At 23.0 feet, US-150 is closed. Additional details, at 7:30 p.m. Eastern Daylight Time Saturday, the stage was 21.9 feet. Bankville stage is 15.0 feet. Recent activity, the maximum river stage in the 24 hours ending at 7:30 p.m. Eastern Daylight Time Saturday was 22.6 feet. Forecast, the river is expected to fall below flood stage late this evening and continue falling to 4.8 feet early Thursday afternoon. Flood stage is 20.0 feet. Flood history. This crest compares to a previous crest of 22.2 feet on April 6, 2025. http://www.weather.gov/safety/. 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
The next statement will be issued by late tonight at 3:30 a.m. Eastern Daylight Time. 2 a.m. Eastern Daylight Time weather conditions across north-central Kentucky and south-central Indiana. At Louisville International, it was mostly cloudy. The temperature was 71 degrees, the dew point 70, and the relative humidity 96%. The wind was calm. The pressure was 29.94 inches and falling. At Bowman Field, it was mostly cloudy. The temperature was 70 degrees, the dew point 70, and the relative humidity 100%. The wind was calm. The pressure was 29.95 inches and falling. Once again, at Louisville International, it was 71 degrees under mostly cloudy skies. Elsewhere around the region, rain was falling, with a temperature of 70 at Lexington, 69 at Jackson, and 72 at Bowling Green. At Paducah, it was partly cloudy, with a temperature of 77. It was mostly cloudy, with a temperature of 70 at Covington and 80 at Nashville. It was cloudy, with a temperature of 73 at Evansville, 69 at Bloomington, and 71 at Indianapolis. At Frankfort, the weather conditions were not available. Flood warning in effect until 5 a.m. Eastern Daylight Time, or 4 a.m. Central Daylight Time Sunday. What flooding caused by excessive rainfall is occurring? Where portions of south-central Indiana, including the following counties, Crawford, DuBois, Harrison and Perry, and Kentucky, including the following counties, Adair, Barron, Boyle, Breckinridge, Bullitt, Butler, Casey, Clinton, Cumberland, Edmondson, Garrard, Grayson, Greene, Hancock, Hardin, Hart, Jessamine, LaRue, Lincoln, Madison, Marion, Meade, Mercer, Metcalf, Monroe, Nelson, Ohio, Russell, Taylor and Washington. When, until 5 a.m. Eastern Daylight Time, or 4 a.m. Central Daylight Time Sunday. The following impacts are expected: flooding of rivers, creeks, streams, and other low-lying and flood-prone locations is imminent or occurring. Low water crossings are inundated with water and may not be passable. Additional details, at 10:58 p.m. Eastern Daylight Time, or 9:58 p.m. Central Daylight Time, local law enforcement reported flooding in the warned area. Flooding is already occurring. Between 2 and 8 inches of rain have fallen. Some locations that will experience flooding include Richmond, Elizabethtown, Liberty, Nicholasville, Danville, Jasper, Glasgow, Bardstown, Shepherdsville, and Campbellsville. http://www.weather.gov/safety/flood-turnaround. Don't drown when encountering flooded roads. Most flood deaths occur in vehicles. Be especially cautious at night when it is harder to recognize the dangers of flooding. The current time is 2:11 a.m. Eastern Daylight Time. Flood watch now in effect until 8 a.m. Eastern Daylight Time, or 7 a.m. Central Daylight Time Sunday. What flash flooding caused by excessive rainfall continues to be possible. Where portions of Indiana, including the following areas, Clark, Crawford, DuBois, Floyd, Harrison, Jefferson, Orange, Perry, Scott and Washington and Kentucky, including the following areas, Anderson, Bourbon, Clark, Kentucky, Fayette, Franklin, Harrison, Kentucky, Henry, Jefferson, Nicholas, Oldham, Scott, Kentucky, Shelby, Spencer, Trimble and Woodford. When, until 8 a.m. Eastern Daylight Time, or 7 a.m. Central Daylight Time Sunday. The following impacts are expected: excessive runoff may result in flooding of rivers, creeks, streams, and other low-lying and flood-prone locations. Flooding may occur in poor drainage and urban areas. Low water crossings may be flooded. Additional details, http://www.weather.gov/safety/ Flood you should monitor later forecast and be prepared to take action should flash flood warnings be issued. Flood warning now in effect until late Tuesday evening. What minor flooding is occurring and minor flooding is forecast. Where rolling Fork River near Boston. When until late Tuesday evening. The following impacts are expected: at 35.0 feet, agricultural bottomland is covered.
At 40.0 feet, water begins to cross low spots on some county roads. Some homes in floodplain are cut off. At 42.0 feet, a few homes and trailers outside of Boston flood. At 43.0 feet, flood wall begins closing in Lebanon Junction. Additional details, at 8:30 p.m. Eastern Daylight Time Saturday, the stage was 36.4 feet. Bankful stage is 32.0 feet. Recent activity, the maximum river stage in the 24 hours ending at 8:30 p.m. Eastern Daylight Time Saturday was 36.4 feet. Forecast, the river is expected to rise to a crest of 41.7 feet early Monday morning. It will then fall below flood stage Tuesday afternoon. Flood stage is 35.0 feet. Flood history, this crest compares to a previous crest of 40.6 feet on February 26, 2019. http://www.weather.gov/safety/flood turnaround, don't drown when encountering flooded roads. Most flood deaths occur in vehicles. Even 6 inches of fast-moving flood water can knock you off your feet, and a depth of 2 feet will float your car. Never try to walk, swim, or drive through such swift water. 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The next statement will be issued by Sunday afternoon at 3:15 p.m. Eastern Daylight Time. Flood watch remains in effect until 7 a.m. Central Daylight Time or 8 a.m. Eastern Daylight Time Sunday. What? Flash flooding caused by excessive rainfall continues to be possible. Where? Portions of East Central, North Central, Northwest, and South Central Kentucky, including the following areas: in East Central Kentucky, Boyle, Garrard, Jessamine, Madison, and Mercer. In North Central Kentucky, Breckenridge, Brulette, Hardin, LaRue, Meade, Nelson, and Washington, Kentucky. In Northwest Kentucky, Hancock and Ohio. In South Central Kentucky, Adair, Allen, Barron, Butler, Casey, Clinton, Cumberland, Edmondson, Grayson, Green, Hart, Lincoln, Logan, Marion, Metcalf, Monroe, Russell, Simpson, Taylor, and Warren. When? Until 7 a.m. Central Daylight Time or 8 a.m. Eastern Daylight Time Sunday. The following impacts are expected. Excessive runoff may result in flooding of rivers, creeks, streams, and other low-lying and flood-prone locations. Flooding may occur in poor drainage and urban areas. Low water crossings may be flooded. Additional details, http://www.weather.gov/safety/flood. You should monitor later forecasts and be prepared to take action should flash flood warnings be issued. 2 a.m. Eastern Daylight Time weather conditions across North Central Kentucky and South Central Indiana. At Louisville International, it was mostly cloudy. The temperature was 71 degrees, the dew point 70, and the relative humidity 96%. The wind was calm. The pressure was 29.94 inches and falling. At Bowman Field, it was cloudy. The temperature was 70 degrees, the dew point 70, and the relative humidity 100%. The wind was calm. The pressure was 29.95 inches and falling. Once again, at Louisville International, it was 71 degrees under mostly cloudy skies. Elsewhere around the region, rain was falling, with a temperature of 70 at Lexington and 69 at Jackson. At Bowling Green, thunder was reported, with a temperature of 72. At Paducah, it was partly cloudy, with a temperature of 77. At Nashville, it was mostly cloudy, with a temperature of 80. It was cloudy, with a temperature of 70 at Covington, 73 at Evansville, 69 at Bloomington, and 71 at Indianapolis. At Frankfort, the weather conditions were not available. Flood warning in effect until 5 a.m. Eastern Daylight Time or 4 a.m. Central Daylight Time Sunday. What? Flooding caused by excessive rainfall is occurring. Where? Portions of South Central Indiana, including the following counties: Crawford, DuBois, Harrison, and Perry, and Kentucky, including the following counties: Adair, Barron, Boyle,
Breckenridge, Bullitt, Butler, Casey, Clinton, Cumberland, Edmondson, Garrard, Grayson, Green, Hancock, Hardin, Hart, Jessamine, LaRue, Lincoln, Madison, Marion, Meade, Mercer, Metcalf, Monroe, Nelson, Ohio, Russell, Taylor, and Washington. When, until 5 a.m. Eastern Daylight Time, or 4 a.m. Central Daylight Time Sunday. The following impacts are expected: flooding of rivers, creeks, streams, and other low-lying and flood-prone locations is imminent or occurring. Low water crossings are inundated with water and may not be passable. Additional details at 10:58 p.m. Eastern

Jasper, Glasgow, Bardstown, Shepherdsville, and Campbellsville. http://www.weather.gov/safety/flood-turnaround. Don't drown when encountering flooded roads. Most flood deaths occur in vehicles. Be especially cautious at night when it is harder to recognize the dangers of flooding. Now for the official National Weather Service forecast for North Central Kentucky and South Central Indiana, including the Louisville metro area. Tonight, mostly cloudy. Thunderstorms likely until midnight, then chance of showers and slight chance of thunderstorms after midnight. Patchy fog after midnight. Some thunderstorms may produce heavy rainfall early in the evening. Lows around 70. Southwest winds up to 10 miles an hour. Chance of precipitation 70%. Sunday, mostly cloudy in the morning, then becoming mostly sunny. Patchy fog in the morning. A 20% chance of thunderstorms. Highs in the upper 80s. Southwest winds up to 5 miles an hour. Sunday night, partly cloudy. A 20% chance of showers after midnight. Lows in the lower 70s. Southeast winds up to 5 miles an hour. Monday, mostly sunny. Highs in the mid-90s. South winds up to 5 miles an hour. Monday night, mostly clear. Lows in the mid-70s. South winds up to 5 miles an hour. And now the extended forecast for the radio listening area. Tuesday and Tuesday night, mostly clear. Highs in the mid-90s. Lows in the mid-70s. Wednesday and Wednesday night, mostly clear. Highs in the mid-90s. Lows in the upper 70s. Thursday and Thursday night, mostly clear. Highs in the mid-90s. Lows in the upper 70s. Friday and Friday night, mostly clear. A 20% chance of thunderstorms. Highs in the mid-90s. Lows in the mid-70s. Independence Day and Saturday night, partly cloudy. A 40% chance of thunderstorms. Highs in the lower 90s. Lows in the mid-70s. The current time is 2:21 a.m. Eastern Daylight Time. Flood warning now in effect until late tonight. What? Minor flooding is occurring. Where? Blue River at Fredericksburg. When? Until late tonight. The following impacts are expected: at 20.0 feet, water covers parts of Fredericksburg to Powell Road near river. At 22.0 feet, back roads in town flood. Water approaches US 150. At 23.0 feet, US 150 is closed. Additional details: at 7:30 p.m. Eastern Daylight Time Saturday, the stage was 21.9 feet. Bankville stage is 15.0 feet. Recent activity: the maximum river stage in the 24 hours ending at 7:30 p.m. Eastern Daylight Time Saturday was 22.6 feet. Forecast: the river is expected to fall below flood stage late this evening and continue falling to 4.8 feet early Thursday afternoon. Flood stage is 20.0 feet. Flood history: this crest compares to a previous crest of 22.2 feet on April 6, 2025. http://www.weather.gov/safety/flood motorists should not attempt to drive around barricades or drive cars through flooded areas. 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Even 6 inches of fast-moving flood water can knock you off your feet, and a depth of 2 feet will float your car. 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The next statement will be issued by late tonight at 3:30 a.m. Eastern Daylight Time. Flood watch now in effect until 8 a.m. Eastern Daylight Time, or 7 a.m. Central Daylight Time Sunday. What? Flash flooding caused by excessive rainfall continues to be possible. Where? Portions of Indiana, including the following areas: Clark, Crawford, DuBois, Floyd, Harrison, Jefferson, Orange, Perry, Scott, and Washington.

Lexington, and Kentucky, including the following areas: Anderson, Bourbon, Clark, Kentucky, Fayette, Franklin, Harrison, Kentucky, Henry, Jefferson, Nicholas, Oldham, Scott, Kentucky, Shelby, Spencer, Trimble, and Woodford. When, until 8 a.m. Eastern Daylight Time, or 7 a.m. Central Daylight Time Sunday. The following impacts are expected: excessive runoff may result in flooding of rivers, creeks, streams, and other low-lying and flood-prone locations. Flooding may occur in poor drainage and urban areas. Low water crossings may be flooded. Additional details, http://www.weather.gov/safety/flood. You should monitor later forecasts and be prepared to take action should flash flood warnings be issued. Flood watch remains in effect until 7 a.m. Central Daylight Time or 8 a.m. Eastern Daylight Time Sunday. What? Flash flooding caused by excessive rainfall continues to be possible. Where? Portions of East Central, North Central, Northwest, and South Central Kentucky, including the following areas: in East Central Kentucky, Boyle, Garrard, Jessamine, Madison, and Mercer. In North Central Kentucky, Breckenridge, Bullitt, Hardin, LaRue, Meade, Nelson, and Washington, Kentucky. In Northwest Kentucky, Hancock and Ohio. In South Central Kentucky, Adair, Allen, Barron, Butler, Casey, Clinton, Cumberland, Edmondson, Grayson, Green, Hart, Lincoln, Logan, Marion, Metcalf, Monroe, Russell, Simpson, Taylor, and Warren. When, until 7 a.m. Central Daylight Time, or 8 a.m. Eastern Daylight Time Sunday. The following impacts are expected: excessive runoff may result in flooding of rivers, creeks, streams, and other low-lying and flood-prone locations. Flooding may occur in poor drainage and urban areas. Low water crossings may be flooded. Additional details, http://www.weather.gov/safety/flood. You should monitor later forecasts and be prepared to take action should flash flood warnings be issued. Flood warning now in effect until late Tuesday evening. What? Minor flooding is occurring and minor flooding is forecast. Where? Rolling Fork River near Boston. When? Until late Tuesday evening. The following impacts are expected: at 35.0 feet, agricultural bottomland is covered. At 40.0 feet, water begins to cross low spots on some county roads. Some homes in floodplain are cut off. At 42.0 feet, a few homes and trailers outside of Boston flood. At 43.0 feet, flood wall begins closing in Lebanon Junction. Additional details, at 8:30 p.m. Eastern Daylight Time Saturday, the stage was 36.4 feet. Bankful stage is 32.0 feet. Recent activity, the maximum river stage in the 24 hours ending at 8:30 p.m. Eastern Daylight Time Saturday was 36.4 feet. Forecast, the river is expected to rise to a crest of 41.7 feet early Monday morning. It will then fall below flood stage Tuesday afternoon. Flood stage is 35.0 feet. Flood history, this crest compares to a previous crest of 40.6 feet on February 26, 2019. http://www.weather.gov/safety/flood turnaround, don't drown when encountering flooded roads. Most flood deaths occur in vehicles. Even 6 inches of fast-moving flood water can knock you off your feet, and a depth of 2 feet will float your car. 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The next statement will be issued by Sunday afternoon at 3:15 p.m. Eastern Daylight Time. 2 a.m. Eastern Daylight Time weather conditions across North Central Kentucky and South Central Indiana. At Louisville International, it was mostly cloudy. The temperature was 71 degrees, the dew point 70, and the relative humidity 96%. The wind was calm. The pressure was 29.94 inches and falling. At Bowman Field, it was cloudy. The temperature was 70 degrees.
the dew point 70, and the relative humidity 100%. The wind was calm. The pressure was 29.95 inches and falling. Once again, at Louisville International, it was 71 degrees under mostly cloudy skies. Elsewhere around the region, rain was falling, with a temperature of 70 at Lexington and 69 at Jackson. At Bowling Green, thunder was reported, with a temperature of 72. At Paducah, it was partly cloudy, with a temperature of 77. At Nashville, it was mostly cloudy, with a temperature of 80. It was cloudy, with a temperature of 70 at Covington, 73 at Evansville, 69 at Bloomington, and 71 at Indianapolis. At Frankfort, the weather conditions were not available. Flood warning in effect until 5 a.m. Eastern Daylight Time, or 4 a.m. Central Daylight Time Sunday. What flooding caused by excessive rainfall is occurring? Where portions of south-central Indiana, including the following counties, Crawford, DuBois, Harrison and Perry, and Kentucky, including the following counties, Adair, Barron, Boyle, Breckinridge, Brulette, Butler, Casey, Clinton, Cumberland, Edmondson, Garrard, Grayson, Greene, Hancock, Hardin, Hart, Jessamine, LaRue, Lincoln, Madison, Marion, Meade, Mercer, Metcalf, Monroe, Nelson, Ohio, Russell, Taylor and Washington. When, until 5 a.m. Eastern Daylight Time, or 4 a.m. Central Daylight Time Sunday. The following impacts are expected: flooding of rivers, creeks, streams, and other low-lying and flood-prone locations is imminent or occurring. Low water crossings are inundated with water and may not be passable. Additional details, at 10:58 p.m. Eastern Daylight Time, or 9:58 p.m. Central Daylight Time, local law enforcement reported flooding in the warned area. Flooding is already occurring. Between 2 and 8 inches of rain have fallen. Some locations that will experience flooding include Richmond, Elizabethtown, Liberty, Nicholasville, Danville, Jasper, Glasgow, Bardstown, Shepherdsville, and Campbellsville. http://www.weather.gov/safety/flood-turnaround. Don't drown when encountering flooded roads. Most flood deaths occur in vehicles. Be especially cautious at night when it is harder to recognize the dangers of flooding. Now for the official National Weather Service forecast for North Central Kentucky and South Central Indiana, including the Louisville metro area. Tonight, mostly cloudy. Thunderstorms likely until midnight, then chance of showers and slight chance of thunderstorms after midnight. Patchy fog after midnight. Some thunderstorms may produce heavy rainfall early in the evening. Lows around 70. Southwest winds up to 10 miles an hour. Chance of precipitation 70%. Sunday, mostly cloudy in the morning, then becoming mostly sunny. Patchy fog in the morning. A 20% chance of thunderstorms. Highs in the upper 80s. Southwest winds up to 5 miles an hour. Sunday night, partly cloudy. A 20% chance of showers after midnight. Lows in the lower 70s. Southeast winds up to 5 miles an hour. Monday, mostly sunny. Highs in the mid-90s. South winds up to 5 miles an hour. Monday night, mostly clear. Lows in the mid-70s. South winds up to 5 miles an hour. And now the extended forecast for the radio listening area. Tuesday and Tuesday night, mostly clear. Highs in the mid-90s. Lows in the mid-70s. Wednesday and Wednesday night, mostly clear. Highs in the mid-90s. Lows in the upper 70s. Thursday and Thursday night, mostly clear. Highs in the mid-90s. Lows in the upper 70s. Friday and Friday night, mostly clear. A 20% chance of thunderstorms. Highs in the mid-90s. Lows in the mid-70s. Independence Day and Saturday night, partly cloudy. A 40% chance of thunderstorms. Highs in the lower 90s. Lows in the mid-70s. The current time is 2:34 a.m. Eastern Daylight Time. Flood warning now in effect until late tonight. What
Minor flooding is occurring. Where? Blue River at Fredericksburg. When? Until late tonight. The following impacts are expected at 20.0 feet. Water covers parts of Fredericksburg, DePauw Road near river. At 22.0 feet, back roads in town flood. Water approaches US 150. At 23.0 feet, US 150 is closed. Additional details, at 7:30 p.m. Eastern Daylight Time Saturday, the stage was 21.9 feet. Bankville stage is 15.0 feet. Recent activity, the maximum river stage in the 24 hours ending at 7:30 p.m. Eastern Daylight Time Saturday was 22.6 feet. Forecast, the river is expected to fall below flood stage late this evening and continue falling to 4.8 feet early Thursday afternoon. Flood stage is 20.0 feet. Flood history, this crest compares to a previous crest of 22.2 feet on April 6, 2025. http://www.weather.gov/safety/flood/motorists should not attempt to drive around barricades or drive cars through flooded areas. 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The next statement will be issued by late tonight at 3:30 a.m. Eastern Daylight Time. Flood watch now in effect until 8 a.m. Eastern Daylight Time, or 7 a.m. Central Daylight Time Sunday. What? Flash flooding caused by excessive rainfall continues to be possible. Where? Portions of Indiana, including the following areas, Clark, Crawford, DuBois, Floyd, Harrison, Jefferson, Orange, Perry, Scott and Washington and Kentucky, including the following areas, Anderson, Bourbon, Clark, Kentucky, Fayette, Franklin, Harrison, Kentucky, Henry, Jefferson, Nicholas, Oldham, Scott, Kentucky, Shelby, Spencer, Trimble and Woodford. When? Until 8 a.m. Eastern Daylight Time, or 7 a.m. Central Daylight Time Sunday. The following impacts are expected. Excessive runoff may result in flooding of rivers, creeks, streams, and other low-lying and flood-prone locations. Flooding may occur in poor drainage and urban areas. Low water crossings may be flooded. Additional details, http://www.weather.gov/safety/flood. You should monitor later forecasts and be prepared to take action should flash flood warnings be issued. Flood watch remains in effect until 7 a.m. Central Daylight Time or 8 a.m. Eastern Daylight Time Sunday. What? Flash flooding caused by excessive rainfall continues to be possible. Where? Portions of East Central, North Central, Northwest, and South Central Kentucky, including the following areas, in East Central Kentucky, Boyle, Garrard, Jessamine, Madison, and Mercer. In North Central Kentucky, Breckenridge, Bullitt, Hardin, LaRue, Meade, Nelson, and Washington, Kentucky. In Northwest Kentucky, Hancock and Ohio. In South Central Kentucky, Adair, Allen, Barron, Butler, Casey, Clinton, Cumberland, Edmondson, Grayson, Green, Hart, Lincoln, Logan, Marion, Metcalf, Monroe, Russell, Simpson, Taylor, and Warren. When? Until 7 a.m. Central Daylight Time, or 8 a.m. Eastern Daylight Time Sunday. The following impacts are expected. Excessive runoff may result in flooding of rivers, creeks, streams, and other low-lying and flood-prone locations. Flooding may occur in poor drainage and urban areas. Low water crossings may be flooded. Additional details, http://www.weather.gov/safety/flood. You should monitor later forecasts and be prepared to take action should flash flood warnings be issued. 2 a.m. Eastern Daylight Time weather conditions across North Central Kentucky and South Central Indiana. At Louisville International, it was mostly cloudy. The temperature was 71 degrees, the dew point 70,
and the relative humidity 96%. The wind was calm. The pressure was 29.94 inches and falling. At Bowman Field, it was cloudy. The temperature was 70 degrees, the dew point 70, and the relative humidity 100%. The wind was calm. The pressure was 29.95 inches and falling. Once again, at Louisville International, it was 71 degrees under mostly cloudy skies. Elsewhere around the region, rain was falling, with a temperature of 70 at Lexington and 69 at Jackson. At Bowling Green, thunder was reported, with a temperature of 72. At Paducah, it was partly cloudy, with a temperature of 77. At Nashville, it was mostly cloudy, with a temperature of 80. It was cloudy, with a temperature of 70 at Covington, 73 at Evansville, 69 at Bloomington, and 71 at Indianapolis. At Frankfort, the weather conditions were not available. Flood warning in effect until 5 a.m. Eastern Daylight Time, or 4 a.m. Central Daylight Time Sunday. What flooding caused by excessive rainfall is occurring? Where portions of South Central Indiana, including the following counties, Crawford, DuBois, Harrison and Perry, and Kentucky, including the following counties, Adair, Barron, Boyle, Breckinridge, Bullitt, Butler, Casey, Clinton, Cumberland, Edmondson, Garrard, Grayson, Greene, Hancock, Hardin, Hart, Jessamine, LaRue, Lincoln, Madison, Marion, Meade, Mercer, Metcalf, Monroe, Nelson, Ohio, Russell, Taylor and Washington. When, until 5 a.m. Eastern Daylight Time, or 4 a.m. Central Daylight Time Sunday. The following impacts are expected: flooding of rivers, creeks, streams, and other low-lying and flood-prone locations is imminent or occurring. Low water crossings are inundated with water and may not be passable. Additional details, at 10:58 p.m. Eastern Daylight Time, or 9:58 p.m. Central Daylight Time, local law enforcement reported flooding in the warned area. Flooding is already occurring. Between 2 and 8 inches of rain have fallen. Some locations that will experience flooding include Richmond, Elizabethtown, Liberty, Nicholasville, Danville, Jasper, Glasgow, Bardstown, Shepherdsville, and Campbellsville. http://www.weather.gov/safety/flood-turnaround. Don't drown when encountering flooded roads. Most flood deaths occur in vehicles. Be especially cautious at night when it is harder to recognize the dangers of flooding. Flood warning now in effect until late Tuesday evening. What? Minor flooding is occurring and minor flooding is forecast. Where? Rolling Fork River near Boston. When? Until late Tuesday evening. The following impacts are expected: at 35.0 feet, agricultural bottomland is covered. At 40.0 feet, water begins to cross low spots on some county roads. Some homes in floodplain are cut off. At 42.0 feet, a few homes and trailers outside of Boston flood. At 43.0 feet, flood wall begins closing in Lebanon Junction. Additional details, at 8:30 p.m. Eastern Daylight Time Saturday, the stage was 36.4 feet. Bankville stage is 32.0 feet. Recent activity, the maximum river stage in the 24 hours ending at 8:30 p.m. Eastern Daylight Time Saturday was 36.4 feet. Forecast, the river is expected to rise to a crest of 41.7 feet early Monday morning. It will then fall below flood stage Tuesday afternoon. Flood stage is 35.0 feet. Flood history, this crest compares to a previous crest of 40.6 feet on February 26, 2019. http://www.weather.gov/safety/flood-turnaround. Don't drown when encountering flooded roads. 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
The next statement will be issued by Sunday afternoon at 3:15 p.m. Eastern Daylight Time. Now for the official National Weather Service forecast for North Central Kentucky and South Central Indiana, including the Louisville metro area. Tonight, mostly cloudy. Thunderstorms likely until midnight, then chance of showers and slight chance of thunderstorms after midnight. Patchy fog after midnight. Some thunderstorms may produce heavy rainfall early in the evening. Lows around 70. Southwest winds up to 10 miles an hour. Chance of precipitation 70%. Sunday, mostly cloudy in the morning, then becoming mostly sunny. Patchy fog in the morning. A 20% chance of thunderstorms. Highs in the upper 80s. Southwest winds up to 5 miles an hour. Sunday night, partly cloudy. A 20% chance of showers after midnight. Lows in the lower 70s. Southeast winds up to 5 miles an hour. Monday, mostly sunny. Highs in the mid-90s. South winds up to 5 miles an hour. Monday night, mostly clear. Lows in the mid-70s. South winds up to 5 miles an hour. And now the extended forecast for the radio listening area. Tuesday and Tuesday night, mostly clear. Highs in the mid-90s. Lows in the mid-70s. Wednesday and Wednesday night, mostly clear. Highs in the mid-90s. Lows in the upper 70s. Thursday and Thursday night, mostly clear. Highs in the mid-90s. Lows in the upper 70s. Friday and Friday night, mostly clear. A 20% chance of thunderstorms. Highs in the mid-90s. Lows in the mid-70s. Independence Day and Saturday night, partly cloudy. A 40% chance of thunderstorms. Highs in the lower 90s. Lows in the mid-70s. The current time is 2:46 a.m. Eastern Daylight Time. Flood watch now in effect until 8 a.m. Eastern Daylight Time, or 7 a.m. Central Daylight Time Sunday. What? Flash flooding caused by excessive rainfall continues to be possible. Where? Portions of Indiana, including the following areas: Clark, Crawford, DuBois, Floyd, Harrison, Jefferson, Orange, Perry, Scott, and Washington, and Kentucky, including the following areas: Anderson, Bourbon, Clark, Kentucky, Fayette, Franklin, Harrison, Kentucky, Henry, Jefferson, Nicholas, Oldham, Scott, Kentucky, Shelby, Spencer, Trimble, and Woodford. When? Until 8 a.m. Eastern Daylight Time, or 7 a.m. Central Daylight Time Sunday. The following impacts are expected: excessive runoff may result in flooding of rivers, creeks, streams, and other low-lying and flood-prone locations. Flooding may occur in poor drainage and urban areas. Low water crossings may be flooded. Additional details: http://www.weather.gov/safety/flood. You should monitor later forecasts and be prepared to take action should flash flood warnings be issued. Flood watch remains in effect until 7 a.m. Central Daylight Time, or 8 a.m. Eastern Daylight Time Sunday. What? Flash flooding caused by excessive rainfall continues to be possible. Where? Portions of East Central, North Central, Northwest, and South Central Kentucky, including the following areas: in East Central Kentucky, Boyle, Garrard, Jessamine, Madison, and Mercer. In North Central Kentucky, Breckenridge, Brulette, Hardin, LaRue, Meade, Nelson, and Washington, Kentucky. In Northwest Kentucky, Hancock and Ohio. In South Central Kentucky, Adair, Allen, Barron, Butler, Casey, Clinton, Cumberland, Edmondson, Grayson, Green, Hart, Lincoln, Logan, Marion, Metcalf, Monroe, Russell, Simpson, Taylor, and Warren. When? Until 7 a.m. Central Daylight Time, or 8 a.m. Eastern Daylight Time Sunday. The following impacts are expected: excessive runoff may result in flooding of rivers, creeks, streams, and other low-lying and flood-prone locations. Flooding may occur in poor drainage and urban areas. Low water crossings may be flooded. Additional details: http://www.weather.gov/safety/flood.
Flood, you should monitor later forecasts and be prepared to take action should flash flood warnings be issued. Flood warning now in effect until late tonight. What? Minor flooding is occurring. Where? Blue River at Fredericksburg. When? Until late tonight. The following impacts are expected at 20.0 feet. Water covers parts of Fredericksburg to Pow Road near river. At 22.0 feet, back roads in town flood. Water approaches US 150. At 23.0 feet, US 150 is closed. Additional details, at 7:30 p.m. Eastern Daylight Time Saturday, the stage was 21.9 feet. Bankville stage is 15.0 feet. Recent activity, the maximum river stage in the 24 hours ending at 7:30 p.m. Eastern Daylight Time Saturday was 22.6 feet. Forecast, the river is expected to fall below flood stage late this evening and continue falling to 4.8 feet early Thursday afternoon. Flood stage is 20.0 feet. Flood history, this crest compares to a previous crest of 22.2 feet on April 6, 2025. http://www.weather.gov/safety/flood motorists should not attempt to drive around barricades or drive cars through flooded areas. 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The next statement will be issued by late tonight at 3:30 a.m. Eastern Daylight Time. The current time is 2:51 a.m. Eastern Daylight Time. Flood watch is canceled. The flash flood watch is canceled for portions of Indiana, including the following areas: Clarkin, Floyd, Jefferson Inn, Orange, Scott Inn and Washington Inn, and Kentucky, including the following areas: Anderson, Bourbon, Clark, Kentucky, Fayette, Franklin, Harrison, Kentucky, Henry, Jefferson, Nicholas, Oldham, Scott, Kentucky, Shelby, Spencer, Trimble and Woodford. The flash flooding threat has ended. Therefore, the flash flood watch is being canceled. Flood watch now in effect until 11 a.m. Central Daylight Time or noon Eastern Daylight Time this morning. What? Flash flooding caused by excessive rainfall continues to be possible. Where? Portions of East Central, North Central, Northwest, and South Central Kentucky, including the following areas: in East Central Kentucky, Boyle, Garrard, Jessamine, Madison, and Mercer. In North Central Kentucky, Breckenridge, Brulette, Hardin, LaRue, Meade, Nelson, and Washington, Kentucky. In Northwest Kentucky, Hancock and Ohio. In South Central Kentucky, Adair, Allen, Barron, Butler, Casey, Clinton, Cumberland, Edmondson, Grayson, Green, Hart, Lincoln, Logan, Marion, Metcalf, Monroe, Russell, Simpson, Taylor, and Warren. When? Until 11 a.m. Central Daylight Time, or noon Eastern Daylight Time this morning. The following impacts are expected: excessive runoff may result in flooding of rivers, creeks, streams, and other low-lying and flood-prone locations. Flooding may occur in poor drainage and urban areas. Low water crossings may be flooded. Additional details, http://www.weather.gov/safety/flood. You should monitor later forecasts and be prepared to take action should flash flood warnings be issued. Flood watch remains in effect until 8 a.m. Eastern Daylight Time or 7 a.m. Central Daylight Time this morning. What? Flash flooding caused by excessive rainfall continues to be possible. Where? Portions of South Central Indiana, including the following areas: in Indiana, Crawford, Du Bois, and Perry. In South Central Indiana, Harrison. When? Until 8 a.m. Eastern Daylight Time or 7 a.m. Central Daylight Time this morning. The following impacts are expected: excessive runoff may result in flooding of rivers, creeks, streams, and other low-lying and flood-prone locations. Flooding may occur in poor drainage and urban areas.
Low water crossings may be flooded. 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You should monitor later forecasts and be prepared to take action should flash flood warnings be issued. 2 a.m. Eastern Daylight Time weather conditions across north central Kentucky and south central Indiana. At Louisville International, it was mostly cloudy. The temperature was 71 degrees, the dew point 70, and the relative humidity 96%. The wind was calm. The pressure was 29.94 inches and falling. At Bowman Field, it was cloudy. The temperature was 70 degrees, the dew point 70, and the relative humidity 100%. The wind was calm. The pressure was 29.95 inches and falling. Once again, at Louisville International, it was 71 degrees under mostly cloudy skies. Elsewhere around the region, rain was falling, with a temperature of 70 at Lexington and 69 at Jackson. At Bowling Green, thunder was reported, with a temperature of 72. At Paducah, it was partly cloudy, with a temperature of 77. At Nashville, it was mostly cloudy, with a temperature of 80. It was cloudy, with a temperature of 70 at Covington, 73 at Evansville, 69 at Bloomington, and 71 at Indianapolis. At Frankfort, the weather conditions were not available. Flood warning in effect until 5 a.m. Eastern Daylight Time or 4 a.m. Central Daylight Time Sunday. What flooding caused by excessive rainfall is occurring? Where portions of south central Indiana, including the following counties, Crawford, DuBois, Harrison and Perry, and Kentucky, including the following counties, Adair, Barron, Boyle, Breckinridge, Bullitt, Butler, Casey, Clinton, Cumberland, Edmondson, Garrard, Grayson, Greene, Hancock, Hardin, Hart, Jessamine, LaRue, Lincoln, Madison, Marion, Meade, Mercer, Metcalf, Monroe, Nelson, Ohio, Russell, Taylor and Washington. When, until 5 a.m. Eastern Daylight Time, or 4 a.m. Central Daylight Time Sunday. The following impacts are expected: flooding of rivers, creeks, streams, and other low-lying and flood-prone locations is imminent or occurring. Low water crossings are inundated with water and may not be passable. Additional details, at 10:58 p.m. Eastern Daylight Time, or 9:58 p.m. Central Daylight Time, local law enforcement reported flooding in the warned area. Flooding is already occurring. Between 2 and 8 inches of rain have fallen. Some locations that will experience flooding include Richmond, Elizabethtown, Liberty, Nicholasville, Danville, Jasper, Glasgow, Bardstown, Shepherdsville, and Campbellsville. http://www.weather.gov/safety/flood turnaround. Don't drown when encountering flooded roads. Most flood deaths occur in vehicles. Be especially cautious at night when it is harder to recognize the dangers of flooding. Flood warning now in effect until late Tuesday evening. What? Minor flooding is occurring and minor flooding is forecast. Where? Rolling Fork River near Boston. When? Until late Tuesday evening. The following impacts are expected: at 35.0 feet, agricultural bottomland is covered. At 40.0 feet, water begins to cross low spots on some county roads. Some homes in floodplain are cut off. At 42.0 feet, a few homes and trailers outside of Boston flood. At 43.0 feet, flood wall begins closing in Lebanon Junction. Additional details, at 8:30 p.m. Eastern Daylight Time Saturday, the stage was 36.4 feet. Bankville stage is 32.0 feet. Recent activity, the maximum river stage in the 24 hours ending at 8:30 p.m. Eastern Daylight Time Saturday was 36.4 feet. Forecast, the river is expected to rise to a crest of 41.7 feet early Monday morning. It will then fall below flood stage Tuesday afternoon. Flood stage is 35.0 feet. Flood history. This crest compares to a previous crest of 40.6 feet on February 26, 2019. http://www.weather.gov/safety/flood.
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The next statement will be issued by Sunday afternoon at 3:15 p.m. Eastern Daylight Time. The current time is 2:59 a.m. Eastern Daylight Time. Flood watch is canceled. The flash flood watch is canceled for portions of Indiana, including the following areas: Clarkin, Floyd, Jefferson Inn, Orange, Scott Inn, and Washington Inn, and Kentucky, including the following areas: Anderson, Bourbon, Clark, Kentucky, Fayette, Franklin, Harrison, Kentucky, Henry, Jefferson, Nicholas, Oldham, Scott, Kentucky, Shelby, Spencer, Trimble, and Woodford. The flash flooding threat has ended. Therefore, the flash flood watch is being canceled. Flood watch now in effect until 11 a.m. Central Daylight Time, or noon Eastern Daylight Time this morning. What? Flash flooding caused by excessive rainfall continues to be possible. Where? Portions of East Central, North Central, Northwest, and South Central Kentucky, including the following areas: in East Central Kentucky, Boyle, Garrard, Jessamine, Madison, and Mercer. In North Central Kentucky, Breckenridge, Brulette, Hardin, LaRue, Meade, Nelson, and Washington, Kentucky. In Northwest Kentucky, Hancock and Ohio. In South Central Kentucky, Adair, Allen, Barron, Butler, Casey, Clinton, Cumberland, Edmondson, Grayson, Green, Hart, Lincoln, Logan, Marion, Metcalf, Monroe, Russell, Simpson, Taylor, and Warren. When? Until 11 a.m. Central Daylight Time, or noon Eastern Daylight Time this morning. The following impacts are expected: excessive runoff may result in flooding of rivers, creeks, streams, and other low-lying and flood-prone locations. Flooding may occur in poor drainage and urban areas. Low water crossings may be flooded. Additional details: http://www.weather.gov/safety/flood. You should monitor later forecasts and be prepared to take action should flash flood warnings be issued. Flood watch remains in effect until 8 a.m. Eastern Daylight Time, or 7 a.m. Central Daylight Time this morning. What? Flash flooding caused by excessive rainfall continues to be possible. Where? Portions of South Central Indiana, including the following areas: in Indiana, Crawford, DuBois, and Perry. In South Central Indiana, Harrison. When? Until 8 a.m. Eastern Daylight Time, or 7 a.m. Central Daylight Time this morning. The following impacts are expected: excessive runoff may result in flooding of rivers, creeks, streams, and other low-lying and flood-prone locations. Flooding may occur in poor drainage and urban areas. Low water crossings may be flooded. Additional details: http://www.weather.gov/safety/flood. You should monitor later forecasts and be prepared to take action should flash flood warnings be issued. The current time is 3:03 a.m. Eastern Daylight Time. Flood watch is canceled. The flash flood watch is canceled for portions of Indiana, including the following areas: Clarkin, Floyd, Jefferson Inn, Orange, Scott Inn, and Washington Inn, and Kentucky, including the following areas: Anderson, Bourbon, Clark, Kentucky, Fayette, Franklin, Harrison, Kentucky, Henry, Jefferson, Nicholas, Oldham, Scott, Kentucky, Shelby, Spencer, Trimble, and Woodford. The flash flooding threat has ended. Therefore, the flash flood watch is being canceled. Flood watch now in effect until 11 a.m. Central Daylight Time, or noon Eastern Daylight Time this morning. What? Flash flooding caused by excessive rainfall continues to be possible. Where? Portions of East Central, North Central, Northwest, and South Central Kentucky, including the following areas: in East Central Kentucky, Boyle, Garrard, Jessamine, Madison, and Mercer. In North Central Kentucky, Breckenridge, Brulette, Hardin, LaRue, Meade,
Nelson and Washington, Kentucky. In northwest Kentucky, Hancock and Ohio. In south central Kentucky, Adair, Allen, Barron, Butler, Casey, Clinton, Cumberland, Edmondson, Grayson, Green, Hart, Lincoln, Logan, Marion, Metcalf, Monroe, Russell, Simpson, Taylor and Warren. When, until 11 a.m. Central Daylight Time, or noon Eastern Daylight Time this morning. The following impacts are expected. Excessive runoff may result in flooding of rivers, creeks, streams, and other low-lying and flood-prone locations. Flooding may occur in poor drainage and urban areas. Low water crossings may be flooded. Additional details, http://www.weather.gov/safety/flood. You should monitor later forecasts and be prepared to take action should flash flood warnings be issued. Flood watch remains in effect until 8 a.m. Eastern Daylight Time or 7 a.m. Central Daylight Time this morning. What? Flash flooding caused by excessive rainfall continues to be possible. Where? Portions of south central Indiana, including the following areas, in Indiana, Crawford, DuBois and Perry. In south central Indiana, Harrison. When? Until 8 a.m. Eastern Daylight Time or 7 a.m. Central Daylight Time this morning. The following impacts are expected. Excessive runoff may result in flooding of rivers, creeks, streams, and other low-lying and flood-prone locations. Flooding may occur in poor drainage and urban areas. Low water crossings may be flooded. Additional details, http://www.weather.gov/safety/flood. You should monitor later forecasts and be prepared to take action should flash flood warnings be issued. 3 a.m. Eastern Daylight Time weather conditions across north central Kentucky and south central Indiana. The report from Louisville International was not available. The report from Bowman Field was not available. Elsewhere around the region, it was cloudy, with a temperature of 69 at Lexington and 72 at Bowling Green. Flood warning is canceled. The flood warning is canceled for the Blue River at Fredericksburg. Additional details, at 2:30 a.m. Eastern Daylight Time Sunday the stage was 19.0 feet. Bankville stage is 15.0 feet. Forecast, the river is expected to fall to 4.8 feet early Thursday afternoon. http://www.weather.gov/safety/flood. Flood warning in effect until 5 a.m. Eastern Daylight Time or 4 a.m. Central Daylight Time Sunday. What? Flooding caused by excessive rainfall is occurring. Where? Portions of south central Indiana, including the following counties, Crawford, DuBois, Harrison and Perry, and Kentucky, including the following counties, Adair, Barron, Boyle, Breckinridge, Bullitt, Butler, Casey, Clinton, Cumberland, Edmondson, Garrard, Grayson, Green, Hancock, Hardin, Hart, Jessamine, LaRue, Lincoln, Madison, Marion, Meade, Mercer, Metcalf, Monroe, Nelson, Ohio, Russell, Taylor and Washington. When? Until 5 a.m. Eastern Daylight Time or 4 a.m. Central Daylight Time Sunday. The following impacts are expected. Flooding of rivers, creeks, streams, and other low-lying and flood-prone locations is imminent or occurring. Low water crossings are inundated with water and may not be passable. Additional details, at 10:58 p.m. Eastern Daylight Time or 9:58 p.m. Central Daylight Time, local law enforcement reported flooding in the warned area. Flooding is already occurring. Between 2 and 8 inches of rain have fallen. Some locations that will experience flooding include Richmond, Elizabethtown, Liberty, Nicholasville, Danville, Jasper, Glasgow, Bardstown, Shepherdsville, and Campbellsville. http://www.weather.gov/safety/flood. Turn around. Don't drown when encountering flooded roads. Most flood deaths occur in vehicles. Be especially cautious at night when it is harder to recognize the dangers of flooding. Now for the official National Weather Service forecast for north central Kentucky and south central Indiana, including the Louisville metro area. Tonight, mostly cloudy.
Thunderstorms likely until midnight, then chance of showers and slight chance of thunderstorms after midnight. Patchy fog after midnight. Some thunderstorms may produce heavy rainfall early in the evening. Lows around 70. Southwest winds up to 10 miles an hour. Chance of precipitation 70%. Sunday, mostly cloudy in the morning, then becoming mostly sunny. Patchy fog in the morning. A 20% chance of thunderstorms. Highs in the upper 80s. Southwest winds up to 5 miles an hour. Sunday night, partly cloudy. A 20% chance of showers after midnight. Lows in the lower 70s. Southeast winds up to 5 miles an hour. Monday, mostly sunny. Highs in the mid-90s. South winds up to 5 miles an hour. Monday night, mostly clear. Lows in the mid-70s. South winds up to 5 miles an hour. And now the extended forecast for the radio listening area. Tuesday and Tuesday night, mostly clear. Highs in the mid-90s. Lows in the mid-70s. Wednesday and Wednesday night, mostly clear. Highs in the mid-90s. Lows in the upper 70s. Thursday and Thursday night, mostly clear. Highs in the mid-90s. Lows in the upper 70s. Friday and Friday night, mostly clear. A 20% chance of thunderstorms. Highs in the mid-90s. Lows in the mid-70s. Independence Day and Saturday night, partly cloudy. A 40% chance of thunderstorms. Highs in the lower 90s. Lows in the mid-70s. The current time is 3:11 a.m. Eastern Daylight Time. Flood warning now in effect until late Tuesday evening. What? Minor flooding is occurring and minor flooding is forecast. Where? Rolling Fork River near Boston. When? Until late Tuesday evening. The following impacts are expected at 35.0 feet. Agricultural bottomland is covered. At 40.0 feet, water begins to cross low spots on some county roads. Some homes in floodplain are cut off. At 42.0 feet, a few homes and trailers outside of Boston flood. At 43.0 feet, flood wall begins closing in Lebanon Junction. Additional details, at 8:30 p.m. Eastern Daylight Time Saturday, the stage was 36.4 feet. Bankful stage is 32.0 feet. Recent activity, the maximum river stage in the 24 hours ending at 8:30 p.m. Eastern Daylight Time Saturday was 36.4 feet. Forecast, the river is expected to rise to a crest of 41.7 feet early Monday morning. It will then fall below flood stage Tuesday afternoon. Flood stage is 35.0 feet. Flood history. This crest compares to a previous crest of 40.6 feet on February 26, 2019. http://www.weather.gov/safety/. Flood turnaround. Don't drown when encountering flooded roads. Most flood deaths occur in vehicles. Even 6 inches of fast-moving flood water can knock you off your feet and a depth of 2 feet will float your car. 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The next statement will be issued by Sunday afternoon at 3:15 p.m. Eastern Daylight Time. Flood watch now in effect until 11 a.m. Central Daylight Time, or noon Eastern Daylight Time this morning. What? Flash flooding caused by excessive rainfall continues to be possible. Where? Portions of East Central, North Central, Northwest, and South Central Kentucky, including the following areas, in East Central Kentucky, Boyle, Garrard, Jessamine, Madison, and Mercer. In North Central Kentucky, Breckenridge, Bullitt, Hardin, LaRue, Meade, Nelson, and Washington, Kentucky. In Northwest Kentucky, Hancock and Ohio. In South Central Kentucky, Adair, Allen, Barron, Butler, Casey, Clinton, Cumberland, Edmondson, Grayson, Green, Hart, Lincoln, Logan, Marion, Metcalf, Monroe, Russell, Simpson, Taylor, and Warren.
when until 11 a.m. Central Daylight Time or noon Eastern Daylight Time this morning. The following impacts are expected. Excessive runoff may result in flooding of rivers, creeks, streams, and other low-lying and flood-prone locations. Flooding may occur in poor drainage and urban areas. Low water crossings may be flooded. Additional details, http://www.weather.gov/safety/flood. You should monitor later forecasts and be prepared to take action should flash flood warnings be issued. Flood watch remains in effect until 8 a.m. Eastern Daylight Time or 7 a.m. Central Daylight Time this morning. What? Flash flooding caused by excessive rainfall continues to be possible. Where? Portions of South Central Indiana, including the following areas, in Indiana, Crawford, DuBois, and Perry. In South Central Indiana, Harrison. When? Until 8 a.m. Eastern Daylight Time or 7 a.m. Central Daylight Time this morning. The following impacts are expected. Excessive runoff may result in flooding of rivers, creeks, streams, and other low-lying and flood-prone locations. Flooding may occur in poor drainage and urban areas. Low water crossings may be flooded. Additional details, http://www.weather.gov/safety/flood. You should monitor later forecasts and be prepared to take action should flash flood warnings be issued. 3 a.m. Eastern Daylight Time weather conditions across north central Kentucky and south central Indiana. At Louisville International, it was cloudy. The temperature was 71 degrees, the dew point 70, and the relative humidity 96%. The wind was east at 3 miles an hour. The pressure was 29.94 inches and falling. At Bowman Field, it was cloudy. The temperature was 71 degrees, the dew point 70, and the relative humidity 96%. The wind was calm. The pressure was 29.94 inches and falling. Once again, at Louisville International, it was 71 degrees under cloudy skies. Elsewhere around the region, at Jackson, rain was falling, with a temperature of 69. At Paducah, it was partly cloudy, with a temperature of 76. It was mostly cloudy, with a temperature of 70 at Covington, 81 at Nashville, and 73 at Evansville. It was cloudy, with a temperature of 69 at Lexington, 72 at Bowling Green, 70 at Bloomington, and 71 at Indianapolis. At Frankfort, the weather conditions were not available. Flood warning in effect until 5 a.m. Eastern Daylight Time or 4 a.m. Central Daylight Time Sunday. What? Flooding caused by excessive rainfall is occurring. Where? Portions of South Central Indiana, including the following counties, Crawford, DuBois, Harrison and Perry, and Kentucky, including the following counties, Adair, Barron, Boyle, Breckinridge, Brulette, Butler, Casey, Clinton, Cumberland, Edmondson, Garrard, Grayson, Greene, Hancock, Hardin, Hart, Jessamine, LaRue, Lincoln, Madison, Marion, Meade, Mercer, Metcalf, Monroe, Nelson, Ohio, Russell, Taylor, and Washington. When? Until 5 a.m. Eastern Daylight Time or 4 a.m. Central Daylight Time Sunday. The following impacts are expected. Flooding of rivers, creeks, streams, and other low-lying and flood-prone locations is imminent or occurring. Low water crossings are inundated with water and may not be passable. Additional details, at 10:58 p.m. Eastern Daylight Time or 9:58 p.m. Central Daylight Time, local law enforcement reported flooding in the warned area. Flooding is already occurring. Between 2 and 8 inches of rain have fallen. Some locations that will experience flooding include Richmond, Elizabethtown, Liberty, Nicholasville, Danville, Jasper, Glasgow, Bardstown, Shepherdsville, and Campbellsville. http://www.weather.gov/safety/flood turnaround. Don't drown when encountering flooded roads. Most flood deaths occur in vehicles. Be especially cautious at night when it is harder to recognize the dangers of flooding. Now for the official National Weather Service forecast for North Central Kentucky and South Central Indiana, including the Louisville metro area. Tonight, mostly cloudy,
Thunderstorms likely until midnight, then chance of showers and slight chance of thunderstorms after midnight. Patchy fog after midnight. Some thunderstorms may produce heavy rainfall early in the evening. Lows around 70. Southwest winds up to 10 miles an hour. Chance of precipitation 70%. Sunday, mostly cloudy in the morning, then becoming mostly sunny. Patchy fog in the morning.

Monday, mostly sunny. Highs in the mid-90s. South winds up to 5 miles an hour. Monday night, mostly clear. Lows in the mid-70s. South winds up to 5 miles an hour. And now the extended forecast for the radio listening area. Tuesday and Tuesday night, mostly clear. Highs in the mid-90s. Lows in the mid-70s. Wednesday and Wednesday night, mostly clear. Highs in the mid-90s. Lows in the upper 70s. Thursday and Thursday night, mostly clear. Highs in the mid-90s. Lows in the upper 70s. Friday and Friday night, mostly clear. A 20% chance of thunderstorms. Highs in the mid-90s. Lows in the mid-70s. Independence Day and Saturday night, partly cloudy. A 40% chance of thunderstorms. Highs in the lower 90s. Lows in the mid-70s. The current time is 3:21 a.m. Eastern Daylight Time. Flood watch now in effect until 11 a.m. Central Daylight Time, or noon Eastern Daylight Time this morning. What? Flash flooding caused by excessive rainfall continues to be possible. Where? Portions of East Central, North Central, Northwest, and South Central Kentucky, including the following areas in East Central Kentucky: Boyle, Garrard, Jessamine, Madison, and Mercer. In North Central Kentucky, Breckenridge, Bullitt, Hardin, LaRue, Meade, Nelson, and Washington, Kentucky. In Northwest Kentucky, Hancock and Ohio. In South Central Kentucky, Adair, Allen, Barron, Butler, Casey, Clinton, Cumberland, Edmondson, Grayson, Green, Hart, Lincoln, Logan, Marion, Metcalf, Monroe, Russell, Simpson, Taylor, and Warren. When? Until 11 a.m. Central Daylight Time, or noon Eastern Daylight Time this morning. The following impacts are expected. Excessive runoff may result in flooding of rivers, creeks, streams, and other low-lying and flood-prone locations. Flooding may occur in poor drainage and urban areas. Low water crossings may be flooded. Additional details, http://www.weather.gov/safety/flood. You should monitor later forecasts and be prepared to take action should flash flood warnings be issued. Flood watch remains in effect until 8 a.m. Eastern Daylight Time, or 7 a.m. Central Daylight Time this morning. What? Flash flooding caused by excessive rainfall continues to be possible. Where? Portions of South Central Indiana, including the following areas, in Indiana, Crawford, DuBois, and Perry. In South Central Indiana, Harrison. When? Until 8 a.m. Eastern Daylight Time, or 7 a.m. Central Daylight Time this morning. The following impacts are expected. Excessive runoff may result in flooding of rivers, creeks, streams, and other low-lying and flood-prone locations. Flooding may occur in poor drainage and urban areas. Low water crossings may be flooded. Additional details, http://www.weather.gov/safety/flood. You should monitor later forecasts and be prepared to take action should flash flood warnings be issued. 3 a.m. Eastern Daylight Time weather conditions across North Central Kentucky and South Central Indiana. At Louisville International, it was cloudy. The temperature was 71 degrees, the dew point 70, and the relative humidity 96%. The wind was east at 3 miles an hour. The pressure was 29.94 inches and falling. At Bowman Field, it was cloudy. The temperature was 71 degrees, the dew point 70, and the relative humidity 96%. The wind was calm. The pressure was 29.94 inches and falling. Once again, at Louisville International, it was 71 degrees under cloudy skies. Elsewhere around the region, at Jackson, rain was falling, with a temperature of 69. At Paducah, it was partly cloudy, with a temperature of 76. It was mostly cloudy, with a temperature of 70 at Covington, 81 at Nashville, and 73 at Evansville. It was cloudy, with a temperature of 69 at Lexington, 72 at Bowling Green, 70 at Bloomington, and 71 at Indianapolis. At Frankfort, the weather conditions were not available.

flood warning in effect until 5 a.m. Eastern Daylight Time or 4 a.m. Central Daylight Time Sunday. What flooding caused by excessive rainfall is occurring? Where portions of South Central Indiana, including the following counties, Crawford, DuBois, Harrison, and Perry, and Kentucky, including the following counties, Adair, Barron, Boyle, Breckinridge, Bullitt, Butler, Casey, Clinton, Cumberland, Edmondson, Garrard, Grayson, Greene, Hancock, Hardin, Hart, Jessamine, LaRue, Lincoln, Madison, Marion, Meade, Mercer, Metcalf, Monroe, Nelson, Ohio, Russell, Taylor, and Washington. When, until 5 a.m. Eastern Daylight Time, or 4 a.m. Central Daylight Time Sunday. The following impacts are expected: flooding of rivers, creeks, streams, and other low-lying and flood-prone locations is imminent or occurring. Low water crossings are inundated with water and may not be passable. Additional details: at 10:58 p.m. Eastern Daylight Time or 9:58 p.m. Central Daylight Time, local law enforcement reported flooding in the warned area. Flooding is already occurring. Between 2 and 8 inches of rain have fallen. Some locations that will experience flooding include Richmond, Elizabethtown, Liberty, Nicholasville, Danville, Jasper, Glasgow, Bardstown, Shepherdsville, and Campbellsville. http://www.weather.gov/safety/flood-turnaround. Don't drown when encountering flooded roads. Most flood deaths occur in vehicles. Be especially cautious at night when it is harder to recognize the dangers of flooding. Flood warning now in effect until late Tuesday evening. What minor flooding is occurring and minor flooding is forecast? Where? Rolling Fork River near Boston. When? Until late Tuesday evening. The following impacts are expected: at 35.0 feet, agricultural bottomland is covered. At 40.0 feet, water begins to cross low spots on some county roads. Some homes in floodplain are cut off. At 42.0 feet, a few homes and trailers outside of Boston flood. At 43.0 feet, flood wall begins closing in Lebanon Junction. Additional details: at 8:30 p.m. Eastern Daylight Time Saturday, the stage was 36.4 feet. Bankville stage is 32.0 feet. Recent activity: the maximum river stage in the 24 hours ending at 8:30 p.m. Eastern Daylight Time Saturday was 36.4 feet. Forecast: the river is expected to rise to a crest of 41.7 feet early Monday morning. It will then fall below flood stage Tuesday afternoon. Flood stage is 35.0 feet. Flood history: this crest compares to a previous crest of 40.6 feet on February 26, 2019. http://www.weather.gov/safety/flood-turnaround. 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The next statement will be issued by Sunday afternoon at 3:15 p.m. Eastern Daylight Time. Now for the official National Weather Service forecast for North Central Kentucky and South Central Indiana, including the Louisville metro area. Tonight, mostly cloudy. Thunderstorms likely until midnight, then chance of showers and slight chance of thunderstorms after midnight. Patchy fog after midnight. Some thunderstorms may produce heavy rainfall early in the evening. Lows around 70. Southwest winds up to 10 miles an hour. Chance of precipitation 70%. Sunday, mostly cloudy in the morning, then becoming mostly sunny. Patchy fog in the morning. A 20% chance of thunderstorms. Highs in the upper 80s. Southwest winds up to 5 miles an hour. Sunday night, partly cloudy. A 20% chance of showers after midnight. Lows in the lower 70s. Southeast winds up to 5 miles an hour. Monday,
mostly sunny. Highs in the mid-90s. South winds up to 5 miles an hour. Monday night, mostly clear. Lows in the mid-70s. South winds up to 5 miles an hour. And now the extended forecast for the radio listening area. Tuesday and Tuesday night, mostly clear. Highs in the mid-90s. Lows in the mid-70s. Wednesday and Wednesday night, mostly clear. Highs in the mid-90s. Lows in the upper 70s. Thursday and Thursday night, mostly clear. Highs in the mid-90s. Lows in the upper 70s. Friday and Friday night, mostly clear. A 20% chance of thunderstorms. Highs in the mid-90s. Lows in the mid-70s. Independence Day and Saturday night, partly cloudy. A 40% chance of thunderstorms. Highs in the lower 90s. Lows in the mid-70s. The current time is 3:31 a.m. Eastern Daylight Time. Flood watch now in effect until 11 a.m. Central Daylight Time, or noon Eastern Daylight Time this morning. What? Flash flooding caused by excessive rainfall continues to be possible. Where? Portions of East Central, North Central, Northwest, and South Central Kentucky, including the following areas, in East Central Kentucky, Boyle, Garrard, Jessamine, Madison, and Mercer. In North Central Kentucky, Breckenridge, Bullitt, Hardin, LaRue, Meade, Nelson, and Washington, Kentucky. In Northwest Kentucky, Hancock and Ohio. In South Central Kentucky, Adair, Allen, Barron, Butler, Casey, Clinton, Cumberland, Edmondson, Grayson, Green, Hart, Lincoln, Logan, Marion, Metcalf, Monroe, Russell, Simpson, Taylor, and Warren. When? Until 11 a.m. Central Daylight Time, or noon Eastern Daylight Time this morning. The following impacts are expected. Excessive runoff may result in flooding of rivers, creeks, streams, and other low-lying and flood-prone locations. Flooding may occur in poor drainage and urban areas. Low water crossings may be flooded. Additional details, http://www.weather.gov/safety/flood. You should monitor later forecasts and be prepared to take action should flash flood warnings be issued. Flood watch remains in effect until 8 a.m. Eastern Daylight Time, or 7 a.m. Central Daylight Time this morning. What? Flash flooding caused by excessive rainfall continues to be possible. Where? Portions of South Central Indiana, including the following areas, in Indiana, Crawford, DuBois, and Perry. In South Central Indiana, Harrison. When? Until 8 a.m. Eastern Daylight Time, or 7 a.m. Central Daylight Time this morning. The following impacts are expected. Excessive runoff may result in flooding of rivers, creeks, streams, and other low-lying and flood-prone locations. Flooding may occur in poor drainage and urban areas. Low water crossings may be flooded. Additional details, http://www.weather.gov/safety/flood. You should monitor later forecasts and be prepared to take action should flash flood warnings be issued. 3 a.m. Eastern Daylight Time weather conditions across North Central Kentucky and South Central Indiana. At Louisville International, it was cloudy. The temperature was 71 degrees, the dew point 70, and the relative humidity 96%. The wind was east at 3 miles an hour. The pressure was 29.94 inches and falling. At Bowman Field, it was cloudy. The temperature was 71 degrees, the dew point 70, and the relative humidity 96%. The wind was calm. The pressure was 29.94 inches and falling. Once again, at Louisville International, it was 71 degrees under cloudy skies. Elsewhere around the region, at Jackson, rain was falling, with a temperature of 69. At Paducah, it was partly cloudy, with a temperature of 76. It was mostly cloudy, with a temperature of 70 at Covington, 81 at Nashville, and 73 at Evansville. It was cloudy, with a temperature of 69 at Lexington, 72 at Bowling Green, 70 at Bloomington, and 71 at Indianapolis. At Frankfort, the weather conditions were not available.
flood warning in effect until 5 a.m. Eastern Daylight Time or 4 a.m. Central Daylight Time Sunday. What flooding caused by excessive rainfall is occurring? Where portions of South Central Indiana, including the following counties, Crawford, DuBois, Harrison and Perry, and Kentucky, including the following counties, Adair, Barron, Boyle, Breckinridge, Bullitt, Butler, Casey, Clinton, Cumberland, Edmondson, Garrard, Grayson, Greene, Hancock, Hardin, Hart, Jessamine, LaRue, Lincoln, Madison, Marion, Meade, Mercer, Metcalf, Monroe, Nelson, Ohio, Russell, Taylor, and Washington. When, until 5 a.m. Eastern Daylight Time, or 4 a.m. Central Daylight Time Sunday. The following impacts are expected: flooding of rivers, creeks, streams, and other low-lying and flood-prone locations is imminent or occurring. Low water crossings are inundated with water and may not be passable. Additional details: at 10:58 p.m. Eastern Daylight Time, or 9:58 p.m. Central Daylight Time, local law enforcement reported flooding in the warned area. Flooding is already occurring. Between 2 and 8 inches of rain have fallen. Some locations that will experience flooding include Richmond, Elizabethtown, Liberty, Nicholasville, Danville, Jasper, Glasgow, Bardstown, Shepherdsville, and Campbellsville. http://www.weather.gov/safety/flood-turnaround. Don't drown when encountering flooded roads. Most flood deaths occur in vehicles. Be especially cautious at night when it is harder to recognize the dangers of flooding. Now for the official National Weather Service forecast for North Central Kentucky and South Central Indiana, including the Louisville metro area. Tonight, mostly cloudy. Thunderstorms likely until midnight, then chance of showers and slight chance of thunderstorms after midnight. Patchy fog after midnight. Some thunderstorms may produce heavy rainfall early in the evening. Lows around 70. Southwest winds up to 10 miles an hour. Chance of precipitation 70%. Sunday, mostly cloudy in the morning, then becoming mostly sunny. Patchy fog in the morning. A 20% chance of thunderstorms. Highs in the upper 80s. Southwest winds up to 5 miles an hour. Sunday night, partly cloudy. A 20% chance of showers after midnight. Lows in the lower 70s. Southeast winds up to 5 miles an hour. Monday, mostly sunny. Highs in the mid-90s. South winds up to 5 miles an hour. Monday night, mostly clear. Lows in the mid-70s. South winds up to 5 miles an hour. And now the extended forecast for the radio listening area. Tuesday and Tuesday night, mostly clear. Highs in the mid-90s. Lows in the mid-70s. Wednesday and Wednesday night, mostly clear. Highs in the mid-90s. Lows in the upper 70s. Thursday and Thursday night, mostly clear. Highs in the mid-90s. Lows in the upper 70s. Friday and Friday night, mostly clear. A 20% chance of thunderstorms. Highs in the mid-90s. Lows in the mid-70s. Independence Day and Saturday night, partly cloudy. A 40% chance of thunderstorms. Highs in the lower 90s. Lows in the mid-70s. The current time is 3:38 a.m. Eastern Daylight Time. Flood watch now in effect until 11 a.m. Central Daylight Time, or noon Eastern Daylight Time this morning. What flash flooding caused by excessive rainfall continues to be possible? Where portions of East Central, North Central, Northwest, and South Central Kentucky, including the following areas in East Central Kentucky, Boyle, Garrard, Jessamine, Madison, and Mercer. In North Central Kentucky, Breckinridge, Bullitt, Hardin, LaRue, Meade, Nelson, and Washington, Kentucky. In Northwest Kentucky, Hancock and Ohio. In South Central Kentucky, Adair, Allen, Barron, Butler, Casey, Clinton, Cumberland, Edmondson, Grayson, Greene, Hart, Lincoln, Logan, Marion, Metcalf, Monroe, Russell, Simpson, Taylor, and Warren. When, until 11 a.m. Central Daylight Time,
or noon Eastern Daylight Time this morning. The following impacts are expected. Excessive runoff may result in flooding of rivers, creeks, streams, and other low-lying and flood-prone locations. Flooding may occur in poor drainage and urban areas. Low water crossings may be flooded. Additional details, http://www.weather.gov/safety/flood. You should monitor later forecasts and be prepared to take action should flash flood warnings be issued. Flood watch remains in effect until 8 a.m. Eastern Daylight Time or 7 a.m. Central Daylight Time this morning. What? Flash flooding caused by excessive rainfall continues to be possible. Where? Portions of South Central Indiana, including the following areas, in Indiana, Crawford, DuBois and Perry. In South Central Indiana, Harrison. When? Until 8 a.m. Eastern Daylight Time or 7 a.m. Central Daylight Time this morning. The following impacts are expected. Excessive runoff may result in flooding of rivers, creeks, streams, and other low-lying and flood-prone locations. Flooding may occur in poor drainage and urban areas. Low water crossings may be flooded. Additional details, http://www.weather.gov/safety/flood. You should monitor later forecasts and be prepared to take action should flash flood warnings be issued. Flood warning now in effect until late Tuesday evening. What? Minor flooding is occurring and minor flooding is forecast. Where? Rolling Fork River near Boston. When? Until late Tuesday evening. The following impacts are expected. At 35.0 feet, agricultural bottomland is covered. At 40.0 feet, water begins to cross low spots on some county roads. Some homes in floodplain are cut off. At 42.0 feet, a few homes and trailers outside of Boston flood. At 43.0 feet, flood wall begins closing in Lebanon Junction. Additional details, at 8:30 p.m. Eastern Daylight Time Saturday, the stage was 36.4 feet. Bankville stage is 32.0 feet. Recent activity, the maximum river stage in the 24 hours ending at 8:30 p.m. Eastern Daylight Time Saturday was 36.4 feet. Forecast. The river is expected to rise to a crest of 41.7 feet early Monday morning. It will then fall below flood stage Tuesday afternoon. Flood stage is 35.0 feet. Flood history. This crest compares to a previous crest of 40.6 feet on February 26, 2019. http://www.weather.gov/safety/flood turnaround. Don't drown when encountering flooded roads. Most flood deaths occur in vehicles. Even 6 inches of fast-moving flood water can knock you off your feet and a depth of 2 feet will float your car. 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The next statement will be issued by Sunday afternoon at 3:15 p.m. Eastern Daylight Time. 3 a.m. Eastern Daylight Time weather conditions across north central Kentucky and south central Indiana. At Louisville International, it was cloudy. The temperature was 71 degrees, the dew point 70, and the relative humidity 96%. The wind was east at 3 miles an hour. The pressure was 29.94 inches and falling. At Bowman Field, it was cloudy. The temperature was 71 degrees, the dew point 70, and the relative humidity 96%. The wind was calm. The pressure was 29.94 inches and falling. Once again, at Louisville International, it was 71 degrees under cloudy skies. Elsewhere around the region, at Jackson, rain was falling, with a temperature of 69. At Paducah, it was partly cloudy, with a temperature of 76. It was mostly cloudy, with a temperature of 70 at Covington, 81 at Nashville, and 73 at Evansville. It was cloudy, with a temperature of 69 at Lexington, 72 at Bowling Green, 70 at Bloomington, and 71 at Indianapolis. At Frankfort,
the weather conditions were not available. Flood warning in effect until 5 a.m. Eastern Daylight Time, or 4 a.m. Central Daylight Time Sunday. What flooding caused by excessive rainfall is occurring? Where portions of South Central Indiana, including the following counties, Crawford, DuBois, Harrison and Perry, and Kentucky, including the following counties, Adair, Barron, Boyle, Breckinridge, Bullitt, Butler, Casey, Clinton, Cumberland, Edmondson, Garrard, Grayson, Green, Hancock, Hardin, Hart, Jessamine, LaRue, Lincoln, Madison, Marion, Meade, Mercer, Metcalf, Monroe, Nelson, Ohio, Russell, Taylor and Washington. When, until 5 a.m. Eastern Daylight Time, or 4 a.m. Central Daylight Time Sunday. The following impacts are expected: flooding of rivers, creeks, streams, and other low-lying and flood-prone locations is imminent or occurring. Low water crossings are inundated with water and may not be passable. Additional details, at 10:58 p.m. Eastern Daylight Time, or 9:58 p.m. Central Daylight Time, local law enforcement reported flooding in the warned area. Flooding is already occurring. Between 2 and 8 inches of rain have fallen. Some locations that will experience flooding include Richmond, Elizabethtown, Liberty, Nicholasville, Danville, Jasper, Glasgow, Bardstown, Shepherdsville, and Campbellsville. http://www.weather.gov/safety/flood-turnaround. Don't drown when encountering flooded roads. Most flood deaths occur in vehicles. Be especially cautious at night when it is harder to recognize the dangers of flooding. Now for the official National Weather Service forecast for North Central Kentucky and South Central Indiana, including the Louisville metro area. Tonight, mostly cloudy. Thunderstorms likely until midnight, then chance of showers and slight chance of thunderstorms after midnight. Patchy fog after midnight. Some thunderstorms may produce heavy rainfall early in the evening. Lows around 70. Southwest winds up to 10 miles an hour. Chance of precipitation 70%. Sunday, mostly cloudy in the morning, then becoming mostly sunny. Patchy fog in the morning. A 20% chance of thunderstorms. Highs in the upper 80s. Southwest winds up to 5 miles an hour. Sunday night, partly cloudy. A 20% chance of showers after midnight. Lows in the lower 70s. Southeast winds up to 5 miles an hour. Monday, mostly sunny. Highs in the mid-90s. South winds up to 5 miles an hour. Monday night, mostly clear. Lows in the mid-70s. South winds up to 5 miles an hour. And now the extended forecast for the radio listening area. Tuesday and Tuesday night, mostly clear. Highs in the mid-90s. Lows in the mid-70s. Wednesday and Wednesday night, mostly clear. Highs in the mid-90s. Lows in the upper 70s. Thursday and Thursday night, mostly clear. Highs in the mid-90s. Lows in the upper 70s. Friday and Friday night, mostly clear. A 20% chance of thunderstorms. Highs in the mid-90s. Lows in the mid-70s. Independence Day and Saturday night, partly cloudy. A 40% chance of thunderstorms. Highs in the lower 90s. Lows in the mid-70s. The current time is 3:48 a.m. Eastern Daylight Time. Flood watch now in effect until 11 a.m. Central Daylight Time, or noon Eastern Daylight Time this morning. What flash flooding caused by excessive rainfall continues to be possible? Where portions of East Central, North Central, Northwest, and South Central Kentucky, including the following areas in East Central Kentucky, Boyle, Garrard, Jessamine, Madison, and Mercer. In North Central Kentucky, Breckinridge, Bullitt, Hardin, LaRue, Meade, Nelson, and Washington, Kentucky. In Northwest Kentucky, Hancock and Ohio. In South Central Kentucky, Adair, Allen, Barron, Butler, Casey, Clinton, Cumberland, Edmondson, Grayson, Green, Hart, Lincoln, Logan, Marion, Metcalf, Monroe, Russell, Simpson, Taylor, and Warren. When,
until 11 a.m. Central Daylight Time, or noon Eastern Daylight Time this morning. The following impacts are expected. Excessive runoff may result in flooding of rivers, creeks, streams, and other low-lying and flood-prone locations. Flooding may occur in poor drainage and urban areas. Low water crossings may be flooded. Additional details, http://www.weather.gov/safety/flood. You should monitor later forecast and be prepared to take action should flash flood warnings be issued. Flood watch remains in effect until 8 a.m. Eastern Daylight Time or 7 a.m. Central Daylight Time this morning. What? Flash flooding caused by excessive rainfall continues to be possible. Where? Portions of South Central Indiana, including the following areas, in Indiana, Crawford, Du Bois and Perry. In South Central Indiana, Harrison. When? Until 8 a.m. Eastern Daylight Time, or 7 a.m. Central Daylight Time this morning. The following impacts are expected. Excessive runoff may result in flooding of rivers, creeks, streams, and other low-lying and flood-prone locations. Flooding may occur in poor drainage and urban areas. Low water crossings may be flooded. Additional details, http://www.weather.gov/safety/flood. You should monitor later forecast and be prepared to take action should flash flood warnings be issued. 3 a.m. Eastern Daylight Time weather conditions across north central Kentucky and south central Indiana. At Louisville International, it was cloudy. The temperature was 71 degrees, the dew point 70, and the relative humidity 96%. The wind was east at 3 miles an hour. The pressure was 29.94 inches and falling. At Bowman Field, it was cloudy. The temperature was 71 degrees. The dew point 70, and the relative humidity 96%. The wind was calm. The pressure was 29.94 inches and falling. Once again, at Louisville International it was 71 degrees under cloudy skies. Elsewhere around the region, at Jackson, rain was falling, with a temperature of 69. At Paducah, it was partly cloudy, with a temperature of 76. It was mostly cloudy, with a temperature of 70 at Covington, 81 at Nashville, and 73 at Evansville. It was cloudy, with a temperature of 69 at Lexington, 72 at Bowling Green, 70 at Bloomington, and 71 at Indianapolis. At Frankfort, the weather conditions were not available. Flood warning in effect until 5 a.m. Eastern Daylight Time, or 4 a.m. Central Daylight Time Sunday. What? Flooding caused by excessive rainfall is occurring. Where? Portions of South Central Indiana, including the following counties, Crawford, Du Bois, Harrison and Perry, and Kentucky, including the following counties, Adair, Barron, Boyle, Breckinridge, Bullitt, Butler, Casey, Clinton, Cumberland, Edmondson, Garrard, Grayson, Greene, Hancock, Hardin, Hart, Jessamine, LaRue, Lincoln, Madison, Marion, Meade, Mercer, Metcalf, Monroe, Nelson, Ohio, Russell, Taylor and Washington. When? Until 5 a.m. Eastern Daylight Time, or 4 a.m. Central Daylight Time Sunday. The following impacts are expected. Flooding of rivers, creeks, streams, and other low-lying and flood-prone locations is imminent or occurring. Low water crossings are inundated with water and may not be passable. Additional details, at 10:58 p.m. Eastern Daylight Time, or 9:58 p.m. Central Daylight Time, local law enforcement reported flooding in the warned area. Flooding is already occurring. Between 2 and 8 inches of rain have fallen. Some locations that will experience flooding include Richmond, Elizabethtown, Liberty, Nicholasville, Danville, Jasper, Glasgow, Bardstown, Shepherdsville, and Campbellsville. http://www.weather.gov/safety/flood turn around, don't drown when encountering flooded roads. Most flood deaths occur in vehicles. Be especially cautious at night when it is harder to recognize the dangers of flooding. Now for the official National Weather Service forecast for North Central Kentucky and South Central Indiana, including the Louisville metro area. Tonight, mostly cloudy.
thunderstorms likely until midnight, then chance of showers and slight chance of thunderstorms after midnight. Patchy fog after midnight. Some thunderstorms may produce heavy rainfall early in the evening. Lows around 70. Southwest winds up to 10 miles an hour. Chance of precipitation 70%. Sunday, mostly cloudy in the morning, then becoming mostly sunny. Patchy fog in the morning. A 20% chance of thunderstorms. Highs in the upper 80s. Southwest winds up to 5 miles an hour. Sunday night, partly cloudy. A 20% chance of showers after midnight. Lows in the lower 70s. Southeast winds up to 5 miles an hour. Monday, mostly sunny. Highs in the mid-90s. South winds up to 5 miles an hour. Monday night, mostly clear. Lows in the mid-70s. South winds up to 5 miles an hour. And now the extended forecast for the radio listening area. Tuesday and Tuesday night, mostly clear. Highs in the mid-90s. Lows in the mid-70s. Wednesday and Wednesday night, mostly clear. Highs in the mid-90s. Lows in the upper 70s. Thursday and Thursday night, mostly clear. Highs in the mid-90s. Lows in the upper 70s. Friday and Friday night, mostly clear. A 20% chance of thunderstorms. Highs in the mid-90s. Lows in the mid-70s. Independence Day and Saturday night, partly cloudy. A 40% chance of thunderstorms. Highs in the lower 90s. Lows in the mid-70s. The current time is 3:56 a.m. Eastern Daylight Time. Flood warning now in effect until late Tuesday evening. What? Minor flooding is occurring and minor flooding is forecast. Where? Rolling Fork River near Boston. When? Until late Tuesday evening. The following impacts are expected at 35.0 feet. Agricultural bottomland is covered. At 40.0 feet, water begins to cross low spots on some county roads. Some homes in floodplain are cut off. At 42.0 feet, a few homes and trailers outside of Boston flood. At 43.0 feet, flood wall begins closing in Lebanon Junction. Additional details, at 8:30 p.m. Eastern Daylight Time Saturday, the stage was 36.4 feet. Bankville stage is 32.0 feet. Recent activity, the maximum river stage in the 24 hours ending at 8:30 p.m. Eastern Daylight Time Saturday was 36.4 feet. Forecast, the river is expected to rise to a crest of 41.7 feet early Monday morning. It will then fall below flood stage Tuesday afternoon. Flood stage is 35.0 feet. Flood history. This crest compares to a previous crest of 40.6 feet on February 26, 2019. http://www.weather.gov/safety/. Flood turnaround. Don't drown when encountering flooded roads. 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The next statement will be issued by Sunday afternoon at 3:15 p.m. Eastern Daylight Time. Flood watch now in effect until 11 a.m. Central Daylight Time, or noon Eastern Daylight Time this morning. What? Flash flooding caused by excessive rainfall continues to be possible. Where? Portions of East Central, North Central, Northwest, and South Central Kentucky, including the following areas, in East Central Kentucky, Boyle, Garrard, Jessamine, Madison, and Mercer. In North Central Kentucky, Breckenridge, Bullitt, Hardin, LaRue, Meade, Nelson, and Washington, Kentucky. In Northwest Kentucky, Hancock and Ohio. In South Central Kentucky, Adair, Allen, Barron, Butler, Casey, Clinton, Cumberland, Edmondson, Grayson, Green, Hart, Lincoln, Logan, Marion, Metcalf, Monroe, Russell, Simpson, Taylor, and Warren.
When? Until 11 a.m. Central Daylight Time, or noon Eastern Daylight Time this morning. The following impacts are expected. Excessive runoff may result in flooding of rivers, creeks, streams, and other low-lying and flood-prone locations. Flooding may occur in poor drainage and urban areas. Low water crossings may be flooded. Additional details, http://www.weather.gov/safety/flood. You should monitor later forecasts and be prepared to take action should flash flood warnings be issued. Flood watch remains in effect until 8 a.m. Eastern Daylight Time, or 7 a.m. Central Daylight Time this morning. What? Flash flooding caused by excessive rainfall continues to be possible. Where? Portions of south central Indiana, including the following areas, in Indiana, Crawford, DuBois, and Perry. In south central Indiana, Harrison. When? Until 8 a.m. Eastern Daylight Time, or 7 a.m. Central Daylight Time this morning. The following impacts are expected. Excessive runoff may result in flooding of rivers, creeks, streams, and other low-lying and flood-prone locations. Flooding may occur in poor drainage and urban areas. Low water crossings may be flooded. Additional details, http://www.weather.gov/safety/flood. You should monitor later forecasts and be prepared to take action should flash flood warnings be issued. 3 a.m. Eastern Daylight Time weather conditions across north-central Kentucky and south-central Indiana. At Louisville International, it was cloudy. The temperature was 71 degrees, the dew point 70, and the relative humidity 96%. The wind was east at 3 miles an hour. The pressure was 29.94 inches and falling. At Bowman Field, it was cloudy. The temperature was 71 degrees. The dew point 70, and the relative humidity 96%. The wind was calm. The pressure was 29.94 inches and falling. Once again, at Louisville International, it was 71 degrees under cloudy skies. Elsewhere around the region, at Jackson, rain was falling, with a temperature of 69. At Paducah, it was partly cloudy, with a temperature of 76. It was mostly cloudy, with a temperature of 70 at Covington, 81 at Nashville, and 73 at Evansville. It was cloudy, with a temperature of 69 at Lexington, 72 at Bowling Green, 70 at Bloomington, and 71 at Indianapolis. At Frankfort, the weather conditions were not available. The current time is 4:02 a.m. Eastern Daylight Time. Flood watch now in effect until 11 a.m. Central Daylight Time, or noon Eastern Daylight Time this morning. What? Flash flooding caused by excessive rainfall continues to be possible. Where? Portions of East Central, North Central, Northwest, and South Central Kentucky, including the following areas, in East Central Kentucky, Boyle, Garrard, Jessamine, Madison, and Mercer. In North Central Kentucky, Breckenridge, Bullitt, Hardin, LaRue, Meade, Nelson, and Washington, Kentucky. In Northwest Kentucky, Hancock and Ohio. In South Central Kentucky, Adair, Allen, Barron, Butler, Casey, Clinton, Cumberland, Edmondson, Grayson, Green, Hart, Lincoln, Logan, Marion, Metcalf, Monroe, Russell, Simpson, Taylor, and Warren. When? Until 11 a.m. Central Daylight Time, or noon.

National Weather Service in Louisville has issued a flash flood warning for southwestern Breckinridge County in central Kentucky, northern Grayson County in central Kentucky, northeastern Ohio County in central Kentucky, until 7 a.m. Central Daylight Time. At 3:03 a.m. Central Daylight Time, Doppler radar indicated thunderstorms producing heavy rain across the warned area. Between 0.5 and 1.8 inches of rain have fallen. Additional rainfall amounts of 1 to 2 inches are possible in the warned area. Flash flooding is ongoing or expected to begin shortly. Expected hazards include flash flooding caused by thunderstorms. Source: radar. The following impacts are expected: flash flooding of small creeks and streams, urban areas, highways, streets and underpasses, as well as other poor drainage and low-lying areas. Some locations that will experience flash flooding include Litchfield, Clarkson, Forbesville, Concord, Falling Branch, Hickory Corner, Cannons Point, Hinton Hills, Dempster and Axdale. Turn around, don't drown when encountering flooded roads. Most flood deaths occur in vehicles. Be especially cautious at night when it is harder to recognize the dangers of flooding. Flood watch now in effect until 11 a.m. Central Daylight Time, or noon Eastern Daylight Time this morning. What? Flash flooding caused by excessive rainfall continues to be possible. Where? Portions of East Central, North Central, Northwest, and South Central Kentucky, including the following areas: in East Central Kentucky, Boyle, Garrard, Jessamine, Madison, and Mercer. In North Central Kentucky, Breckinridge, Brulett, Hardin, LaRue, Meade, Nelson, and Washington, Kentucky. In Northwest Kentucky, Hancock and Ohio. In South Central Kentucky, Adair, Allen, Barron, Butler, Casey, Clinton, Cumberland, Edmondson, Grayson, Greene, Hart, Lincoln, Logan, Marion, Metcalf, Monroe, Russell, Simpson, Taylor, and Warren. When? Until 11 a.m. Central Daylight Time, or noon Eastern Daylight Time this morning. The following impacts are expected: excessive runoff may result in flooding of rivers, creeks, streams, and other low-lying and flood-prone locations. Flooding may occur in poor drainage and urban areas. Low water crossings may be flooded. Additional details: http://www.weather.gov/safety/. Flood you should monitor later forecast and be prepared to take action should flash flood warnings be issued. The current time is 4:07 a.m. Eastern Daylight Time. Flood watch remains in effect until 8 a.m. Eastern Daylight Time, or 7 a.m. Central Daylight Time this morning. What? Flash flooding caused by excessive rainfall continues to be possible. Where? Portions of South Central Indiana, including the following areas: in Indiana, Crawford, Du Bois, and Perry. In South Central Indiana, Harrison. When? Until 8 a.m. Eastern Daylight Time, or 7 a.m. Central Daylight Time this morning. The following impacts are expected: excessive runoff may result in flooding of rivers, creeks, streams, and other low-lying and flood-prone locations. Flooding may occur in poor drainage and urban areas. Low water crossings may be flooded. Additional details: http://www.weather.gov/safety/. Flood you should monitor later forecast and be prepared to take action should flash flood warnings be issued. Flood watch now in effect until 11 a.m. Central Daylight Time, or noon Eastern Daylight Time this morning. What? Flash flooding caused by excessive rainfall continues to be possible. Where? Portions of East Central, North Central, Northwest, and South Central Kentucky, including the following areas: in East Central Kentucky, Boyle, Garrard, Jessamine, Madison, and Mercer. In North Central Kentucky, Breckinridge, Brulett, Hardin, LaRue, Meade, Nelson, and Washington, Kentucky. In Northwest Kentucky, Hancock and Ohio. In South Central Kentucky, Adair, Allen, Barron, Butler, Casey, Clinton, Cumberland, Edmondson, Grayson, Greene, Hart, Lincoln, Logan, Marion, Metcalf, Monroe, Russell, Simpson, Taylor, and Warren. When? Until
until 11 a.m. Central Daylight Time, or noon Eastern Daylight Time this morning. The following impacts are expected. Excessive runoff may result in flooding of rivers, creeks, streams, and other low-lying and flood-prone locations. Flooding may occur in poor drainage and urban areas. Low water crossings may be flooded. Additional details, http://www.weather.gov/safety/flood. You should monitor later forecasts and be prepared to take action should flash flood warnings be issued. Flood watch remains in effect until 8 a.m. Eastern Daylight Time, or 7 a.m. Central Daylight Time this morning. What? Flash flooding caused by excessive rainfall continues to be possible. Where? Portions of South Central Indiana, including the following areas, in Indiana, Crawford, Du Bois and Perry. In South Central Indiana, Harrison. When? Until 8 a.m. Eastern Daylight Time, or 7 a.m. Central Daylight Time this morning. The following impacts are expected. Excessive runoff may result in flooding of rivers, creeks, streams, and other low-lying and flood-prone locations. Flooding may occur in poor drainage and urban areas. Low water crossings may be flooded. Additional details, http://www.weather.gov/safety/flood. You should monitor later forecasts and be prepared to take action should flash flood warnings be issued. 4 a.m. Eastern Daylight Time weather conditions across north central Kentucky and south central Indiana. At Louisville International, it was cloudy. The temperature was 71 degrees, the dew point 70, and the relative humidity 96%. The wind was southeast at 3 miles an hour. The pressure was 29.92 inches and falling. At Bowman Field, it was cloudy. The temperature was 71 degrees, the dew point 70, and the relative humidity 96%. The wind was south at 3 miles an hour. The pressure was 29.92 inches and falling. Once again, at Louisville International, it was 71 degrees under cloudy skies. Elsewhere around the region, at Bloomington, fog was reported, with a temperature of 70. It was mostly cloudy, with a temperature of 69 at Covington, and 72 at Evansville. It was cloudy, with a temperature of 69 at Lexington, 72 at Bowling Green, 80 at Nashville, 77 at Paducah, and 70 at Indianapolis. At Jackson, rain and fog were reported, with a temperature of 68. At Frankfort, the weather conditions were not available. Flood warning now in effect until late Tuesday evening. What? Minor flooding is occurring and minor flooding is forecast. Where? Rolling Fork River near Boston. When? Until late Tuesday evening. The following impacts are expected. At 35.0 feet, agricultural bottomland is covered. At 40.0 feet, water begins to cross low spots on some county roads. Some homes in floodplain are cut off. At 42.0 feet, a few homes and trailers outside of Boston flood. At 43.0 feet, flood wall begins closing in Lebanon Junction. Additional details, at 8:30 p.m. Eastern Daylight Time Saturday, the stage was 36.4 feet. Bankville stage is 32.0 feet. Recent activity, the maximum river stage in the 24 hours ending at 8:30 p.m. Eastern Daylight Time Saturday was 36.4 feet. Forecast, the river is expected to rise to a crest of 41.7 feet early Monday morning. It will then fall below flood stage Tuesday afternoon. Flood stage is 35.0 feet. Flood history, this crest compares to a previous crest of 40.6 feet on February 26, 2019. http://www.weather.gov/safety/flood turnaround. 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
The next statement will be issued by Sunday afternoon at 3:15 p.m. Eastern Daylight Time. The current time is 4:14 a.m. Eastern Daylight Time. Flood warning in effect until 5 a.m. Eastern Daylight Time, or 4 a.m. Central Daylight Time Sunday. What flooding caused by excessive rainfall is occurring? Where portions of South Central Indiana, including the following counties, Crawford, DuBois, Harrison and Perry, and Kentucky, including the following counties, Adair, Barron, Boyle, Breckinridge, Bullitt, Butler, Casey, Clinton, Cumberland, Edmondson, Garrard, Grayson, Greene, Hancock, Hardin, Hart, Jessamine, LaRue, Lincoln, Madison, Marion, Meade, Mercer, Metcalf, Monroe, Nelson, Ohio, Russell, Taylor and Washington. When, until 5 a.m. Eastern Daylight Time, or 4 a.m. Central Daylight Time Sunday. The following impacts are expected: flooding of rivers, creeks, streams, and other low-lying and flood-prone locations is imminent or occurring. Low water crossings are inundated with water and may not be passable. Additional details, at 10:58 p.m. Eastern Daylight Time, or 9:58 p.m. Central Daylight Time, local law enforcement reported flooding in the warned area. Flooding is already occurring. Between 2 and 8 inches of rain have fallen. Some locations that will experience flooding include Richmond, Elizabethtown, Liberty, Nicholasville, Danville, Jasper, Glasgow, Bardstown, Shepherdsville, and Campbellsville. http://www.weather.gov/safety/flood-turnaround. Don't drown when encountering flooded roads. Most flood deaths occur in vehicles. Be especially cautious at night when it is harder to recognize the dangers of flooding. The National Weather Service in Louisville has issued a flash flood warning for southwestern Breckinridge County in central Kentucky, northern Grayson County in central Kentucky, northeastern Ohio County in central Kentucky, until 7 a.m. Central Daylight Time. At 3:03 a.m. Central Daylight Time, Doppler radar indicated thunderstorms producing heavy rain across the warned area. Between 0.5 and 1.8 inches of rain have fallen. Additional rainfall amounts of 1 to 2 inches are possible in the warned area. Flash flooding is ongoing or expected to begin shortly. Expected hazards include flash flooding caused by thunderstorms. Source: radar. The following impacts are expected: flash flooding of small creeks and streams, urban areas, highways, streets and underpasses, as well as other poor drainage and low-lying areas. Some locations that will experience flash flooding include Litchfield, Clarkson, Forbesville, Concord, Falling Branch, Hickory Corner, Cannons Point, Hinton Hills, Dempster and Axtell. Turn around, don't drown when encountering flooded roads. Most flood deaths occur in vehicles. Be especially cautious at night when it is harder to recognize the dangers of flooding. Now for the official National Weather Service forecast for North Central Kentucky and South Central Indiana, including the Louisville metro area. Today, mostly cloudy with a 20% chance of showers early in the morning, then partly sunny in the late morning and afternoon. Highs in the upper 80s. Southwest winds up to 5 miles an hour. Tonight, partly cloudy. A 20% chance of showers after midnight. Lows in the lower 70s. Southwest winds up to 5 miles an hour, shifting to the southeast after midnight. Monday, mostly sunny. Highs in the lower 90s. South winds up to 5 miles an hour. Monday night, mostly clear. Lows in the mid 70s. South winds up to 5 miles an hour. And now the extended forecast for the radio listening area. Tuesday and Tuesday night, mostly clear. Highs in the mid-90s. Lows in the mid-70s. Wednesday and Wednesday night, mostly clear. Highs in the upper 90s. Lows in the upper 70s. Thursday and Thursday night, mostly clear. Highs in the upper 90s. Lows in the upper 70s. Friday and Friday night, partly cloudy. A 20% chance of thunderstorms. Highs in the mid-90s. Lows in the mid-70s. Independence Day and Saturday night, partly cloudy.
a 20% chance of thunderstorms. Highs in the mid-90s. Lows in the mid-70s. The current time is 4:19 a.m. Eastern Daylight Time. Flood watch now in effect until 11 a.m. Central Daylight Time or noon Eastern Daylight Time this morning. What? Flash flooding caused by excessive rainfall continues to be possible. Where? Portions of East Central, North Central, Northwest, and South Central Kentucky, including the following areas in East Central Kentucky: Boyle, Garrard, Jessamine, Madison, and Mercer. In North Central Kentucky, Breckenridge, Brulette, Hardin, LaRue, Meade, Nelson, and Washington, Kentucky. In Northwest Kentucky, Hancock and Ohio. In South Central Kentucky, Adair, Allen, Barron, Butler, Casey, Clinton, Cumberland, Edmondson, Grayson, Green, Hart, Lincoln, Logan, Marion, Metcalf, Monroe, Russell, Simpson, Taylor, and Warren. When? Until 11 a.m. Central Daylight Time.

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1: In Indiana, Crawford, DuBois and Perry. In South Central Indiana, Harrison. When? Until 8 a.m. Eastern Daylight Time or 7 a.m. Central Daylight Time this morning. The following impacts are expected. Excessive runoff may result in flooding of rivers, creeks, streams, and other low-lying and flood-prone locations. Flooding may occur in poor drainage and urban areas. Low water crossings may be flooded. Additional details, http://www.weather.gov/safety/flood. You should monitor later forecasts and be prepared to take action should flash flood warnings be issued. 4 a.m. Eastern Daylight Time weather conditions across north central Kentucky and south central Indiana. At Louisville International, it was cloudy. The temperature was 71 degrees, the dew point 70, and the relative humidity 96%. The wind was southeast at 3 miles an hour. The pressure was 29.92 inches and falling. At Bowman Field, it was cloudy. The temperature was 71 degrees, the dew point 70, and the relative humidity 96%. The wind was south at 3 miles an hour. The pressure was 29.92 inches and falling. Once again, at Louisville International, it was 71 degrees under cloudy skies. Elsewhere around the region, at Bloomington, fog was reported with a temperature of 70. It was mostly cloudy with a temperature of 69 at Covington and 72 at Evansville. It was cloudy with a temperature of 69 at Lexington, 72 at Bowling Green, 80 at Nashville, 77 at Paducah, and 70 at Indianapolis. At Jackson, rain and fog were reported with a temperature of 68. At Frankfort, the weather conditions were not available. Flood warning in effect until 5 a.m. Eastern Daylight Time or 4 a.m. Central Daylight Time Sunday. What? Flooding caused by excessive rainfall is occurring. Where? Portions of South Central Indiana, including the following counties, Crawford, DuBois, Harrison and Perry, and Kentucky, including the following counties, Adair, Barron, Boyle, Breckinridge, Bullitt, Butler, Casey, Clinton, Cumberland, Edmondson, Garrard, Grayson, Greene, Hancock, Hardin, Hart, Jessamine, LaRue, Lincoln, Madison, Marion, Meade, Mercer, Metcalf, Monroe, Nelson, Ohio, Russell, Taylor and Washington. When? Until 5 a.m. Eastern Daylight Time or 4 a.m. Central Daylight Time Sunday. The following impacts are expected: flooding of rivers, creeks, streams, and other low-lying and flood-prone locations is imminent or occurring. Low water crossings are inundated with water and may not be passable. Additional details, at 10:58 p.m. Eastern Daylight Time or 9:58 p.m. Central Daylight Time, local law enforcement reported flooding in the warned area. Flooding is already occurring. Between 2 and 8 inches of rain have fallen. Some locations that will experience flooding include Richmond, Elizabethtown, Liberty, Nicholasville, Danville, Jasper, Glasgow, Bardstown, Shepherdsville, and Campbellsville. http://www.weather.gov/safety/flood turnaround. Don't drown when encountering flooded roads. Most flood deaths occur in vehicles. Be especially cautious at night when it is harder to recognize the dangers of flooding. The National Weather Service in Louisville has issued a flash flood warning for southwestern Breckinridge County in central Kentucky, northern Grayson County in central Kentucky, northeastern Ohio County in central Kentucky, until 7 a.m. Central Daylight Time. At 3:03 a.m. Central Daylight Time, Doppler radar indicated thunderstorms producing heavy rain across the warned area. Between 0.5 and 1.8 inches of rain have fallen. Additional rainfall amounts of 1 to 2 inches are possible in the warned area.

flash flooding is ongoing or expected to begin shortly. Expected hazards include flash flooding caused by thunderstorms. Source, radar. The following impacts are expected: flash flooding of small creeks and streams, urban areas, highways, streets and underpasses, as well as other poor drainage and low-lying areas. Some locations that will experience flash flooding include Litchfield, Clarkson, Forbesville, Concord, Falling Branch, Hickory Corner, Cannons Point, Hinton Hills, Dempster and Axdale. Turn around, don't drown when encountering flooded roads. Most flood deaths occur in vehicles. Be especially cautious at night when it is harder to recognize the dangers of flooding. Flood warning now in effect until late Tuesday evening. What? Minor flooding is occurring and minor flooding is forecast. Where? Rolling Fork River near Boston. When? Until late Tuesday evening. The following impacts are expected: at 35.0 feet, agricultural bottomland is covered. At 40.0 feet, water begins to cross low spots on some county roads. Some homes in floodplain are cut off. At 42.0 feet, a few homes and trailers outside of Boston flood. At 43.0 feet, flood wall begins closing in Lebanon Junction. Additional details: at 8:30 p.m. Eastern Daylight Time Saturday, the stage was 36.4 feet. Bankville stage is 32.0 feet. Recent activity: the maximum river stage in the 24 hours ending at 8:30 p.m. Eastern Daylight Time Saturday was 36.4 feet. Forecast: the river is expected to rise to a crest of 41.7 feet early Monday morning. It will then fall below flood stage Tuesday afternoon. Flood stage is 35.0 feet. Flood history: this crest compares to a previous crest of 40.6 feet on February 26, 2019. http://www.weather.gov/safety/. Flood turnaround: don't drown when encountering flooded roads. Most flood deaths occur in vehicles. 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The next statement will be issued by Sunday afternoon at 3:15 p.m. Eastern Daylight Time. Now for the official National Weather Service forecast for North Central Kentucky and South Central Indiana, including the Louisville metro area. Today, mostly cloudy with a 20% chance of showers early in the morning, then partly sunny in the late morning and afternoon. Highs in the upper 80s. Southwest winds up to 5 miles an hour. Tonight, partly cloudy. A 20% chance of showers after midnight. Lows in the lower 70s. Southwest winds up to 5 miles an hour, shifting to the southeast after midnight. Monday, mostly sunny. Highs in the lower 90s. South winds up to 5 miles an hour. Monday night, mostly clear. Lows in the mid-70s. South winds up to 5 miles an hour. And now the extended forecast for the radio listening area. Tuesday and Tuesday night, mostly clear. Highs in the mid-90s. Lows in the mid-70s. Wednesday and Wednesday night, mostly clear. Highs in the upper 90s. Lows in the upper 70s. Thursday and Thursday night, mostly clear. Highs in the upper 90s. Lows in the upper 70s. Friday and Friday night, partly cloudy. A 20% chance of thunderstorms. Highs in the mid-90s. Lows in the mid-70s. Independence Day and Saturday night, partly cloudy. A 20% chance of thunderstorms. Highs in the mid-90s. Lows in the mid-70s. The current time is 4:30 a.m. Eastern Daylight Time. Flood watch now in effect until 11 a.m. Central Daylight Time, or noon Eastern Daylight Time this morning. What? Flash flooding caused by excessive rainfall continues to be possible. Where? Portions of East Central, North Central, Northwest,
in south central Kentucky, including the following areas: in east central Kentucky, Boyle, Garrard, Jessamine, Madison, and Mercer. In north central Kentucky, Breckinridge, Bullitt, Hardin, LaRue, Meade, Nelson, and Washington, Kentucky. In northwest Kentucky, Hancock and Ohio. In south central Kentucky, Adair, Allen, Barron, Butler, Casey, Clinton, Cumberland, Edmondson, Grayson, Green, Hart, Lincoln, Logan, Marion, Metcalf, Monroe, Russell, Simpson, Taylor, and Warren. When, until 11 a.m. Central Daylight Time, or noon Eastern Daylight Time this morning. The following impacts are expected: excessive runoff may result in flooding of rivers, creeks, streams, and other low-lying and flood-prone locations. Flooding may occur in poor drainage and urban areas. Low water crossings may be flooded. Additional details, http://www.weather.gov/safety/flood. You should monitor later forecasts and be prepared to take action should flash flood warnings be issued. Flood watch remains in effect until 8 a.m. Eastern Daylight Time, or 7 a.m. Central Daylight Time this morning. What? Flash flooding caused by excessive rainfall continues to be possible. Where? Portions of south central Indiana, including the following areas: in Indiana, Crawford, Du Bois, and Perry. In south central Indiana, Harrison. When? Until 8 a.m. Eastern Daylight Time, or 7 a.m. Central Daylight Time this morning. The following impacts are expected: excessive runoff may result in flooding of rivers, creeks, streams, and other low-lying and flood-prone locations. Flooding may occur in poor drainage and urban areas. Low water crossings may be flooded. Additional details, http://www.weather.gov/safety/flood. You should monitor later forecasts and be prepared to take action should flash flood warnings be issued. 4 a.m. Eastern Daylight Time weather conditions across north central Kentucky and south central Indiana. At Louisville International, it was cloudy. The temperature was 71 degrees, the dew point 70, and the relative humidity 96%. The wind was southeast at 3 miles an hour. The pressure was 29.92 inches and falling. At Bowman Field, it was cloudy. The temperature was 71 degrees, the dew point 70, and the relative humidity 96%. The wind was south at 3 miles an hour. The pressure was 29.92 inches and falling. Once again, at Louisville International, it was 71 degrees under cloudy skies. Elsewhere around the region, at Bloomington, fog was reported, with a temperature of 70. It was mostly cloudy, with a temperature of 69 at Covington and 72 at Evansville. It was cloudy, with a temperature of 69 at Lexington, 72 at Bowling Green, 80 at Nashville, 77 at Paducah, and 70 at Indianapolis. At Jackson, rain and fog were reported, with a temperature of 68. At Frankfort, the weather conditions were not available. Flood warning in effect until 5 a.m. Eastern Daylight Time, or 4 a.m. Central Daylight Time Sunday. What? Flooding caused by excessive rainfall is occurring. Where? Portions of south central Indiana, including the following counties: Crawford, Du Bois, Harrison, and Perry, and Kentucky, including the following counties: Adair, Barron, Boyle, Breckinridge, Bullitt, Butler, Casey, Clinton, Cumberland, Edmondson, Garrard, Grayson, Green, Hancock, Hardin, Hart, Jessamine, LaRue, Lincoln, Madison, Marion, Meade, Mercer, Metcalf, Monroe, Nelson, Ohio, Russell, Taylor, and Washington. When? Until 5 a.m. Eastern Daylight Time, or 4 a.m. Central Daylight Time Sunday. The following impacts are expected: flooding of rivers, creeks, streams, and other low-lying and flood-prone locations is imminent or occurring. Low water crossings are inundated with water and may not be passable. Additional details, at 10:58 p.m. Eastern Daylight Time, or 9:58 p.m. Central Daylight Time, local law enforcement reported flooding in the warned area. Flooding is already occurring. Between 2 and 8 inches of rain have fallen. Some locations that will experience flooding include Richmond, Elizabethtown, Liberty,
Nicholasville, Danville, Jasper, Glasgow, Bardstown, Shepherdsville, and Campbellsville. http://www.weather.gov/safety/flood-turnaround. Don't drown when encountering flooded roads. Most flood deaths occur in vehicles. Be especially cautious at night when it is harder to recognize the dangers of flooding. The National Weather Service in Louisville has issued a flash flood warning for southwestern Breckinridge County in central Kentucky, northern Grayson County in central Kentucky, northeastern Ohio County in central Kentucky, until 7 a.m. Central Daylight Time. At 3:03 a.m. Central Daylight Time, Doppler radar indicated thunderstorms producing heavy rain across the warned area. Between 0.5 and 1.8 inches of rain have fallen. Additional rainfall amounts of 1 to 2 inches are possible in the warned area. Flash flooding is ongoing or expected to begin shortly. Expected hazards include flash flooding caused by thunderstorms. Source: radar. The following impacts are expected: flash flooding of small creeks and streams, urban areas, highways, streets and underpasses, as well as other poor drainage and low-lying areas. Some locations that will experience flash flooding include Litchfield, Clarkson, Forbesville, Concord, Falling Branch, Hickory Corner, Cannons Point, Hinton Hills, Dempster, and Axtell. Turn around, don't drown when encountering flooded roads. Most flood deaths occur in vehicles. Be especially cautious at night when it is harder to recognize the dangers of flooding. Now for the official National Weather Service forecast for north central Kentucky and south central Indiana, including the Louisville metro area. Today, mostly cloudy with a 20% chance of showers early in the morning, then partly sunny in the late morning and afternoon. Highs in the upper 80s. Southwest winds up to 5 miles an hour. Tonight, partly cloudy. A 20% chance of showers after midnight. Lows in the lower 70s. Southwest winds up to 5 miles an hour shifting to the southeast after midnight. Monday, mostly sunny. Highs in the lower 90s. South winds up to 5 miles an hour. Monday night, mostly clear. Lows in the mid 70s. South winds up to 5 miles an hour. And now the extended forecast for the radio listening area. Tuesday and Tuesday night, mostly clear. Highs in the mid-90s. Lows in the mid-70s. Wednesday and Wednesday night, mostly clear. Highs in the upper 90s. Lows in the upper 70s. Thursday and Thursday night, mostly clear. Highs in the upper 90s. Lows in the upper 70s. Friday and Friday night, partly cloudy. A 20% chance of thunderstorms. Highs in the mid-90s. Lows in the mid-70s. Independence Day and Saturday night, partly cloudy. A 20% chance of thunderstorms. Highs in the mid-90s. Lows in the mid-70s. The current time is 4:39 a.m. Eastern Daylight Time. Flood watch now in effect until 11 a.m. Central Daylight Time, or noon Eastern Daylight Time this morning. What? Flash flooding caused by excessive rainfall continues to be possible. Where? Portions of East Central, North Central, Northwest, and South Central Kentucky, including the following areas: in East Central Kentucky, Boyle, Garrard, Jessamine, Madison, and Mercer. In North Central Kentucky, Breckenridge, Bullitt, Hardin, LaRue, Meade, Nelson, and Washington, Kentucky. In Northwest Kentucky, Hancock and Ohio. In South Central Kentucky, Adair, Allen, Barron, Butler, Casey, Clinton, Cumberland, Edmondson, Grayson, Green, Hart, Lincoln, Logan, Marion, Metcalf, Monroe, Russell, Simpson, Taylor, and Warren. When? Until 11 a.m. Central Daylight Time, or noon Eastern Daylight Time this morning. The following impacts are expected: excessive runoff may result in flooding of rivers, creeks, streams, and other low-lying and flood-prone locations. Flooding may occur in poor drainage and urban areas. Low water crossings may be flooded. Additional details, http://www.weather.gov/
safety/flood. You should monitor later forecasts and be prepared to take action should flash flood warnings be issued. Flood watch remains in effect until 8 a.m. Eastern Daylight Time or 7 a.m. Central Daylight Time this morning. What? Flash flooding caused by excessive rainfall continues to be possible. Where? Portions of South Central Indiana, including the following areas, in Indiana, Crawford, DuBois and Perry. In South Central Indiana, Harrison. When? Until 8 a.m. Eastern Daylight Time, or 7 a.m. Central Daylight Time this morning. The following impacts are expected. Excessive runoff may result in flooding of rivers, creeks, streams, and other low-lying and flood-prone locations. Flooding may occur in poor drainage and urban areas. Low water crossings may be flooded. Additional details, http://www.weather.gov/safety/flood. You should monitor later forecasts and be prepared to take action should flash flood warnings be issued. Flood warning now in effect until late Tuesday evening. What? Minor flooding is occurring and minor flooding is forecast. Where? Rolling Fork River near Boston. When? Until late Tuesday evening. The following impacts are expected. At 35.0 feet, agricultural bottomland is covered. At 40.0 feet, water begins to cross low spots on some county roads. Some homes in floodplain are cut off. At 42.0 feet, a few homes and trailers outside of Boston flood. At 43.0 feet, flood wall begins closing in Lebanon Junction. Additional details, at 8:30 p.m. Eastern Daylight Time Saturday, the stage was 36.4 feet. Bankville stage is 32.0 feet. Recent activity, the maximum river stage in the 24 hours ending at 8:30 p.m. Eastern Daylight Time Saturday was 36.4 feet. Forecast. The river is expected to rise to a crest of 41.7 feet early Monday morning. It will then fall below flood stage Tuesday afternoon. Flood stage is 35.0 feet. Flood history. This crest compares to a previous crest of 40.6 feet on February 26, 2019. http://www.weather.gov/safety/flood turnaround. Don't drown when encountering flooded roads. 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The next statement will be issued by Sunday afternoon at 3:15 p.m. Eastern Daylight Time. 4 a.m. Eastern Daylight Time weather conditions across north central Kentucky and south central Indiana. At Louisville International, it was cloudy. The temperature was 71 degrees, the dew point 70, and the relative humidity 96%. The wind was southeast at 3 miles an hour. The pressure was 29.92 inches and falling. At Bowman Field, it was cloudy. The temperature was 71 degrees, the dew point 70, and the relative humidity 96%. The wind was south at 3 miles an hour. The pressure was 29.92 inches and falling. Once again, at Louisville International, it was 71 degrees under cloudy skies. Elsewhere around the region, at Bloomington, fog was reported with a temperature of 70. It was mostly cloudy, with a temperature of 69 at Covington and 72 at Evansville. It was cloudy, with a temperature of 69 at Lexington, 72 at Bowling Green, 80 at Nashville, 77 at Paducah, and 70 at Indianapolis. At Jackson, rain and fog were reported, with a temperature of 68. At Frankfort, the weather conditions were not available. Flood warning in effect until 5 a.m. Eastern Daylight Time, or 4 a.m. Central Daylight Time Sunday. What? Flooding caused by excessive rainfall is occurring. Where? Portions of South Central Indiana, including the following counties, Crawford, DuBois, Harrison and Perry, and Kentucky, including the following counties, Adair, Barron,
Boyle, Breckinridge, Bullitt, Butler, Casey, Clinton, Cumberland, Edmondson, Garrard, Grayson, Green, Hancock, Hardin, Hart, Jessamine, LaRue, Lincoln, Madison, Marion, Meade, Mercer, Metcalf, Monroe, Nelson, Ohio, Russell, Taylor, and Washington. When, until 5 a.m. Eastern Daylight Time, or 4 a.m. Central Daylight Time Sunday. The following impacts are expected: flooding of rivers, creeks, streams, and other low-lying and flood-prone locations is imminent or occurring. Low water crossings are inundated with water and may not be passable. Additional details, at 10:58 p.m. Eastern Daylight Time, or 9:58 p.m. Central Daylight Time, local law enforcement reported flooding in the warned area. Flooding is already occurring. Between 2 and 8 inches of rain have fallen. Some locations that will experience flooding include Richmond, Elizabethtown, Liberty, Nicholasville, Danville, Jasper, Glasgow, Bardstown, Shepherdsville, and Campbellsville. http://www.weather.gov/safety/flood-turnaround. Don't drown when encountering flooded roads. Most flood deaths occur in vehicles. Be especially cautious at night when it is harder to recognize the dangers of flooding. The National Weather Service in Louisville has issued a flash flood warning for southwestern Breckinridge County in central Kentucky, northern Grayson County in central Kentucky, northeastern Ohio County in central Kentucky, until 7 a.m. Central Daylight Time. At 3:03 a.m. Central Daylight Time, Doppler radar indicated thunderstorms producing heavy rain across the warned area. Between 0.5 and 1.8 inches of rain have fallen. Additional rainfall amounts of 1 to 2 inches are possible in the warned area. Flash flooding is ongoing or expected to begin shortly. Expected hazards include flash flooding caused by thunderstorms. Source: radar. The following impacts are expected: flash flooding of small creeks and streams, urban areas, highways, streets, and underpasses, as well as other poor drainage and low-lying areas. Some locations that will experience flash flooding include Litchfield, Clarkson, Forbesville, Concord, Falling Branch, Hickory Corner, Cannons Point, Hinton Hills, Dempster, and Axdale. Turn around, don't drown when encountering flooded roads. Most flood deaths occur in vehicles. Be especially cautious at night when it is harder to recognize the dangers of flooding. The current time is 4:48 a.m. Eastern Daylight Time. Flood watch now in effect until 11 a.m. Central Daylight Time, or noon Eastern Daylight Time this morning. What? Flash flooding caused by excessive rainfall continues to be possible. Where? Portions of East Central, North Central, Northwest, and South Central Kentucky, including the following areas: in East Central Kentucky, Boyle, Garrard, Jessamine, Madison, and Mercer. In North Central Kentucky, Breckinridge, Bullitt, Hardin, LaRue, Meade, Nelson, and Washington, Kentucky. In Northwest Kentucky, Hancock and Ohio. In South Central Kentucky, Adair, Allen, Barron, Butler, Casey, Clinton, Cumberland, Edmondson, Grayson, Green, Hart, Lincoln, Logan, Marion, Metcalf, Monroe, Russell, Simpson, Taylor, and Warren. When? Until 11 a.m. Central Daylight Time, or noon Eastern Daylight Time this morning. The following impacts are expected: excessive runoff may result in flooding of rivers, creeks, streams, and other low-lying and flood-prone locations. Flooding may occur in poor drainage and urban areas. Low water crossings may be flooded. Additional details, http://www.weather.gov/safety/flood. You should monitor later forecasts and be prepared to take action should flash flood warnings be issued. Flood watch remains in effect until 8 a.m. Eastern Daylight Time, or 7 a.m. Central Daylight Time this morning. What? Flash flooding caused by excessive rainfall continues to be possible. Where? Portions of South Central Indiana, including the following areas: in Indiana, Crawford, Du Bois, and Perry. In South Central Indiana, Harrison. When? Until 8 a.m. Eastern Daylight Time, or 7 a.m. Central Daylight Time this morning.
The following impacts are expected. Excessive runoff may result in flooding of rivers, creeks, streams, and other low-lying and flood-prone locations. Flooding may occur in poor drainage and urban areas. Low water crossings may be flooded. Additional details, http://www.weather.gov/safety/flood. You should monitor later forecasts and be prepared to take action should flash flood warnings be issued. 4 a.m. Eastern Daylight Time weather conditions across north central Kentucky and south central Indiana. At Louisville International, it was cloudy. The temperature was 71 degrees, the dew point 70, and the relative humidity 96%. The wind was southeast at 3 miles an hour. The pressure was 29.92 inches and falling. At Bowman Field, it was cloudy. The temperature was 71 degrees, the dew point 70, and the relative humidity 96%. The wind was south at 3 miles an hour. The pressure was 29.92 inches and falling. Once again, at Louisville International, it was 71 degrees under cloudy skies. Elsewhere around the region, at Bloomington, fog was reported with a temperature of 70. It was mostly cloudy, with a temperature of 69 at Covington and 72 at Evansville. It was cloudy, with a temperature of 69 at Lexington, 72 at Bowling Green, 80 at Nashville, 77 at Paducah, and 70 at Indianapolis. At Jackson, rain and fog were reported, with a temperature of 68. At Frankfort, the weather conditions were not available. Flood warning is canceled. The flood warning is canceled for portions of south central Indiana, including the following areas: Crawford, DuBois, Harrison and Perry, and Kentucky, including the following areas: Adair, Barron, Boyle, Breckenridge, Bullitt, Butler, Casey, Clinton, Cumberland, Edmondson, Garrard, Grayson, Green, Hancock, Hardin, Hart, Jessamine, LaRue, Lincoln, Madison, Marion, Meade, Mercer, Metcalf, Monroe, Nelson, Ohio, Russell, Taylor, and Washington. New flash flood warnings are now in effect for portions of south central Kentucky. Please continue to heed remaining road closures. The National Weather Service in Louisville has issued a flash flood warning for southwestern Breckinridge County in central Kentucky, northern Grayson County in central Kentucky, northeastern Ohio County in central Kentucky until 7 a.m. Central Daylight Time. At 3:03 a.m. Central Daylight Time, Doppler radar indicated thunderstorms producing heavy rain across the warned area. Between 0.5 and 1.8 inches of rain have fallen. Additional rainfall amounts of 1 to 2 inches are possible in the warned area. Flash flooding is ongoing or expected to begin shortly. Expected hazards include flash flooding caused by thunderstorms. Source: radar. The following impacts are expected: flash flooding of small creeks and streams, urban areas, highways, streets and underpasses, as well as other poor drainage and low-lying areas. Some locations that will experience flash flooding include Litchfield, Clarkson, Forbesville, Concord, Falling Branch, Hickory Corner, Cannons Point, Hinton Hills, Dempster, and Axtell. Turn around, don't drown when encountering flooded roads. Most flood deaths occur in vehicles. Be especially cautious at night when it is harder to recognize the dangers of flooding. Now for the official National Weather Service forecast for north central Kentucky and south central Indiana, including the Louisville metro area. Today, mostly cloudy with a 20% chance of showers early in the morning, then partly sunny in the late morning and afternoon. Highs in the upper 80s. Southwest winds up to 5 miles an hour. Tonight, partly cloudy. A 20% chance of showers after midnight. Lows in the lower 70s. Southwest winds up to 5 miles an hour, shifting to the southeast after midnight. Monday, mostly sunny. Highs in the lower 90s. South winds up to 5 miles an hour. Monday night, mostly clear. Lows in the mid-70s. South winds up to 5 miles an hour. And now the extended forecast for the radio listening area. Tuesday and Tuesday night, mostly clear. Highs in the mid-90s.
lows in the mid-70s. Wednesday and Wednesday night, mostly clear. Highs in the upper 90s. Lows in the upper 70s. Thursday and Thursday night, mostly clear. Highs in the upper 90s. Lows in the upper 70s. Friday and Friday night, partly cloudy. A 20% chance of thunderstorms. Highs in the mid-90s. Lows in the mid-70s. Independence Day and Saturday night, partly cloudy. A 20% chance of thunderstorms. Highs in the mid-90s. Lows in the mid-70s. The current time is 4:56 a.m. Eastern Daylight Time. Flood warning now in effect until late Tuesday evening. What? Minor flooding is occurring and minor flooding is forecast. Where? Rolling Fork River near Boston. When? Until late Tuesday evening. The following impacts are expected at 35.0 feet. Agricultural bottomland is covered. At 40.0 feet, water begins to cross low spots on some county roads. Some homes in floodplain are cut off. At 42.0 feet, a few homes and trailers outside of Boston flood. At 43.0 feet, flood wall begins closing in Lebanon Junction. Additional details, at 8:30 p.m. Eastern Daylight Time Saturday, the stage was 36.4 feet. Bankville stage is 32.0 feet. Recent activity, the maximum river stage in the 24 hours ending at 8:30 p.m. Eastern Daylight Time Saturday was 36.4 feet. Forecast, the river is expected to rise to a crest of 41.7 feet early Monday morning. It will then fall below flood stage Tuesday afternoon. Flood stage is 35.0 feet. Flood history, this crest compares to a previous crest of 40.6 feet on February 26, 2019. http://www.weather.gov/safety/flood turnaround, don't drown when encountering flooded roads. 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The next statement will be issued by Sunday afternoon at 3:15 p.m. Eastern Daylight Time. Flood watch now in effect until 11 a.m. Central Daylight Time, or noon Eastern Daylight Time this morning. What? Flash flooding caused by excessive rainfall continues to be possible. Where? Portions of East Central, North Central, Northwest, and South Central Kentucky, including the following areas, in East Central Kentucky, Boyle, Garrard, Jessamine, Madison, and Mercer. In North Central Kentucky, Breckenridge, Brulette, Hardin, LaRue, Meade, Nelson and Washington, Kentucky. In Northwest Kentucky, Hancock and Ohio. In South Central Kentucky, Adair, Allen, Barron, Butler, Casey, Clinton, Cumberland, Edmondson, Grayson, Green, Hart, Lincoln, Logan, Marion, Metcalf, Monroe, Russell, Simpson, Taylor and Warren. When? Until 11 a.m. Central Daylight Time, or noon Eastern Daylight Time this morning. The following impacts are expected. Excessive runoff may result in flooding of rivers, creeks, streams, and other low-lying and flood-prone locations. Flooding may occur in poor drainage and urban areas. Low water crossings may be flooded. Additional details, http://www.weather.gov/safety/flood. You should monitor later forecasts and be prepared to take action should flash flood warnings be issued. Flood watch remains in effect until 8 a.m. Eastern Daylight Time, or 7 a.m. Central Daylight Time this morning. What? Flash flooding caused by excessive rainfall continues to be possible. Where? Portions of South Central Indiana, including the following areas, in Indiana, Crawford, DuBois and Perry. In South Central Indiana, Harrison. When? Until 8 a.m. Eastern Daylight Time, or 7 a.m. Central Daylight Time this morning. The following impacts are expected. Excessive runoff may result in flooding of rivers, creeks, streams,
and other low-lying and flood-prone locations. Flooding may occur in poor drainage and urban areas. Low water crossings may be flooded. Additional details, http://www.weather.gov/safety/flood. You should monitor later forecasts and be prepared to take action should flash flood warnings be issued. 4 a.m. Eastern Daylight Time weather conditions across north-central Kentucky and south-central Indiana. At Louisville International, it was cloudy. The temperature was 71 degrees, the dew point 70, and the relative humidity 96%. The wind was southeast at 3 miles an hour. The pressure was 29.92 inches and falling. At Bowman Field, it was cloudy. The temperature was 71 degrees, the dew point 70, and the relative humidity 96%. The wind was south at 3 miles an hour. The pressure was 29.92 inches and falling. Once again, at Louisville International, it was 71 degrees under cloudy skies. Elsewhere around the region, at Bloomington, fog was reported, with a temperature of 70. It was mostly cloudy, with a temperature of 69 at Covington and 72 at Evansville. It was cloudy, with a temperature of 69 at Lexington, 72 at Bowling Green, 80 at Nashville, 77 at Paducah, and 70 at Indianapolis. At Jackson, rain and fog were reported, with a temperature of 68. At Frankfort, the weather conditions were not available. The National Weather Service in Louisville has issued a flash flood warning for southwestern Breckinridge County in central Kentucky, northern Grayson County in central Kentucky, northeastern Ohio County in central Kentucky, until 7 a.m. Central Daylight Time. At 3:03 a.m. Central Daylight Time, Doppler radar indicated thunderstorms producing heavy rain across the warned area. Between 0.5 and 1.8 inches of rain have fallen. Additional rainfall amounts of 1 to 2 inches are possible in the warned area. Flash flooding is ongoing or expected to begin shortly. Expected hazards include flash flooding caused by thunderstorms. Source, radar. The following impacts are expected: flash flooding of small creeks and streams, urban areas, highways, streets and underpasses, as well as other poor drainage and low-lying areas. Some locations that will experience flash flooding include Litchfield, Clarkson, Forbesville, Concord, Falling Branch, Hickory Corner, Cannons Point, Hinton Hills, Dempster and Axtell. Turn around, don't drown when encountering flooded roads. Most flood deaths occur in vehicles. Be especially cautious at night when it is harder to recognize the dangers of flooding. The current time is 5:03 a.m. Eastern Daylight Time. Flood watch now in effect until 11 a.m. Central Daylight Time, or noon Eastern Daylight Time this morning. What? Flash flooding caused by excessive rainfall continues to be possible. Where? Portions of East Central, North Central, Northwest, and South Central Kentucky, including the following areas: in East Central Kentucky, Boyle, Garrard, Jessamine, Madison, and Mercer. In North Central Kentucky, Breckinridge, Bullitt, Hardin, LaRue, Meade, Nelson, and Washington, Kentucky. In Northwest Kentucky, Hancock and Ohio. In South Central Kentucky, Adair, Allen, Barron, Butler, Casey, Clinton, Cumberland, Edmondson, Grayson, Green, Hart, Lincoln, Logan, Marion, Metcalf, Monroe, Russell, Simpson, Taylor, and Warren. When? Until 11 a.m. Central Daylight Time, or noon Eastern Daylight Time this morning. The following impacts are expected: excessive runoff may result in flooding of rivers, creeks, streams, and other low-lying and flood-prone locations. Flooding may occur in poor drainage and urban areas. Low water crossings may be flooded. Additional details, http://www.weather.gov/safety/flood. You should monitor later forecasts and be prepared to take action should flash flood warnings be issued. Flood watch remains in effect until 8 a.m. Eastern Daylight Time, or 7 a.m. Central Daylight Time this morning. What? Flash flooding caused by excessive rainfall continues to be possible. Where? Portions of south-central Indiana,
including the following areas in Indiana, Crawford, DuBois and Perry. In South Central Indiana, Harrison. When, until 8 a.m. Eastern Daylight Time, or 7 a.m. Central Daylight Time this morning. The following impacts are expected. Excessive runoff may result in flooding of rivers, creeks, streams, and other low-lying and flood-prone locations. Flooding may occur in poor drainage and urban areas. Low water crossings may be flooded. Additional details, http://www.weather.gov/safety/flood. You should monitor later forecasts and be prepared to take action should flash flood warnings be issued. 5 a.m. Eastern Daylight Time weather conditions across north central Kentucky and south central Indiana. The report from Louisville International was not available. Ed Bowman Field, it was cloudy. The temperature was 71 degrees, the dew point 71, and the relative humidity 100%. The wind was calm. The pressure was 29.92 inches and steady. Elsewhere around the region, at Jackson, rain was falling, with a temperature of 68. At Bloomington, fog was reported, with a temperature of 70. It was mostly cloudy, with a temperature of 69 at Covington, and 80 at Nashville. It was cloudy, with a temperature of 69 at Lexington, 73 at Bowling Green, 76 at Paducah, 73 at Evansville, and 70 at Indianapolis. At Frankfort, the weather conditions were not available. The National Weather Service in Louisville has issued a flash flood warning for southwestern Breckinridge County in central Kentucky, northern Grayson County in central Kentucky, northeastern Ohio County in central Kentucky, until 7 a.m. Central Daylight Time. At 3:03 a.m. Central Daylight Time, Doppler radar indicated thunderstorms producing heavy rain across the warned area. Between 0.5 and 1.8 inches of rain have fallen. Additional rainfall amounts of 1 to 2 inches are possible in the warned area. Flash flooding is ongoing or expected to begin shortly. Expected hazards include flash flooding caused by thunderstorms. Source, radar. The following impacts are expected: flash flooding of small creeks and streams, urban areas, highways, streets and underpasses, as well as other poor drainage and low-lying areas. Some locations that will experience flash flooding include Litchfield, Clarkson, Forbesville, Concord, Falling Branch, Hickory Corner, Cannons Point, Hinton Hills, Dempster and Axdale. Turn around, don't drown when encountering flooded roads. Most flood deaths occur in vehicles. Be especially cautious at night when it is harder to recognize the dangers of flooding. Now for the official National Weather Service forecast for North Central Kentucky and South Central Indiana, including the Louisville metro area. Today, mostly cloudy with a 20% chance of showers early in the morning, then partly sunny in the late morning and afternoon. Highs in the upper 80s. Southwest winds up to 5 miles an hour. Tonight, partly cloudy. A 20% chance of showers after midnight. Lows in the lower 70s. Southwest winds up to 5 miles an hour shifting to the southeast after midnight. Monday, mostly sunny. Highs in the lower 90s. South winds up to 5 miles an hour. Monday night, mostly clear. Lows in the mid-70s. South winds up to 5 miles an hour. And now the extended forecast for the radio listening area. Tuesday and Tuesday night, mostly clear. Highs in the mid-90s. Lows in the mid-70s. Wednesday and Wednesday night, mostly clear. Highs in the upper 90s. Lows in the upper 70s. Thursday and Thursday night, mostly clear. Highs in the upper 90s. Lows in the upper 70s. Friday and Friday night, partly cloudy. A 20% chance of thunderstorms. Highs in the mid-90s. Lows in the mid-70s. Independence Day and Saturday night, partly cloudy. A 20% chance of thunderstorms. Highs in the mid-90s. Lows in the mid-70s. The current time is 5:10 a.m. Eastern Daylight Time. Flood watch now in effect until 11 a.m. Central Daylight Time,
or noon Eastern Daylight Time this morning. What? Flash flooding caused by excessive rainfall continues to be possible. Where? Portions of East Central, North Central, Northwest, and South Central Kentucky, including the following areas, in East Central Kentucky, Boyle, Garrard, Jessamine, Madison, and Mercer. In North Central Kentucky, Breckenridge, Bullitt, Hardin, LaRue, Meade, Nelson, and Washington, Kentucky. In Northwest Kentucky, Hancock and Ohio. In South Central Kentucky, Adair, Allen, Barron, Butler, Casey, Clinton, Cumberland, Edmondson, Grayson, Green, Hart, Lincoln, Logan, Marion, Metcalf, Monroe, Russell, Simpson, Taylor, and Warren. When, until 11 a.m. Central Daylight Time, or noon Eastern Daylight Time this morning. The following impacts are expected. Excessive runoff may result in flooding of rivers, creeks, streams, and other low-lying and flood-prone locations. Flooding may occur in poor drainage and urban areas. Low water crossings may be flooded. Additional details, http://www.weather.gov/safety/flood. You should monitor later forecasts and be prepared to take action should flash flood warnings be issued. Flood warning now in effect until late Tuesday evening. What? Minor flooding is occurring and minor flooding is forecast. Where? Rolling Fork River near Boston. When? Until late Tuesday evening. The following impacts are expected. At 35.0 feet, agricultural bottomland is covered. At 40.0 feet, water begins to cross low spots on some county roads. Some homes in floodplain are cut off. At 42.0 feet, a few homes and trailers outside of Boston flood. At 43.0 feet, flood wall begins closing in Lebanon Junction. Additional details, at 8:30 p.m. Eastern Daylight Time Saturday, the stage was 36.4 feet. Bankville stage is 32.0 feet. Recent activity, the maximum river stage in the 24 hours ending at 8:30 p.m. Eastern Daylight Time Saturday was 36.4 feet. Forecast, the river is expected to rise to a crest of 41.7 feet early Monday morning. It will then fall below flood stage Tuesday afternoon. Flood stage is 35.0 feet. Flood history. This crest compares to a previous crest of 40.6 feet on February 26, 2019. http://www.weather.gov/safety/. 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The next statement will be issued by Sunday afternoon at 3:15 p.m. Eastern Daylight Time. Flood watch remains in effect until 8 a.m. Eastern Daylight Time, or 7 a.m. Central Daylight Time this morning. What? Flash flooding caused by excessive rainfall continues to be possible. Where? Portions of South Central Indiana, including the following areas, in Indiana, Crawford, Du Bois and Perry. In South Central Indiana, Harrison. When? Until 8 a.m. Eastern Daylight Time, or 7 a.m. Central Daylight Time this morning. The following impacts are expected. Excessive runoff may result in flooding of rivers, creeks, streams, and other low-lying and flood-prone locations. Flooding may occur in poor drainage and urban areas. Low water crossings may be flooded. Additional details, http://www.weather.gov/safety/. Flood, you should monitor later forecasts and be prepared to take action should flash flood warnings be issued. 5 a.m. Eastern Daylight Time weather conditions across North Central Kentucky and South Central Indiana. The report from Louisville International was not available. At Bowman Field, it was cloudy. The temperature was 71 degrees, the dew point 71, and the relative humidity 100%. The wind was calm.
The pressure was 29.92 inches and steady. Elsewhere around the region, at Jackson, rain was falling, with a temperature of 68. At Bloomington, fog was reported, with a temperature of 70. It was mostly cloudy, with a temperature of 69 at Covington, and 80 at Nashville. It was cloudy, with a temperature of 69 at Lexington, 73 at Bowling Green, 76 at Paducah, 73 at Evansville, and 70 at Indianapolis. At Frankfort, the weather conditions were not available. The National Weather Service in Louisville has issued a flash flood warning for southwestern Breckinridge County in central Kentucky, northern Grayson County in central Kentucky, northeastern Ohio County in central Kentucky, until 7 a.m. Central Daylight Time. At 3:03 a.m. Central Daylight Time, Doppler radar indicated thunderstorms producing heavy rain across the warned area. Between 0.5 and 1.8 inches of rain have fallen. Additional rainfall amounts of 1 to 2 inches are possible in the warned area. Flash flooding is ongoing or expected to begin shortly. Expected hazards include flash flooding caused by thunderstorms. Source: radar. The following impacts are expected: flash flooding of small creeks and streams, urban areas, highways, streets and underpasses, as well as other poor drainage and low-lying areas. Some locations that will experience flash flooding include Litchfield, Clarkson, Forbesville, Concord, Falling Branch, Hickory Corner, Cannons Point, Hinton Hills, Dempster and Axdale. Turn around, don't drown when encountering flooded roads. Most flood deaths occur in vehicles. Be especially cautious at night when it is harder to recognize the dangers of flooding. Now for the official National Weather Service forecast for north central Kentucky and south central Indiana, including the Louisville metro area. Today, mostly cloudy with a 20% chance of showers early in the morning, then partly sunny in the late morning and afternoon. Highs in the upper 80s. Southwest winds up to 5 miles an hour. Tonight, partly cloudy. A 20% chance of showers after midnight. Lows in the lower 70s. Southwest winds up to 5 miles an hour, shifting to the southeast after midnight. Monday, mostly sunny. Highs in the lower 90s. South winds up to 5 miles an hour. Monday night, mostly clear. Lows in the mid-70s. South winds up to 5 miles an hour. And now the extended forecast for the radio listening area. Tuesday and Tuesday night, mostly clear. Highs in the mid-90s. Lows in the mid-70s. Wednesday and Wednesday night, mostly clear. Highs in the upper 90s. Lows in the upper 70s. Thursday and Thursday night, mostly clear. Highs in the upper 90s. Lows in the upper 70s. Friday and Friday night, partly cloudy. A 20% chance of thunderstorms. Highs in the mid-90s. Lows in the mid-70s. Independence Day and Saturday night, partly cloudy. A 20% chance of thunderstorms. Highs in the mid-90s. Lows in the mid-70s. The current time is 5:19 a.m. Eastern Daylight Time. Flood watch now in effect until 11 a.m. Central Daylight Time, or noon Eastern Daylight Time this morning. What? Flash flooding caused by excessive rainfall continues to be possible. Where? Portions of east central, north central, northwest, and south central Kentucky, including the following areas: in east central Kentucky, Boyle, Garrard, Jessamine, Madison, and Mercer. In north central Kentucky, Breckinridge, Bullitt, Hardin, LaRue, Meade, Nelson, and Washington, Kentucky. In northwest Kentucky, Hancock and Ohio. In south central Kentucky, Adair, Allen, Barron, Butler, Casey, Clinton, Cumberland, Edmondson, Grayson, Green, Hart, Lincoln, Logan, Marion, Metcalf, Monroe, Russell, Simpson, Taylor, and Warren. When? Until 11 a.m. Central Daylight Time, or noon Eastern Daylight Time this morning. The following impacts are expected: excessive runoff may result in flooding of rivers, creeks, streams, and other low-lying and flood-prone locations. Flooding may occur in poor drainage and urban areas.
Low water crossings may be flooded. 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

flooding may occur in poor drainage and urban areas. 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You should monitor later forecasts and be prepared to take action should flash flood warnings be issued. 5 a.m. Eastern Daylight Time weather conditions across north-central Kentucky and south-central Indiana. The report from Louisville International was not available. Ed Bowman Field, it was cloudy. The temperature was 71 degrees, the dew point 71, and the relative humidity 100%. The wind was calm. The pressure was 29.92 inches and steady. Elsewhere around the region, at Jackson, rain was falling, with a temperature of 68. At Bloomington, fog was reported, with a temperature of 70. It was mostly cloudy, with a temperature of 69 at Covington and 80 at Nashville. It was cloudy, with a temperature of 69 at Lexington, 73 at Bowling Green, 76 at Paducah, 73 at Evansville, and 70 at Indianapolis. At Frankfort, the weather conditions were not available. The National Weather Service in Louisville has issued a flash flood warning for southwestern Breckinridge County in central Kentucky, northern Grayson County in central Kentucky, northeastern Ohio County in central Kentucky, until 7 a.m. Central Daylight Time. At 3:03 a.m. Central Daylight Time, Doppler radar indicated thunderstorms producing heavy rain across the warned area. Between 0.5 and 1.8 inches of rain have fallen. Additional rainfall amounts of 1 to 2 inches are possible in the warned area. Flash flooding is ongoing or expected to begin shortly. Expected hazards include flash flooding caused by thunderstorms. Source, radar. The following impacts are expected: flash flooding of small creeks and streams, urban areas, highways, streets and underpasses, as well as other poor drainage and low-lying areas. Some locations that will experience flash flooding include Litchfield, Clarkson, Forbesville, Concord, Falling Branch, Hickory Corner, Cannons Point, Hinton Hills, Dempster, and Axtell. Turn around, don't drown when encountering flooded roads. Most flood deaths occur in vehicles. Be especially cautious at night when it is harder to recognize the dangers of flooding. Now for the official National Weather Service forecast for north-central Kentucky and south-central Indiana, including the Louisville metro area. Today, mostly cloudy with a 20% chance of showers early in the morning, then partly sunny in the late morning and afternoon. Highs in the upper 80s. Southwest winds up to 5 miles an hour. Tonight, partly cloudy. A 20% chance of showers after midnight. Lows in the lower 70s. Southwest winds up to 5 miles an hour, shifting to the southeast after midnight. Monday, mostly sunny. Highs in the lower 90s. South winds up to 5 miles an hour. Monday night, mostly clear. Lows in the mid-70s. South winds up to 5 miles an hour. And now the extended forecast for the radio listening area. Tuesday and Tuesday night, mostly clear. Highs in the mid-90s. Lows in the mid-70s. Wednesday and Wednesday night, mostly clear. Highs in the upper 90s. Lows in the upper 70s. Thursday and Thursday night, mostly clear. Highs in the upper 90s. Lows in the upper 70s. Friday and Friday night, partly cloudy. A 20% chance of thunderstorms. Highs in the mid-90s. Lows in the mid-70s. Independence Day and Saturday night, partly cloudy. A 20% chance of thunderstorms. Highs in the mid-90s. Lows in the mid-70s. The current time is 5:25 a.m. Eastern Daylight Time. Flood watch now in effect until 11 a.m. Central Daylight Time, or noon Eastern Daylight Time this morning. What? Flash flooding caused by excessive rainfall continues to be possible. Where? Portions of East Central, North Central, Northwest, and South Central Kentucky, including the following areas: in East Central Kentucky, Boyle, Garrard, Jessamine, Madison, and Mercer. In North Central Kentucky, Breckenridge,

Harding, LaRue, Meade, Nelson, and Washington, Kentucky. In northwest Kentucky, Hancock and Ohio. In south central Kentucky, Adair, Allen, Barron, Butler, Casey, Clinton, Cumberland, Edmondson, Grayson, Green, Hart, Lincoln, Logan, Marion, Metcalf, Monroe, Russell, Simpson, Taylor, and Warren. When, until 11 a.m. Central Daylight Time, or noon Eastern Daylight Time this morning. The following impacts are expected. Excessive runoff may result in flooding of rivers, creeks, streams, and other low-lying and flood-prone locations. Flooding may occur in poor drainage and urban areas. Low water crossings may be flooded. Additional details, http://www.weather.gov/safety/flood. You should monitor later forecasts and be prepared to take action should flash flood warnings be issued. Flood warning now in effect until late Tuesday evening. What? Minor flooding is occurring and minor flooding is forecast. Where? Rolling Fork River near Boston. When? Until late Tuesday evening. The following impacts are expected. At 35.0 feet, agricultural bottomland is covered. At 40.0 feet, water begins to cross low spots on some county roads. Some homes in floodplain are cut off. At 42.0 feet, a few homes and trailers outside of Boston flood. At 43.0 feet, flood wall begins closing in Lebanon Junction. Additional details, at 8:30 p.m. Eastern Daylight Time Saturday, the stage was 36.4 feet. Bankville stage is 32.0 feet. Recent activity, the maximum river stage in the 24 hours ending at 8:30 p.m. Eastern Daylight Time Saturday was 36.4 feet. Forecast, the river is expected to rise to a crest of 41.7 feet early Monday morning. It will then fall below flood stage Tuesday afternoon. Flood stage is 35.0 feet. Flood history, this crest compares to a previous crest of 40.6 feet on February 26, 2019. http://www.weather.gov/safety/flood turnaround, don't drown when encountering flooded roads. 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The next statement will be issued by Sunday afternoon at 3:15 p.m. Eastern Daylight Time. Flood watch remains in effect until 8 a.m. Eastern Daylight Time, or 7 a.m. Central Daylight Time this morning. What? Flash flooding caused by excessive rainfall continues to be possible. Where? Portions of South Central Indiana, including the following areas, in Indiana, Crawford, Du Bois and Perry. In South Central Indiana, Harrison. When? Until 8 a.m. Eastern Daylight Time, or 7 a.m. Central Daylight Time this morning. The following impacts are expected. Excessive runoff may result in flooding of rivers, creeks, streams, and other low-lying and flood-prone locations. Flooding may occur in poor drainage and urban areas. Low water crossings may be flooded. Additional details, http://www.weather.gov/safety/flood. You should monitor later forecasts and be prepared to take action should flash flood warnings be issued. 5 a.m. Eastern Daylight Time weather conditions across north central Kentucky and south central Indiana. The report from Louisville International was not available. At Bowman Field, it was cloudy. The temperature was 71 degrees, the dew point 71, and the relative humidity 100%. The wind was calm. The pressure was 29.92 inches and steady. Elsewhere around the region, at Jackson, rain was falling, with a temperature of 68. At Bloomington, fog was reported, with a temperature of 70. It was mostly cloudy, with a temperature of 69 at Covington, and 80 at Nashville. It was cloudy, with a temperature of 69 at Lexington, 73 at Bowling Green,
76 at Paducah, 73 at Evansville, and 70 at Indianapolis. At Frankfort, the weather conditions were not available. The National Weather Service in Louisville has issued a flash flood warning for southwestern Breckinridge County in central Kentucky, northern Grayson County in central Kentucky, northeastern Ohio County in central Kentucky, until 7 a.m. Central Daylight Time. At 3:03 a.m. Central Daylight Time, Doppler radar indicated thunderstorms producing heavy rain across the warned area. Between 0.5 and 1.8 inches of rain have fallen. Additional rainfall amounts of 1 to 2 inches are possible in the warned area. Flash flooding is ongoing or expected to begin shortly. Expected hazards include flash flooding caused by thunderstorms. Source: radar. The following impacts are expected: flash flooding of small creeks and streams, urban areas, highways, streets and underpasses, as well as other poor drainage and low-lying areas. Some locations that will experience flash flooding include Litchfield, Clarkson, Forbesville, Concord, Falling Branch, Hickory Corner, Cannons Point, Hinton Hills, Dempster, and Axtell. Turn around, don't drown when encountering flooded roads. Most flood deaths occur in vehicles. Be especially cautious at night when it is harder to recognize the dangers of flooding. Now for the official National Weather Service forecast for north central Kentucky and south central Indiana, including the Louisville metro area. Today, mostly cloudy with a 20% chance of showers early in the morning, then partly sunny in the late morning and afternoon. Highs in the upper 80s. Southwest winds up to 5 miles an hour. Tonight, partly cloudy. A 20% chance of showers after midnight. Lows in the lower 70s. Southwest winds up to 5 miles an hour, shifting to the southeast after midnight. Monday, mostly sunny. Highs in the lower 90s. South winds up to 5 miles an hour. Monday night, mostly clear. Lows in the mid-70s. South winds up to 5 miles an hour. And now the extended forecast for the radio listening area. Tuesday and Tuesday night, mostly clear. Highs in the mid-90s. Lows in the mid-70s. Wednesday and Wednesday night, mostly clear. Highs in the upper 90s. Lows in the upper 70s. Thursday and Thursday night, mostly clear. Highs in the upper 90s. Lows in the upper 70s. Friday and Friday night, partly cloudy. A 20% chance of thunderstorms. Highs in the mid-90s. Lows in the mid-70s. Independence Day and Saturday night, partly cloudy. A 20% chance of thunderstorms. Highs in the mid-90s. Lows in the mid-70s. The current time is 5:34 a.m. Eastern Daylight Time. Flood watch now in effect until 11 a.m. Central Daylight Time, or noon Eastern Daylight Time this morning. What? Flash flooding caused by excessive rainfall continues to be possible. Where? Portions of east central, north central, northwest, and south central Kentucky, including the following areas: in east central Kentucky, Boyle, Garrard, Jessamine, Madison, and Mercer. In north central Kentucky, Breckinridge, Brulette, Hardin, LaRue, Meade, Nelson, and Washington, Kentucky. In northwest Kentucky, Hancock and Ohio. In south central Kentucky, Adair, Allen, Barron, Butler, Casey, Clinton, Cumberland, Edmondson, Grayson, Green, Hart, Lincoln, Logan, Marion, Metcalf, Monroe, Russell, Simpson, Taylor, and Warren. When? Until 11 a.m. Central Daylight Time, or noon Eastern Daylight Time this morning. The following impacts are expected: excessive runoff may result in flooding of rivers, creeks, streams, and other low-lying and flood-prone locations. Flooding may occur in poor drainage and urban areas. Low water crossings may be flooded. Additional details, http://www.weather.gov/safety/flood. You should monitor later forecasts and be prepared to take action should flash flood warnings be issued. Flood watch remains in effect until 8 a.m. Eastern Daylight Time, or 7 a.m. Central Daylight Time this morning. What?
flash flooding caused by excessive rainfall continues to be possible. Where? Portions of south central Indiana, including the following areas in Indiana, Crawford, DuBois, and Perry. In south central Indiana, Harrison. When? Until 8 a.m. Eastern Daylight Time, or 7 a.m. Central Daylight Time this morning. The following impacts are expected. Excessive runoff may result in flooding of rivers, creeks, streams, and other low-lying and flood-prone locations. Flooding may occur in poor drainage and urban areas. Low water crossings may be flooded. Additional details, http://www.weather.gov/safety/flood. You should monitor later forecasts and be prepared to take action should flash flood warnings be issued. 5 a.m. Eastern Daylight Time weather conditions across north central Kentucky and south central Indiana. The report from Louisville International was not available. Ed Bowman Field, it was cloudy. The temperature was 71 degrees, the dew point 71, and the relative humidity 100%. The wind was calm. The pressure was 29.92 inches and steady. Elsewhere around the region, at Jackson, rain was falling, with a temperature of 68. At Bloomington, fog was reported, with a temperature of 70. It was mostly cloudy, with a temperature of 69 at Covington, and 80 at Nashville. It was cloudy, with a temperature of 69 at Lexington, 73 at Bowling Green, 76 at Paducah, 73 at Evansville, and 70 at Indianapolis. At Frankfort, the weather conditions were not available. The National Weather Service in Louisville has issued a flash flood warning for southwestern Breckinridge County in central Kentucky, northern Grayson County in central Kentucky, northeastern Ohio County in central Kentucky, until 7 a.m. Central Daylight Time. At 3:03 a.m. Central Daylight Time, Doppler radar indicated thunderstorms producing heavy rain across the warned area. Between 0.5 and 1.8 inches of rain have fallen. Additional rainfall amounts of 1 to 2 inches are possible in the warned area. Flash flooding is ongoing or expected to begin shortly. Expected hazards include flash flooding caused by thunderstorms. Source, radar. The following impacts are expected: flash flooding of small creeks and streams, urban areas, highways, streets, and underpasses, as well as other poor drainage and low-lying areas. Some locations that will experience flash flooding include Litchfield, Clarkson, Forbesville, Concord, Falling Branch, Hickory Corner, Cannons Point, Hinton Hills, Dempster, and Axtell. Turn around, don't drown when encountering flooded roads. Most flood deaths occur in vehicles. Be especially cautious at night when it is harder to recognize the dangers of flooding. Now for the official National Weather Service forecast for north central Kentucky and south central Indiana, including the Louisville metro area. Today, mostly cloudy with a 20% chance of showers early in the morning, then partly sunny in the late morning and afternoon. Highs in the upper 80s. Southwest winds up to 5 miles an hour. Tonight, partly cloudy. A 20% chance of showers after midnight. Lows in the lower 70s. Southwest winds up to 5 miles an hour, shifting to the southeast after midnight. Monday, mostly sunny. Highs in the lower 90s. South winds up to 5 miles an hour. Monday night, mostly clear. Lows in the mid-70s. South winds up to 5 miles an hour. And now the extended forecast for the radio listening area. Tuesday and Tuesday night, mostly clear. Highs in the mid-90s. Lows in the mid-70s. Wednesday and Wednesday night, mostly clear. Highs in the upper 90s. Lows in the upper 70s. Thursday and Thursday night, mostly clear. Highs in the upper 90s. Lows in the upper 70s. Friday and Friday night, partly cloudy. A 20% chance of thunderstorms. Highs in the mid-90s. Lows in the mid-70s. Independence Day and Saturday night, partly cloudy. A 20% chance of thunderstorms. Highs in the mid-90s. Lows in the mid-70s.
The current time is 5:41 a.m. Eastern Daylight Time. Flood warning now in effect until late Tuesday evening. What? Minor flooding is occurring and minor flooding is forecast. Where? Rolling Fork River near Boston. When? Until late Tuesday evening. The following impacts are expected at 35.0 feet. Agricultural bottomland is covered. At 40.0 feet, water begins to cross low spots on some county roads. Some homes in floodplain are cut off. At 42.0 feet, a few homes and trailers outside of Boston flood. At 43.0 feet, flood wall begins closing in Lebanon Junction. Additional details, at 8:30 p.m. Eastern Daylight Time Saturday, the stage was 36.4 feet. Bankville stage is 32.0 feet. Recent activity, the maximum river stage in the 24 hours ending at 8:30 p.m. Eastern Daylight Time Saturday was 36.4 feet. Forecast, the river is expected to rise to a crest of 41.7 feet early Monday morning. It will then fall below flood stage Tuesday afternoon. Flood stage is 35.0 feet. Flood history. This crest compares to a previous crest of 40.6 feet on February 26, 2019. http://www.weather.gov/safety/. Flood turnaround. Don't drown when encountering flooded roads. Most flood deaths occur in vehicles. Even 6 inches of fast-moving flood water can knock you off your feet and a depth of 2 feet will float your car. 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The next statement will be issued by Sunday afternoon at 3:15 p.m. Eastern Daylight Time. Flood watch now in effect until 11 a.m. Central Daylight Time, or noon Eastern Daylight Time this morning. What? Flash flooding caused by excessive rainfall continues to be possible. Where? Portions of East Central, North Central, Northwest, and South Central Kentucky, including the following areas. The National Weather Service in Louisville has extended the flash flood warning for southwestern Breckinridge County in central Kentucky, northern Grayson County in central Kentucky, northeastern Ohio County in central Kentucky, until 9 a.m. Central Daylight Time. At 4:43 a.m. Central Daylight Time, Doppler radar indicated thunderstorms producing heavy rain across the warned area. Between 0.7 and 2.4 inches of rain have fallen. Additional rainfall amounts of 0.5 to 2 inches are possible in the warned area. Flash flooding is ongoing or expected to begin shortly. Expected hazards include life-threatening flash flooding. Thunderstorms producing flash flooding. Source, radar. The following impacts are expected: life-threatening flash flooding of creeks and streams, urban areas, highways, streets, and underpasses. Some locations that will experience flash flooding include Litchfield, Clarkson, Forbesville, Concord, Falling Branch, Hickory Corner, Cannons Point, Hinton Hills, Dempster, and Axtell. Turn around, don't drown when encountering flooded roads. Most flood deaths occur in vehicles. Move to higher ground now. Act quickly to protect your life. Flood watch now in effect until 11 a.m. Central Daylight Time, or noon Eastern Daylight Time this morning. What? Flash flooding caused by excessive rainfall continues to be possible. Where? Portions of East Central, North Central, Northwest, and South Central Kentucky, including the following areas: in East Central Kentucky, Boyle, Garrard, Jessamine, Madison, and Mercer. In North Central Kentucky, Breckinridge, Bullitt, Hardin, LaRue, Meade, Nelson, and Washington, Kentucky. In Northwest Kentucky, Hancock and Ohio. In South Central Kentucky, Adair, Allen, Barron, Butler, Casey, Clinton, Cumberland, Edmondson, Grayson, Green, Hart, Lincoln, Logan, Marion, Metcalf, Monroe, Russell, Simpson, Taylor, and Warren. When? Until 11 a.m. Central Daylight Time, or noon Eastern Daylight Time this morning. The following impacts are expected: excessive runoff may result in flooding of rivers, creeks, streams,
and other low-lying and flood-prone locations. Flooding may occur in poor drainage and urban areas. Low water crossings may be flooded. Additional details, http://www.weather.gov/safety/flood. You should monitor later forecasts and be prepared to take action should flash flood warnings be issued. Flood watch remains in effect until 8 a.m. Eastern Daylight Time, or 7 a.m. Central Daylight Time this morning. What? Flash flooding caused by excessive rainfall continues to be possible. Where? Portions of South Central Indiana, including the following areas, in Indiana, Crawford, DuBois, and Perry. In South Central Indiana, Harrison. When? Until 8 a.m. Eastern Daylight Time, or 7 a.m. Central Daylight Time this morning. The following impacts are expected. Excessive runoff may result in flooding of rivers, creeks, streams, and other low-lying and flood-prone locations. Flooding may occur in poor drainage and urban areas. Low water crossings may be flooded. Additional details, http://www.weather.gov/safety/flood. You should monitor later forecasts and be prepared to take action should flash flood warnings be issued. 5 a.m. Eastern Daylight Time weather conditions across north central Kentucky and south central Indiana. The report from Louisville International was not available. Ed Bowman Field, it was cloudy. The temperature was 71 degrees, the dew point 71, and the relative humidity 100%. The wind was calm. The pressure was 29.92 inches and steady. Elsewhere around the region, at Jackson, rain was falling, with a temperature of 68. At Bloomington, fog was reported, with a temperature of 70. It was mostly cloudy, with a temperature of 69 at Covington, and 80 at Nashville. It was cloudy, with a temperature of 69 at Lexington, 73 at Bowling Green, 76 at Paducah, 73 at Evansville, and 70 at Indianapolis. At Frankfort, the weather conditions were not available. The National Weather Service in Louisville has extended the flash flood warning for southwestern Breckinridge County in central Kentucky, northern Grayson County in central Kentucky, northeastern Ohio County in central Kentucky, until 9 a.m. Central Daylight Time. At 4:43 a.m. Central Daylight Time, Doppler radar indicated thunderstorms producing heavy rain across the warned area. Between 0.7 and 2.4 inches of rain have fallen. Additional rainfall amounts of 0.5 to 2 inches are possible in the warned area. Flash flooding is ongoing or expected to begin shortly. Expected hazards include life-threatening flash flooding. Thunderstorms producing flash flooding. Source, radar. The following impacts are expected: life-threatening flash flooding of creeks and streams, urban areas, highways, streets, and underpasses. Some locations that will experience flash flooding include Litchfield, Clarkson, Forbesville, Concord, Falling Branch, Hickory Corner, Cannons Point, Hinton Hills, Dempster, and Axtell. Turn around, don't drown when encountering flooded roads. Most flood deaths occur in vehicles. Move to higher ground now. Act quickly to protect your life. Now for the official National Weather Service forecast for North Central Kentucky and South Central Indiana, including the Louisville metro area. Today, mostly cloudy with a 20% chance of showers early in the morning, then partly sunny in the late morning and afternoon. Highs in the upper 80s. Southwest winds up to 5 miles an hour. Tonight, partly cloudy. A 20% chance of showers after midnight. Lows in the lower 70s. Southwest winds up to 5 miles an hour shifting to the southeast after midnight. Monday, mostly sunny. Highs in the lower 90s. South winds up to 5 miles an hour. Monday night, mostly clear. Lows in the mid-70s. South winds up to 5 miles an hour. And now the extended forecast for the radio listening area. Tuesday and Tuesday night, mostly clear. Highs in the mid-90s. Lows in the mid-70s. Wednesday and Wednesday night, mostly clear. Highs in the upper 90s.
lows in the upper 70s. Thursday and Thursday night, mostly clear. Highs in the upper 90s. Lows in the upper 70s. Friday and Friday night, partly cloudy. A 20% chance of thunderstorms. Highs in the mid-90s. Lows in the mid-70s. Independence Day and Saturday night, partly cloudy. A 20% chance of thunderstorms. Highs in the mid-90s. Lows in the mid-70s. The current time is 5:51 a.m. Eastern Daylight Time. Flood watch now in effect until 11 a.m. Central Daylight Time, or noon Eastern Daylight Time this morning. What? Flash flooding caused by excessive rainfall continues to be possible. Where? Portions of East Central, North Central, Northwest, and South Central Kentucky, including the following areas, in East Central Kentucky, Boyle, Garrard, Jessamine, Madison, and Mercer. In North Central Kentucky, Breckenridge, Brulette, Hardin, LaRue, Meade, Nelson, and Washington, Kentucky. In Northwest Kentucky, Hancock and Ohio. In South Central Kentucky, Adair, Allen, Barron, Butler, Casey, Clinton, Cumberland, Edmondson, Grayson, Green, Hart, Lincoln, Logan, Marion, Metcalf, Monroe, Russell, Simpson, Taylor, and Warren. When? Until 11 a.m. Central Daylight Time, or noon Eastern Daylight Time this morning. The following impacts are expected. Excessive runoff may result in flooding of rivers, creeks, streams, and other low-lying and flood-prone locations. Flooding may occur in poor drainage and urban areas. Low water crossings may be flooded. Additional details, http://www.weather.gov/safety/flood. You should monitor later forecasts and be prepared to take action should flash flood warnings be issued. Flood watch remains in effect until 8 a.m. Eastern Daylight Time, or 7 a.m. Central Daylight Time this morning. What? Flash flooding caused by excessive rainfall continues to be possible. Where? Portions of South Central Indiana, including the following areas, in Indiana, Crawford, Du Bois, and Perry. In South Central Indiana, Harrison. When? Until 8 a.m. Eastern Daylight Time, or 7 a.m. Central Daylight Time this morning. The following impacts are expected. Excessive runoff may result in flooding of rivers, creeks, streams, and other low-lying and flood-prone locations. Flooding may occur in poor drainage and urban areas. Low water crossings may be flooded. Additional details, http://www.weather.gov/safety/flood. You should monitor later forecasts and be prepared to take action should flash flood warnings be issued. 5 a.m. Eastern Daylight Time weather conditions across North Central Kentucky and South Central Indiana. The report from Louisville International was not available. Ed Bowman Field, it was cloudy. The temperature was 71 degrees, the dew point 71, and the relative humidity 100%. The wind was calm. The pressure was 29.92 inches and steady. Elsewhere around the region, at Jackson, rain was falling, with a temperature of 68. At Bloomington, fog was reported, with a temperature of 70. It was mostly cloudy, with a temperature of 69 at Covington, and 80 at Nashville. It was cloudy, with a temperature of 69 at Lexington, 73 at Bowling Green, 76 at Paducah, 73 at Evansville, and 70 at Indianapolis. At Frankfort, the weather conditions were not available. The National Weather Service in Louisville has extended the flash flood warning for southwestern Breckinridge County in central Kentucky, northern Grayson County in central Kentucky, northeastern Ohio County in central Kentucky, until 9 a.m. Central Daylight Time. At 4:43 a.m. Central Daylight Time, Doppler radar indicated thunderstorms producing heavy rain across the warned area. Between 0.7 and 2.4 inches of rain have fallen. Additional rainfall amounts of 0.5 to 2 inches are possible in the warned area. Flash flooding is ongoing or expected to begin shortly. Expected hazards include life-threatening flash flooding, thunderstorms producing flash flooding. Source: radar.
The following impacts are expected: life-threatening flash flooding of creeks and streams, urban areas, highways, streets, and underpasses. Some locations that will experience flash flooding include Litchfield, Clarkson, Forbesville, Concord, Falling Branch, Hickory Corner, Cannons Point, Hinton Hills, Dempster, and Axdale. Turn around, don't drown when encountering flooded roads. Most flood deaths occur in vehicles. Move to higher ground now. Act quickly to protect your life. Flood warning now in effect until late Tuesday evening. What? Minor flooding is occurring and minor flooding is forecast. Where? Rolling Fork River near Boston. When? Until late Tuesday evening. The following impacts are expected: at 35.0 feet, agricultural bottomland is covered. At 40.0 feet, water begins to cross low spots on some county roads. Some homes in floodplain are cut off. At 42.0 feet, a few homes and trailers outside of Boston flood. At 43.0 feet, flood wall begins closing in Lebanon Junction. Additional details: at 8:30 p.m. Eastern Daylight Time Saturday, the stage was 36.4 feet. Bankful stage is 32.0 feet. Recent activity: the maximum river stage in the 24 hours ending at 8:30 p.m. Eastern Daylight Time Saturday was 36.4 feet. Forecast: the river is expected to rise to a crest of 41.7 feet early Monday morning. It will then fall below flood stage Tuesday afternoon. Flood stage is 35.0 feet. Flood history: this crest compares to a previous crest of 40.6 feet on February 26, 2019. http://www.weather.gov/safety/. Flood turnaround: don't drown when encountering flooded roads. Most flood deaths occur in vehicles. 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The next statement will be issued by Sunday afternoon at 3:15 p.m. Eastern Daylight Time. The current time is 5:58 a.m. Eastern Daylight Time. Flood watch now in effect until 11 a.m. Central Daylight Time, or noon Eastern Daylight Time this morning. What? Flash flooding caused by excessive rainfall continues to be possible. Where? Portions of East Central, North Central, Northwest, and South Central Kentucky, including the following areas: in East Central Kentucky, Boyle, Garrard, Jessamine, Madison, and Mercer. In North Central Kentucky, Breckenridge, Bullitt, Hardin, LaRue, Meade, Nelson, and Washington, Kentucky. In Northwest Kentucky, Hancock and Ohio. In South Central Kentucky, Adair, Allen, Barron, Butler, Casey, Clinton, Cumberland, Edmondson, Grayson, Green, Hart, Lincoln, Logan, Marion, Metcalf, Monroe, Russell, Simpson, Taylor, and Warren. When? Until 11 a.m. Central Daylight Time, or noon Eastern Daylight Time this morning. The following impacts are expected: excessive runoff may result in flooding of rivers, creeks, streams, and other low-lying and flood-prone locations. Flooding may occur in poor drainage and urban areas. Low water crossings may be flooded. Additional details: http://www.weather.gov/safety/. Flood you should monitor later forecasts and be prepared to take action should flash flood warnings be issued. Flood watch remains in effect until 8 a.m. Eastern Daylight Time, or 7 a.m. Central Daylight Time this morning. What? Flash flooding caused by excessive rainfall continues to be possible. Where? Portions of South Central Indiana, including the following areas: in Indiana, Crawford, DuBois, and Perry. In South Central Indiana, Harrison. When? Until 8 a.m. Eastern Daylight Time, or 7 a.m. Central Daylight Time this morning. The following impacts are expected: excessive runoff may result in flooding of rivers, creeks, streams, and other low-lying and flood-prone locations.
Flooding may occur in poor drainage and urban areas. Low water crossings may be flooded. Additional details, http://www.weather.gov/safety/flood. You should monitor later forecasts and be prepared to take action should flash flood warnings be issued. 5 a.m. Eastern Daylight Time weather conditions across north central Kentucky and south central Indiana. The report from Louisville International was not available. Ed Bowman Field, it was cloudy. The temperature was 71 degrees, the dew point 71, and the relative humidity 100%. The wind was calm. The pressure was 29.92 inches and steady. Elsewhere around the region, at Jackson, rain was falling, with a temperature of 68. At Bloomington, fog was reported, with a temperature of 70. It was mostly cloudy, with a temperature of 69 at Covington and 80 at Nashville. It was cloudy, with a temperature of 69 at Lexington, 73 at Bowling Green, 76 at Paducah, 73 at Evansville, and 70 at Indianapolis. At Frankfort, the weather conditions were not available. The current time is 6:02 a.m. Eastern Daylight Time. Flood watch now in effect until 11 a.m. Central Daylight Time, or noon Eastern Daylight Time this morning. What? Flash flooding caused by excessive rainfall continues to be possible. Where? Portions of East Central, North Central, Northwest, and South Central Kentucky, including the following areas, in East Central Kentucky, Boyle, Garrard, Jessamine, Madison, and Mercer. In North Central Kentucky, Breckenridge, Bullitt, Hardin, LaRue, Meade, Nelson, and Washington, Kentucky. In Northwest Kentucky, Hancock and Ohio. In South Central Kentucky, Adair, Allen, Barron, Butler, Casey, Clinton, Cumberland, Edmondson, Grayson, Green, Hart, Lincoln, Logan, Marion, Metcalf, Monroe, Russell, Simpson, Taylor, and Warren. When? Until 11 a.m. Central Daylight Time, or noon Eastern Daylight Time this morning. The following impacts are expected. Excessive runoff may result in flooding of rivers, creeks, streams, and other low-lying and flood-prone locations. Flooding may occur in poor drainage and urban areas. Low water crossings may be flooded. Additional details, http://www.weather.gov/safety/flood. You should monitor later forecasts and be prepared to take action should flash flood warnings be issued. Flood watch remains in effect until 8 a.m. Eastern Daylight Time, or 7 a.m. Central Daylight Time this morning. What? Flash flooding caused by excessive rainfall continues to be possible. Where? Portions of South Central Indiana, including the following areas, in Indiana, Crawford, DuBois, and Perry. In South Central Indiana, Harrison. When? Until 8 a.m. Eastern Daylight Time, or 7 a.m. Central Daylight Time this morning. The following impacts are expected. Excessive runoff may result in flooding of rivers, creeks, streams, and other low-lying and flood-prone locations. Flooding may occur in poor drainage and urban areas. Low water crossings may be flooded. Additional details, http://www.weather.gov/safety/flood. You should monitor later forecasts and be prepared to take action should flash flood warnings be issued. 6 a.m. Eastern Daylight Time weather conditions across north central Kentucky and south central Indiana. At Louisville International, it was cloudy. The temperature was 71 degrees, the dew point 70, and the relative humidity 96%. The wind was east at 5 miles an hour. The pressure was 29.92 inches and steady. At Bowman Field, it was cloudy, reducing the visibility to 2 miles. The temperature was 71 degrees, the dew point 71, and the relative humidity 100%. The wind was south at 3 miles an hour. The pressure was 29.92 inches and falling. Once again, at Louisville International it was 71 degrees under cloudy skies. Elsewhere around the region, at Evansville, a thunderstorm was reported, with a temperature of 74. Fog was reported, with a temperature of 70 at Bloomington, and 70 at Indianapolis.
It was partly cloudy, with a temperature of 72 at Bowling Green and 80 at Nashville. At Paducah, it was mostly cloudy, with a temperature of 75. It was cloudy, with a temperature of 70 at Lexington, 69 at Covington, and 68 at Jackson. At Frankfort, the weather conditions were not available. Flood warning now in effect until early Wednesday morning. What? Minor flooding is occurring and minor flooding is forecast. Where? Rolling Fork River near Boston. When? Until early Wednesday morning. The following impacts are expected: at 35.0 feet, agricultural bottomland is covered. At 40.0 feet, water begins to cross low spots on some county roads. Some homes in floodplain are cut off. At 42.0 feet, a few homes and trailers outside of Boston flood. At 43.0 feet, flood wall begins closing in Lebanon Junction. Additional details: at 5:30 a.m. Eastern Daylight Time Sunday, the stage was 39.0 feet. Bankful stage is 32.0 feet. Recent activity: the maximum river stage in the 24 hours ending at 5:30 a.m. Eastern Daylight Time Sunday was 39.0 feet. Forecast: the river is expected to rise to a crest of 41.1 feet just after midnight tonight. It will then fall below flood stage late Tuesday evening. Flood stage is 35.0 feet. Flood history: this crest compares to a previous crest of 40.7 feet on February 14, 2019. http://www.weather.gov/safety/flood-turnaround. Don't drown when encountering flooded roads. 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The next statement will be issued by late tonight at midnight Eastern Daylight Time. The National Weather Service in Louisville has extended the flash flood warning for southwestern Breckinridge County in central Kentucky, northern Grayson County in central Kentucky, northeastern Ohio County in central Kentucky until 9 a.m. Central Daylight Time. At 4:43 a.m. Central Daylight Time, Doppler radar indicated thunderstorms producing heavy rain across the warned area. Between 0.7 and 2.4 inches of rain have fallen. Additional rainfall amounts of 0.5 to 2 inches are possible in the warned area. Flash flooding is ongoing or expected to begin shortly. Expected hazards include life-threatening flash flooding, thunderstorms producing flash flooding. Source: radar. The following impacts are expected: life-threatening flash flooding of creeks and streams, urban areas, highways, streets, and underpasses. Some locations that will experience flash flooding include Litchfield, Clarkson, Forbesville, Concord, Falling Branch, Hickory Corner, Cannons Point, Hinton Hills, Dempster, and Axtell. Turn around, don't drown when encountering flooded roads. Most flood deaths occur in vehicles. Move to higher ground now. Act quickly to protect your life. Now for the official National Weather Service forecast for north central Kentucky and south central Indiana, including the Louisville metro area. Today, mostly cloudy with a 20% chance of showers early in the morning, then partly sunny in the late morning and afternoon. Highs in the upper 80s. Southwest winds up to 5 miles an hour. Tonight, partly cloudy. A 20% chance of showers after midnight. Lows in the lower 70s. Southwest winds up to 5 miles an hour, shifting to the southeast after midnight. Monday, mostly sunny. Highs in the lower 90s. South winds up to 5 miles an hour. Monday night, mostly clear. Lows in the mid-70s. South winds up to 5 miles an hour. And now the extended forecast for the radio listening area. Tuesday and Tuesday night, mostly clear. Highs in the mid-90s. Lows in the mid-70s. Wednesday and Wednesday night, mostly clear.
highs in the upper 90s, lows in the upper 70s. Thursday and Thursday night, mostly clear. Highs in the upper 90s, lows in the upper 70s. Friday and Friday night, partly cloudy. A 20% chance of thunderstorms. Highs in the mid-90s, lows in the mid-70s. Independence Day and Saturday night, partly cloudy. A 20% chance of thunderstorms. Highs in the mid-90s, lows in the mid-70s. The current time is 6:11 a.m. Eastern Daylight Time. Flood watch now in effect until 11 a.m. Central Daylight Time, or noon Eastern Daylight Time this morning. What? Flash flooding caused by excessive rainfall continues to be possible. Where? Portions of East Central, North Central, Northwest, and South Central Kentucky, including the following areas, in East Central Kentucky, Boyle, Garrard, Jessamine, Madison, and Mercer. In North Central Kentucky, Breckenridge, Brulette, Hardin, LaRue, Meade, Nelson, and Washington, Kentucky. In Northwest Kentucky, Hancock and Ohio. In South Central Kentucky, Adair, Allen, Barron, Butler, Casey, Clinton, Cumberland, Edmondson, Grayson, Green, Hart, Lincoln, Logan, Marion, Metcalf, Monroe, Russell, Simpson, Taylor, and Warren. When? Until 11 a.m. Central Daylight Time, or noon Eastern Daylight Time this morning. The following impacts are expected. Excessive runoff may result in flooding of rivers, creeks, streams, and other low-lying and flood-prone locations. Flooding may occur in poor drainage and urban areas. Low water crossings may be flooded. Additional details, http://www.weather.gov/safety/. Flood you should monitor later forecasts and be prepared to take action should flash flood warnings be issued. Flood warning now in effect until early Wednesday morning. What? Minor flooding is occurring and minor flooding is forecast. Where? Rolling Fork River near Boston. When? Until early Wednesday morning. The following impacts are expected. At 35.0 feet, agricultural bottomland is covered. At 40.0 feet, water begins to cross low spots on some county roads. Some homes in floodplain are cut off. At 42.0 feet, a few homes and trailers outside of Boston flood. At 43.0 feet, flood wall begins closing in Lebanon Junction. Additional details, at 5:30 a.m. Eastern Daylight Time Sunday the stage was 39.0 feet. Bankful stage is 32.0 feet. Recent activity, the maximum river stage in the 24 hours ending at 5:30 a.m. Eastern Daylight Time Sunday was 39.0 feet. Forecast, the river is expected to rise to a crest of 41.1 feet just after midnight tonight. It will then fall below flood stage late Tuesday evening. Flood stage is 35.0 feet. Flood history, this crest compares to a previous crest of 40.7 feet on February 14, 2019. http://www.weather.gov/safety/. Flood turnaround, don't drown when encountering flooded roads. 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The next statement will be issued by late tonight at midnight Eastern Daylight Time. Flood watch remains in effect until 8 a.m. Eastern Daylight Time, or 7 a.m. Central Daylight Time this morning. What? Flash flooding caused by excessive rainfall continues to be possible. Where? Portions of South Central Indiana, including the following areas, in Indiana, Crawford, DuBois and Perry. In South Central Indiana, Harrison. When? Until 8 a.m. Eastern Daylight Time, or 7 a.m. Central Daylight Time this morning. The following impacts are expected. Excessive runoff may result in flooding of rivers, creeks, streams, and other low-lying and flood-prone locations. Flooding may occur in poor drainage and urban areas.
Low water crossings may be flooded. Additional details, http://www.weather.gov/safety/flood. You should monitor later forecasts and be prepared to take action should flash flood warnings be issued. 6 a.m. Eastern Daylight Time weather conditions across north central Kentucky and south central Indiana. At Louisville International, it was cloudy. The temperature was 71 degrees, the dew point 70, and the relative humidity 96%. The wind was east at 5 miles an hour. The pressure was 29.92 inches and steady. At Bowman Field, it was cloudy. The temperature was 71 degrees, the dew point 71, and the relative humidity 100%. The wind was southeast at 3 miles an hour. The pressure was 29.92 inches and falling. Once again, at Louisville International, it was 71 degrees under cloudy skies. Elsewhere around the region, at Evansville, a thunderstorm was reported with a temperature of 74. Fog was reported with a temperature of 70 at Bloomington and 70 at Indianapolis. It was partly cloudy with a temperature of 72 at Bowling Green and 80 at Nashville. At Paducah, it was mostly cloudy with a temperature of 75. It was cloudy with a temperature of 70 at Lexington, 69 at Covington, and 68 at Jackson. At Frankfort, the weather conditions were not available. The National Weather Service in Louisville has extended the flash flood warning for southwestern Breckinridge County in central Kentucky, northern Grayson County in central Kentucky, northeastern Ohio County in central Kentucky, until 9 a.m. Central Daylight Time. At 4:43 a.m. Central Daylight Time, Doppler radar indicated thunderstorms producing heavy rain across the warned area. Between 0.7 and 2.4 inches of rain have fallen. Additional rainfall amounts of 0.5 to 2 inches are possible in the warned area. Flash flooding is ongoing or expected to begin shortly. Expected hazards include life-threatening flash flooding, thunderstorms producing flash flooding. Source, radar. The following impacts are expected: life-threatening flash flooding of creeks and streams, urban areas, highways, streets, and underpasses. Some locations that will experience flash flooding include Litchfield, Clarkson, Forbesville, Concord, Falling Branch, Hickory Corner, Cannons Point, Hinton Hills, Dempster, and Axtell. Turn around, don't drown when encountering flooded roads. Most flood deaths occur in vehicles. Move to higher ground now. Act quickly to protect your life. Now for the official National Weather Service forecast for north central Kentucky and south central Indiana, including the Louisville metro area. Today, mostly cloudy with a 20% chance of showers early in the morning, then partly sunny in the late morning and afternoon. Highs in the upper 80s. Southwest winds up to 5 miles an hour. Tonight, partly cloudy. A 20% chance of showers after midnight. Lows in the lower 70s. Southwest winds up to 5 miles an hour shifting to the southeast after midnight. Monday, mostly sunny. Highs in the lower 90s. South winds up to 5 miles an hour. Monday night, mostly clear. Lows in the mid 70s. South winds up to 5 miles an hour. And now the extended forecast for the radio listening area. Tuesday and Tuesday night, mostly clear. Highs in the mid-90s. Lows in the mid-70s. Wednesday and Wednesday night, mostly clear. Highs in the upper 90s. Lows in the upper 70s. Thursday and Thursday night, mostly clear. Highs in the upper 90s. Lows in the upper 70s. Friday and Friday night, partly cloudy. A 20% chance of thunderstorms. Highs in the mid-90s. Lows in the mid-70s. Independence Day and Saturday night, partly cloudy. A 20% chance of thunderstorms. Highs in the mid-90s. Lows in the mid-70s. The current time is 6:20 a.m. Eastern Daylight Time. Flood watch now in effect until 11 a.m. Central Daylight Time, or noon Eastern Daylight Time this morning. What?
flash flooding caused by excessive rainfall continues to be possible. Where? Portions of east central, north central, northwest, and south central Kentucky, including the following areas, in east central Kentucky, Boyle.

Warren. When? Until 11 a.m. Central Daylight Time, or noon Eastern Daylight Time this morning. The following impacts are expected. Excessive runoff may result in flooding of rivers, creeks, streams, and other low-lying and flood-prone locations. Flooding may occur in poor drainage and urban areas. Low water crossings may be flooded. Additional details, http://www.weather.gov/safety/flood. You should monitor later forecasts and be prepared to take action should flash flood warnings be issued. Flood watch remains in effect until 8 a.m. Eastern Daylight Time or 7 a.m. Central Daylight Time this morning. What? Flash flooding caused by excessive rainfall continues to be possible. Where? Portions of South Central Indiana, including the following areas, in Indiana, Crawford, Du Bois and Perry. In South Central Indiana, Harrison. When? Until 8 a.m. Eastern Daylight Time or 7 a.m. Central Daylight Time this morning. The following impacts are expected. Excessive runoff may result in flooding of rivers, creeks, streams, and other low-lying and flood-prone locations. Flooding may occur in poor drainage and urban areas. Low water crossings may be flooded. Additional details, http://www.weather.gov/safety/flood. You should monitor later forecasts and be prepared to take action should flash flood warnings be issued. 6 a.m. Eastern Daylight Time weather conditions across north-central Kentucky and south-central Indiana. At Louisville International, it was cloudy. The temperature was 71 degrees, the dew point 70, and the relative humidity 96%. The wind was east at 5 miles an hour. The pressure was 29.92 inches and steady. At Bowman Field, it was cloudy. The temperature was 71 degrees. The dew point 71, and the relative humidity 100%. The wind was southeast at 3 miles an hour. The pressure was 29.92 inches and falling. Once again, at Louisville International it was 71 degrees under cloudy skies. Elsewhere around the region, at Evansville, a thunderstorm was reported with a temperature of 74. Fog was reported with a temperature of 70 at Bloomington and 70 at Indianapolis. It was partly cloudy, with a temperature of 72 at Bowling Green and 80 at Nashville. At Paducah, it was mostly cloudy, with a temperature of 75. It was cloudy, with a temperature of 70 at Lexington, 69 at Covington, and 68 at Jackson. At Frankfort, the weather conditions were not available. The National Weather Service in Louisville has extended the flash flood warning for southwestern Breckinridge County in central Kentucky, northern Grayson County in central Kentucky, northeastern Ohio County in central Kentucky, until 9 a.m. Central Daylight Time. At 4:43 a.m. Central Daylight Time, Doppler radar indicated thunderstorms producing heavy rain across the warned area. Between 0.7 and 2.4 inches of rain have fallen. Additional rainfall amounts of 0.5 to 2 inches are possible in the warned area. Flash flooding is ongoing or expected to begin shortly. Expected hazards include life-threatening flash flooding. Thunderstorms producing flash flooding. Source, radar. The following impacts are expected. Life-threatening flash flooding of creeks and streams, urban areas, highways, streets, and underpasses. Some locations that will experience flash flooding include Litchfield, Clarkson, Forbesville, Concord, Falling Branch, Hickory Corner, Cannons Point, Hinton Hills, Dempster, and Axtell. Turn around, don't drown when encountering flooded roads. Most flood deaths occur in vehicles. Move to higher ground now. Act quickly to protect your life. Now for the official National Weather Service forecast for North Central Kentucky and South Central Indiana, including the Louisville metro area. Today, mostly cloudy with a 20% chance of showers early in the morning, then partly sunny in the late morning and afternoon. Highs in the upper 80s. Southwest winds up to 5 miles an hour. Tonight, partly cloudy. A 20% chance of showers after midnight. Lows in the lower 70s. Southwest winds up to 5 miles an hour.

shifting to the southeast after midnight. Monday, mostly sunny. Highs in the lower 90s. South winds up to 5 miles an hour. Monday night, mostly clear. Lows in the mid-70s. South winds up to 5 miles an hour. And now the extended forecast for the radio listening area. Tuesday and Tuesday night, mostly clear. Highs in the mid-90s. Lows in the mid-70s. Wednesday and Wednesday night, mostly clear. Highs in the upper 90s. Lows in the upper 70s. Thursday and Thursday night, mostly clear. Highs in the upper 90s. Lows in the upper 70s. Friday and Friday night, partly cloudy. A 20% chance of thunderstorms. Highs in the mid-90s. Lows in the mid-70s. Independence Day and Saturday night, partly cloudy. A 20% chance of thunderstorms. Highs in the mid-90s. Lows in the mid-70s. Flood warning now in effect until early Wednesday morning. What? Minor flooding is occurring and minor flooding is forecast. Where? Rolling Fork River near Boston. When? Until early Wednesday morning. The following impacts are expected. At 35.0 feet, agricultural bottomland is covered. At 40.0 feet, water begins to cross low spots on some county roads. Some homes in floodplain are cut off. At 42.0 feet, a few homes and trailers outside of Boston flood. At 43.0 feet, flood wall begins closing in Lebanon Junction. Additional details, at 5:30 a.m. Eastern Daylight Time Sunday the stage was 39.0 feet. Bankville stage is 32.0 feet. Recent activity, the maximum river stage in the 24 hours ending at 5:30 a.m. Eastern Daylight Time Sunday was 39.0 feet. Forecast, the river is expected to rise to a crest of 41.1 feet just after midnight tonight. It will then fall below flood stage late Tuesday evening. Flood stage is 35.0 feet. Flood history, this crest compares to a previous crest of 40.7 feet on February 14, 2019. http://www.weather.gov/safety/. Flood turnaround, don't drown when encountering flooded roads. Most flood deaths occur in vehicles. Even 6 inches of fast-moving flood water can knock you off your feet and a depth of 2 feet will float your car. 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The next statement will be issued by late tonight at midnight Eastern Daylight Time. The current time is 6:30 a.m. Eastern Daylight Time. Flood watch now in effect until 11 a.m. Central Daylight Time, or noon Eastern Daylight Time this morning. What? Flash flooding caused by excessive rainfall continues to be possible. Where? Portions of East Central, North Central, Northwest, and South Central Kentucky, including the following areas, in East Central Kentucky, Boyle, Garrard, Jessamine, Madison, and Mercer. In North Central Kentucky, Breckenridge, Brulette, Hardin, LaRue, Meade, Nelson, and Washington, Kentucky. In Northwest Kentucky, Hancock and Ohio. In South Central Kentucky, Adair, Allen, Barron, Butler, Casey, Clinton, Cumberland, Edmondson, Grayson, Green, Hart, Lincoln, Logan, Marion, Metcalf, Monroe, Russell, Simpson, Taylor, and Warren. When? Until 11 a.m. Central Daylight Time, or noon Eastern Daylight Time this morning. The following impacts are expected. Excessive runoff may result in flooding of rivers, creeks, streams, and other low-lying and flood-prone locations. Flooding may occur in poor drainage and urban areas. Low water crossings may be flooded. Additional details, http://www.weather.gov/safety/. Flood you should monitor later forecasts and be prepared to take action should flash flood warnings be issued. Flood watch remains in effect until 8 a.m. Eastern Daylight Time, or 7 a.m. Central Daylight Time this morning. What?
flash flooding caused by excessive rainfall continues to be possible. Where? Portions of south-central Indiana, including the following areas in Indiana, Crawford, DuBois, and Perry. In south-central Indiana, Harrison. When? Until 8 a.m. Eastern Daylight Time, or 7 a.m. Central Daylight Time this morning. The following impacts are expected. Excessive runoff may result in flooding of rivers, creeks, streams, and other low-lying and flood-prone locations. Flooding may occur in poor drainage and urban areas. Low water crossings may be flooded. Additional details, http://www.weather.gov/safety/flood. You should monitor later forecasts and be prepared to take action should flash flood warnings be issued. 6 a.m. Eastern Daylight Time weather conditions across north-central Kentucky and south-central Indiana. At Louisville International, it was cloudy. The temperature was 71 degrees, the dew point 70, and the relative humidity 96%. The wind was east at 5 miles an hour. The pressure was 29.92 inches and steady. At Bowman Field, it was cloudy. The temperature was 71 degrees. The dew point 71, and the relative humidity 100%. The wind was southeast at 3 miles an hour. The pressure was 29.92 inches and falling. Once again, at Louisville International it was 71 degrees under cloudy skies. Elsewhere around the region, at Evansville, a thunderstorm was reported with a temperature of 74. Fog was reported with a temperature of 70 at Bloomington and 70 at Indianapolis. It was partly cloudy, with a temperature of 72 at Bowling Green and 80 at Nashville. At Paducah, it was mostly cloudy, with a temperature of 75. It was cloudy, with a temperature of 70 at Lexington, 69 at Covington, and 68 at Jackson. At Frankfort, the weather conditions were not available. The National Weather Service in Louisville has extended the flash flood warning for southwestern Breckinridge County in central Kentucky, northern Grayson County in central Kentucky, northeastern Ohio County in central Kentucky, until 9 a.m. Central Daylight Time. At 4:43 a.m. Central Daylight Time, Doppler radar indicated thunderstorms producing heavy rain across the warned area. Between 0.7 and 2.4 inches of rain have fallen. Additional rainfall amounts of 0.5 to 2 inches are possible in the warned area. Flash flooding is ongoing or expected to begin shortly. Expected hazards include life-threatening flash flooding, thunderstorms producing flash flooding. Source, radar. The following impacts are expected: life-threatening flash flooding of creeks and streams, urban areas, highways, streets, and underpasses. Some locations that will experience flash flooding include Litchfield, Clarkson, Forbesville, Concord, Falling Branch, Hickory Corner, Cannons Point, Hinton Hills, Dempster, and Axdale. Turn around, don't drown when encountering flooded roads. Most flood deaths occur in vehicles. Move to higher ground now. Act quickly to protect your life. Now for the official National Weather Service forecast for north-central Kentucky and south-central Indiana, including the Louisville metro area. Today, mostly cloudy with a 20% chance of showers early in the morning, then partly sunny in the late morning and afternoon. Highs in the upper 80s. Southwest winds up to 5 miles an hour. Tonight, partly cloudy. A 20% chance of showers after midnight. Lows in the lower 70s. Southwest winds up to 5 miles an hour shifting to the southeast after midnight. Monday, mostly sunny. Highs in the lower 90s. South winds up to 5 miles an hour. Monday night, mostly clear. Lows in the mid 70s. South winds up to 5 miles an hour. And now the extended forecast for the radio listening area. Tuesday and Tuesday night, mostly clear. Highs in the mid-90s. Lows in the mid-70s. Wednesday and Wednesday night, mostly clear. Highs in the upper 90s. Lows in the upper 70s. Thursday and Thursday night, mostly clear. Highs in the upper 90s. Lows in the upper 70s.
Friday and Friday night, partly cloudy. A 20% chance of thunderstorms. Highs in the mid-90s. Lows in the mid-70s. Independence Day and Saturday night, partly cloudy. A 20% chance of thunderstorms. Highs in the mid-90s. Lows in the mid-70s. The current time is 6:37 a.m. Eastern Daylight Time. Flood watch now in effect until 11 a.m. Central Daylight Time, or noon Eastern Daylight Time this morning. What? Flash flooding caused by excessive rainfall continues to be possible. Where? Portions of East Central, North Central, Northwest, and South Central Kentucky, including the following areas in East Central Kentucky: Boyle, Garrard, Jessamine, Madison, and Mercer. In North Central Kentucky, Breckenridge, Bullitt, Hardin, LaRue, Meade, Nelson, and Washington, Kentucky. In Northwest Kentucky, Hancock and Ohio. In South Central Kentucky, Adair, Allen, Barron, Butler, Casey, Clinton, Cumberland, Edmondson, Grayson, Green, Hart, Lincoln, Logan, Marion, Metcalf, Monroe, Russell, Simpson, Taylor, and Warren. When? Until 11 a.m. Central Daylight Time, or noon Eastern Daylight Time this morning. The following impacts are expected. Excessive runoff may result in flooding of rivers, creeks, streams, and other low-lying and flood-prone locations. Flooding may occur in poor drainage and urban areas. Low water crossings may be flooded. Additional details, http://www.weather.gov/safety/flood. You should monitor later forecast and be prepared to take action should flash flood warnings be issued. Flood watch remains in effect until 8 a.m. Eastern Daylight Time, or 7 a.m. Central Daylight Time this morning. What? Flash flooding caused by excessive rainfall continues to be possible. Where? Portions of South Central Indiana, including the following areas in Indiana, Crawford, Du Bois, and Perry. In South Central Indiana, Harrison. When? Until 8 a.m. Eastern Daylight Time, or 7 a.m. Central Daylight Time this morning. The following impacts are expected. Excessive runoff may result in flooding of rivers, creeks, streams, and other low-lying and flood-prone locations. Flooding may occur in poor drainage and urban areas. Low water crossings may be flooded. Additional details, http://www.weather.gov/safety/flood. You should monitor later forecast and be prepared to take action should flash flood warnings be issued. 6 a.m. Eastern Daylight Time weather conditions across North Central Kentucky and South Central Indiana. At Louisville International, it was cloudy. The temperature was 71 degrees, the dew point 70, and the relative humidity 96%. The wind was east at 5 miles an hour. The pressure was 29.92 inches and steady. At Bowman Field, it was cloudy. The temperature was 71 degrees, the dew point 71, and the relative humidity 100%. The wind was southeast at 3 miles an hour. The pressure was 29.92 inches and falling. Once again, at Louisville International, it was 71 degrees under cloudy skies. Elsewhere around the region, at Evansville, a thunderstorm was reported with a temperature of 74. Fog was reported with a temperature of 70 at Bloomington and 70 at Indianapolis. It was partly cloudy with a temperature of 72 at Bowling Green and 80 at Nashville. At Paducah, it was mostly cloudy with a temperature of 75. It was cloudy with a temperature of 70 at Lexington, 69 at Covington, and 68 at Jackson. At Frankfort, the weather conditions were not available. The National Weather Service in Louisville has extended the flash flood warning for southwestern Breckinridge County in central Kentucky, northern Grayson County in central Kentucky, northeastern Ohio County in central Kentucky, until 9 a.m. Central Daylight Time. At 4:43 a.m. Central Daylight Time, Doppler radar indicated thunderstorms producing heavy rain across the warned area. Between 0.7 and 2.4 inches of rain have fallen. Additional rainfall amounts of 0.5 to 2 inches are possible in the warned area.
flash flooding is ongoing or expected to begin shortly. Expected hazards include life-threatening flash flooding, thunderstorms producing flash flooding. Source, radar. The following impacts are expected: life-threatening flash flooding of creeks and streams, urban areas, highways, streets, and underpasses. Some locations that will experience flash flooding include Litchfield, Clarkson, Forbesville, Concord, Falling Branch, Hickory Corner, Cannons Point, Hinton Hills, Dempster, and Axdale. Turn around, don't drown when encountering flooded roads. Most flood deaths occur in vehicles. Move to higher ground now. Act quickly to protect your life. Flood warning now in effect until early Wednesday morning. What? Minor flooding is occurring and minor flooding is forecast. Where? Rolling Fork River near Boston. When? Until early Wednesday morning. The following impacts are expected: at 35.0 feet, agricultural bottomland is covered. At 40.0 feet, water begins to cross low spots on some county roads. Some homes in floodplain are cut off. At 42.0 feet, a few homes and trailers outside of Boston flood. At 43.0 feet, flood wall begins closing in Lebanon Junction. Additional details: at 5:30 a.m. Eastern Daylight Time Sunday, the stage was 39.0 feet. Bankville stage is 32.0 feet. Recent activity: the maximum river stage in the 24 hours ending at 5:30 a.m. Eastern Daylight Time Sunday was 39.0 feet. Forecast: the river is expected to rise to a crest of 41.1 feet just after midnight tonight. It will then fall below flood stage late Tuesday evening. Flood stage is 35.0 feet. Flood history: this crest compares to a previous crest of 40.7 feet on February 14, 2019. http://www.weather.gov/safety/. 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The next statement will be issued by late tonight at midnight Eastern Daylight Time. Now for the official National Weather Service forecast for North Central Kentucky and South Central Indiana, including the Louisville metro area. Today, mostly cloudy with a 20% chance of showers early in the morning, then partly sunny in the late morning and afternoon. Highs in the upper 80s. Southwest winds up to 5 miles an hour. Tonight, partly cloudy. A 20% chance of showers after midnight. Lows in the lower 70s. Southwest winds up to 5 miles an hour, shifting to the southeast after midnight. Monday, mostly sunny. Highs in the lower 90s. South winds up to 5 miles an hour. Monday night, mostly clear. Lows in the mid-70s. South winds up to 5 miles an hour. And now the extended forecast for the radio listening area. Tuesday and Tuesday night, mostly clear. Highs in the mid-90s. Lows in the mid-70s. Wednesday and Wednesday night, mostly clear. Highs in the upper 90s. Lows in the upper 70s. Thursday and Thursday night, mostly clear. Highs in the upper 90s. Lows in the upper 70s. Friday and Friday night, partly cloudy. A 20% chance of thunderstorms. Highs in the mid-90s. Lows in the mid-70s. Independence Day and Saturday night, partly cloudy. A 20% chance of thunderstorms. Highs in the mid-90s. Lows in the mid-70s. The current time is 6:46 a.m. Eastern Daylight Time. Flood watch now in effect until 11 a.m. Central Daylight Time, or noon Eastern Daylight Time this morning. What? Flash flooding caused by excessive rainfall continues to be possible. Where? Portions of East Central, North Central, Northwest,
in south central Kentucky, including the following areas: in east central Kentucky, Boyle, Garrard, Jessamine, Madison, and Mercer. In north central Kentucky, Breckinridge, Bullitt, Hardin, LaRue, Meade, Nelson, and Washington, Kentucky. In northwest Kentucky, Hancock and Ohio. In south central Kentucky, Adair, Allen, Barron, Butler, Casey, Clinton, Cumberland, Edmondson, Grayson, Green, Hart, Lincoln, Logan, Marion, Metcalf, Monroe, Russell, Simpson, Taylor, and Warren. When, until 11 a.m. Central Daylight Time, or noon Eastern Daylight Time this morning. The following impacts are expected: excessive runoff may result in flooding of rivers, creeks, streams, and other low-lying and flood-prone locations. Flooding may occur in poor drainage and urban areas. Low water crossings may be flooded. Additional details, http://www.weather.gov/safety/flood. You should monitor later forecasts and be prepared to take action should flash flood warnings be issued. Flood watch remains in effect until 8 a.m. Eastern Daylight Time, or 7 a.m. Central Daylight Time this morning. What? Flash flooding caused by excessive rainfall continues to be possible. Where? Portions of south central Indiana, including the following areas: in Indiana, Crawford, Du Bois, and Perry. In south central Indiana, Harrison. When? Until 8 a.m. Eastern Daylight Time, or 7 a.m. Central Daylight Time this morning. The following impacts are expected: excessive runoff may result in flooding of rivers, creeks, streams, and other low-lying and flood-prone locations. Flooding may occur in poor drainage and urban areas. Low water crossings may be flooded. Additional details, http://www.weather.gov/safety/flood. You should monitor later forecasts and be prepared to take action should flash flood warnings be issued. 6 a.m. Eastern Daylight Time weather conditions across north central Kentucky and south central Indiana. At Louisville International, it was cloudy. The temperature was 71 degrees, the dew point 70, and the relative humidity 96%. The wind was east at 5 miles an hour. The pressure was 29.92 inches and steady. At Bowman Field, it was cloudy. The temperature was 71 degrees, the dew point 71, and the relative humidity 100%. The wind was southeast at 3 miles an hour. The pressure was 29.92 inches and falling. Once again, at Louisville International, it was 71 degrees under cloudy skies. Elsewhere around the region, at Evansville, a thunderstorm was reported with a temperature of 74. Fog was reported with a temperature of 70 at Bloomington and 70 at Indianapolis. It was partly cloudy with a temperature of 72 at Bowling Green and 80 at Nashville. At Paducah, it was mostly cloudy with a temperature of 75. It was cloudy with a temperature of 70 at Lexington, 69 at Covington, and 68 at Jackson. At Frankfort, the weather conditions were not available. The National Weather Service in Louisville has extended the flash flood warning for southwestern Breckinridge County in central Kentucky, northern Grayson County in central Kentucky, northeastern Ohio County in central Kentucky, until 9 a.m. Central Daylight Time. At 4:43 a.m. Central Daylight Time, Doppler radar indicated thunderstorms producing heavy rain across the warned area. Between 0.7 and 2.4 inches of rain have fallen. Additional rainfall amounts of 0.5 to 2 inches are possible in the warned area. Flash flooding is ongoing or expected to begin shortly. Expected hazards include life-threatening flash flooding, thunderstorms producing flash flooding. Source, radar. The following impacts are expected: life-threatening flash flooding of creeks and streams, urban areas, highways, streets, and underpasses. Some locations that will experience flash flooding include Litchfield, Clarkson, Forbesville, Concord, Falling Branch, Hickory Corner, Cannons Point, Hinton Hills, Dempster, and Axtell. Turn around, don't drown when encountering flooded roads. Most flood deaths occur in vehicles. Move to higher ground now.
Act quickly to protect your life. Now for the official National Weather Service forecast for North Central Kentucky and South Central Indiana, including the Louisville metro area. Today, mostly cloudy with a 20% chance of showers early in the morning, then partly sunny in the late morning and afternoon. Highs in the upper 80s. Southwest winds up to 5 miles an hour. Tonight, partly cloudy. A 20% chance of showers after midnight. Lows in the lower 70s. Southwest winds up to 5 miles an hour shifting to the southeast after midnight. Monday, mostly sunny. Highs in the lower 90s. South winds up to 5 miles an hour. Monday night, mostly clear. Lows in the mid-70s. South winds up to 5 miles an hour. And now the extended forecast for the radio listening area. Tuesday and Tuesday night, mostly clear. Highs in the mid-90s. Lows in the mid-70s. Wednesday and Wednesday night, mostly clear. Highs in the upper 90s. Lows in the upper 70s. Thursday and Thursday night, mostly clear. Highs in the upper 90s. Lows in the upper 70s. Friday and Friday night, partly cloudy. A 20% chance of thunderstorms. Highs in the mid-90s. Lows in the mid-70s. Independence Day and Saturday night, partly cloudy. A 20% chance of thunderstorms. Highs in the mid-90s. Lows in the mid-70s. The current time is 6:53 a.m. Eastern Daylight Time. Flood watch now in effect until 11 a.m. Central Daylight Time, or noon Eastern Daylight Time this morning. What? Flash flooding caused by excessive rainfall continues to be possible. Where? Portions of East Central, North Central, Northwest, and South Central Kentucky, including the following areas, in East Central Kentucky, Boyle, Garrard, Jessamine, Madison, and Mercer. In North Central Kentucky, Breckenridge, Bullitt, Hardin, LaRue, Meade, Nelson, and Washington, Kentucky. In Northwest Kentucky, Hancock and Ohio. In South Central Kentucky, Adair, Allen, Barron, Butler, Casey, Clinton, Cumberland, Edmondson, Grayson, Green, Hart, Lincoln, Logan, Marion, Metcalf, Monroe, Russell, Simpson, Taylor, and Warren. When? Until 11 a.m. Central Daylight Time, or noon Eastern Daylight Time this morning. The following impacts are expected. Excessive runoff may result in flooding of rivers, creeks, streams, and other low-lying and flood-prone locations. Flooding may occur in poor drainage and urban areas. Low water crossings may be flooded. Additional details, http://www.weather.gov/safety/flood. You should monitor later forecasts and be prepared to take action should flash flood warnings be issued. Flood watch remains in effect until 8 a.m. Eastern Daylight Time, or 7 a.m. Central Daylight Time this morning. What? Flash flooding caused by excessive rainfall continues to be possible. Where? Portions of South Central Indiana, including the following areas, in Indiana, Crawford, Du Bois, and Perry. In South Central Indiana, Harrison. When? Until 8 a.m. Eastern Daylight Time, or 7 a.m. Central Daylight Time this morning. The following impacts are expected. Excessive runoff may result in flooding of rivers, creeks, streams, and other low-lying and flood-prone locations. Flooding may occur in poor drainage and urban areas. Low water crossings may be flooded. Additional details, http://www.weather.gov/safety/flood. You should monitor later forecasts and be prepared to take action should flash flood warnings be issued. 6 a.m. Eastern Daylight Time weather conditions across North Central Kentucky and South Central Indiana. At Louisville International, it was cloudy. The temperature was 71 degrees, the dew point 70, and the relative humidity 96%. The wind was east at 5 miles an hour. The pressure was 29.92 inches and steady. At Bowman Field, it was cloudy. The temperature was 71 degrees, the dew point 71, and the relative humidity 100%. The wind was southeast at 3 miles an hour.
The pressure was 29.92 inches and falling. Once again, at Louisville International, it was 71 degrees under cloudy skies. Elsewhere around the region, at Evansville, a thunderstorm was reported with a temperature of 74. Fog was reported with a temperature of 70 at Bloomington and 70 at Indianapolis. It was partly cloudy with a temperature of 72 at Bowling Green and 80 at Nashville. At Paducah, it was mostly cloudy with a temperature of 75. It was cloudy with a temperature of 70 at Lexington, 69 at Covington, and 68 at Jackson. At Frankfort, the weather conditions were not available. Flood warning now in effect until early Wednesday morning. What? Minor flooding is occurring and minor flooding is forecast. Where? Rolling Fork River near Boston. When? Until early Wednesday morning. The following impacts are expected at 35.0 feet, agricultural bottomland is covered. At 40.0 feet, water begins to cross low spots on some county roads. Some homes in floodplain are cut off. At 42.0 feet, a few homes and trailers outside of Boston flood. At 43.0 feet, flood wall begins closing in Lebanon Junction. Additional details, at 5:30 a.m. Eastern Daylight Time Sunday, the stage was 39.0 feet. Bankful stage is 32.0 feet. Recent activity, the maximum river stage in the 24 hours ending at 5:30 a.m. Eastern Daylight Time Sunday was 39.0 feet. Forecast, the river is expected to rise to a crest of 41.1 feet just after midnight tonight. It will then fall below flood stage late Tuesday evening. Flood stage is 35.0 feet. Flood history, this crest compares to a previous crest of 40.7 feet on February 14, 2019. http://www.weather.gov/safety/. Flood turnaround, don't drown when encountering flooded roads. Most flood deaths occur in vehicles. Even 6 inches of fast-moving flood water can knock you off your feet and a depth of 2 feet will float your car. Never try to walk, swim, or drive through such swift water. 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The next statement will be issued by late tonight at midnight Eastern Daylight Time. The National Weather Service in Louisville has extended the flash flood warning for southwestern Breckinridge County in central Kentucky, northern Grayson County in central Kentucky, northeastern Ohio County in central Kentucky, until 9 a.m. Central Daylight Time. At 4:43 a.m. Central Daylight Time, Doppler radar indicated thunderstorms producing heavy rain across the warned area. Between 0.7 and 2.4 inches of rain have fallen. Additional rainfall amounts of 0.5 to 2 inches are possible in the warned area. Flash flooding is ongoing or expected to begin shortly. Expected hazards include life-threatening flash flooding. Thunderstorms producing flash flooding. Source, radar. The following impacts are expected: life-threatening flash flooding of creeks and streams, urban areas, highways, streets, and underpasses. Some locations that will experience flash flooding include Litchfield, Clarkson, Forbesville, Concord, Falling Branch, Hickory Corner, Cannons Point, Hinton Hills, Dempster, and Axtell. Turn around, don't drown when encountering flooded roads. Most flood deaths occur in vehicles. Move to higher ground now. Act quickly to protect your life. Now for the official National Weather Service forecast for North Central Kentucky and South Central Indiana, including the Louisville metro area. Today, mostly cloudy with a 20% chance of showers early in the morning, then partly sunny in the late morning and afternoon. Highs in the upper 80s. Southwest winds up to 5 miles an hour. Tonight, partly cloudy. A 20% chance of showers after midnight. Lows in the lower 70s. Southwest winds up to 5 miles an hour shifting to the southeast after midnight. Monday, mostly sunny. Highs in the lower 90s. South winds up to 5 miles an hour. Monday night,
mostly clear. Lows in the mid-70s. South winds up to 5 miles an hour. And now the extended forecast for the radio listening area. Tuesday and Tuesday night, mostly clear. Highs in the mid-90s. Lows in the mid-70s. Wednesday and Wednesday night, mostly clear. Highs in the upper 90s. Lows in the upper 70s. Thursday and Thursday night, mostly clear. Highs in the upper 90s. Lows in the upper 70s. Friday and Friday night, partly cloudy. A 20% chance of thunderstorms. Highs in the mid-90s. Lows in the mid-70s. Independence Day and Saturday night, partly cloudy. A 20% chance of thunderstorms. Highs in the mid-90s. Lows in the mid-70s. The current time is 7:02 a.m. Eastern Daylight Time. Flood watch now in effect until 11 a.m. Central Daylight Time, or noon Eastern Daylight Time this morning. What? Flash flooding caused by excessive rainfall continues to be possible. Where? Portions of East Central, North Central, Northwest, and South Central Kentucky, including the following areas in East Central Kentucky: Boyle, Garrard, Jessamine, Madison, and Mercer. In North Central Kentucky, Breckenridge, Bullitt, Hardin, LaRue, Meade, Nelson, and Washington, Kentucky. In Northwest Kentucky, Hancock and Ohio. In South Central Kentucky, Adair, Allen, Barron, Butler, Casey, Clinton, Cumberland, Edmondson, Grayson, Green, Hart, Lincoln, Logan, Marion, Metcalf, Monroe, Russell, Simpson, Taylor, and Warren. When? Until 11 a.m. Central Daylight Time, or noon Eastern Daylight Time this morning. The following impacts are expected. Excessive runoff may result in flooding of rivers, creeks, streams, and other low-lying and flood-prone locations. Flooding may occur in poor drainage and urban areas. Low water crossings may be flooded. Additional details, http://www.weather.gov/safety/flood. You should monitor later forecasts and be prepared to take action should flash flood warnings be issued. Flood watch remains in effect until 8 a.m. Eastern Daylight Time, or 7 a.m. Central Daylight Time this morning. What? Flash flooding caused by excessive rainfall continues to be possible. Where? Portions of South Central Indiana, including the following areas, in Indiana, Crawford, Du Bois, and Perry. In South Central Indiana, Harrison. When? Until 8 a.m. Eastern Daylight Time, or 7 a.m. Central Daylight Time this morning. The following impacts are expected. Excessive runoff may result in flooding of rivers, creeks, streams, and other low-lying and flood-prone locations. Flooding may occur in poor drainage and urban areas. Low water crossings may be flooded. Additional details, http://www.weather.gov/safety/flood. You should monitor later forecasts and be prepared to take action should flash flood warnings be issued. 7 a.m. Eastern Daylight Time weather conditions across North Central Kentucky and South Central Indiana. At Louisville International, it was cloudy. The temperature was 71 degrees, the dew point 70, and the relative humidity 96%. The wind was calm. The pressure was 29.93 inches and rising. At Bowman Field, it was cloudy. The temperature was 71 degrees, the dew point 71, and the relative humidity 100%. The wind was calm. The pressure was 29.93 inches and rising. Once again, at Louisville International, it was 71 degrees under cloudy skies. Elsewhere around the region, at Evansville, a thunderstorm was reported with a temperature of 73. Fog was reported with a temperature of 68 at Covington, 70 at Bloomington, and 70 at Indianapolis. At Paducah, it was clear with a temperature of 74. At Nashville, it was partly cloudy with a temperature of 79. It was cloudy with a temperature of 70 at Lexington, 69 at Jackson, and 74 at Bowling Green. At Frankfort, the weather conditions were not available. The National Weather Service in Louisville has extended the flash flood warning for
southwestern Breckinridge County in central Kentucky, northern Grayson County in central Kentucky, northeastern Ohio County in central Kentucky, until 9 a.m. Central Daylight Time. At 4:43 a.m. Central Daylight Time, Doppler radar indicated thunderstorms producing heavy rain across the warned area. Between 0.7 and 2.4 inches of rain have fallen. Additional rainfall amounts of 0.5 to 2 inches are possible in the warned area. Flash flooding is ongoing or expected to begin shortly. Expected hazards include life-threatening flash flooding. Thunderstorms producing flash flooding. Source, radar. The following impacts are expected: life-threatening flash flooding of creeks and streams, urban areas, highways, streets, and underpasses. Some locations that will experience flash flooding include Litchfield, Clarkson, Forbesville, Concord, Falling Branch, Hickory Corner, Cannons Point, Hinton Hills, Dempster, and Axtell. Turn around, don't drown when encountering flooded roads. Most flood deaths occur in vehicles. Move to higher ground now. Act quickly to protect your life. Now for the official National Weather Service forecast for North Central Kentucky and South Central Indiana, including the Louisville metro area. Today, mostly cloudy with a 20% chance of showers early in the morning, then partly sunny in the late morning and afternoon. Highs in the upper 80s. Southwest winds up to 5 miles an hour. Tonight, partly cloudy. A 20% chance of showers after midnight. Lows in the lower 70s. Southwest winds up to 5 miles an hour shifting to the southeast after midnight. Monday, mostly sunny. Highs in the lower 90s. South winds up to 5 miles an hour. Monday night, mostly clear. Lows in the mid-70s. South winds up to 5 miles an hour. And now the extended forecast for the radio listening area. Tuesday and Tuesday night, mostly clear. Highs in the mid-90s. Lows in the mid-70s. Wednesday and Wednesday night, mostly clear. Highs in the upper 90s. Lows in the upper 70s. Thursday and Thursday night, mostly clear. Highs in the upper 90s. Lows in the upper 70s. Friday and Friday night, partly cloudy. A 20% chance of thunderstorms. Highs in the mid-90s. Lows in the mid-70s. Independence Day and Saturday night, partly cloudy. A 20% chance of thunderstorms. Highs in the mid-90s. Lows in the mid-70s. The current time is 7:09 a.m. Eastern Daylight Time. Flood watch now in effect until 11 a.m. Central Daylight Time, or noon Eastern Daylight Time this morning. What? Flash flooding caused by excessive rainfall continues to be possible. Where? Portions of East Central, North Central, Northwest, and South Central Kentucky, including the following areas: in East Central Kentucky, Boyle, Garrard, Jessamine, Madison, and Mercer. In North Central Kentucky, Breckenridge, Bullitt, Hardin, LaRue, Meade, Nelson, and Washington, Kentucky. In Northwest Kentucky, Hancock and Ohio. In South Central Kentucky, Adair, Allen, Barron, Butler, Casey, Clinton, Cumberland, Edmondson, Grayson, Green, Hart, Lincoln, Logan, Marion, Metcalf, Monroe, Russell, Simpson, Taylor, and Warren. When? Until 11 a.m. Central Daylight Time, or noon Eastern Daylight Time this morning. The following impacts are expected: excessive runoff may result in flooding of rivers, creeks, streams, and other low-lying and flood-prone locations. Flooding may occur in poor drainage and urban areas. Low water crossings may be flooded. Additional details, http://www.weather.gov/safety/flood. You should monitor later forecasts and be prepared to take action should flash flood warnings be issued. Flood watch now in effect until 11 a.m. Central Daylight Time, or noon Eastern Daylight Time this morning. What? Flash flooding caused by excessive rainfall continues to be possible. Where? Portions of East Central, North Central, Northwest, and South Central Kentucky, including the following areas: in East Central Kentucky, Boyle,
Garrard, Jessamine, Madison, and Mercer. In north central Kentucky, Breckenridge, Bullitt, Hardin, LaRue, Meade, Nelson, and Washington, Kentucky. In northwest Kentucky, Hancock and Ohio. In south central Kentucky, Adair, Allen, Barron, Butler, Casey, Clinton, Cumberland, Edmondson, Grayson, Green, Hart, Lincoln, Logan, Marion, Metcalf, Monroe, Russell, Simpson, Taylor, and Warren. When, until 11 a.m. Central Daylight Time, or noon Eastern Daylight Time this morning. The following impacts are expected. Excessive runoff may result in flooding of rivers, creeks, streams, and other low-lying and flood-prone locations. Flooding may occur in poor drainage and urban areas. Low water crossings may be flooded. Additional details, http://www.weather.gov/safety/flood. You should monitor later forecasts and be prepared to take action should flash flood warnings be issued. Flood watch remains in effect until 8 a.m. Eastern Daylight Time or 7 a.m. Central Daylight Time this morning. What? Flash flooding caused by excessive rainfall continues to be possible. Where? Portions of south central Indiana, including the following areas, in Indiana, Crawford, Du Bois, and Perry. In south central Indiana, Harrison. When? Until 8 a.m. Eastern Daylight Time, or 7 a.m. Central Daylight Time this morning. The following impacts are expected. Excessive runoff may result in flooding of rivers, creeks, streams, and other low-lying and flood-prone locations. Flooding may occur in poor drainage and urban areas. Low water crossings may be flooded. Additional details, http://www.weather.gov/safety/flood. You should monitor later forecasts and be prepared to take action should flash flood warnings be issued. Flood warning now in effect until early Wednesday morning. What? Minor flooding is occurring and minor flooding is forecast. Where? Rolling Fork River near Boston. When? Until early Wednesday morning. The following impacts are expected. At 35.0 feet, agricultural bottomland is covered. At 40.0 feet, water begins to cross low spots on some county roads. Some homes in floodplain are cut off. At 42.0 feet, a few homes and trailers outside of Boston flood. At 43.0 feet, flood wall begins closing in Lebanon Junction. Additional details, at 5:30 a.m. Eastern Daylight Time Sunday the stage was 39.0 feet. Bankful stage is 32.0 feet. Recent activity, the maximum river stage in the 24 hours ending at 5:30 a.m. Eastern Daylight Time Sunday was 39.0 feet. Forecast. The river is expected to rise to a crest of 41.1 feet just after midnight tonight. It will then fall below flood stage late Tuesday evening. Flood stage is 35.0 feet. Flood history. This crest compares to a previous crest of 40.7 feet on February 14, 2019. http://www.weather.gov/safety/. Flood turnaround. Don't drown when encountering flooded roads. Most flood deaths occur in vehicles. Even 6 inches of fast-moving flood water can knock you off your feet and a depth of 2 feet will float your car. 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The next statement will be issued by late tonight at midnight Eastern Daylight Time. The current time is 7:15 a.m. Eastern Daylight Time. 7 a.m. Eastern Daylight Time weather conditions across north central Kentucky and south central Indiana. At Louisville International, it was cloudy. The temperature was 71 degrees, the dew point 70, and the relative humidity 96%. The wind was calm. The pressure was 29.93 inches and rising. At Bowman Field, it was cloudy. The temperature was 71 degrees, the dew point 71, and the relative humidity 100%. The wind was calm. The pressure was 29.93 inches and rising.
Once again, at Louisville International, it was 71 degrees under cloudy skies. Elsewhere around the region, at Evansville, a thunderstorm was reported with a temperature of 73. Fog was reported with a temperature of 68 at Covington, 70 at Bloomington, and 70 at Indianapolis. At Paducah, it was clear with a temperature of 74. At Nashville, it was partly cloudy with a temperature of 79. It was cloudy with a temperature of 70 at Lexington, 69 at Jackson, and 74 at Bowling Green. At Frankfort, the weather conditions were not available. The National Weather Service in Louisville has extended the flash flood warning for southwestern Breckinridge County in central Kentucky, northern Grayson County in central Kentucky, northeastern Ohio County in central Kentucky until 9 a.m. Central Daylight Time. At 4:43 a.m. Central Daylight Time, Doppler radar indicated thunderstorms producing heavy rain across the warned area. Between 0.7 and 2.4 inches of rain have fallen. Additional rainfall amounts of 0.5 to 2 inches are possible in the warned area. Flash flooding is ongoing or expected to begin shortly. Expected hazards include life-threatening flash flooding, thunderstorms producing flash flooding. Source, radar. The following impacts are expected: life-threatening flash flooding of creeks and streams, urban areas, highways, streets, and underpasses. Some locations that will experience flash flooding include Litchfield, Clarkson, Forbesville, Concord, Falling Branch, Hickory Corner, Cannons Point, Hinton Hills, Dempster, and Axdale. Turn around, don't drown when encountering flooded roads. Most flood deaths occur in vehicles. Move to higher ground now. Act quickly to protect your life. Now for the official National Weather Service forecast for North Central Kentucky and South Central Indiana, including the Louisville metro area. Today, mostly cloudy with a 20% chance of showers early in the morning, then partly sunny in the late morning and afternoon. Highs in the upper 80s. Southwest winds up to 5 miles an hour. Tonight, partly cloudy. A 20% chance of showers after midnight. Lows in the lower 70s. Southwest winds up to 5 miles an hour shifting to the southeast after midnight. Monday, mostly sunny. Highs in the lower 90s. South winds up to 5 miles an hour. Monday night, mostly clear. Lows in the mid-70s. South winds up to 5 miles an hour. And now the extended forecast for the radio listening area. Tuesday and Tuesday night, mostly clear. Highs in the mid-90s. Lows in the mid-70s. Wednesday and Wednesday night, mostly clear. Highs in the upper 90s. Lows in the upper 70s. Thursday and Thursday night, mostly clear. Highs in the upper 90s. Lows in the upper 70s. Friday and Friday night, partly cloudy. A 20% chance of thunderstorms. Highs in the mid-90s. Lows in the mid-70s. Independence Day and Saturday night, partly cloudy. A 20% chance of thunderstorms. Highs in the mid-90s. Lows in the mid-70s. The current time is 7:20 a.m. Eastern Daylight Time. Flood watch now in effect until 11 a.m. Central Daylight Time, or noon Eastern Daylight Time this morning. What? Flash flooding caused by excessive rainfall continues to be possible. Where? Portions of East Central, North Central, Northwest, and South Central Kentucky, including the following areas: in East Central Kentucky, Boyle, Garrard, Jessamine, Madison, and Mercer. In North Central Kentucky, Breckenridge, Brulette, Hardin, LaRue, Meade, Nelson, and Washington, Kentucky. In Northwest Kentucky, Hancock and Ohio. In South Central Kentucky, Adair, Allen, Barron, Butler, Casey, Clinton, Cumberland, Edmondson, Grayson, Green, Hart, Lincoln, Logan, Marion, Metcalf, Monroe, Russell, Simpson, Taylor, and Warren. When? Until 11 a.m. Central Daylight Time, or noon Eastern Daylight Time this morning. The following impacts are expected: excessive runoff may result in flooding of rivers, creeks, streams, and other low-lying and flood-prone locations.
flooding may occur in poor drainage and urban areas. Low water crossings may be flooded. Additional details, http://www.weather.gov/safety/flood. You should monitor later forecasts and be prepared to take action should flash flood warnings be issued. Flood watch remains in effect until 8 a.m. Eastern Daylight Time or 7 a.m. Central Daylight Time this morning. What? Flash flooding caused.

time this morning. The following impacts are expected. Excessive runoff may result in flooding of rivers, creeks, streams, and other low-lying and flood-prone locations. Flooding may occur in poor drainage and urban areas. Low water crossings may be flooded. 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You should monitor later forecasts and be prepared to take action should flash flood warnings be issued. 7 a.m. Eastern Daylight Time weather conditions across north central Kentucky and south central Indiana. At Louisville International, it was cloudy. The temperature was 71 degrees, the dew point 70, and the relative humidity 96%. The wind was calm. The pressure was 29.93 inches and rising. At Bowman Field, it was cloudy. The temperature was 71 degrees, the dew point 71, and the relative humidity 100%. The wind was calm. The pressure was 29.93 inches and rising. Once again, at Louisville International, it was 71 degrees under cloudy skies. Elsewhere around the region, at Evansville, a thunderstorm was reported with a temperature of 73. Fog was reported with a temperature of 68 at Covington, 70 at Bloomington, and 70 at Indianapolis. At Paducah, it was clear with a temperature of 74. At Nashville, it was partly cloudy with a temperature of 79. It was cloudy with a temperature of 70 at Lexington, 69 at Jackson, and 74 at Bowling Green. At Frankfort, the weather conditions were not available. The National Weather Service in Louisville has extended the flash flood warning for southwestern Breckinridge County in central Kentucky, northern Grayson County in central Kentucky, northeastern Ohio County in central Kentucky until 9 a.m. Central Daylight Time. At 4:43 a.m. Central Daylight Time, Doppler radar indicated thunderstorms producing heavy rain across the warned area. Between 0.7 and 2.4 inches of rain have fallen. Additional rainfall amounts of 0.5 to 2 inches are possible in the warned area. Flash flooding is ongoing or expected to begin shortly. Expected hazards include life-threatening flash flooding. Thunderstorms producing flash flooding. Source, radar. The following impacts are expected: life-threatening flash flooding of creeks and streams, urban areas, highways, streets, and underpasses. Some locations that will experience flash flooding include Litchfield, Clarkson, Forbesville, Concord, Falling Branch, Hickory Corner, Cannons Point, Hinton Hills, Dempster, and Axtell. Turn around, don't drown when encountering flooded roads. Most flood deaths occur in vehicles. Move to higher ground now. Act quickly to protect your life. Now for the official National Weather Service forecast for north central Kentucky and south central Indiana, including the Louisville metro area. Today, mostly cloudy with a 20% chance of showers early in the morning, then partly sunny in the late morning and afternoon. Highs in the upper 80s. Southwest winds up to 5 miles an hour. Tonight, partly cloudy. A 20% chance of showers after midnight. Lows in the lower 70s. Southwest winds up to 5 miles an hour shifting to the southeast after midnight. Monday, mostly sunny. Highs in the lower 90s. South winds up to 5 miles an hour. Monday night, mostly clear. Lows in the mid 70s. South winds up to 5 miles an hour. And now the extended forecast for the radio listening area. Tuesday and Tuesday night, mostly clear. Highs in the mid-90s. Lows in the mid-70s. Wednesday and Wednesday night, mostly clear. Highs in the upper 90s. Lows in the upper 70s. Thursday and Thursday night, mostly clear. Highs in the upper 90s. Lows in the upper 70s. Friday and Friday night, partly cloudy. A 20% chance of thunderstorms. Highs in the mid-90s. Lows in the mid-70s. Independence Day and Saturday night, partly cloudy. A 20% chance of thunderstorms. Highs in the mid-90s. Lows in the mid-70s. Flood warning now in effect until early.

likely Wednesday morning. What? Minor flooding is occurring and minor flooding is forecast. Where? Rolling Fork River near Boston. When? Until early Wednesday morning. The following impacts are expected at 35.0 feet. Agricultural bottomland is covered. At 40.0 feet, water begins to cross low spots on some county roads. Some homes in floodplain are cut off. At 42.0 feet, a few homes and trailers outside of Boston flood. At 43.0 feet, flood wall begins closing in Lebanon Junction. Additional details, at 5:30 a.m. Eastern Daylight Time Sunday, the stage was 39.0 feet. Bankful stage is 32.0 feet. Recent activity, the maximum river stage in the 24 hours ending at 5:30 a.m. Eastern Daylight Time Sunday was 39.0 feet. Forecast, the river is expected to rise to a crest of 41.1 feet just after midnight tonight. It will then fall below flood stage late Tuesday evening. Flood stage is 35.0 feet. Flood history. This crest compares to a previous crest of 40.7 feet on February 14, 2019. http://www.weather.gov/safety/. Flood turnaround. 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The next statement will be issued by late tonight at midnight Eastern Daylight Time. The current time is 7:29 a.m. Eastern Daylight Time. Flood watch now in effect until 11 a.m. Central Daylight Time, or noon Eastern Daylight Time this morning. What? Flash flooding caused by excessive rainfall continues to be possible. Where? Portions of East Central, North Central, Northwest, and South Central Kentucky, including the following areas, in East Central Kentucky, Boyle, Garrard, Jessamine, Madison, and Mercer. In North Central Kentucky, Breckenridge, Brulette, Hardin, LaRue, Meade, Nelson, and Washington, Kentucky. In Northwest Kentucky, Hancock and Ohio. In South Central Kentucky, Adair, Allen, Barron, Butler, Casey, Clinton, Cumberland, Edmondson, Grayson, Green, Hart, Lincoln, Logan, Marion, Metcalf, Monroe, Russell, Simpson, Taylor, and Warren. When? Until 11 a.m. Central Daylight Time, or noon Eastern Daylight Time this morning. The following impacts are expected. Excessive runoff may result in flooding of rivers, creeks, streams, and other low-lying and flood-prone locations. Flooding may occur in poor drainage and urban areas. Low water crossings may be flooded. Additional details, http://www.weather.gov/safety/. Flood you should monitor later forecasts and be prepared to take action should flash flood warnings be issued. Flood watch remains in effect until 8 a.m. Eastern Daylight Time, or 7 a.m. Central Daylight Time this morning. What? Flash flooding caused by excessive rainfall continues to be possible. Where? Portions of South Central Indiana, including the following areas, in Indiana, Crawford, DuBois and Perry. In South Central Indiana, Harrison. When? Until 8 a.m. Eastern Daylight Time, or 7 a.m. Central Daylight Time this morning. The following impacts are expected. Excessive runoff may result in flooding of rivers, creeks, streams, and other low-lying and flood-prone locations. Flooding may occur in poor drainage and urban areas. Low water crossings may be flooded. Additional details, http://www.weather.gov/safety/. Flood you should monitor later forecasts and be prepared to take action should flash flood warnings be issued. 7 a.m. Eastern Daylight Time weather conditions across North Central Kentucky and South Central Indiana. At Louisville International, it was cloudy. The temperature was 71 degrees, the dew point 70, and the relative humidity 96%. The wind was
The pressure was 29.93 inches and rising. At Bowman Field, it was cloudy. The temperature was 71 degrees, the dew point 71, and the relative humidity 100%. The wind was calm. The pressure was 29.93 inches and rising. Once again, at Louisville International, it was 71 degrees under cloudy skies. Elsewhere around the region, at Evansville, a thunderstorm was reported with a temperature of 73. Fog was reported with a temperature of 68 at Covington, 70 at Bloomington, and 70 at Indianapolis. At Paducah, it was clear with a temperature of 74. At Nashville, it was partly cloudy with a temperature of 79. It was cloudy with a temperature of 70 at Lexington, 69 at Jackson, and 74 at Bowling Green. At Frankfort, the weather conditions were not available. The National Weather Service in Louisville has extended the flash flood warning for southwestern Breckinridge County in central Kentucky, northern Grayson County in central Kentucky, northeastern Ohio County in central Kentucky until 9 a.m. Central Daylight Time. At 4:43 a.m. Central Daylight Time, Doppler radar indicated thunderstorms producing heavy rain across the warned area. Between 0.7 and 2.4 inches of rain have fallen. Additional rainfall amounts of 0.5 to 2 inches are possible in the warned area. Flash flooding is ongoing or expected to begin shortly. Expected hazards include life-threatening flash flooding, thunderstorms producing flash flooding. Source, radar. The following impacts are expected: life-threatening flash flooding of creeks and streams, urban areas, highways, streets, and underpasses. Some locations that will experience flash flooding include Litchfield, Clarkson, Forbesville, Concord, Falling Branch, Hickory Corner, Cannons Point, Hinton Hills, Dempster, and Axtell. Turn around, don't drown when encountering flooded roads. Most flood deaths occur in vehicles. Move to higher ground now. Act quickly to protect your life. Now for the official National Weather Service forecast for North Central Kentucky and South Central Indiana, including the Louisville metro area. Today, mostly cloudy with a 20% chance of showers early in the morning, then partly sunny in the late morning and afternoon. Highs in the upper 80s. Southwest winds up to 5 miles an hour. Tonight, partly cloudy. A 20% chance of showers after midnight. Lows in the lower 70s. Southwest winds up to 5 miles an hour shifting to the southeast after midnight. Monday, mostly sunny. Highs in the lower 90s. South winds up to 5 miles an hour. Monday night, mostly clear. Lows in the mid 70s. South winds up to 5 miles an hour. And now the extended forecast for the radio listening area. Tuesday and Tuesday night, mostly clear. Highs in the mid-90s. Lows in the mid-70s. Wednesday and Wednesday night, mostly clear. Highs in the upper 90s. Lows in the upper 70s. Thursday and Thursday night, mostly clear. Highs in the upper 90s. Lows in the upper 70s. Friday and Friday night, partly cloudy. A 20% chance of thunderstorms. Highs in the mid-90s. Lows in the mid-70s. Independence Day and Saturday night, partly cloudy. A 20% chance of thunderstorms. Highs in the mid-90s. Lows in the mid-70s. The current time is 7:36 a.m. Eastern Daylight Time. Flood watch now in effect until 11 a.m. Central Daylight Time, or noon Eastern Daylight Time this morning. What? Flash flooding caused by excessive rainfall continues to be possible. Where? Portions of East Central, North Central, Northwest, and South Central Kentucky, including the following areas: in East Central Kentucky, Boyle, Garrard, Jessamine, Madison, and Mercer. In North Central Kentucky, Breckenridge, Bullitt, Hardin, LaRue, Meade, Nelson, and Washington, Kentucky. In Northwest Kentucky, Hancock and Ohio. In South Central Kentucky, Adair, Allen, Barron, Butler, Casey, Clinton, Cumberland, Edmondson, Grayson, Green, Hart, Lincoln, Logan, Marion, Metcalf, Monroe, Russell.
Simpson, Taylor, and Warren. When? Until 11 a.m. Central Daylight Time, or noon Eastern Daylight Time this morning. The following impacts are expected. Excessive runoff may result in flooding of rivers, creeks, streams, and other low-lying and flood-prone locations. Flooding may occur in poor drainage and urban areas. Low water crossings may be flooded. Additional details, http://www.weather.gov/safety/flood. You should monitor later forecasts and be prepared to take action should flash flood warnings be issued. Flood watch remains in effect until 8 a.m. Eastern Daylight Time, or 7 a.m. Central Daylight Time this morning. What? Flash flooding caused by excessive rainfall continues to be possible. Where? Portions of South Central Indiana, including the following areas, in Indiana, Crawford, DuBois and Perry. In South Central Indiana, Harrison. When? Until 8 a.m. Eastern Daylight Time, or 7 a.m. Central Daylight Time this morning. The following impacts are expected. Excessive runoff may result in flooding of rivers, creeks, streams, and other low-lying and flood-prone locations. Flooding may occur in poor drainage and urban areas. Low water crossings may be flooded. Additional details, http://www.weather.gov/safety/flood. You should monitor later forecasts and be prepared to take action should flash flood warnings be issued. 7 a.m. Eastern Daylight Time weather conditions across north central Kentucky and south central Indiana. At Louisville International, it was cloudy. The temperature was 71 degrees, the dew point 70, and the relative humidity 96%. The wind was calm. The pressure was 29.93 inches and rising. At Bowman Field, it was cloudy. The temperature was 71 degrees, the dew point 71, and the relative humidity 100%. The wind was calm. The pressure was 29.93 inches and rising. Once again, at Louisville International, it was 71 degrees under cloudy skies. Elsewhere around the region, at Evansville, a thunderstorm was reported with a temperature of 73. Fog was reported with a temperature of 68 at Covington, 70 at Bloomington, and 70 at Indianapolis. At Paducah, it was clear with a temperature of 74. At Nashville, it was partly cloudy with a temperature of 79. It was cloudy, with a temperature of 70 at Lexington, 69 at Jackson, and 74 at Bowling Green. At Frankfort, the weather conditions were not available. The National Weather Service in Louisville has extended the flash flood warning for southwestern Breckinridge County in central Kentucky, northern Grayson County in central Kentucky, northeastern Ohio County in central Kentucky, until 9 a.m. Central Daylight Time. At 4:43 a.m. Central Daylight Time, Doppler radar indicated thunderstorms producing heavy rain across the warned area. Between 0.7 and 2.4 inches of rain have fallen. Additional rainfall amounts of 0.5 to 2 inches are possible in the warned area. Flash flooding is ongoing or expected to begin shortly. Expected hazards include life-threatening flash flooding. Thunderstorms producing flash flooding. Source, radar. The following impacts are expected: life-threatening flash flooding of creeks and streams, urban areas, highways, streets, and underpasses. Some locations that will experience flash flooding include Litchfield, Clarkson, Forbesville, Concord, Falling Branch, Hickory Corner, Cannons Point, Hinton Hills, Dempster, and Axdale. Turn around, don't drown when encountering flooded roads. Most flood deaths occur in vehicles. Move to higher ground now. Act quickly to protect your life. Now for the official National Weather Service forecast for North Central Kentucky and South Central Indiana, including the Louisville metro area. Today, mostly cloudy with a 20% chance of showers early in the morning, then partly sunny in the late morning and afternoon. Highs in the upper 80s. Southwest winds up to 5 miles an hour. Tonight, partly cloudy. A 20% chance of showers after midnight. Lows in the lower 70s.
southwest winds up to 5 miles an hour, shifting to the southeast after midnight. Monday, mostly sunny. Highs in the lower 90s. South winds up to 5 miles an hour. Monday night, mostly clear. Lows in the mid-70s. South winds up to 5 miles an hour. And now the extended forecast for the radio listening area. Tuesday and Tuesday night, mostly clear. Highs in the mid-90s. Lows in the mid-70s. Wednesday and Wednesday night, mostly clear. Highs in the upper 90s. Lows in the upper 70s. Thursday and Thursday night, mostly clear. Highs in the upper 90s. Lows in the upper 70s. Friday and Friday night, partly cloudy. A 20% chance of thunderstorms. Highs in the mid-90s. Lows in the mid-70s. Independence Day and Saturday night, partly cloudy. A 20% chance of thunderstorms. Highs in the mid-90s. Lows in the mid-70s. Flood warning now in effect until early Wednesday morning. What? Minor flooding is occurring and minor flooding is forecast. Where? Rolling Fork River near Boston. When? Until early Wednesday morning. The following impacts are expected: at 35.0 feet, agricultural bottomland is covered. At 40.0 feet, water begins to cross low spots on some county roads. Some homes in floodplain are cut off. At 42.0 feet, a few homes and trailers outside of Boston flood. At 43.0 feet, flood wall begins closing in Lebanon Junction. Additional details: at 5:30 a.m. Eastern Daylight Time Sunday, the stage was 39.0 feet. Bankful stage is 32.0 feet. Recent activity: the maximum river stage in the 24 hours ending at 5:30 a.m. Eastern Daylight Time Sunday was 39.0 feet. Forecast: the river is expected to rise to a crest of 41.1 feet just after midnight tonight. It will then fall below flood stage late Tuesday evening. Flood stage is 35.0 feet. Flood history: this crest compares to a previous crest of 40.7 feet on February 14, 2019. http://www.weather.gov/safety/flood turnaround, don't drown when encountering flooded roads. Most flood deaths occur in vehicles. Even 6 inches of fast-moving flood water can knock you off your feet, and a depth of 2 feet will float your car. 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The next statement will be issued by late tonight at midnight Eastern Daylight Time. The current time is 7:45 a.m. Eastern Daylight Time. The National Weather Service in Louisville has extended the flash flood warning for southwestern Breckinridge County in central Kentucky, northern Grayson County in central Kentucky, northeastern Ohio County in central Kentucky, until 9 a.m. Central Daylight Time. At 4:43 a.m. Central Daylight Time, Doppler radar indicated thunderstorms producing heavy rain across the warned area. Between 0.7 and 2.4 inches of rain have fallen. Additional rainfall amounts of 0.5 to 2 inches are possible in the warned area. Flash flooding is ongoing or expected to begin shortly. Expected hazards include life-threatening flash flooding, thunderstorms producing flash flooding. Source: radar. The following impacts are expected: life-threatening flash flooding of creeks and streams, urban areas, highways, streets, and underpasses. Some locations that will experience flash flooding include Litchfield, Clarkson, Forbesville, Concord, Falling Branch, Hickory Corner, Cannons Point, Hinton Hills, Dempster, and Axtell. Turn around, don't drown when encountering flooded roads. Most flood deaths occur in vehicles. Move to higher ground now. Act quickly to protect your life. Now for the official National Weather Service forecast for north central Kentucky and south central Indiana, including the Louisville metro area. Today, mostly cloudy with a 20% chance of showers early in the morning,
then partly sunny in the late morning and afternoon. Highs in the upper 80s. Southwest winds up to 5 miles an hour. Tonight, partly cloudy. A 20% chance of showers after midnight. Lows in the lower 70s. Southwest winds up to 5 miles an hour, shifting to the southeast after midnight. Monday, mostly sunny. Highs in the lower 90s. South winds up to 5 miles an hour. Monday night, mostly clear. Lows in the mid-70s. South winds up to 5 miles an hour. And now the extended forecast for the radio listening area. Tuesday and Tuesday night, mostly clear. Highs in the mid-90s. Lows in the mid-70s. Wednesday and Wednesday night, mostly clear. Highs in the upper 90s. Lows in the upper 70s. Thursday and Thursday night, mostly clear. Highs in the upper 90s. Lows in the upper 70s. Friday and Friday night, partly cloudy. A 20% chance of thunderstorms. Highs in the mid-90s. Lows in the mid-70s. Independence Day and Saturday night, partly cloudy. A 20% chance of thunderstorms. Highs in the mid-90s. Lows in the mid-70s. The current time is 7:48 a.m. Eastern Daylight Time. Flood watch will expire at 8 a.m. Eastern Daylight Time this morning. The flash flood watch will expire for portions of South Central Indiana, including the following areas in Indiana, Crawford and Du Bois. In South Central Indiana, Harrison. The flash flooding threat has ended. Therefore, the flash flood watch will expire at 7 a.m. Central Daylight Time this morning. Flood watch remains in effect until 11 a.m. Central Daylight Time, or noon Eastern Daylight Time this morning. What? Flash flooding caused by excessive rainfall continues to be possible. Where? Portions of East Central, North Central, Northwest, and South Central Kentucky, including the following areas, in East Central Kentucky, Boyle, Garrard, Jessamine, Madison, and Mercer. In North Central Kentucky, Breckenridge, Brulette, Hardin, LaRue, Meade, Nelson, and Washington, Kentucky. In Northwest Kentucky, Hancock and Ohio. In South Central Kentucky, Adair, Allen, Barron, Butler, Casey, Clinton, Cumberland, Edmondson, Grayson, Green, Hart, Lincoln, Logan, Marion, Metcalf, Monroe, Russell, Simpson, Taylor, and Warren. When? Until 11 a.m. Central Daylight Time, or noon Eastern Daylight Time this morning. The following impacts are expected. Excessive runoff may result in flooding of rivers, creeks, streams, and other low-lying and flood-prone locations. Flooding may occur in poor drainage and urban areas. Low water crossings may be flooded. Additional details, http://www.weather.gov/safety/flood. You should monitor later forecasts and be prepared to take action should flash flood warnings be issued. 7 a.m. Eastern Daylight Time weather conditions across North Central Kentucky and South Central Indiana. At Louisville International, it was cloudy. The temperature was 71 degrees, the dew point 70, and the relative humidity 96%. The wind was calm. The pressure was 29.93 inches and rising. At Bowman Field, it was cloudy. The temperature was 71 degrees, the dew point 71, and the relative humidity 100%. The wind was calm. The pressure was 29.93 inches and rising. Once again, at Louisville International, it was 71 degrees under cloudy skies. Elsewhere around the region, at Evansville, a thunderstorm was reported with a temperature of 73. Fog was reported with a temperature of 68 at Covington, 70 at Bloomington, and 70 at Indianapolis. At Paducah, it was clear with a temperature of 74. At Nashville, it was partly cloudy with a temperature of 79. It was cloudy with a temperature of 70 at Lexington, 69 at Jackson, and 74 at Bowling Green. At Frankfort, the weather conditions were not available. The National Weather Service in Louisville has extended the flash flood warning for
southwestern Breckinridge County in central Kentucky, northern Grayson County in central Kentucky, northeastern Ohio County in central Kentucky, until 9 a.m. Central Daylight Time. At 4:43 a.m. Central Daylight Time, Doppler radar indicated thunderstorms producing heavy rain across the warned area. Between 0.7 and 2.4 inches of rain have fallen. Additional rainfall amounts of 0.5 to 2 inches are possible in the warned area. Flash flooding is ongoing or expected to begin shortly. Expected hazards include life-threatening flash flooding. Thunderstorms producing flash flooding. Source, radar. The following impacts are expected: life-threatening flash flooding of creeks and streams, urban areas, highways, streets, and underpasses. Some locations that will experience flash flooding include Litchfield, Clarkson, Forbesville, Concord, Falling Branch, Hickory Corner, Cannons Point, Hinton Hills, Dempster, and Axdale. Turn around, don't drown when encountering flooded roads. Most flood deaths occur in vehicles. Move to higher ground now. Act quickly to protect your life. Now for the official National Weather Service forecast for north central Kentucky and south central Indiana, including the Louisville metro area. Today, mostly cloudy with a 20% chance of showers early in the morning, then partly sunny in the late morning and afternoon. Highs in the upper 80s. Southwest winds up to 5 miles an hour. Tonight, partly cloudy. A 20% chance of showers after midnight. Lows in the lower 70s. Southwest winds up to 5 miles an hour shifting to the southeast after midnight. Monday, mostly sunny. Highs in the lower 90s. South winds up to 5 miles an hour. Monday night, mostly clear. Lows in the mid 70s. South winds up to 5 miles an hour. And now the extended forecast for the radio listening area. Tuesday and Tuesday night, mostly clear. Highs in the mid-90s. Lows in the mid-70s. Wednesday and Wednesday night, mostly clear. Highs in the upper 90s. Lows in the upper 70s. Thursday and Thursday night, mostly clear. Highs in the upper 90s. Lows in the upper 70s. Friday and Friday night, partly cloudy. A 20% chance of thunderstorms. Highs in the mid-90s. Lows in the mid-70s. Independence Day and Saturday night, partly cloudy. A 20% chance of thunderstorms. Highs in the mid-90s. Lows in the mid-70s. The current time is 7:55 a.m. Eastern Daylight Time. Flood watch will expire at 8 a.m. Eastern Daylight Time this morning. The flash flood watch will expire for portions of south central Indiana, including the following areas in Indiana: Crawford and DuBois. In south central Indiana, Harrison. The flash flooding threat has ended. Therefore, the flash flood watch will expire at 7 a.m. Central Daylight Time this morning. Flood watch remains in effect until 11 a.m. Central Daylight Time, or noon Eastern Daylight Time this morning. What? Flash flooding caused by excessive rainfall continues to be possible. Where? Portions of east central, north central, northwest, and south central Kentucky, including the following areas in east central Kentucky: Boyle, Garrard, Jessamine, Madison, and Mercer. In north central Kentucky, Breckinridge, Bullitt, Hardin, LaRue, Meade, Nelson, and Washington, Kentucky. In northwest Kentucky, Hancock and Ohio. In south central Kentucky, Adair, Allen, Barron, Butler, Casey, Clinton, Cumberland, Edmondson, Grayson, Green, Hart, Lincoln, Logan, Marion, Metcalf, Monroe, Russell, Simpson, Taylor, and Warren. When? Until 11 a.m. Central Daylight Time, or noon Eastern Daylight Time this morning. The following impacts are expected: excessive runoff may result in flooding of rivers, creeks, streams, and other low-lying and flood-prone locations. Flooding may occur in poor drainage and urban areas. Low water crossings may be flooded. Additional details, http://www.weather.gov/safety/
Flood you should monitor later forecasts and be prepared to take action should flash flood warnings be issued. Flood warning now in effect until early Wednesday morning. What? Minor flooding is occurring and minor flooding is forecast. Where? Rolling Fork River near Boston. When? Until early Wednesday morning. The following impacts are expected at 35.0 feet. Agricultural bottomland is covered. At 40.0 feet, water begins to cross low spots on some county roads. Some homes in floodplain are cut off. At 42.0 feet, a few homes and trailers outside of Boston flood. At 43.0 feet, flood wall begins closing in Lebanon Junction. Additional details, at 5:30 a.m. Eastern Daylight Time Sunday the stage was 39.0 feet. Bankful stage is 32.0 feet. Recent activity, the maximum river stage in the 24 hours ending at 5:30 a.m. Eastern Daylight Time Sunday was 39.0 feet. Forecast, the river is expected to rise to a crest of 41.1 feet just after midnight tonight. It will then fall below flood stage late Tuesday evening. Flood stage is 35.0 feet. Flood history. This crest compares to a previous crest of 40.7 feet on February 14, 2019. http://www.weather.gov/safety/. 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The next statement will be issued by late tonight at midnight Eastern Daylight Time. 7 a.m. Eastern Daylight Time weather conditions across north-central Kentucky and south-central Indiana. At Louisville International, it was cloudy. The temperature was 71 degrees, the dew point 70, and the relative humidity 96%. The wind was calm. The pressure was 29.93 inches and rising. At Bowman Field, it was cloudy. The temperature was 71 degrees, the dew point 71, and the relative humidity 100%. The wind was calm. The pressure was 29.93 inches and rising. Once again, at Louisville International it was 71 degrees under cloudy skies. Elsewhere around the region, at Evansville, a thunderstorm was reported with a temperature of 73. Fog was reported with a temperature of 68 at Covington, 70 at Bloomington, and 70 at Indianapolis. At Paducah, it was clear with a temperature of 74. At Nashville, it was partly cloudy with a temperature of 79. It was cloudy with a temperature of 70 at Lexington, 69 at Jackson, and 74 at Bowling Green. At Frankfort, the weather conditions were not available. The National Weather Service in Louisville has extended the flash flood warning for southwestern Breckinridge County in central Kentucky, northern Grayson County in central Kentucky, northeastern Ohio County in central Kentucky, until 9 a.m. Central Daylight Time. At 4:43 a.m. Central Daylight Time, Doppler radar indicated thunderstorms producing heavy rain across the warned area. Between 0.7 and 2.4 inches of rain have fallen. Additional rainfall amounts of 0.5 to 2 inches are possible in the warned area. Flash flooding is ongoing or expected to begin shortly. Expected hazards include life-threatening flash flooding, thunderstorms producing flash flooding. Source, radar. The following impacts are expected: life-threatening flash flooding of creeks and streams, urban areas, highways, streets, and underpasses. Some locations that will experience flash flooding include Litchfield, Clarkson, Forbesville, Concord, Falling Branch, Hickory Corner, Cannons Point, Hinton Hills, Dempster, and Axtell. Turn around, don't drown when encountering flooded roads. Most flood deaths occur in vehicles. Move to higher ground now. Act quickly to protect your life.
Now for the official National Weather Service forecast for north central Kentucky and south central Indiana, including the Louisville metro area. Today, mostly cloudy with a 20% chance of showers early in the morning, then partly sunny in the late morning and afternoon. Highs in the upper 80s. Southwest winds up to 5 miles an hour. Tonight, partly cloudy. A 20% chance of showers after midnight. Lows in the lower 70s. Southwest winds up to 5 miles an hour shifting to the southeast after midnight. Monday, mostly sunny. Highs in the lower 90s. South winds up to 5 miles an hour. Monday night, mostly clear. Lows in the mid-70s. South winds up to 5 miles an hour. And now the extended forecast for the radio listening area. Tuesday and Tuesday night, mostly clear. Highs in the mid-90s. Lows in the mid-70s. Wednesday and Wednesday night, mostly clear. Highs in the upper 90s. Lows in the upper 70s. Thursday and Thursday night, mostly clear. Highs in the upper 90s. Lows in the upper 70s. Friday and Friday night, partly cloudy. A 20% chance of thunderstorms. Highs in the mid-90s. Lows in the mid-70s. Independence Day and Saturday night, partly cloudy. A 20% chance of thunderstorms. Highs in the mid-90s. Lows in the mid-70s. The current time is 8:03 a.m. Eastern Daylight Time. Flood watch will expire at 8 a.m. Eastern Daylight Time this morning. The flash flood watch will expire for portions of South Central Indiana, including the following areas in Indiana, Crawford and DuBois. In South Central Indiana, Harrison. The flash flooding threat has ended. Therefore, the flash flood watch will expire at 7 a.m. Central Daylight Time this morning. Flood watch remains in effect until 11 a.m. Central Daylight Time, or noon Eastern Daylight Time this morning. What? Flash flooding caused by excessive rainfall continues to be possible. Where? Portions of East Central, North Central, Northwest, and South Central Kentucky, including the following areas, in East Central Kentucky, Boyle, Garrard, Jessamine, Madison, and Mercer. In North Central Kentucky, Breckenridge, Bullitt, Hardin, LaRue, Meade, Nelson, and Washington, Kentucky. In Northwest Kentucky, Hancock and Ohio. In South Central Kentucky, Adair, Allen, Barron, Butler, Casey, Clinton, Cumberland, Edmondson, Grayson, Green, Hart, Lincoln, Logan, Marion, Metcalf, Monroe, Russell, Simpson, Taylor, and Warren. When? Until 11 a.m. Central Daylight Time, or noon Eastern Daylight Time this morning. The following impacts are expected. Excessive runoff may result in flooding of rivers, creeks, streams, and other low-lying and flood-prone locations. Flooding may occur in poor drainage and urban areas. Low water crossings may be flooded. Additional details, http://www.weather.gov/safety/flood. You should monitor later forecasts and be prepared to take action should flash flood warnings be issued. 8 a.m. Eastern Daylight Time weather conditions across north central Kentucky and south central Indiana. At Louisville International, it was cloudy. The temperature was 72 degrees, the dew point 70, and the relative humidity 93%. The wind was south at 6 miles an hour. The pressure was 29.95 inches and rising. At Bowman Field, it was cloudy. The temperature was 72 degrees, the dew point 71, and the relative humidity 97%. The wind was south at 6 miles an hour. The pressure was 29.95 inches and rising. Once again, at Louisville International, it was 72 degrees under cloudy skies. Elsewhere around the region, at Evansville, rain was falling, with a temperature of 74. Fog was reported, with a temperature of 69 at Covington, and 69 at Jackson. At Paducah, it was sunny, with a temperature of 76. At Nashville, it was mostly sunny, with a temperature of 80. At Indianapolis, it was partly sunny, with a temperature of 72.
It was cloudy, with a temperature of 72 at Lexington, 76 at Bowling Green, and 70 at Bloomington. At Frankfurt, the weather conditions were not available. The National Weather Service in Louisville has extended the flash flood warning for southwestern Breckinridge County in central Kentucky, northern Grayson County in central Kentucky, northeastern Ohio County in central Kentucky, until 9 a.m. Central Daylight Time. At 4:43 a.m. Central Daylight Time, Doppler radar indicated thunderstorms producing heavy rain across the warned area. Between 0.7 and 2.4 inches of rain have fallen. Additional rainfall amounts of 0.5 to 2 inches are possible in the warned area. Flash flooding is ongoing or expected to begin shortly. Expected hazards include life-threatening flash flooding, thunderstorms producing flash flooding. Source, radar. The following impacts are expected: life-threatening flash flooding of creeks and streams, urban areas, highways, streets, and underpasses. Some locations that will experience flash flooding include Litchfield, Clarkson, Forbesville, Concord, Falling Branch, Hickory Corner, Cannons Point, Hinton Hills, Dempster, and Axtell. Turn around, don't drown when encountering flooded roads. Most flood deaths occur in vehicles. Move to higher ground now. Act quickly to protect your life. Now for the official National Weather Service forecast for north central Kentucky and south central Indiana, including the Louisville metro area. Today, mostly cloudy with a 20% chance of showers early in the morning, then partly sunny in the late morning and afternoon. Highs in the upper 80s. Southwest winds up to 5 miles an hour. Tonight, partly cloudy. A 20% chance of showers after midnight. Lows in the lower 70s. Southwest winds up to 5 miles an hour shifting to the southeast after midnight. Monday, mostly sunny. Highs in the lower 90s. South winds up to 5 miles an hour. Monday night, mostly clear. Lows in the mid 70s. South winds up to 5 miles an hour. And now the extended forecast for the radio listening area. Tuesday and Tuesday night, mostly clear. Highs in the mid-90s. Lows in the mid-70s. Wednesday and Wednesday night, mostly clear. Highs in the upper 90s. Lows in the upper 70s. Thursday and Thursday night, mostly clear. Highs in the upper 90s. Lows in the upper 70s. Friday and Friday night, partly cloudy. A 20% chance of thunderstorms. Highs in the mid-90s. Lows in the mid-70s. Independence Day and Saturday night, partly cloudy. A 20% chance of thunderstorms. Highs in the mid-90s. Lows in the mid-70s. The current time is 8:10 a.m. Eastern Daylight Time. Flood watch will expire at 8 a.m. Eastern Daylight Time this morning. The flash flood watch will expire for portions of south central Indiana, including the following areas in Indiana, Crawford and Du Bois. In south central Indiana, Harrison. The flash flooding threat has ended. Therefore, the flash flood watch will expire at 7 a.m. Central Daylight Time this morning. Flood watch remains in effect until 11 a.m. Central Daylight Time, or noon Eastern Daylight Time this morning. What? Flash flooding caused by excessive rainfall continues to be possible. Where? Portions of east central, north central, northwest, and south central Kentucky, including the following areas, in east central Kentucky, Boyle, Garrard, Jessamine, Madison, and Mercer. In north central Kentucky, Breckinridge, Bullitt, Hardin, LaRue, Meade, Nelson, and Washington, Kentucky. In northwest Kentucky, Hancock and Ohio. In south central Kentucky, Adair, Allen, Barron, Butler, Casey, Clinton, Cumberland, Edmondson, Grayson, Green, Hart, Lincoln, Logan, Marion, Metcalf, Monroe, Russell, Simpson, Taylor, and Warren. When? Until 11 a.m. Central Daylight Time, or noon Eastern Daylight Time this morning. The following impacts are expected: excessive runoff may result in flooding of rivers, creeks, streams, and other low-lying and flood-prone locations. Flooding may occur in poor drainage and urban areas.
Low water crossings may be flooded. Additional details, http://www.weather.gov/safety/flood. You should monitor later forecasts and be prepared to take action should flash flood warnings be issued. Flood warning now in effect until early Wednesday morning. What? Minor flooding is occurring and minor flooding is forecast. Where? Rolling Fork River near Boston. When? Until early Wednesday morning. The following impacts are expected: at 35.0 feet, agricultural bottomland is covered. At 40.0 feet, water begins to cross low spots on some county roads. Some homes in floodplain are cut off. At 42.0 feet, a few homes and trailers outside of Boston flood. At 43.0 feet, flood wall begins closing in Lebanon Junction. Additional details, at 5:30 a.m. Eastern Daylight Time Sunday, the stage was 39.0 feet. Bankful stage is 32.0 feet. Recent activity, the maximum river stage in the 24 hours ending at 5:30 a.m. Eastern Daylight Time Sunday was 39.0 feet. Forecast, the river is expected to rise to a crest of 41.1 feet just after midnight tonight. It will then fall below flood stage late Tuesday evening. Flood stage is 35.0 feet. Flood history, this crest compares to a previous crest of 40.7 feet on February 14, 2019. http://www.weather.gov/safety/flood turnaround, don't drown when encountering flooded roads. 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The next statement will be issued by late tonight at midnight Eastern Daylight Time. 8 a.m. Eastern Daylight Time weather conditions across north-central Kentucky and south-central Indiana. At Louisville International, it was cloudy. The temperature was 72 degrees, the dew point 70, and the relative humidity 93%. The wind was south at 6 miles an hour. The pressure was 29.95 inches and rising. At Bowman Field, it was cloudy, reducing the visibility to 3 miles. The temperature was 72 degrees, the dew point 71, and the relative humidity 97%. The wind was south at 6 miles an hour. The pressure was 29.95 inches and rising. Once again, at Louisville International it was 72 degrees under cloudy skies. Elsewhere around the region, at Evansville, rain was falling, with a temperature of 74. Fog was reported, with a temperature of 69 at Covington, and 69 at Jackson. At Paducah, it was sunny, with a temperature of 76. At Nashville, it was mostly sunny, with a temperature of 80. At Indianapolis, it was partly sunny, with a temperature of 72. It was cloudy, with a temperature of 72 at Lexington, 76 at Bowling Green, and 70 at Bloomington. At Frankfort, the weather conditions were not available. The National Weather Service in Louisville has extended the flash flood warning for southwestern Breckinridge County in central Kentucky, northern Grayson County in central Kentucky, northeastern Ohio County in central Kentucky, until 9 a.m. Central Daylight Time. At 4:43 a.m. Central Daylight Time, Doppler radar indicated thunderstorms producing heavy rain across the warned area. Between 0.7 and 2.4 inches of rain have fallen. Additional rainfall amounts of 0.5 to 2 inches are possible in the warned area. Flash flooding is ongoing or expected to begin shortly. Expected hazards include life-threatening flash flooding, thunderstorms producing flash flooding. Source, radar. The following impacts are expected: life-threatening flash flooding of creeks and streams, urban areas, highways, streets, and underpasses. Some locations that will experience flash flooding include Litchfield, Clarkson, Forbesville, Concord, Falling Branch, Hickory Corner, Cannons Point,
Hinton Hills, Dempster, and Axtell. Turn around, don't drown when encountering flooded roads. Most flood deaths occur in vehicles. Move to higher ground now. Act quickly to protect your life. Now for the official National Weather Service forecast for North Central Kentucky and South Central Indiana, including the Louisville metro area. Today, mostly cloudy with a 20% chance of showers early in the morning, then partly sunny in the late morning and afternoon. Highs in the upper 80s. Southwest winds up to 5 miles an hour. Tonight, partly cloudy. A 20% chance of showers after midnight. Lows in the lower 70s. Southwest winds up to 5 miles an hour shifting to the southeast after midnight. Monday, mostly sunny. Highs in the lower 90s. South winds up to 5 miles an hour. Monday night, mostly clear. Lows in the mid-70s. South winds up to 5 miles an hour. And now the extended forecast for the radio listening area. Tuesday and Tuesday night, mostly clear. Highs in the mid-90s. Lows in the mid-70s. Wednesday and Wednesday night, mostly clear. Highs in the upper 90s. Lows in the upper 70s. Thursday and Thursday night, mostly clear. Highs in the upper 90s. Lows in the upper 70s. Friday and Friday night, partly cloudy. A 20% chance of thunderstorms. Highs in the mid-90s. Lows in the mid-70s. Independence Day and Saturday night, partly cloudy. A 20% chance of thunderstorms. Highs in the mid-90s. Lows in the mid-70s. The current time is 8:19 a.m. Eastern Daylight Time. Flood watch will expire at 8 a.m. Eastern Daylight Time this morning. The flash flood watch will expire for portions of South Central Indiana, including the following areas in Indiana, Crawford and Du Bois. In South Central Indiana, Harrison. The flash flooding threat has ended. Therefore, the flash flood watch will expire at 7 a.m. Central Daylight Time this morning. Flood watch remains in effect until 11 a.m. Central Daylight Time, or noon Eastern Daylight Time this morning. What? Flash flooding caused by excessive rainfall continues to be possible. Where? Portions of East Central, North Central, Northwest, and South Central Kentucky, including the following areas, in East Central Kentucky, Boyle, Garrard, Jessamine, Madison, and Mercer. In North Central Kentucky, Breckenridge, Bullitt, Hardin, LaRue, Meade, Nelson, and Washington, Kentucky. In Northwest Kentucky, Hancock and Ohio. In South Central Kentucky, Adair, Allen, Barron, Butler, Casey, Clinton, Cumberland, Edmondson, Grayson, Green, Hart, Lincoln, Logan, Marion, Metcalf, Monroe, Russell, Simpson, Taylor, and Warren. When? Until 11 a.m. Central Daylight Time, or noon Eastern Daylight Time this morning. The following impacts are expected. Excessive runoff may result in flooding of rivers, creeks, streams, and other low-lying and flood-prone locations. Flooding may occur in poor drainage and urban areas. Low water crossings may be flooded. Additional details, http://www.weather.gov/safety/flood. You should monitor later forecasts and be prepared to take action should flash flood warnings be issued. 8 a.m. Eastern Daylight Time weather conditions across North Central Kentucky and South Central Indiana. At Louisville International, it was cloudy. The temperature was 72 degrees, the dew point 70, and the relative humidity 93%. The wind was south at 6 miles an hour. The pressure was 29.95 inches and rising. At Bowman Field, it was cloudy, reducing the visibility to 3 miles. The temperature was 72 degrees, the dew point 71, and the relative humidity 97%. The wind was south at 6 miles an hour. The pressure was 29.95 inches and rising. Once again, at Louisville International, it was 72 degrees under cloudy skies. Elsewhere around the region, at Evansville, rain was falling, with a temperature of 74. Fog was reported, with a temperature of 69 at Covington,
and 69 at Jackson. At Paducah, it was sunny, with a temperature of 76. At Nashville, it was mostly sunny, with a temperature of 80. At Indianapolis, it was partly sunny, with a temperature of 72. It was cloudy, with a temperature of 72 at Lexington, 76 at Bowling Green, and 70 at Bloomington. At Frankfort, the weather conditions were not available. The National Weather Service in Louisville has extended the flash flood warning for southwestern Breckinridge County in central Kentucky, northern Grayson County in central Kentucky, northeastern Ohio County in central Kentucky,

2 inches are possible in the warned area. Flash flooding is ongoing or expected to begin shortly. Expected hazards include life-threatening flash flooding, thunderstorms producing flash flooding. Source, radar. The following impacts are expected: life-threatening flash flooding of creeks and streams, urban areas, highways, streets, and underpasses. Some locations that will experience flash flooding include Litchfield, Clarkson, Forbesville, Concord, Falling Branch, Hickory Corner, Cannons Point, Hinton Hills, Dempster, and Axdale. Turn around, don't drown when encountering flooded roads. Most flood deaths occur in vehicles. Move to higher ground now. Act quickly to protect your life. Now for the official National Weather Service forecast for North Central Kentucky and South Central Indiana, including the Louisville metro area. Today, mostly cloudy with a 20% chance of showers early in the morning, then partly sunny in the late morning and afternoon. Highs in the upper 80s. Southwest winds up to 5 miles an hour. Tonight, partly cloudy. A 20% chance of showers after midnight. Lows in the lower 70s. Southwest winds up to 5 miles an hour shifting to the southeast after midnight. Monday, mostly sunny. Highs in the lower 90s. South winds up to 5 miles an hour. Monday night, mostly clear. Lows in the mid-70s. South winds up to 5 miles an hour. And now the extended forecast for the radio listening area. Tuesday and Tuesday night, mostly clear. Highs in the mid-90s. Lows in the mid-70s. Wednesday and Wednesday night, mostly clear. Highs in the upper 90s. Lows in the upper 70s. Thursday and Thursday night, mostly clear. Highs in the upper 90s. Lows in the upper 70s. Friday and Friday night, partly cloudy. A 20% chance of thunderstorms. Highs in the mid-90s. Lows in the mid-70s. Independence Day and Saturday night, partly cloudy. A 20% chance of thunderstorms. Highs in the mid-90s. Lows in the mid-70s. The current time is 8:25 a.m. Eastern Daylight Time. Flood watch will expire at 8 a.m. Eastern Daylight Time this morning. The flash flood watch will expire for portions of South Central Indiana, including the following areas in Indiana, Crawford and DuBois. In South Central Indiana, Harrison. The flash flooding threat has ended. Therefore, the flash flood watch will expire at 7 a.m. Central Daylight Time this morning. Flood watch remains in effect until 11 a.m. Central Daylight Time, or noon Eastern Daylight Time this morning. What? Flash flooding caused by excessive rainfall continues to be possible. Where? Portions of East Central, North Central, Northwest, and South Central Kentucky, including the following areas, in East Central Kentucky, Boyle, Garrard, Jessamine, Madison, and Mercer. In North Central Kentucky, Breckenridge, Brulette, Hardin, LaRue, Meade, Nelson, and Washington, Kentucky. In Northwest Kentucky, Hancock and Ohio. In South Central Kentucky, Adair, Allen, Barron, Butler, Casey, Clinton, Cumberland, Edmondson, Grayson, Green, Hart, Lincoln, Logan, Marion, Metcalf, Monroe, Russell, Simpson, Taylor, and Warren. When? Until 11 a.m. Central Daylight Time, or noon Eastern Daylight Time this morning. The following impacts are expected. Excessive runoff may result in flooding of rivers, creeks, streams, and other low-lying and flood-prone locations. Flooding may occur in poor drainage and urban areas. Low-water crossings may be flooded. Additional details, http://www.weather.gov/safety/flood. You should monitor later forecasts and be prepared to take action should flash flood warnings be issued. Flood warning now in effect until early Wednesday morning. What? Minor flooding is occurring and minor flooding is forecast. Where? Rolling Fork River near Boston. When? Until early Wednesday morning. The following impacts are expected. At 35.0 feet, agricultural bitumen is covered. At 40.0 feet, water begins to cross low.

spots on some county roads. Some homes in floodplain are cut off. At 42.0 feet, a few homes and trailers outside of Boston flood. At 43.0 feet, flood wall begins closing in Lebanon Junction. Additional details, at 5:30 a.m. Eastern Daylight Time Sunday, the stage was 39.0 feet. Bankful stage is 32.0 feet. Recent activity, the maximum river stage in the 24 hours ending at 5:30 a.m. Eastern Daylight Time Sunday was 39.0 feet. Forecast, the river is expected to rise to a crest of 41.1 feet just after midnight tonight. It will then fall below flood stage late Tuesday evening. Flood stage is 35.0 feet. Flood history. This crest compares to a previous crest of 40.7 feet on February 14, 2019. http://www.weather.gov/safety/. Flood turnaround. Don't drown when encountering flooded roads. Most flood deaths occur in vehicles. 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The next statement will be issued by late tonight at midnight Eastern Daylight Time. 8 a.m. Eastern Daylight Time weather conditions across north-central Kentucky and south-central Indiana. At Louisville International, it was cloudy. The temperature was 72 degrees, the dew point 70, and the relative humidity 93%. The wind was south at 6 miles an hour. The pressure was 29.95 inches and rising. At Bowman Field, it was cloudy, reducing the visibility to 3 miles. The temperature was 72 degrees, the dew point 71, and the relative humidity 97%. The wind was south at 6 miles an hour. The pressure was 29.95 inches and rising. Once again, at Louisville International, it was 72 degrees under cloudy skies. Elsewhere around the region, at Evansville, rain was falling, with a temperature of 74. Fog was reported, with a temperature of 69 at Covington, and 69 at Jackson. At Paducah, it was sunny, with a temperature of 76. At Nashville, it was mostly sunny, with a temperature of 80. At Indianapolis, it was partly sunny, with a temperature of 72. It was cloudy, with a temperature of 72 at Lexington, 76 at Bowling Green, and 70 at Bloomington. At Frankfort, the weather conditions were not available. The National Weather Service in Louisville has extended the flash flood warning for southwestern Breckinridge County in central Kentucky, northern Grayson County in central Kentucky, northeastern Ohio County in central Kentucky, until 9 a.m. Central Daylight Time. At 4:43 a.m. Central Daylight Time, Doppler radar indicated thunderstorms producing heavy rain across the warned area. Between 0.7 and 2.4 inches of rain have fallen. Additional rainfall amounts of 0.5 to 2 inches are possible in the warned area. Flash flooding is ongoing or expected to begin shortly. Expected hazards include life-threatening flash flooding, thunderstorms producing flash flooding. Source, radar. The following impacts are expected: life-threatening flash flooding of creeks and streams, urban areas, highways, streets, and underpasses. Some locations that will experience flash flooding include Litchfield, Clarkson, Forbesville, Concord, Falling Branch, Hickory Corner, Cannons Point, Hinton Hills, Dempster, and Axtell. Turn around, don't drown when encountering flooded roads. Most flood deaths occur in vehicles. Move to higher ground now. Act quickly to protect your life. Now for the official National Weather Service forecast for north-central Kentucky and south-central Indiana, including the Louisville metro area. Today, mostly cloudy with a 20% chance of showers early in the morning, then partly sunny in the late morning and afternoon. Highs in the upper 80s. Southwest winds up to 5 miles an hour. Tonight, partly cloudy. A 20% chance of showers after midnight.
70s. Southwest winds up to 5 miles an hour, shifting to the southeast after midnight. Monday, mostly sunny. Highs in the lower 90s. South winds up to 5 miles an hour. Monday night, mostly clear. Lows in the mid-70s. South winds up to 5 miles an hour. And now the extended forecast for the radio listening area. Tuesday and Tuesday night, mostly clear. Highs in the mid-90s. Lows in the mid-70s. Wednesday and Wednesday night, mostly clear. Highs in the upper 90s. Lows in the upper 70s. Thursday and Thursday night, mostly clear. Highs in the upper 90s. Lows in the upper 70s. Friday and Friday night, partly cloudy. A 20% chance of thunderstorms. Highs in the mid-90s. Lows in the mid-70s. Independence Day and Saturday night, partly cloudy. A 20% chance of thunderstorms. Highs in the mid-90s. Lows in the mid-70s. The current time is 8:34 a.m. Eastern Daylight Time. Flood watch will expire at 8 a.m. Eastern Daylight Time this morning. The flash flood watch will expire for portions of South Central Indiana, including the following areas in Indiana, Crawford and Du Bois. In South Central Indiana, Harrison. The flash flooding threat has ended. Therefore, the flash flood watch will expire at 7 a.m. Central Daylight Time this morning. Flood watch remains in effect until 11 a.m. Central Daylight Time, or noon Eastern Daylight Time this morning. What? Flash flooding caused by excessive rainfall continues to be possible. Where? Portions of East Central, North Central, Northwest, and South Central Kentucky, including the following areas, in East Central Kentucky, Boyle, Garrard, Jessamine, Madison, and Mercer. In North Central Kentucky, Breckenridge, Bullitt, Hardin, LaRue, Meade, Nelson, and Washington, Kentucky. In Northwest Kentucky, Hancock and Ohio. In South Central Kentucky, Adair, Allen, Barron, Butler, Casey, Clinton, Cumberland, Edmondson, Grayson, Green, Hart, Lincoln, Logan, Marion, Metcalf, Monroe, Russell, Simpson, Taylor, and Warren. When? Until 11 a.m. Central Daylight Time, or noon Eastern Daylight Time this morning. The following impacts are expected. Excessive runoff may result in flooding of rivers, creeks, streams, and other low-lying and flood-prone locations. Flooding may occur in poor drainage and urban areas. Low water crossings may be flooded. Additional details, http://www.weather.gov/safety/flood. You should monitor later forecasts and be prepared to take action should flash flood warnings be issued. 8 a.m. Eastern Daylight Time weather conditions across North Central Kentucky and South Central Indiana. At Louisville International, it was cloudy. The temperature was 72 degrees, the dew point 70, and the relative humidity 93%. The wind was south at 6 miles an hour. The pressure was 29.95 inches and rising. At Bowman Field, it was cloudy, reducing the visibility to 3 miles. The temperature was 72 degrees, the dew point 71, and the relative humidity 97%. The wind was south at 6 miles an hour. The pressure was 29.95 inches and rising. Once again, at Louisville International, it was 72 degrees under cloudy skies. Elsewhere around the region, at Evansville, rain was falling, with a temperature of 74. Fog was reported, with a temperature of 69 at Covington, and 69 at Jackson. At Paducah, it was sunny, with a temperature of 76. At Nashville, it was mostly sunny, with a temperature of 80. At Indianapolis, it was partly sunny, with a temperature of 72. It was cloudy, with a temperature of 72 at Lexington, 76 at Bowling Green, and 70 at Bloomington. At Frankfort, the weather conditions were not available. The National Weather Service in Louisville has extended the flash flood warning for southwestern Breckenridge County in central Kentucky, northern Grayson County in central Kentucky, northeastern Ohio County in central Kentucky, until 9 a.m. Central Daylight Time.
At 4:43 a.m. Central Daylight Time, Doppler radar indicated thunderstorms producing heavy rain across the warned area. Between 0.7 and 2.4 inches of rain have fallen. Additional rainfall amounts of 0.5 to 2 inches are possible in the warned area. Flash flooding is ongoing or expected to begin shortly. Expected hazards include life-threatening flash flooding, thunderstorms producing flash flooding. Source, radar. The following impacts are expected: life-threatening flash flooding of creeks and streams, urban areas, highways, streets, and underpasses. Some locations that will experience flash flooding include Litchfield, Clarkson, Forbesville, Concord, Falling Branch, Hickory Corner, Cannons Point, Hinton Hills, Dempster, and Axdale. Turn around, don't drown when encountering flooded roads. Most flood deaths occur in vehicles. Move to higher ground now. Act quickly to protect your life. Now for the official National Weather Service forecast for North Central Kentucky and South Central Indiana, including the Louisville metro area. Today, mostly cloudy with a 20% chance of showers early in the morning, then partly sunny in the late morning and afternoon. Highs in the upper 80s. Southwest winds up to 5 miles an hour. Tonight, partly cloudy. A 20% chance of showers after midnight. Lows in the lower 70s. Southwest winds up to 5 miles an hour shifting to the southeast after midnight. Monday, mostly sunny. Highs in the lower 90s. South winds up to 5 miles an hour. Monday night, mostly clear. Lows in the mid 70s. South winds up to 5 miles an hour. And now the extended forecast for the radio listening area. Tuesday and Tuesday night, mostly clear. Highs in the mid 90s. Lows in the mid 70s. Wednesday and Wednesday night, mostly clear. Highs in the upper 90s. Lows in the upper 70s. Thursday and Thursday night, mostly clear. Highs in the upper 90s. Lows in the upper 70s. Friday and Friday night, partly cloudy. A 20% chance of thunderstorms. Highs in the mid-90s. Lows in the mid-70s. Independence Day and Saturday night, partly cloudy. A 20% chance of thunderstorms. Highs in the mid-90s. Lows in the mid-70s. The current time is 8:40 a.m. Eastern Daylight Time. Flood watch will expire at 8 a.m. Eastern Daylight Time this morning. The flash flood watch will expire for portions of South Central Indiana, including the following areas in Indiana, Crawford and DuBois. In South Central Indiana, Harrison. The flash flooding threat has ended. Therefore, the flash flood watch will expire at 7 a.m. Central Daylight Time this morning. Flood watch remains in effect until 11 a.m. Central Daylight Time, or noon Eastern Daylight Time this morning. What? Flash flooding caused by excessive rainfall continues to be possible. Where? Portions of East Central, North Central, Northwest, and South Central Kentucky, including the following areas, in East Central Kentucky, Boyle, Garrard, Jessamine, Madison, and Mercer. In North Central Kentucky, Breckenridge, Brulette, Hardin, LaRue, Meade, Nelson, and Washington, Kentucky. In Northwest Kentucky, Hancock and Ohio. In South Central Kentucky, Adair, Allen, Barron, Butler, Casey, Clinton, Cumberland, Edmondson, Grayson, Green, Hart, Lincoln, Logan, Marion, Metcalf, Monroe, Russell, Simpson, Taylor, and Warren. When? Until 11 a.m. Central Daylight Time, or noon Eastern Daylight Time this morning. The following impacts are expected. Excessive runoff may result in flooding of rivers, creeks, streams, and other low-lying and flood-prone locations. Flooding may occur in poor drainage and urban areas. Low water crossings may be flooded. Additional details, http://www.weather.gov/safety/. Flood you should monitor later forecasts and be prepared to take action should flash flood warnings be issued. Flood warning now in effect until early Wednesday morning. What? Minor flooding is occurring and minor flooding is forecast. Where?
Rolling Fork River near Boston. When, until early Wednesday morning. The following impacts are expected at 35.0 feet, agricultural bottomland is covered. At 40.0 feet, water begins to cross low spots on some county roads. Some homes in floodplain are cut off. At 42.0 feet, a few homes and trailers outside of Boston flood. At 43.0 feet, flood wall begins closing in Lebanon Junction. Additional details, at 5:30 a.m. Eastern Daylight Time Sunday, the stage was 39.0 feet. Bankful stage is 32.0 feet. Recent activity, the maximum river stage in the 24 hours ending at 5:30 a.m. Eastern Daylight Time Sunday was 39.0 feet. Forecast, the river is expected to rise to a crest of 41.1 feet just after midnight tonight. It will then fall below flood stage late Tuesday evening. Flood stage is 35.0 feet. Flood history, this crest compares to a previous crest of 40.7 feet on February 14, 2019. http://www.weather.gov/safety/. Flood turnaround, don't drown when encountering flooded roads. Most flood deaths occur in vehicles. 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The next statement will be issued by late tonight at midnight Eastern Daylight Time. 8 a.m. Eastern Daylight Time weather conditions across north-central Kentucky and south-central Indiana. At Louisville International, it was cloudy. The temperature was 72 degrees, the dew point 70, and the relative humidity 93%. The wind was south at 6 miles an hour. The pressure was 29.95 inches and rising. At Bowman Field, it was cloudy, reducing the visibility to 3 miles. The temperature was 72 degrees, the dew point 71, and the relative humidity 97%. The wind was south at 6 miles an hour. The pressure was 29.95 inches and rising. Once again, at Louisville International, it was 72 degrees under cloudy skies. Elsewhere around the region, at Evansville, rain was falling, with a temperature of 74. Fog was reported, with a temperature of 69 at Covington, and 69 at Jackson. At Paducah, it was sunny, with a temperature of 76. At Nashville, it was mostly sunny, with a temperature of 80. At Indianapolis, it was partly sunny, with a temperature of 72. It was cloudy, with a temperature of 72 at Lexington, 76 at Bowling Green, and 70 at Bloomington. At Frankfort, the weather conditions were not available. The National Weather Service in Louisville has extended the flash flood warning for southwestern Breckinridge County in central Kentucky, northern Grayson County in central Kentucky, northeastern Ohio County in central Kentucky, until 9 a.m. Central Daylight Time. At 4:43 a.m. Central Daylight Time, Doppler radar indicated thunderstorms producing heavy rain across the warned area. Between 0.7 and 2.4 inches of rain have fallen. Additional rainfall amounts of 0.5 to 2 inches are possible in the warned area. Flash flooding is ongoing or expected to begin shortly. Expected hazards include life-threatening flash flooding. Thunderstorms producing flash flooding. Source, radar. The following impacts are expected: life-threatening flash flooding of creeks and streams, urban areas, highways, streets, and underpasses. Some locations that will experience flash flooding include Litchfield, Clarkson, Forbesville, Concord, Falling Branch, Hickory Corner, Cannons Point, Hinton Hills, Dempster, and Axtell. Turn around, don't drown when encountering flooded roads. Most flood deaths occur in vehicles. Move to higher ground now. Act quickly to protect your life. Now for the official National Weather Service forecast for north-central Kentucky and south-central Indiana, including the Louisville metro area. Today,
mostly cloudy with a 20% chance of showers early in the morning, then partly sunny in the late morning and afternoon. Highs in the upper 80s. Southwest winds up to 5 miles an hour. Tonight, partly cloudy. A 20% chance of showers after midnight. Lows in the lower 70s. Southwest winds up to 5 miles an hour, shifting to the southeast after midnight. Monday, mostly sunny. Highs in the lower 90s. South winds up to 5 miles an hour. Monday night, mostly clear. Lows in the mid 70s. South winds up to 5 miles an hour. And now the extended forecast for the radio listening area. Tuesday and Tuesday night, mostly clear. Highs in the mid 90s. Lows in the mid 70s. Wednesday and Wednesday night, mostly clear. Highs in the upper 90s. Lows in the upper 70s. Thursday and Thursday night, mostly clear. Highs in the upper 90s. Lows in the upper 70s. Friday and Friday night, partly cloudy. A 20% chance of thunderstorms. Highs in the mid-90s. Lows in the mid-70s. Independence Day and Saturday night, partly cloudy. A 20% chance of thunderstorms. Highs in the mid-90s. Lows in the mid-70s. The current time is 8:49 a.m. Eastern Daylight Time. Flood watch remains in effect until 11 a.m. Central Daylight Time, or noon Eastern Daylight Time this morning. What? Flash flooding caused by excessive rainfall continues to be possible. Where? Portions of East Central, North Central, Northwest, and South Central Kentucky, including the following areas, in East Central Kentucky, Boyle, Garrard, Jessamine, Madison, and Mercer. In North Central Kentucky, Breckenridge, Brulette, Hardin, LaRue, Meade, Nelson, and Washington, Kentucky. In Northwest Kentucky, Hancock and Ohio. In South Central Kentucky, Adair, Allen, Barron, Butler, Casey, Clinton, Cumberland, Edmondson, Grayson, Green, Hart, Lincoln, Logan, Marion, Metcalf, Monroe, Russell, Simpson, Taylor, and Warren. When? Until 11 a.m. Central Daylight Time, or noon Eastern Daylight Time this morning. The following impacts are expected. Excessive runoff may result in flooding of rivers, creeks, streams, and other low-lying and flood-prone locations. Flooding may occur in poor drainage and urban areas. Low water crossings may be flooded. Additional details, http://www.weather.gov/safety/. Flood you should monitor later forecasts and be prepared to take action should flash flood warnings be issued. 8 a.m. Eastern Daylight Time weather conditions across North Central Kentucky and South Central Indiana. At Louisville International, it was cloudy. The temperature was 72 degrees, the dew point 70, and the relative humidity 93%. The wind was south at 6 miles an hour. The pressure was 29.95 inches and rising. At Bowman Field, it was cloudy, reducing the visibility to 3 miles. The temperature was 72 degrees, the dew point 71, and the relative humidity 97%. The wind was south at 6 miles an hour. The pressure was 29.95 inches and rising. Once again, at Louisville International, it was 72 degrees under cloudy skies. Elsewhere around the region, at Evansville, rain was falling, with a temperature of 74. Fog was reported, with a temperature of 69 at Covington, and 69 at Jackson. At Paducah, it was sunny, with a temperature of 76. At Nashville, it was mostly sunny, with a temperature of 80. At Indianapolis, it was partly sunny, with a temperature of 72. It was cloudy, with a temperature of 72 at Lexington, 76 at Bowling Green, and 70 at Bloomington. At Frankfort, the weather conditions were not available. The National Weather Service in Louisville has extended the flash flood warning for southwestern Breckinridge County in central Kentucky, northern Grayson County in central Kentucky, northeastern Ohio County in central Kentucky, until 9 a.m. Central Daylight Time. At 4:43 a.m. Central Daylight Time, Doppler radar indicated thunderstorms producing heavy rain across the warned area.
Between 0.7 and 2.4 inches of rain have fallen. Additional rainfall amounts of 0.5 to 2 inches are possible in the warned area. Flash flooding is ongoing or expected to begin shortly. Expected hazards include life-threatening flash flooding, thunderstorms producing flash flooding. Source, radar. The following impacts are expected: life-threatening flash flooding of creeks and streams, urban areas, highways, streets, and underpasses. Some locations that will experience flash flooding include Litchfield, Clarkson, Forbesville, Concord, Falling Branch, Hickory Corner, Cannons Point, Hinton Hills, Dempster, and Axdale. Turn around, don't drown when encountering flooded roads. Most flood deaths occur in vehicles. Move to higher ground now. Act quickly to protect your life. Now for the official National Weather Service forecast for North Central Kentucky and South Central Indiana, including the Louisville metro area. Today, mostly cloudy with a 20% chance of showers early in the morning, then partly sunny in the late morning and afternoon. Highs in the upper 80s. Southwest winds up to 5 miles an hour. Tonight, partly cloudy. A 20% chance of showers after midnight. Lows in the lower 70s. Southwest winds up to 5 miles an hour shifting to the southeast after midnight. Monday, mostly sunny. Highs in the lower 90s. South winds up to 5 miles an hour. Monday night, mostly clear. Lows in the mid-70s. South winds up to 5 miles an hour. And now the extended forecast for the radio listening area. Tuesday and Tuesday night, mostly clear. Highs in the mid-90s. Lows in the mid-70s. Wednesday and Wednesday night, mostly clear. Highs in the upper 90s. Lows in the upper 70s. Thursday and Thursday night, mostly clear. Highs in the upper 90s. Lows in the upper 70s. Friday and Friday night, partly cloudy. A 20% chance of thunderstorms. Highs in the mid-90s. Lows in the mid-70s. Independence Day and Saturday night, partly cloudy. A 20% chance of thunderstorms. Highs in the mid-90s. Lows in the mid-70s. The current time is 8:55 a.m. Eastern Daylight Time. Flood watch remains in effect until 11 a.m. Central Daylight Time, or noon Eastern Daylight Time this morning. What? Flash flooding caused by excessive rainfall continues to be possible. Where? Portions of East Central, North Central, Northwest, and South Central Kentucky, including the following areas: in East Central Kentucky, Boyle, Garrard, Jessamine, Madison, and Mercer. In North Central Kentucky, Breckenridge, Brulette, Hardin, LaRue, Meade, Nelson, and Washington, Kentucky. In Northwest Kentucky, Hancock and Ohio. In South Central Kentucky, Adair, Allen, Barron, Butler, Casey, Clinton, Cumberland, Edmondson, Grayson, Green, Hart, Lincoln, Logan, Marion, Metcalf, Monroe, Russell, Simpson, Taylor, and Warren. When? Until 11 a.m. Central Daylight Time, or noon Eastern Daylight Time this morning. The following impacts are expected: excessive runoff may result in flooding of rivers, creeks, streams, and other low-lying and flood-prone locations. Flooding may occur in poor drainage and urban areas. Low water crossings may be flooded. Additional details, http://www.weather.gov/safety/flood. You should monitor later forecasts and be prepared to take action should flash flood warnings be issued. Flood warning now in effect until early Wednesday morning. What? Minor flooding is occurring and minor flooding is forecast. Where? Rolling Fork River near Boston. When? Until early Wednesday morning. The following impacts are expected: at 35.0 feet, agricultural bottomland is covered. At 40.0 feet, water begins to cross low spots on some county roads. Some homes in floodplain are cut off. At 42.0 feet, a few homes and trailers outside of Boston flood. At 43.0 feet, flood wall begins closing in Lebanon Junction. Additional details,
At 5:30 a.m. Eastern Daylight Time Sunday, the stage was 39.0 feet. Bankful stage is 32.0 feet. Recent activity, the maximum river stage in the 24 hours ending at 5:30 a.m. Eastern Daylight Time Sunday was 39.0 feet. Forecast, the river is expected to rise to a crest of 41.1 feet just after midnight tonight. It will then fall below flood stage late Tuesday evening. Flood stage is 35.0 feet. Flood history. This crest compares to a previous crest of 40.7 feet on February 14, 2019. http://www.weather.gov/safety/flood-turnaround. Don't drown when encountering flooded roads. Most flood deaths occur in vehicles. Even 6 inches of fast-moving flood water can knock you off your feet, and a depth of 2 feet will float your car. Never try to walk, swim, or drive through such swift water. If you come upon flood waters, stop, turn around, and go another way. 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The next statement will be issued by late tonight at midnight Eastern Daylight Time. 8 a.m. Eastern Daylight Time weather conditions across north-central Kentucky and south-central Indiana. At Louisville International, it was cloudy. The temperature was 72 degrees, the dew point 70, and the relative humidity 93%. The wind was south at 6 miles an hour. The pressure was 29.95 inches and rising. At Bowman Field, it was cloudy, reducing the visibility to 3 miles. The temperature was 72 degrees, the dew point 71, and the relative humidity 97%. The wind was south at 6 miles an hour. The pressure was 29.95 inches and rising. Once again, at Louisville International, it was 72 degrees under cloudy skies. Elsewhere around the region, at Evansville, rain was falling, with a temperature of 74. Fog was reported, with a temperature of 69 at Covington, and 69 at Jackson. At Paducah, it was sunny, with a temperature of 76. At Nashville, it was mostly sunny, with a temperature of 80. At Indianapolis, it was partly sunny, with a temperature of 72. It was cloudy, with a temperature of 72 at Lexington, 76 at Bowling Green, and 70 at Bloomington. At Frankfort, the weather conditions were not available. The National Weather Service in Louisville has extended the flash flood warning for southwestern Breckinridge County in central Kentucky, northern Grayson County in central Kentucky, northeastern Ohio County in central Kentucky, until 9 a.m. Central Daylight Time. At 4:43 a.m. Central Daylight Time, Doppler radar indicated thunderstorms producing heavy rain across the warned area. Between 0.7 and 2.4 inches of rain have fallen. Additional rainfall amounts of 0.5 to 2 inches are possible in the warned area. Flash flooding is ongoing or expected to begin shortly. Expected hazards include life-threatening flash flooding, thunderstorms producing flash flooding. Source, radar. The following impacts are expected: life-threatening flash flooding of creeks and streams, urban areas, highways, streets, and underpasses. Some locations that will experience flash flooding include Litchfield, Clarkson, Forbesville, Concord, Falling Branch, Hickory Corner, Cannons Point, Hinton Hills, Dempster, and Axtell. Turn around, don't drown when encountering flooded roads. Most flood deaths occur in vehicles. Move to higher ground now. Act quickly to protect your life. The current time is 9:02 a.m. Eastern Daylight Time. Flood watch remains in effect until 11 a.m. Central Daylight Time, or noon Eastern Daylight Time this morning. What? Flash flooding caused by excessive rainfall continues to be possible. Where? Portions of East Central, North Central, Northwest, and South Central Kentucky, including the following areas: in East Central Kentucky, Boyle, Garrard, Jessamine, Madison, and Mercer. In North Central Kentucky, Breckinridge, Bullitt, Hardin, LaRue, Meade, Nelson, and Washington, Kentucky. In northwest Kentucky, Hancock and Ohio. In south central Kentucky, Adair, Allen, Barron,
Butler, Casey, Clinton, Cumberland, Edmondson, Grayson, Green, Hart, Lincoln, Logan, Marion, Metcalf, Monroe, Russell, Simpson, Taylor, and Warren. When, until 11 a.m. Central Daylight Time, or noon Eastern Daylight Time this morning. The following impacts are expected. Excessive runoff may result in flooding of rivers, creeks, streams, and other low-lying and flood-prone locations. Flooding may occur in poor drainage and urban areas. Low water crossings may be flooded. Additional details, http://www.weather.gov/safety/flood. You should monitor later forecasts and be prepared to take action should flash flood warnings be issued. 9 a.m. Eastern Daylight Time weather conditions across north central Kentucky and south central Indiana. At Louisville International, it was cloudy. The temperature was 73 degrees, the dew point 70, and the relative humidity 90%. The wind was calm. The pressure was 29.96 inches and rising. At Bowman Field, it was cloudy. The temperature was 72 degrees, the dew point 71, and the relative humidity 97%. The wind was southwest at 5 miles an hour. The pressure was 29.96 inches and rising. Once again, at Louisville International, it was 73 degrees under cloudy skies. Elsewhere around the region, fog was reported, with a temperature of 69 at Covington and 71 at Bloomington. At Paducah, it was sunny, with a temperature of 79. At Nashville, it was mostly sunny, with a temperature of 82. It was partly sunny, with a temperature of 76 at Bowling Green and 74 at Evansville. It was cloudy, with a temperature of 72 at Lexington, 70 at Jackson, and 73 at Indianapolis. At Frankfort, the weather conditions were not available. The National Weather Service in Louisville has extended the flash flood warning for southwestern Breckinridge County in central Kentucky, northern Grayson County in central Kentucky, northeastern Ohio County in central Kentucky, until 9 a.m. Central Daylight Time. At 4:43 a.m. Central Daylight Time, Doppler radar indicated thunderstorms producing heavy rain across the warned area. Between 0.7 and 2.4 inches of rain have fallen. Additional rainfall amounts of 0.5 to 2 inches are possible in the warned area. Flash flooding is ongoing or expected to begin shortly. Expected hazards include life-threatening flash flooding. Thunderstorms producing flash flooding. Source, radar. The following impacts are expected: life-threatening flash flooding of creeks and streams, urban areas, highways, streets, and underpasses. Some locations that will experience flash flooding include Litchfield, Clarkson, Forbesville, Concord, Falling Branch, Hickory Corner, Cannons Point, Hinton Hills, Dempster, and Axtell. Turn around, don't drown when encountering flooded roads. Most flood deaths occur in vehicles. Move to higher ground now. Act quickly to protect your life. Now for the official National Weather Service forecast for north central Kentucky and south central Indiana, including the Louisville metro area. Today, mostly cloudy with a 20% chance of showers early in the morning, then partly sunny in the late morning and afternoon. Highs in the upper 80s. Southwest winds up to 5 miles an hour. Tonight, partly cloudy. A 20% chance of showers after midnight. Lows in the lower 70s. Southwest winds up to 5 miles an hour shifting to the southeast after midnight. Monday, mostly sunny. Highs in the lower 90s. South winds up to 5 miles an hour. Monday night, mostly clear. Lows in the mid 70s. South winds up to 5 miles an hour. And now the extended forecast for the radio listening area. Tuesday and Tuesday night, mostly clear. Highs in the mid-90s. Lows in the mid-70s. Wednesday and Wednesday night, mostly clear. Highs in the upper 90s. Lows in the upper 70s. Thursday and Thursday night, mostly clear. Highs in the upper 90s. Lows in the upper 70s. Friday and Friday night, partly cloudy. A 20% chance of thunderstorms.
Highs in the mid-90s. Lows in the mid-70s. Independence Day and Saturday night, partly cloudy. A 20% chance of thunderstorms. Highs in the mid-90s. Lows in the mid-70s. The current time is 9:08 a.m. Eastern Daylight Time. Flood watch remains in effect until 11 a.m. Central Daylight Time, or noon Eastern Daylight Time this morning. What? Flash flooding caused by excessive rainfall continues to be possible. Where? Portions of East Central, North Central, Northwest, and South Central Kentucky, including the following areas, in East Central Kentucky, Boyle, Garrard, Jessamine, Madison, and Mercer. In North Central Kentucky, Breckenridge, Bullitt, Hardin, LaRue, Meade, Nelson, and Washington, Kentucky. In Northwest Kentucky, Hancock and Ohio. In South Central Kentucky, Adair, Allen, Barron, Butler, Casey, Clinton, Cumberland, Edmondson, Grayson, Green, Hart, Lincoln, Logan, Marion, Metcalf, Monroe, Russell, Simpson, Taylor, and Warren. When? Until 11 a.m. Central Daylight Time, or noon Eastern Daylight Time this morning. The following impacts are expected. Excessive runoff may result in flooding of rivers, creeks, streams, and other low-lying and flood-prone locations. Flooding may occur in poor drainage and urban areas. Low water crossings may be flooded. Additional details, http://www.weather.gov/safety/. Flood you should monitor later forecast and be prepared to take action should flash flood warnings be issued. 9 a.m. Eastern Daylight Time weather conditions across North Central Kentucky and South Central Indiana. At Louisville International, it was cloudy. The temperature was 73 degrees, the dew point 70, and the relative humidity 90%. The wind was calm. The pressure was 29.96 inches and rising. At Bowman Field, it was cloudy. The temperature was 72 degrees, the dew point 71, and the relative humidity 97%. The wind was southwest at 5 miles an hour. The pressure was 29.96 inches and rising. Once again, at Louisville International, it was 73 degrees under cloudy skies. Elsewhere around the region, fog was reported, with a temperature of 69 at Covington and 71 at Bloomington. At Paducah, it was sunny, with a temperature of 79. At Nashville, it was mostly sunny, with a temperature of 82. It was partly sunny, with a temperature of 76 at Bowling Green and 74 at Evansville. It was cloudy, with a temperature of 72 at Lexington, 70 at Jackson, and 73 at Indianapolis. At Frankfort, the weather conditions were not available. Flood watch remains in effect until 11 a.m. Central Daylight Time, or noon Eastern Daylight Time this morning. What? Flash flooding caused by excessive rainfall continues to be possible. Where? Portions of East Central, North Central, Northwest, and South Central Kentucky, including the following areas, in East Central Kentucky, Boyle, Garrard, Jessamine, Madison, and Mercer. In North Central Kentucky, Breckenridge, Bullitt, Hardin, LaRue, Meade, Nelson, and Washington, Kentucky. In Northwest Kentucky, Hancock and Ohio. In South Central Kentucky, Adair, Allen, Barron, Butler, Casey, Clinton, Cumberland, Edmondson, Grayson, Green, Hart, Lincoln, Logan, Marion, Metcalf, Monroe, Russell, Simpson, Taylor, and Warren. When? Until 11 a.m. Central Daylight Time, or noon Eastern Daylight Time this morning. The following impacts are expected. Excessive runoff may result in flooding of rivers, creeks, streams, and other low-lying and flood-prone locations. Flooding may occur in poor drainage and urban areas. Low water crossings may be flooded. Additional details, http://www.weather.gov/safety/. Flood you should monitor later forecasts and be prepared to take action should flash flood warnings be issued. 9 a.m. Eastern Daylight Time weather conditions across North Central Kentucky and South Central Indiana. At Louisville International, it was cloudy. The temperature was 73 degrees, the dew point 70, and the relative humidity 90%. The wind was calm.
The pressure was 29.96 inches and rising. At Bowman Field, it was cloudy. The temperature was 73 degrees, the dew point 72, and the relative humidity 96%. The wind was south at 5 miles an hour. The pressure was 29.97 inches and rising. Once again, at Louisville International, it was 73 degrees under cloudy skies. Elsewhere around the region, fog was reported, with a temperature of 69 at Covington and 71 at Bloomington. At Paducah, it was sunny, with a temperature of 79. At Nashville, it was mostly sunny, with a temperature of 82. It was partly sunny, with a temperature of 76 at Bowling Green and 74 at Evansville. It was cloudy, with a temperature of 72 at Lexington, 70 at Jackson, and 73 at Indianapolis. At Frankfort, the weather conditions were not available. Flood warning now in effect until early Wednesday morning. What? Minor flooding is occurring and minor flooding is forecast. Where? Rolling Fork River near Boston. When? Until early Wednesday morning. The following impacts are expected. At 35.0 feet, agricultural bottomland is covered. At 40.0 feet, water begins to cross low spots on some county roads. Some homes in floodplain are cut off. At 42.0 feet, a few homes and trailers outside of Boston flood. At 43.0 feet, flood wall begins closing in Lebanon Junction. Additional details, at 5:30 a.m. Eastern Daylight Time Sunday, the stage was 39.0 feet. Bankful stage is 32.0 feet. Recent activity, the maximum river stage in the 24 hours ending at 5:30 a.m. Eastern Daylight Time Sunday was 39.0 feet. Forecast, the river is expected to rise to a crest of 41.1 feet just after midnight tonight. It will then fall below flood stage late Tuesday evening. Flood stage is 35.0 feet. Flood history, this crest compares to a previous crest of 40.7 feet on February 14, 2019. http://www.weather.gov/safety/. Flood turnaround, don't drown when encountering flooded roads. Most flood deaths occur in vehicles. Even 6 inches of fast-moving flood water can knock you off your feet and a depth of 2 feet will float your car. 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The next statement will be issued by late tonight at midnight Eastern Daylight Time. The current time is 9:16 a.m. Eastern Daylight Time. The National Weather Service in Louisville has extended the flash flood warning for southwestern Breckinridge County in central Kentucky, northern Grayson County in central Kentucky, northeastern Ohio County in central Kentucky, until 9 a.m. Central Daylight Time. At 4:43 a.m. Central Daylight Time, Doppler radar indicated thunderstorms producing heavy rain across the warned area. Between 0.7 and 2.4 inches of rain have fallen. Additional rainfall amounts of 0.5 to 2 inches are possible in the warned area. Flash flooding is ongoing or expected to begin shortly. Expected hazards include life-threatening flash flooding, thunderstorms producing flash flooding. Source, radar. The following impacts are expected: life-threatening flash flooding of creeks and streams, urban areas, highways, streets, and underpasses. Some locations that will experience flash flooding include Litchfield, Clarkson, Forbesville, Concord, Falling Branch, Hickory Corner, Cannons Point, Hinton Hills, Dempster, and Axdale. Turn around, don't drown when encountering flooded roads. Most flood deaths occur in vehicles. Move to higher ground now. Act quickly to protect your life. Flood watch remains in effect until 11 a.m. Central Daylight Time, or noon Eastern Daylight Time this morning. What? Flash flooding caused by excessive rainfall continues to be possible. Where? Portions of East Central, North Central, Northwest, and South Central Kentucky, including the following areas: in East Central Kentucky, Boyle, Garrard,
Jessamine, Madison, and Mercer. In north-central Kentucky, Breckinridge, Bullitt, Hardin, LaRue, Meade, Nelson, and Washington, Kentucky. In northwest Kentucky, Hancock and Ohio. 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When, until 11 a.m. Central Daylight Time, or noon Eastern Daylight Time this morning. The following impacts are expected. Excessive runoff may result in flooding of rivers, creeks, streams, and other low-lying and flood-prone locations. Flooding may occur in poor drainage and urban areas. Low water crossings may be flooded. Additional details, http://www.weather.gov/safety/flood. You should monitor later forecasts and be prepared to take action should flash flood warnings be issued. The current time is 9:19 a.m. Eastern Daylight Time. 9 a.m. Eastern Daylight Time weather conditions across north-central Kentucky and south-central Indiana. At Louisville International, it was cloudy. The temperature was 73 degrees, the dew point 70, and the relative humidity 90%. The wind was calm. The pressure was 29.96 inches and rising. At Bowman Field, it was cloudy. The temperature was 73 degrees, the dew point 72, and the relative humidity 96%. The wind was south at 5 miles an hour. The pressure was 29.97 inches and rising. Once again, at Louisville International, it was 73 degrees under cloudy skies. Elsewhere around the region, fog was reported, with a temperature of 69 at Covington and 71 at Bloomington. At Paducah, it was sunny, with a temperature of 79. At Nashville, it was mostly sunny, with a temperature of 82. It was partly sunny, with a temperature of 76 at Bowling Green and 74 at Evansville. It was cloudy, with a temperature of 72 at Lexington, 70 at Jackson, and 73 at Indianapolis. At Frankfort, the weather conditions were not available. The National Weather Service in Louisville has extended the flash flood warning for southwestern Breckinridge County in central Kentucky, northern Grayson County in central Kentucky, northeastern Ohio County in central Kentucky, until 9 a.m. Central Daylight Time. At 4:43 a.m. Central Daylight Time, Doppler radar indicated thunderstorms producing heavy rain across the warned area. Between 0.7 and 2.4 inches of rain have fallen. Additional rainfall amounts of 0.5 to 2 inches are possible in the warned area. Flash flooding is ongoing or expected to begin shortly. Expected hazards include life-threatening flash flooding, thunderstorms producing flash flooding. Source, radar. The following impacts are expected: life-threatening flash flooding of creeks and streams, urban areas, highways, streets, and underpasses. Some locations that will experience flash flooding include Litchfield, Clarkson, Forbesville, Concord, Falling Branch, Hickory Corner, Cannons Point, Hinton Hills, Dempster, and Axtell. Turn around, don't drown when encountering flooded roads. Most flood deaths occur in vehicles. Move to higher ground now. Act quickly to protect your life. This is the climate data for Louisville for yesterday. The high temperature was 82. The low was 70. That gave a mean temperature of 76, which was 3 degrees below normal. There were 11 cooling degree days for a monthly total of 278 and a seasonal total of 591, which was 75 degree days above normal. Heating degree days remained at 0 for the month and 3691 for the season, which was 242 degree days below normal. Precipitation yesterday was 1.50 inches for a monthly total of 9.72 inches and a yearly total of 27.22 inches, which was 2.00 inches above normal. Since midnight, the low temperature was 71 and no precipitation fell. The record high for today is 103, set in 2012. The record low for today is 53, set in 1961. Sunrise today, 6:22 a.m. Sunset tonight, 9:10 p.m.
Sunrise tomorrow, 6:23 a.m. Sunset tomorrow, 9:10 p.m. Now for the official National Weather Service forecast for North Central Kentucky and South Central Indiana, including the Louisville metro area. Today, mostly cloudy with a 20% chance of showers early in the morning, then partly sunny in the late morning and afternoon. Highs in the upper 80s. Southwest winds up to

up to 5 miles an hour. And now the extended forecast for the radio listening area. Tuesday and Tuesday night, mostly clear. Highs in the mid-90s. Lows in the mid-70s. Wednesday and Wednesday night, mostly clear. Highs in the upper 90s. Lows in the upper 70s. Thursday and Thursday night, mostly clear. Highs in the upper 90s. Lows in the upper 70s. Friday and Friday night, partly cloudy. A 20% chance of thunderstorms. Highs in the mid-90s. Lows in the mid-70s. Independence Day and Saturday night, partly cloudy. A 20% chance of thunderstorms. Highs in the mid-90s. Lows in the mid-70s. The current time is 9:24 a.m. Eastern Daylight Time. Flood watch remains in effect until 11 a.m. Central Daylight Time, or noon Eastern Daylight Time this morning. What? Flash flooding caused by excessive rainfall continues to be possible. Where? Portions of East Central, North Central, Northwest, and South Central Kentucky, including the following areas, in East Central Kentucky, Boyle, Garrard, Jessamine, Madison, and Mercer. In North Central Kentucky, Breckenridge, Bullitt, Hardin, LaRue, Meade, Nelson, and Washington, Kentucky. In Northwest Kentucky, Hancock and Ohio. In South Central Kentucky, Adair, Allen, Barron, Butler, Casey, Clinton, Cumberland, Edmondson, Grayson, Green, Hart, Lincoln, Logan, Marion, Metcalf, Monroe, Russell, Simpson, Taylor, and Warren. When? Until 11 a.m. Central Daylight Time, or noon Eastern Daylight Time this morning. The following impacts are expected. Excessive runoff may result in flooding of rivers, creeks, streams, and other low-lying and flood-prone locations. Flooding may occur in poor drainage and urban areas. Low water crossings may be flooded. Additional details, http://www.weather.gov/safety/flood. You should monitor later forecasts and be prepared to take action should flash flood warnings be issued. 9 a.m. Eastern Daylight Time weather conditions across North Central Kentucky and South Central Indiana. At Louisville International, it was cloudy. The temperature was 73 degrees, the dew point 70, and the relative humidity 90%. The wind was calm. The pressure was 29.96 inches and rising. At Bowman Field, it was cloudy. The temperature was 73 degrees, the dew point 72, and the relative humidity 96%. The wind was south at 5 miles an hour. The pressure was 29.97 inches and rising. Once again, at Louisville International, it was 73 degrees under cloudy skies. Elsewhere around the region, fog was reported, with a temperature of 69 at Covington and 71 at Bloomington. At Paducah, it was sunny, with a temperature of 79. At Nashville, it was mostly sunny, with a temperature of 82. It was partly sunny, with a temperature of 76 at Bowling Green and 74 at Evansville. It was cloudy, with a temperature of 72 at Lexington, 70 at Jackson, and 73 at Indianapolis. At Frankfort, the weather conditions were not available. Flood warning now in effect until early Wednesday morning. What? Minor flooding is occurring and minor flooding is forecast. Where? Rolling Fork River near Boston. When? Until early Wednesday morning. The following impacts are expected. At 35.0 feet, agricultural bottomland is covered. At 40.0 feet, water begins to cross low spots on some county roads. Some homes in floodplain are cut off. At 42.0 feet, a few homes and trailers outside of Boston flood. At 43.0 feet, flood wall begins closing in Lebanon Junction. Additional details, at 5:30 a.m. Eastern Daylight Time Sunday, the stage was 39.0 feet. Bankful stage is 32.0 feet. Recent activity, the maximum river stage in the 24 hours ending at 5:30 a.m. Eastern Daylight Time Sunday was 39.0 feet. Forecast, the river is expected to rise to a crest of 41.1 feet just after midnight tonight. It will then fall below flood stage late Tuesday evening.

stage is 35.0 feet. 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The next statement will be issued by late tonight at midnight Eastern Daylight Time. The National Weather Service in Louisville has extended the flash flood warning for southwestern Breckinridge County in central Kentucky, northern Grayson County in central Kentucky, northeastern Ohio County in central Kentucky, until 9 a.m. Central Daylight Time. At 4:43 a.m. Central Daylight Time, Doppler radar indicated thunderstorms producing heavy rain across the warned area. Between 0.7 and 2.4 inches of rain have fallen. Additional rainfall amounts of 0.5 to 2 inches are possible in the warned area. Flash flooding is ongoing or expected to begin shortly. Expected hazards include life-threatening flash flooding, thunderstorms producing flash flooding. Source: radar. The following impacts are expected: life-threatening flash flooding of creeks and streams, urban areas, highways, streets, and underpasses. Some locations that will experience flash flooding include Litchfield, Clarkson, Forbesville, Concord, Falling Branch, Hickory Corner, Cannons Point, Hinton Hills, Dempster, and Axtell. Turn around, don't drown when encountering flooded roads. Most flood deaths occur in vehicles. Move to higher ground now. Act quickly to protect your life. This is the climate data for Louisville for yesterday. The high temperature was 82. The low was 70. That gave a mean temperature of 76, which was 3 degrees below normal. There were 11 cooling degree days for a monthly total of 278 and a seasonal total of 591, which was 75 degree days above normal. Heating degree days remained at 0 for the month and 3691 for the season, which was 242 degree days below normal. Precipitation yesterday was 1.50 inches for a monthly total of 9.72 inches and a yearly total of 27.22 inches, which was 2.00 inches above normal. Since midnight, the low temperature was 71 and no precipitation fell. The record high for today is 103, set in 2012. The record low for today is 53, set in 1961. Sunrise today, 6:22 a.m. Sunset tonight, 9:10 p.m. Sunrise tomorrow, 6:23 a.m. Sunset tomorrow, 9:10 p.m. Now for the official National Weather Service forecast for North Central Kentucky and South Central Indiana, including the Louisville metro area. Today, mostly cloudy with a 20% chance of showers early in the morning, then partly sunny in the late morning and afternoon. Highs in the upper 80s. Southwest winds up to 5 miles an hour. Tonight, partly cloudy. A 20% chance of showers after midnight. Lows in the lower 70s. Southwest winds up to 5 miles an hour, shifting to the southeast after midnight. Monday, mostly sunny. Highs in the lower 90s. South winds up to 5 miles an hour. Monday night, mostly clear. Lows in the mid-70s. South winds up to 5 miles an hour. And now the extended forecast for the radio listening area. Tuesday and Tuesday night, mostly clear. Highs in the mid-90s. Lows in the mid-70s. Wednesday and Wednesday night, mostly clear. Highs in the upper 90s. Lows in the upper 70s. Thursday and Thursday night, mostly clear. Highs in the upper 90s. Lows in the upper 70s. Friday and Friday night, partly cloudy. A 20% chance of thunderstorms. Highs in the mid-90s. Lows in the mid-70s. Independence Day and Saturday night,
partly cloudy. A 20% chance of thunderstorms. Highs in the mid-90s. Lows in the mid-70s. The current time is 9:34 a.m. Eastern Daylight Time. Flood watch remains in effect until 11 a.m. Central Daylight Time, or noon Eastern Daylight Time this morning. What? Flash flooding caused by excessive rainfall continues to be possible. Where? Portions of East Central, North Central, Northwest, and South Central Kentucky, including the following areas, in East Central Kentucky, Boyle, Garrard, Jessamine, Madison, and Mercer. In North Central Kentucky, Breckenridge, Bullitt, Hardin, LaRue, Meade, Nelson, and Washington, Kentucky. In Northwest Kentucky, Hancock and Ohio. In South Central Kentucky, Adair, Allen, Barron, Butler, Casey, Clinton, Cumberland, Edmondson, Grayson, Green, Hart, Lincoln, Logan, Marion, Metcalf, Monroe, Russell, Simpson, Taylor, and Warren. When? Until 11 a.m. Central Daylight Time, or noon Eastern Daylight Time this morning. The following impacts are expected. Excessive runoff may result in flooding of rivers, creeks, streams, and other low-lying and flood-prone locations. Flooding may occur in poor drainage and urban areas. Low water crossings may be flooded. Additional details, http://www.weather.gov/safety/flood. You should monitor later forecasts and be prepared to take action should flash flood warnings be issued. 9 a.m. Eastern Daylight Time weather conditions across North Central Kentucky and South Central Indiana. At Louisville International, it was cloudy. The temperature was 73 degrees, the dew point 70, and the relative humidity 90%. The wind was calm. The pressure was 29.96 inches and rising. At Bowman Field, it was cloudy. The temperature was 73 degrees, the dew point 72, and the relative humidity 96%. The wind was south at 5 miles an hour. The pressure was 29.97 inches and rising. Once again, at Louisville International, it was 73 degrees under cloudy skies. Elsewhere around the region, fog was reported, with a temperature of 69 at Covington and 71 at Bloomington. At Paducah, it was sunny, with a temperature of 79. At Nashville, it was mostly sunny, with a temperature of 82. It was partly sunny, with a temperature of 76 at Bowling Green and 74 at Evansville. It was cloudy, with a temperature of 72 at Lexington, 70 at Jackson, and 73 at Indianapolis. At Frankfort, the weather conditions were not available. The National Weather Service in Louisville has extended the flash flood warning for southwestern Breckinridge County in central Kentucky, northern Grayson County in central Kentucky, northeastern Ohio County in central Kentucky, until 9 a.m. Central Daylight Time. At 4:43 a.m. Central Daylight Time, Doppler radar indicated thunderstorms producing heavy rain across the warned area. Between 0.7 and 2.4 inches of rain have fallen. Additional rainfall amounts of 0.5 to 2 inches are possible in the warned area. Flash flooding is ongoing or expected to begin shortly. Expected hazards include life-threatening flash flooding. Thunderstorms producing flash flooding. Source, radar. The following impacts are expected: life-threatening flash flooding of creeks and streams, urban areas, highways, streets, and underpasses. Some locations that will experience flash flooding include Litchfield, Clarkson, Forbesville, Concord, Falling Branch, Hickory Corner, Cannons Point, Hinton Hills, Dempster, and Axdale. Turn around, don't drown when encountering flooded roads. Most flood deaths occur in vehicles. Move to higher ground now. Act quickly to protect your life. This is the climate data for Louisville for yesterday. The high temperature was 82. The low was 70. That gave a mean temperature of 76, which was 3 degrees below normal. There were 11 cooling degree days for a monthly total of 278 and a seasonal total of 591, which was 75 degree days above normal. Heating degree days remained at 0 for the month and 3691 for the season, which was 242 degree days below normal.
Precipitation yesterday was 1.50 inches for a monthly total of 9.72 inches and a yearly total of 27.22 inches, which was 2.00 inches above normal. Since midnight, the low temperature was 71 and no precipitation fell. The record high for today is 103 set in 2012. The record low for today is 53 set in 1961. Sunrise today 6:22 a.m. Sunset tonight 9:10 p.m. Sunrise tomorrow 6:23 a.m. Sunset tomorrow 9:10 p.m. Now for the official National Weather Service forecast for North Central Kentucky and South Central Indiana, including the Louisville metro area. Today, mostly cloudy with a 20% chance of showers early in the morning, then partly sunny in the late morning and afternoon. Highs in the upper 80s. Southwest winds up to 5 miles an hour. Tonight, partly cloudy. A 20% chance of showers after midnight. Lows in the lower 70s. Southwest winds up to 5 miles an hour shifting to the southeast after midnight. Monday, mostly sunny. Highs in the lower 90s. South winds up to 5 miles an hour. Monday night, mostly clear. Lows in the mid-70s. South winds up to 5 miles an hour. And now the extended forecast for the radio listening area. Tuesday and Tuesday night, mostly clear. Highs in the mid-90s. Lows in the mid-70s. Wednesday and Wednesday night, mostly clear. Highs in the upper 90s. Lows in the upper 70s. Thursday and Thursday night, mostly clear. Highs in the upper 90s. Lows in the upper 70s. Friday and Friday night, partly cloudy. A 20% chance of thunderstorms. Highs in the mid-90s. Lows in the mid-70s. Independence Day and Saturday night, partly cloudy. A 20% chance of thunderstorms. Highs in the mid-90s. Lows in the mid-70s. The current time is 9:41 a.m. Eastern Daylight Time. Flood watch remains in effect until 11 a.m. Central Daylight Time, or noon Eastern Daylight Time this morning. What? Flash flooding caused by excessive rainfall continues to be possible. Where? Portions of East Central, North Central, Northwest, and South Central Kentucky, including the following areas, in East Central Kentucky, Boyle, Garrard, Jessamine, Madison, and Mercer. In North Central Kentucky, Breckenridge, Bullitt, Hardin, LaRue, Meade, Nelson, and Washington, Kentucky. In Northwest Kentucky, Hancock and Ohio. In South Central Kentucky, Adair, Allen, Barron, Butler, Casey, Clinton, Cumberland, Edmondson, Grayson, Green, Hart, Lincoln, Logan, Marion, Metcalf, Monroe, Russell, Simpson, Taylor, and Warren. When, until 11 a.m. Central Daylight Time, or noon Eastern Daylight Time this morning. The following impacts are expected. Excessive runoff may result in flooding of rivers, creeks, streams, and other low-lying and flood-prone locations. Flooding may occur in poor drainage and urban areas. Low water crossings may be flooded. Additional details, http://www.weather.gov/safety/flood. You should monitor later forecasts and be prepared to take action should flash flood warnings be issued. Flood warning now in effect until early Wednesday morning. What? Minor flooding is occurring and minor flooding is forecast. Where? Rolling Fork River near Boston. When? Until early Wednesday morning. The following impacts are expected. At 35.0 feet, agricultural bottomland is covered. At 40.0 feet, water begins to cross low spots on some county roads. Some homes in floodplain are cut off. At 42.0 feet, a few homes and trailers outside of Boston flood. At 43.0 feet, flood wall begins closing in Lebanon Junction. Additional details, at 5:30 a.m. Eastern Daylight Time Sunday the stage was 39.0 feet. Bankville stage is 32.0 feet. Recent activity, the maximum river stage in the 24 hours ending at 5:30 a.m. Eastern Daylight Time Sunday was 39.0 feet. Forecast.
the river is expected to rise to a crest of 41.1 feet just after midnight tonight. It will then fall below flood stage late Tuesday evening. Flood stage is 35.0 feet. Flood history. This crest compares to a previous crest of 40.7 feet on February 14, 2019. http://www.weather.gov/safety/flood-turnaround, don't drown when encountering flooded roads. Most flood deaths occur in vehicles. Even 6 inches of fast-moving flood water can knock you off your feet, and a depth of 2 feet will float your car. 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The next statement will be issued by late tonight at midnight Eastern Daylight Time. 9 a.m. Eastern Daylight Time weather conditions across north-central Kentucky and south-central Indiana. At Louisville International, it was cloudy. The temperature was 73 degrees, the dew point 70, and the relative humidity 90%. The wind was calm. The pressure was 29.96 inches and rising. At Bowman Field, it was cloudy. The temperature was 73 degrees, the dew point 72, and the relative humidity 96%. The wind was south at 5 miles an hour. The pressure was 29.97 inches and rising. Once again, at Louisville International, it was 73 degrees under cloudy skies. Elsewhere around the region, fog was reported, with a temperature of 69 at Covington and 71 at Bloomington. At Paducah, it was sunny, with a temperature of 79. At Nashville, it was mostly sunny, with a temperature of 82. It was partly sunny, with a temperature of 76 at Bowling Green and 74 at Evansville. It was cloudy, with a temperature of 72 at Lexington, 70 at Jackson, and 73 at Indianapolis. At Frankfort, the weather conditions were not available. The National Weather Service in Louisville has extended the flash flood warning for southwestern Breckinridge County in central Kentucky, northern Grayson County in central Kentucky, northeastern Ohio County in central Kentucky, until 9 a.m. Central Daylight Time. At 4:43 a.m. Central Daylight Time, Doppler radar indicated thunderstorms producing heavy rain across the warned area. Between 0.7 and 2.4 inches of rain have fallen. Additional rainfall amounts of 0.5 to 2 inches are possible in the warned area. Flash flooding is ongoing or expected to begin shortly. Expected hazards include life-threatening flash flooding, thunderstorms producing flash flooding. Source, radar. The following impacts are expected: life-threatening flash flooding of creeks and streams, urban areas, highways, streets, and underpasses. Some locations that will experience flash flooding include Litchfield, Clarkson, Forbesville, Concord, Falling Branch, Hickory Corner, Cannons Point, Hinton Hills, Dempster, and Axdale. Turn around, don't drown when encountering flooded roads. Most flood deaths occur in vehicles. Move to higher ground now. Act quickly to protect your life. This is the climate data for Louisville for yesterday. The high temperature was 82. The low was 70. That gave a mean temperature of 76, which was 3 degrees below normal. There were 11 cooling degree days for a monthly total of 278 and a seasonal total of 591, which was 75 degree days above normal. Heating degree days remained at 0 for the month and 3691 for the season, which was 242 degree days below normal. Precipitation yesterday was 1.50 inches for a monthly total of 9.72 inches and a yearly total of 27.22 inches, which was 2.00 inches above normal. Since midnight, the low temperature was 71 and no precipitation fell. The record high for today is 103, set in 2012. The record low for today is 53, set in 1961. Sunrise today 6:22 a.m. Sunset tonight 9:10 p.m. Sunrise tomorrow 6:23 a.m. Sunset tomorrow 9:10 p.m.
Now for the official National Weather Service forecast for north central Kentucky and south central Indiana, including the Louisville metro area. Today, mostly cloudy with a 20% chance of showers early in the morning, then partly sunny in the late morning and afternoon. Highs in the upper 80s. Southwest winds up to 5 miles an hour. Tonight, partly cloudy. A 20% chance of showers after midnight. Lows in the lower 70s. Southwest winds up to 5 miles an hour shifting to the southeast after midnight. Monday, mostly sunny. Highs in the lower 90s. South winds up to 5 miles an hour. Monday night, mostly clear. Lows in the mid-70s. South winds up to 5 miles an hour. And now the extended forecast for the radio listening area. Tuesday and Tuesday night, mostly clear. Highs in the mid-90s. Lows in the mid-70s. Wednesday and Wednesday night, mostly clear. Highs in the upper 90s. Lows in the upper 70s. Thursday and Thursday night, mostly clear. Highs in the upper 90s. Lows in the upper 70s. Friday and Friday night, partly cloudy. A 20% chance of thunderstorms. Highs in the mid-90s. Lows in the mid-70s. Independence Day and Saturday night, partly cloudy. A 20% chance of thunderstorms. Highs in the mid-90s. Lows in the mid-70s. The current time is 9:50 a.m. Eastern Daylight Time. Flood watch remains in effect until 11 a.m. Central Daylight Time, or noon Eastern Daylight Time this morning. What? Flash flooding caused by excessive rainfall continues to be possible. Where? Portions of East Central, North Central, Northwest, and South Central Kentucky, including the following areas, in East Central Kentucky, Boyle, Garrard, Jessamine, Madison, and Mercer. In North Central Kentucky, Breckenridge, Bullitt, Hardin, LaRue, Meade, Nelson, and Washington, Kentucky. In Northwest Kentucky, Hancock and Ohio. In South Central Kentucky, Adair, Allen, Barron, Butler, Casey, Clinton, Cumberland, Edmondson, Grayson, Green, Hart, Lincoln, Logan, Marion, Metcalf, Monroe, Russell, Simpson, Taylor, and Warren. When? Until 11 a.m. Central Daylight Time, or noon Eastern Daylight Time this morning. The following impacts are expected. Excessive runoff may result in flooding of rivers, creeks, streams, and other low-lying and flood-prone locations. Flooding may occur in poor drainage and urban areas. Low-water crossings may be flooded. Additional details, http://www.weather.gov/safety/flood. You should monitor later forecasts and be prepared to take action should flash flood warnings be issued. 9 a.m. Eastern Daylight Time weather conditions across north central Kentucky and south central Indiana. At Louisville International, it was cloudy. The temperature was 73 degrees, the dew point 70, and the relative humidity 90%. The wind was calm. The pressure was 29.96 inches and rising. At Bowman Field, it was cloudy. The temperature was 73 degrees, the dew point 72, and the relative humidity 96%. The wind was south at 5 miles an hour. The pressure was 29.97 inches and rising. Once again, at Louisville International, it was 73 degrees under cloudy skies. Elsewhere around the region, fog was reported, with a temperature of 69 at Covington and 71 at Bloomington. At Paducah, it was sunny, with a temperature of 79. At Nashville, it was mostly sunny, with a temperature of 82. It was partly sunny, with a temperature of 76 at Bowling Green and 74 at Evansville. It was cloudy, with a temperature of 72 at Lexington, 70 at Jackson, and 73 at Indianapolis. At Frankfort, the weather conditions were not available. The National Weather Service in Louisville has extended the flash flood warning for southwestern Breckinridge County in central Kentucky, northern Grayson County in central Kentucky, northeastern Ohio County in central Kentucky, until 9 a.m. Central Daylight Time. At 4:43 a.m. Central Daylight Time,
Doppler radar indicated thunderstorms producing heavy rain across the warned area. Between 0.7 and 2.4 inches of rain have fallen. Additional rainfall amounts of 0.5 to 2 inches are possible in the warned area. Flash flooding is ongoing or expected to begin shortly. Expected hazards include life-threatening flash flooding. Thunderstorms producing flash flooding. Source, radar. The following impacts are expected: life-threatening flash flooding of creeks and streams, urban areas, highways, streets, and underpasses. Some locations that will experience flash flooding include Litchfield, Clarkson, Forbesville, Concord, Falling Branch, Hickory Corner, Cannons Point, Hinton Hills, Dempster, and Axtell. Turn around, don't drown when encountering flooded roads. Most flood deaths occur in vehicles. Move to higher ground now. Act quickly to protect your life. This is the climate data for Louisville for yesterday. The high temperature was 82. The low was 70. That gave a mean temperature of 76, which was 3 degrees below normal. There were 11 cooling degree days for a monthly total of 278 and a seasonal total of 591, which was 75 degree days above normal. Heating degree days remained at 0 for the month and 3691 for the season, which was 242 degree days below normal. Precipitation yesterday was 1.50 inches for a monthly total of 9.72 inches and a yearly total of 27.22 inches, which was 2.00 inches above normal. Since midnight, the low temperature was 71 and no precipitation fell. The record high for today is 103 set in 2012. The record low for today is 53 set in 1961. Sunrise today 6:22 a.m. Sunset tonight 9:10 p.m. Sunrise tomorrow 6:23 a.m. Sunset tomorrow 9:10 p.m. Now for the official National Weather Service forecast for North Central Kentucky and South Central Indiana, including the Louisville metro area. Today, mostly cloudy with a 20% chance of showers early in the morning, then partly sunny in the late morning and afternoon. Highs in the upper 80s. Southwest winds up to 5 miles an hour. Tonight, partly cloudy. A 20% chance of showers after midnight. Lows in the lower 70s. Southwest winds up to 5 miles an hour shifting to the southeast after midnight. Monday, mostly sunny. Highs in the lower 90s. South winds up to 5 miles an hour. Monday night, mostly clear. Lows in the mid-70s. South winds up to 5 miles an hour. And now the extended forecast for the radio listening area. Tuesday and Tuesday night, mostly clear. Highs in the mid-90s. Lows in the mid-70s. Wednesday and Wednesday night, mostly clear. Highs in the upper 90s. Lows in the upper 70s. Thursday and Thursday night, mostly clear. Highs in the upper 90s. Lows in the upper 70s. Friday and Friday night, partly cloudy. A 20% chance of thunderstorms. Highs in the mid-90s. Lows in the mid-70s. Independence Day and Saturday night, partly cloudy. A 20% chance of thunderstorms. Highs in the mid-90s. The National Weather Service in Louisville has extended the flash flood warning for southwestern Breckinridge County in central Kentucky, northern Grayson County in central Kentucky, northeastern Ohio County in central Kentucky, until 11 a.m. Central Daylight Time. At 8:57 a.m. Central Daylight Time, Doppler radar indicated thunderstorms producing heavy rain across the warned area. Flooding impacts will continue, but no additional rainfall is expected. Flash flooding is ongoing or expected to begin shortly. Expected hazards include life-threatening flash flooding. Thunderstorms producing flash flooding. Source, radar. The following impacts are expected: life-threatening flash flooding of creeks and streams, urban areas, highways, streets, and underpasses. Some locations that will experience flash flooding include Litchfield, Clarkson, Forbesville, Concord, Falling Branch, Hickory Corner, Cannons Point, Hinton Hills, Dempster, and Axtell. Turn around,
Don't drown when encountering flooded roads. Most flood deaths occur in vehicles. Move to higher ground now. 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Be aware of your surroundings and do not drive on flooded roads. In hilly terrain, there are hundreds of low water crossings which are potentially dangerous in heavy rain. Do not attempt to cross flooded roads. Find an alternate route. Now for the official National Weather Service forecast for North Central Kentucky and South Central Indiana, including the Louisville metro area. Today, mostly cloudy with a 20% chance of showers early in the morning, then partly sunny in the late morning and afternoon. Highs in the upper 80s. Southwest winds up to 5 miles an hour. Tonight, partly cloudy. A 20% chance of showers after midnight. Lows in the lower 70s. Southwest winds up to 5 miles an hour shifting to the southeast after midnight. Monday, mostly sunny. Highs in the lower 90s. South winds up to 5 miles an hour. Monday night, mostly clear. Lows in the mid-70s. South winds up to 5 miles an hour. And now the extended forecast for the radio listening area. Tuesday and Tuesday night, mostly clear. Highs in the mid-90s. Lows in the mid-70s. Wednesday and Wednesday night, mostly clear. Highs in the upper 90s. Lows in the upper 70s. Thursday and Thursday night, mostly clear. Highs in the upper 90s. Lows in the upper 70s. Friday and Friday night, partly cloudy. A 20% chance of thunderstorms. Highs in the mid-90s. Lows in the mid-70s. Independence Day and Saturday night, partly cloudy. A 20% chance of thunderstorms. Highs in the mid-90s. Lows in the mid-70s. Flood warning now in effect until early Wednesday morning. What? Minor flooding is occurring and minor flooding is forecast. Where? Rolling Fork River near Boston. When? Until early Wednesday morning. The following impacts are expected. At 35.0 feet, agricultural bottomland is covered. At 40.0 feet, water begins to cross low spots on some county roads. Some homes in floodplain are cut off. At 42.0 feet, a few homes and trailers outside of Boston flood. At 43.0 feet, flood wall begins closing in Lebanon Junction. Additional details, at 5:30 a.m. Eastern Daylight Time Sunday, the stage was 39.0 feet. Bankful stage is 32.0 feet. Recent activity, the maximum river stage in the 24 hours ending at 5:30 a.m. Eastern Daylight Time Sunday was 39.0 feet. Forecast, the river is expected to rise to a crest of 41.1 feet just after midnight tonight. It will then fall below flood stage late Tuesday evening. Flood stage is 35.0 feet. Flood history, this crest compares to a previous crest of 40.7 feet on February 14, 2019. http://www.weather.gov/safety/. Flood turnaround, don't drown when encountering flooded roads. 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The next statement will be issued by late tonight at midnight Eastern Daylight Time. The current time is 10:02 a.m. Eastern Daylight Time. The National Weather Service in Louisville has extended the flash flood warning for southwestern Breckinridge County in central Kentucky, northern Grayson County in central Kentucky, northeastern Ohio County in central Kentucky, until 11 a.m. Central Daylight Time. At 8:57 a.m. Central Daylight Time, Doppler radar indicated thunderstorms producing heavy rain across the warned area. Flooding impacts will continue, but no additional rainfall is expected. Flash flooding is ongoing or expected to begin shortly. Expected hazards include life-threatening flash flooding.
thunderstorms producing flash flooding. Source, radar. The following impacts are expected: life-threatening flash flooding of creeks and streams, urban areas, highways, streets, and underpasses. Some locations that will experience flash flooding include Litchfield, Clarkson, Forbesville, Concord, Falling Branch, Hickory Corner, Cannons Point, Hinton Hills, Dempster, and Axdale. Turn around, don't drown when encountering flooded roads. Most flood deaths occur in vehicles. Move to higher ground now. Act quickly to protect your life. Be aware of your surroundings and do not drive on flooded roads. In hilly terrain, there are hundreds of low water crossings which are potentially dangerous in heavy rain. Do not attempt to cross flooded roads. Find an alternate route. This is the climate data for Louisville for yesterday. The high temperature was 82. The low was 70. That gave a mean temperature of 76, which was 3 degrees below normal. There were 11 cooling degree days for a monthly total of 278 and a seasonal total of 591, which was 75 degree days above normal. Heating degree days remained at 0 for the month and 3691 for the season, which was 242 degree days below normal. Precipitation yesterday was 1.50 inches for a monthly total of 9.72 inches and a yearly total of 27.22 inches, which was 2.00 inches above normal. Since midnight, the low temperature was 71 and no precipitation fell. The record high for today is 103, set in 2012. The record low for today is 53, set in 1961. Sunrise today, 6:22 a.m. Sunset tonight, 9:10 p.m. Sunrise tomorrow, 6:23 a.m. Sunset tomorrow, 9:10 p.m. Now for the official National Weather Service forecast for North Central Kentucky and South Central Indiana, including the Louisville metro area. Today, mostly cloudy with a 20% chance of showers early in the morning, then partly sunny in the late morning and afternoon. Highs in the upper 80s. Southwest winds up to 5 miles an hour. Tonight, partly cloudy. A 20% chance of showers after midnight. Lows in the lower 70s. Southwest winds up to 5 miles an hour, shifting to the southeast after midnight. Monday, mostly sunny. Highs in the lower 90s. South winds up to 5 miles an hour. Monday night, mostly clear. Lows in the mid 70s. South winds up to 5 miles an hour. And now the extended forecast for the radio listening area. Tuesday and Tuesday night, mostly clear. Highs in the mid-90s. Lows in the mid-70s. Wednesday and Wednesday night, mostly clear. Highs in the upper 90s. Lows in the upper 70s. Thursday and Thursday night, mostly clear. Highs in the upper 90s. Lows in the upper 70s. Friday and Friday night, partly cloudy. A 20% chance of thunderstorms. Highs in the mid-90s. Lows in the mid-70s. Independence Day and Saturday night, partly cloudy. A 20% chance of thunderstorms. Highs in the mid-90s. Lows in the mid-70s. The current time is 10:07 a.m. Eastern Daylight Time. Flood watch remains in effect until 11 a.m. Central Daylight Time, or noon Eastern Daylight Time this morning. What? Flash flooding caused by excessive rainfall continues to be possible. Where? Portions of East Central, North Central, Northwest, and South Central Kentucky, including the following areas: in East Central Kentucky, Boyle, Garrard, Jessamine, Madison, and Mercer. In North Central Kentucky, Breckenridge, Brulette, Hardin, LaRue, Meade, Nelson, and Washington, Kentucky. In Northwest Kentucky, Hancock and Ohio. In South Central Kentucky, Adair, Allen, Barron, Butler, Casey, Clinton, Cumberland, Edmondson, Grayson, Green, Hart, Lincoln, Logan, Marion, Metcalf, Monroe, Russell, Simpson, Taylor, and Warren. When? Until 11 a.m. Central Daylight Time, or noon Eastern Daylight Time this morning. The following impacts are expected: excessive runoff may result in flooding of rivers, creeks, streams, and other low-lying and flood-prone locations.
Flooding may occur in poor drainage and urban areas. Low water crossings may be flooded. Additional details, http://www.weather.gov/safety/flood. You should monitor later forecasts and be prepared to take action should flash flood warnings be issued. 10 a.m. Eastern Daylight Time weather conditions across north-central Kentucky and south-central Indiana. At Louisville International, it was partly sunny. The temperature was 74 degrees, the dew point 71, and the relative humidity 91%. The wind was south at 5 miles an hour. The pressure was 29.96 inches and steady. At Bowman Field, it was partly sunny. The temperature was 74 degrees, the dew point 72, and the relative humidity 93%. The wind was variable at 3 miles an hour. The pressure was 29.96 inches and steady. Once again, at Louisville International, it was 74 degrees under partly sunny skies. Elsewhere around the region, at Paducah, it was sunny, with a temperature of 82. It was mostly sunny, with a temperature of 84 at Nashville, and 78 at Evansville. It was cloudy, with a temperature of 73 at Lexington, 72 at Covington, and 72 at Jackson. Under cloudy skies, Bowling Green reported 78, Bloomington reported 72, and Indianapolis reported 75. At Frankfort, the weather conditions were not available. Flood watch remains in effect until 11 a.m. Central Daylight Time, or noon Eastern Daylight Time this morning. What? Flash flooding caused by excessive rainfall continues to be possible. Where? Portions of East Central, North Central, Northwest, in South Central Kentucky, including the following areas, in East Central Kentucky, Boyle, Garrard, Jessamine, Madison, and Mercer. In North Central Kentucky, Breckenridge, Brulette, Hardin, LaRue, Meade, Nelson, and Washington, Kentucky. In Northwest Kentucky, Hancock and Ohio. In South Central Kentucky, Adair, Allen, Barron, Butler, Casey, Clinton, Cumberland, Edmondson, Grayson, Green, Hart, Lincoln, Logan, Marion, Metcalf, Monroe, Russell, Simpson, Taylor, and Warren. When? Until 11 a.m. Central Daylight Time, or noon Eastern Daylight Time this morning. The following impacts are expected. Excessive runoff may result in flooding of rivers, creeks, streams, and other low-lying and flood-prone locations. Flooding may occur in poor drainage and urban areas. Low water crossings may be flooded. Additional details, http://www.weather.gov/safety/flood. You should monitor later forecasts and be prepared to take action should flash flood warnings be issued. 10 a.m. Eastern Daylight Time weather conditions across north-central Kentucky and south-central Indiana. At Louisville International, it was mostly sunny. The temperature was 74 degrees, the dew point 71, and the relative humidity 91%. The wind was south at 5 miles an hour. The pressure was 29.96 inches and steady. At Bowman Field, it was partly sunny. The temperature was 74 degrees, the dew point 72, and the relative humidity 93%. The wind was variable at 3 miles an hour. The pressure was 29.96 inches and steady. Once again, at Louisville International, it was 74 degrees under mostly sunny skies. Elsewhere around the region, at Paducah, it was sunny, with a temperature of 82. It was mostly sunny, with a temperature of 84 at Nashville, and 78 at Evansville. It was cloudy, with a temperature of 73 at Lexington, 72 at Covington, and 72 at Jackson. Under cloudy skies, Bowling Green reported 78, Bloomington reported 72, and Indianapolis reported 75. At Frankfort, the weather conditions were not available. Flood warning now in effect until early Wednesday morning. What? Minor flooding is occurring and minor flooding is forecast. Where? Rolling Fork River near Boston. When? Until early Wednesday morning. The following impacts are expected. At 35.0 feet, agricultural bottomland is covered. At 40.0 feet, water begins to cross low spots on some county roads.
some homes in floodplain are cut off. At 42.0 feet, a few homes and trailers outside of Boston flood. At 43.0 feet, flood wall begins closing in Lebanon Junction. Additional details, at 5:30 a.m. Eastern Daylight Time Sunday, the stage was 39.0 feet. Bankful stage is 32.0 feet. Recent activity, the maximum river stage in the 24 hours ending at 5:30 a.m. Eastern Daylight Time Sunday was 39.0 feet. Forecast, the river is expected to rise to a crest of 41.1 feet just after midnight tonight. It will then fall below flood stage late Tuesday evening. Flood stage is 35.0 feet. Flood history, this crest compares to a previous crest of 40.7 feet on February 14, 2019. http://www.weather.gov/safety/. Flood turnaround, don't drown when encountering flooded roads. 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The next statement will be issued by late tonight at midnight Eastern Daylight Time. The current time is 10:15 a.m. Eastern Daylight Time. The National Weather Service in Louisville has extended the flash flood warning for southwestern Breckinridge County in central Kentucky, northern Grayson County in central Kentucky, northeastern Ohio County in central Kentucky, until 11 a.m. Central Daylight Time. At 8:57 a.m. Central Daylight Time, Doppler radar indicated thunderstorms producing heavy rain across the warned area. Flooding impacts will continue, but no additional rainfall is expected. Flash flooding is ongoing or expected to begin shortly. Expected hazards include life-threatening flash flooding, thunderstorms producing flash flooding. Source, radar. The following impacts are expected: life-threatening flash flooding of creeks and streams, urban areas, highways, streets, and underpasses. Some locations that will experience flash flooding include Litchfield, Clarkson, Forbesville, Concord, Falling Branch, Hickory Corner, Cannons Point, Hinton Hills, Dempster, and Axdale. Turn around, don't drown when encountering flooded roads. Most flood deaths occur in vehicles. Move to higher ground now. Act quickly to protect your life. Be aware of your surroundings and do not drive on flooded roads. In hilly terrain, there are hundreds of low water crossings which are potentially dangerous in heavy rain. Do not attempt to cross flooded roads. Find an alternate route. This is the climate data for Louisville for yesterday. The high temperature was 82. The low was 70. That gave a mean temperature of 76, which was 3 degrees below normal. There were 11 cooling degree days for a monthly total of 278 and a seasonal total of 591, which was 75 degree days above normal. Heating degree days remained at 0 for the month and 3691 for the season, which was 242 degree days below normal. Precipitation yesterday was 1.50 inches for a monthly total of 9.72 inches and a yearly total of 27.22 inches, which was 2.00 inches above normal. Since midnight, the low temperature was 71 and no precipitation fell. The record high for today is 103, set in 2012. The record low for today is 53, set in 1961. Sunrise today 6:22 a.m. Sunset tonight 9:10 p.m. Sunrise tomorrow 6:23 a.m. Sunset tomorrow 9:10 p.m. Now for the official National Weather Service forecast for North Central Kentucky and South Central Indiana, including the Louisville metro area. Today, mostly cloudy with a 20% chance of showers early in the morning, then partly sunny in the late morning and afternoon. Highs in the upper 80s. Southwest winds up to 5 miles an hour. Tonight, partly cloudy. A 20% chance of showers after midnight. Lows in the lower 70s.
Southwest winds up to 5 miles an hour, shifting to the southeast after midnight. Monday, mostly sunny. Highs in the lower 90s. South winds up to 5 miles an hour. Monday night, mostly clear. Lows in the mid-70s. South winds up to 5 miles an hour. And now the extended forecast for the radio listening area. Tuesday and Tuesday night, mostly clear. Highs in the mid-90s. Lows in the mid-70s. Wednesday and Wednesday night, mostly clear. Highs in the upper 90s. Lows in the upper 70s. Thursday and Thursday night, mostly clear. Highs in the upper 90s. Lows in the upper 70s. Friday and Friday night, partly cloudy. A 20% chance of thunderstorms. Highs in the mid-90s. Lows in the mid-70s. Independence Day and Saturday night, partly cloudy. A 20% chance of thunderstorms. Highs in the mid-90s. Lows in the mid-70s. The current time is 10:19 a.m. Eastern Daylight Time. Flood watch remains in effect until 11 a.m. Central Daylight Time, or noon Eastern Daylight Time this morning. What? Flash flooding caused by excessive rainfall continues to be possible. Where? Portions of East Central, North Central, Northwest, and South Central Kentucky, including the following areas, in East Central Kentucky, Boyle, Garrard, Jessamine, Madison, and Mercer. In North Central Kentucky, Breckenridge, Brulette, Hardin, LaRue, Meade, Nelson, and Washington, Kentucky. In Northwest Kentucky, Hancock and Ohio. In South Central Kentucky, Adair, Allen, Barron, Butler, Casey, Clinton, Cumberland, Edmondson, Grayson, Green, Hart, Lincoln, Logan, Marion, Metcalf, Monroe, Russell, Simpson, Taylor, and Warren. When? Until 11 a.m. Central Daylight Time, or noon Eastern Daylight Time this morning. The following impacts are expected. Excessive runoff may result in flooding of rivers, creeks, streams, and other low-lying and flood-prone locations. Flooding may occur in poor drainage and urban areas. Low water crossings may be flooded. Additional details, http://www.weather.gov/safety/flood. You should monitor later forecasts and be prepared to take action should flash flood warnings be issued. 10 a.m. Eastern Daylight Time weather conditions across North Central Kentucky and South Central Indiana. At Louisville International, it was mostly sunny. The temperature was 74 degrees, the dew point 71, and the relative humidity 91%. The wind was south at 5 miles an hour. The pressure was 29.96 inches and steady. At Bowman Field, it was partly sunny. The temperature was 74 degrees, the dew point 72, and the relative humidity 93%. The wind was variable at 3 miles an hour. The pressure was 29.96 inches and steady. Once again, at Louisville International, it was 74 degrees under mostly sunny skies. Elsewhere around the region, at Paducah, it was sunny, with a temperature of 82. It was mostly sunny, with a temperature of 84 at Nashville, and 78 at Evansville. It was cloudy, with a temperature of 73 at Lexington, 72 at Covington, and 72 at Jackson. Under cloudy skies, Bowling Green reported 78, Bloomington reported 72, and Indianapolis reported 75. At Frankfort, the weather conditions were not available. The National Weather Service in Louisville has extended the flash flood warning for southwestern Breckinridge County in central Kentucky, northern Grayson County in central Kentucky, northeastern Ohio County in central Kentucky, until 11 a.m. Central Daylight Time. At 8:57 a.m. Central Daylight Time, Doppler radar indicated thunderstorms producing heavy rain across the warned area. Flooding impacts will continue, but no additional rainfall is expected. Flash flooding is ongoing or expected to begin shortly. Expected hazards include life-threatening flash flooding. Thunderstorms producing flash flooding. Source, radar. The following impacts are expected: life-threatening flash flooding of creeks and streams, urban areas, highways, streets, and underpasses.
Some locations that will experience flash flooding include Litchfield, Clarkson, Forbesville, Concord, Falling Branch, Hickory Corner, Cannons Point, Hinton Hills, Dempster, and Axtell. Turn around, don't drown when encountering flooded roads. Most flood deaths

be aware of your surroundings and do not drive on flooded roads. In hilly terrain, there are hundreds of low water crossings which are potentially dangerous in heavy rain. Monthly total of 278 and a seasonal total of 591, which was 75 degree days above normal. Heating degree days remained at zero for the month and 3691 for the season, which was 242 degree days below normal. Precipitation yesterday was 1.50 inches for a monthly total of 9.72 inches and a yearly total of 27.22 inches, which was 2.00 inches above normal. Since midnight, the low temperature was 71 and no precipitation fell. The record high for today is 103 set in 2012. The record low for today is 53 set in 1961. Sunrise today 6:22 a.m. Sunset tonight 9:10 p.m. Sunrise tomorrow 6:23 a.m. Sunset tomorrow 9:10 p.m. Now for the official National Weather Service forecast for North Central Kentucky and South Central Indiana, including the Louisville metro area. Today, mostly cloudy with a 20% chance of showers early in the morning, then partly sunny in the late morning and afternoon. Highs in the upper 80s. Southwest winds up to 5 miles an hour. Tonight, partly cloudy. A 20% chance of showers after midnight. Lows in the lower 70s. Southwest winds up to 5 miles an hour, shifting to the southeast after midnight. Monday, mostly sunny. Highs in the lower 90s. South winds up to 5 miles an hour. Monday night, mostly clear. Lows in the mid 70s. South winds up to 5 miles an hour. And now the extended forecast for the radio listening area. Tuesday and Tuesday night, mostly clear. Highs in the mid-90s. Lows in the mid-70s. Wednesday and Wednesday night, mostly clear. Highs in the upper 90s. Lows in the upper 70s. Thursday and Thursday night, mostly clear. Highs in the upper 90s. Lows in the upper 70s. Friday and Friday night, partly cloudy. A 20% chance of thunderstorms. Highs in the mid-90s. Lows in the mid-70s. Independence Day and Saturday night, partly cloudy. A 20% chance of thunderstorms. Highs in the mid-90s. Lows in the mid-70s. Flood warning now in effect until early Wednesday morning. What? Minor flooding is occurring and minor flooding is forecast. Where? Rolling Fork River near Boston. When? Until early Wednesday morning. The following impacts are expected. At 35.0 feet, agricultural bottomland is covered. At 40.0 feet, water begins to cross low spots on some county roads. Some homes in floodplain are cut off. At 42.0 feet, a few homes and trailers outside of Boston flood. At 43.0 feet, flood wall begins closing in Lebanon Junction. Additional details. At 5:30 a.m. Eastern Daylight Time Sunday, the stage was 39.0 feet. Bankful stage is 32.0 feet. Recent activity, the maximum river stage in the 24 hours ending at 5:30 a.m. Eastern Daylight Time Sunday was 39.0 feet. Forecast, the river is expected to rise to a crest of 41.1 feet just after midnight tonight. It will then fall below flood stage late Tuesday evening. Flood stage is 35.0 feet. Flood history, this crest compares to a previous crest of 40.7 feet on February 14, 2019. http://www.weather.gov/safety/. Flood turnaround, don't drown when encountering flooded roads. Most flood deaths occur in vehicles. Even 6 inches of fast-moving flood water can knock you off your feet and a depth of 2 feet will float your car. 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The next statement will be issued by late tonight at midnight Eastern Daylight Time. The current time is 10:29 a.m. Eastern Daylight Time. Flood watch remains in effect.

until 11 a.m. Central Daylight Time, or noon Eastern Daylight Time this morning. What? Flash flooding caused by excessive rainfall continues to be possible. Where? Portions of East Central, North Central, Northwest, and South Central Kentucky, including the following areas, in East Central Kentucky, Boyle, Garrard, Jessamine, Madison, and Mercer. In North Central Kentucky, Breckenridge, Bullitt, Hardin, LaRue, Meade, Nelson, and Washington, Kentucky. In Northwest Kentucky, Hancock and Ohio. In South Central Kentucky, Adair, Allen, Barron, Butler, Casey, Clinton, Cumberland, Edmondson, Grayson, Green, Hart, Lincoln, Logan, Marion, Metcalf, Monroe, Russell, Simpson, Taylor, and Warren. When? Until 11 a.m. Central Daylight Time, or noon Eastern Daylight Time this morning. The following impacts are expected. Excessive runoff may result in flooding of rivers, creeks, streams, and other low-lying and flood-prone locations. Flooding may occur in poor drainage and urban areas. Low water crossings may be flooded. Additional details, http://www.weather.gov/safety/. Flood. You should monitor later forecasts and be prepared to take action should flash flood warnings be issued. 10 a.m. Eastern Daylight Time weather conditions across North Central Kentucky and South Central Indiana. At Louisville International, it was mostly sunny. The temperature was 74 degrees, the dew point 71, and the relative humidity 91%. The wind was south at 5 miles an hour. The pressure was 29.96 inches and steady. At Bowman Field, it was partly sunny. The temperature was 74 degrees, the dew point 72, and the relative humidity 93%. The wind was variable at 3 miles an hour. The pressure was 29.96 inches and steady. Once again, at Louisville International, it was 74 degrees under mostly sunny skies. Elsewhere around the region, at Paducah, it was sunny, with a temperature of 82. It was mostly sunny, with a temperature of 84 at Nashville, and 78 at Evansville. It was cloudy, with a temperature of 73 at Lexington, 72 at Covington, and 72 at Jackson. Under cloudy skies, Bowling Green reported 78, Bloomington reported 72, and Indianapolis reported 75. At Frankfort, the weather conditions were not available. The National Weather Service in Louisville has extended the flash flood warning for southwestern Breckenridge County in central Kentucky, northern Grayson County in central Kentucky, northeastern Ohio County in central Kentucky, until 11 a.m. Central Daylight Time. At 8:57 a.m. Central Daylight Time, Doppler radar indicated thunderstorms producing heavy rain across the warned area. Flooding impacts will continue, but no additional rainfall is expected. Flash flooding is ongoing or expected to begin shortly. Expected hazards include life-threatening flash flooding. Thunderstorms producing flash flooding. Source, radar. The following impacts are expected: life-threatening flash flooding of creeks and streams, urban areas, highways, streets, and underpasses. Some locations that will experience flash flooding include Litchfield, Clarkson, Forbesville, Concord, Falling Branch, Hickory Corner, Cannons Point, Hinton Hills, Dempster, and Axtell. Turn around, don't drown when encountering flooded roads. Most flood deaths occur in vehicles. Move to higher ground now. Act quickly to protect your life. Be aware of your surroundings and do not drive on flooded roads. In hilly terrain, there are hundreds of low water crossings which are potentially dangerous in heavy rain. Do not attempt to cross flooded roads. Find an alternate route. This is the climate data for Louisville for yesterday. The high temperature was 82. The low was 70. That gave a mean temperature of 76, which was 3 degrees below normal. There were 11 cooling degree days for a monthly total of 278 and a seasonal total of 591, which was 75 degree days above normal. Heating degree days remained at 0 for the month and 3691 for the season, which was 242 degree days below normal.
Precipitation yesterday was 1.50 inches for a monthly total of 9.72 inches and a yearly total of 27.22 inches, which was 2.00 inches above normal. Since midnight, the low temperature was 71 and no precipitation fell. The record high for today is 103 set in 2012. The record low for today is 53 set in 1961. Sunrise today 6:22 a.m. Sunset tonight 9:10 p.m. Sunrise tomorrow 6:23 a.m. Sunset tomorrow 9:10 p.m. Now for the official National Weather Service forecast for North Central Kentucky and South Central Indiana, including the Louisville metro area. Today, mostly cloudy with a 20% chance of showers early in the morning, then partly sunny in the late morning and afternoon. Highs in the upper 80s. Southwest winds up to 5 miles an hour. Tonight, partly cloudy. A 20% chance of showers after midnight. Lows in the lower 70s. Southwest winds up to 5 miles an hour shifting to the southeast after midnight. Monday, mostly sunny. Highs in the lower 90s. South winds up to 5 miles an hour. Monday night, mostly clear. Lows in the mid-70s. South winds up to 5 miles an hour. And now the extended forecast for the radio listening area. Tuesday and Tuesday night, mostly clear. Highs in the mid-90s. Lows in the mid-70s. Wednesday and Wednesday night, mostly clear. Highs in the upper 90s. Lows in the upper 70s. Thursday and Thursday night, mostly clear. Highs in the upper 90s. Lows in the upper 70s. Friday and Friday night, partly cloudy. A 20% chance of thunderstorms. Highs in the mid-90s. Lows in the mid-70s. Independence Day and Saturday night, partly cloudy. A 20% chance of thunderstorms. Highs in the mid-90s. Lows in the mid-70s. The current time is 10:36 a.m. Eastern Daylight Time. Flood watch remains in effect until 11 a.m. Central Daylight Time, or noon Eastern Daylight Time this morning. What? Flash flooding caused by excessive rainfall continues to be possible. Where? Portions of East Central, North Central, Northwest, and South Central Kentucky, including the following areas, in East Central Kentucky, Boyle, Garrard, Jessamine, Madison, and Mercer. In North Central Kentucky, Breckenridge, Brulette, Hardin, LaRue, Meade, Nelson, and Washington, Kentucky. In Northwest Kentucky, Hancock and Ohio. In South Central Kentucky, Adair, Allen, Barron, Butler, Casey, Clinton, Cumberland, Edmondson, Grayson, Green, Hart, Lincoln, Logan, Marion, Metcalf, Monroe, Russell, Simpson, Taylor, and Warren. When, until 11 a.m. Central Daylight Time, or noon Eastern Daylight Time this morning. The following impacts are expected. Excessive runoff may result in flooding of rivers, creeks, streams, and other low-lying and flood-prone locations. Flooding may occur in poor drainage and urban areas. Low water crossings may be flooded. Additional details, http://www.weather.gov/safety/flood. You should monitor later forecasts and be prepared to take action should flash flood warnings be issued. 10 a.m. Eastern Daylight Time weather conditions across North Central Kentucky and South Central Indiana. At Louisville International, it was mostly sunny. The temperature was 74 degrees, the dew point 71, and the relative humidity 91%. The wind was south at 5 miles an hour. The pressure was 29.96 inches and steady. At Bowman Field, it was partly sunny. The temperature was 74 degrees, the dew point 72, and the relative humidity 93%. The wind was variable at 3 miles an hour. The pressure was 29.96 inches and steady. Once again, at Louisville International, it was 74 degrees under mostly sunny skies. Elsewhere around the region, at Paducah, it was sunny, with a temperature of 82. It was mostly sunny, with a temperature of 84 at Nashville, and 78 at Evansville. It was cloudy, with a temperature of 73 at Lexington,
72 at Covington, and 72 at Jackson. Under cloudy skies, Bowling Green reported 78, Bloomington reported 72, and Indianapolis reported 75. At Frankfort, the weather conditions were not available. The National Weather Service in Louisville has extended the flash flood warning for southwestern Breckinridge County in central Kentucky, northern Grayson County in central Kentucky, northeastern Ohio County in central Kentucky, until 11 a.m. Central Daylight Time. At 8:57 a.m. Central Daylight Time, Doppler radar indicated thunderstorms producing heavy rain across the warned area. Flooding impacts will continue, but no additional rainfall is expected. Flash flooding is ongoing or expected to begin shortly. Expected hazards include life-threatening flash flooding, thunderstorms producing flash flooding. Source, radar. The following impacts are expected: life-threatening flash flooding of creeks and streams, urban areas, highways, streets, and underpasses. Some locations that will experience flash flooding include Litchfield, Clarkson, Forbesville, Concord, Falling Branch, Hickory Corner, Cannons Point, Hinton Hills, Dempster, and Axdale. Turn around, don't drown when encountering flooded roads. Most flood deaths occur in vehicles. Move to higher ground now. Act quickly to protect your life. Be aware of your surroundings and do not drive on flooded roads. In hilly terrain, there are hundreds of low water crossings which are potentially dangerous in heavy rain. Do not attempt to cross flooded roads. Find an alternate route. This is the climate data for Louisville for yesterday. The high temperature was 82. The low was 70. That gave a mean temperature of 76, which was 3 degrees below normal. There were 11 cooling degree days for a monthly total of 278 and a seasonal total of 591, which was 75 degree days above normal. Heating degree days remained at 0 for the month and 3691 for the season, which was 242 degree days below normal. Precipitation yesterday was 1.50 inches for a monthly total of 9.72 inches and a yearly total of 27.22 inches, which was 2.00 inches above normal. Since midnight, the low temperature was 71 and no precipitation fell. The record high for today is 103, set in 2012. The record low for today is 53, set in 1961. Sunrise today, 6:22 a.m. Sunset tonight, 9:10 p.m. Sunrise tomorrow, 6:23 a.m. Sunset tomorrow, 9:10 p.m. Flood warning now in effect until early Wednesday morning. What? Minor flooding is occurring and minor flooding is forecast. Where? Rolling Fork River near Boston. When? Until early Wednesday morning. The following impacts are expected: at 35.0 feet, agricultural bottomland is covered. At 40.0 feet, water begins to cross low spots on some county roads. Some homes in floodplain are cut off. At 42.0 feet, a few homes and trailers outside of Boston flood. At 43.0 feet, flood wall begins closing in Lebanon Junction. Additional details: at 5:30 a.m. Eastern Daylight Time Sunday, the stage was 39.0 feet. Bankville stage is 32.0 feet. Recent activity: the maximum river stage in the 24 hours ending at 5:30 a.m. Eastern Daylight Time Sunday was 39.0 feet. Forecast: the river is expected to rise to a crest of 41.1 feet just after midnight tonight. It will then fall below flood stage late Tuesday evening. Flood stage is 35.0 feet. Flood history: this crest compares to a previous crest of 40.7 feet on February 14, 2019. http://www.weather.gov/safety/. 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
The next statement will be issued by late tonight at midnight Eastern Daylight Time. Now for the official National Weather Service forecast for North Central Kentucky and South Central Indiana, including the Louisville metro area. Today, mostly cloudy with a 20% chance of showers early in the morning, then partly sunny in the late morning and afternoon. Highs in the upper 80s. Southwest winds up to 5 miles an hour. Tonight, partly cloudy. A 20% chance of showers after midnight. Lows in the lower 70s. Southwest winds up to 5 miles an hour shifting to the southeast after midnight. Monday, mostly sunny. Highs in the lower 90s. South winds up to 5 miles an hour. Monday night, mostly clear. Lows in the mid-70s. South winds up to 5 miles an hour. And now the extended forecast for the radio listening area. Tuesday and Tuesday night, mostly clear. Highs in the mid-90s. Lows in the mid-70s. Wednesday and Wednesday night, mostly clear. Highs in the upper 90s. Lows in the upper 70s. Thursday and Thursday night, mostly clear. Highs in the upper 90s. Lows in the upper 70s. Friday and Friday night, partly cloudy. A 20% chance of thunderstorms. Highs in the mid-90s. Lows in the mid-70s. Independence Day and Saturday night, partly cloudy. A 20% chance of thunderstorms. Highs in the mid-90s. Lows in the mid-70s. The current time is 10:46 a.m. Eastern Daylight Time. Flood watch remains in effect until 11 a.m. Central Daylight Time, or noon Eastern Daylight Time this morning. What? Flash flooding caused by excessive rainfall continues to be possible. Where? Portions of East Central, North Central, Northwest, and South Central Kentucky, including the following areas, in East Central Kentucky, Boyle, Garrard, Jessamine, Madison, and Mercer. In North Central Kentucky, Breckenridge, Bullitt, Hardin, LaRue, Meade, Nelson, and Washington, Kentucky. In Northwest Kentucky, Hancock and Ohio. In South Central Kentucky, Adair, Allen, Barron, Butler, Casey, Clinton, Cumberland, Edmondson, Grayson, Green, Hart, Lincoln, Logan, Marion, Metcalf, Monroe, Russell, Simpson, Taylor, and Warren. When? Until 11 a.m. Central Daylight Time, or noon Eastern Daylight Time this morning. The following impacts are expected. Excessive runoff may result in flooding of rivers, creeks, streams, and other low-lying and flood-prone locations. Flooding may occur in poor drainage and urban areas. Low water crossings may be flooded. Additional details, http://www.weather.gov/safety/flood. You should monitor later forecasts and be prepared to take action should flash flood warnings be issued. 10 a.m. Eastern Daylight Time weather conditions across North Central Kentucky and South Central Indiana. At Louisville International, it was mostly sunny. The temperature was 74 degrees, the dew point 71, and the relative humidity 91%. The wind was south at 5 miles an hour. The pressure was 29.96 inches and steady. At Bowman Field, it was partly sunny. The temperature was 74 degrees, the dew point 72, and the relative humidity 93%. The wind was variable at 3 miles an hour. The pressure was 29.96 inches and steady. Once again, at Louisville International, it was 74 degrees under mostly sunny skies. Elsewhere around the region, at Paducah, it was sunny, with a temperature of 82. It was mostly sunny, with a temperature of 84 at Nashville, and 78 at Evansville. It was cloudy, with a temperature of 73 at Lexington, 72 at Covington, and 72 at Jackson. Under cloudy skies, Bowling Green reported 78, Bloomington reported 72, and Indianapolis reported 75. At Frankfort, the weather conditions were not available. The National Weather Service in Louisville has extended the flash flood warning for southwestern Breckenridge County in central Kentucky, northern Grayson County in central Kentucky, northeastern Ohio County in central Kentucky, until 11 a.m. Central Daylight Time.
at 8:57 a.m. Central Daylight Time, Doppler radar indicated thunderstorms producing heavy rain across the warned area. Flooding impacts will continue, but no additional rainfall is expected. Flash flooding is ongoing or expected to begin shortly. Expected hazards include life-threatening flash flooding. Thunderstorms producing flash flooding. Source, radar. The following impacts are expected: life-threatening flash flooding of creeks and streams, urban areas, highways, streets, and underpasses. Some locations that will experience flash flooding include Litchfield, Clarkson, Forbesville, Concord, Falling Branch, Hickory Corner, Cannons Point, Hinton Hills, Dempster, and Axdale. Turn around, don't drown when encountering flooded roads. Most flood deaths occur in vehicles. Move to higher ground now. Act quickly to protect your life. Be aware of your surroundings and do not drive on flooded roads. In hilly terrain, there are hundreds of low water crossings which are potentially dangerous in heavy rain. Do not attempt to cross flooded roads. Find an alternate route. This is the climate data for Louisville for yesterday. The high temperature was 82. The low was 70. That gave a mean temperature of 76, which was 3 degrees below normal. There were 11 cooling degree days for a monthly total of 278 and a seasonal total of 591, which was 75 degree days above normal. Heating degree days remained at 0 for the month and 3691 for the season, which was 242 degree days below normal. Precipitation yesterday was 1.50 inches for a monthly total of 9.72 inches and a yearly total of 27.22 inches, which was 2.00 inches above normal. Since midnight, the low temperature was 71 and no precipitation fell. The record high for today is 103 set in 2012. The record low for today is 53 set in 1961. Sunrise today 6:22 a.m. Sunset tonight 9:10 p.m. Sunrise tomorrow 6:23 a.m. Sunset tomorrow 9:10 p.m. Now for the official National Weather Service forecast for North Central Kentucky and South Central Indiana, including the Louisville metro area. Today, mostly cloudy with a 20% chance of showers early in the morning, then partly sunny in the late morning and afternoon. Highs in the upper 80s. Southwest winds up to 5 miles an hour. Tonight, partly cloudy. A 20% chance of showers after midnight. Lows in the lower 70s. Southwest winds up to 5 miles an hour, shifting to the southeast after midnight. Monday, mostly sunny. Highs in the lower 90s. South winds up to 5 miles an hour. Monday night, mostly clear. Lows in the mid-70s. South winds up to 5 miles an hour. And now the extended forecast for the radio listening area. Tuesday and Tuesday night, mostly clear. Highs in the mid-90s. Lows in the mid-70s. Wednesday and Wednesday night, mostly clear. Highs in the upper 90s. Lows in the upper 70s. Thursday and Thursday night, mostly clear. Highs in the upper 90s. Lows in the upper 70s. Friday and Friday night, partly cloudy. A 20% chance of thunderstorms. Highs in the mid-90s. Lows in the mid-70s. Independence Day and Saturday night, partly cloudy. A 20% chance of thunderstorms. Highs in the mid-90s. Lows in the mid-70s. The current time is 10:53 a.m. Eastern Daylight Time. Flood watch remains in effect until 11 a.m. Central Daylight Time, or noon Eastern Daylight Time this morning. What? Flash flooding caused by excessive rainfall continues to be possible. Where? Portions of East Central, North Central, Northwest, and South Central Kentucky, including the following areas: in East Central Kentucky, Boyle, Garrard, Jessamine, Madison, and Mercer. In North Central Kentucky, Breckenridge, Brulette, Hardin, LaRue, Meade, Nelson, and Washington, Kentucky. In Northwest Kentucky, Hancock and Ohio. In South Central Kentucky, Adair, Allen, Barron, Butler, Casey, Clinton, Cumberland, Edmondson, Grayson, Greene, Hart, Lincoln,
Logan, Marion, Metcalf, Monroe, Russell, Simpson, Taylor, and Warren. When? Until 11 a.m. Central Daylight Time, or noon Eastern Daylight Time this morning. The following impacts are expected. Excessive runoff may result in flooding of rivers, creeks, streams, and other low-lying and flood-prone locations. Flooding may occur in poor drainage and urban areas. Low water crossings may be flooded. Additional details, http://www.weather.gov/safety/flood. You should monitor later forecasts and be prepared to take action should flash flood warnings be issued. 10 a.m. Eastern Daylight Time weather conditions across north central Kentucky and south central Indiana. At Louisville International, it was mostly sunny. The temperature was 74 degrees, the dew point 71, and the relative humidity 91%. The wind was south at 5 miles an hour. The pressure was 29.96 inches and steady. At Bowman Field, it was partly sunny. The temperature was 74 degrees, the dew point 72, and the relative humidity 93%. The wind was variable at 3 miles an hour. The pressure was 29.96 inches and steady. Once again, at Louisville International, it was 74 degrees under mostly sunny skies. Elsewhere around the region, at Paducah, it was sunny, with a temperature of 82. It was mostly sunny, with a temperature of 84 at Nashville, and 78 at Evansville. It was cloudy, with a temperature of 73 at Lexington, 72 at Covington, and 72 at Jackson. Under cloudy skies, Bowling Green reported 78, Bloomington reported 72, and Indianapolis reported 75. At Frankfort, the weather conditions were not available. The National Weather Service in Louisville has extended the flash flood warning for southwestern Breckinridge County in central Kentucky, northern Grayson County in central Kentucky, northeastern Ohio County in central Kentucky, until 11 a.m. Central Daylight Time. At 8:57 a.m. Central Daylight Time, Doppler radar indicated thunderstorms producing heavy rain across the warned area. Flooding impacts will continue, but no additional rainfall is expected. Flash flooding is ongoing or expected to begin shortly. Expected hazards include life-threatening flash flooding, thunderstorms producing flash flooding. Source, radar. The following impacts are expected: life-threatening flash flooding of creeks and streams, urban areas, highways, streets, and underpasses. Some locations that will experience flash flooding include Litchfield, Clarkson, Forbesville, Concord, Falling Branch, Hickory Corner, Cannons Point, Hinton Hills, Dempster, and Axtell. Turn around, don't drown when encountering flooded roads. Most flood deaths occur in vehicles. Move to higher ground now. Act quickly to protect your life. Be aware of your surroundings and do not drive on flooded roads. In hilly terrain, there are hundreds of low water crossings which are potentially dangerous in heavy rain. Do not attempt to cross flooded roads. Find an alternate route. Flood warning now in effect until early Wednesday morning. What? Minor flooding is occurring and minor flooding is forecast. Where? Rolling Fork River near Boston. When? Until early Wednesday morning. The following impacts are expected: at 35.0 feet, agricultural bottomland is covered. At 40.0 feet, water begins to cross low spots on some county roads. Some homes in floodplain are cut off. At 42.0 feet, a few homes and trailers outside of Boston flood. At 43.0 feet, flood wall begins closing in Lebanon Junction. Additional details, at 5:30 a.m. Eastern Daylight Time Sunday, the stage was 39.0 feet. Bankville stage is 32.0 feet. Recent activity, the maximum river stage in the 24 hours ending at 5:30 a.m. Eastern Daylight Time Sunday was 39.0 feet. Forecast, the river is expected to rise to a crest of 41.1 feet just after midnight tonight. It will then fall below flood stage late Tuesday evening. Flood stage is 35.0 feet. Flood history, this crest compares to a previous crest of 40.7 feet on February 14, 2019.
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Don't drown when encountering flooded roads. Most flood deaths occur in vehicles. 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The next statement will be issued by late tonight at midnight Eastern Daylight Time. This is the climate data for Louisville for yesterday. The high temperature was 82. The low was 70. That gave a mean temperature of 76, which was 3 degrees below normal. There were 11 cooling degree days for a monthly total of 278 and a seasonal total of 591, which was 75 degree days above normal. Heating degree days remained at 0 for the month and 3691 for the season, which was 242 degree days below normal. Precipitation yesterday was 1.50 inches for a monthly total of 9.72 inches and a yearly total of 27.22 inches, which was 2.00 inches above normal. Since midnight, the low temperature was 71 and no precipitation fell. The record high for today is 103, set in 2012. The record low for today is 53, set in 1961. Sunrise today 6:22 a.m. Sunset tonight 9:10 p.m. Sunrise tomorrow 6:23 a.m. Sunset tomorrow 9:10 p.m. Now for the official National Weather Service forecast for North Central Kentucky and South Central Indiana, including the Louisville metro area. Today, mostly cloudy with a 20% chance of showers early in the morning, then partly sunny in the late morning and afternoon. Highs in the upper 80s. Southwest winds up to 5 miles an hour. Tonight, partly cloudy. A 20% chance of showers after midnight. Lows in the lower 70s. Southwest winds up to 5 miles an hour, shifting to the southeast after midnight. Monday, mostly sunny. Highs in the lower 90s. South winds up to 5 miles an hour. Monday night, mostly clear. Lows in the mid-70s. South winds up to 5 miles an hour. And now the extended forecast for the radio listening area. Tuesday and Tuesday night, mostly clear. Highs in the mid-90s. Lows in the mid-70s. Wednesday and Wednesday night, mostly clear. Highs in the upper 90s. Lows in the upper 70s. Thursday and Thursday night, mostly clear. Highs in the upper 90s. Lows in the upper 70s. Friday and Friday night, partly cloudy. A 20% chance of thunderstorms. Highs in the mid-90s. Lows in the mid-70s. Independence Day and Saturday night, partly cloudy. A 20% chance of thunderstorms. Highs in the mid-90s. Lows in the mid-70s. The current time is 11:02 a.m. Eastern Daylight Time. Flood watch remains in effect until 11 a.m. Central Daylight Time, or noon Eastern Daylight Time this morning. What? Flash flooding caused by excessive rainfall continues to be possible. Where? Portions of East Central, North Central, Northwest, and South Central Kentucky, including the following areas: in East Central Kentucky, Boyle, Garrard, Jessamine, Madison, and Mercer. In North Central Kentucky, Breckenridge, Bullitt, Hardin, LaRue, Meade, Nelson, and Washington, Kentucky. In Northwest Kentucky, Hancock and Ohio. In South Central Kentucky, Adair, Allen, Barron, Butler, Casey, Clinton, Cumberland, Edmondson, Grayson, Green, Hart, Lincoln, Logan, Marion, Metcalf, Monroe, Russell, Simpson, Taylor, and Warren. When? Until 11 a.m. Central Daylight Time, or noon Eastern Daylight Time this morning. The following impacts are expected: excessive runoff may result in flooding of rivers, creeks, streams, and other low-lying and flood-prone locations. Flooding may occur in poor drainage and urban areas. Low water crossings may be flooded.
Additional details, http://www.weather.gov/safety/flood. You should monitor later forecasts and be prepared to take action should flash flood warnings be issued. 11 a.m. Eastern Daylight Time weather conditions across north-central Kentucky and south-central Indiana. At Louisville International, it was partly sunny. The temperature was 79 degrees, the dew point 73, and the relative humidity 82%. The wind was calm. The pressure was 29.96 inches and steady. At Bowman Field, it was partly sunny. The temperature was 78 degrees, the dew point 73, and the relative humidity 84%. The wind was west at 6 miles an hour. The pressure was 29.97 inches and steady. Once again, at Louisville International, it was 79 degrees under partly sunny skies. Elsewhere around the region, it was mostly sunny, with a temperature of 84 at Paducah, 81 at Evansville, and 77 at Indianapolis. It was partly sunny, with a temperature of 81 at Bowling Green and 85 at Nashville. It was cloudy, with a temperature of 74 at Lexington, 73 at Covington, 72 at Jackson, and 74 at Bloomington. At Frankfort, the weather conditions were not available. Flood watches canceled. The flash flood watch is canceled for portions of east central, north central, northwest, and south central Kentucky, including the following areas. In east central Kentucky, Boyle, Garrard, Jessamine, Madison, and Mercer. In north central Kentucky, Breckenridge, Brulette, Hardin, LaRue, Meade, Nelson, and Washington, Kentucky. In northwest Kentucky, Hancock and Ohio. In south central Kentucky, Allen, Butler, Casey, Lincoln, Logan, Marion, Simpson, Taylor, and Warren. Flooding is no longer expected to pose a threat. Please continue to heed remaining road closures. 11 a.m. Eastern Daylight Time weather conditions across north-central Kentucky and south-central Indiana. At Louisville International, it was partly sunny. The temperature was 79 degrees, the dew point 73, and the relative humidity 82%. The wind was calm. The pressure was 29.96 inches and steady. At Bowman Field, it was partly sunny. The temperature was 78 degrees, the dew point 73, and the relative humidity 84%. The wind was west at 6 miles an hour. The pressure was 29.97 inches and steady. Once again, at Louisville International, it was 79 degrees under partly sunny skies. Elsewhere around the region, it was mostly sunny, with a temperature of 84 at Paducah, 81 at Evansville, and 77 at Indianapolis. It was partly sunny, with a temperature of 81 at Bowling Green and 85 at Nashville. It was cloudy, with a temperature of 74 at Lexington, 73 at Covington, 72 at Jackson, and 74 at Bloomington. At Frankfort, the weather conditions were not available. The National Weather Service in Louisville has extended the flash flood warning for southwestern Breckinridge County in central Kentucky, northern Grayson County in central Kentucky, northeastern Ohio County in central Kentucky, until 11 a.m. Central Daylight Time. At 8:57 a.m. Central Daylight Time, Doppler radar indicated thunderstorms producing heavy rain across the warned area. Flooding impacts will continue, but no additional rainfall is expected. Flash flooding is ongoing or expected to begin shortly. Expected hazards include life-threatening flash flooding, thunderstorms producing flash flooding. Source, radar. The following impacts are expected: life-threatening flash flooding of creeks and streams, urban areas, highways, streets, and underpasses. Some locations that will experience flash flooding include Litchfield, Clarkson, Forbesville, Concord, Falling Branch, Hickory Corner, Cannons Point, Hinton Hills, Dempster, and Axtell. Turn around, don't drown when encountering flooded roads. Most flood deaths occur in vehicles. Move to higher ground now. Act quickly to protect your life. Be aware of your surroundings and do not drive on flooded roads. In hilly terrain, there are hundreds of low water crossings which are potentially dangerous in heavy rain. Do not attempt to cross flooded roads.
find an alternate route. The current time is 11:09 a.m. Eastern Daylight Time. This is the climate data for Louisville for yesterday. The high temperature was 82. The low was 70. That gave a mean temperature of 76, which was 3 degrees below normal. There were 11 cooling degree days for a monthly total of 278 and a seasonal total of 591, which was 75 degree days above normal. Heating degree days remained at 0 for the month and 3691 for the season, which was 242 degree days below normal. Precipitation yesterday was 1.50 inches for a monthly total of 9.72 inches and a yearly total of 27.22 inches, which was 2.00 inches above normal. Since midnight, the low temperature was 71 and no precipitation fell. The record high for today is 103 set in 2012. The record low for today is 53 set in 1961. Sunrise today 6:22 a.m. Sunset tonight 9:10 p.m. Sunrise tomorrow 6:23 a.m. Sunset tomorrow 9:10 p.m. Flood watch is canceled. The flash flood watch is canceled for portions of east central, north central, northwest, and south central Kentucky, including the following areas: in east central Kentucky, Boyle, Garrard, Jessamine, Madison, and Mercer. In north central Kentucky, Breckenridge, Brulett, Hardin, LaRue, Meade, Nelson, and Washington, Kentucky. In northwest Kentucky, Hancock and Ohio. In south central Kentucky, Allen, Butler, Casey, Lincoln, Logan, Marion, Simpson, Taylor, and Warren. Flooding is no longer expected to pose a threat. Please continue to heed remaining road closures. 11 a.m. Eastern Daylight Time weather conditions across north central Kentucky and south central Indiana. At Louisville International, it was partly sunny. The temperature was 79 degrees, the dew point 73, and the relative humidity 82%. The wind was calm. The pressure was 29.96 inches and steady. At Bowman Field, it was partly sunny. The temperature was 78 degrees, the dew point 73, and the relative humidity 84%. The wind was west at 6 miles an hour. The pressure was 29.97 inches and steady. Once again, at Louisville International, it was 79 degrees under partly sunny skies. Elsewhere around the region, it was mostly sunny, with a temperature of 84 at Paducah and 77 at Indianapolis. It was partly sunny, with a temperature of 81 at Bowling Green, 85 at Nashville, and 82 at Evansville. It was cloudy, with a temperature of 74 at Lexington, 73 at Covington, 72 at Jackson, and 74 at Bloomington. At Frankfort, the weather conditions were not available. Flood warning now in effect until early Wednesday morning. What? Minor flooding is occurring and minor flooding is forecast. Where? Rolling Fork River near Boston. When? Until early Wednesday morning. The following impacts are expected: at 35.0 feet, agricultural bottomland is covered. At 40.0 feet, water begins to cross low spots on some county roads. Some homes in floodplain are cut off. At 42.0 feet, a few homes and trailers outside of Boston flood. At 43.0 feet, flood wall begins closing in Lebanon Junction. Additional details: at 5:30 a.m. Eastern Daylight Time Sunday, the stage was 39.0 feet. Bankville stage is 32.0 feet. Recent activity: the maximum river stage in the 24 hours ending at 5:30 a.m. Eastern Daylight Time Sunday was 39.0 feet. Forecast: the river is expected to rise to a crest of 41.1 feet just after midnight tonight. It will then fall below flood stage late Tuesday evening. Flood stage is 35.0 feet. Flood history: this crest compares to a previous crest of 40.7 feet on February 14, 2019. http://www.weather.gov/safety/. Flood turnaround: don't drown when encountering flooded roads. Most flood deaths occur in vehicles. 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
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The next statement will be issued by late tonight at midnight Eastern Daylight Time. The current time is 11:14 a.m. Eastern Daylight Time. Flood warning now in effect until early Wednesday morning. What? Minor flooding is occurring and minor flooding is forecast. Where? Rolling Fork River near Boston. When? Until early Wednesday morning. The following impacts are expected. At 40.0 feet, water begins to cross low spots on some county roads. Some homes in floodplain are cut off. At 42.0 feet, a few homes and trailers outside of Boston flood. Additional details, at 10:30 a.m. Eastern Daylight Time Sunday, the stage was 39.9 feet. Bankful stage is 32.0 feet. Recent activity, the maximum river stage in the 24 hours ending at 10:30 a.m. Eastern Daylight Time Sunday was 39.9 feet. Forecast, the river is expected to rise to a crest of 40.8 feet just after midnight tonight. It will then fall below flood stage late Tuesday evening. Flood stage is 35.0 feet. Flood history, this crest compares to a previous crest of 40.7 feet on February 14, 2019. http://www.weather.gov/safety/flood/turnaround, don't drown when encountering flooded roads. Most flood deaths occur in vehicles. 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The next statement will be issued by late tonight at 5:15 a.m. Eastern Daylight Time. The National Weather Service in Louisville has extended the flash flood warning for southwestern Breckinridge County in central Kentucky, northern Grayson County in central Kentucky, northeastern Ohio County in central Kentucky, until 11 a.m. Central Daylight Time. At 8:57 a.m. Central Daylight Time, Doppler radar indicated thunderstorms producing heavy rain across the warned area. Flooding impact. Flash flood warning remains in effect until 11 a.m. Central Daylight Time this morning for southwestern Breckinridge, northern Grayson and northeastern Ohio counties. At 10:16 a.m. Central Daylight Time, Doppler radar indicated thunderstorms producing heavy rain across the warned area. Flooding impacts will continue, but no additional rainfall is expected. Flash flooding is ongoing or expected to begin shortly. Expected hazards include life-threatening flash flooding, thunderstorms producing flash flooding. Source, radar. The following impacts are expected: life-threatening flash flooding of creeks and streams, urban areas, highways, streets, and underpasses. Some locations that will experience flash flooding include Litchfield, Clarkson, Forbesville, Concord, Falling Branch, Hickory Corner, Cannons Point, Hinton Hills, Dempster, and Axtell. Turn around, don't drown when encountering flooded roads. Most flood deaths occur in vehicles. Move to higher ground now. Act quickly to protect your life. Be aware of your surroundings and do not drive on flooded roads. In hilly terrain, there are hundreds of low water crossings which are potentially dangerous in heavy rain. Do not attempt to cross flooded roads. Find an alternate route. Now for the official National Weather Service forecast for north central Kentucky and south central Indiana, including the Louisville metro area. Today, mostly cloudy with a 20% chance of showers early in the morning, then partly sunny in the late morning and afternoon. Highs in the upper 80s. Southwest winds up to 5 miles an hour. Tonight, partly cloudy. A 20% chance of showers after midnight. Lows in the lower 70s. Southwest winds up to 5 miles an hour shifting to the southeast after midnight. Monday, mostly sunny. Highs in the lower 90s. South winds up to 5 miles an hour. Monday night, mostly clear. Lows in the mid 70s. South winds up to 5 miles an hour.
And now the extended forecast for the radio listening area. Tuesday, flash flood warning for southwestern Breckenridge, northern Grayson and northeastern Ohio counties has been replaced with a flood warning. Now for the official National Weather Service forecast for north central Kentucky and south central Indiana, including the Louisville metro area. Today, mostly cloudy with a 20% chance of showers early in the morning, then partly sunny in the late morning and afternoon. Highs in the upper 80s. Southwest winds up to 5 miles an hour. Tonight, partly cloudy. A 20% chance of showers after midnight. Lows in the lower 70s. Southwest winds up to 5 miles an hour shifting to the southeast after midnight. Monday, mostly sunny. Highs in the lower 90s. South winds up to 5 miles an hour. Monday night, mostly clear. Lows in the mid-70s. South winds up to 5 miles an hour. And now the extended forecast for the radio listening area. Tuesday and Tuesday night, mostly clear. Highs in the mid-90s. Lows in the mid-70s. Wednesday and Wednesday night, mostly clear. Highs in the upper 90s. Lows in the upper 70s. Thursday and Thursday night, mostly clear. Highs in the upper 90s. Lows in the upper 70s. Friday and Friday night, partly cloudy. A 20% chance of thunderstorms. Highs in the mid-90s. Lows in the mid-70s. Independence Day and Saturday night, partly cloudy. A 20% chance of thunderstorms. Highs in the mid-90s. Lows in the mid-70s. The current time is 11:21 a.m. Eastern Daylight Time. 11 a.m. Eastern Daylight Time weather conditions across north-central Kentucky and south-central Indiana. At Louisville International, it was partly sunny. The temperature was 79 degrees, the dew point 73, and the relative humidity 82%. The wind was calm. The pressure was 29.96 inches and steady. At Bowman Field, it was partly sunny. The temperature was 78 degrees, the dew point 73, and the relative humidity 84%. The wind was west at 6 miles an hour. The pressure was 29.97 inches and steady. Once again, at Louisville International, it was 79 degrees under partly sunny skies. Elsewhere around the region, it was mostly sunny, with a temperature of 84 at Paducah and 77 at Indianapolis. It was partly sunny, with a temperature of 81 at Bowling Green, 85 at Nashville, and 82 at Evansville. It was cloudy, with a temperature of 74 at Lexington, 73 at Covington, 72 at Jackson, and 74 at Bloomington. At Frankfort, the weather conditions were not available. Flash flood warning for southwestern Breckenridge, northern Grayson and northeastern Ohio counties has been replaced with a flood warning. This is the climate data for Louisville for yesterday. The high temperature was 82. The low was 70. That gave a mean temperature of 76, which was 3 degrees below normal. There were 11 cooling degree days for a monthly total of 278 and a seasonal total of 591, which was 75 degree days above normal. Heating degree days remained at 0 for the month and 3691 for the season, which was 242 degree days below normal. Precipitation yesterday was 1.50 inches for a monthly total of 9.72 inches and a yearly total of 27.22 inches, which was 2.00 inches above normal. Since midnight, the low temperature was 71 and no precipitation fell. The record high for today is 103 set in 2012. The record low for today is 53 set in 1961. Sunrise today 6:22 a.m. Sunset tonight 9:10 p.m. Sunrise tomorrow 6:23 a.m. Sunset tomorrow 9:10 p.m. Now for the official National Weather Service forecast for north central Kentucky and south central Indiana, including the Louisville metro area. Today, mostly cloudy with a 20% chance of showers early in the morning, then partly sunny in the late morning and afternoon. Highs in the upper 80s. Southwest winds up to 5 miles an hour. Tonight, partly cloudy.
A 20% chance of showers after midnight. Lows in the lower 70s. Southwest winds up to 5 miles an hour, shifting to the southeast after midnight. Monday, mostly sunny. Highs in the lower 90s. South winds up to 5 miles an hour. Monday night, mostly clear. Lows in the mid-70s. South winds up to 5 miles an hour. And now the extended forecast for the radio listening area. Tuesday and Tuesday night, mostly clear.

thunderstorms. Highs in the mid-90s. Lows in the mid-70s. Independence Day and Saturday night, partly cloudy. A 20% chance of thunderstorms. Highs in the mid-90s. Lows in the mid-70s. The current time is 11:25 a.m. Eastern Daylight Time. 11 a.m. Eastern Daylight Time weather conditions across north-central Kentucky and south-central Indiana. At Louisville International, it was partly sunny. The temperature was 79 degrees, the dew point 73, and the relative humidity 82%. The wind was calm. The pressure was 29.96 inches and steady. At Bowman Field, it was partly sunny. The temperature was 78 degrees, the dew point 73, and the relative humidity 84%. The wind was west at 6 miles an hour. The pressure was 29.97 inches and steady. Once again, at Louisville International, it was 79 degrees under partly sunny skies. Elsewhere around the region, it was mostly sunny, with a temperature of 84 at Paducah and 77 at Indianapolis. It was partly sunny, with a temperature of 81 at Bowling Green, 85 at Nashville, and 82 at Evansville. It was cloudy, with a temperature of 74 at Lexington, 73 at Covington, 72 at Jackson, and 74 at Bloomington. At Frankfort, the weather conditions were not available. Flash flood warning for southwestern Breckenridge, northern Grayson, and northeastern Ohio counties has been replaced with a flood warning. This is the climate data for Louisville for yesterday. The high temperature was 82. The low was 70. That gave a mean temperature of 76, which was 3 degrees below normal. There were 11 cooling degree days for a monthly total of 278 and a seasonal total of 591, which was 75 degree days above normal. Heating degree days remained at 0 for the month and 3691 for the season, which was 242 degree days below normal. Precipitation yesterday was 1.50 inches for a monthly total of 9.72 inches and a yearly total of 27.22 inches, which was 2.00 inches above normal. Since midnight, the low temperature was 71 and no precipitation fell. The record high for today is 103 set in 2012. The record low for today is 53 set in 1961. Sunrise today 6:22 a.m. Sunset tonight 9:10 p.m. Sunrise tomorrow 6:23 a.m. Sunset tomorrow 9:10 p.m. Now for the official National Weather Service forecast for North Central Kentucky and South Central Indiana, including the Louisville metro area. Today, mostly cloudy with a 20% chance of showers early in the morning, then partly sunny in the late morning and afternoon. Highs in the upper 80s. Southwest winds up to 5 miles an hour. Tonight, partly cloudy. A 20% chance of showers after midnight. Lows in the lower 70s. Southwest winds up to 5 miles an hour, shifting to the southeast after midnight. Monday, mostly sunny. Highs in the lower 90s. South winds up to 5 miles an hour. Monday night, mostly clear. Lows in the mid-70s. South winds up to 5 miles an hour. And now the extended forecast for the radio listening area. Tuesday and Tuesday night, mostly clear. Highs in the mid-90s. Lows in the mid-70s. Wednesday and Wednesday night, mostly clear. Highs in the upper 90s. Lows in the upper 70s. Thursday and Thursday night, mostly clear. Highs in the upper 90s. Lows in the upper 70s. Friday and Friday night, partly cloudy. A 20% chance of thunderstorms. Highs in the mid-90s. Lows in the mid-70s. Independence Day and Saturday night, partly cloudy. A 20% chance of thunderstorms. Highs in the mid-90s. Lows in the mid-70s. The current time is 11:29 a.m. Eastern Daylight Time. Flood warning now in effect until early Wednesday morning. What? Minor flooding is occurring and minor flooding is forecast. Where? Rolling Fork River near Boston. When? Until early Wednesday morning. The following impacts are expected.

expected at 40.0 feet. Water begins to cross low spots on some county roads. Some homes in floodplain are cut off. At 42.0 feet, a few homes and trailers outside of Boston flood. Additional details, at 10:30 a.m. Eastern Daylight Time Sunday, the stage was 39.9 feet. Bankville stage is 32.0 feet. Recent activity, the maximum river stage in the 24 hours ending at 10:30 a.m. Eastern Daylight Time Sunday was 39.9 feet. Forecast, the river is expected to rise to a crest of 40.8 feet just after midnight tonight. It will then fall below flood stage late Tuesday evening. Flood stage is 35.0 feet. Flood history. This crest compares to a previous crest of 40.7 feet on February 14, 2019. http://www.weather.gov/safety/. 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Don't drown when encountering flooded roads. 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The next statement will be issued by late tonight at 5:15 a.m. Eastern Daylight Time. 11 a.m. Eastern Daylight Time weather conditions across north-central Kentucky and south-central Indiana. At Louisville International, it was partly sunny. The temperature was 79 degrees, the dew point 73, and the relative humidity 82%. The wind was calm. The pressure was 29.96 inches and steady. At Bowman Field, it was partly sunny. The temperature was 78 degrees, the dew point 73, and the relative humidity 84%. The wind was west at 6 miles an hour. The pressure was 29.97 inches and steady. Once again, at Louisville International, it was 79 degrees under partly sunny skies. Elsewhere around the region, it was mostly sunny, with a temperature of 84 at Paducah and 77 at Indianapolis. It was partly sunny, with a temperature of 81 at Bowling Green, 85 at Nashville, and 82 at Evansville. It was cloudy, with a temperature of 74 at Lexington, 73 at Covington, 72 at Jackson, and 74 at Bloomington. At Frankfort, the weather conditions were not available. Flash flood warning for southwestern Breckenridge, northern Grayson, and northeastern Ohio counties has been replaced with a flood warning. This is the climate data for Louisville for yesterday. The high temperature was 82. The low was 70. That gave a mean temperature of 76, which was 3 degrees below normal. There were 11 cooling degree days for a monthly total of 278 and a seasonal total of 591, which was 75 degree days above normal. Heating degree days remained at 0 for the month and 3691 for the season, which was 242 degree days below normal. Precipitation yesterday was 1.50 inches for a monthly total of 9.72 inches and a yearly total of 27.22 inches, which was 2.00 inches above normal. Since midnight, the low temperature was 71 and no precipitation fell. The record high for today is 103, set in 2012. The record low for today is 53, set in 1961. Sunrise today 6:22 a.m. Sunset tonight 9:10 p.m. Sunrise tomorrow 6:23 a.m. Sunset tomorrow 9:10 p.m. You're listening to NOAA Weather Radio, your best source for 24-hour-a-day weather information. 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The current time is 11:34 a.m. Eastern Daylight Time. Here are some river levels reported this morning. On the Ohio River, Markland Lock Upper was 12.8, Markland Lock Lower was 19.3, McAlpin Upper was 13.0, McAlpin Lower 25.6, Canelton Lock and Dam Upper was 10.0, Canelton Lock and Dam Lower was 26.6. On the Blue River, Fredericksburg 13.7, White Cloud 14.8, on the Rolling Fork River, Boston 39.4,
On the Salt River, Shepherdsville 26.1, here are some nearby reservoir levels. Dolin River Lake 522.5, Potoka Lake 542.8, Taylorsville Lake 558.1. 11 a.m. Eastern Daylight Time weather conditions across north-central Kentucky and south-central Indiana. At Louisville International, it was partly sunny. The temperature was 79 degrees, the dew point 73, and the relative humidity 82%. The wind was calm. The pressure was 29.96 inches and steady. At Bowman Field, it was partly sunny. The temperature was 78 degrees, the dew point 73, and the relative humidity 84%. The wind was west at 6 miles an hour. The pressure was 29.97 inches and steady. Once again, at Louisville International, it was 79 degrees under partly sunny skies. Elsewhere around the region, it was mostly sunny, with a temperature of 84 at Paducah and 77 at Indianapolis. It was partly sunny, with a temperature of 81 at Bowling Green, 85 at Nashville, and 82 at Evansville. It was cloudy, with a temperature of 74 at Lexington, 73 at Covington, 72 at Jackson, and 74 at Bloomington. At Frankfort, the weather conditions were not available. This is the climate data for Louisville for yesterday. The high temperature was 82. The low was 70. That gave a mean temperature of 76, which was 3 degrees below normal. There were 11 cooling degree days for a monthly total of 278 and a seasonal total of 591, which was 75 degree days above normal. Heating degree days remained at 0 for the month and 3691 for the season, which was 242 degree days below normal. Precipitation yesterday was 1.50 inches for a monthly total of 9.72 inches and a yearly total of 27.22 inches, which was 2.00 inches above normal. Since midnight, the low temperature was 71 and no precipitation fell. The record high for today is 103 set in 2012. The record low for today is 53 set in 1961. Sunrise today 6:22 a.m. Sunset tonight 9:10 p.m. Sunrise tomorrow 6:23 a.m. Sunset tomorrow 9:10 p.m. Now for the official National Weather Service forecast for North Central Kentucky and South Central Indiana, including the Louisville metro area. Today, mostly cloudy with a 20% chance of showers early in the morning, then partly sunny in the late morning and afternoon. Highs in the upper 80s. Southwest winds up to 5 miles an hour. Tonight, partly cloudy. A 20% chance of showers after midnight. Lows in the lower 70s. Southwest winds up to 5 miles an hour, shifting to the southeast after midnight. Monday, mostly sunny. Highs in the lower 90s. South winds up to 5 miles an hour. Monday night, mostly clear. Lows in the mid-70s. South winds up to 5 miles an hour. And now the extended forecast for the radio listening area. Tuesday and Tuesday night, mostly clear. Highs in the mid-90s. Lows in the mid-70s. Wednesday and Wednesday night, mostly clear. Highs in the upper 90s. Lows in the upper 70s. Thursday and Thursday night, mostly clear. Highs in the upper 90s. Lows in the upper 70s. Friday and Friday night, partly cloudy. A 20% chance of thunderstorms. Highs in the mid-90s. Lows in the mid-70s. Independence Day and Saturday night, partly cloudy. A 20% chance of thunderstorms. Highs in the mid-90s. Lows in the mid-70s. The current time is 11:39 a.m. Eastern Daylight Time. Here are some river levels reported this morning. On the Ohio River, Markland Lock Upper was 12.8, Markland Lock Lower was 19.3, McAlpin Upper was 13.0, McAlpin Lower 25.6, Canelton Lock and Dam Upper was 10.0, Canelton Lock and Dam Lower was 26.6. On the Blue River, Fredericksburg 13.7, White Cloud 14.8, on the Rolling Fork River, Boston 39.4, on the Salt River,
Shepherdsville 26.1. Here are some nearby reservoir levels. Dolin River Lake 522.5, Potoka Lake 542.8, Taylorsville Lake 558.1. 11 a.m. Eastern Daylight Time weather conditions across north-central Kentucky and south-central Indiana. At Louisville International, it was partly sunny. The temperature was 79 degrees, the dew point 73, and the relative humidity 82%. The wind was calm. The pressure was 29.96 inches and steady. At Bowman Field, it was partly sunny. The temperature was 78 degrees, the dew point 73, and the relative humidity 84%. The wind was west at 6 miles an hour. The pressure was 29.97 inches and steady. Once again, at Louisville International, it was 79 degrees under partly sunny skies. Elsewhere around the region, it was mostly sunny, with a temperature of 84 at Paducah and 77 at Indianapolis. It was partly sunny, with a temperature of 81 at Bowling Green, 85 at Nashville, and 82 at Evansville. It was cloudy, with a temperature of 74 at Lexington, 73 at Covington, 72 at Jackson, and 74 at Bloomington. At Frankfort, the weather conditions were not available. This is the climate data for Louisville for yesterday. The high temperature was 82. The low was 70. That gave a mean temperature of 76, which was 3 degrees below normal. There were 11 cooling degree days for a monthly total of 278 and a seasonal total of 591, which was 75 degree days above normal. Heating degree days remained at 0 for the month and 3691 for the season, which was 242 degree days below normal. Precipitation yesterday was 1.50 inches for a monthly total of 9.72 inches and a yearly total of 27.22 inches, which was 2.00 inches above normal. Since midnight, the low temperature was 71 and no precipitation fell. The record high for today is 103 set in 2012. The record low for today is 53 set in 1961. Sunrise today 6:22 a.m. Sunset tonight 9:10 p.m. Sunrise tomorrow 6:23 a.m. Sunset tomorrow 9:10 p.m. You're listening to NOAA Weather Radio, your best source for 24-hour-a-day weather information. 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Now for the official National Weather Service forecast for north-central Kentucky and south-central Indiana, including the Louisville metro area. Today, mostly cloudy with a 20% chance of showers early in the morning, then partly sunny in the late morning and afternoon. Highs in the upper 80s. Southwest winds up to 5 miles an hour. Tonight, partly cloudy. A 20% chance of showers after midnight. Lows in the lower 70s. Southwest winds up to 5 miles an hour, shifting to the southeast after midnight. Monday, mostly sunny. Highs in the lower 90s. South winds up to 5 miles an hour. Monday night, mostly clear. Lows in the mid-70s. South winds up to 5 miles an hour. And now the extended forecast for the radio listening area. Tuesday and Tuesday night, mostly clear. Highs in the mid-90s. Lows in the mid-70s. Wednesday and Wednesday night, mostly clear. Highs in the upper 90s. Lows in the upper 70s. Thursday and Thursday night, mostly clear. Highs in the upper 90s. Lows in the upper 70s. Friday and Friday night, partly cloudy. A 20% chance of thunderstorms. Highs in the mid-90s. Lows in the mid-70s. Independence Day and Saturday night, partly cloudy. A 20% chance of thunderstorms. Highs in the mid-90s. Lows in the mid-70s. The current time is 11:44 a.m. Eastern Daylight Time. Flood warning now in effect until early Wednesday morning. What? Minor flooding is occurring and minor flooding is forecast. Where? Rolling Fork River near Boston. When?
until early Wednesday morning. The following impacts are expected. At 40.0 feet, water begins to cross low spots on some county roads. Some homes in floodplain are cut off. At 42.0 feet, a few homes and trailers outside of Boston flood. Additional details, at 10:30 a.m. Eastern Daylight Time Sunday, the stage was 39.9 feet. Bankville stage is 32.0 feet. Recent activity, the maximum river stage in the 24 hours ending at 10:30 a.m. Eastern Daylight Time Sunday was 39.9 feet. Forecast, the river is expected to rise to a crest of 40.8 feet just after midnight tonight. It will then fall below flood stage late Tuesday evening. Flood stage is 35.0 feet. Flood history, this crest compares to a previous crest of 40.7 feet on February 14, 2019. http://www.weather.gov/safety/flood turnaround, don't drown when encountering flooded roads. Most flood deaths occur in vehicles. 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The next statement will be issued by late tonight at 5:15 a.m. Eastern Daylight Time. Here are some river levels reported this morning. On the Ohio River, Markland Lock Upper was 12.8, Markland Lock Lower was 19.3, McAlpin Upper was 13.0, McAlpin Lower 25.6, Canelton Lock and Dam Upper was 10.0, Canelton Lock and Dam Lower was 26.6. On the Blue River, Fredericksburg 13.7, White Cloud 14.8, on the Rolling Fork River, Boston 39.4, on the Salt River, Shepherdsville 26.1. Here are some nearby reservoir levels: the Lynn River Lake 522.5, Potoka Lake 542.8, Taylorsville Lake 558.1. 11 a.m. Eastern Daylight Time weather conditions across north-central Kentucky and south-central Indiana. At Louisville International, it was partly sunny. The temperature was 79 degrees, the dew point 73, and the relative humidity 82%. The wind was calm. The pressure was 29.96 inches and steady. At Bowman Field, it was partly sunny. The temperature was 78 degrees, the dew point 73, and the relative humidity 84%. The wind was west at 6 miles an hour. The pressure was 29.97 inches and steady. Once again, at Louisville International, it was 79 degrees under partly sunny skies. Elsewhere around the region, it was mostly sunny, with a temperature of 84 at Paducah and 77 at Indianapolis. It was partly sunny, with a temperature of 81 at Bowling Green, 85 at Nashville, and 82 at Evansville. It was cloudy, with a temperature of 74 at Lexington, 73 at Covington, 72 at Jackson, and 74 at Bloomington. At Frankfort, the weather conditions were not available. This is the climate data for Louisville for yesterday. The high temperature was 82. The low was 70. That gave a mean temperature of 76, which was 3 degrees below normal. There were 11 cooling degree days for a monthly total of 278 and a seasonal total of 591, which was 75 degree days above normal. Heating degree days remained at 0 for the month and 3691 for the season, which was 242 degree days below normal. Precipitation yesterday was 1.50 inches for a monthly total of 9.72 inches and a yearly total of 27.22 inches, which was 2.00 inches above normal. Since midnight, the low temperature was 71 and no precipitation fell. The record high for today is 103, set in 2012. The record low for today is 53, set in 1961. Sunrise today 6:22 a.m. Sunset tonight 9:10 p.m. Sunrise tomorrow 6:23 a.m. Sunset tomorrow 9:10 p.m. Now for the official National Weather Service forecast for North Central Kentucky and South Central Indiana, including the Louisville metro area. Today, mostly cloudy with a 20% chance of showers early in the morning, then partly sunny in the late morning and afternoon.
Highs in the upper 80s. Southwest winds up to 5 miles an hour. Tonight, partly cloudy. A 20% chance of showers after midnight. Lows in the lower 70s. Southwest winds up to 5 miles an hour, shifting to the southeast after midnight. Monday, mostly sunny. Highs in the lower 90s. South winds up to 5 miles an hour. Monday night, mostly clear. Lows in the mid-70s. South winds up to 5 miles an hour. And now the extended forecast for the radio listening area. Tuesday and Tuesday night, mostly clear. Highs in the mid-90s. Lows in the mid-70s. Wednesday and Wednesday night, mostly clear. Highs in the upper 90s. Lows in the upper 70s. Thursday and Thursday night, mostly clear. Highs in the upper 90s. Lows in the upper 70s. Friday and Friday night, partly cloudy. A 20% chance of thunderstorms. Highs in the mid-90s. Lows in the mid-70s. Independence Day and Saturday night, partly cloudy. A 20% chance of thunderstorms. Highs in the mid-90s. Lows in the mid-70s. The current time is 11:51 a.m. Eastern Daylight Time. Here are some river levels reported this morning. On the Ohio River, Markland Lock Upper was 12.8, Markland Lock Lower was 19.3, McAlpin Upper was 13.0, McAlpin Lower 25.6, Canelton Lock and Dam Upper was 10.0, Canelton Lock and Dam Lower was 26.6. On the Blue River, Fredericksburg 13.7, White Cloud 14.8, on the Rolling Fork River, Boston 39.4, on the Salt River, Shepherdsville 26.1. Here are some nearby reservoir levels: Dolin River Lake 522.5, Potoka Lake 542.8, Taylorsville Lake 558.1. 11 a.m. Eastern Daylight Time weather conditions across north central Kentucky and south central Indiana. At Louisville International, it was partly sunny. The temperature was 79 degrees, the dew point 73, and the relative humidity 82%. The wind was calm. The pressure was 29.96 inches and steady. At Bowman Field, it was partly sunny. The temperature was 78 degrees, the dew point 73, and the relative humidity 84%. The wind was west at 6 miles an hour. The pressure was 29.97 inches and steady. Once again, at Louisville International, it was 79 degrees under partly sunny skies. Elsewhere around the region, it was mostly sunny, with a temperature of 84 at Paducah and 77 at Indianapolis. It was partly sunny, with a temperature of 81 at Bowling Green, 85 at Nashville, and 82 at Evansville. It was cloudy, with a temperature of 74 at Lexington, 73 at Covington, 72 at Jackson, and 74 at Bloomington. At Frankfort, the weather conditions were not available. This is the climate data for Louisville for yesterday. The high temperature was 82. The low was 70. That gave a mean temperature of 76, which was 3 degrees below normal. There were 11 cooling degree days for a monthly total of 278 and a seasonal total of 591, which was 75 degree days above normal. Heating degree days remained at 0 for the month and 3691 for the season, which was 242 degree days below normal. Precipitation yesterday was 1.50 inches for a monthly total of 9.72 inches and a yearly total of 27.22 inches, which was 2.00 inches above normal. Since midnight, the low temperature was 71 and no precipitation fell. The record high for today is 103, set in 2012. The record low for today is 53, set in 1961. Sunrise today 6:22 a.m. Sunset tonight 9:10 p.m. Sunrise tomorrow 6:23 a.m. Sunset tomorrow 9:10 p.m. Now for the official National Weather Service forecast for north central Kentucky and south central Indiana, including the Louisville metro area. Today, mostly cloudy with a 20% chance of showers early in the morning, then partly sunny in the late morning and afternoon. Highs in the upper 80s.
southwest winds up to 5 miles an hour. Tonight, partly cloudy. A 20% chance of showers after midnight. Lows in the lower 70s. Southwest winds up to 5 miles an hour, shifting to the southeast after midnight. Monday, mostly sunny. Highs in the lower 90s. South winds up to 5 miles an hour. Monday night, mostly clear. Lows in the mid-70s. South winds up to 5 miles an hour. And now the extended forecast for the radio listening area. Tuesday and Tuesday night, mostly clear. Highs in the mid-90s. Lows in the mid-70s. Wednesday and Wednesday night, mostly clear. Highs in the upper 90s. Lows in the upper 70s. Thursday and Thursday night, mostly clear. Highs in the upper 90s. Lows in the upper 70s. Friday and Friday night, partly cloudy. A 20% chance of thunderstorms. Highs in the mid-90s. Lows in the mid-70s. Independence Day and Saturday night, partly cloudy. A 20% chance of thunderstorms. Highs in the mid-90s. Lows in the mid-70s. The current time is 11:56 a.m. Eastern Daylight Time. Here are some river levels reported this morning. On the Ohio River, Markland Lock Upper was 12.8, Markland Lock Lower was 19.3, McAlpin Upper was 13.0, McAlpin Lower 25.6, Canelton Lock and Dam Upper was 10.0, Canelton Lock and Dam Lower was 26.6. On the Blue River, Fredericksburg 13.7, White Cloud 14.8, on the Rolling Fork River, Boston 39.4, on the Salt River, Shepherdsville 26.1. Here are some nearby reservoir levels: Dolin River Lake 522.5, Potoka Lake 542.8, Taylorsville Lake 558.1. 11 a.m. Eastern Daylight Time weather conditions across north-central Kentucky and south-central Indiana. At Louisville International, it was partly sunny. The temperature was 79 degrees, the dew point 73, and the relative humidity 82%. The wind was calm. The pressure was 29.96 inches and steady. At Bowman Field, it was partly sunny. The temperature was 78 degrees, the dew point 73, and the relative humidity 84%. The wind was west at 6 miles an hour. The pressure was 29.97 inches and steady. Once again, at Louisville International, it was 79 degrees under partly sunny skies. Elsewhere around the region, it was mostly sunny, with a temperature of 84 at Paducah and 77 at Indianapolis. It was partly sunny, with a temperature of 81 at Bowling Green, 85 at Nashville, and 82 at Evansville. It was cloudy, with a temperature of 74 at Lexington, 73 at Covington, 72 at Jackson, and 74 at Bloomington. At Frankfort, the weather conditions were not available. This is the climate data for Louisville for yesterday. The high temperature was 82. The low was 70. That gave a mean temperature of 76, which was 3 degrees below normal. There were 11 cooling degree days for a monthly total of 278 and a seasonal total of 591, which was 75 degree days above normal. Heating degree days remained at 0 for the month and 3691 for the season, which was 242 degree days below normal. Precipitation yesterday was 1.50 inches for a monthly total of 9.72 inches and a yearly total of 27.22 inches, which was 2.00 inches above normal. Since midnight, the low temperature was 71 and no precipitation fell. The record high for today is 103 set in 2012. The record low for today is 53 set in 1961. Sunrise today 6:22 a.m. Sunset tonight 9:10 p.m. Sunrise tomorrow 6:23 a.m. Sunset tomorrow 9:10 p.m. Flood warning now in effect until early Wednesday morning. What? Minor flooding is occurring and minor flooding is forecast. Where? Rolling Fork River near Boston. When? Until early Wednesday morning. The following impacts are expected: at 40.0 feet, water begins to cross low spots on some county roads.
Some homes in floodplain are cut off. At 42.0 feet, a few homes and trailers outside of Boston flood. Additional details, at 10:30 a.m. Eastern Daylight Time Sunday, the stage was 39.9 feet. Bankful stage is 32.0 feet. Recent activity, the maximum river stage in the 24 hours ending at 10:30 a.m. Eastern Daylight Time Sunday was 39.9 feet. Forecast, the river is expected to rise to a crest of 40.8 feet just after midnight tonight. It will then fall below flood stage late Tuesday evening. Flood stage is 35.0 feet. Flood history, this crest compares to a previous crest of 40.7 feet on February 14, 2019. http://www.weather.gov/safety/flood turnaround, don't drown when encountering flooded roads. 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The next statement will be issued by late tonight at 5:15 a.m. Eastern Daylight Time. Now for the official National Weather Service forecast for North Central Kentucky and South Central Indiana, including the Louisville metro area. Today, mostly cloudy with a 20% chance of showers early in the morning, then partly sunny in the late morning and afternoon. Highs in the upper 80s. Southwest winds up to 5 miles an hour. Tonight, partly cloudy. A 20% chance of showers after midnight. Lows in the lower 70s. Southwest winds up to 5 miles an hour shifting to the southeast after midnight. Monday, mostly sunny. Highs in the lower 90s. South winds up to 5 miles an hour. Monday night, mostly clear. Lows in the mid-70s. South winds up to 5 miles an hour. And now the extended forecast for the radio listening area. Tuesday and Tuesday night, mostly clear. Highs in the mid-90s. Lows in the mid-70s. Wednesday and Wednesday night, mostly clear. Highs in the upper 90s. Lows in the upper 70s. Thursday and Thursday night, mostly clear. Highs in the upper 90s. Lows in the upper 70s. Friday and Friday night, partly cloudy. A 20% chance of thunderstorms. Highs in the mid-90s. Lows in the mid-70s. Independence Day and Saturday night, partly cloudy. A 20% chance of thunderstorms. Highs in the mid-90s. Lows in the mid-70s. The current time is 12:03 p.m. Eastern Daylight Time. Here are some river levels reported this morning. On the Ohio River, Markland Lock Upper was 12.8, Markland Lock Lower was 19.3, McAlpin Upper was 13.0, McAlpin Lower 25.6, Canelton Lock and Dam Upper was 10.0, Canelton Lock and Dam Lower was 26.6. On the Blue River, Fredericksburg 13.7, White Cloud 14.8, on the Rolling Fork River, Boston 39.4, on the Salt River, Shepherdsville 26.1. Here are some nearby reservoir levels: Dolin River Lake 522.5, Potoka Lake 542.8, Taylorsville Lake 558.1. Noon Eastern Daylight Time weather conditions across North Central Kentucky and South Central Indiana. At Louisville International, it was partly sunny. The temperature was 81 degrees, the dew point 74, and the relative humidity 79%. The wind was calm. The pressure was 29.97 inches and rising. At Bowman Field, it was partly sunny. The temperature was 79 degrees, the dew point 74, and the relative humidity 84%. The wind was southwest at 7 miles an hour. The pressure was 29.97 inches and steady. Once again, at Louisville International, it was 81 degrees under partly sunny skies. Elsewhere around the region, at Indianapolis, it was mostly sunny, with a temperature of 80. It was partly sunny, with a temperature of 88 at Nashville, 86 at Paducah, and 82 at Evansville. It was cloudy, with a temperature of 75 at Lexington,
75 at Covington, 73 at Jackson, 81 at Bowling Green, and 77 at Bloomington. At Frankfurt, the weather conditions were not available. This is the climate data for Louisville for yesterday. The high temperature was 82. The low was 70. That gave a mean temperature of 76, which was 3 degrees below normal. There were 11 cooling degree days for a monthly total of 278 and a seasonal total of 591, which was 75 degree days above normal. Heating degree days remained at 0 for the month and 3691 for the season, which was 242 degree days below normal. Precipitation yesterday was 1.50 inches for a monthly total of 9.72 inches and a yearly total of 27.22 inches, which was 2.00 inches above normal. Since midnight, the low temperature was 71 and no precipitation fell. The record high for today is 103 set in 2012. The record low for today is 53 set in 1961. Sunrise today 6:22 a.m. Sunset tonight 9:10 p.m. Sunrise tomorrow 6:23 a.m. Sunset tomorrow 9:10 p.m. Now for the official National Weather Service forecast for North Central Kentucky and South Central Indiana, including the Louisville metro area. Today, mostly cloudy with a 20% chance of showers early in the morning, then partly sunny in the late morning and afternoon. Highs in the upper 80s. Southwest winds up to 5 miles an hour. Tonight, partly cloudy. A 20% chance of showers after midnight. Lows in the lower 70s. Southwest winds up to 5 miles an hour shifting to the southeast after midnight. Monday, mostly sunny. Highs in the lower 90s. South winds up to 5 miles an hour. Monday night, mostly clear. Lows in the mid-70s. South winds up to 5 miles an hour. And now the extended forecast for the radio listening area. Tuesday and Tuesday night, mostly clear. Highs in the mid-90s. Lows in the mid-70s. Wednesday and Wednesday night, mostly clear. Highs in the upper 90s. Lows in the upper 70s. Thursday and Thursday night, mostly clear. Highs in the upper 90s. Lows in the upper 70s. Friday and Friday night, partly cloudy. A 20% chance of thunderstorms. Highs in the mid-90s. Lows in the mid-70s. Independence Day and Saturday night, partly cloudy. A 20% chance of thunderstorms. Highs in the mid-90s. Lows in the mid-70s. The current time is 12:07 p.m. Eastern Daylight Time. Here are some river levels reported this morning. On the Ohio River, Markland Lock Upper was 12.8, Markland Lock Lower was 19.3, McAlpin Upper was 13.0, McAlpin Lower 25.6, Canelton Lock and Dam Upper was 10.0, Canelton Lock and Dam Lower was 26.6. On the Blue River, Fredericksburg 13.7, White Cloud 14.8, on the Rolling Fork River, Boston 39.4, on the Salt River, Shepherdsville 26.1. Here are some nearby reservoir levels: Dolin River Lake 522.5, Potoka Lake 542.8, Taylorsville Lake 558.1. Noon Eastern Daylight Time weather conditions across North Central Kentucky and South Central Indiana. At Louisville International, it was partly sunny. The temperature was 81 degrees, the dew point 74, and the relative humidity 79%. The wind was calm. The pressure was 29.97 inches and rising. At Bowman Field, it was partly sunny. The temperature was 79 degrees, the dew point 74, and the relative humidity 84%. The wind was southwest at 7 miles an hour. The pressure was 29.97 inches and steady. Once again, at Louisville International, it was 81 degrees under partly sunny skies. Elsewhere around the region, at Indianapolis, it was mostly sunny, with a temperature of 80. It was partly sunny, with a temperature of 88 at Nashville, 86 at Paducah, and 82 at Evansville. It was cloudy, with a temperature of 75 at Lexington, 75 at Covington, 73 at Jackson,
81 at Bowling Green, and 77 at Bloomington. At Frankfurt, the weather conditions were not available. This is the climate data for Louisville for yesterday. The high temperature was 82. The low was 70. That gave a mean temperature of 76, which was 3 degrees below normal. There were 11 cooling degree days for a monthly total of 278 and a seasonal total of 591, which was 75 degree days above normal. Heating degree days remained at 0 for the month and 3691 for the season, which was 242 degree days below normal. Precipitation yesterday was 1.50 inches for a monthly total of 9.72 inches and a yearly total of 27.22 inches, which was 2.00 inches above normal. Since midnight, the low temperature was 71 and no precipitation fell. The record high for today is 103 set in 2012. The record low for today is 53 set in 1961. Sunrise today 6:22 a.m. Sunset tonight 9:10 p.m. Sunrise tomorrow 6:23 a.m. Sunset tomorrow 9:10 p.m. Here are some river levels reported this morning. On the Ohio River, Markland Lock Upper was 12.8, Markland Lock Lower was 19.3, McAlpin Upper was 13.0, McAlpin Lower 25.6, Canelton Lock and Dam Upper was 10.0, Canelton Lock and Dam Lower was 26.6. On the Blue River, Fredericksburg 13.7, White Cloud 14.8, on the Rolling Fork River, Boston 39.4, on the Salt River, Shepherdsville 26.1. Here are some nearby reservoir levels: Dolin River Lake 522.5, Potoka Lake 542.8, Taylorsville Lake 558.1. Noon Eastern Daylight Time weather conditions across north-central Kentucky and south-central Indiana. At Louisville International, it was partly sunny. The temperature was 81 degrees, the dew point 74, and the relative humidity 79%. The wind was calm. The pressure was 29.97 inches and rising. At Bowman Field, it was partly sunny. The temperature was 81 degrees, the dew point 75, and the relative humidity 82%. The wind was south at 6 miles an hour. The pressure was 29.97 inches and steady. Once again, at Louisville International, it was 81 degrees under partly sunny skies. Elsewhere around the region, at Indianapolis, it was mostly sunny, with a temperature of 80. It was partly sunny, with a temperature of 88 at Nashville, 86 at Paducah, and 82 at Evansville. It was cloudy, with a temperature of 75 at Lexington, 75 at Covington, 73 at Jackson, 81 at Bowling Green, and 77 at Bloomington. At Frankfurt, the weather conditions were not available. 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The current time is 12:13 p.m. Eastern Daylight Time. This is the climate data for Louisville for yesterday. The high temperature was 82. The low was 70. That gave a mean temperature of 76, which was 3 degrees below normal. There were 11 cooling degree days for a monthly total of 278 and a seasonal total of 591, which was 75 degree days above normal. Heating degree days remained at 0 for the month and 3691 for the season, which was 242 degree days below normal. Precipitation yesterday was 1.50 inches for a monthly total of 9.72 inches and a yearly total of 27.22 inches, which was 2.00 inches above normal. Since midnight, the low temperature was 71 and no precipitation fell. The record high for today is 103 set in 2012. The record low for today is 53 set in 1961. Sunrise today 6:22 a.m. Sunset tonight 9:10 p.m. Sunrise tomorrow 6:23 a.m. Sunset tomorrow 9:10 p.m. Now for the official National Weather Service forecast for North Central Kentucky and South Central Indiana, including the Louisville metro area.
Today, mostly cloudy with a 20% chance of showers early in the morning, then partly sunny in the late morning and afternoon. Highs in the upper 80s. Southwest winds up to 5 miles an hour. Tonight, partly cloudy. A 20% chance of showers after midnight. Lows in the lower 70s. Southwest winds up to 5 miles an hour shifting to the southeast after midnight. Monday, mostly sunny. Highs in the lower 90s. South winds up to 5 miles an hour. Monday night, mostly clear. Lows in the mid-70s. South winds up to 5 miles an hour. And now the extended forecast for the radio listening area. Tuesday and Tuesday night, mostly clear. Highs in the mid-90s. Lows in the mid-70s. Wednesday and Wednesday night, mostly clear. Highs in the upper 90s. Lows in the upper 70s. Thursday and Thursday night, mostly clear. Highs in the upper 90s. Lows in the upper 70s. Friday and Friday night, partly cloudy. A 20% chance of thunderstorms. Highs in the mid-90s. Lows in the mid-70s. Independence Day and Saturday night, partly cloudy. A 20% chance of thunderstorms. Highs in the mid-90s. Lows in the mid-70s. Flood warning now in effect until early Wednesday morning. What? Minor flooding is occurring and minor flooding is forecast. Where? Rolling Fork River near Boston. When? Until early Wednesday morning. The following impacts are expected. At 40.0 feet, water begins to cross low spots on some county roads. Some homes in floodplain are cut off. At 42.0 feet, a few homes and trailers outside of Boston flood. Additional details, at 10:30 a.m. Eastern Daylight Time Sunday, the stage was 39.9 feet. Bankful stage is 32.0 feet. Recent activity, the maximum river stage in the 24 hours ending at 10:30 a.m. Eastern Daylight Time Sunday was 39.9 feet. Forecast. The river is expected to rise to a crest of 40.8 feet just after midnight tonight. It will then fall below flood stage late Tuesday evening. Flood stage is 35.0 feet. Flood history. This crest compares to a previous crest of 40.7 feet on February 14, 2019. http://www.weather.gov/safety/. 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Don't drown when encountering flooded roads. 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The next statement will be issued by late tonight at 5:15 a.m. Eastern Daylight Time. The current time is 12:18 p.m. Eastern Daylight Time. Here are some river levels reported this morning. On the Ohio River, Markland Lock Upper was 12.8, Markland Lock Lower was 19.3, McAlpin Upper was 13.0, McAlpin Lower 25.6, Canelton Lock and Dam Upper was 10.0, Canelton Lock and Dam Lower was 26.6. On the Blue River, Fredericksburg 13.7, White Cloud 14.8. On the Rolling Fork River, Boston 39.4. On the Salt River, Shepherdsville 26.1. Here are some nearby reservoir levels. Dolin River Lake 522.5, Potoka Lake 542.8, Taylorsville Lake 558.1. Noon Eastern Daylight Time weather conditions across north central Kentucky and south central Indiana. At Louisville International, it was partly sunny. The temperature was 81 degrees, the dew point 74, and the relative humidity 79%. The wind was calm. The pressure was 29.97 inches and rising. At Bowman Field, it was partly sunny. The temperature was 81 degrees, the dew point 75, and the relative humidity 82%. The wind was south at 6 miles an hour. The pressure was 29.97 inches and steady. Once again, at Louisville International, it was 81 degrees under partly sunny skies. Elsewhere around the region, at Indianapolis, it was mostly sunny.
with a temperature of 80. It was partly sunny, with a temperature of 88 at Nashville, 86 at Paducah, and 82 at Evansville. It was cloudy, with a temperature of 75 at Lexington, 75 at Covington, 73 at Jackson, 81 at Bowling Green, and 77 at Bloomington. At Frankfort, the weather conditions were not available. Now for the official National Weather Service forecast for North Central Kentucky and South Central Indiana, including the Louisville metro area. Today, mostly cloudy with a 20% chance of showers early in the morning, then partly sunny in the late morning and afternoon. Highs in the upper 80s. Southwest winds up to 5 miles an hour. Tonight, partly cloudy. A 20% chance of showers after midnight. Lows in the lower 70s. Southwest winds up to 5 miles an hour shifting to the southeast after midnight. Monday, mostly sunny. Highs in the lower 90s. South winds up to 5 miles an hour. Monday night, mostly clear. Lows in the mid 70s. South winds up to 5 miles an hour. And now the extended forecast for the radio listening area. Tuesday and Tuesday night, mostly clear. Highs in the mid 90s. Lows in the mid 70s. Wednesday and Wednesday night, mostly clear. Highs in the upper 90s. Lows in the upper 70s. Thursday and Thursday night, mostly clear. Highs in the upper 90s. Lows in the upper 70s. Friday and Friday night, partly cloudy. A 20% chance of thunderstorms. Highs in the mid-90s. Lows in the mid-70s. Independence Day and Saturday night, partly cloudy. A 20% chance of thunderstorms. Highs in the mid-90s. Lows in the mid-70s. The current time is 12:22 p.m. Eastern Daylight Time. Here are some river levels reported this morning. On the Ohio River, Markland Lock Upper was 12.8, Markland Lock Lower was 19.3, McAlpin Upper was 13.0, McAlpin Lower 25.6, Canelton Lock and Dam Upper was 10.0, Canelton Lock and Dam Lower was 26.6. On the Blue River, Fredericksburg 13.7, White Cloud 14.8. On the Rolling Fork River, Boston 39.4. On the Salt River, Shepherdsville 26.1. Here are some nearby reservoir levels. Dolin River Lake 522.5, Potoka Lake 542.8, Taylorsville Lake 558.1. Noon Eastern Daylight Time weather conditions across North Central Kentucky and South Central Indiana. At Louisville International, it was partly sunny. The temperature was 81 degrees, the dew point 74, and the relative humidity 79%. The wind was calm. The pressure was 29.97 inches and rising. At Bowman Field, it was partly sunny. The temperature was 81 degrees, the dew point 75, and the relative humidity 82%. The wind was south at 6 miles an hour. The pressure was 29.97 inches and steady. Once again, at Louisville International, it was 81 degrees under partly sunny skies. Elsewhere around the region, at Indianapolis, it was mostly sunny, with a temperature of 80. It was partly sunny, with a temperature of 88 at Nashville, 86 at Paducah, and 82 at Evansville. It was cloudy, with a temperature of 75 at Lexington, 75 at Covington, 73 at Jackson, 81 at Bowling Green, and 77 at Bloomington. At Frankfort, the weather conditions were not available. Now for the official National Weather Service forecast for North Central Kentucky and South Central Indiana, including the Louisville metro area. Today, mostly cloudy with a 20% chance of showers early in the morning, then partly sunny in the late morning and afternoon. Highs in the upper 80s. Southwest winds up to 5 miles an hour. Tonight, partly cloudy. A 20% chance of showers after midnight. Lows in the lower 70s. Southwest winds up to 5 miles an hour shifting to the southeast after midnight. Monday, mostly sunny. Highs in the lower 90s. South winds up to 5 miles an hour. Monday night, mostly clear. Lows in the mid 70s.
south winds up to 5 miles an hour. And now the extended forecast for the radio listening area. Tuesday and Tuesday night, mostly clear. Highs in the mid-90s. Lows in the mid-70s. Wednesday and Wednesday night, mostly clear. Highs in the upper 90s. Lows in the upper 70s. Thursday and Thursday night, mostly clear. Highs in the upper 90s. Lows in the upper 70s.

Highs in the mid-90s, lows in the mid-70s. Here are some river levels reported this morning. On the Ohio River, Markland Lock upper was 12.8, Markland Lock lower was 19.3, McAlpin upper was 13.0, McAlpin lower 25.6, Canelton Lock and Dam upper was 10.0, Canelton Lock and Dam lower was 26.6. On the Blue River, Fredericksburg 13.7, White Cloud 14.8, on the Rolling Fork River, Boston 39.4, on the Salt River, Shepherdsville 26.1. Here are some nearby reservoir levels: Dolin River Lake 522.5, Potoka Lake 542.8, Taylorsville Lake 558.1. Noon Eastern Daylight Time weather conditions across north central Kentucky and south central Indiana. At Louisville International, it was partly sunny. The temperature was 81 degrees, the dew point 74, and the relative humidity 79%. The wind was calm. The pressure was 29.97 inches and rising. At Bowman Field, it was partly sunny. The temperature was 81 degrees, the dew point 75, and the relative humidity 82%. The wind was south at 6 miles an hour. The pressure was 29.97 inches and steady. Once again, at Louisville International, it was 81 degrees under partly sunny skies. Elsewhere around the region, at Indianapolis, it was mostly sunny, with a temperature of 80. It was partly sunny, with a temperature of 88 at Nashville, 86 at Paducah, and 82 at Evansville. It was cloudy, with a temperature of 75 at Lexington, 75 at Covington, 73 at Jackson, 81 at Bowling Green, and 77 at Bloomington. At Frankfort, the weather conditions were not available. The current time is 12:27 p.m. Eastern Daylight Time. Now for the official National Weather Service forecast for north central Kentucky and south central Indiana, including the Louisville metro area. Today, mostly cloudy with a 20% chance of showers early in the morning, then partly sunny in the late morning and afternoon. Highs in the upper 80s. Southwest winds up to 5 miles an hour. Tonight, partly cloudy. A 20% chance of showers after midnight. Lows in the lower 70s. Southwest winds up to 5 miles an hour, shifting to the southeast after midnight. Monday, mostly sunny. Highs in the lower 90s. South winds up to 5 miles an hour. Monday night, mostly clear. Lows in the mid-70s. South winds up to 5 miles an hour. And now the extended forecast for the radio listening area. Tuesday and Tuesday night, mostly clear. Highs in the mid-90s. Lows in the mid-70s. Wednesday and Wednesday night, mostly clear. Highs in the upper 90s. Lows in the upper 70s. Thursday and Thursday night, mostly clear. Highs in the upper 90s. Lows in the upper 70s. Friday and Friday night, partly cloudy. A 20% chance of thunderstorms. Highs in the mid-90s. Lows in the mid-70s. Independence Day and Saturday night, partly cloudy. A 20% chance of thunderstorms. Highs in the mid-90s. Lows in the mid-70s. Flood warning now in effect until early Wednesday morning. What? Minor flooding is occurring and minor flooding is forecast. Where? Rolling Fork River near Boston. When? Until early Wednesday morning. The following impacts are expected: at 40.0 feet, water begins to cross low spots on some county roads. Some homes in floodplain are cut off. At 42.0 feet, a few homes and trailers outside of Boston flood. Additional details: at 10:30 a.m. Eastern Daylight Time Sunday, the stage was 39.9 feet. Bankful stage is 32.0 feet. Recent activity: the maximum river stage in the 24 hours ending at 10:30 a.m. Eastern Daylight Time Sunday was 39.9 feet. Forecast: the river is expected to rise to a crest of 40.8 feet just after midnight tonight. It will then fall below flood stage late Tuesday evening. Flood stage is 35.0 feet. Flood history:
This crest compares to a previous crest of 40.7 feet

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The next statement will be issued by late tonight at 5:15 a.m. Eastern Daylight Time. Here are some river levels reported this morning. On the Ohio River, Markland Lock Upper was 12.8, Markland Lock Lower was 19.3, McAlpin Upper was 13.0, McAlpin Lower 25.6, Canelton Lock and Dam Upper was 10.0, Canelton Lock and Dam Lower was 26.6. On the Blue River, Fredericksburg 13.7, White Cloud 14.8, on the Rolling Fork River, Boston 39.4, on the Salt River, Shepherdsville 26.1. Here are some nearby reservoir levels: Dolin River Lake 522.5, Potoka Lake 542.8, Taylorsville Lake 558.1. The current time is 12:32 p.m. Eastern Daylight Time. Noon Eastern Daylight Time weather conditions across north-central Kentucky and south-central Indiana. At Louisville International, it was partly sunny. The temperature was 81 degrees, the dew point 74, and the relative humidity 79%. The wind was calm. The pressure was 29.97 inches and rising. At Bowman Field, it was partly sunny. The temperature was 81 degrees, the dew point 75, and the relative humidity 82%. The wind was south at 6 miles an hour. The pressure was 29.97 inches and steady. Once again, at Louisville International, it was 81 degrees under partly sunny skies. Elsewhere around the region, at Indianapolis, it was mostly sunny, with a temperature of 80. It was partly sunny, with a temperature of 88 at Nashville, 86 at Paducah, and 82 at Evansville. It was cloudy, with a temperature of 75 at Lexington, 75 at Covington, 73 at Jackson, 81 at Bowling Green, and 77 at Bloomington. At Frankfort, the weather conditions were not available. Now for the official National Weather Service forecast for north-central Kentucky and south-central Indiana, including the Louisville metro area. Today, mostly cloudy with a 20% chance of showers early in the morning, then partly sunny in the late morning and afternoon. Highs in the upper 80s. Southwest winds up to 5 miles an hour. Tonight, partly cloudy. A 20% chance of showers after midnight. Lows in the lower 70s. Southwest winds up to 5 miles an hour shifting to the southeast after midnight. Monday, mostly sunny. Highs in the lower 90s. South winds up to 5 miles an hour. Monday night, mostly clear. Lows in the mid-70s. South winds up to 5 miles an hour. And now the extended forecast for the radio listening area. Tuesday and Tuesday night, mostly clear. Highs in the mid-90s. Lows in the mid-70s. Wednesday and Wednesday night, mostly clear. Highs in the upper 90s. Lows in the upper 70s. Thursday and Thursday night, mostly clear. Highs in the upper 90s. Lows in the upper 70s. Friday and Friday night, partly cloudy. A 20% chance of thunderstorms. Highs in the mid-90s. Lows in the mid-70s. Independence Day and Saturday night, partly cloudy. A 20% chance of thunderstorms. Highs in the mid-90s. Lows in the mid-70s. Here are some river levels reported this morning. On the Ohio River, Markland Lock Upper was 12.8, Markland Lock Lower was 19.3, McAlpin Upper was 13.0, McAlpin Lower 25.6, Canelton Lock and Dam Upper was 10.0, Canelton Lock and Dam Lower was 26.6. On the Blue River, Fredericksburg 13.7, White Cloud 14.8, on the Rolling Fork River, Boston 39.4, on the Salt River, Shepherdsville 26.1. Here are some nearby reservoir levels: Dolin River Lake 522.5,
Potoka Lake, 542.8, Taylorsville Lake, 558.1. Noon Eastern Daylight Time weather conditions across north-central Kentucky and south-central Indiana. At Louisville International, it was partly sunny. The temperature was 81 degrees, the dew point 74, and the relative humidity 79%. The wind was calm. The pressure was 29.97 inches and rising. At Bowman Field, it was partly sunny. The temperature was 81 degrees, the dew point 75, and the relative humidity 82%. The wind was south at 6 miles an hour. The pressure was 29.97 inches and steady. Once again, at Louisville International, it was 81 degrees under partly sunny skies. Elsewhere around the region, at Indianapolis, it was mostly sunny, with a temperature of 80. It was partly sunny, with a temperature of 88 at Nashville, 86 at Paducah, and 82 at Evansville. It was cloudy, with a temperature of 75 at Lexington, 75 at Covington, 73 at Jackson, 81 at Bowling Green, and 77 at Bloomington. At Frankfort, the weather conditions were not available. The current time is 12:37 p.m. Eastern Daylight Time. Now for the official National Weather Service forecast for north-central Kentucky and south-central Indiana, including the Louisville metro area. Today, mostly cloudy with a 20% chance of showers early in the morning, then partly sunny in the late morning and afternoon. Highs in the upper 80s. Southwest winds up to 5 miles an hour. Tonight, partly cloudy. A 20% chance of showers after midnight. Lows in the lower 70s. Southwest winds up to 5 miles an hour shifting to the southeast after midnight. Monday, mostly sunny. Highs in the lower 90s. South winds up to 5 miles an hour. Monday night, mostly clear. Lows in the mid-70s. South winds up to 5 miles an hour. And now the extended forecast for the radio listening area. Tuesday and Tuesday night, mostly clear. Highs in the mid-90s. Lows in the mid-70s. Wednesday and Wednesday night, mostly clear. Highs in the upper 90s. Lows in the upper 70s. Thursday and Thursday night, mostly clear. Highs in the upper 90s. Lows in the upper 70s. Friday and Friday night, partly cloudy. A 20% chance of thunderstorms. Highs in the mid-90s. Lows in the mid-70s. Independence Day and Saturday night, partly cloudy. A 20% chance of thunderstorms. Highs in the mid-90s. Lows in the mid-70s. Here are some river levels reported this morning. On the Ohio River, Markland Lock Upper was 12.8, Markland Lock Lower was 19.3, McAlpin Upper was 13.0, McAlpin Lower 25.6, Canelton Lock and Dam Upper was 10.0, Canelton Lock and Dam Lower was 26.6. On the Blue River, Fredericksburg 13.7, White Cloud 14.8, on the Rolling Fork River, Boston 39.4, on the Salt River, Shepherdsville 26.1. Here are some nearby reservoir levels: Dolin River Lake 522.5, Potoka Lake 542.8, Taylorsville Lake 558.1. Noon Eastern Daylight Time weather conditions across north-central Kentucky and south-central Indiana. At Louisville International, it was partly sunny. The temperature was 81 degrees, the dew point 74, and the relative humidity 79%. The wind was calm. The pressure was 29.97 inches and rising. At Bowman Field, it was partly sunny. The temperature was 81 degrees, the dew point 75, and the relative humidity 82%. The wind was south at 6 miles an hour. The pressure was 29.97 inches and steady. Once again, at Louisville International, it was 81 degrees under partly sunny skies. Elsewhere around the region, at Indianapolis, it was mostly sunny, with a temperature of 80. It was partly sunny, with a temperature of 88 at Nashville, 86 at Paducah, and 82 at Evansville. It was cloudy, with a temperature of 75 at Lexington, 75 at Covington, 73 at Jackson,
81 at Bowling Green, and 77 at Bloomington. At Frankfurt, the weather conditions were not available. Now for the official National Weather Service forecast for North Central Kentucky and South Central Indiana, including the Louisville metro area. Today, mostly cloudy with a 20% chance of showers early in the morning, then partly sunny in the late morning and afternoon. Highs in the upper 80s. Southwest winds up to 5 miles an hour. Tonight, partly cloudy. A 20% chance of showers after midnight. Lows in the lower 70s. Southwest winds up to 5 miles an hour shifting to the southeast after midnight. Monday, mostly sunny. Highs in the lower 90s. South winds up to 5 miles an hour. Monday night, mostly clear. Lows in the mid-70s. South winds up to 5 miles an hour. And now the extended forecast for the radio listening area. Tuesday and Tuesday night, mostly clear. Highs in the mid-90s. Lows in the mid-70s. Wednesday and Wednesday night, mostly clear. Highs in the upper 90s. Lows in the upper 70s. Thursday and Thursday night, mostly clear. Highs in the upper 90s. Lows in the upper 70s. Friday and Friday night, partly cloudy. A 20% chance of thunderstorms. Highs in the mid-90s. Lows in the mid-70s. Independence Day and Saturday night, partly cloudy. A 20% chance of thunderstorms. Highs in the mid-90s. Lows in the mid-70s. 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The current time is 12:42 p.m. Eastern Daylight Time. Here are some river levels reported this morning. On the Ohio River, Markland Lock Upper was 12.8, Markland Lock Lower was 19.3, McAlpin Upper was 13.0, McAlpin Lower 25.6, Canelton Lock and Dam Upper was 10.0, Canelton Lock and Dam Lower was 26.6. On the Blue River, Fredericksburg 13.7, White Cloud 14.8, on the Rolling Fork River, Boston 39.4, on the Salt River, Shepherdsville 26.1. Here are some nearby reservoir levels. Dolin River Lake 522.5, Potoka Lake 542.8, Taylorsville Lake 558.1. Noon Eastern Daylight Time weather conditions across north central Kentucky and south central Indiana. At Louisville International, it was partly sunny. The temperature was 81 degrees, the dew point 74, and the relative humidity 79%. The wind was calm. The pressure was 29.97 inches and rising. At Bowman Field, it was partly sunny. The temperature was 81 degrees, the dew point 75, and the relative humidity 82%. The wind was south at 6 miles an hour. The pressure was 29.97 inches and steady. Once again, at Louisville International, it was 81 degrees under partly sunny skies. Elsewhere around the region, at Indianapolis, it was mostly sunny, with a temperature of 80. It was partly sunny, with a temperature of 88 at Nashville, 86 at Paducah, and 82 at Evansville. It was cloudy, with a temperature of 75 at Lexington, 75 at Covington, 73 at Jackson, 81 at Bowling Green, and 77 at Bloomington. At Frankfort, the weather conditions were not available. Flood warning now in effect until early Wednesday morning. What? Minor flooding is occurring and minor flooding is forecast. Where? Rolling Fork River near Boston. When? Until early Wednesday morning. The following impacts are expected. At 40.0 feet, water begins to cross low spots on some county roads. Some homes in floodplain are cut off. At 42.0 feet, a few homes and trailers outside of Boston flood. Additional details. At 10:30 a.m. Eastern Daylight Time Sunday, the stage was 39.9 feet. Bankful stage is 32.0 feet. Recent activity,
The maximum river stage in the 24 hours ending at 10:30 a.m. Eastern Daylight Time Sunday was 39.9 feet. Forecast: the river is expected to rise to a crest of 40.8 feet just after midnight tonight. It will then fall below flood stage late Tuesday evening. Flood stage is 35.0 feet. Flood history: this crest compares to a previous crest of 40.7 feet on February 14, 2019. http://www.weather.gov/safety/flood-turnaround. 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The next statement will be issued by late tonight at 5:15 a.m. Eastern Daylight Time. Now for the official National Weather Service forecast for North Central Kentucky and South Central Indiana, including the Louisville metro area. Today, mostly cloudy with a 20% chance of showers early in the morning, then partly sunny in the late morning and afternoon. Highs in the upper 80s. Southwest winds up to 5 miles an hour. Tonight, partly cloudy. A 20% chance of showers after midnight. Lows in the lower 70s. Southwest winds up to 5 miles an hour, shifting to the southeast after midnight. Monday, mostly sunny. Highs in the lower 90s. South winds up to 5 miles an hour. Monday night, mostly clear. Lows in the mid 70s. South winds up to 5 miles an hour. And now the extended forecast for the radio listening area. Tuesday and Tuesday night, mostly clear. Highs in the mid-90s. Lows in the mid-70s. Wednesday and Wednesday night, mostly clear. Highs in the upper 90s. Lows in the upper 70s. Thursday and Thursday night, mostly clear. Highs in the upper 90s. Lows in the upper 70s. Friday and Friday night, partly cloudy. A 20% chance of thunderstorms. Highs in the mid-90s. Lows in the mid-70s. Independence Day and Saturday night, partly cloudy. A 20% chance of thunderstorms. Highs in the mid-90s. Lows in the mid-70s. The current time is 12:48 p.m. Eastern Daylight Time. Here are some river levels reported this morning. On the Ohio River, Markland Lock Upper was 12.8, Markland Lock Lower was 19.3, McAlpin Upper was 13.0, McAlpin Lower 25.6, Canelton Lock and Dam Upper was 10.0, Canelton Lock and Dam Lower was 26.6. On the Blue River, Fredericksburg 13.7, White Cloud 14.8, on the Rolling Fork River, Boston 39.4, on the Salt River, Shepherdsville 26.1. Here are some nearby reservoir levels: Dolin River Lake 522.5, Potoka Lake 542.8, Taylorsville Lake 558.1. Noon Eastern Daylight Time weather conditions across North Central Kentucky and South Central Indiana. At Louisville International, it was partly sunny. The temperature was 81 degrees, the dew point 74, and the relative humidity 79%. The wind was calm. The pressure was 29.97 inches and rising. At Bowman Field, it was partly sunny. The temperature was 81 degrees, the dew point 75, and the relative humidity 82%. The wind was south at 6 miles an hour. The pressure was 29.97 inches and steady. Once again, at Louisville International, it was 81 degrees under partly sunny skies. Elsewhere around the region, at Indianapolis, it was mostly sunny, with a temperature of 80. It was partly sunny, with a temperature of 88 at Nashville, 86 at Paducah, and 82 at Evansville. It was cloudy, with a temperature of 75 at Lexington, 75 at Covington, 73 at Jackson, 81 at Bowling Green, and 77 at Bloomington. At Frankfort, the weather conditions were not available. Now for the official National Weather Service forecast for North Central Kentucky and South Central Indiana, including the Louisville metro area. Today,
mostly cloudy with a 20% chance of showers early in the morning, then partly sunny in the late morning and afternoon. Highs in the upper 80s. Southwest winds up to 5 miles an hour. Tonight, partly cloudy. A 20% chance of showers after midnight. Lows in the lower 70s. Southwest winds up to 5 miles an hour shifting to the southeast after midnight. Monday, mostly sunny. Highs in the lower 90s. South winds up to 5 miles an hour. Monday night, mostly clear. Lows in the mid-70s. South winds up to 5 miles an hour. And now the extended forecast for the radio listening area. Tuesday and Tuesday night, mostly clear. Highs in the mid-90s. Lows in the mid-70s. Wednesday and Wednesday night, mostly clear. Highs in the upper 90s. Lows in the upper 70s. Thursday and Thursday night, mostly clear. Highs in the upper 90s. Lows in the upper 70s. Friday and Friday night, partly cloudy. A 20% chance of thunderstorms. Highs in the mid-90s. Lows in the mid-70s. Independence Day and Saturday night, partly cloudy. A 20% chance of thunderstorms. Highs in the mid-90s. Lows in the mid-70s. The current time is 12:52 p.m. Eastern Daylight Time. Here are some river levels reported this morning. On the Ohio River, Markland Lock Upper was 12.8, Markland Lock Lower was 19.3, McAlpin Upper was 13.0, McAlpin Lower 25.6, Canelton Lock and Dam Upper was 10.0, Canelton Lock and Dam Lower was 26.6. On the Blue River, Fredericksburg 13.7, White Cloud 14.8, on the Rolling Fork River, Boston 39.4, on the Salt River, Shepherdsville 26.1. Here are some nearby reservoir levels: Dolin River Lake 522.5, Potoka Lake 542.8, Taylorsville Lake 558.1. Noon Eastern Daylight Time weather conditions across north central Kentucky and south central Indiana. At Louisville International, it was partly sunny. The temperature was 81 degrees, the dew point 74, and the relative humidity 79%. The wind was calm. The pressure was 29.97 inches and rising. At Bowman Field, it was partly sunny. The temperature was 81 degrees, the dew point 75, and the relative humidity 82%. The wind was south at 6 miles an hour. The pressure was 29.97 inches and steady. Once again, at Louisville International, it was 81 degrees under partly sunny skies. Elsewhere around the region, at Indianapolis, it was mostly sunny, with a temperature of 80. It was partly sunny, with a temperature of 88 at Nashville, 86 at Paducah, and 82 at Evansville. It was cloudy, with a temperature of 75 at Lexington, 75 at Covington, 73 at Jackson, 81 at Bowling Green, and 77 at Bloomington. At Frankfort, the weather conditions were not available. Now for the official National Weather Service forecast for north central Kentucky and south central Indiana, including the Louisville metro area. Today, mostly cloudy with a 20% chance of showers early in the morning, then partly sunny in the late morning and afternoon. Highs in the upper 80s. Southwest winds up to 5 miles an hour. Tonight, partly cloudy. A 20% chance of showers after midnight. Lows in the lower 70s. Southwest winds up to 5 miles an hour shifting to the southeast after midnight. Monday, mostly sunny. Highs in the lower 90s. South winds up to 5 miles an hour. Monday night, mostly clear. Lows in the mid-70s. South winds up to 5 miles an hour. And now the extended forecast for the radio listening area. Tuesday and Tuesday night, mostly clear. Highs in the mid-90s. Lows in the mid-70s. Wednesday and Wednesday night, mostly clear. Highs in the upper 90s. Lows in the upper 70s. Thursday and Thursday night, mostly clear. Highs in the upper 90s. Lows in the upper 70s. Friday and Friday night, partly cloudy.
a 20% chance of thunderstorms. Highs in the mid-90s. Lows in the mid-70s. Independence Day and Saturday night, partly cloudy. A 20% chance of thunderstorms. Highs in the mid-90s. Lows in the mid-70s. Here are some river levels reported this morning. On the Ohio River, Markland Lock Upper was 12.8, Markland Lock Lower was 19.3, McAlpin Upper was 13.0, McAlpin Lower 25.6, Canelton Lock and Dam Upper was 10.0, Canelton Lock and Dam Lower was 26.6. On the Blue River, Fredericksburg 13.7, White Cloud 14.8, on the Rolling Fork River, Boston 39.4, on the Salt River, Shepherdsville 26.1. Here are some nearby reservoir levels: Dolin River Lake 522.5, Potoka Lake 542.8, Taylorsville Lake 558.1. Noon Eastern Daylight Time weather conditions across north central Kentucky and south central Indiana. At Louisville International, it was partly sunny. The temperature was 81 degrees, the dew point 74, and the relative humidity 79%. The wind was calm. The pressure was 29.97 inches and rising. At Bowman Field, it was partly sunny. The temperature was 81 degrees, the dew point 75, and the relative humidity 82%. The wind was south at 6 miles an hour. The pressure was 29.97 inches and steady. Once again, at Louisville International, it was 81 degrees under partly sunny skies. Elsewhere around the region, at Indianapolis, it was mostly sunny, with a temperature of 80. It was partly sunny, with a temperature of 88 at Nashville, 86 at Paducah, and 82 at Evansville. It was cloudy, with a temperature of 75 at Lexington, 75 at Covington, 73 at Jackson, 81 at Bowling Green, and 77 at Bloomington. At Frankfort, the weather conditions were not available. The current time is 12:57 p.m. Eastern Daylight Time. Now for the official National Weather Service forecast for north central Kentucky and south central Indiana, including the Louisville metro area. Today, mostly cloudy with a 20% chance of showers early in the morning, then partly sunny in the late morning and afternoon. Highs in the upper 80s. Southwest winds up to 5 miles an hour. Tonight, partly cloudy. A 20% chance of showers after midnight. Lows in the lower 70s. Southwest winds up to 5 miles an hour, shifting to the southeast after midnight. Monday, mostly sunny. Highs in the lower 90s. South winds up to 5 miles an hour. Monday night, mostly clear. Lows in the mid-70s. South winds up to 5 miles an hour. And now the extended forecast for the radio listening area. Tuesday and Tuesday night, mostly clear. Highs in the mid-90s. Lows in the mid-70s. Wednesday and Wednesday night, mostly clear. Highs in the upper 90s. Lows in the upper 70s. Thursday and Thursday night, mostly clear. Highs in the upper 90s. Lows in the upper 70s. Friday and Friday night, partly cloudy. A 20% chance of thunderstorms. Highs in the mid-90s. Lows in the mid-70s. Independence Day and Saturday night, partly cloudy. A 20% chance of thunderstorms. Highs in the mid-90s. Lows in the mid-70s. Flood warning now in effect until early Wednesday morning. What? Minor flooding is occurring and minor flooding is forecast. Where? Rolling Fork River near Boston. When? Until early Wednesday morning. The following impacts are expected: at 40.0 feet, water begins to cross low spots on some county roads. Some homes in floodplain are cut off. At 42.0 feet, a few homes and trailers outside of Boston flood. Additional details: at 10:30 a.m. Eastern Daylight Time Sunday, the stage was 39.9 feet. Bankful stage is 32.0 feet. Recent activity: the maximum river stage in the 24 hours ending at 10:30 a.m. Eastern Daylight Time Sunday was 39.9 feet. Forecast:
The river is expected to rise to a crest of 40.8 feet just after midnight tonight. It will then fall below flood stage late Tuesday evening. Flood stage is 35.0 feet. Flood history. This crest compares to a previous crest of 40.7 feet on February 14, 2019. http://www.weather.gov/safety/flood-turnaround. Don't drown when encountering flooded roads. Most flood deaths occur in vehicles. 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The next statement will be issued by late tonight at 5:15 a.m. Eastern Daylight Time. Here are some river levels reported this morning. On the Ohio River, Markland Lock Upper was 12.8, Markland Lock Lower was 19.3, McAlpin Upper was 13.0, McAlpin Lower 25.6, Canelton Lock and Dam Upper was 10.0, Canelton Lock and Dam Lower was 26.6. On the Blue River, Fredericksburg 13.7, White Cloud 14.8, on the Rolling Fork River, Boston 39.4, on the Salt River, Shepherdsville 26.1. Here are some nearby reservoir levels: Dolin River Lake 522.5, Potoka Lake 542.8, Taylorsville Lake 558.1. The current time is 1:02 p.m. Eastern Daylight Time. Here are some river levels reported this morning. On the Ohio River, Markland Lock Upper was 12.8, Markland Lock Lower was 19.3, McAlpin Upper was 13.0, McAlpin Lower 25.6, Canelton Lock and Dam Upper was 10.0, Canelton Lock and Dam Lower was 26.6. On the Blue River, Fredericksburg 13.7, White Cloud 14.8, on the Rolling Fork River, Boston 39.4, on the Salt River, Shepherdsville 26.1. Here are some nearby reservoir levels: Dolin River Lake 522.5, Potoka Lake 542.8, Taylorsville Lake 558.1. 1 p.m. Eastern Daylight Time weather conditions across north central Kentucky and south central Indiana. At Louisville International, it was partly sunny. The temperature was 84 degrees, the dew point 74, and the relative humidity 71%. The wind was variable at 3 miles an hour. The pressure was 29.96 inches and falling. At Bowman Field, it was partly sunny. The temperature was 83 degrees, the dew point 74, and the relative humidity 74%. The wind was calm. The pressure was 29.96 inches and falling. Once again, at Louisville International, it was 84 degrees under partly sunny skies. Elsewhere around the region, it was mostly sunny, with a temperature of 85 at Bowling Green and 89 at Nashville. It was partly sunny, with a temperature of 86 at Paducah and 80 at Indianapolis. It was cloudy, with a temperature of 78 at Lexington, 77 at Covington, 76 at Jackson, 83 at Evansville, and 79 at Bloomington. At Frankfort, the weather conditions were not available. Now for the official National Weather Service forecast for north central Kentucky and south central Indiana, including the Louisville metro area. Today, mostly cloudy with a 20% chance of showers early in the morning, then partly sunny in the late morning and afternoon. Highs in the upper 80s. Southwest winds up to 5 miles an hour. Tonight, partly cloudy. A 20% chance of showers after midnight. Lows in the lower 70s. Southwest winds up to 5 miles an hour, shifting to the southeast after midnight. Monday, mostly sunny. Highs in the lower 90s. South winds up to 5 miles an hour. Monday night, mostly clear. Lows in the mid 70s. South winds up to 5 miles an hour. And now the extended forecast for the radio listening area. Tuesday and Tuesday night, mostly clear. Highs in the mid-90s. Lows in the mid-70s. Wednesday and Wednesday night, mostly clear. Highs in the upper 90s. Lows in the upper 70s. Thursday and Thursday night, mostly clear.
highs in the upper 90s, lows in the upper 70s. Friday and Friday night, partly cloudy. A 20% chance of thunderstorms. Highs in the mid-90s. Lows in the mid-70s. Independence Day and Saturday night, partly cloudy. A 20% chance of thunderstorms. Highs in the mid-90s. Lows in the mid-70s. Here are some river levels reported this morning. On the Ohio River, Markland Lock Upper was 12.8, Markland Lock Lower was 19.3, McAlpin Upper was 13.0, McAlpin Lower 25.6, Canelton Lock and Dam Upper was 10.0, Canelton Lock and Dam Lower was 26.6. On the Blue River, Fredericksburg 13.7, White Cloud 14.8, on the Rolling Fork River, Boston 39.4, on the Salt River, Shepherdsville 26.1. Here are some nearby reservoir levels: Dolin River Lake 522.5, Potoka Lake 542.8, Taylorsville Lake 558.1. 1 p.m. Eastern Daylight Time weather conditions across north central Kentucky and south central Indiana. At Louisville International, it was partly sunny. The temperature was 84 degrees, the dew point 74, and the relative humidity 71%. The wind was variable at 3 miles an hour. The pressure was 29.96 inches and falling. At Bowman Field, it was partly sunny. The temperature was 83 degrees, the dew point 74, and the relative humidity 74%. The wind was calm. The pressure was 29.96 inches and falling. Once again, at Louisville International, it was 84 degrees under partly sunny skies. Elsewhere around the region, it was mostly sunny, with a temperature of 85 at Bowling Green and 89 at Nashville. It was partly sunny, with a temperature of 86 at Paducah and 80 at Indianapolis. It was cloudy, with a temperature of 78 at Lexington, 77 at Covington, 76 at Jackson, 83 at Evansville, and 79 at Bloomington. At Frankfort, the weather conditions were not available. The current time is 1:07 p.m. Eastern Daylight Time. Now for the official National Weather Service forecast for north central Kentucky and south central Indiana, including the Louisville metro area. Today, mostly cloudy with a 20% chance of showers early in the morning, then partly sunny in the late morning and afternoon. Highs in the upper 80s. Southwest winds up to 5 miles an hour. Tonight, partly cloudy. A 20% chance of showers after midnight. Lows in the lower 70s. Southwest winds up to 5 miles an hour, shifting to the southeast after midnight. Monday, mostly sunny. Highs in the lower 90s. South winds up to 5 miles an hour. Monday night, mostly clear. Lows in the mid-70s. South winds up to 5 miles an hour. And now the extended forecast for the radio listening area. Tuesday and Tuesday night, mostly clear. Highs in the mid-90s. Lows in the mid-70s. Wednesday and Wednesday night, mostly clear. Highs in the upper 90s. Lows in the upper 70s. Thursday and Thursday night, mostly clear. Highs in the upper 90s. Lows in the upper 70s. Friday and Friday night, partly cloudy. A 20% chance of thunderstorms. Highs in the mid-90s. Lows in the mid-70s. Independence Day and Saturday night, partly cloudy. A 20% chance of thunderstorms. Highs in the mid-90s. Lows in the mid-70s. Here are some river levels reported this morning. On the Ohio River, Markland Lock Upper was 12.8, Markland Lock Lower was 19.3, McAlpin Upper was 13.0, McAlpin Lower 25.6, Canelton Lock and Dam Upper was 10.0, Canelton Lock and Dam Lower was 26.6. On the Blue River, Fredericksburg 13.7, White Cloud 14.8, on the Rolling Fork River, Boston 39.4, on the Salt River, Shepherdsville 26.1. Here are some nearby reservoir levels: Dolin River Lake 522.5, Potoka Lake 542.8, Taylorsville Lake 558.1.
1 p.m. Eastern Daylight Time weather conditions across north-central Kentucky and south-central Indiana. At Louisville International, it was partly sunny. The temperature was 84 degrees, the dew point 74, and the relative humidity 71%. The wind was variable at 3 miles an hour. The pressure was 29.96 inches and falling. At Bowman Field, it was partly sunny. The temperature was 83 degrees, the dew point 73, and the relative humidity 72%. The wind was southwest at 5 miles an hour. The pressure was 29.96 inches and falling. Once again, at Louisville International, it was 84 degrees under partly sunny skies. Elsewhere around the region, it was mostly sunny, with a temperature of 85 at Bowling Green and 89 at Nashville. It was partly sunny, with a temperature of 86 at Paducah, 85 at Evansville, and 80 at Indianapolis. It was cloudy, with a temperature of 78 at Lexington, 77 at Covington, 75 at Jackson, and 79 at Bloomington. At Frankfort, the weather conditions were not available. Now for the official National Weather Service forecast for north-central Kentucky and south-central Indiana, including the Louisville metro area. Today, mostly cloudy with a 20% chance of showers early in the morning, then partly sunny in the late morning and afternoon. Highs in the upper 80s. Southwest winds up to 5 miles an hour. Tonight, partly cloudy. A 20% chance of showers after midnight. Lows in the lower 70s. Southwest winds up to 5 miles an hour shifting to the southeast after midnight. Monday, mostly sunny. Highs in the lower 90s. South winds up to 5 miles an hour. Monday night, mostly clear. Lows in the mid-70s. South winds up to 5 miles an hour. And now the extended forecast for the radio listening area. Tuesday and Tuesday night, mostly clear. Highs in the mid-90s. Lows in the mid-70s. Wednesday and Wednesday night, mostly clear. Highs in the upper 90s. Lows in the upper 70s. Thursday and Thursday night, mostly clear. Highs in the upper 90s. Lows in the upper 70s. Friday and Friday night, partly cloudy. A 20% chance of thunderstorms. Highs in the mid-90s. Lows in the mid-70s. Independence Day and Saturday night, partly cloudy. A 20% chance of thunderstorms. Highs in the mid-90s. Lows in the mid-70s. 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The current time is 1:13 p.m. Eastern Daylight Time. Here are some river levels reported this morning. On the Ohio River, Markland Lock Upper was 12.8, Markland Lock Lower was 19.3, McAlpin Upper was 13.0, McAlpin Lower 25.6, Canelton Lock and Dam Upper was 10.0, Canelton Lock and Dam Lower was 26.6. On the Blue River, Fredericksburg 13.7, White Cloud 14.8. On the Rolling Fork River, Boston 39.4. On the Salt River, Shepherdsville 26.1. Here are some nearby reservoir levels. Dolin River Lake 522.5, Potoka Lake 542.8, Taylorsville Lake 558.1. Flood warning now in effect until early Wednesday morning. What? Minor flooding is occurring and minor flooding is forecast. Where? Rolling Fork River near Boston. When? Until early Wednesday morning. The following impacts are expected. At 40.0 feet, water begins to cross low spots on some county roads. Some homes in floodplain are cut off. At 42.0 feet, a few homes and trailers outside of Boston flood. Additional details, at 10:30 a.m. Eastern Daylight Time Sunday, the stage was 39.9 feet. Bankful stage is 32.0 feet. Recent activity, the maximum river stage in the 24 hours ending at 10:30 a.m. Eastern Daylight Time Sunday was 39.9 feet.
Forecast. The river is expected to rise to a crest of 40.8 feet just after midnight tonight. It will then fall below flood stage late Tuesday evening. Flood stage is 35.0 feet. Flood history. This crest compares to a previous crest of 40.7 feet on February 14, 2019. http://www.weather.gov/safety/flood turnaround. Don't drown when encountering flooded roads. Most flood deaths occur in vehicles. Motorists should not attempt to drive around barricades or drive cars through flooded areas. 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The next statement will be issued by late tonight at 5:15 a.m. Eastern Daylight Time. 1 p.m. Eastern Daylight Time weather conditions across north-central Kentucky and south-central Indiana. At Louisville International, it was partly sunny. The temperature was 84 degrees, the dew point 74, and the relative humidity 71%. The wind was variable at 3 miles an hour. The pressure was 29.96 inches and falling. At Bowman Field, it was partly sunny. The temperature was 83 degrees, the dew point 73, and the relative humidity 72%. The wind was southwest at 5 miles an hour. The pressure was 29.96 inches and falling. Once again, at Louisville International, it was 84 degrees under partly sunny skies. Elsewhere around the region, it was mostly sunny, with a temperature of 85 at Bowling Green and 89 at Nashville. It was partly sunny, with a temperature of 86 at Paducah, 85 at Evansville, and 80 at Indianapolis. It was cloudy, with a temperature of 78 at Lexington, 77 at Covington, 75 at Jackson, and 79 at Bloomington. At Frankfort, the weather conditions were not available. Now for the official National Weather Service forecast for north-central Kentucky and south-central Indiana, including the Louisville metro area. Today, mostly cloudy with a 20% chance of showers early in the morning, then partly sunny in the late morning and afternoon. Highs in the upper 80s. Southwest winds up to 5 miles an hour. Tonight, partly cloudy. A 20% chance of showers after midnight. Lows in the lower 70s. Southwest winds up to 5 miles an hour shifting to the southeast after midnight. Monday, mostly sunny. Highs in the lower 90s. South winds up to 5 miles an hour. Monday night, mostly clear. Lows in the mid-70s. South winds up to 5 miles an hour. And now the extended forecast for the radio listening area. Tuesday and Tuesday night, mostly clear. Highs in the mid-90s. Lows in the mid-70s. Wednesday and Wednesday night, mostly clear. Highs in the upper 90s. Lows in the upper 70s. Thursday and Thursday night, mostly clear. Highs in the upper 90s. Lows in the upper 70s. Friday and Friday night, partly cloudy. A 20% chance of thunderstorms. Highs in the mid-90s. Lows in the mid-70s. Independence Day and Saturday night, partly cloudy. A 20% chance of thunderstorms. Highs in the mid-90s. Lows in the mid-70s. The current time is 1:19 p.m. Eastern Daylight Time. Here are some river levels reported this morning. On the Ohio River, Markland Lock Upper was 12.8, Markland Lock Lower was 19.3, McAlpin Upper was 13.0, McAlpin Lower 25.6, Canelton Lock and Dam Upper was 10.0, Canelton Lock and Dam Lower was 26.6, on the Blue River, Fredericksburg 13.7, White Cloud 14.8, on the Rolling Fork River, Boston 39.4, on the Salt River, Shepherdsville 26.1, here are some nearby reservoir levels, Dolin River Lake 522.5, Potoka Lake 542.8, Taylorsville Lake 558.1. 1 p.m. Eastern Daylight Time weather conditions across north-central Kentucky and south-central Indiana. At Louisville International, it was partly sunny. The temperature was 84 degrees,
the dew point 74, and the relative humidity 71%. The wind was variable at 3 miles an hour. The pressure was 29.96 inches and falling. At Bowman Field, it was partly sunny. The temperature was 83 degrees, the dew point 73, and the relative humidity 72%. The wind was southwest at 5 miles an hour. The pressure was 29.96 inches and falling. Once again, at Louisville International, it was 84 degrees under partly sunny skies. Elsewhere around the region, it was mostly sunny, with a temperature of 85 at Bowling Green and 89 at Nashville. It was partly sunny, with a temperature of 86 at Paducah, 85 at Evansville, and 80 at Indianapolis. It was cloudy, with a temperature of 78 at Lexington, 77 at Covington, 75 at Jackson, and 79 at Bloomington. At Frankfort, the weather conditions were not available. Now for the official National Weather Service forecast for North Central Kentucky and South Central Indiana, including the Louisville metro area. Today, mostly cloudy with a 20% chance of showers early in the morning, then partly sunny in the late morning and afternoon. Highs in the upper 80s. Southwest winds up to 5 miles an hour. Tonight, partly cloudy. A 20% chance of showers after midnight. Lows in the lower 70s. Southwest winds up to 5 miles an hour shifting to the southeast after midnight. Monday, mostly sunny. Highs in the lower 90s. South winds up to 5 miles an hour. Monday night, mostly clear. Lows in the mid-70s. South winds up to 5 miles an hour. And now the extended forecast for the radio listening area. Tuesday and Tuesday night, mostly clear. Highs in the mid-90s. Lows in the mid-70s. Wednesday and Wednesday night, mostly clear. Highs in the upper 90s. Lows in the upper 70s. Thursday and Thursday night, mostly clear. Highs in the upper 90s. Lows in the upper 70s. Friday and Friday night, partly cloudy. A 20% chance of thunderstorms. Highs in the mid-90s. Lows in the mid-70s. Independence Day and Saturday night, partly cloudy. A 20% chance of thunderstorms. Highs in the mid-90s. Lows in the mid-70s. The current time is 1:23 p.m. Eastern Daylight Time. Here are some river levels reported this morning. On the Ohio River, Markland Lock Upper was 12.8, Markland Lock Lower was 19.3, McAlpin Upper was 13.0, McAlpin Lower 25.6, Canelton Lock and Dam Upper was 10.0, Canelton Lock and Dam Lower was 26.6. On the Blue River, Fredericksburg 13.7, White Cloud 14.8. On the Rolling Fork River, Boston 39.4. On the Salt River, Shepherdsville 26.1. Here are some nearby reservoir levels. Dolin River Lake 522.5, Potoka Lake 542.8, Taylorsville Lake 558.1. 1 p.m. Eastern Daylight Time weather conditions across North Central Kentucky and South Central Indiana. At Louisville International, it was partly sunny. The temperature was 84 degrees, the dew point 74, and the relative humidity 71%. The wind was variable at 3 miles an hour. The pressure was 29.96 inches and falling. At Bowman Field, it was partly sunny. The temperature was 83 degrees, the dew point 73, and the relative humidity 72%. The wind was southwest at 5 miles an hour. The pressure was 29.96 inches and falling. Once again, at Louisville International, it was 84 degrees under partly sunny skies. Elsewhere around the region, it was mostly sunny, with a temperature of 85 at Bowling Green and 89 at Nashville. It was partly sunny, with a temperature of 86 at Paducah, 85 at Evansville, and 80 at Indianapolis. It was cloudy, with a temperature of 78 at Lexington, 77 at Covington, 75 at Jackson, and 79 at Bloomington. At Frankfort, the weather conditions were not available. Now for the official National Weather Service forecast for North Central Kentucky and South Central Indiana,
including the Louisville metro area. Today, mostly cloudy with a 20% chance of showers early in the morning, then partly sunny in the late morning and afternoon. Highs in the upper 80s. Southwest winds up to 5 miles an hour. Tonight, partly cloudy. A 20% chance of showers after midnight. Lows in the lower 70s. Southwest winds up to 5 miles an hour, shifting to the southeast after midnight. Monday, mostly sunny. Highs in the lower 90s.

highs in the upper 90s, lows in the upper 70s. Thursday and Thursday night, mostly clear. Highs in the upper 90s, lows in the upper 70s. Friday and Friday night, partly cloudy. A 20% chance of thunderstorms. Highs in the mid-90s. Lows in the mid-70s. Independence Day and Saturday night, partly cloudy. A 20% chance of thunderstorms. Highs in the mid-90s. Lows in the mid-70s. The current time is 1:27 p.m. Eastern Daylight Time. Here are some river levels reported this morning. On the Ohio River, Markland Lock Upper was 12.8, Markland Lock Lower was 19.3, McAlpin Upper was 13.0, McAlpin Lower 25.6, Canelton Lock and Dam Upper was 10.0, Canelton Lock and Dam Lower was 26.6. On the Blue River, Fredericksburg 13.7, White Cloud 14.8, on the Rolling Fork River, Boston 39.4, on the Salt River, Shepherdsville 26.1. Here are some nearby reservoir levels: Dolin River Lake 522.5, Potoka Lake 542.8, Taylorsville Lake 558.1. 1 p.m. Eastern Daylight Time weather conditions across north central Kentucky and south central Indiana. At Louisville International, it was partly sunny. The temperature was 84 degrees, the dew point 74, and the relative humidity 71%. The wind was variable at 3 miles an hour. The pressure was 29.96 inches and falling. At Bowman Field, it was partly sunny. The temperature was 83 degrees, the dew point 73, and the relative humidity 72%. The wind was southwest at 5 miles an hour. The pressure was 29.96 inches and falling. Once again, at Louisville International, it was 84 degrees under partly sunny skies. Elsewhere around the region, it was mostly sunny, with a temperature of 85 at Bowling Green and 89 at Nashville. It was partly sunny, with a temperature of 86 at Paducah, 85 at Evansville, and 80 at Indianapolis. It was cloudy, with a temperature of 78 at Lexington, 77 at Covington, 75 at Jackson, and 79 at Bloomington. At Frankfort, the weather conditions were not available. Flood warning now in effect until early Wednesday morning. Minor flooding is occurring and minor flooding is forecast. Where? Rolling Fork River near Boston. When? Until early Wednesday morning. The following impacts are expected: at 40.0 feet, water begins to cross low spots on some county roads. Some homes in floodplain are cut off. At 42.0 feet, a few homes and trailers outside of Boston flood. Additional details: at 10:30 a.m. Eastern Daylight Time Sunday, the stage was 39.9 feet. Bankful stage is 32.0 feet. Recent activity: the maximum river stage in the 24 hours ending at 10:30 a.m. Eastern Daylight Time Sunday was 39.9 feet. Forecast: the river is expected to rise to a crest of 40.8 feet just after midnight tonight. It will then fall below flood stage late Tuesday evening. Flood stage is 35.0 feet. Flood history: this crest compares to a previous crest of 40.7 feet on February 14, 2019. http://www.weather.gov/safety/flood turnaround. 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The next statement will be issued by late tonight at 5:15 a.m. Eastern Daylight Time. Now for the official National Weather Service forecast for North Central Kentucky and South Central Indiana, including the Louisville metro area. Today, mostly cloudy with a 20% chance of showers early in the morning, then partly sunny in the late morning and afternoon. Highs in the upper 80s. Southwest winds up to 5 miles an hour. Tonight, partly cloudy. A 20% chance of showers after midnight. Lows in the lower 70s. Southwest wind

up to 5 miles an hour, shifting to the southeast after midnight. Monday, mostly sunny. Highs in the lower 90s. South winds up to 5 miles an hour. Monday night, mostly clear. Lows in the mid-70s. South winds up to 5 miles an hour. And now the extended forecast for the radio listening area. Tuesday and Tuesday night, mostly clear. Highs in the mid-90s. Lows in the mid-70s. Wednesday and Wednesday night, mostly clear. Highs in the upper 90s. Lows in the upper 70s. Thursday and Thursday night, mostly clear. Highs in the upper 90s. Lows in the upper 70s. Friday and Friday night, partly cloudy. A 20% chance of thunderstorms. Highs in the mid-90s. Lows in the mid-70s. Independence Day and Saturday night, partly cloudy. A 20% chance of thunderstorms. Highs in the mid-90s. Lows in the mid-70s. The current time is 1:32 p.m. Eastern Daylight Time. Here are some river levels reported this morning. On the Ohio River, Markland Lock Upper was 12.8, Markland Lock Lower was 19.3, McAlpin Upper was 13.0, McAlpin Lower 25.6, Canelton Lock and Dam Upper was 10.0, Canelton Lock and Dam Lower was 26.6. On the Blue River, Fredericksburg 13.7, White Cloud 14.8, on the Rolling Fork River, Boston 39.4, on the Salt River, Shepherdsville 26.1. Here are some nearby reservoir levels: Dolin River Lake 522.5, Potoka Lake 542.8, Taylorsville Lake 558.1. 1 p.m. Eastern Daylight Time weather conditions across north central Kentucky and south central Indiana. At Louisville International, it was partly sunny. The temperature was 84 degrees, the dew point 74, and the relative humidity 71%. The wind was variable at 3 miles an hour. The pressure was 29.96 inches and falling. At Bowman Field, it was partly sunny. The temperature was 83 degrees, the dew point 73, and the relative humidity 72%. The wind was southwest at 5 miles an hour. The pressure was 29.96 inches and falling. Once again, at Louisville International, it was 84 degrees under partly sunny skies. Elsewhere around the region, it was mostly sunny, with a temperature of 85 at Bowling Green and 89 at Nashville. It was partly sunny, with a temperature of 86 at Paducah, 85 at Evansville, and 80 at Indianapolis. It was cloudy, with a temperature of 78 at Lexington, 77 at Covington, 75 at Jackson, and 79 at Bloomington. At Frankfort, the weather conditions were not available. Now for the official National Weather Service forecast for north central Kentucky and south central Indiana, including the Louisville metro area. Today, mostly cloudy with a 20% chance of showers early in the morning, then partly sunny in the late morning and afternoon. Highs in the upper 80s. Southwest winds up to 5 miles an hour. Tonight, partly cloudy. A 20% chance of showers after midnight. Lows in the lower 70s. Southwest winds up to 5 miles an hour, shifting to the southeast after midnight. Monday, mostly sunny. Highs in the lower 90s. South winds up to 5 miles an hour. Monday night, mostly clear. Lows in the mid-70s. South winds up to 5 miles an hour. And now the extended forecast for the radio listening area. Tuesday and Tuesday night, mostly clear. Highs in the mid-90s. Lows in the mid-70s. Wednesday and Wednesday night, mostly clear. Highs in the upper 90s. Lows in the upper 70s. Thursday and Thursday night, mostly clear. Highs in the upper 90s. Lows in the upper 70s. Friday and Friday night, partly cloudy. A 20% chance of thunderstorms. Highs in the mid-90s. Lows in the mid-70s. Independence Day and Saturday night, partly cloudy. A 20% chance of thunderstorms. Highs in the mid-90s. Lows in the mid-70s.
Here are some river levels reported this morning. On the Ohio River, Markland Lock Upper was 12.8, Markland Lock Lower was 19.3, McAlpin Upper was 13.0, McAlpin Lower 25.6, Canelton Lock and Dam Upper was 10.0, Canelton Lock and Dam Lower was 26.6. On the Blue River, Fredericksburg 13.7, White Cloud 14.8, on the Rolling Fork River, Boston 39.4, on the Salt River, Shepherdsville 26.1. Here are some nearby reservoir levels: Dolin River Lake 522.5, Potoka Lake 542.8, Taylorsville Lake 558.1. The current time is 1:37 p.m. Eastern Daylight Time. 1 p.m. Eastern Daylight Time weather conditions across north-central Kentucky and south-central Indiana. At Louisville International, it was partly sunny. The temperature was 84 degrees, the dew point 74, and the relative humidity 71%. The wind was variable at 3 miles an hour. The pressure was 29.96 inches and falling. At Bowman Field, it was partly sunny. The temperature was 83 degrees, the dew point 73, and the relative humidity 72%. The wind was southwest at 5 miles an hour. The pressure was 29.96 inches and falling. Once again, at Louisville International, it was 84 degrees under partly sunny skies. Elsewhere around the region, it was mostly sunny, with a temperature of 85 at Bowling Green and 89 at Nashville. It was partly sunny, with a temperature of 86 at Paducah, 85 at Evansville, and 80 at Indianapolis. It was cloudy, with a temperature of 78 at Lexington, 77 at Covington, 75 at Jackson, and 79 at Bloomington. At Frankfort, the weather conditions were not available. Now for the official National Weather Service forecast for north-central Kentucky and south-central Indiana, including the Louisville metro area. Today, mostly cloudy with a 20% chance of showers early in the morning, then partly sunny in the late morning and afternoon. Highs in the upper 80s. Southwest winds up to 5 miles an hour. Tonight, partly cloudy. A 20% chance of showers after midnight. Lows in the lower 70s. Southwest winds up to 5 miles an hour, shifting to the southeast after midnight. Monday, mostly sunny. Highs in the lower 90s. South winds up to 5 miles an hour. Monday night, mostly clear. Lows in the mid-70s. South winds up to 5 miles an hour. And now the extended forecast for the radio listening area. Tuesday and Tuesday night, mostly clear. Highs in the mid-90s. Lows in the mid-70s. Wednesday and Wednesday night, mostly clear. Highs in the upper 90s. Lows in the upper 70s. Thursday and Thursday night, mostly clear. Highs in the upper 90s. Lows in the upper 70s. Friday and Friday night, partly cloudy. A 20% chance of thunderstorms. Highs in the mid-90s. Lows in the mid-70s. Independence Day and Saturday night, partly cloudy. A 20% chance of thunderstorms. Highs in the mid-90s. Lows in the mid-70s. Here are some river levels reported this morning. On the Ohio River, Markland Lock Upper was 12.8, Markland Lock Lower was 19.3, McAlpin Upper was 13.0, McAlpin Lower 25.6, Canelton Lock and Dam Upper was 10.0, Canelton Lock and Dam Lower was 26.6. On the Blue River, Fredericksburg 13.7, White Cloud 14.8, on the Rolling Fork River, Boston 39.4, on the Salt River, Shepherdsville 26.1. Here are some nearby reservoir levels: Dolin River Lake 522.5, Potoka Lake 542.8, Taylorsville Lake 558.1. 1 p.m. Eastern Daylight Time weather conditions across north-central Kentucky and south-central Indiana. At Louisville International, it was partly sunny. The temperature was 84 degrees, the dew point 74, and the relative humidity 71%. The wind was variable at 3 miles an hour. The pressure was 29.96 inches and falling. At Bowman Field, it was partly sunny.
The temperature was 83 degrees, the dew point 73, and the relative humidity 72%. The wind was southwest at 5 miles an hour. The pressure was 29.96 inches and falling. Once again, at Louisville International, it was 84 degrees under partly sunny skies. Elsewhere around the region, it was mostly sunny, with a temperature of 85 at Bowling Green and 89 at Nashville. It was partly sunny, with a temperature of 86 at Paducah, 85 at Evansville, and 80 at Indianapolis. It was cloudy, with a temperature of 78 at Lexington, 77 at Covington, 75 at Jackson, and 79 at Bloomington. At Frankfort, the weather conditions were not available. 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The current time is 1:42 p.m. Eastern Daylight Time. Now for the official National Weather Service forecast for North Central Kentucky and South Central Indiana, including the Louisville metro area. Today, mostly cloudy with a 20% chance of showers early in the morning, then partly sunny in the late morning and afternoon. Highs in the upper 80s. Southwest winds up to 5 miles an hour. Tonight, partly cloudy. A 20% chance of showers after midnight. Lows in the lower 70s. Southwest winds up to 5 miles an hour shifting to the southeast after midnight. Monday, mostly sunny. Highs in the lower 90s. South winds up to 5 miles an hour. Monday night, mostly clear. Lows in the mid 70s. South winds up to 5 miles an hour. And now the extended forecast for the radio listening area. Tuesday and Tuesday night, mostly clear. Highs in the mid-90s. Lows in the mid-70s. Wednesday and Wednesday night, mostly clear. Highs in the upper 90s. Lows in the upper 70s. Thursday and Thursday night, mostly clear. Highs in the upper 90s. Lows in the upper 70s. Friday and Friday night, partly cloudy. A 20% chance of thunderstorms. Highs in the mid-90s. Lows in the mid-70s. Independence Day and Saturday night, partly cloudy. A 20% chance of thunderstorms. Highs in the mid-90s. Lows in the mid-70s. Flood warning now in effect until early Wednesday morning. What? Minor flooding is occurring and minor flooding is forecast. Where? Rolling Fork River near Boston. When? Until early Wednesday morning. The following impacts are expected. At 40.0 feet, water begins to cross low spots on some county roads. Some homes in floodplain are cut off. At 42.0 feet, a few homes and trailers outside of Boston flood. Additional details, at 10:30 a.m. Eastern Daylight Time Sunday, the stage was 39.9 feet. Bankville stage is 32.0 feet. Recent activity, the maximum river stage in the 24 hours ending at 10:30 a.m. Eastern Daylight Time Sunday was 39.9 feet. Forecast, the river is expected to rise to a crest of 40.8 feet just after midnight tonight. It will then fall below flood stage late Tuesday evening. Flood stage is 35.0 feet. Flood history. This crest compares to a previous crest of 40.7 feet on February 14, 2019. http://www.weather.gov/safety/. Flood turnaround. Don't drown when encountering flooded roads. Most flood deaths occur in vehicles. 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The next statement will be issued by late tonight at 5:15 a.m. Eastern Daylight Time. Here are some river levels reported this morning. On the Ohio River, Markland Lock Upper was 12.8, Markland Lock Lower was 19.3, McAlpin Upper was 13.0, McAlpin Lower 25.6,
Candleton Lock and Dam Upper was 10.0. Candleton Lock and Dam Lower was 26.6. On the Blue River, Fredericksburg 13.7, White Cloud 14.8. On the Rolling Fork River, Boston 39.4. On the Salt River, Shepherdsville 26.1. Here are some nearby reservoir levels. Dolin River Lake 522.5, Potoka Lake 542.8, Taylorsville Lake 558.1. 1 p.m. Eastern Daylight Time weather conditions across north-central Kentucky and south-central Indiana. At Louisville International, it was partly sunny. The temperature was 84 degrees, the dew point 74, and the relative humidity 71%. The wind was variable at 3 miles an hour. The pressure was 29.96 inches and falling. At Bowman Field, it was partly sunny. The temperature was 83 degrees, the dew point 73, and the relative humidity 72%. The wind was southwest at 5 miles an hour. The pressure was 29.96 inches and falling. Once again, at Louisville International, it was 84 degrees under partly sunny skies. Elsewhere around the region, it was mostly sunny, with a temperature of 85 at Bowling Green and 89 at Nashville. It was partly sunny, with a temperature of 86 at Paducah, 85 at Evansville, and 80 at Indianapolis. It was cloudy, with a temperature of 78 at Lexington, 77 at Covington, 75 at Jackson, and 79 at Bloomington. At Frankfort, the weather conditions were not available. The current time is 1:48 p.m. Eastern Daylight Time. Now for the official National Weather Service forecast for north-central Kentucky and south-central Indiana, including the Louisville metro area. Today, mostly cloudy with a 20% chance of showers early in the morning, then partly sunny in the late morning and afternoon. Highs in the upper 80s. Southwest winds up to 5 miles an hour. Tonight, partly cloudy. A 20% chance of showers after midnight. Lows in the lower 70s. Southwest winds up to 5 miles an hour shifting to the southeast after midnight. Monday, mostly sunny. Highs in the lower 90s. South winds up to 5 miles an hour. Monday night, mostly clear. Lows in the mid 70s. South winds up to 5 miles an hour. And now the extended forecast for the radio listening area. Tuesday and Tuesday night, mostly clear. Highs in the mid-90s. Lows in the mid-70s. Wednesday and Wednesday night, mostly clear. Highs in the upper 90s. Lows in the upper 70s. Thursday and Thursday night, mostly clear. Highs in the upper 90s. Lows in the upper 70s. Friday and Friday night, partly cloudy. A 20% chance of thunderstorms. Highs in the mid-90s. Lows in the mid-70s. Independence Day and Saturday night, partly cloudy. A 20% chance of thunderstorms. Highs in the mid-90s. Lows in the mid-70s. Here are some river levels reported this morning. On the Ohio River, Markland Lock Upper was 12.8, Markland Lock Lower was 19.3, McAlpin Upper was 13.0, McAlpin Lower 25.6, Candleton Lock and Dam Upper was 10.0, Candleton Lock and Dam Lower was 26.6, on the Blue River, Fredericksburg 13.7, White Cloud 14.8, on the Rolling Fork River, Boston 39.4, on the Salt River, Shepherdsville 26.1, here are some nearby reservoir levels. Dolin River Lake 522.5, Potoka Lake 542.8, Taylorsville Lake 558.1. 1 p.m. Eastern Daylight Time weather conditions across north-central Kentucky and south-central Indiana. At Louisville International, it was partly sunny. The temperature was 84 degrees, the dew point 74, and the relative humidity 71%. The wind was variable at 3 miles an hour. The pressure was 29.96 inches and falling. At Bowman Field, it was partly sunny. The temperature was 83 degrees, the dew point 73, and the relative humidity 72%. The wind was southwest at 5 miles an hour. The pressure was 29.96 inches and falling.
Once again, at Louisville International, it was 84 degrees under partly sunny skies. Elsewhere around the region, it was mostly sunny, with a temperature of 85 at Bowling Green and 89 at Nashville. It was partly sunny, with a temperature of 86 at Paducah, 85 at Evansville, and 80 at Indianapolis. It was cloudy, with a temperature of 78 at Lexington, 77 at Covington, 75 at Jackson, and 79 at Bloomington. At Frankfort, the weather conditions were not available. Now for the official National Weather Service forecast for North Central Kentucky and South Central Indiana, including the Louisville metro area. Today, mostly cloudy with a 20% chance of showers early in the morning, then partly sunny in the late morning and afternoon. Highs in the upper 80s. Southwest winds up to 5 miles an hour. Tonight, partly cloudy. A 20% chance of showers after midnight. Lows in the lower 70s. Southwest winds up to 5 miles an hour shifting to the southeast after midnight. Monday, mostly sunny. Highs in the lower 90s. South winds up to 5 miles an hour. Monday night, mostly clear. Lows in the mid-70s. South winds up to 5 miles an hour. And now the extended forecast for the radio listening area. Tuesday and Tuesday night, mostly clear. Highs in the mid-90s. Lows in the mid-70s. Wednesday and Wednesday night, mostly clear. Highs in the upper 90s. Lows in the upper 70s. Thursday and Thursday night, mostly clear. Highs in the upper 90s. Lows in the upper 70s. Friday and Friday night, partly cloudy. A 20% chance of thunderstorms. Highs in the mid-90s. Lows in the mid-70s. Independence Day and Saturday night, partly cloudy. A 20% chance of thunderstorms. Highs in the mid-90s. Lows in the mid-70s. The current time is 1:53 p.m. Eastern Daylight Time. Here are some river levels reported this morning. On the Ohio River, Markland Lock Upper was 12.8, Markland Lock Lower was 19.3, McAlpin Upper was 13.0, McAlpin Lower 25.6, Canelton Lock and Dam Upper was 10.0, Canelton Lock and Dam Lower was 26.6. On the Blue River, Fredericksburg 13.7, White Cloud 14.8, on the Rolling Fork River, Boston 39.4, on the Salt River, Shepherdsville 26.1. Here are some nearby reservoir levels: Dolin River Lake 522.5, Potoka Lake 542.8, Taylorsville Lake 558.1. 1 p.m. Eastern Daylight Time weather conditions across North Central Kentucky and South Central Indiana. At Louisville International, it was partly sunny. The temperature was 84 degrees, the dew point 74, and the relative humidity 71%. The wind was variable at 3 miles an hour. The pressure was 29.96 inches and falling. At Bowman Field, it was partly sunny. The temperature was 83 degrees, the dew point 73, and the relative humidity 72%. The wind was southwest at 5 miles an hour. The pressure was 29.96 inches and falling. Once again, at Louisville International, it was 84 degrees under partly sunny skies. Elsewhere around the region, it was mostly sunny, with a temperature of 85 at Bowling Green and 89 at Nashville. It was partly sunny, with a temperature of 86 at Paducah, 85 at Evansville, and 80 at Indianapolis. It was cloudy, with a temperature of 78 at Lexington, 77 at Covington, 75 at Jackson, and 79 at Bloomington. At Frankfort, the weather conditions were not available. Now for the official National Weather Service forecast for North Central Kentucky and South Central Indiana, including the Louisville metro area. Today, mostly cloudy with a 20% chance of showers early in the morning, then partly sunny in the late morning and afternoon. Highs in the upper 80s. Southwest winds up to 5 miles an hour. Tonight, partly cloudy. A 20% chance of showers after midnight. Lows in the lower 70s. Southwest winds up to 5 miles an hour shifting to the southeast after midnight. Monday,
mostly sunny. Highs in the lower 90s. South winds up to 5 miles an hour. Monday night, mostly clear. Lows in the mid-70s. South winds up to 5 miles an hour. And now the extended forecast for the radio listening area. Tuesday and Tuesday night, mostly clear. Highs in the mid-90s. Lows in the mid-70s. Wednesday and Wednesday night, mostly clear. Highs in the upper 90s. Lows in the upper 70s. Thursday and Thursday night, mostly clear. Highs in the upper 90s. Lows in the upper 70s. Friday and Friday night, partly cloudy. A 20% chance of thunderstorms. Highs in the mid-90s. Lows in the mid-70s. Independence Day and Saturday night, partly cloudy. A 20% chance of thunderstorms. Highs in the mid-90s. Lows in the mid-70s. The current time is 1:57 p.m. Eastern Daylight Time. Here are some river levels reported this morning. On the Ohio River, Markland Lock Upper was 12.8, Markland Lock Lower was 19.3, McAlpin Upper was 13.0, McAlpin Lower 25.6, Canelton Lock and Dam Upper was 10.0, Canelton Lock and Dam Lower was 26.6. On the Blue River, Fredericksburg 13.7, White Cloud 14.8. On the Rolling Fork River, Boston 39.4. On the Salt River, Shepherdsville 26.1. Here are some nearby reservoir levels. Dolin River Lake 522.5, Potoka Lake 542.8, Taylorsville Lake 558.1. 1 p.m. Eastern Daylight Time weather conditions across north central Kentucky and south central Indiana. At Louisville International, it was partly sunny. The temperature was 84 degrees, the dew point 74, and the relative humidity 71%. The wind was variable at 3 miles an hour. The pressure was 29.96 inches and falling. At Bowman Field, it was partly sunny. The temperature was 83 degrees, the dew point 73, and the relative humidity 72%. The wind was southwest at 5 miles an hour. The pressure was 29.96 inches and falling. Once again, at Louisville International, it was 84 degrees under partly sunny skies. Elsewhere around the region, it was mostly sunny, with a temperature of 85 at Bowling Green and 89 at Nashville. It was partly sunny, with a temperature of 86 at Paducah, 85 at Evansville, and 80 at Indianapolis. It was cloudy, with a temperature of 78 at Lexington, 77 at Covington, 75 at Jackson, and 79 at Bloomington. At Frankfort, the weather conditions were not available. Flood warning now in effect until early Wednesday morning. What? Minor flooding is occurring and minor flooding is forecast. Where? Rolling Fork River near Boston. When? Until early Wednesday morning. The following impacts are expected. At 40.0 feet, water begins to cross low spots on some county roads. Some homes in floodplain are cut off. At 42.0 feet, a few homes and trailers outside of Boston flood. Additional details, at 10:30 a.m. Eastern Daylight Time Sunday, the stage was 39.9 feet. Bankful stage is 32.0 feet. Recent activity, the maximum river stage in the 24 hours ending at 10:30 a.m. Eastern Daylight Time Sunday was 39.9 feet. Forecast, the river is expected to rise to a crest of 40.8 feet just after midnight tonight. It will then fall below flood stage late Tuesday evening. Flood stage is 35.0 feet. Flood history, this crest compares to a previous crest of 40.7 feet on February 14, 2019. http://www.weather.gov/safety/flood turnaround, don't drown when encountering flooded roads. 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The next statement will be issued by late tonight at 5:15 a.m. Eastern Daylight Time.
Now for the official National Weather Service forecast for north central Kentucky and south central Indiana, including the Louisville metro area. Today, mostly cloudy with a 20% chance of showers early in the morning, then partly sunny in the late morning and afternoon. Highs in the upper 80s. Southwest winds up to 5 miles an hour. Tonight, partly cloudy. A 20% chance of showers after midnight. Lows in the lower 70s. Southwest winds up to 5 miles an hour shifting to the southeast after midnight. Monday, mostly sunny. Highs in the lower 90s. South winds up to 5 miles an hour. Monday night, mostly clear. Lows in the mid-70s. South winds up to 5 miles an hour. And now the extended forecast for the radio listening area. Tuesday and Tuesday night, mostly clear. Highs in the mid-90s. Lows in the mid-70s. Wednesday and Wednesday night, mostly clear. Highs in the upper 90s. Lows in the upper 70s. Thursday and Thursday night, mostly clear. Highs in the upper 90s. Lows in the upper 70s. Friday and Friday night, partly cloudy. A 20% chance of thunderstorms. Highs in the mid-90s. Lows in the mid-70s. Independence Day and Saturday night, partly cloudy. A 20% chance of thunderstorms. Highs in the mid-90s. Lows in the mid-70s. The current time is 2:03 p.m. Eastern Daylight Time. Here are some river levels reported this morning. On the Ohio River, Markland Lock Upper was 12.8, Markland Lock Lower was 19.3, McAlpin Upper was 13.0, McAlpin Lower 25.6, Canelton Lock and Dam Upper was 10.0, Canelton Lock and Dam Lower was 26.6. On the Blue River, Fredericksburg 13.7, White Cloud 14.8, on the Rolling Fork River, Boston 39.4, on the Salt River, Shepherdsville 26.1. Here are some nearby reservoir levels: Dolin River Lake 522.5, Potoka Lake 542.8, Taylorsville Lake 558.1. 2 p.m. Eastern Daylight Time weather conditions across north central Kentucky and south central Indiana. At Louisville International, it was partly sunny. The temperature was 86 degrees, the dew point 74, and the relative humidity 67%. The wind was south at 7 miles an hour. The pressure was 29.95 inches and steady. At Bowman Field, it was cloudy. The temperature was 84 degrees, the dew point 74, and the relative humidity 71%. The wind was west at 6 miles an hour. The pressure was 29.96 inches and steady. Once again, at Louisville International, it was 86 degrees under partly sunny skies. Elsewhere around the region, at Jackson, rain was falling, with a temperature of 76. It was mostly sunny, with a temperature of 92 at Nashville, 88 at Paducah, and 81 at Bloomington. It was partly sunny, with a temperature of 81 at Lexington, 89 at Bowling Green, 86 at Evansville, and 82 at Indianapolis. At Covington, it was cloudy, with a temperature of 79. At Frankfort, the weather conditions were not available. Now for the official National Weather Service forecast for north central Kentucky and south central Indiana, including the Louisville metro area. Today, mostly cloudy with a 20% chance of showers early in the morning, then partly sunny in the late morning and afternoon. Highs in the upper 80s. Southwest winds up to 5 miles an hour. Tonight, partly cloudy. A 20% chance of showers after midnight. Lows in the lower 70s. Southwest winds up to 5 miles an hour shifting to the southeast after midnight. Monday, mostly sunny. Highs in the lower 90s. South winds up to 5 miles an hour. Monday night, mostly clear. Lows in the mid-70s. South winds up to 5 miles an hour. And now the extended forecast for the radio listening area. Tuesday and Tuesday night, mostly clear. Highs in the mid-90s. Lows in the mid-70s. Wednesday and Wednesday night, mostly clear. Highs in the upper 90s.
lows in the upper 70s. Thursday and Thursday night, mostly clear. Highs in the upper 90s. Lows in the upper 70s. Friday and Friday night, partly cloudy. A 20% chance of thunderstorms. Highs in the mid-90s. Lows in the mid-70s. Independence Day and Saturday night, partly cloudy. A 20% chance of thunderstorms. Highs in the mid-90s. Lows in the mid-70s. Here are some river levels reported this morning. On the Ohio River, Markland Lock upper was 12.8, Markland Lock lower was 19.3, McAlpin upper was 13.0, McAlpin lower 25.6, Canelton Lock and Dam upper was 10.0, Canelton Lock and Dam lower was 26.6. On the Blue River, Fredericksburg 13.7, White Cloud 14.8. On the Rolling Fork River, Boston 39.4. On the Salt River, Shepherdsville 26.1. Here are some nearby reservoir levels. Dolin River Lake 522.5, Potoka Lake 542.8, Taylorsville Lake 558.1. The current time is 2:07 p.m. Eastern Daylight Time. 2 p.m. Eastern Daylight Time weather conditions across north central Kentucky and south central Indiana. At Louisville International, it was partly sunny. The temperature was 86 degrees, the dew point 74, and the relative humidity 67%. The wind was south at 7 miles an hour. The pressure was 29.95 inches and steady. At Bowman Field, it was cloudy. The temperature was 84 degrees, the dew point 74, and the relative humidity 71%. The wind was west at 6 miles an hour. The pressure was 29.96 inches and steady. Once again, at Louisville International, it was 86 degrees under partly sunny skies. Elsewhere around the region, at Jackson, rain was falling, with a temperature of 76. It was mostly sunny, with a temperature of 92 at Nashville, 88 at Paducah, and 81 at Bloomington. It was partly sunny, with a temperature of 81 at Lexington, 89 at Bowling Green, 86 at Evansville, and 82 at Indianapolis. At Covington, it was cloudy, with a temperature of 79. At Frankfort, the weather conditions were not available. Now for the official National Weather Service forecast for north central Kentucky and south central Indiana, including the Louisville metro area. Today, mostly cloudy with a 20% chance of showers early in the morning, then partly sunny in the late morning and afternoon. Highs in the upper 80s. Southwest winds up to 5 miles an hour. Tonight, partly cloudy. A 20% chance of showers after midnight. Lows in the lower 70s. Southwest winds up to 5 miles an hour shifting to the southeast after midnight. Monday, mostly sunny. Highs in the lower 90s. South winds up to 5 miles an hour. Monday night, mostly clear. Lows in the mid-70s. South winds up to 5 miles an hour. And now the extended forecast for the radio listening area. Tuesday and Tuesday night, mostly clear. Highs in the mid-90s. Lows in the mid-70s. Wednesday and Wednesday night, mostly clear. Highs in the upper 90s. Lows in the upper 70s. Thursday and Thursday night, mostly clear. Highs in the upper 90s. Lows in the upper 70s. Friday and Friday night, partly cloudy. A 20% chance of thunderstorms. Highs in the mid-90s. Lows in the mid-70s. Independence Day and Saturday night, partly cloudy. A 20% chance of thunderstorms. Highs in the mid-90s. Lows in the mid-70s. Here are some river levels reported this morning. On the Ohio River, Markland Lock upper was 12.8, Markland Lock lower was 19.3, McAlpin upper was 13.0, McAlpin lower 25.6, Canelton Lock and Dam upper was 10.0, Canelton Lock and Dam lower was 26.6. On the Blue River, Fredericksburg 13.7, White Cloud 14.8, on the Rolling Fork River, Boston 39.4, on the Salt River, Shepherdsville 26.1. Here are some nearby reservoir levels.
Dolin River Lake 522.5, Potoka Lake 542.8, Taylorsville Lake 558.1. 2 p.m. Eastern Daylight Time weather conditions across north central Kentucky and south central Indiana. At Louisville International, it was partly sunny. The temperature was 86 degrees, the dew point 74, and the relative humidity 67%. The wind was south at 7 miles an hour. The pressure was 29.95 inches and steady. At Bowman Field, it was cloudy. The temperature was 84 degrees, the dew point 74, and the relative humidity 71%. The wind was west at 6 miles an hour. The pressure was 29.96 inches and steady. Once again, at Louisville International, it was 86 degrees under partly sunny skies. Elsewhere around the region, it was mostly sunny, with a temperature of 92 at Nashville, 88 at Paducah, and 87 at Evansville. It was partly sunny, with a temperature of 81 at Lexington, 89 at Bowling Green, 82 at Bloomington, and 82 at Indianapolis. It was cloudy, with a temperature of 79 at Covington, and 76 at Jackson. At Frankfort, the weather conditions were not available. 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The current time is 2:13 p.m. Eastern Daylight Time. Now for the official National Weather Service forecast for north central Kentucky and south central Indiana, including the Louisville metro area. Today, mostly cloudy with a 20% chance of showers early in the morning, then partly sunny in the late morning and afternoon. Highs in the upper 80s. Southwest winds up to 5 miles an hour. Tonight, partly cloudy. A 20% chance of showers after midnight. Lows in the lower 70s. Southwest winds up to 5 miles an hour shifting to the southeast after midnight. Monday, mostly sunny. Highs in the lower 90s. South winds up to 5 miles an hour. Monday night, mostly clear. Lows in the mid 70s. South winds up to 5 miles an hour. And now the extended forecast for the radio listening area. Tuesday and Tuesday night, mostly clear. Highs in the mid-90s. Lows in the mid-70s. Wednesday and Wednesday night, mostly clear. Highs in the upper 90s. Lows in the upper 70s. Thursday and Thursday night, mostly clear. Highs in the upper 90s. Lows in the upper 70s. Friday and Friday night, partly cloudy. A 20% chance of thunderstorms. Highs in the mid-90s. Lows in the mid-70s. Independence Day and Saturday night, partly cloudy. A 20% chance of thunderstorms. Highs in the mid-90s. Lows in the mid-70s. Flood warning now in effect until early Wednesday morning. What? Minor flooding is occurring and minor flooding is forecast. Where? Rolling Fork River near Boston. When? Until early Wednesday morning. The following impacts are expected. At 40.0 feet, water begins to cross low spots on some county roads. Some homes in floodplain are cut off. At 42.0 feet, a few homes and trailers outside of Boston flood. Additional details. At 10:30 a.m. Eastern Daylight Time Sunday, the stage was 39.9 feet. Bankful stage is 32.0 feet. Recent activity, the maximum river stage in the 24 hours ending at 10:30 a.m. Eastern Daylight Time Sunday was 39.9 feet. Forecast, the river is expected to rise to a crest of 40.8 feet just after midnight tonight. It will then fall below flood stage late Tuesday evening. Flood stage is 35.0 feet. Flood history. This crest compares to a previous crest of 40.7 feet on February 14, 2019. http://www.weather.gov/safety/. Flood turnaround, don't drown when encountering flooded roads.
Most flood deaths occur in vehicles. 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The next statement will be issued by late tonight at 5:15 a.m. Eastern Daylight Time. Here are some river levels reported this morning. On the Ohio River, Markland Lock Upper was 12.8, Markland Lock Lower was 19.3, McAlpin Upper was 13.0, McAlpin Lower 25.6, Canelton Lock and Dam Upper was 10.0, Canelton Lock and Dam Lower was 26.6. On the Blue River, Fredericksburg 13.7, White Cloud 14.8, on the Rolling Fork River, Boston 39.4, on the Salt River, Shepherdsville 26.1. Here are some nearby reservoir levels: Dolin River Lake 522.5, Potoka Lake 542.8, Taylorsville Lake 558.1. The current time is 2:17 p.m. Eastern Daylight Time. 2 p.m. Eastern Daylight Time weather conditions across north central Kentucky and south central Indiana. At Louisville International, it was partly sunny. The temperature was 86 degrees, the dew point 74, and the relative humidity 67%. The wind was south at 7 miles an hour. The pressure was 29.95 inches and steady. At Bowman Field, it was cloudy. The temperature was 84 degrees, the dew point 74, and the relative humidity 71%. The wind was west at 6 miles an hour. The pressure was 29.96 inches and steady. Once again, at Louisville International, it was 86 degrees under partly sunny skies. Elsewhere around the region, it was mostly sunny, with a temperature of 92 at Nashville, 88 at Paducah, and 87 at Evansville. It was partly sunny, with a temperature of 81 at Lexington, 89 at Bowling Green, 82 at Bloomington, and 82 at Indianapolis. It was cloudy, with a temperature of 79 at Covington, and 76 at Jackson. At Frankfort, the weather conditions were not available. Now for the official National Weather Service forecast for north central Kentucky and south central Indiana, including the Louisville metro area. Today, mostly cloudy with a 20% chance of showers early in the morning, then partly sunny in the late morning and afternoon. Highs in the upper 80s. Southwest winds up to 5 miles an hour. Tonight, partly cloudy. A 20% chance of showers after midnight. Lows in the lower 70s. Southwest winds up to 5 miles an hour shifting to the southeast after midnight. Monday, mostly sunny. Highs in the lower 90s. South winds up to 5 miles an hour. Monday night, mostly clear. Lows in the mid 70s. South winds up to 5 miles an hour. And now the extended forecast for the radio listening area. Tuesday and Tuesday night, mostly clear. Highs in the mid-90s. Lows in the mid-70s. Wednesday and Wednesday night, mostly clear. Highs in the upper 90s. Lows in the upper 70s. Thursday and Thursday night, mostly clear. Highs in the upper 90s. Lows in the upper 70s. Friday and Friday night, partly cloudy. A 20% chance of thunderstorms. Highs in the mid-90s. Lows in the mid-70s. Independence Day and Saturday night, partly cloudy. A 20% chance of thunderstorms. Highs in the mid-90s. Lows in the mid-70s. Here are some river levels reported this morning. On the Ohio River, Markland Lock Upper was 12.8, Markland Lock Lower was 19.3, McAlpin Upper was 13.0, McAlpin Lower 25.6, Canelton Lock and Dam Upper was 10.0, Canelton Lock and Dam Lower was 26.6, on the Blue River, Fredericksburg 13.7, White Cloud 14.8, on the Rolling Fork River, Boston 39.4, on the Salt River, Shepherdsville 26.1. Here are some nearby reservoir levels: Dolin River Lake 522.5, Potoka Lake 542.8, Taylorsville Lake 558.1.
2 p.m. Eastern Daylight Time weather conditions across north-central Kentucky and south-central Indiana. At Louisville International, it was partly sunny. The temperature was 86 degrees, the dew point 74, and the relative humidity 67%. The wind was south at 7 miles an hour. The pressure was 29.95 inches and steady. At Bowman Field, it was cloudy. The temperature was 84 degrees, the dew point 74, and the relative humidity 71%. The wind was west at 6 miles an hour. The pressure was 29.96 inches and steady. Once again, at Louisville International, it was 86 degrees under partly sunny skies. Elsewhere around the region, it was mostly sunny, with a temperature of 92 at Nashville, 88 at Paducah, and 87 at Evansville. It was partly sunny, with a temperature of 81 at Lexington, 89 at Bowling Green, 82 at Bloomington, and 82 at Indianapolis. It was cloudy, with a temperature of 79 at Covington and 76 at Jackson. At Frankfort, the weather conditions were not available. The current time is 2:22 p.m. Eastern Daylight Time. Now for the official National Weather Service forecast for north-central Kentucky and south-central Indiana, including the Louisville metro area. Today, mostly cloudy with a 20% chance of showers early in the morning, then partly sunny in the late morning and afternoon. Highs in the upper 80s. Southwest winds up to 5 miles an hour. Tonight, partly cloudy. A 20% chance of showers after midnight. Lows in the lower 70s. Southwest winds up to 5 miles an hour shifting to the southeast after midnight. Monday, mostly sunny. Highs in the lower 90s. South winds up to 5 miles an hour. Monday night, mostly clear. Lows in the mid-70s. South winds up to 5 miles an hour. And now the extended forecast for the radio listening area. Tuesday and Tuesday night, mostly clear. Highs in the mid-90s. Lows in the mid-70s. Wednesday and Wednesday night, mostly clear. Highs in the upper 90s. Lows in the upper 70s. Thursday and Thursday night, mostly clear. Highs in the upper 90s. Lows in the upper 70s. Friday and Friday night, partly cloudy. A 20% chance of thunderstorms. Highs in the mid-90s. Lows in the mid-70s. Independence Day and Saturday night, partly cloudy. A 20% chance of thunderstorms. Highs in the mid-90s. Lows in the mid-70s. Here are some river levels reported this morning. On the Ohio River, Markland Lock Upper was 12.8, Markland Lock Lower was 19.3, McAlpin Upper was 13.0, McAlpin Lower 25.6, Canelton Lock and Dam Upper was 10.0, Canelton Lock and Dam Lower was 26.6. On the Blue River, Fredericksburg 13.7, White Cloud 14.8, on the Rolling Fork River, Boston 39.4, on the Salt River, Shepherdsville 26.1. Here are some nearby reservoir levels: Dolin River Lake 522.5, Potoka Lake 542.8, Taylorsville Lake 558.1. 2 p.m. Eastern Daylight Time weather conditions across north-central Kentucky and south-central Indiana. At Louisville International, it was partly sunny. The temperature was 86 degrees, the dew point 74, and the relative humidity 67%. The wind was south at 7 miles an hour. The pressure was 29.95 inches and steady. At Bowman Field, it was cloudy. The temperature was 84 degrees, the dew point 74, and the relative humidity 71%. The wind was west at 6 miles an hour. The pressure was 29.96 inches and steady. Once again, at Louisville International, it was 86 degrees under partly sunny skies. Elsewhere around the region, it was mostly sunny, with a temperature of 92 at Nashville, 88 at Paducah, and 87 at Evansville. It was partly sunny, with a temperature of 81 at Lexington, 89 at Bowling Green, 82 at Bloomington, and 82 at Indianapolis. It was cloudy, with a temperature of 79 at Covington and 76 at Jackson.
at Frankfurt, the weather conditions were not available. Now for the official National Weather Service forecast for North Central Kentucky and South Central Indiana, including the Louisville metro area. Today, mostly cloudy with a 20%

south winds up to 5 miles an hour. Monday night, mostly clear. Lows in the mid-70s. South winds up to 5 miles an hour. And now the extended forecast for the radio listening area. Tuesday and Tuesday night, mostly clear. Highs in the mid-90s. Lows in the mid-70s. Wednesday and Wednesday night, mostly clear. Highs in the upper 90s. Lows in the upper 70s. Thursday and Thursday night, mostly clear. Highs in the upper 90s. Lows in the upper 70s. Friday and Friday night, partly cloudy. A 20% chance of thunderstorms. Highs in the mid-90s. Lows in the mid-70s. Independence Day and Saturday night, partly cloudy. A 20% chance of thunderstorms. Highs in the mid-90s. Lows in the mid-70s. The current time is 2:27 p.m. Eastern Daylight Time. Here are some river levels reported this morning. On the Ohio River, Markland Lock Upper was 12.8, Markland Lock Lower was 19.3, McAlpin Upper was 13.0, McAlpin Lower 25.6, Canelton Lock and Dam Upper was 10.0, Canelton Lock and Dam Lower was 26.6. On the Blue River, Fredericksburg 13.7, White Cloud 14.8, on the Rolling Fork River, Boston 39.4, on the Salt River, Shepherdsville 26.1. Here are some nearby reservoir levels: Dolin River Lake 522.5, Potoka Lake 542.8, Taylorsville Lake 558.1. 2 p.m. Eastern Daylight Time weather conditions across north-central Kentucky and south-central Indiana. At Louisville International, it was partly sunny. The temperature was 86 degrees, the dew point 74, and the relative humidity 67%. The wind was south at 7 miles an hour. The pressure was 29.95 inches and steady. At Bowman Field, it was cloudy. The temperature was 84 degrees, the dew point 74, and the relative humidity 71%. The wind was west at 6 miles an hour. The pressure was 29.96 inches and steady. Once again, at Louisville International, it was 86 degrees under partly sunny skies. Elsewhere around the region, it was mostly sunny, with a temperature of 92 at Nashville, 88 at Paducah, and 87 at Evansville. It was partly sunny, with a temperature of 81 at Lexington, 89 at Bowling Green, 82 at Bloomington, and 82 at Indianapolis. It was cloudy, with a temperature of 79 at Covington, and 76 at Jackson. At Frankfort, the weather conditions were not available. Flood warning now in effect until early Wednesday morning. What? Minor flooding is occurring and minor flooding is forecast. Where? Rolling Fork River near Boston. When? Until early Wednesday morning. The following impacts are expected: at 40.0 feet, water begins to cross low spots on some county roads. Some homes in floodplain are cut off. At 42.0 feet, a few homes and trailers outside of Boston flood. Additional details: at 10:30 a.m. Eastern Daylight Time Sunday, the stage was 39.9 feet. Bankville stage is 32.0 feet. Recent activity: the maximum river stage in the 24 hours ending at 10:30 a.m. Eastern Daylight Time Sunday was 39.9 feet. Forecast: the river is expected to rise to a crest of 40.8 feet just after midnight tonight. It will then fall below flood stage late Tuesday evening. Flood stage is 35.0 feet. Flood history: this crest compares to a previous crest of 40.7 feet on February 14, 2019. http://www.weather.gov/safety/flood turnaround. Don't drown when encountering flooded roads. 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The next statement will be issued by late tonight at 5:15 a.m. Eastern Daylight Time. Now for the official National Weather Service forecast for north-central Kentucky and south-central Indiana.

including the Louisville metro area. Today, mostly cloudy with a 20% chance of showers early in the morning, then partly sunny in the late morning and afternoon. Highs in the upper 80s. Southwest winds up to 5 miles an hour. Tonight, partly cloudy. A 20% chance of showers after midnight. Lows in the lower 70s. Southwest winds up to 5 miles an hour, shifting to the southeast after midnight. Monday, mostly sunny. Highs in the lower 90s. South winds up to 5 miles an hour. Monday night, mostly clear. Lows in the mid-70s. South winds up to 5 miles an hour. And now the extended forecast for the radio listening area. Tuesday and Tuesday night, mostly clear. Highs in the mid-90s. Lows in the mid-70s. Wednesday and Wednesday night, mostly clear. Highs in the upper 90s. Lows in the upper 70s. Thursday and Thursday night, mostly clear. Highs in the upper 90s. Lows in the upper 70s. Friday and Friday night, partly cloudy. A 20% chance of thunderstorms. Highs in the mid-90s. Lows in the mid-70s. Independence Day and Saturday night, partly cloudy. A 20% chance of thunderstorms. Highs in the mid-90s. Lows in the mid-70s. The current time is 2:33 p.m. Eastern Daylight Time. Here are some river levels reported this morning. On the Ohio River, Markland Lock Upper was 12.8, Markland Lock Lower was 19.3, McAlpin Upper was 13.0, McAlpin Lower 25.6, Canelton Lock and Dam Upper was 10.0, Canelton Lock and Dam Lower was 26.6. On the Blue River, Fredericksburg 13.7, White Cloud 14.8, on the Rolling Fork River, Boston 39.4, on the Salt River, Shepherdsville 26.1. Here are some nearby reservoir levels: Dolin River Lake 522.5, Potoka Lake 542.8, Taylorsville Lake 558.1. 2 p.m. Eastern Daylight Time weather conditions across north-central Kentucky and south-central Indiana. At Louisville International, it was partly sunny. The temperature was 86 degrees, the dew point 74, and the relative humidity 67%. The wind was south at 7 miles an hour. The pressure was 29.95 inches and steady. At Bowman Field, it was cloudy. The temperature was 84 degrees, the dew point 74, and the relative humidity 71%. The wind was west at 6 miles an hour. The pressure was 29.96 inches and steady. Once again, at Louisville International, it was 86 degrees under partly sunny skies. Elsewhere around the region, it was mostly sunny, with a temperature of 92 at Nashville, 88 at Paducah, and 87 at Evansville. It was partly sunny, with a temperature of 81 at Lexington, 89 at Bowling Green, 82 at Bloomington, and 82 at Indianapolis. It was cloudy, with a temperature of 79 at Covington, and 76 at Jackson. At Frankfort, the weather conditions were not available. Now for the official National Weather Service forecast for north-central Kentucky and south-central Indiana, including the Louisville metro area. Today, mostly cloudy with a 20% chance of showers early in the morning, then partly sunny in the late morning and afternoon. Highs in the upper 80s. Southwest winds up to 5 miles an hour. Tonight, partly cloudy. A 20% chance of showers after midnight. Lows in the lower 70s. Southwest winds up to 5 miles an hour, shifting to the southeast after midnight. Monday, mostly sunny. Highs in the lower 90s. South winds up to 5 miles an hour. Monday night, mostly clear. Lows in the mid-70s. South winds up to 5 miles an hour. And now the extended forecast for the radio listening area. Tuesday and Tuesday night, mostly clear. Highs in the mid-90s. Lows in the mid-70s. Wednesday and Wednesday night, mostly clear. Highs in the upper 90s. Lows in the upper 70s. Thursday and Thursday night, mostly clear. Highs in the upper 90s.
lows in the upper 70s. Friday and Friday night, partly cloudy. A 20% chance of thunderstorms. Highs in the mid-90s. Lows in the mid-70s. Independence Day and Saturday night, partly cloudy. A 20% chance of thunderstorms. Highs in the mid-90s. Lows in the mid-70s. The current time is 2:37 p.m. Eastern Daylight Time. Here are some river levels reported this morning. On the Ohio River, Markland Lock Upper was 12.8, Markland Lock Lower was 19.3, McAlpin Upper was 13.0, McAlpin Lower 25.6, Canelton Lock and Dam Upper was 10.0, Canelton Lock and Dam Lower was 26.6. On the Blue River, Fredericksburg 13.7, White Cloud 14.8, on the Rolling Fork River, Boston 39.4, on the Salt River, Shepherdsville 26.1. Here are some nearby reservoir levels: Dolin River Lake 522.5, Potoka Lake 542.8, Taylorsville Lake 558.1. 2 p.m. Eastern Daylight Time weather conditions across north-central Kentucky and south-central Indiana. At Louisville International, it was partly sunny. The temperature was 86 degrees, the dew point 74, and the relative humidity 67%. The wind was south at 7 miles an hour. The pressure was 29.95 inches and steady. At Bowman Field, it was cloudy. The temperature was 84 degrees, the dew point 74, and the relative humidity 71%. The wind was west at 6 miles an hour. The pressure was 29.96 inches and steady. Once again, at Louisville International, it was 86 degrees under partly sunny skies. Elsewhere around the region, it was mostly sunny, with a temperature of 92 at Nashville, 88 at Paducah, and 87 at Evansville. It was partly sunny, with a temperature of 81 at Lexington, 89 at Bowling Green, 82 at Bloomington, and 82 at Indianapolis. It was cloudy, with a temperature of 79 at Covington, and 76 at Jackson. At Frankfort, the weather conditions were not available. Now for the official National Weather Service forecast for north-central Kentucky and south-central Indiana, including the Louisville metro area. Today, mostly cloudy with a 20% chance of showers early in the morning, then partly sunny in the late morning and afternoon. Highs in the upper 80s. Southwest winds up to 5 miles an hour. Tonight, partly cloudy. A 20% chance of showers after midnight. Lows in the lower 70s. Southwest winds up to 5 miles an hour shifting to the southeast after midnight. Monday, mostly sunny. Highs in the lower 90s. South winds up to 5 miles an hour. Monday night, mostly clear. Lows in the mid-70s. South winds up to 5 miles an hour. And now the extended forecast for the radio listening area. Tuesday and Tuesday night, mostly clear. Highs in the mid-90s. Lows in the mid-70s. Wednesday and Wednesday night, mostly clear. Highs in the upper 90s. Lows in the upper 70s. Thursday and Thursday night, mostly clear. Highs in the upper 90s. Lows in the upper 70s. Friday and Friday night, partly cloudy. A 20% chance of thunderstorms. Highs in the mid-90s. Lows in the mid-70s. Independence Day and Saturday night, partly cloudy. A 20% chance of thunderstorms. Highs in the mid-90s. Lows in the mid-70s. Here are some river levels reported this morning. On the Ohio River, Markland Lock Upper was 12.8, Markland Lock Lower was 19.3, McAlpin Upper was 13.0, McAlpin Lower 25.6, Canelton Lock and Dam Upper was 10.0, Canelton Lock and Dam Lower was 26.6. On the Blue River, Fredericksburg 13.7, White Cloud 14.8, on the Rolling Fork River, Boston 39.4, on the Salt River, Shepherdsville 26.1. Here are some nearby reservoir levels: Dolin River Lake 522.5, Potoka Lake 542.8, Taylorsville Lake 558.1.
2 p.m. Eastern Daylight Time weather conditions across north-central Kentucky and south-central Indiana. At Louisville International, it was partly sunny. The temperature was 86 degrees, the dew point 74, and the relative humidity 67%. The wind was south at 7 miles an hour. The pressure was 29.95 inches and steady. At Bowman Field, it was cloudy. The temperature was 84 degrees, the dew point 74, and the relative humidity 71%. The wind was west at 6 miles an hour. The pressure was 29.96 inches and steady. Once again, at Louisville International, it was 86 degrees under partly sunny skies. Elsewhere around the region, it was mostly sunny, with a temperature of 92 at Nashville, 88 at Paducah, and 87 at Evansville. It was partly sunny, with a temperature of 81 at Lexington, 89 at Bowling Green, 82 at Bloomington, and 82 at Indianapolis. It was cloudy, with a temperature of 79 at Covington, and 76 at Jackson. At Frankfort, the weather conditions were not available. 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The current time is 2:43 p.m. Eastern Daylight Time. Now for the official National Weather Service forecast for north-central Kentucky and south-central Indiana, including the Louisville metro area. Today, mostly cloudy with a 20% chance of showers early in the morning, then partly sunny in the late morning and afternoon. Highs in the upper 80s. Southwest winds up to 5 miles an hour. Tonight, partly cloudy. A 20% chance of showers after midnight. Lows in the lower 70s. Southwest winds up to 5 miles an hour shifting to the southeast after midnight. Monday, mostly sunny. Highs in the lower 90s. South winds up to 5 miles an hour. Monday night, mostly clear. Lows in the mid-70s. South winds up to 5 miles an hour. And now the extended forecast for the radio listening area. Tuesday and Tuesday night, mostly clear. Highs in the mid-90s. Lows in the mid-70s. Wednesday and Wednesday night, mostly clear. Highs in the upper 90s. Lows in the upper 70s. Thursday and Thursday night, mostly clear. Highs in the upper 90s. Lows in the upper 70s. Friday and Friday night, partly cloudy. A 20% chance of thunderstorms. Highs in the mid-90s. Lows in the mid-70s. Independence Day and Saturday night, partly cloudy. A 20% chance of thunderstorms. Highs in the mid-90s. Lows in the mid-70s. Flood warning now in effect until early Wednesday morning. What? Minor flooding is occurring and minor flooding is forecast. Where? Rolling Fork River near Boston. When? Until early Wednesday morning. The following impacts are expected. At 40.0 feet, water begins to cross low spots on some county roads. Some homes in floodplain are cut off. At 42.0 feet, a few homes and trailers outside of Boston flood. Additional details, at 10:30 a.m. Eastern Daylight Time Sunday, the stage was 39.9 feet. Bankville stage is 32.0 feet. Recent activity, the maximum river stage in the 24 hours ending at 10:30 a.m. Eastern Daylight Time Sunday was 39.9 feet. Forecast. The river is expected to rise to a crest of 40.8 feet just after midnight tonight. It will then fall below flood stage late Tuesday evening. Flood stage is 35.0 feet. Flood history. This crest compares to a previous crest of 40.7 feet on February 14, 2019. http://www.weather.gov/safety/flood turnaround. 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
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The next statement will be issued by late tonight at 5:15 a.m. Eastern Daylight Time. The current time is 2:47 p.m. Eastern Daylight Time. Here are some river levels reported this morning. On the Ohio River, Markland Lock Upper was 12.8, Markland Lock Lower was 19.3, McAlpin Upper was 13.0, McAlpin Lower 25.6, Canelton Lock and Dam Upper was 10.0, Canelton Lock and Dam Lower was 26.6. On the Blue River, Fredericksburg 13.7, White Cloud 14.8. On the Rolling Fork River, Boston 39.4. On the Salt River, Shepherdsville 26.1. Here are some nearby reservoir levels. Dolin River Lake 522.5, Potoka Lake 542.8, Taylorsville Lake 558.1. 2 p.m. Eastern Daylight Time weather conditions across north central Kentucky and south central Indiana. At Louisville International, it was partly sunny. The temperature was 86 degrees, the dew point 74, and the relative humidity 67%. The wind was south at 7 miles an hour. The pressure was 29.95 inches and steady. At Bowman Field, it was cloudy. The temperature was 84 degrees, the dew point 74, and the relative humidity 71%. The wind was west at 6 miles an hour. The pressure was 29.96 inches and steady. Once again, at Louisville International, it was 86 degrees under partly sunny skies. Elsewhere around the region, it was mostly sunny, with a temperature of 92 at Nashville, 88 at Paducah, and 87 at Evansville. It was partly sunny, with a temperature of 81 at Lexington, 89 at Bowling Green, 82 at Bloomington, and 82 at Indianapolis. It was cloudy, with a temperature of 79 at Covington, and 76 at Jackson. At Frankfort, the weather conditions were not available. Now for the official National Weather Service forecast for north central Kentucky and south central Indiana, including the Louisville metro area. Today, mostly cloudy with a 20% chance of showers early in the morning, then partly sunny in the late morning and afternoon. Highs in the upper 80s. Southwest winds up to 5 miles an hour. Tonight, partly cloudy. A 20% chance of showers after midnight. Lows in the lower 70s. Southwest winds up to 5 miles an hour shifting to the southeast after midnight. Monday, mostly sunny. Highs in the lower 90s. South winds up to 5 miles an hour. Monday night, mostly clear. Lows in the mid 70s. South winds up to 5 miles an hour. And now the extended forecast for the radio listening area. Tuesday and Tuesday night, mostly clear. Highs in the mid-90s. Lows in the mid-70s. Wednesday and Wednesday night, mostly clear. Highs in the upper 90s. Lows in the upper 70s. Thursday and Thursday night, mostly clear. Highs in the upper 90s. Lows in the upper 70s. Friday and Friday night, partly cloudy. A 20% chance of thunderstorms. Highs in the mid-90s. Lows in the mid-70s. Independence Day and Saturday night, partly cloudy. A 20% chance of thunderstorms. Highs in the mid-90s. Lows in the mid-70s. Here are some river levels reported this morning. On the Ohio River, Markland Lock Upper was 12.8, Markland Lock Lower was 19.3, McAlpin Upper was 13.0, McAlpin Lower 25.6, Canelton Lock and Dam Upper was 10.0, Canelton Lock and Dam Lower was 26.6. On the Blue River, Fredericksburg 13.7, White Cloud 14.8. On the Rolling Fork River, Boston 39.4. On the Salt River, Shepherdsville 26.1. Here are some nearby reservoir levels. Dolin River Lake 522.5, Potoka Lake 542.8, Taylorsville Lake 558.1. 2 p.m. Eastern Daylight Time weather conditions across north central Kentucky and south central Indiana. At Louisville International, it was partly sunny. The temperature was 86 degrees,
the dew point 74, and the relative humidity 67%. The wind was south at 7 miles an hour. The pressure was 29.95 inches and steady. At Bowman Field, it was cloudy. The temperature was 84 degrees, the dew point 74, and the relative humidity 71%. The wind was west at 6 miles an hour. The pressure was 29.96 inches and steady. Once again, at Louisville International, it was 86 degrees under partly sunny skies. Elsewhere around the region, it was mostly sunny, with a temperature of 92 at Nashville, 88 at Paducah, and 87 at Evansville. It was partly sunny, with a temperature of 81 at Lexington, 89 at Bowling Green, 82 at Bloomington, and 82 at Indianapolis. It was cloudy, with a temperature of 79 at Covington, and 76 at Jackson. At Frankfort, the weather conditions were not available. The current time is 2:52 p.m. Eastern Daylight Time. Now for the official National Weather Service forecast for North Central Kentucky and South Central Indiana, including the Louisville metro area. Today, mostly cloudy with a 20% chance of showers early in the morning, then partly sunny in the late morning and afternoon. Highs in the upper 80s. Southwest winds up to 5 miles an hour. Tonight, partly cloudy. A 20% chance of showers after midnight. Lows in the lower 70s. Southwest winds up to 5 miles an hour shifting to the southeast after midnight. Monday, mostly sunny. Highs in the lower 90s. South winds up to 5 miles an hour. Monday night, mostly clear. Lows in the mid 70s. South winds up to 5 miles an hour. And now the extended forecast for the radio listening area. Tuesday and Tuesday night, mostly clear. Highs in the mid-90s. Lows in the mid-70s. Wednesday and Wednesday night, mostly clear. Highs in the upper 90s. Lows in the upper 70s. Thursday and Thursday night, mostly clear. Highs in the upper 90s. Lows in the upper 70s. Friday and Friday night, partly cloudy. A 20% chance of thunderstorms. Highs in the mid-90s. Lows in the mid-70s. Independence Day and Saturday night, partly cloudy. A 20% chance of thunderstorms. Highs in the mid-90s. Lows in the mid-70s. Here are some river levels reported this morning. On the Ohio River, Markland Lock Upper was 12.8, Markland Lock Lower was 19.3, McAlpin Upper was 13.0, McAlpin Lower 25.6, Canelton Lock and Dam Upper was 10.0, Canelton Lock and Dam Lower was 26.6, on the Blue River, Fredericksburg 13.7, White Cloud 14.8, on the Rolling Fork River, Boston 39.4, on the Salt River, Shepherdsville 26.1, here are some nearby reservoir levels. Dolin River Lake 522.5, Potoka Lake 542.8, Taylorsville Lake 558.1. 2 p.m. Eastern Daylight Time weather conditions across north central Kentucky and south central Indiana. At Louisville International, it was partly sunny. The temperature was 86 degrees, the dew point 74, and the relative humidity 67%. The wind was south at 7 miles an hour. The pressure was 29.95 inches and steady. At Bowman Field, it was cloudy. The temperature was 84 degrees, the dew point 74, and the relative humidity 71%. The wind was west at 6 miles an hour. The pressure was 29.96 inches and steady. Once again, at Louisville International, it was 86 degrees under partly sunny skies. Elsewhere around the region, it was mostly sunny, with a temperature of 92 at Nashville, 88 at Paducah, and 87 at Evansville. It was partly sunny, with a temperature of 81 at Lexington, 89 at Bowling Green, 82 at Bloomington, and 82 at Indianapolis. It was cloudy, with a temperature of 79 at Covington, and 76 at Jackson. At Frankfort, the weather conditions were not available. Now for the official National Weather Service forecast for North Central Kentucky and South Central Indiana, including the Louisville metro area.
Today, mostly cloudy with a 20% chance of showers early in the morning, then partly sunny in the late morning and afternoon. Highs in the upper 80s. Southwest winds up to 5 miles an hour. Tonight, partly cloudy. A 20% chance of showers after midnight. Lows in the lower 70s. Southwest winds up to 5 miles an hour shifting to the southeast after midnight. Monday, mostly sunny. Highs in the lower 90s. South winds up to 5 miles an hour. Monday night, mostly clear. Lows in the mid 70s. South winds up to 5 miles an hour. And now the extended forecast for the radio listening area. Tuesday and Tuesday night, mostly clear. Highs in the mid 90s. Lows in the mid 70s. Wednesday and Wednesday night, mostly clear. Highs in the upper 90s. Lows in the upper 70s. Thursday and Thursday night, mostly clear. Highs in the upper 90s. Lows in the upper 70s. Friday and Friday night, partly cloudy. A 20% chance of thunderstorms. Highs in the mid-90s. Lows in the mid-70s. Independence Day and Saturday night, partly cloudy. A 20% chance of thunderstorms. Highs in the mid-90s. Lows in the mid-70s. The current time is 2:58 p.m. Eastern Daylight Time. Here are some river levels reported this morning. On the Ohio River, Markland Lock Upper was 12.8, Markland Lock Lower was 19.3, McAlpin Upper was 13.0, McAlpin Lower 25.6, Canelton Lock and Dam Upper was 10.0, Canelton Lock and Dam Lower was 26.6. On the Blue River, Fredericksburg 13.7, White Cloud 14.8. On the Rolling Fork River, Boston 39.4. On the Salt River, Shepherdsville 26.1. Here are some nearby reservoir levels. Dolin River Lake 522.5, Potoka Lake 542.8, Taylorsville Lake 558.1. Flood warning now in effect until early Wednesday morning. What? Minor flooding is occurring and minor flooding is forecast. Where? Rolling Fork River near Boston. When? Until early Wednesday morning. The following impacts are expected. At 40.0 feet, water begins to cross low spots on some county roads. Some homes in floodplain are cut off. At 42.0 feet, a few homes and trailers outside of Boston flood. Additional details, at 10:30 a.m. Eastern Daylight Time Sunday, the stage was 39.9 feet. Bankful stage is 32.0 feet. Recent activity, the maximum river stage in the 24 hours ending at 10:30 a.m. Eastern Daylight Time Sunday was 39.9 feet. Forecast, the river is expected to rise to a crest of 40.8 feet just after midnight tonight. It will then fall below flood stage late Tuesday evening. Flood stage is 35.0 feet. Flood history. This crest compares to a previous crest of 40.7 feet on February 14, 2019. http://www.weather.gov/safety/. 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Don't drown when encountering flooded roads. Most flood deaths occur in vehicles. 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The next statement will be issued by late tonight at 5:15 a.m. Eastern Daylight Time. 2 p.m. Eastern Daylight Time weather conditions across north-central Kentucky and south-central Indiana. At Louisville International, it was partly sunny. The temperature was 86 degrees, the dew point 74, and the relative humidity 67%. The wind was south at 7 miles an hour. The pressure was 29.95 inches and steady. At Bowman Field, it was cloudy. The temperature was 84 degrees, the dew point 74, and the relative humidity 71%. The wind was west at 6 miles an hour. The pressure was 29.96 inches and steady. Once again, at Louisville International, it was 86 degrees under partly sunny skies.
Elsewhere around the region, it was mostly sunny, with a temperature of 92 at Nashville, 88 at Paducah, and 87 at Evansville. It was partly sunny, with a temperature of 81 at Lexington, 89 at Bowling Green, 82 at Bloomington, and 82 at Indianapolis. It was cloudy, with a temperature of 79 at Covington and 76 at Jackson. At Frankfort, the weather conditions were not available. Now for the official National Weather Service forecast for North Central Kentucky and South Central Indiana, including the Louisville metro area. Today, mostly cloudy with a 20% chance of showers early in the morning, then partly sunny in the late morning and afternoon. Highs in the upper 80s. Southwest winds up to 5 miles an hour. Tonight, partly cloudy. A 20% chance of showers after midnight. Lows in the lower 70s. Southwest winds up to 5 miles an hour shifting to the southeast after midnight. Monday, mostly sunny. Highs in the lower 90s. South winds up to 5 miles an hour. Monday night, mostly clear. Lows in the mid-70s. South winds up to 5 miles an hour. And now the extended forecast for the radio listening area. Tuesday and Tuesday night, mostly clear. Highs in the mid-90s. Lows in the mid-70s. Wednesday and Wednesday night, mostly clear. Highs in the upper 90s. Lows in the upper 70s. Thursday and Thursday night, mostly clear. Highs in the upper 90s. Lows in the upper 70s. Friday and Friday night, partly cloudy. A 20% chance of thunderstorms. Highs in the mid-90s. Lows in the mid-70s. Independence Day and Saturday night, partly cloudy. A 20% chance of thunderstorms. Highs in the mid-90s. Lows in the mid-70s. The current time is 3:03 p.m. Eastern Daylight Time. Here are some river levels reported this morning. On the Ohio River, Markland Lock Upper was 12.8, Markland Lock Lower was 19.3, McAlpin Upper was 13.0, McAlpin Lower 25.6, Canelton Lock and Dam Upper was 10.0, Canelton Lock and Dam Lower was 26.6. On the Blue River, Fredericksburg 13.7, White Cloud 14.8, on the Rolling Fork River, Boston 39.4, on the Salt River, Shepherdsville 26.1. Here are some nearby reservoir levels: Dolin River Lake 522.5, Potoka Lake 542.8, Taylorsville Lake 558.1. 3 p.m. Eastern Daylight Time weather conditions across north central Kentucky and south central Indiana. At Louisville International, it was partly sunny. The temperature was 86 degrees, the dew point 74, and the relative humidity 67%. The wind was variable at 7 miles an hour. The pressure was 29.94 inches and falling. At Bowman Field, it was cloudy. The temperature was 85 degrees, the dew point 74, and the relative humidity 69%. The wind was south at 6 miles an hour. The pressure was 29.94 inches and falling. Once again, at Louisville International, it was 86 degrees under partly sunny skies. Elsewhere around the region, it was mostly sunny, with a temperature of 83 at Lexington, 89 at Bowling Green, 92 at Nashville, and 88 at Paducah. It was partly sunny, with a temperature of 88 at Evansville, 83 at Bloomington, and 83 at Indianapolis. It was cloudy, with a temperature of 81 at Covington and 78 at Jackson. At Frankfort, the weather conditions were not available. Now for the official National Weather Service forecast for North Central Kentucky and South Central Indiana, including the Louisville metro area. Today, mostly cloudy with a 20% chance of showers early in the morning, then partly sunny in the late morning and afternoon. Highs in the upper 80s. Southwest winds up to 5 miles an hour. Tonight, partly cloudy. A 20% chance of showers after midnight. Lows in the lower 70s. Southwest winds up to 5 miles an hour shifting to the southeast after midnight. Monday, mostly sunny. Highs in the lower 90s.
South winds up to 5 miles an hour. Monday night, mostly clear. Lows in the mid-70s. South winds up to 5 miles an hour. And now the extended forecast for the radio listening area. Tuesday and Tuesday night, mostly clear. Highs in the mid-90s. Lows in the mid-70s. Wednesday and Wednesday night, mostly clear. Highs in the upper 90s. Lows in the upper 70s. Thursday and Thursday night, mostly clear. Highs in the upper 90s. Lows in the upper 70s. Friday and Friday night, partly cloudy. A 20% chance of thunderstorms. Highs in the mid-90s. Lows in the mid-70s. Independence Day and Saturday night, partly cloudy. A 20% chance of thunderstorms. Highs in the mid-90s. Lows in the mid-70s. The current time is 3:07 p.m. Eastern Daylight Time. Here are some river levels reported this morning. On the Ohio River, Markland Lock Upper was 12.8, Markland Lock Lower was 19.3, McAlpin Upper was 13.0, McAlpin Lower 25.6, Canelton Lock and Dam Upper was 10.0, Canelton Lock and Dam Lower was 26.6. On the Blue River, Fredericksburg 13.7, White Cloud 14.8, on the Rolling Fork River, Boston 39.4, on the Salt River, Shepherdsville 26.1. Here are some nearby reservoir levels: Dolin River Lake 522.5, Potoka Lake 542.8, Taylorsville Lake 558.1. 3 p.m. Eastern Daylight Time weather conditions across north-central Kentucky and south-central Indiana. At Louisville International, it was partly sunny. The temperature was 86 degrees, the dew point 74, and the relative humidity 67%. The wind was variable at 7 miles an hour. The pressure was 29.94 inches and falling. At Bowman Field, it was cloudy. The temperature was 85 degrees, the dew point 74, and the relative humidity 69%. The wind was south at 6 miles an hour. The pressure was 29.94 inches and falling. Once again, at Louisville International, it was 86 degrees under partly sunny skies. Elsewhere around the region, it was mostly sunny, with a temperature of 83 at Lexington, 89 at Bowling Green, 92 at Nashville, and 88 at Paducah. It was partly sunny, with a temperature of 88 at Evansville, 83 at Bloomington, and 83 at Indianapolis. It was cloudy, with a temperature of 81 at Covington, and 78 at Jackson. At Frankfort, the weather conditions were not available. Now for the official National Weather Service forecast for north-central Kentucky and south-central Indiana, including the Louisville metro area. Today, mostly cloudy with a 20% chance of showers early in the morning, then partly sunny in the late morning and afternoon. Highs in the upper 80s. Southwest winds up to 5 miles an hour. Tonight, partly cloudy. A 20% chance of showers after midnight. Lows in the lower 70s. Southwest winds up to 5 miles an hour shifting to the southeast after midnight. Monday, mostly sunny. Highs in the lower 90s. South winds up to 5 miles an hour. Monday night, mostly clear. Lows in the mid-70s. South winds up to 5 miles an hour. And now the extended forecast for the radio listening area. Tuesday and Tuesday night, mostly clear. Highs in the mid-90s. Lows in the mid-70s. Wednesday and Wednesday night, mostly clear. Highs in the upper 90s. Lows in the upper 70s. Thursday and Thursday night, mostly clear. Highs in the upper 90s. Lows in the upper 70s. Friday and Friday night, partly cloudy. A 20% chance of thunderstorms. Highs in the mid-90s. Lows in the mid-70s. Independence Day and Saturday night, partly cloudy. A 20% chance of thunderstorms. Highs in the mid-90s. Lows in the mid-70s. Here are some river levels reported this morning. On the Ohio River,
Markland Lock Upper was 12.8, Markland Lock Lower was 19.3, McAlpin Upper was 13.0, McAlpin Lower 25.6, Canelton Lock and Dam Upper was 10.0, Canelton Lock and Dam Lower was 26.6, on the Blue River, Fredericksburg 13.7, White Cloud 14.8, on the Rolling Fork River, Boston 39.4, on the Salt River, Shepherdsville 26.1. Here are some nearby reservoir levels: Dolin River Lake 522.5, Potoka Lake 542.8, Taylorsville Lake 558.1. 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The current time is 3:12 p.m. Eastern Daylight Time. 3 p.m. Eastern Daylight Time weather conditions across north-central Kentucky and south-central Indiana. At Louisville International, it was partly sunny. The temperature was 86 degrees, the dew point 74, and the relative humidity 67%. The wind was variable at 7 miles an hour. The pressure was 29.94 inches and falling. At Bowman Field, it was cloudy. The temperature was 85 degrees, the dew point 74, and the relative humidity 69%. The wind was south at 6 miles an hour. The pressure was 29.94 inches and falling. Once again, at Louisville International, it was 86 degrees under partly sunny skies. Elsewhere around the region, it was mostly sunny, with a temperature of 83 at Lexington, 89 at Bowling Green, 92 at Nashville, and 88 at Paducah. It was partly sunny, with a temperature of 88 at Evansville, 83 at Bloomington, and 83 at Indianapolis. It was cloudy, with a temperature of 81 at Covington, and 78 at Jackson. At Frankfort, the weather conditions were not available. Now for the official National Weather Service forecast for north-central Kentucky and south-central Indiana, including the Louisville metro area. Today, mostly cloudy with a 20% chance of showers early in the morning, then partly sunny in the late morning and afternoon. Highs in the upper 80s. Southwest winds up to 5 miles an hour. Tonight, partly cloudy. A 20% chance of showers after midnight. Lows in the lower 70s. Southwest winds up to 5 miles an hour, shifting to the southeast after midnight. Monday, mostly sunny. Highs in the lower 90s. South winds up to 5 miles an hour. Monday night, mostly clear. Lows in the mid-70s. South winds up to 5 miles an hour. And now the extended forecast for the radio listening area. Tuesday and Tuesday night, mostly clear. Highs in the mid-90s. Lows in the mid-70s. Wednesday and Wednesday night, mostly clear. Highs in the upper 90s. Lows in the upper 70s. Thursday and Thursday night, mostly clear. Highs in the upper 90s. Lows in the upper 70s. Friday and Friday night, partly cloudy. A 20% chance of thunderstorms. Highs in the mid-90s. Lows in the mid-70s. Independence Day and Saturday night, partly cloudy. A 20% chance of thunderstorms. Highs in the mid-90s. Lows in the mid-70s. Flood warning now in effect until early Wednesday morning. What? Minor flooding is occurring and minor flooding is forecast. Where? Rolling Fork River near Boston. When? Until early Wednesday morning. The following impacts are expected: at 40.0 feet, water begins to cross low spots on some county roads. Some homes in floodplain are cut off. At 42.0 feet, a few homes and trailers outside of Boston flood. Additional details: at 10:30 a.m. Eastern Daylight Time Sunday, the stage was 39.9 feet. Bankville stage is 32.0 feet. Recent activity: the maximum river stage in the 24 hours ending at 10:30 a.m. Eastern Daylight Time Sunday was 39.9 feet. Forecast:
The river is expected to rise to a crest of 40.8 feet just after midnight tonight. It will then fall below flood stage late Tuesday evening. Flood stage is 35.0 feet. Flood history. This crest compares to a previous crest of 40.7 feet on February 14, 2019. http://www.weather.gov/safety/flood turnaround. Don't drown when encountering flooded roads. 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The next statement will be issued by late tonight at 5:15 a.m. Eastern Daylight Time. The current time is 3:17 p.m. Eastern Daylight Time. Here are some river levels reported this morning. On the Ohio River, Markland Lock Upper was 12.8, Markland Lock Lower was 19.3, McAlpin Upper was 13.0, McAlpin Lower 25.6, Canelton Lock and Dam Upper was 10.0, Canelton Lock and Dam Lower was 26.6, on the Blue River, Fredericksburg 13.7, White Cloud 14.8, on the Rolling Fork River, Boston 39.4, on the Salt River, Shepherdsville 26.1. Here are some nearby reservoir levels: Dolin River Lake 522.5, Potoka Lake 542.8, Taylorsville Lake 558.1. 3 p.m. Eastern Daylight Time weather conditions across north central Kentucky and south central Indiana. At Louisville International, it was partly sunny. The temperature was 86 degrees, the dew point 74, and the relative humidity 67%. The wind was variable at 7 miles an hour. The pressure was 29.94 inches and falling. At Bowman Field, it was cloudy. The temperature was 85 degrees, the dew point 74, and the relative humidity 69%. The wind was south at 6 miles an hour. The pressure was 29.94 inches and falling. Once again, at Louisville International, it was 86 degrees under partly sunny skies. Elsewhere around the region, it was mostly sunny, with a temperature of 83 at Lexington, 89 at Bowling Green, 92 at Nashville, and 88 at Paducah. It was partly sunny, with a temperature of 88 at Evansville, 83 at Bloomington, and 83 at Indianapolis. It was cloudy, with a temperature of 81 at Covington, and 78 at Jackson. At Frankfort, the weather conditions were not available. Now for the official National Weather Service forecast for north central Kentucky and south central Indiana, including the Louisville metro area. Today, mostly cloudy with a 20% chance of showers early in the morning, then partly sunny in the late morning and afternoon. Highs in the upper 80s. Southwest winds up to 5 miles an hour. Tonight, partly cloudy. A 20% chance of showers after midnight. Lows in the lower 70s. Southwest winds up to 5 miles an hour shifting to the southeast after midnight. Monday, mostly sunny. Highs in the lower 90s. South winds up to 5 miles an hour. Monday night, mostly clear. Lows in the mid 70s. South winds up to 5 miles an hour. And now the extended forecast for the radio listening area. Tuesday and Tuesday night, mostly clear. Highs in the mid-90s. Lows in the mid-70s. Wednesday and Wednesday night, mostly clear. Highs in the upper 90s. Lows in the upper 70s. Thursday and Thursday night, mostly clear. Highs in the upper 90s. Lows in the upper 70s. Friday and Friday night, partly cloudy. A 20% chance of thunderstorms. Highs in the mid-90s. Lows in the mid-70s. Independence Day and Saturday night, partly cloudy. A 20% chance of thunderstorms. Highs in the mid-90s. Lows in the mid-70s. Here are some river levels reported this morning. On the Ohio River, Markland Lock Upper was 12.8, Markland Lock Lower was 19.3, McAlpin Upper was 13.0, McAlpin Lower 25.6,
Candleton Lock and Dam Upper was 10.0. Candleton Lock and Dam Lower was 26.6. On the Blue River, Fredericksburg 13.7. White Cloud 14.8. On the Rolling Fork River, Boston 39.4. On the Salt River, Shepherdsville 26.1. Here are some nearby reservoir levels. The Lynn River Lake 522.5. Potoka Lake 542.8. Taylorsville Lake 558.1. The current time is 3:22 p.m. Eastern Daylight Time. 3 p.m. Eastern Daylight Time weather conditions across north central Kentucky and south central Indiana. At Louisville International, it was partly sunny. The temperature was 86 degrees, the dew point 74, and the relative humidity 67%. The wind was variable at 7 miles an hour. The pressure was 29.94 inches and falling. At Bowman Field, it was cloudy. The temperature was 85 degrees, the dew point 74, and the relative humidity 69%. The wind was south at 6 miles an hour. The pressure was 29.94 inches and falling. Once again, at Louisville International, it was 86 degrees under partly sunny skies. Elsewhere around the region, it was mostly sunny, with a temperature of 83 at Lexington, 89 at Bowling Green, 92 at Nashville, and 88 at Paducah. It was partly sunny, with a temperature of 88 at Evansville, 83 at Bloomington, and 83 at Indianapolis. It was cloudy, with a temperature of 81 at Covington, and 78 at Jackson. At Frankfort, the weather conditions were not available. Now for the official National Weather Service forecast for north central Kentucky and south central Indiana, including the Louisville metro area. Today, mostly cloudy with a 20% chance of showers early in the morning, then partly sunny in the late morning and afternoon. Highs in the upper 80s. Southwest winds up to 5 miles an hour. Tonight, partly cloudy. A 20% chance of showers after midnight. Lows in the lower 70s. Southwest winds up to 5 miles an hour shifting to the southeast after midnight. Monday, mostly sunny. Highs in the lower 90s. South winds up to 5 miles an hour. Monday night, mostly clear. Lows in the mid-70s. South winds up to 5 miles an hour. And now the extended forecast for the radio listening area. Tuesday and Tuesday night, mostly clear. Highs in the mid-90s. Lows in the mid-70s. Wednesday and Wednesday night, mostly clear. Highs in the upper 90s. Lows in the upper 70s. Thursday and Thursday night, mostly clear. Highs in the upper 90s. Lows in the upper 70s. Friday and Friday night, partly cloudy. A 20% chance of thunderstorms. Highs in the mid-90s. Lows in the mid-70s. Independence Day and Saturday night, partly cloudy. A 20% chance of thunderstorms. Highs in the mid-90s. Lows in the mid-70s. Here are some river levels reported this morning. On the Ohio River, Markland Lock Upper was 12.8, Markland Lock Lower was 19.3, McAlpin Upper was 13.0, McAlpin Lower 25.6, Candleton Lock and Dam Upper was 10.0, Candleton Lock and Dam Lower was 26.6, on the Blue River, Fredericksburg 13.7, White Cloud 14.8, on the Rolling Fork River, Boston 39.4, on the Salt River, Shepherdsville 26.1. Here are some nearby reservoir levels. The Lynn River Lake 522.5, Potoka Lake 542.8, Taylorsville Lake 558.1. 3 p.m. Eastern Daylight Time weather conditions across north central Kentucky and south central Indiana. At Louisville International, it was partly sunny. The temperature was 86 degrees, the dew point 74, and the relative humidity 67%. The wind was variable at 7 miles an hour. The pressure was 29.94 inches and falling. At Bowman Field, it was cloudy. The temperature was 85 degrees, the dew point 74, and the relative humidity 69%. The wind was south at 6 miles an hour.
the pressure was 29.94 inches and falling. Once again, at Louisville International, it was 86 degrees under partly sunny skies. Elsewhere around the region, it was mostly sunny, with a temperature of 83 at Lexington, 89 at Bowling Green, 92 at Nashville, and 88 at Paducah. It was partly sunny, with a temperature of 88 at Evansville, 83 at Bloomington, and 83 at Indianapolis. It was cloudy, with a temperature of 81 at Covington, and 78 at Jackson. At Frankfort, the weather conditions were not available. The current time is 3:27 p.m. Eastern Daylight Time. Now for the official National Weather Service

tonight, partly cloudy. A 20% chance of showers after midnight. Lows in the lower 70s. Southwest winds up to 5 miles an hour, shifting to the southeast after midnight. Monday, mostly sunny. Highs in the lower 90s. South winds up to 5 miles an hour. Monday night, mostly clear. Lows in the mid-70s. South winds up to 5 miles an hour. And now the extended forecast for the radio listening area. Tuesday and Tuesday night, mostly clear. Highs in the mid-90s. Lows in the mid-70s. Wednesday and Wednesday night, mostly clear. Highs in the upper 90s. Lows in the upper 70s. Thursday and Thursday night, mostly clear. Highs in the upper 90s. Lows in the upper 70s. Friday and Friday night, partly cloudy. A 20% chance of thunderstorms. Highs in the mid-90s. Lows in the mid-70s. Independence Day and Saturday night, partly cloudy. A 20% chance of thunderstorms. Highs in the mid-90s. Lows in the mid-70s. Here are some river levels reported this morning. On the Ohio River, Markland Lock Upper was 12.8, Markland Lock Lower was 19.3, McAlpin Upper was 13.0, McAlpin Lower 25.6, Canelton Lock and Dam Upper was 10.0, Canelton Lock and Dam Lower was 26.6. On the Blue River, Fredericksburg 13.7, White Cloud 14.8, on the Rolling Fork River, Boston 39.4, on the Salt River, Shepherdsville 26.1. Here are some nearby reservoir levels: Dolin River Lake 522.5, Potoka Lake 542.8, Taylorsville Lake 558.1. Flood warning now in effect until early Wednesday morning. What? Minor flooding is occurring and minor flooding is forecast. Where? Rolling Fork River near Boston. When? Until early Wednesday morning. The following impacts are expected: at 40.0 feet, water begins to cross low spots on some county roads. Some homes in floodplain are cut off. At 42.0 feet, a few homes and trailers outside of Boston flood. Additional details: at 10:30 a.m. Eastern Daylight Time Sunday, the stage was 39.9 feet. Bankful stage is 32.0 feet. Recent activity: the maximum river stage in the 24 hours ending at 10:30 a.m. Eastern Daylight Time Sunday was 39.9 feet. Forecast: the river is expected to rise to a crest of 40.8 feet just after midnight tonight. It will then fall below flood stage late Tuesday evening. Flood stage is 35.0 feet. Flood history: this crest compares to a previous crest of 40.7 feet on February 14, 2019. http://www.weather.gov/safety/flood turnaround. Don't drown when encountering flooded roads. Most flood deaths occur in vehicles. 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The next statement will be issued by late tonight at 5:15 a.m. Eastern Daylight Time. 3 p.m. Eastern Daylight Time weather conditions across north-central Kentucky and south-central Indiana. At Louisville International, it was partly sunny. The temperature was 86 degrees, the dew point 74, and the relative humidity 67%. The wind was variable at 7 miles an hour. The pressure was 29.94 inches and falling. At Bowman Field, it was cloudy. The temperature was 85 degrees, the dew point 74, and the relative humidity 69%. The wind was south at 6 miles an hour. The pressure was 29.94 inches and falling. Once again, at Louisville International, it was 86 degrees under partly sunny skies. Elsewhere around the region, it was mostly sunny, with a temperature of 83 at Lexington, 89 at Bowling Green, 92 at Nashville, and 88 at Paducah. It was partly sunny, with a temperature of 88 at Evansville, 83 at Bloomington, and 83 at Indianapolis. It was cloudy, with a temperature of 80.

71 at Covington and 78 at Jackson. At Frankfurt, the weather conditions were not available. The current time is 3:32 p.m. Eastern Daylight Time. Now for the official National Weather Service forecast for North Central Kentucky and South Central Indiana, including the Louisville metro area. Today, mostly cloudy with a 20% chance of showers early in the morning, then partly sunny in the late morning and afternoon. Highs in the upper 80s. Southwest winds up to 5 miles an hour. Tonight, partly cloudy. A 20% chance of showers after midnight. Lows in the lower 70s. Southwest winds up to 5 miles an hour shifting to the southeast after midnight. Monday, mostly sunny. Highs in the lower 90s. South winds up to 5 miles an hour. Monday night, mostly clear. Lows in the mid-70s. South winds up to 5 miles an hour. And now the extended forecast for the radio listening area. Tuesday and Tuesday night, mostly clear. Highs in the mid-90s. Lows in the mid-70s. Wednesday and Wednesday night, mostly clear. Highs in the upper 90s. Lows in the upper 70s. Thursday and Thursday night, mostly clear. Highs in the upper 90s. Lows in the upper 70s. Friday and Friday night, partly cloudy. A 20% chance of thunderstorms. Highs in the mid-90s. Lows in the mid-70s. Independence Day and Saturday night, partly cloudy. A 20% chance of thunderstorms. Highs in the mid-90s. Lows in the mid-70s. Here are some river levels reported this morning. On the Ohio River, Markland Lock Upper was 12.8, Markland Lock Lower was 19.3, McAlpin Upper was 13.0, McAlpin Lower 25.6, Canelton Lock and Dam Upper was 10.0, Canelton Lock and Dam Lower was 26.6. On the Blue River, Fredericksburg 13.7, White Cloud 14.8, on the Rolling Fork River, Boston 39.4, on the Salt River, Shepherdsville 26.1. Here are some nearby reservoir levels: Dolin River Lake 522.5, Potoka Lake 542.8, Taylorsville Lake 558.1. 3 p.m. Eastern Daylight Time weather conditions across north central Kentucky and south central Indiana. At Louisville International, it was partly sunny. The temperature was 86 degrees, the dew point 74, and the relative humidity 67%. The wind was variable at 7 miles an hour. The pressure was 29.94 inches and falling. At Bowman Field, it was cloudy. The temperature was 85 degrees, the dew point 74, and the relative humidity 69%. The wind was south at 6 miles an hour. The pressure was 29.94 inches and falling. Once again, at Louisville International, it was 86 degrees under partly sunny skies. Elsewhere around the region, it was mostly sunny, with a temperature of 83 at Lexington, 89 at Bowling Green, 92 at Nashville, and 88 at Paducah. It was partly sunny, with a temperature of 88 at Evansville, 83 at Bloomington, and 83 at Indianapolis. It was cloudy, with a temperature of 81 at Covington and 78 at Jackson. At Frankfurt, the weather conditions were not available. Now for the official National Weather Service forecast for North Central Kentucky and South Central Indiana, including the Louisville metro area. Today, mostly cloudy with a 20% chance of showers early in the morning, then partly sunny in the late morning and afternoon. Highs in the upper 80s. Southwest winds up to 5 miles an hour. Tonight, partly cloudy. A 20% chance of showers after midnight. Lows in the lower 70s. Southwest winds up to 5 miles an hour shifting to the southeast after midnight. Monday, mostly sunny. Highs in the lower 90s. South winds up to 5 miles an hour. Monday night, mostly clear. Lows in the mid-70s. South winds up to 5 miles an hour. And now the extended forecast for the radio listening area. Tuesday and Tuesday night, mostly clear. Highs in the mid-90s. Lows in the mid-70s.
Tuesday and Wednesday night, mostly clear. Highs in the upper 90s. Lows in the upper 70s. Thursday and Thursday night, mostly clear. Highs in the upper 90s. Lows in the upper 70s. Friday and Friday night, partly cloudy. A 20% chance of thunderstorms. Highs in the mid-90s. Lows in the mid-70s. Independence Day and Saturday night, partly cloudy. A 20% chance of thunderstorms. Highs in the mid-90s. Lows in the mid-70s. The current time is 3:38 p.m. Eastern Daylight Time. Here are some river levels reported this morning. On the Ohio River, Markland Lock Upper was 12.8, Markland Lock Lower was 19.3, McAlpin Upper was 13.0, McAlpin Lower 25.6, Canelton Lock and Dam Upper was 10.0, Canelton Lock and Dam Lower was 26.6, on the Blue River, Fredericksburg 13.7, White Cloud 14.8, on the Rolling Fork River, Boston 39.4, on the Salt River, Shepherdsville 26.1. Here are some nearby reservoir levels: Dolin River Lake 522.5, Potoka Lake 542.8, Taylorsville Lake 558.1. 3 p.m. Eastern Daylight Time weather conditions across north central Kentucky and south central Indiana. At Louisville International, it was partly sunny. The temperature was 86 degrees, the dew point 74, and the relative humidity 67%. The wind was variable at 7 miles an hour. The pressure was 29.94 inches and falling. At Bowman Field, it was cloudy. The temperature was 85 degrees, the dew point 74, and the relative humidity 69%. The wind was south at 6 miles an hour. The pressure was 29.94 inches and falling. Once again, at Louisville International, it was 86 degrees under partly sunny skies. Elsewhere around the region, it was mostly sunny, with a temperature of 83 at Lexington, 89 at Bowling Green, 92 at Nashville, and 88 at Paducah. It was partly sunny, with a temperature of 88 at Evansville, 83 at Bloomington, and 83 at Indianapolis. It was cloudy, with a temperature of 81 at Covington, and 78 at Jackson. At Frankfort, the weather conditions were not available. Now for the official National Weather Service forecast for north central Kentucky and south central Indiana, including the Louisville metro area. Today, mostly cloudy with a 20% chance of showers early in the morning, then partly sunny in the late morning and afternoon. Highs in the upper 80s. Southwest winds up to 5 miles an hour. Tonight, partly cloudy. A 20% chance of showers after midnight. Lows in the lower 70s. Southwest winds up to 5 miles an hour, shifting to the southeast after midnight. Monday, mostly sunny. Highs in the lower 90s. South winds up to 5 miles an hour. Monday night, mostly clear. Lows in the mid-70s. South winds up to 5 miles an hour. And now the extended forecast for the radio listening area. Tuesday and Tuesday night, mostly clear. Highs in the mid-90s. Lows in the mid-70s. Wednesday and Wednesday night, mostly clear. Highs in the upper 90s. Lows in the upper 70s. Thursday and Thursday night, mostly clear. Highs in the upper 90s. Lows in the upper 70s. Friday and Friday night, partly cloudy. A 20% chance of thunderstorms. Highs in the mid-90s. Lows in the mid-70s. Independence Day and Saturday night, partly cloudy. A 20% chance of thunderstorms. Highs in the mid-90s. Lows in the mid-70s. 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The current time is 3:42 p.m. Eastern Daylight Time. Here are some river levels reported this morning. On the Ohio River,
Markland Lock Upper was 12.8, Markland Lock Lower was 19.3, McAlpin Upper was 13.0, McAlpin Lower 25.6, Canelton Lock and Dam Upper was 10.0, Canelton Lock and Dam Lower was 26.6, on the Blue River, Fredericksburg 13.7, White Cloud 14.8, on the Rolling Fork River, Boston 39.4, on the Salt River, Shepherdsville 26.1. Here are some nearby reservoir levels: Dolin River Lake 522.5, Potoka Lake 542.8, Taylorsville Lake 558.1. 3 p.m. Eastern Daylight Time weather conditions across north-central Kentucky and south-central Indiana. At Louisville International, it was partly sunny. The temperature was 86 degrees, the dew point 74, and the relative humidity 67%. The wind was variable at 7 miles an hour. The pressure was 29.94 inches and falling. At Bowman Field, it was cloudy. The temperature was 85 degrees, the dew point 74, and the relative humidity 69%. The wind was south at 6 miles an hour. The pressure was 29.94 inches and falling. Once again, at Louisville International, it was 86 degrees under partly sunny skies. Elsewhere around the region, it was mostly sunny, with a temperature of 83 at Lexington, 89 at Bowling Green, 92 at Nashville, and 88 at Paducah. It was partly sunny, with a temperature of 88 at Evansville, 83 at Bloomington, and 83 at Indianapolis. It was cloudy, with a temperature of 81 at Covington, and 78 at Jackson. At Frankfort, the weather conditions were not available. Flood warning now in effect until early Wednesday morning. What? Minor flooding is occurring and minor flooding is forecast. Where? Rolling Fork River near Boston. When? Until early Wednesday morning. The following impacts are expected: at 40.0 feet, water begins to cross low spots on some county roads. Some homes in floodplain are cut off. At 42.0 feet, a few homes and trailers outside of Boston flood. Additional details: at 10:30 a.m. Eastern Daylight Time Sunday, the stage was 39.9 feet. Bankville stage is 32.0 feet. Recent activity: the maximum river stage in the 24 hours ending at 10:30 a.m. Eastern Daylight Time Sunday was 39.9 feet. Forecast: the river is expected to rise to a crest of 40.8 feet just after midnight tonight. It will then fall below flood stage late Tuesday evening. Flood stage is 35.0 feet. Flood history: this crest compares to a previous crest of 40.7 feet on February 14, 2019. http://www.weather.gov/safety/flood turnaround. 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The next statement will be issued by late tonight at 5:15 a.m. Eastern Daylight Time. Now for the official National Weather Service forecast for North Central Kentucky and South Central Indiana, including the Louisville metro area. Today, mostly cloudy with a 20% chance of showers early in the morning, then partly sunny in the late morning and afternoon. Highs in the upper 80s. Southwest winds up to 5 miles an hour. Tonight, partly cloudy. A 20% chance of showers after midnight. Lows in the lower 70s. Southwest winds up to 5 miles an hour, shifting to the southeast after midnight. Monday, mostly sunny. Highs in the lower 90s. South winds up to 5 miles an hour. Monday night, mostly clear. Lows in the mid-70s. South winds up to 5 miles an hour. And now the extended forecast for the radio listening area. Tuesday and Tuesday night, mostly clear. Highs in the mid-90s. Lows in the mid-70s. Wednesday and Wednesday night, mostly clear. Highs in the upper 90s. Lows in the upper 70s. Thursday and Thursday night, mostly clear.
highs in the upper 90s, lows in the upper 70s. Friday and Friday night, partly cloudy. A 20% chance of thunderstorms. Highs in the mid-90s. Lows in the mid-70s. Independence Day and Saturday night, partly cloudy. A 20% chance of thunderstorms. Highs in the mid-90s. Lows in the mid-70s. The current time is 3:47 p.m. Eastern Daylight Time. 3 p.m. Eastern Daylight Time weather conditions across north-central Kentucky and south-central Indiana. At Louisville International, it was partly sunny. The temperature was 86 degrees, the dew point 74, and the relative humidity 67%. The wind was variable at 7 miles an hour. The pressure was 29.94 inches and falling. At Bowman Field, it was cloudy. The temperature was 85 degrees, the dew point 74, and the relative humidity 69%. The wind was south at 6 miles an hour. The pressure was 29.94 inches and falling. Once again, at Louisville International, it was 86 degrees under partly sunny skies. Elsewhere around the region, it was mostly sunny, with a temperature of 83 at Lexington, 89 at Bowling Green, 92 at Nashville, and 88 at Paducah. It was partly sunny, with a temperature of 88 at Evansville, 83 at Bloomington, and 83 at Indianapolis. It was cloudy, with a temperature of 81 at Covington, and 78 at Jackson. At Frankfort, the weather conditions were not available. Now for the official National Weather Service forecast for north-central Kentucky and south-central Indiana, including the Louisville metro area. Today, mostly cloudy with a 20% chance of showers early in the morning, then partly sunny in the late morning and afternoon. Highs in the upper 80s. Southwest winds up to 5 miles an hour. Tonight, partly cloudy. A 20% chance of showers after midnight. Lows in the lower 70s. Southwest winds up to 5 miles an hour shifting to the southeast after midnight. Monday, mostly sunny. Highs in the lower 90s. South winds up to 5 miles an hour. Monday night, mostly clear. Lows in the mid-70s. South winds up to 5 miles an hour. And now the extended forecast for the radio listening area. Tuesday and Tuesday night, mostly clear. Highs in the mid-90s. Lows in the mid-70s. Wednesday and Wednesday night, mostly clear. Highs in the upper 90s. Lows in the upper 70s. Thursday and Thursday night, mostly clear. Highs in the upper 90s. Lows in the upper 70s. Friday and Friday night, partly cloudy. A 20% chance of thunderstorms. Highs in the mid-90s. Lows in the mid-70s. Independence Day and Saturday night, partly cloudy. A 20% chance of thunderstorms. Highs in the mid-90s. Lows in the mid-70s. 3 p.m. Eastern Daylight Time weather conditions across north-central Kentucky and south-central Indiana. At Louisville International, it was partly sunny. The temperature was 86 degrees, the dew point 74, and the relative humidity 67%. The wind was variable at 7 miles an hour. The pressure was 29.94 inches and falling. At Bowman Field, it was cloudy. The temperature was 85 degrees, the dew point 74, and the relative humidity 69%. The wind was south at 6 miles an hour. The pressure was 29.94 inches and falling. Once again, at Louisville International, it was 86 degrees under partly sunny skies. Elsewhere around the region, it was mostly sunny, with a temperature of 83 at Lexington, 89 at Bowling Green, 92 at Nashville, and 88 at Paducah. It was partly sunny, with a temperature of 88 at Evansville, 83 at Bloomington, and 83 at Indianapolis. It was cloudy, with a temperature of 81 at Covington, and 78 at Jackson. At Frankfort, the weather conditions were not available. The current time is 3:52 p.m. Eastern Daylight Time.
Now for the official National Weather Service forecast for north central Kentucky and south central Indiana, including the Louisville metro area. Today, mostly cloudy with a 20% chance of showers early in the morning, then partly sunny in the late morning and afternoon. Highs in the upper 80s. Southwest winds up to 5 miles an hour. Tonight, partly cloudy. A 20% chance of showers after midnight. Lows in the lower 70s. Southwest winds up to 5 miles an hour shifting to the southeast after midnight. Monday, mostly sunny. Highs in the lower 90s. South winds up to 5 miles an hour. Monday night, mostly clear. Lows in the mid-70s. South winds up to 5 miles an hour. And now the extended forecast for the radio listening area. Tuesday and Tuesday night, mostly clear. Highs in the mid-90s. Lows in the mid-70s. Wednesday and Wednesday night, mostly clear. Highs in the upper 90s. Lows in the upper 70s. Thursday and Thursday night, mostly clear. Highs in the upper 90s. Lows in the upper 70s. Friday and Friday night, partly cloudy. A 20% chance of thunderstorms. Highs in the mid-90s. Lows in the mid-70s. Independence Day and Saturday night, partly cloudy. A 20% chance of thunderstorms. Highs in the mid-90s. Lows in the mid-70s. 3 p.m. Eastern Daylight Time weather conditions across north-central Kentucky and south-central Indiana. At Louisville International, it was partly sunny. The temperature was 86 degrees, the dew point 74, and the relative humidity 67%. The wind was variable at 7 miles an hour. The pressure was 29.94 inches and falling. At Bowman Field, it was cloudy. The temperature was 85 degrees, the dew point 74, and the relative humidity 69%. The wind was south at 6 miles an hour. The pressure was 29.94 inches and falling. Once again, at Louisville International, it was 86 degrees under partly sunny skies. Elsewhere around the region, it was mostly sunny, with a temperature of 83 at Lexington, 89 at Bowling Green, 92 at Nashville, and 88 at Paducah. It was partly sunny, with a temperature of 88 at Evansville, 83 at Bloomington, and 83 at Indianapolis. It was cloudy, with a temperature of 81 at Covington, and 78 at Jackson. At Frankfort, the weather conditions were not available. Now for the official National Weather Service forecast for north-central Kentucky and south-central Indiana, including the Louisville metro area. Today, mostly cloudy with a 20% chance of showers early in the morning, then partly sunny in the late morning and afternoon. Highs in the upper 80s. Southwest winds up to 5 miles an hour. Tonight, partly cloudy. A 20% chance of showers after midnight. Lows in the lower 70s. Southwest winds up to 5 miles an hour shifting to the southeast after midnight. Monday, mostly sunny. Highs in the lower 90s. South winds up to 5 miles an hour. Monday night, mostly clear. Lows in the mid-70s. South winds up to 5 miles an hour. And now the extended forecast for the radio listening area. Tuesday and Tuesday night, mostly clear. Highs in the mid-90s. Lows in the mid-70s. Wednesday and Wednesday night, mostly clear. Highs in the upper 90s. Lows in the upper 70s. Thursday and Thursday night, mostly clear. Highs in the upper 90s. Lows in the upper 70s. Friday and Friday night, partly cloudy. A 20% chance of thunderstorms. Highs in the mid-90s. Lows in the mid-70s. Independence Day and Saturday night, partly cloudy. A 20% chance of thunderstorms. Highs in the mid-90s. Lows in the mid-70s. The current time is 3:57 p.m. Eastern Daylight Time. 3 p.m. Eastern Daylight Time weather conditions across north-central Kentucky and south-central Indiana. At Louisville International, it was partly sunny. The temperature was 86 degrees,
the dew point 74, and the relative humidity 67%. The wind was variable at 7 miles an hour. The pressure was 29.94 inches and falling. At Bowman Field, it was cloudy. The temperature was 85 degrees, the dew point 74, and the relative humidity 69%. The wind was south at 6 miles an hour. The pressure was 29.94 inches and falling. Once again, at Louisville International, it was 86 degrees under partly sunny skies. Elsewhere around the region, it was mostly sunny, with a temperature of 83 at Lexington, 89 at Bowling Green, 92 at Nashville, and 88 at Paducah. It was partly sunny, with a temperature of 88 at Evansville, 83 at Bloomington, and 83 at Indianapolis. It was cloudy, with a temperature of 81 at Covington and 78 at Jackson. At Frankfort, the weather conditions were not available. Now for the official National Weather Service forecast for North Central Kentucky and South Central Indiana, including the Louisville metro area. Today, mostly cloudy with a 20% chance of showers early in the morning, then partly sunny in the late morning and afternoon. Highs in the upper 80s. Southwest winds up to 5 miles an hour. Tonight, partly cloudy. A 20% chance of showers after midnight. Lows in the lower 70s. Southwest winds up to 5 miles an hour shifting to the southeast after midnight. Monday, mostly sunny. Highs in the lower 90s. South winds up to 5 miles an hour. Monday night, mostly clear. Lows in the mid-70s. South winds up to 5 miles an hour. And now the extended forecast for the radio listening area. Tuesday and Tuesday night, mostly clear. Highs in the mid-90s. Lows in the mid-70s. Wednesday and Wednesday night, mostly clear. Highs in the upper 90s. Lows in the upper 70s. Thursday and Thursday night, mostly clear. Highs in the upper 90s. Lows in the upper 70s. Friday and Friday night, partly cloudy. A 20% chance of thunderstorms. Highs in the mid-90s. Lows in the mid-70s. Independence Day and Saturday night, partly cloudy. A 20% chance of thunderstorms. Highs in the mid-90s. Lows in the mid-70s. Flood warning now in effect until early Wednesday morning. What? Minor flooding is occurring and minor flooding is forecast. Where? Rolling Fork River near Boston. When? Until early Wednesday morning. The following impacts are expected. At 40.0 feet, water begins to cross low spots on some county roads. Some homes in floodplain are cut off. At 42.0 feet, a few homes and trailers outside of Boston flood. Additional details, at 10:30 a.m. Eastern Daylight Time Sunday, the stage was 39.9 feet. Bankville stage is 32.0 feet. Recent activity, the maximum river stage in the 24 hours ending at 10:30 a.m. Eastern Daylight Time Sunday was 39.9 feet. Forecast, the river is expected to rise to a crest of 40.8 feet just after midnight tonight. It will then fall below flood stage late Tuesday evening. Flood stage is 35.0 feet. Flood history, this crest compares to a previous crest of 40.7 feet on February 14, 2019. http://www.weather.gov/safety/flood turnaround, don't drown when encountering flooded roads. 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The next statement will be issued by late tonight at 5:15 a.m. Eastern Daylight Time. 3 p.m. Eastern Daylight Time weather conditions across north central Kentucky and south central Indiana. At Louisville International, it was partly sunny. The temperature was 86 degrees, the dew point 74, and the relative humidity 67%. The wind was variable at 7 miles an hour. The pressure was 29.94 inches and falling. At Bowman Field,
It was cloudy. The temperature was 85 degrees, the dew point 74, and the relative humidity 69%. The wind was south at 6 miles an hour. The pressure was 29.94 inches and falling. Once again, at Louisville International, it was 86 degrees under partly sunny skies. Elsewhere around the region, it was mostly sunny, with a temperature of 83 at Lexington, 89 at Bowling Green, 92 at Nashville, and 88 at Paducah. It was partly sunny, with a temperature of 88 at Evansville, 83 at Bloomington, and 83 at Indianapolis. It was cloudy, with a temperature of 81 at Covington, and 78 at Jackson. At Frankfort, the weather conditions were not available. The current time is 4:03 p.m. Eastern Daylight Time. Now for the official National Weather Service forecast for North Central Kentucky and South Central Indiana, including the Louisville metro area. Today, mostly cloudy with a 20% chance of showers early in the morning, then partly sunny in the late morning and afternoon. Highs in the upper 80s. Southwest winds up to 5 miles an hour. Tonight, partly cloudy. A 20% chance of showers after midnight. Lows in the lower 70s. Southwest winds up to 5 miles an hour shifting to the southeast after midnight. Monday, mostly sunny. Highs in the lower 90s. South winds up to 5 miles an hour. Monday night, mostly clear. Lows in the mid-70s. South winds up to 5 miles an hour. And now the extended forecast for the radio listening area. Tuesday and Tuesday night, mostly clear. Highs in the mid-90s. Lows in the mid-70s. Wednesday and Wednesday night, mostly clear. Highs in the upper 90s. Lows in the upper 70s. Thursday and Thursday night, mostly clear. Highs in the upper 90s. Lows in the upper 70s. Friday and Friday night, partly cloudy. A 20% chance of thunderstorms. Highs in the mid-90s. Lows in the mid-70s. Independence Day and Saturday night, partly cloudy. A 20% chance of thunderstorms. Highs in the mid-90s. Lows in the mid-70s. 4 p.m. Eastern Daylight Time weather conditions across North Central Kentucky and South Central Indiana. At Louisville International, it was partly sunny. The temperature was 87 degrees, the dew point 76, and the relative humidity 69%, producing a heat index of 97. The wind was west at 7 miles an hour. The pressure was 29.95 inches and rising. At Bowman Field, it was partly sunny. The temperature was 85 degrees, the dew point 75, and the relative humidity 72%. The wind was southwest at 5 miles an hour. The pressure was 29.95 inches and rising. Once again, at Louisville International, it was 87 degrees under partly sunny skies. Elsewhere around the region, it was mostly sunny, with a temperature of 92 at Bowling Green, 92 at Nashville, and 88 at Paducah. It was partly sunny, with a temperature of 84 at Lexington, 89 at Evansville, and 84 at Indianapolis. It was cloudy, with a temperature of 80 at Covington, 79 at Jackson, and 84 at Bloomington. At Frankfort, the weather conditions were not available. Now for the official National Weather Service forecast for North Central Kentucky and South Central Indiana, including the Louisville metro area. Today, mostly cloudy with a 20% chance of showers early in the morning, then partly sunny in the late morning and afternoon. Highs in the upper 80s. Southwest winds up to 5 miles an hour. Tonight, partly cloudy. A 20% chance of showers after midnight. Lows in the lower 70s. Southwest winds up to 5 miles an hour shifting to the southeast after midnight. Monday, mostly sunny. Highs in the lower 90s. South winds up to 5 miles an hour. Monday night, mostly clear. Lows in the mid-70s. South winds up to 5 miles an hour. And now the extended forecast for the radio listening area. Tuesday and Tuesday night, mostly clear. Highs in the mid-90s. Lows in the mid-70s.
Wednesday and Wednesday night, mostly clear. Highs in the upper 90s. Lows in the upper 70s. Thursday and Thursday night, mostly clear. Highs in the upper 90s. Lows in the upper 70s. Friday and Friday night, partly cloudy. A 20% chance of thunderstorms. Highs in the mid-90s. Lows in the mid-70s. Independence Day and Saturday night, partly cloudy. A 20% chance of thunderstorms. Highs in the mid-90s. Lows in the mid-70s. The current time is 4:08 p.m. Eastern Daylight Time. 4 p.m. Eastern Daylight Time weather conditions across north-central Kentucky and south-central Indiana. At Louisville International, it was partly sunny. The temperature was 87 degrees, the dew point 76, and the relative humidity 69%, producing a heat index of 97. The wind was west at 7 miles an hour. The pressure was 29.95 inches and rising. At Bowman Field, it was partly sunny. The temperature was 85 degrees, the dew point 75, and the relative humidity 72%. The wind was southwest at 5 miles an hour. The pressure was 29.95 inches and rising. Once again, at Louisville International, it was 87 degrees under partly sunny skies. Elsewhere around the region, it was mostly sunny, with a temperature of 92 at Bowling Green, 92 at Nashville, and 88 at Paducah. It was partly sunny, with a temperature of 84 at Lexington, 89 at Evansville, and 84 at Indianapolis. It was cloudy, with a temperature of 80 at Covington, 79 at Jackson, and 84 at Bloomington. At Frankfort, the weather conditions were not available. 4 p.m. Eastern Daylight Time weather conditions across north-central Kentucky and south-central Indiana. At Louisville International, it was partly sunny. The temperature was 87 degrees, the dew point 76, and the relative humidity 69%, producing a heat index of 97. The wind was west at 7 miles an hour. The pressure was 29.95 inches and rising. At Bowman Field, it was partly sunny. The temperature was 85 degrees, the dew point 75, and the relative humidity 72%. The wind was southwest at 5 miles an hour. The pressure was 29.95 inches and rising. Once again, at Louisville International, it was 87 degrees under partly sunny skies. Elsewhere around the region, it was mostly sunny, with a temperature of 92 at Bowling Green, 92 at Nashville, and 88 at Paducah. It was partly sunny, with a temperature of 84 at Lexington, 89 at Evansville, and 84 at Indianapolis. It was cloudy, with a temperature of 80 at Covington, 79 at Jackson, and 84 at Bloomington. At Frankfort, the weather conditions were not available. 4 p.m. Eastern Daylight Time weather conditions across north-central Kentucky and south-central Indiana. At Louisville International, it was partly sunny. The temperature was 87 degrees, the dew point 76, and the relative humidity 69%, producing a heat index of 97. The wind was west at 7 miles an hour. The pressure was 29.95 inches and rising. At Bowman Field, it was partly sunny. The temperature was 85 degrees, the dew point 75, and the relative humidity 72%. The wind was southwest at 5 miles an hour. The pressure was 29.95 inches and rising. Once again, at Louisville International, it was 87 degrees under partly sunny skies. Elsewhere around the region, it was mostly sunny, with a temperature of 92 at Bowling Green, 92 at Nashville, and 88 at Paducah. It was partly sunny, with a temperature of 84 at Lexington, 89 at Evansville, and 84 at Indianapolis. It was cloudy, with a temperature of 80 at Covington, 79 at Jackson, and 84 at Bloomington. At Frankfort, the weather conditions were not available. Now for the official National Weather Service forecast for north-central Kentucky and south-central Indiana, including the Louisville metro area. Tonight, partly cloudy. A 20% chance of showers after midnight. Lows in the mid-70s. South winds up to 5 miles an hour. Monday, mostly sunny.
Highs in the lower 90s. Southwest winds up to 10 miles an hour. Monday night, mostly clear. Lows in the mid-70s. South winds up to 5 miles an hour. Tuesday, sunny. Highs in the mid-90s. Southwest winds up to 10 miles an hour. Tuesday night, clear. Lows in the mid-70s. Southwest winds up to 10 miles an hour. And now the extended forecast for the radio listening area. Wednesday and Wednesday night, mostly clear. Highs in the mid-90s. Lows in the mid-70s. Thursday and Thursday night, mostly clear. Highs in the upper 90s. Lows in the upper 70s. Friday and Friday night, mostly clear. A 20% chance of thunderstorms. Highs in the mid-90s. Lows in the mid-70s. Independence Day and Saturday night, partly cloudy. A 30% chance of thunderstorms. Highs in the mid-90s. Lows in the mid-70s. Sunday and Sunday night, partly cloudy. A 30% chance of thunderstorms. Highs in the mid-90s. Lows in the mid-70s. 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The current time is 4:14 p.m. Eastern Daylight Time. Flood warning now in effect until early Wednesday morning. What? Minor flooding is occurring and minor flooding is forecast. Where? Rolling Fork River near Boston. When? Until early Wednesday morning. The following impacts are expected. At 40.0 feet, water begins to cross low spots on some county roads. Some homes in floodplain are cut off. At 42.0 feet, a few homes and trailers outside of Boston flood. Additional details, at 10:30 a.m. Eastern Daylight Time Sunday, the stage was 39.9 feet. Bankful stage is 32.0 feet. Recent activity, the maximum river stage in the 24 hours ending at 10:30 a.m. Eastern Daylight Time Sunday was 39.9 feet. Forecast. The river is expected to rise to a crest of 40.8 feet just after midnight tonight. It will then fall below flood stage late Tuesday evening. Flood stage is 35.0 feet. Flood history. This crest compares to a previous crest of 40.7 feet on February 14, 2019. http://www.weather.gov/safety/flood-turnaround. Don't drown when encountering flooded roads. Most flood deaths occur in vehicles. 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The next statement will be issued by late tonight at 5:15 a.m. Eastern Daylight Time. 4 p.m. Eastern Daylight Time weather conditions across north-central Kentucky and south-central Indiana. At Louisville International, it was partly sunny. The temperature was 87 degrees, the dew point 76, and the relative humidity 69%, producing a heat index of 97. The wind was west at 7 miles an hour. The pressure was 29.95 inches and rising. At Bowman Field, it was partly sunny. The temperature was 85 degrees, the dew point 75, and the relative humidity 72%. The wind was southwest at 5 miles an hour. The pressure was 29.95 inches and rising. Once again, at Louisville International, it was 87 degrees under partly sunny skies. Elsewhere around the region, it was mostly sunny, with a temperature of 92 at Bowling Green, 92 at Nashville, and 88 at Paducah. It was partly sunny, with a temperature of 84 at Lexington, 89 at Evansville, and 84 at Indianapolis. It was cloudy, with a temperature of 80 at Covington, 79 at Jackson, and 84 at Bloomington. At Frankfort, the weather conditions were not available. Heat advisory in effect from noon Eastern Daylight Time,
or 11 a.m. Central Daylight Time Monday to 9 p.m. Eastern Daylight Time, or 8 p.m. Central Daylight Time Thursday. What? Heat index values up to 107 expected. Where? Portions of South Central Indiana and East Central, North Central, and South Central Kentucky. When? From noon Eastern Daylight Time, or 11 a.m. Central Daylight Time Monday to 9 p.m. Eastern Daylight Time, or 8 p.m. Central Daylight Time Thursday. The following impacts are expected. Hot temperatures and high humidity may cause heat illnesses. Drink plenty of fluids, stay in an air-conditioned room, stay out of the sun, and check up on relatives and neighbors. The current time is 4:18 p.m. Eastern Daylight Time. 4 p.m. Eastern Daylight Time weather conditions across North Central Kentucky and South Central Indiana. At Louisville International, it was partly sunny. The temperature was 87 degrees, the dew point 76, and the relative humidity 69%, producing a heat index of 97. The wind was west at 7 miles an hour. The pressure was 29.95 inches and rising. At Bowman Field, it was partly sunny. The temperature was 85 degrees, the dew point 75, and the relative humidity 72%. The wind was southwest at 5 miles an hour. The pressure was 29.95 inches and rising. Once again, at Louisville International it was 87 degrees under partly sunny skies. Elsewhere around the region, it was mostly sunny, with a temperature of 92 at Bowling Green, 92 at Nashville, and 88 at Paducah. It was partly sunny, with a temperature of 84 at Lexington, 89 at Evansville, and 84 at Indianapolis. It was cloudy, with a temperature of 80 at Covington, 79 at Jackson, and 84 at Bloomington. At Frankfort, the weather conditions were not available. Now for the official National Weather Service forecast for North Central Kentucky and South Central Indiana, including the Louisville metro area. Tonight, partly cloudy. A 20% chance of showers after midnight. Lows in the mid-70s. South winds up to 5 miles an hour. Monday, mostly sunny. Highs in the lower 90s. Southwest winds up to 10 miles an hour. Monday night, mostly clear. Lows in the mid-70s. South winds up to 5 miles an hour. Tuesday, sunny. Highs in the mid-90s. Southwest winds up to 10 miles an hour. Tuesday night, clear. Lows in the mid-70s. Southwest winds up to 10 miles an hour. And now the extended forecast for the radio listening area. Wednesday and Wednesday night, mostly clear. Highs in the mid-90s. Lows in the mid-70s. Thursday and Thursday night, mostly clear. Highs in the upper 90s. Lows in the upper 70s. Friday and Friday night, mostly clear. A 20% chance of thunderstorms. Highs in the mid-90s. Lows in the mid-70s. Independence Day and Saturday night, partly cloudy. A 30% chance of thunderstorms. Highs in the mid-90s. Lows in the mid-70s. Sunday and Sunday night, partly cloudy. A 30% chance of thunderstorms. Highs in the mid-90s. Lows in the mid-70s. Heat advisory in effect from noon Eastern Daylight Time, or 11 a.m. Central Daylight Time Monday to 9 p.m. Eastern Daylight Time, or 8 p.m. Central Daylight Time Thursday. What? Heat index values up to 107 expected. Where? Portions of South Central Indiana and East Central, North Central, and South Central Kentucky. When? From noon Eastern Daylight Time, or 11 a.m. Central Daylight Time Monday to 9 p.m. Eastern Daylight Time, or 8 p.m. Central Daylight Time Thursday. The following impacts are expected. Hot temperatures and high humidity may cause heat illnesses. Drink plenty of fluids, stay in an air-conditioned room, stay out of the sun, and check up on relatives and neighbors. 4 p.m. Eastern Daylight Time weather conditions across North Central Kentucky and South Central Indiana. At Louisville International, it was partly sunny. The temperature was 87 degrees, the dew point 76, and the relative humidity 69%, producing a heat index of 97.
The wind was west at 7 miles an hour. The pressure was 29.95 inches and rising. At Bowman Field, it was partly sunny. The temperature was 85 degrees, the dew point 75, and the relative humidity 72%. The wind was southwest at 5 miles an hour. The pressure was 29.95 inches and rising. Once again, at Louisville International, it was 87 degrees under partly sunny skies. Elsewhere around the region, it was mostly sunny, with a temperature of 92 at Bowling Green, 92 at Nashville, and 88 at Paducah. It was partly sunny, with a temperature of 84 at Lexington, 89 at Evansville, and 84 at Indianapolis. It was cloudy, with a temperature of 80 at Covington, 79 at Jackson, and 84 at Bloomington. At Frankfort, the weather conditions were not available. The current time is 4:23 p.m. Eastern Daylight Time. Now for the official National Weather Service forecast for North Central Kentucky and South Central Indiana, including the Louisville metro area. Tonight, partly cloudy. A 20% chance of showers after midnight. Lows in the mid-70s. South winds up to 5 miles an hour. Monday, mostly sunny. Highs in the lower 90s. Southwest winds up to 10 miles an hour. Monday night, mostly clear. Lows in the mid-70s. South winds up to 5 miles an hour. Tuesday, sunny. Highs in the mid-90s. Southwest winds up to 10 miles an hour. Tuesday night, clear. Lows in the mid-70s. Southwest winds up to 10 miles an hour. And now the extended forecast for the radio listening area. Wednesday and Wednesday night, mostly clear. Highs in the mid-90s. Lows in the mid-70s. Thursday and Thursday night, mostly clear. Highs in the upper 90s. Lows in the upper 70s. Friday and Friday night, mostly clear. A 20% chance of thunderstorms. Highs in the mid-90s. Lows in the mid-70s. Independence Day and Saturday night, partly cloudy. A 30% chance of thunderstorms. Highs in the mid-90s. Lows in the mid-70s. Sunday and Sunday night, partly cloudy. A 30% chance of thunderstorms. Highs in the mid-90s. Lows in the mid-70s. Heat advisory in effect from noon Eastern Daylight Time, or 11 a.m. Central Daylight Time Monday to 9 p.m. Eastern Daylight Time, or 8 p.m. Central Daylight Time Thursday. What? Heat index values up to 107 expected. Where? Portions of South Central Indiana and East Central, North Central, and South Central Kentucky. When? From noon Eastern Daylight Time, or 11 a.m. Central Daylight Time Monday to 9 p.m. Eastern Daylight Time, or 8 p.m. Central Daylight Time Thursday. The following impacts are expected. Hot temperatures and high humidity may cause heat illnesses. Drink plenty of fluids, stay in an air-conditioned room, stay out of the sun, and check up on relatives and neighbors. 4 p.m. Eastern Daylight Time weather conditions across North Central Kentucky and South Central Indiana. At Louisville International, it was partly sunny. The temperature was 87 degrees, the dew point 76, and the relative humidity 69%, producing a heat index of 97. The wind was west at 7 miles an hour. The pressure was 29.95 inches and rising. At Bowman Field, it was partly sunny. The temperature was 85 degrees, the dew point 75, and the relative humidity 72%. The wind was southwest at 5 miles an hour. The pressure was 29.95 inches and rising. Once again, at Louisville International, it was 87 degrees under partly sunny skies. Elsewhere around the region, it was mostly sunny, with a temperature of 92 at Bowling Green, 92 at Nashville, and 88 at Paducah. It was partly sunny, with a temperature of 84 at Lexington, 89 at Evansville, and 84 at Indianapolis. It was cloudy, with a temperature of 80 at Covington, 79 at Jackson, and 84 at Bloomington. At Frankfort, the weather conditions were not available. The current time is 4:27 p.m. Eastern Daylight Time.
Now for the official National Weather Service forecast for north central Kentucky and south central Indiana, including the Louisville metro area. Tonight, partly cloudy. A 20% chance of showers after midnight. Lows in the mid-70s. South winds up to 5 miles an hour. Monday, mostly sunny. Highs in the lower 90s. Southwest winds up to 10 miles an hour. Monday night, mostly clear. Lows in the mid-70s. South winds up to 5 miles an hour. Tuesday,

Wednesday night, mostly clear. Highs in the mid-90s. Lows in the mid-70s. Thursday and Thursday night, mostly clear. Highs in the upper 90s. Lows in the upper 70s. Friday and Friday night, mostly clear. A 20% chance of thunderstorms. Highs in the mid-90s. Lows in the mid-70s. Independence Day and Saturday night, partly cloudy. A 30% chance of thunderstorms. Highs in the mid-90s. Lows in the mid-70s. Sunday and Sunday night, partly cloudy. A 30% chance of thunderstorms. Highs in the mid-90s. Lows in the mid-70s. Flood warning now in effect until early Wednesday morning. What? Minor flooding is occurring and minor flooding is forecast. Where? Rolling Fork River near Boston. When? Until early Wednesday morning. The following impacts are expected. At 40.0 feet, water begins to cross low spots on some county roads. Some homes in floodplain are cut off. At 42.0 feet, a few homes and trailers outside of Boston flood. Additional details. At 10:30 a.m. Eastern Daylight Time Sunday, the stage was 39.9 feet. Bankful stage is 32.0 feet. Recent activity, the maximum river stage in the 24 hours ending at 10:30 a.m. Eastern Daylight Time Sunday was 39.9 feet. Forecast, the river is expected to rise to a crest of 40.8 feet just after midnight tonight. It will then fall below flood stage late Tuesday evening. Flood stage is 35.0 feet. Flood history. This crest compares to a previous crest of 40.7 feet on February 14, 2019. http://www.weather.gov/safety/. 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Don't drown when encountering flooded roads. Most flood deaths occur in vehicles. 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The next statement will be issued by late tonight at 5:15 a.m. Eastern Daylight Time. Heat advisory in effect from noon Eastern Daylight Time, or 11 a.m. Central Daylight Time Monday to 9 p.m. Eastern Daylight Time, or 8 p.m. Central Daylight Time Thursday. What? Heat index values up to 107 expected. Where? Portions of South Central Indiana and East Central, North Central, and South Central Kentucky. When? From noon Eastern Daylight Time, or 11 a.m. Central Daylight Time Monday to 9 p.m. Eastern Daylight Time, or 8 p.m. Central Daylight Time Thursday. The following impacts are expected. Hot temperatures and high humidity may cause heat illnesses. Drink plenty of fluids, stay in an air-conditioned room, stay out of the sun, and check up on relatives and neighbors. 4 p.m. Eastern Daylight Time weather conditions across north-central Kentucky and south-central Indiana. At Louisville International, it was partly sunny. The temperature was 87 degrees, the dew point 76, and the relative humidity 69%, producing a heat index of 97. The wind was west at 7 miles an hour. The pressure was 29.95 inches and rising. At Bowman Field, it was partly sunny. The temperature was 85 degrees, the dew point 75, and the relative humidity 72%. The wind was southwest at 5 miles an hour. The pressure was 29.95 inches and rising. Once again, at Louisville International it was 87 degrees under partly sunny skies. Elsewhere around the region, it was mostly sunny, with a temperature of 92 at Bowling Green, 92 at Nashville, and 88 at Paducah. It was partly sunny, with a temperature of 84 at Lexington, 89 at Evansville, and 84 at Indianapolis. It was cloudy, with a temperature of 80 at Covington, 79 at Jackson, and 84 at Bloomington. At Frankfort, the weather conditions were not available. The current time is 4:32 p.m. Eastern Daylight Time. Now for the official National Weather Service forecast for north-central Kentucky and south-central Indiana, including the Louisville metro area. Tonight, partly cloudy. A 20% chance of showers after midnight.

Lows in the mid-70s. South winds up to 5 miles an hour. Monday, mostly sunny. Highs in the lower 90s. Southwest winds up to 10 miles an hour. Monday night, mostly clear. Lows in the mid-70s. South winds up to 5 miles an hour. Tuesday, sunny. Highs in the mid-90s. Southwest winds up to 10 miles an hour. Tuesday night, clear. Lows in the mid-70s. Southwest winds up to 10 miles an hour. And now the extended forecast for the radio listening area. Wednesday and Wednesday night, mostly clear. Highs in the mid-90s. Lows in the mid-70s. Thursday and Thursday night, mostly clear. Highs in the upper 90s. Lows in the upper 70s. Friday and Friday night, mostly clear. A 20% chance of thunderstorms. Highs in the mid-90s. Lows in the mid-70s. Independence Day and Saturday night, partly cloudy. A 30% chance of thunderstorms. Highs in the mid-90s. Lows in the mid-70s. Sunday and Sunday night, partly cloudy. A 30% chance of thunderstorms. Highs in the mid-90s. Lows in the mid-70s. Heat advisory in effect from noon Eastern Daylight Time, or 11 a.m. Central Daylight Time Monday to 9 p.m. Eastern Daylight Time, or 8 p.m. Central Daylight Time Thursday. What? Heat index values up to 107 expected. Where? Portions of South Central Indiana and East Central, North Central, and South Central Kentucky. When? From noon Eastern Daylight Time, or 11 a.m. Central Daylight Time Monday to 9 p.m. Eastern Daylight Time, or 8 p.m. Central Daylight Time Thursday. The following impacts are expected. Hot temperatures and high humidity may cause heat illnesses. Drink plenty of fluids, stay in an air-conditioned room, stay out of the sun, and check up on relatives and neighbors. 4 p.m. Eastern Daylight Time weather conditions across North Central Kentucky and South Central Indiana. At Louisville International, it was partly sunny. The temperature was 87 degrees, the dew point 76, and the relative humidity 69%, producing a heat index of 97. The wind was west at 7 miles an hour. The pressure was 29.95 inches and rising. At Bowman Field, it was partly sunny. The temperature was 85 degrees, the dew point 75, and the relative humidity 72%. The wind was southwest at 5 miles an hour. The pressure was 29.95 inches and rising. Once again, at Louisville International it was 87 degrees under partly sunny skies. Elsewhere around the region, it was mostly sunny, with a temperature of 92 at Bowling Green, 92 at Nashville, and 88 at Paducah. It was partly sunny, with a temperature of 84 at Lexington, 89 at Evansville, and 84 at Indianapolis. It was cloudy, with a temperature of 80 at Covington, 79 at Jackson, and 84 at Bloomington. At Frankfort, the weather conditions were not available. Now for the official National Weather Service forecast for North Central Kentucky and South Central Indiana, including the Louisville metro area. Tonight, partly cloudy. A 20% chance of showers after midnight. Lows in the mid-70s. South winds up to 5 miles an hour. Monday, mostly sunny. Highs in the lower 90s. Southwest winds up to 10 miles an hour. Monday night, mostly clear. Lows in the mid-70s. South winds up to 5 miles an hour. Tuesday, sunny. Highs in the mid-90s. Southwest winds up to 10 miles an hour. Tuesday night, clear. Lows in the mid-70s. Southwest winds up to 10 miles an hour. And now the extended forecast for the radio listening area. Wednesday and Wednesday night, mostly clear. Highs in the mid-90s. Lows in the mid-70s. Thursday and Thursday night, mostly clear. Highs in the upper 90s. Lows in the upper 70s. Friday and Friday night, mostly clear. A 20% chance of thunderstorms. Highs in the mid-90s. Lows in the mid-70s. Independence Day and Saturday night, partly cloudy.
a 30% chance of thunderstorms. Highs in the mid-90s. Lows in the mid-70s. Sunday and Sunday night, partly cloudy. A 30% chance of thunderstorms. Highs in the mid-90s. Lows in the mid-70s. The current time is 4:38 p.m. Eastern Daylight Time. Heat advisory in effect from noon Eastern Daylight Time, or 11 a.m. Central Daylight Time Monday to 9 p.m. Eastern Daylight Time, or 8 p.m. Central Daylight Time Thursday. What? Heat index values up to 107 expected. Where? Portions of South Central Indiana and East Central, North Central, and South Central Kentucky. When? From noon Eastern Daylight Time, or 11 a.m. Central Daylight Time Monday to 9 p.m. Eastern Daylight Time, or 8 p.m. Central Daylight Time Thursday. The following impacts are expected. Hot temperatures and high humidity may cause heat illnesses. Drink plenty of fluids, stay in an air-conditioned room, stay out of the sun, and check up on relatives and neighbors. Heat advisory in effect from noon Eastern Daylight Time, or 11 a.m. Central Daylight Time Monday to 9 p.m. Eastern Daylight Time, or 8 p.m. Central Daylight Time Thursday. What? Heat index values up to 107 expected. Where? Portions of South Central Indiana and East Central, North Central, and South Central Kentucky. When? From noon Eastern Daylight Time, or 11 a.m. Central Daylight Time Monday to 9 p.m. Eastern Daylight Time, or 8 p.m. Central Daylight Time Thursday. The following impacts are expected. Hot temperatures and high humidity may cause heat illnesses. Drink plenty of fluids, stay in an air-conditioned room, stay out of the sun, and check up on relatives and neighbors. 4 p.m. Eastern Daylight Time weather conditions across North Central Kentucky and South Central Indiana. At Louisville International, it was partly sunny. The temperature was 87 degrees, the dew point 76, and the relative humidity 69%, producing a heat index of 97. The wind was west at 7 miles an hour. The pressure was 29.95 inches and rising. At Bowman Field, it was partly sunny. The temperature was 85 degrees, the dew point 75, and the relative humidity 72%. The wind was southwest at 5 miles an hour. The pressure was 29.95 inches and rising. Once again, at Louisville International, it was 87 degrees under partly sunny skies. Elsewhere around the region, it was mostly sunny, with a temperature of 92 at Bowling Green, 92 at Nashville, and 88 at Paducah. It was partly sunny, with a temperature of 84 at Lexington, 89 at Evansville, and 84 at Indianapolis. It was cloudy, with a temperature of 80 at Covington, 79 at Jackson, and 84 at Bloomington. At Frankfort, the weather conditions were not available. Flood warning is canceled. The flood warning is canceled for a portion of central Kentucky, including the following areas: Breckenridge, Grayson, and Ohio. Flood waters have receded. The heavy rain has ended. Flooding is no longer expected to pose a threat. Please continue to heed remaining road closures. Now for the official National Weather Service forecast for North Central Kentucky and South Central Indiana, including the Louisville metro area. Tonight, partly cloudy. A 20% chance of showers after midnight. Lows in the mid-70s. South winds up to 5 miles an hour. Monday, mostly sunny. Highs in the lower 90s. Southwest winds up to 10 miles an hour. Monday night, mostly clear. Lows in the mid-70s. South winds up to 5 miles an hour. Tuesday, sunny. Highs in the mid-90s. Southwest winds up to 10 miles an hour. Tuesday night, clear. Lows in the mid-70s. Southwest winds up to 10 miles an hour. And now the extended forecast for the radio listening area. Wednesday and Wednesday night, mostly clear. Highs in the mid-90s. Lows in the mid-70s. Thursday and Thursday night, mostly clear. Highs in the upper 90s. Lows in the upper 70s. Friday and Friday night, mostly clear. A 20% chance of thunderstorms. Highs in the mid-90s. Lows in the mid-70s.
Independence Day and Saturday night, partly cloudy. A 30% chance of thunderstorms. Highs in the mid-90s. Lows in the mid-70s. Sunday and Sunday night, partly cloudy. A 30% chance of thunderstorms. Highs in the mid-90s. Lows in the mid-70s. 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The current time is 4:43 p.m. Eastern Daylight Time. Flood warning now in effect until early Wednesday morning. What? Minor flooding is occurring and minor flooding is forecast. Where? Rolling Fork River near Boston. When? Until early Wednesday morning. The following impacts are expected. At 40.0 feet, water begins to cross low spots on some county roads. Some homes in floodplain are cut off. At 42.0 feet, a few homes and trailers outside of Boston flood. Additional details. At 10:30 a.m. Eastern Daylight Time, Sunday, the stage was 39.9 feet. Bankful stage is 32.0 feet. Recent activity, the maximum river stage in the 24 hours ending at 10:30 a.m. Eastern Daylight Time, Sunday, was 39.9 feet. Forecast, the river is expected to rise to a crest of 40.8 feet just after midnight tonight. It will then fall below flood stage late Tuesday evening. Flood stage is 35.0 feet. Flood history. This crest compares to a previous crest of 40.7 feet on February 14, 2019. http://www.weather.gov/safety/. 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The next statement will be issued by late tonight at 5:15 a.m. Eastern Daylight Time. Heat advisory in effect from noon Eastern Daylight Time, or 11 a.m. Central Daylight Time Monday to 9 p.m. Eastern Daylight Time, or 8 p.m. Central Daylight Time Thursday. What? Heat index values up to 107 expected. Where? Portions of South Central Indiana and East Central, North Central, and South Central Kentucky. When? From noon Eastern Daylight Time, or 11 a.m. Central Daylight Time Monday to 9 p.m. Eastern Daylight Time, or 8 p.m. Central Daylight Time Thursday. The following impacts are expected. Hot temperatures and high humidity may cause heat illnesses. Drink plenty of fluids, stay in an air-conditioned room, stay out of the sun, and check up on relatives and neighbors. 4 p.m. Eastern Daylight Time weather conditions across north-central Kentucky and south-central Indiana. At Louisville International, it was partly sunny. The temperature was 87 degrees, the dew point 76, and the relative humidity 69%, producing a heat index of 97. The wind was west at 7 miles an hour. The pressure was 29.95 inches and rising. At Bowman Field, it was partly sunny. The temperature was 85 degrees, the dew point 75, and the relative humidity 72%. The wind was southwest at 5 miles an hour. The pressure was 29.95 inches and rising. Once again, at Louisville International, it was 87 degrees under partly sunny skies. Elsewhere around the region, it was mostly sunny, with a temperature of 92 at Bowling Green, 92 at Nashville, and 88 at Paducah. It was partly sunny, with a temperature of 84 at Lexington, 89 at Evansville, and 84 at Indianapolis. It was cloudy, with a temperature of 80 at Covington, 79 at Jackson, and 84 at Bloomington. At Frankfort, the weather conditions were not available. Flood warning is canceled. The flood warning is canceled for a portion of central Kentucky, including the following areas: Breckenridge, Grayson, and Ohio. Flood waters have receded. The heavy rain has ended. Flooding is no longer expected to pose a threat. Please continue.
to heed remaining road closures. Now for the official National Weather Service forecast for North Central Kentucky and South Central Indiana, including the Louisville metro area. Tonight, partly cloudy. A 20% chance of showers after midnight. Lows in the mid-70s. South winds up to 5 miles an hour. Monday, mostly sunny. Highs in the lower 90s. Southwest winds up to 10 miles an hour. Monday night, mostly clear. Lows in the mid-70s. South winds up to 5 miles an hour. Tuesday, sunny. Highs in the mid-90s. Southwest winds up to 10 miles an hour. Tuesday night, clear. Lows in the mid-70s. Southwest winds up to 10 miles an hour. And now the extended forecast for the radio listening area. Wednesday and Wednesday night, mostly clear. Highs in the mid-90s. Lows in the mid-70s. Thursday and Thursday night, mostly clear. Highs in the upper 90s. Lows in the upper 70s. Friday and Friday night, mostly clear. A 20% chance of thunderstorms. Highs in the mid-90s. Lows in the mid-70s. Independence Day and Saturday night, partly cloudy. A 30% chance of thunderstorms. Highs in the mid-90s. Lows in the mid-70s. Sunday and Sunday night, partly cloudy. A 30% chance of thunderstorms. Highs in the mid-90s. Lows in the mid-70s. The current time is 4:49 p.m. Eastern Daylight Time. Heat advisory in effect from noon Eastern Daylight Time, or 11 a.m. Central Daylight Time Monday to 9 p.m. Eastern Daylight Time, or 8 p.m. Central Daylight Time Thursday. What? Heat index values up to 107 expected. Where? Portions of South Central Indiana and East Central, North Central, and South Central Kentucky. When? From noon Eastern Daylight Time, or 11 a.m. Central Daylight Time Monday to 9 p.m. Eastern Daylight Time, or 8 p.m. Central Daylight Time Thursday. The following impacts are expected. Hot temperatures and high humidity may cause heat illnesses. Drink plenty of fluids, stay in an air-conditioned room, stay out of the sun, and check up on relatives and neighbors. 4 p.m. Eastern Daylight Time weather conditions across North Central Kentucky and South Central Indiana. At Louisville International, it was partly sunny. The temperature was 87 degrees, the dew point 76, and the relative humidity 69%, producing a heat index of 97. The wind was west at 7 miles an hour. The pressure was 29.95 inches and rising. At Bowman Field, it was partly sunny. The temperature was 85 degrees, the dew point 75, and the relative humidity 72%. The wind was southwest at 5 miles an hour. The pressure was 29.95 inches and rising. Once again, at Louisville International it was 87 degrees under partly sunny skies. Elsewhere around the region, it was mostly sunny, with a temperature of 92 at Bowling Green, 92 at Nashville, and 88 at Paducah. It was partly sunny, with a temperature of 84 at Lexington, 89 at Evansville, and 84 at Indianapolis. It was cloudy, with a temperature of 80 at Covington, 79 at Jackson, and 84 at Bloomington. At Frankfort, the weather conditions were not available. Flood warning is canceled. The flood warning is canceled for a portion of central Kentucky, including the following areas: Breckenridge, Grayson, and Ohio. Flood waters have receded. The heavy rain has ended. Flooding is no longer expected to pose a threat. Please continue to heed remaining road closures. Now for the official National Weather Service forecast for North Central Kentucky and South Central Indiana, including the Louisville metro area. Tonight, partly cloudy. A 20% chance of showers after midnight. Lows in the mid-70s. South winds up to 5 miles an hour. Monday, mostly sunny. Highs in the lower 90s. Southwest winds up to 10 miles an hour. Monday night, mostly clear. Lows in the mid-70s. South winds up to 5 miles an hour. Tuesday, sunny. Highs in the mid-90s.
Southwest winds up to 10 miles an hour. Tuesday night, clear. Lows in the mid-70s. Southwest winds up to 10 miles an hour. And now the extended forecast for the radio listening area. Wednesday and Wednesday night, mostly clear. Highs in the mid-90s. Lows in the mid-70s. Thursday and Thursday night, mostly clear. Highs in the upper 90s. Lows in the upper 70s. Friday and Friday night, mostly clear. A 20% chance of thunderstorms. Highs in the mid-90s. Lows in the mid-70s. Independence Day and Saturday night, partly cloudy. A 30% chance of thunderstorms. Highs in the mid-90s. Lows in the mid-70s. Sunday and Sunday night, partly cloudy. A 30% chance of thunderstorms. Highs in the mid-90s. Lows in the mid-70s. The current time is 4:54 p.m. Eastern Daylight Time. Heat advisory in effect from noon Eastern Daylight Time, or 11 a.m. Central Daylight Time Monday to 9 p.m. Eastern Daylight Time, or 8 p.m. Central Daylight Time Thursday. What? Heat index values up to 107 expected. Where? Portions of South Central Indiana and East Central, North Central, and South Central Kentucky. When? From noon Eastern Daylight Time, or 11 a.m. Central Daylight Time Monday to 9 p.m. Eastern Daylight Time, or 8 p.m. Central Daylight Time Thursday. The following impacts are expected. Hot temperatures and high humidity may cause heat illnesses. Drink plenty of fluids, stay in an air-conditioned room, stay out of the sun, and check up on relatives and neighbors. 4 p.m. Eastern Daylight Time weather conditions across North Central Kentucky and South Central Indiana. At Louisville International, it was partly sunny. The temperature was 87 degrees, the dew point 76, and the relative humidity 69%, producing a heat index of 97. The wind was west at 7 miles an hour. The pressure was 29.95 inches and rising. At Bowman Field, it was partly sunny. The temperature was 85 degrees, the dew point 75, and the relative humidity 72%. The wind was southwest at 5 miles an hour. The pressure was 29.95 inches and rising. Once again, at Louisville International, it was 87 degrees under partly sunny skies. Elsewhere around the region, it was mostly sunny, with a temperature of 92 at Bowling Green, 92 at Nashville, and 88 at Paducah. It was partly sunny, with a temperature of 84 at Lexington, 89 at Evansville, and 84 at Indianapolis. It was cloudy, with a temperature of 80 at Covington, 79 at Jackson, and 84 at Bloomington. At Frankfort, the weather conditions were not available. Now for the official National Weather Service forecast for North Central Kentucky and South Central Indiana, including the Louisville metro area. Tonight, partly cloudy. A 20% chance of showers after midnight. Lows in the mid-70s. South winds up to 5 miles an hour. Monday, mostly sunny. Highs in the lower 90s. Southwest winds up to 10 miles an hour. Monday night, mostly clear. Lows in the mid-70s. South winds up to 5 miles an hour. Tuesday, sunny. Highs in the mid-90s. Southwest winds up to 10 miles an hour. Tuesday night, clear. Lows in the mid-70s. Southwest winds up to 10 miles an hour. And now the extended forecast for the radio listening area. Wednesday and Wednesday night, mostly clear. Highs in the mid-90s. Lows in the mid-70s. Thursday and Thursday night, mostly clear. Highs in the upper 90s. Lows in the upper 70s. Friday and Friday night, mostly clear. A 20% chance of thunderstorms. Highs in the mid-90s. Lows in the mid-70s. Independence Day and Saturday night, partly cloudy. A 30% chance of thunderstorms. Highs in the mid-90s. Lows in the mid-70s. Sunday and Sunday night, partly cloudy. A 30% chance of thunderstorms. Highs in the mid-90s. Lows in the mid-70s.
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Heat advisory in effect from noon Eastern Daylight Time, or 11 a.m. Central Daylight Time Monday to 9 p.m. Eastern Daylight Time, or 8 p.m. Central Daylight Time Thursday. What? Heat index values up to 107 expected. Where? Portions of South Central Indiana and East Central, North Central, and South Central Kentucky. When? From noon Eastern Daylight Time, or 11 a.m. Central Daylight Time Monday to 9 p.m. Eastern Daylight Time, or 8 p.m. Central Daylight Time Thursday. The following impacts are expected. Hot temperatures and high humidity may cause heat illnesses. Drink plenty of fluids, stay in an air-conditioned room, stay out of the sun, and check up on relatives and neighbors. Flood warning now in effect until early Wednesday morning. What? Minor flooding is occurring and minor flooding is forecast. Where? Rolling Fork River near Boston. When? Until early Wednesday morning. The following impacts are expected. At 40.0 feet, water begins to cross low spots on some county roads. Some homes in floodplain are cut off. At 42.0 feet, a few homes and trailers outside of Boston flood. Additional details. At 10:30 a.m. Eastern Daylight Time Sunday, the stage was 39.9 feet. Bankville stage is 32.0 feet. Recent activity, the maximum river stage in the 24 hours ending at 10:30 a.m. Eastern Daylight Time Sunday was 39.9 feet. Forecast, the river is expected to rise to a crest of 40.8 feet just after midnight tonight. It will then fall below flood stage late Tuesday evening. Flood stage is 35.0 feet. Flood history. This crest compares to a previous crest of 40.7 feet on February 14, 2019. http://www.weather.gov/safety/. 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Don't drown when encountering flooded roads. 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The next statement will be issued by late tonight at 5:15 a.m. Eastern Daylight Time. 4 p.m. Eastern Daylight Time weather conditions across north central Kentucky and south central Indiana. At Louisville International, it was partly sunny. The temperature was 87 degrees, the dew point 76, and the relative humidity 69%, producing a heat index of 97. The wind was west at 7 miles an hour. The pressure was 29.95 inches and rising. At Bowman Field, it was partly sunny. The temperature was 85 degrees, the dew point 75, and the relative humidity 72%. The wind was southwest at 5 miles an hour. The pressure was 29.95 inches and rising. Once again, at Louisville International it was 87 degrees under partly sunny skies. Elsewhere around the region, it was mostly sunny, with a temperature of 92 at Bowling Green, 92 at Nashville, and 88 at Paducah. It was partly sunny, with a temperature of 84 at Lexington, 89 at Evansville, and 84 at Indianapolis. It was cloudy, with a temperature of 80 at Covington, 79 at Jackson, and 84 at Bloomington. At Frankfort, the weather conditions were not available. Heat advisory in effect from noon Eastern Daylight Time, or 11 a.m. Central Daylight Time Monday to 9 p.m. Eastern Daylight Time, or 8 p.m. Central Daylight Time Thursday. What? Heat index values up to 107 expected. Where? Portions of South Central Indiana and East Central, North Central, and South Central Kentucky. When? From noon Eastern Daylight Time, or 11 a.m. Central Daylight Time Monday to 9 p.m. Eastern Daylight Time, or 8 p.m. Central Daylight Time Thursday. The following impacts are expected. Hot temperatures and high humidity may cause heat illnesses. Drink plenty of fluids, stay in an air-conditioned room, stay out of the sun, and check up on relatives and neighbors. The current time is 5:02 p.m. Eastern Daylight Time. 5 p.m. Eastern Daylight Time weather conditions across north central Kentucky and south central Indiana. At Louisville International, it was partly sunny.
the temperature was 89 degrees, the dew point 76, and the relative humidity 65%, producing a heat index of 100. The wind was variable at 7 miles an hour. The pressure was 29.94 inches and falling. At Bowman Field, it was partly sunny. The temperature was 87 degrees, the dew point 75, and the relative humidity 67%, producing a heat index of 96. The wind was west at 7 miles an hour. The pressure was 29.94 inches and falling. Once again, at Louisville International, it was 89 degrees under partly sunny skies. Elsewhere around the region, at Paducah, it was sunny, with a temperature of 88. It was mostly sunny, with a temperature of 92 at Nashville, 90 at Evansville, and 86 at Bloomington. It was partly sunny, with a temperature of 85 at Lexington, 82 at Covington, 92 at Bowling Green, and 84 at Indianapolis. At Jackson, it was cloudy, with a temperature of 79. At Frankfort, the weather conditions were not available. And now here is the 8 to 14 day outlook for the region. This forecast is valid for the period from July 5th to 11, 2026. For Kentucky, temperatures are forecast to be above normal, and precipitation is forecast to be normal. For Indiana, temperatures are forecast to be above normal, and precipitation is forecast to be normal. For Tennessee, temperatures are forecast to be above normal, and precipitation is forecast to be normal. This long-term outlook is updated on NOAA Weather Radio around 5 p.m. Eastern Time each day. Now for the official National Weather Service forecast for North Central Kentucky and South Central Indiana, including the Louisville metro area. Tonight, partly cloudy. A 20% chance of showers after midnight. Lows in the mid-70s. South winds up to 5 miles an hour. Monday, mostly sunny. Highs in the lower 90s. Southwest winds up to 10 miles an hour. Monday night, mostly clear. Lows in the mid-70s. South winds up to 5 miles an hour. Tuesday, sunny. Highs in the mid-90s. Southwest winds up to 10 miles an hour. Tuesday night, clear. Lows in the mid-70s. Southwest winds up to 10 miles an hour. And now the extended forecast for the radio listening area. Wednesday and Wednesday night, mostly clear. Highs in the mid-90s. Lows in the mid-70s. Thursday and Thursday night, mostly clear. Highs in the upper 90s. Lows in the upper 70s. Friday and Friday night, mostly clear. A 20% chance of thunderstorms. Highs in the mid-90s. Lows in the mid-70s. Independence Day and Saturday night, partly cloudy. A 30% chance of thunderstorms. Highs in the mid-90s. Lows in the mid-70s. Sunday and Sunday night, partly cloudy. A 30% chance of thunderstorms. Highs in the mid-90s. Lows in the mid-70s. Heat advisory in effect from noon Eastern Daylight Time, or 11 a.m. Central Daylight Time Monday to 9 p.m. Eastern Daylight Time, or 8 p.m. Central Daylight Time Thursday. What? Heat index values up to 107 expected. Where? Portions of South Central Indiana and East Central, North Central, and South Central Kentucky. When? From noon Eastern Daylight Time, or 11 a.m. Central Daylight Time Monday to 9 p.m. Eastern Daylight Time, or 8 p.m. Central Daylight Time Thursday. The following impacts are expected. Hot temperatures and high humidity may cause heat illnesses. Drink plenty of fluids, stay in an air-conditioned room, stay out of the sun, and check up on relatives and neighbors. The current time is 5:07 p.m. Eastern Daylight Time. 5 p.m. Eastern Daylight Time weather conditions across North Central Kentucky and South Central Indiana. At Louisville International, it was partly sunny. The temperature was 89 degrees, the dew point 76, and the relative humidity 65%, producing a heat index of 100. The wind was variable at 7 miles an hour. The pressure was 29.94 inches and falling. At Bowman Field, it was partly sunny.
The temperature was 87 degrees, the dew point 75, and the relative humidity 67%, producing a heat index of 96. The wind was west at 7 miles an hour. The pressure was 29.94 inches and falling. Once again, at Louisville International, it was 89 degrees under partly sunny skies. Elsewhere around the region, at Paducah, it was sunny, with a temperature of 88. It was mostly sunny, with a temperature of 92 at Nashville, 90 at Evansville, and 86 at Bloomington. It was partly sunny, with a temperature of 85 at Lexington, 82 at Covington, 92 at Bowling Green, and 84 at Indianapolis. At Jackson, it was cloudy, with a temperature of 79. At Frankfort, the weather conditions were not available. And now here is the 8 to 14 day outlook for the region. This forecast is valid for the period from July 5th to 11, 2026. For Kentucky, temperatures are forecast to be above normal, and precipitation is forecast to be normal. For Indiana, temperatures are forecast to be above normal, and precipitation is forecast to be normal. For Tennessee, temperatures are forecast to be above normal, and precipitation is forecast to be normal. This long-term outlook is updated on NOAA Weather Radio around 5 p.m. Eastern Time each day. Now for the official National Weather Service forecast for North Central Kentucky and South Central Indiana, including the Louisville metro area. Tonight, partly cloudy. A 20% chance of showers after midnight. Lows in the mid-70s. South winds up to 5 miles an hour. Monday, mostly sunny. Highs in the lower 90s. Southwest winds up to 10 miles an hour. Monday night, mostly clear. Lows in the mid-70s. South winds up to 5 miles an hour. Tuesday, sunny. Highs in the mid-90s. Southwest winds up to 10 miles an hour. Tuesday night, clear. Lows in the mid-70s. Southwest winds up to 10 miles an hour. And now the extended forecast for the radio listening area. Wednesday and Wednesday night, mostly clear. Highs in the mid-90s. Lows in the mid-70s. Thursday and Thursday night, mostly clear. Highs in the upper 90s. Lows in the upper 70s. Friday and Friday night, mostly clear. A 20% chance of thunderstorms. Highs in the mid-90s. Lows in the mid-70s. Independence Day and Saturday night, partly cloudy. A 30% chance of thunderstorms. Highs in the mid-90s. Lows in the mid-70s. Sunday and Sunday night, partly cloudy. A 30% chance of thunderstorms. Highs in the mid-90s. Lows in the mid-70s. Heat advisory in effect from noon Eastern Daylight Time, or 11 a.m. Central Daylight Time Monday to 9 p.m. Eastern Daylight Time, or 8 p.m. Central Daylight Time Thursday. What? Heat index values up to 107 expected. Where? Portions of South Central Indiana and East Central, North Central, and South Central Kentucky. When? From noon Eastern Daylight Time, or 11 a.m. Central Daylight Time Monday to 9 p.m. Eastern Daylight Time, or 8 p.m. Central Daylight Time Thursday. The following impacts are expected. Hot temperatures and high humidity may cause heat illnesses. Drink plenty of fluids, stay in an air-conditioned room, stay out of the sun, and check up on relatives and neighbors. 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The current time is 5:12 p.m. Eastern Daylight Time. 5 p.m. Eastern Daylight Time weather conditions across North Central Kentucky and South Central Indiana. At Louisville International, it was partly sunny. The temperature was 89 degrees, the dew point 76, and the relative humidity 65%, producing a heat index of 100. The wind was variable at 7 miles an hour. The pressure was 29.94 inches and falling. At Bowman Field, it was partly sunny.
The temperature was 87 degrees, the dew point 75, and the relative humidity 67%, producing a heat index of 96. The wind was west at 7 miles an hour. The pressure was 29.94 inches and falling. Once again, at Louisville International, it was 89 degrees under partly sunny skies. Elsewhere around the region, at Paducah, it was sunny, with a temperature of 88. It was mostly sunny, with a temperature of 92 at Nashville, 90 at Evansville, and 86 at Bloomington. It was partly sunny, with a temperature of 85 at Lexington, 82 at Covington, 92 at Bowling Green, and 84 at Indianapolis. At Jackson, it was cloudy, with a temperature of 79. At Frankfort, the weather conditions were not available. Flood warning now in effect until early Wednesday morning. What? Minor flooding is occurring and minor flooding is forecast. Where? Rolling Fork River near Boston. When? Until early Wednesday morning. The following impacts are expected. At 40.0 feet, water begins to cross low spots on some county roads. Some homes in floodplain are cut off. At 42.0 feet, a few homes and trailers outside of Boston flood. Additional details, at 10:30 a.m. Eastern Daylight Time Sunday, the stage was 39.9 feet. Bankville stage is 32.0 feet. Recent activity, the maximum river stage in the 24 hours ending at 10:30 a.m. Eastern Daylight Time Sunday was 39.9 feet. Forecast, the river is expected to rise to a crest of 40.8 feet just after midnight tonight. It will then fall below flood stage late Tuesday evening. Flood stage is 35.0 feet. Flood history, this crest compares to a previous crest of 40.7 feet on February 14, 2019. http://www.weather.gov/safety/. 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The next statement will be issued by late tonight at 5:15 a.m. Eastern Daylight Time. And now here is the 8 to 14 day outlook for the region. This forecast is valid for the period from July 5 to 11, 2026. For Kentucky, temperatures are forecast to be above normal, and precipitation is forecast to be normal. For Indiana, temperatures are forecast to be above normal, and precipitation is forecast to be normal. For Tennessee, temperatures are forecast to be above normal, and precipitation is forecast to be normal. This long-term outlook is updated on NOAA Weather Radio around 5 p.m. Eastern Time each day. Now for the official National Weather Service forecast for North Central Kentucky and South Central Indiana, including the Louisville metro area. Tonight, partly cloudy. A 20% chance of showers after midnight. Lows in the mid-70s. South winds up to 5 miles an hour. Monday, mostly sunny. Highs in the lower 90s. Southwest winds up to 10 miles an hour. Monday night, mostly clear. Lows in the mid-70s. South winds up to 5 miles an hour. Tuesday, sunny. Highs in the mid-90s. Southwest winds up to 10 miles an hour. Tuesday night, clear. Lows in the mid-70s. Southwest winds up to 10 miles an hour. And now the extended forecast for the radio listening area. Wednesday and Wednesday night, mostly clear. Highs in the mid-90s. Lows in the mid-70s. Thursday and Thursday night, mostly clear. Highs in the upper 90s. Lows in the upper 70s. Friday and Friday night, mostly clear. A 20% chance of thunderstorms. Highs in the mid-90s. Lows in the mid-70s. Independence Day and Saturday night, partly cloudy. A 30% chance of thunderstorms. Highs in the mid-90s. Lows in the mid-70s. Sunday and Sunday night, partly cloudy. A 30% chance of thunderstorms. Highs in the mid-90s.
lows in the mid-70s. The current time is 5:18 p.m. Eastern Daylight Time. Heat advisory in effect from noon Eastern Daylight Time, or 11 a.m. Central Daylight Time Monday to 9 p.m. Eastern Daylight Time, or 8 p.m. Central Daylight Time Thursday. What? Heat index values up to 107 expected. Where? Portions of South Central Indiana and East Central, North Central, and South Central Kentucky. When? From noon Eastern Daylight Time, or 11 a.m. Central Daylight Time Monday to 9 p.m. Eastern Daylight Time, or 8 p.m. Central Daylight Time Thursday. The following impacts are expected. Hot temperatures and high humidity may cause heat illnesses. Drink plenty of fluids, stay in an air-conditioned room, stay out of the sun, and check up on relatives and neighbors. 5 p.m. Eastern Daylight Time weather conditions across North Central Kentucky and South Central Indiana. At Louisville International, it was partly sunny. The temperature was 89 degrees, the dew point 76, and the relative humidity 65%, producing a heat index of 100. The wind was variable at 7 miles an hour. The pressure was 29.94 inches and falling. At Bowman Field, it was partly sunny. The temperature was 87 degrees, the dew point 75, and the relative humidity 67%, producing a heat index of 96. The wind was west at 7 miles an hour. The pressure was 29.94 inches and falling. Once again, at Louisville International, it was 89 degrees under partly sunny skies. Elsewhere around the region, at Paducah, it was sunny, with a temperature of 88. It was mostly sunny, with a temperature of 92 at Nashville, 90 at Evansville, and 86 at Bloomington. It was partly sunny, with a temperature of 85 at Lexington, 82 at Covington, 92 at Bowling Green, and 84 at Indianapolis. At Jackson, it was cloudy, with a temperature of 79. At Frankfort, the weather conditions were not available. And now here is the 8 to 14 day outlook for the region. This forecast is valid for the period from July 5th to 11, 2026. For Kentucky, temperatures are forecast to be above normal, and precipitation is forecast to be normal. For Indiana, temperatures are forecast to be above normal, and precipitation is forecast to be normal. For Tennessee, temperatures are forecast to be above normal, and precipitation is forecast to be normal. This long-term outlook is updated on NOAA Weather Radio around 5 p.m. Eastern Time each day. Now for the official National Weather Service forecast for North Central Kentucky and South Central Indiana, including the Louisville metro area. Tonight, partly cloudy. A 20% chance of showers after midnight. Lows in the mid-70s. South winds up to 5 miles an hour. Monday, mostly sunny. Highs in the lower 90s. Southwest winds up to 10 miles an hour. Monday night, mostly clear. Lows in the mid-70s. South winds up to 5 miles an hour. Tuesday, sunny. Highs in the mid-90s. Southwest winds up to 10 miles an hour. Tuesday night, clear. Lows in the mid-70s. Southwest winds up to 10 miles an hour. And now the extended forecast for the radio listening area. Wednesday and Wednesday night, mostly clear. Highs in the mid-90s. Lows in the mid-70s. Thursday and Thursday night, mostly clear. Highs in the upper 90s. Lows in the upper 70s. Friday and Friday night, mostly clear. A 20% chance of thunderstorms. Highs in the mid-90s. Lows in the mid-70s. Independence Day and Saturday night, partly cloudy. A 30% chance of thunderstorms. Highs in the mid-90s. Lows in the mid-70s. Sunday and Sunday night, partly cloudy. A 30% chance of thunderstorms. Highs in the mid-90s. Lows in the mid-70s. The current time is 5:22 p.m. Eastern Daylight Time. Heat advisory in effect from noon Eastern Daylight Time, or 11 a.m. Central Daylight Time Monday to 9 p.m. Eastern Daylight Time, or 8 p.m. Central Daylight Time Thursday. What?
heat index values up to 107 expected. Where portions of south central Indiana and east central, north central, and south central Kentucky. When, from noon Eastern Daylight Time, or 11 a.m. Central Daylight Time Monday to 9 p.m. Eastern Daylight Time, or 8 p.m. Central Daylight Time Thursday. The following impacts are expected. Hot temperatures and high humidity may cause heat illnesses. Drink plenty of fluids, stay in an air-conditioned room, stay out of the sun, and check up on relatives and neighbors. 5 p.m. Eastern Daylight Time weather conditions across north-central Kentucky and south-central Indiana. At Louisville International, it was partly sunny. The temperature was 89 degrees, the dew point 76, and the relative humidity 65%, producing a heat index of 100. The wind was variable at 7 miles an hour. The pressure was 29.94 inches and falling. At Bowman Field, it was partly sunny. The temperature was 87 degrees, the dew point 75, and the relative humidity 67%, producing a heat index of 96. The wind was west at 7 miles an hour. The pressure was 29.94 inches and falling. Once again, at Louisville International, it was 89 degrees under partly sunny skies. Elsewhere around the region, at Paducah, it was sunny, with a temperature of 88. It was mostly sunny, with a temperature of 92 at Nashville, 90 at Evansville, and 86 at Bloomington. It was partly sunny, with a temperature of 85 at Lexington, 82 at Covington, 92 at Bowling Green, and 84 at Indianapolis. At Jackson, it was cloudy, with a temperature of 79. At Frankfort, the weather conditions were not available. And now here is the 8 to 14 day outlook for the region. This forecast is valid for the period from July 5th to 11, 2026. For Kentucky, temperatures are forecast to be above normal, and precipitation is forecast to be normal. For Indiana, temperatures are forecast to be above normal, and precipitation is forecast to be normal. For Tennessee, temperatures are forecast to be above normal, and precipitation is forecast to be normal. This long-term outlook is updated on NOAA Weather Radio around 5 p.m. Eastern Time each day. Now for the official National Weather Service forecast for north-central Kentucky and south-central Indiana, including the Louisville metro area. Tonight, partly cloudy. A 20% chance of showers after midnight. Lows in the mid-70s. South winds up to 5 miles an hour. Monday, mostly sunny. Highs in the lower 90s. Southwest winds up to 10 miles an hour. Monday night, mostly clear. Lows in the mid-70s. South winds up to 5 miles an hour. Tuesday, sunny. Highs in the mid-90s. Southwest winds up to 10 miles an hour. Tuesday night, clear. Lows in the mid-70s. Southwest winds up to 10 miles an hour. And now the extended forecast for the radio listening area. Wednesday and Wednesday night, mostly clear. Highs in the mid-90s. Lows in the mid-70s. Thursday and Thursday night, mostly clear. Highs in the upper 90s. Lows in the upper 70s. Friday and Friday night, mostly clear. A 20% chance of thunderstorms. Highs in the mid-90s. Lows in the mid-70s. Independence Day and Saturday night, partly cloudy. A 30% chance of thunderstorms. Highs in the mid-90s. Lows in the mid-70s. Sunday and Sunday night, partly cloudy. A 30% chance of thunderstorms. Highs in the mid-90s. Lows in the mid-70s. The current time is 5:27 p.m. Eastern Daylight Time. Heat advisory in effect from noon Eastern Daylight Time, or 11 a.m. Central Daylight Time Monday to 9 p.m. Eastern Daylight Time, or 8 p.m. Central Daylight Time Thursday. What? Heat index values up to 107 expected. Where? Portions of South Central Indiana and East Central, North Central, and South Central Kentucky. When? From noon Eastern Daylight Time, or 11 a.m. Central Daylight Time Monday to 9 p.m. Eastern Daylight Time, or 8 p.m. Central Daylight Time Thursday.
The following impacts are expected. Hot temperatures and high humidity may cause heat illnesses. Drink plenty of fluids, stay in an air-conditioned room, stay out of the sun, and check up on relatives and neighbors. 5 p.m. Eastern Daylight Time weather conditions across north-central Kentucky and south-central Indiana. At Louisville International, it was partly sunny. The temperature was 89 degrees,

5 and the relative humidity 67%, producing a heat index of 96. The wind was west at 7 miles an hour. The pressure was 29.94 inches and falling. Once again, at Louisville International, it was 89 degrees under partly sunny skies. Elsewhere around the region, at Paducah, it was sunny, with a temperature of 88. It was mostly sunny, with a temperature of 92 at Nashville, 90 at Evansville, and 86 at Bloomington. It was partly sunny, with a temperature of 85 at Lexington, 82 at Covington, 92 at Bowling Green, and 84 at Indianapolis. At Jackson, it was cloudy, with a temperature of 79. At Frankfort, the weather conditions were not available. Flood warning now in effect until early Wednesday morning. Minor flooding is occurring and minor flooding is forecast. Where? Rolling Fork River near Boston. When? Until early Wednesday morning. The following impacts are expected. At 40.0 feet, water begins to cross low spots on some county roads. Some homes in floodplain are cut off. At 42.0 feet, a few homes and trailers outside of Boston flood. Additional details, at 10:30 a.m. Eastern Daylight Time Sunday, the stage was 39.9 feet. Bankville stage is 32.0 feet. Recent activity, the maximum river stage in the 24 hours ending at 10:30 a.m. Eastern Daylight Time Sunday was 39.9 feet. Forecast, the river is expected to rise to a crest of 40.8 feet just after midnight tonight. It will then fall below flood stage late Tuesday evening. Flood stage is 35.0 feet. Flood history, this crest compares to a previous crest of 40.7 feet on February 14, 2019. http://www.weather.gov/safety/. Flood turnaround, don't drown when encountering flooded roads. Most flood deaths occur in vehicles. 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The next statement will be issued by late tonight at 5:15 a.m. Eastern Daylight Time. And now here is the 8 to 14 day outlook for the region. This forecast is valid for the period from July 5 to 11, 2026. For Kentucky, temperatures are forecast to be above normal, and precipitation is forecast to be normal. For Indiana, temperatures are forecast to be above normal, and precipitation is forecast to be normal. For Tennessee, temperatures are forecast to be above normal, and precipitation is forecast to be normal. This long-term outlook is updated on NOAA Weather Radio around 5 p.m. Eastern Time each day. Now for the official National Weather Service forecast for North Central Kentucky and South Central Indiana, including the Louisville metro area. Tonight, partly cloudy. A 20% chance of showers after midnight. Lows in the mid-70s. South winds up to 5 miles an hour. Monday, mostly sunny. Highs in the lower 90s. Southwest winds up to 10 miles an hour. Monday night, mostly clear. Lows in the mid-70s. South winds up to 5 miles an hour. Tuesday, sunny. Highs in the mid-90s. Southwest winds up to 10 miles an hour. Tuesday night, clear. Lows in the mid-70s. Southwest winds up to 10 miles an hour. And now the extended forecast for the radio listening area. Wednesday and Wednesday night, mostly clear. Highs in the mid-90s. Lows in the mid-70s. Thursday and Thursday night, mostly clear. Highs in the upper 90s. Lows in the upper 70s. Friday and Friday night, mostly clear. A 20% chance of thunderstorms. Highs in the mid-90s. Lows in the mid-70s. Independence Day and Saturday night, partly cloudy. A 30% chance of thunderstorms. Highs in the mid-90s. Lows in the mid-70s. Sunday and Sunday night, partly cloudy. A 30% chance of thunderstorms. Highs in the mid-90s. Lows in the mid-70s.
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Heat advisory in effect from noon Eastern Daylight Time, or 11 a.m. Central Daylight Time Monday to 9 p.m. Eastern Daylight Time, or 8 p.m. Central Daylight Time Thursday. What? Heat index values up to 107 expected. Where? Portions of South Central Indiana and East Central, North Central, and South Central Kentucky. When? From noon Eastern Daylight Time, or 11 a.m. Central Daylight Time Monday to 9 p.m. Eastern Daylight Time, or 8 p.m. Central Daylight Time Thursday. The following impacts are expected. Hot temperatures and high humidity may cause heat illnesses. Drink plenty of fluids, stay in an air-conditioned room, stay out of the sun, and check up on relatives and neighbors. 5 p.m. Eastern Daylight Time weather conditions across North Central Kentucky and South Central Indiana. At Louisville International, it was partly sunny. The temperature was 89 degrees, the dew point 76, and the relative humidity 65%, producing a heat index of 100. The wind was variable at 7 miles an hour. The pressure was 29.94 inches and falling. At Bowman Field, it was partly sunny. The temperature was 87 degrees, the dew point 75, and the relative humidity 67%, producing a heat index of 96. The wind was west at 7 miles an hour. The pressure was 29.94 inches and falling. Once again, at Louisville International, it was 89 degrees under partly sunny skies. Elsewhere around the region, at Paducah, it was sunny, with a temperature of 88. It was mostly sunny, with a temperature of 92 at Nashville, 90 at Evansville, and 86 at Bloomington. It was partly sunny, with a temperature of 85 at Lexington, 82 at Covington, 92 at Bowling Green, and 84 at Indianapolis. At Jackson, it was cloudy, with a temperature of 79. At Frankfort, the weather conditions were not available. And now here is the 8 to 14 day outlook for the region. This forecast is valid for the period from July 5th to 11, 2026. For Kentucky, temperatures are forecast to be above normal, and precipitation is forecast to be normal. For Indiana, temperatures are forecast to be above normal, and precipitation is forecast to be normal. For Tennessee, temperatures are forecast to be above normal, and precipitation is forecast to be normal. This long-term outlook is updated on NOAA Weather Radio around 5 p.m. Eastern Time each day. Now for the official National Weather Service forecast for North Central Kentucky and South Central Indiana, including the Louisville metro area. Tonight, partly cloudy. A 20% chance of showers after midnight. Lows in the mid-70s. South winds up to 5 miles an hour. Monday, mostly sunny. Highs in the lower 90s. Southwest winds up to 10 miles an hour. Monday night, mostly clear. Lows in the mid-70s. South winds up to 5 miles an hour. Tuesday, sunny. Highs in the mid-90s. Southwest winds up to 10 miles an hour. Tuesday night, clear. Lows in the mid-70s. Southwest winds up to 10 miles an hour. And now the extended forecast for the radio listening area. Wednesday and Wednesday night, mostly clear. Highs in the mid-90s. Lows in the mid-70s. Thursday and Thursday night, mostly clear. Highs in the upper 90s. Lows in the upper 70s. Friday and Friday night, mostly clear. A 20% chance of thunderstorms. Highs in the mid-90s. Lows in the mid-70s. Independence Day and Saturday night, partly cloudy. A 30% chance of thunderstorms. Highs in the mid-90s. Lows in the mid-70s. Sunday and Sunday night, partly cloudy. A 30% chance of thunderstorms. Highs in the mid-90s. Lows in the mid-70s. The current time is 5:38 p.m. Eastern Daylight Time. Heat advisory in effect from noon Eastern Daylight Time, or 11 a.m. Central Daylight Time Monday to 9 p.m. Eastern Daylight Time, or 8 p.m. Central Daylight Time Thursday. What? Heat index values up to 107 expected. Where?
portions of south central Indiana and east central, north central, and south central Kentucky. When, from noon Eastern Daylight Time, or 11 a.m. Central Daylight Time Monday to 9 p.m. Eastern Daylight Time, or 8 p.m. Central Daylight Time Thursday. The following impacts are expected: hot temperatures and high humidity may cause heat illnesses. Drink plenty of fluids, stay in an air-conditioned room, stay out of the sun, and check up on relatives and neighbors. 5 p.m. Eastern Daylight Time weather conditions across north central Kentucky and south central Indiana. At Louisville International, it was partly sunny. The temperature was 89 degrees, the dew point 76, and the relative humidity 65%, producing a heat index of 100. The wind was variable at 7 miles an hour. The pressure was 29.94 inches and falling. At Bowman Field, it was partly sunny. The temperature was 87 degrees, the dew point 75, and the relative humidity 67%, producing a heat index of 96. The wind was west at 7 miles an hour. The pressure was 29.94 inches and falling. Once again, at Louisville International, it was 89 degrees under partly sunny skies. Elsewhere around the region, at Paducah, it was sunny, with a temperature of 88. It was mostly sunny, with a temperature of 92 at Nashville, 90 at Evansville, and 86 at Bloomington. It was partly sunny, with a temperature of 85 at Lexington, 82 at Covington, 92 at Bowling Green, and 84 at Indianapolis. At Jackson, it was cloudy, with a temperature of 79. At Frankfort, the weather conditions were not available. And now here is the 8 to 14 day outlook for the region. This forecast is valid for the period from July 5th to 11, 2026. For Kentucky, temperatures are forecast to be above normal, and precipitation is forecast to be normal. For Indiana, temperatures are forecast to be above normal, and precipitation is forecast to be normal. For Tennessee, temperatures are forecast to be above normal, and precipitation is forecast to be normal. This long-term outlook is updated on NOAA Weather Radio around 5 p.m. Eastern Time each day. Now for the official National Weather Service forecast for North Central Kentucky and South Central Indiana, including the Louisville metro area. Tonight, partly cloudy. A 20% chance of showers after midnight. Lows in the mid-70s. South winds up to 5 miles an hour. Monday, mostly sunny. Highs in the lower 90s. Southwest winds up to 10 miles an hour. Monday night, mostly clear. Lows in the mid-70s. South winds up to 5 miles an hour. Tuesday, sunny. Highs in the mid-90s. Southwest winds up to 10 miles an hour. Tuesday night, clear. Lows in the mid-70s. Southwest winds up to 10 miles an hour. And now the extended forecast for the radio listening area. Wednesday and Wednesday night, mostly clear. Highs in the mid-90s. Lows in the mid-70s. Thursday and Thursday night, mostly clear. Highs in the upper 90s. Lows in the upper 70s. Friday and Friday night, mostly clear. A 20% chance of thunderstorms. Highs in the mid-90s. Lows in the mid-70s. Independence Day and Saturday night, partly cloudy. A 30% chance of thunderstorms. Highs in the mid-90s. Lows in the mid-70s. Sunday and Sunday night, partly cloudy. A 30% chance of thunderstorms. Highs in the mid-90s. Lows in the mid-70s. 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The current time is 5:43 p.m. Eastern Daylight Time. Heat advisory in effect from noon Eastern Daylight Time, or 11 a.m. Central Daylight Time Monday to 9 p.m. Eastern Daylight Time, or 8 p.m. Central Daylight Time Thursday. What? Heat index values up to 107 expected. Where?
portions of South Central Indiana and East Central, North Central, and South Central Kentucky. When, from noon Eastern Daylight Time, or 11 a.m. Central Daylight Time Monday to 9 p.m. Eastern Daylight Time, or 8 p.m. Central Daylight Time Thursday. The following impacts are expected: hot temperatures and high humidity may cause heat illnesses. Drink plenty of fluids, stay in an air-conditioned room, stay out of the sun, and check up on relatives and neighbors. Flood warning now in effect until early Wednesday morning. What? Minor flooding is occurring and minor flooding is forecast. Where? Rolling Fork River near Boston. When? Until early Wednesday morning. The following impacts are expected: at 40.0 feet, water begins to cross low spots on some county roads. Some homes in floodplain are cut off. At 42.0 feet, a few homes and trailers outside of Boston flood. Additional details: at 10:30 a.m. Eastern Daylight Time Sunday, the stage was 39.9 feet. Bankful stage is 32.0 feet. Recent activity: the maximum river stage in the 24 hours ending at 10:30 a.m. Eastern Daylight Time Sunday was 39.9 feet. Forecast: the river is expected to rise to a crest of 40.8 feet just after midnight tonight. It will then fall below flood stage late Tuesday evening. Flood stage is 35.0 feet. Flood history: this crest compares to a previous crest of 40.7 feet on February 14, 2019. http://www.weather.gov/safety/flood turnaround, don't drown when encountering flooded roads. 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The next statement will be issued by late tonight at 5:15 a.m. Eastern Daylight Time. 5 p.m. Eastern Daylight Time weather conditions across north central Kentucky and south central Indiana. At Louisville International, it was partly sunny. The temperature was 89 degrees, the dew point 76, and the relative humidity 65%, producing a heat index of 100. The wind was variable at 7 miles an hour. The pressure was 29.94 inches and falling. At Bowman Field, it was partly sunny. The temperature was 87 degrees, the dew point 75, and the relative humidity 67%, producing a heat index of 96. The wind was west at 7 miles an hour. The pressure was 29.94 inches and falling. Once again, at Louisville International, it was 89 degrees under partly sunny skies. Elsewhere around the region, at Paducah, it was sunny, with a temperature of 88. It was mostly sunny, with a temperature of 92 at Nashville, 90 at Evansville, and 86 at Bloomington. It was partly sunny, with a temperature of 85 at Lexington, 82 at Covington, 92 at Bowling Green, and 84 at Indianapolis. At Jackson, it was cloudy, with a temperature of 79. At Frankfort, the weather conditions were not available. And now here is the 8 to 14 day outlook for the region. This forecast is valid for the period from July 5th to 11, 2026. For Kentucky, temperatures are forecast to be above normal, and precipitation is forecast to be normal. For Indiana, temperatures are forecast to be above normal, and precipitation is forecast to be normal. For Tennessee, temperatures are forecast to be above normal, and precipitation is forecast to be normal. This long-term outlook is updated on NOAA Weather Radio around 5 p.m. Eastern Time each day. Now for the official National Weather Service forecast for North Central Kentucky and South Central Indiana, including the Louisville metro area. Tonight, partly cloudy. A 20% chance of showers after midnight. Lows in the mid-70s. South winds up to 5 miles an hour. Monday, mostly sunny. Highs in the lower 90s. Southwest winds up to 10 miles an hour. Monday night, mostly clear. Lows in the mid-70s. South winds up to 5 miles an hour. Tuesday, sunny. Highs in the mid-90s.
southwest winds up to 10 miles an hour. Tuesday night, clear. Lows in the mid-70s. Southwest winds up to 10 miles an hour. And now the extended forecast for the radio listening area. Wednesday and Wednesday night, mostly clear. Highs in the mid-90s. Lows in the mid-70s. Thursday and Thursday night, mostly clear. Highs in the upper 90s. Lows in the upper 70s. Friday and Friday night, mostly clear. A 20% chance of thunderstorms. Highs in the mid-90s. Lows in the mid-70s. Independence Day and Saturday night, partly cloudy. A 30% chance of thunderstorms. Highs in the mid-90s. Lows in the mid-70s. Sunday and Sunday night, partly cloudy. A 30% chance of thunderstorms. Highs in the mid-90s. Lows in the mid-70s. The current time is 5:49 p.m. Eastern Daylight Time. Heat advisory in effect from noon Eastern Daylight Time, or 11 a.m. Central Daylight Time Monday to 9 p.m. Eastern Daylight Time, or 8 p.m. Central Daylight Time Thursday. What? Heat index values up to 107 expected. 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Portions of South Central Indiana and East Central, North Central, and South Central Kentucky. When? From noon Eastern Daylight Time, or 11 a.m. Central Daylight Time Monday to 9 p.m. Eastern Daylight Time, or 8 p.m. Central Daylight Time Thursday. The following impacts are expected. Hot temperatures and high humidity may cause heat illnesses. Drink plenty of fluids, stay in an air-conditioned room, stay out of the sun, and check up on relatives and neighbors. 5 p.m. Eastern Daylight Time weather conditions across North Central Kentucky and South Central Indiana. At Louisville International, it was partly sunny. The temperature was 89 degrees, the dew point 76, and the relative humidity 65%, producing a heat index of 100. The wind was variable at 7 miles an hour. The pressure was 29.94 inches and falling. At Bowman Field, it was partly sunny. The temperature was 87 degrees, the dew point 75, and the relative humidity 67%, producing a heat index of 96. The wind was west at 7 miles an hour. The pressure was 29.94 inches and falling. Once again, at Louisville International, it was 89 degrees under partly sunny skies. Elsewhere around the region, at Paducah, it was sunny, with a temperature of 88. It was mostly sunny, with a temperature of 92 at Nashville, 90 at Evansville, and 86 at Bloomington. It was partly sunny, with a temperature of 85 at Lexington, 82 at Covington, 92 at Bowling Green, and 84 at Indianapolis. At Jackson, it was cloudy, with a temperature of 79. At Frankfort, the weather conditions were not available. And now here is the 8 to 14 day outlook for the region. This forecast is valid for the period from July 5th to 11, 2026. For Kentucky, temperatures are forecast to be above normal, and precipitation is forecast to be normal. For Indiana, temperatures are forecast to be above normal, and precipitation is forecast to be normal. For Tennessee, temperatures are forecast to be above normal, and precipitation is forecast to be normal. This long-term outlook is updated on NOAA Weather Radio around 5 p.m. Eastern Time each day. Now for the official National Weather Service forecast for North Central Kentucky and South Central Indiana, including the Louisville metro area. Tonight, partly cloudy. A 20% chance of showers after midnight. Lows in the mid-70s. South winds up to 5 miles an hour. Monday, mostly sunny. Highs in the lower 90s. Southwest winds up to 10 miles an hour. Monday night, mostly clear. Lows in the mid-70s. South winds up to 5 miles an hour. Tuesday, sunny. Highs in the mid-90s. Southwest winds up to 10 miles an hour. Tuesday night, clear. Lows in the mid-70s. Southwest winds up to 10 miles an hour. And now the extended forecast for the radio listening area. Wednesday and Wednesday night, mostly clear. Highs in the mid-90s.
lows in the mid-70s. Thursday and Thursday night, mostly clear. Highs in the upper 90s. Lows in the upper 70s. Friday and Friday night, mostly clear. A 20% chance of thunderstorms. Highs in the mid-90s. Lows in the mid-70s. Independence Day and Saturday night, partly cloudy. A 30% chance of thunderstorms. Highs in the mid-90s. Lows in the mid-70s. Sunday and Sunday night, partly cloudy. A 30% chance of thunderstorms. Highs in the mid-90s. Lows in the mid-70s. The current time is 5:54 p.m. Eastern Daylight Time. Heat advisory in effect from noon Eastern Daylight Time, or 11 a.m. Central Daylight Time Monday to 9 p.m. Eastern Daylight Time, or 8 p.m. Central Daylight Time Thursday. What? Heat index values up to 107 expected. Where? Portions of South Central Indiana and East Central, North Central, and South Central Kentucky. When? From noon Eastern Daylight Time, or 11 a.m. Central Daylight Time Monday to 9 p.m. Eastern Daylight Time, or 8 p.m. Central Daylight Time Thursday. The following impacts are expected. Hot temperatures and high humidity may cause heat illnesses. Drink plenty of fluids, stay in an air-conditioned room, stay out of the sun, and check up on relatives and neighbors. 5 p.m. Eastern Daylight Time weather conditions across North Central Kentucky and South Central Indiana. At Louisville International, it was partly sunny. The temperature was 89 degrees, the dew point 76, and the relative humidity 65%, producing a heat index of 100. The wind was variable at 7 miles an hour. The pressure was 29.94 inches and falling. At Bowman Field, it was partly sunny. The temperature was 87 degrees, the dew point 75, and the relative humidity 67%, producing a heat index of 96. The wind was west at 7 miles an hour. The pressure was 29.94 inches and falling. Once again, at Louisville International, it was 89 degrees under partly sunny skies. Elsewhere around the region, at Paducah, it was sunny, with a temperature of 88. It was mostly sunny, with a temperature of 92 at Nashville, 90 at Evansville, and 86 at Bloomington. It was partly sunny, with a temperature of 85 at Lexington, 82 at Covington, 92 at Bowling Green, and 84 at Indianapolis. At Jackson, it was cloudy, with a temperature of 79. At Frankfort, the weather conditions were not available. And now here is the 8 to 14 day outlook for the region. This forecast is valid for the period from July 5th to 11, 2026. For Kentucky, temperatures are forecast to be above normal, and precipitation is forecast to be normal. For Indiana, temperatures are forecast to be above normal, and precipitation is forecast to be normal. For Tennessee, temperatures are forecast to be above normal, and precipitation is forecast to be normal. This long-term outlook is updated on NOAA Weather Radio around 5 p.m. Eastern Time each day. Now for the official National Weather Service forecast for North Central Kentucky and South Central Indiana, including the Louisville metro area. Tonight, partly cloudy. A 20% chance of showers after midnight. Lows in the mid-70s. South winds up to 5 miles an hour. Monday, mostly sunny. Highs in the lower 90s. Southwest winds up to 10 miles an hour. Monday night, mostly clear. Lows in the mid-70s. South winds up to 5 miles an hour. Tuesday, sunny. Highs in the mid-90s. Southwest winds up to 10 miles an hour. Tuesday night, clear. Lows in the mid-70s. Southwest winds up to 10 miles an hour. And now the extended forecast for the radio listening area. Wednesday and Wednesday night, mostly clear. Highs in the mid-90s. Lows in the mid-70s. Thursday and Thursday night, mostly clear. Highs in the upper 90s. Lows in the upper 70s. Friday and Friday night, mostly clear. A 20% chance of thunderstorms. Highs in the mid-90s. Lows in the mid-70s.
Independence Day and Saturday night, partly cloudy. A 30% chance of thunderstorms. Highs in the mid-90s. Lows in the mid-70s. Sunday and Sunday night, partly cloudy. A 30% chance of thunderstorms. Highs in the mid-90s. Lows in the mid-70s. The current time is 5:59 p.m. Eastern Daylight Time. Flood warning now in effect until early Wednesday morning. What? Minor flooding is occurring and minor flooding is forecast. Where? Rolling Fork River near Boston. When? Until early Wednesday morning. The following impacts are expected. At 40.0 feet, water begins to cross low spots on some county roads. Some homes in floodplain are cut off. At 42.0 feet, a few homes and trailers outside of Boston flood. Additional details. At 10:30 a.m. Eastern Daylight Time Sunday, the stage was 39.9 feet. Bankful stage is 32.0 feet. Recent activity, the maximum river stage in the 24 hours ending at 10:30 a.m. Eastern Daylight Time Sunday was 39.9 feet. Forecast, the river is expected to rise to a crest of 40.8 feet just after midnight tonight. It will then fall below flood stage late Tuesday evening. Flood stage is 35.0 feet. Flood history. This crest compares to a previous crest of 40.7 feet on February 14, 2019. http://www.weather.gov/safety/. 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The next statement will be issued by late tonight at 5:15 a.m. Eastern Daylight Time. Heat advisory in effect from noon Eastern Daylight Time, or 11 a.m. Central Daylight Time Monday to 9 p.m. Eastern Daylight Time, or 8 p.m. Central Daylight Time Thursday. What? Heat index values up to 107 expected. Where? Portions of South Central Indiana and East Central, North Central, and South Central Kentucky. When? From noon Eastern Daylight Time, or 11 a.m. Central Daylight Time Monday to 9 p.m. Eastern Daylight Time, or 8 p.m. Central Daylight Time Thursday. The following impacts are expected. Hot temperatures and high humidity may cause heat illnesses. Drink plenty of fluids, stay in an air-conditioned room, stay out of the sun, and check up on relatives and neighbors. 5 p.m. Eastern Daylight Time weather conditions across North Central Kentucky and South Central Indiana. At Louisville International, it was partly sunny. The temperature was 89 degrees, the dew point 76, and the relative humidity 65%, producing a heat index of 100. The wind was variable at 7 miles an hour. The pressure was 29.94 inches and falling. At Bowman Field, it was partly sunny. The temperature was 87 degrees, the dew point 75, and the relative humidity 67%, producing a heat index of 96. The wind was west at 7 miles an hour. The pressure was 29.94 inches and falling. Once again, at Louisville International, it was 89 degrees under partly sunny skies. Elsewhere around the region, at Paducah, it was sunny, with a temperature of 88. It was mostly sunny, with a temperature of 92 at Nashville, 90 at Evansville, and 86 at Bloomington. It was partly sunny, with a temperature of 85 at Lexington, 82 at Covington, 92 at Bowling Green, and 84 at Indianapolis. At Jackson, it was cloudy, with a temperature of 79. At Frankfort, the weather conditions were not available. The current time is 6:03 p.m. Eastern Daylight Time. Heat advisory in effect from noon Eastern Daylight Time, or 11 a.m. Central Daylight Time Monday to 9 p.m. Eastern Daylight Time, or 8 p.m. Central Daylight Time Thursday. What? Heat index values up to 107 expected. Where? Portions of South Central Indiana and East Central, North Central, and South Central Kentucky. When? From noon Eastern Daylight Time,
or 11 a.m. Central Daylight Time Monday to 9 p.m. Eastern Daylight Time, or 8 p.m. Central Daylight Time Thursday. The following impacts are expected. Hot temperatures and high humidity may cause heat illnesses. Drink plenty of fluids, stay in an air-conditioned room, stay out of the sun, and check up on relatives and neighbors. 6 p.m. Eastern Daylight Time weather conditions across north-central Kentucky and south-central Indiana. At Louisville International, it was partly sunny. The temperature was 89 degrees, the dew point 75, and the relative humidity 63%, producing a heat index of 99. The wind was west at 8 miles an hour. The pressure was 29.94 inches and steady. At Bowman Field, it was mostly sunny. The temperature was 88 degrees, the dew point 75, and the relative humidity 65%, producing a heat index of 97. The wind was southwest at 8 miles an hour. The pressure was 29.94 inches and steady. Once again, at Louisville International, it was 89 degrees under partly sunny skies. Elsewhere around the region, it was mostly sunny, with a temperature of 82 at Jackson, 90 at Bowling Green, 91 at Nashville, and 91 at Evansville. It was partly sunny, with a temperature of 83 at Covington, 88 at Paducah, 86 at Bloomington, and 84 at Indianapolis. At Lexington, it was cloudy, with a temperature of 85. At Frankfort, the weather conditions were not available. And now here is the 8 to 14 day outlook for the region. This forecast is valid for the period from July 5th to 11, 2026. For Kentucky, temperatures are forecast to be above normal, and precipitation is forecast to be normal. For Indiana, temperatures are forecast to be above normal, and precipitation is forecast to be normal. For Tennessee, temperatures are forecast to be above normal, and precipitation is forecast to be normal. This long-term outlook is updated on NOAA Weather Radio around 5 p.m. Eastern Time each day. Now for the official National Weather Service forecast for north-central Kentucky and south-central Indiana, including the Louisville metro area. Tonight, partly cloudy. A 20% chance of showers after midnight. Lows in the mid-70s. South winds up to 5 miles an hour. Monday, mostly sunny. Highs in the lower 90s. Southwest winds up to 10 miles an hour. Monday night, mostly clear. Lows in the mid-70s. South winds up to 5 miles an hour. Tuesday, sunny. Highs in the mid-90s. Southwest winds up to 10 miles an hour. Tuesday night, clear. Lows in the mid-70s. Southwest winds up to 10 miles an hour. And now the extended forecast for the radio listening area. Wednesday and Wednesday night, mostly clear. Highs in the mid-90s. Lows in the mid-70s. Thursday and Thursday night, mostly clear. Highs in the upper 90s. Lows in the upper 70s. Friday and Friday night, mostly clear. A 20% chance of thunderstorms. Highs in the mid-90s. Lows in the mid-70s. Independence Day and Saturday night, partly cloudy. A 30% chance of thunderstorms. Highs in the mid-90s. Lows in the mid-70s. Sunday and Sunday night, partly cloudy. A 30% chance of thunderstorms. Highs in the mid-90s. Lows in the mid-70s. The current time is 6:07 p.m. Eastern Daylight Time. Heat advisory in effect from noon Eastern Daylight Time, or 11 a.m. Central Daylight Time Monday to 9 p.m. Eastern Daylight Time, or 8 p.m. Central Daylight Time Thursday. What? Heat index values up to 107 expected. Where? Portions of South Central Indiana and East Central, North Central, and South Central Kentucky. When? From noon Eastern Daylight Time, or 11 a.m. Central Daylight Time Monday to 9 p.m. Eastern Daylight Time, or 8 p.m. Central Daylight Time Thursday. The following impacts are expected. Hot temperatures and high humidity may cause heat illnesses. Drink plenty of fluids, stay in an air-conditioned room, stay out of the sun, and check up on relatives and neighbors.
6 p.m. Eastern Daylight Time weather conditions across north-central Kentucky and south-central Indiana. At Louisville International, it was partly sunny. The temperature was 89 degrees, the dew point 75, and the relative humidity 63%, producing a heat index of 99. The wind was west at 8 miles an hour. The pressure was 29.94 inches and steady. At Bowman Field, it was mostly sunny. The temperature was 88 degrees, the dew point 75, and the relative humidity 65%, producing a heat index of 97. The wind was southwest at 8 miles an hour. The pressure was 29.94 inches and steady. Once again, at Louisville International, it was 89 degrees under partly sunny skies. Elsewhere around the region, it was mostly sunny, with a temperature of 82 at Jackson, 90 at Bowling Green, 91 at Nashville, and 91 at Evansville. It was partly sunny, with a temperature of 83 at Covington, 88 at Paducah, 86 at Bloomington, and 84 at Indianapolis. At Lexington, it was cloudy, with a temperature of 85. At Frankfort, the weather conditions were not available. And now here is the 8 to 14 day outlook for the region. This forecast is valid for the period from July 5th to 11, 2026. For Kentucky, temperatures are forecast to be above normal, and precipitation is forecast to be normal. For Indiana, temperatures are forecast to be above normal, and precipitation is forecast to be normal. For Tennessee, temperatures are forecast to be above normal, and precipitation is forecast to be normal. This long-term outlook is updated on NOAA Weather Radio around 5 p.m. Eastern Time each day. Heat advisory in effect from noon Eastern Daylight Time, or 11 a.m. Central Daylight Time Monday to 9 p.m. Eastern Daylight Time, or 8 p.m. Central Daylight Time Thursday. What? Heat index values up to 107 expected. Where? Portions of South Central Indiana and East Central, North Central, and South Central Kentucky. When? From noon Eastern Daylight Time, or 11 a.m. Central Daylight Time Monday to 9 p.m. Eastern Daylight Time, or 8 p.m. Central Daylight Time Thursday. The following impacts are expected. Hot temperatures and high humidity may cause heat illnesses. Drink plenty of fluids, stay in an air-conditioned room, stay out of the sun, and check up on relatives and neighbors. 6 p.m. Eastern Daylight Time weather conditions across north-central Kentucky and south-central Indiana. At Louisville International, it was partly sunny. The temperature was 89 degrees, the dew point 75, and the relative humidity 63%, producing a heat index of 99. The wind was west at 8 miles an hour. The pressure was 29.94 inches and steady. At Bowman Field, it was mostly sunny. The temperature was 88 degrees, the dew point 75, and the relative humidity 65%, producing a heat index of 97. The wind was southwest at 8 miles an hour. The pressure was 29.94 inches and steady. Once again, at Louisville International, it was 89 degrees under partly sunny skies. Elsewhere around the region, it was mostly sunny, with a temperature of 82 at Jackson, 90 at Bowling Green, 91 at Nashville, and 91 at Evansville. It was partly sunny, with a temperature of 83 at Covington, 88 at Paducah, 86 at Bloomington, and 84 at Indianapolis. At Lexington, it was cloudy, with a temperature of 85. At Frankfort, the weather conditions were not available. 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The current time is 6:13 p.m. Eastern Daylight Time. And now here is the 8 to 14 day outlook for the region. This forecast is valid for the period from July 5th to 11, 2026. For Kentucky, temperatures are forecast to be above normal, and precipitation is forecast to be normal. For Indiana, temperatures are forecast to be above normal, and precipitation is forecast to be normal. For Tennessee, temperatures are forecast to be above normal,
and precipitation is forecast to be normal. This long-term outlook is updated on NOAA Weather Radio around 5 p.m. Eastern Time each day. Now for the official National Weather Service forecast for North Central Kentucky and South Central Indiana, including the Louisville metro area. Tonight, partly cloudy. A 20% chance of showers after midnight. Lows in the mid-70s. South winds up to 5 miles an hour. Monday, mostly sunny. Highs in the lower 90s. Southwest winds up to 10 miles an hour. Monday night, mostly clear. Lows in the mid-70s. South winds up to 5 miles an hour. Tuesday, sunny. Highs in the mid-90s. Southwest winds up to 10 miles an hour. Tuesday night, clear. Lows in the mid-70s. Southwest winds up to 10 miles an hour. And now the extended forecast for the radio listening area. Wednesday and Wednesday night, mostly clear. Highs in the mid-90s. Lows in the mid-70s. Thursday and Thursday night, mostly clear. Highs in the upper 90s. Lows in the upper 70s. Friday and Friday night, mostly clear. A 20% chance of thunderstorms. Highs in the mid-90s. Lows in the mid-70s. Independence Day and Saturday night, partly cloudy. A 30% chance of thunderstorms. Highs in the mid-90s. Lows in the mid-70s. Sunday and Sunday night, partly cloudy. A 30% chance of thunderstorms. Highs in the mid-90s. Lows in the mid-70s. Flood warning now in effect until early Wednesday morning. What? Minor flooding is occurring and minor flooding is forecast. Where? Rolling Fork River near Boston. When? Until early Wednesday morning. The following impacts are expected. At 40.0 feet, water begins to cross low spots on some county roads. Some homes in floodplain are cut off. At 42.0 feet, a few homes and trailers outside of Boston flood. Additional details, at 10:30 a.m. Eastern Daylight Time Sunday, the stage was 39.9 feet. Bankville stage is 32.0 feet. Recent activity, the maximum river stage in the 24 hours ending at 10:30 a.m. Eastern Daylight Time Sunday was 39.9 feet. Forecast. The river is expected to rise to a crest of 40.8 feet just after midnight tonight. It will then fall below flood stage late Tuesday evening. Flood stage is 35.0 feet. Flood history. This crest compares to a previous crest of 40.7 feet on February 14, 2019. http://www.weather.gov/safety/flood-turnaround. 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The next statement will be issued by late tonight at 5:15 a.m. Eastern Daylight Time. The current time is 6:17 p.m. Eastern Daylight Time. Heat advisory in effect from noon Eastern Daylight Time, or 11 a.m. Central Daylight Time Monday to 9 p.m. Eastern Daylight Time, or 8 p.m. Central Daylight Time Thursday. What? Heat index values up to 107 expected. Where? Portions of South Central Indiana and East Central, North Central, and South Central Kentucky. When? From noon Eastern Daylight Time, or 11 a.m. Central Daylight Time Monday to 9 p.m. Eastern Daylight Time, or 8 p.m. Central Daylight Time Thursday. The following impacts are expected. Hot temperatures and high humidity may cause heat illnesses. Drink plenty of fluids, stay in an air-conditioned room, stay out of the sun, and check up on relatives and neighbors. 6 p.m. Eastern Daylight Time weather conditions across North Central Kentucky and South Central Indiana. At Louisville International, it was partly sunny. The temperature was 89 degrees, the dew point 75, and the relative humidity 63%, producing a heat index of 99. The wind was west at 8 miles an hour.
The pressure was 29.94 inches and steady. At Bowman Field, it was mostly sunny. The temperature was 88 degrees, the dew point 75, and the relative humidity 65%, producing a heat index of 97. The wind was southwest at 8 miles an hour. The pressure was 29.94 inches and steady. Once again, at Louisville International it was 89 degrees under partly sunny skies. Elsewhere around the region, it was mostly sunny, with a temperature of 82 at Jackson, 90 at Bowling Green, 91 at Nashville, and 91 at Evansville. It was partly sunny, with a temperature of 83 at Covington, 88 at Paducah, 86 at Bloomington, and 84 at Indianapolis. At Lexington, it was cloudy, with a temperature of 85. At Frankfort, the weather conditions were not available. And now here is the 8 to 14 day outlook for the region. This forecast is valid for the period from July 5th to 11, 2026. For Kentucky, temperatures are forecast to be above normal, and precipitation is forecast to be normal. For Indiana, temperatures are forecast to be above normal, and precipitation is forecast to be normal. For Tennessee, temperatures are forecast to be above normal, and precipitation is forecast to be normal. This long-term outlook is updated on NOAA Weather Radio around 5 p.m. Eastern Time each day. Now for the official National Weather Service forecast for North Central Kentucky and South Central Indiana, including the Louisville metro area. Tonight, partly cloudy. A 20% chance of showers after midnight. Lows in the mid-70s. South winds up to 5 miles an hour. Monday, mostly sunny. Highs in the lower 90s. Southwest winds up to 10 miles an hour. Monday night, mostly clear. Lows in the mid-70s. South winds up to 5 miles an hour. Tuesday, sunny. Highs in the mid-90s. Southwest winds up to 10 miles an hour. Tuesday night, clear. Lows in the mid-70s. Southwest winds up to 10 miles an hour. And now the extended forecast for the radio listening area. Wednesday and Wednesday night, mostly clear. Highs in the mid-90s. Lows in the mid-70s. Thursday and Thursday night, mostly clear. Highs in the upper 90s. Lows in the upper 70s. Friday and Friday night, mostly clear. A 20% chance of thunderstorms. Highs in the mid-90s. Lows in the mid-70s. Independence Day and Saturday night, partly cloudy. A 30% chance of thunderstorms. Highs in the mid-90s. Lows in the mid-70s. Sunday and Sunday night, partly cloudy. A 30% chance of thunderstorms. Highs in the mid-90s. Lows in the mid-70s. Heat advisory in effect from noon Eastern Daylight Time, or 11 a.m. Central Daylight Time Monday to 9 p.m. Eastern Daylight Time, or 8 p.m. Central Daylight Time Thursday. What? Heat index values up to 107 expected. Where? Portions of South Central Indiana and East Central, North Central, and South Central Kentucky. When? From noon Eastern Daylight Time, or 11 a.m. Central Daylight Time Monday to 9 p.m. Eastern Daylight Time, or 8 p.m. Central Daylight Time Thursday. The following impacts are expected. Hot temperatures and high humidity may cause heat illnesses. Drink plenty of fluids, stay in an air-conditioned room, stay out of the sun, and check up on relatives and neighbors. The current time is 6:22 p.m. Eastern Daylight Time. 6 p.m. Eastern Daylight Time weather conditions across North Central Kentucky and South Central Indiana. At Louisville International, it was partly sunny. The temperature was 89 degrees, the dew point 75, and the relative humidity 63%, producing a heat index of 99. The wind was west at 8 miles an hour. The pressure was 29.94 inches and steady. At Bowman Field, it was mostly sunny. The temperature was 88 degrees, the dew point 75, and the relative humidity 65%, producing a heat index of 97. The wind was southwest at 8 miles an hour. The pressure was 29.94 inches and steady.
Once again, at Louisville International, it was 89 degrees under partly sunny skies. Elsewhere around the region, it was mostly sunny, with a temperature of 82 at Jackson, 90 at Bowling Green, 91 at Nashville, and 91 at Evansville. It was partly sunny, with a temperature of 83 at Covington, 88 at Paducah, 86 at Bloomington, and 84 at Indianapolis. At Lexington, it was cloudy, with a temperature of 85. At Frankfort, the weather conditions were not available. And now here is the 8 to 14 day outlook for the region. This forecast is valid for the period from July 5th to 11, 2026. For Kentucky, temperatures are forecast to be above normal, and precipitation is forecast to be normal. For Indiana, temperatures are forecast to be above normal, and precipitation is forecast to be normal. For Tennessee, temperatures are forecast to be above normal, and precipitation is forecast to be normal. This long-term outlook is updated on NOAA Weather Radio around 5 p.m. Eastern Time each day. Now for the official National Weather Service forecast for North Central Kentucky and South Central Indiana, including the Louisville metro area. Tonight, partly cloudy. A 20% chance of showers after midnight. Lows in the mid-70s. South winds up to 5 miles an hour. Monday, mostly sunny. Highs in the lower 90s. Southwest winds up to 10 miles an hour. Monday night, mostly clear. Lows in the mid-70s. South winds up to 5 miles an hour. Tuesday, sunny. Highs in the mid-90s. Southwest winds up to 10 miles an hour. Tuesday night, clear. Lows in the mid-70s. Southwest winds up to 10 miles an hour. And now the extended forecast for the radio listening area. Wednesday and Wednesday night, mostly clear. Highs in the mid-90s. Lows in the mid-70s. Thursday and Thursday night, mostly clear. Highs in the upper 90s. Lows in the upper 70s. Friday and Friday night, mostly clear. A 20% chance of thunderstorms. Highs in the mid-90s. Lows in the mid-70s. Independence Day and Saturday night, partly cloudy. A 30% chance of thunderstorms. Highs in the mid-90s. Lows in the mid-70s. Sunday and Sunday night, partly cloudy. A 30% chance of thunderstorms. Highs in the mid-90s. Lows in the mid-70s. Heat advisory in effect from noon Eastern Daylight Time, or 11 a.m. Central Daylight Time Monday to 9 p.m. Eastern Daylight Time, or 8 p.m. Central Daylight Time Thursday. What? Heat index values up to 107 expected. Where? Portions of South Central Indiana and East Central, North Central, and South Central Kentucky. When? From noon Eastern Daylight Time, or 11 a.m. Central Daylight Time Monday to 9 p.m. Eastern Daylight Time, or 8 p.m. Central Daylight Time Thursday. The following impacts are expected. Hot temperatures and high humidity may cause heat illnesses. Drink plenty of fluids, stay in an air-conditioned room, stay out of the sun, and check up on relatives and neighbors. The current time is 6:27 p.m. Eastern Daylight Time. 6 p.m. Eastern Daylight Time weather conditions across North Central Kentucky and South Central Indiana. At Louisville International, it was partly sunny. The temperature was 89 degrees, the dew point 75, and the relative humidity 63%, producing a heat index of 99. The wind was west at 8 miles an hour. The pressure was 29.94 inches and steady. At Bowman Field, it was mostly sunny. The temperature was 88 degrees, the dew point 75, and the relative humidity 65%, producing a heat index of 97. The wind was southwest at 8 miles an hour. The pressure was 29.94 inches and steady. Once again, at Louisville International, it was 89 degrees under partly sunny skies. Elsewhere around the region, it was mostly sunny, with a temperature of 82 at Jackson, 90 at Bowling Green, 91 at Nashville, and 91 at Evansville. It was partly sunny, with a temperature of 83 at Covington, 88 at Paducah, 86 at Bloomington,
and 84 at Indianapolis. At Lexington, it was cloudy, with a temperature of 85. At Frankfurt, the weather conditions were not available. And now here is the 8 to 14 day outlook for the region. This forecast is valid for the period from July 5th to 11, 2026. For Kentucky, temperatures are forecast to be above normal, and precipitation is forecast to be normal. For Indiana, temperatures are forecast to be above normal, and precipitation is forecast to be normal. For Tennessee, temperatures are forecast

Fork River near Boston. When? Until early Wednesday morning. The following impacts are expected. At 40.0 feet, water begins to cross low spots on some county roads. Some homes in floodplain are cut off. At 42.0 feet, a few homes and trailers outside of Boston flood. Additional details, at 10:30 a.m. Eastern Daylight Time Sunday, the stage was 39.9 feet. Bankful stage is 32.0 feet. Recent activity, the maximum river stage in the 24 hours ending at 10:30 a.m. Eastern Daylight Time Sunday was 39.9 feet. Forecast, the river is expected to rise to a crest of 40.8 feet just after midnight tonight. It will then fall below flood stage late Tuesday evening. Flood stage is 35.0 feet. Flood history. This crest compares to a previous crest of 40.7 feet on February 14, 2019. http://www.weather.gov/safety/. 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The next statement will be issued by late tonight at 5:15 a.m. Eastern Daylight Time. Now for the official National Weather Service forecast for North Central Kentucky and South Central Indiana, including the Louisville metro area. Tonight, partly cloudy. A 20% chance of showers after midnight. Lows in the mid-70s. South winds up to 5 miles an hour. Monday, mostly sunny. Highs in the lower 90s. Southwest winds up to 10 miles an hour. Monday night, mostly clear. Lows in the mid-70s. South winds up to 5 miles an hour. Tuesday, sunny. Highs in the mid-90s. Southwest winds up to 10 miles an hour. Tuesday night, clear. Lows in the mid-70s. Southwest winds up to 10 miles an hour. And now the extended forecast for the radio listening area. Wednesday and Wednesday night, mostly clear. Highs in the mid-90s. Lows in the mid-70s. Thursday and Thursday night, mostly clear. Highs in the upper 90s. Lows in the upper 70s. Friday and Friday night, mostly clear. A 20% chance of thunderstorms. Highs in the mid-90s. Lows in the mid-70s. Independence Day and Saturday night, partly cloudy. A 30% chance of thunderstorms. Highs in the mid-90s. Lows in the mid-70s. Sunday and Sunday night, partly cloudy. A 30% chance of thunderstorms. Highs in the mid-90s. Lows in the mid-70s. The current time is 6:32 p.m. Eastern Daylight Time. Heat advisory in effect from noon Eastern Daylight Time, or 11 a.m. Central Daylight Time Monday to 9 p.m. Eastern Daylight Time, or 8 p.m. Central Daylight Time Thursday. What? Heat index values up to 107 expected. Where? Portions of South Central Indiana and East Central, North Central, and South Central Kentucky. When? From noon Eastern Daylight Time, or 11 a.m. Central Daylight Time Monday to 9 p.m. Eastern Daylight Time, or 8 p.m. Central Daylight Time Thursday. The following impacts are expected. Hot temperatures and high humidity may cause heat illnesses. Drink plenty of fluids, stay in an air-conditioned room, stay out of the sun, and check up on relatives and neighbors. 6 p.m. Eastern Daylight Time weather conditions across North Central Kentucky and South Central Indiana. At Louisville International, it was partly sunny. The temperature was 89 degrees, the dew point 75, and the relative humidity 63%, producing a heat index of 99. The wind was west at 8 miles an hour. The pressure was 29.94 inches and steady. At Bowman Field, it was mostly sunny. The temperature was 88 degrees, the dew point 75, and the relative humidity 65%, producing a heat index of 97. The wind was southwest at 8 miles an hour. The pressure was 29.9.

4 inches and steady. Once again, at Louisville International, it was 89 degrees under partly sunny skies. Elsewhere around the region, it was mostly sunny, with a temperature of 82 at Jackson, 90 at Bowling Green, 91 at Nashville, and 91 at Evansville. It was partly sunny, with a temperature of 83 at Covington, 88 at Paducah, 86 at Bloomington, and 84 at Indianapolis. At Lexington, it was cloudy, with a temperature of 85. At Frankfort, the weather conditions were not available. And now here is the 8 to 14 day outlook for the region. This forecast is valid for the period from July 5th to 11, 2026. For Kentucky, temperatures are forecast to be above normal, and precipitation is forecast to be normal. For Indiana, temperatures are forecast to be above normal, and precipitation is forecast to be normal. For Tennessee, temperatures are forecast to be above normal, and precipitation is forecast to be normal. This long-term outlook is updated on NOAA Weather Radio around 5 p.m. Eastern Time each day. Now for the official National Weather Service forecast for North Central Kentucky and South Central Indiana, including the Louisville metro area. Tonight, partly cloudy. A 20% chance of showers after midnight. Lows in the mid-70s. South winds up to 5 miles an hour. Monday, mostly sunny. Highs in the lower 90s. Southwest winds up to 10 miles an hour. Monday night, mostly clear. Lows in the mid-70s. South winds up to 5 miles an hour. Tuesday, sunny. Highs in the mid-90s. Southwest winds up to 10 miles an hour. Tuesday night, clear. Lows in the mid-70s. Southwest winds up to 10 miles an hour. And now the extended forecast for the radio listening area. Wednesday and Wednesday night, mostly clear. Highs in the mid-90s. Lows in the mid-70s. Thursday and Thursday night, mostly clear. Highs in the upper 90s. Lows in the upper 70s. Friday and Friday night, mostly clear. A 20% chance of thunderstorms. Highs in the mid-90s. Lows in the mid-70s. Independence Day and Saturday night, partly cloudy. A 30% chance of thunderstorms. Highs in the mid-90s. Lows in the mid-70s. Sunday and Sunday night, partly cloudy. A 30% chance of thunderstorms. Highs in the mid-90s. Lows in the mid-70s. The current time is 6:37 p.m. Eastern Daylight Time. Heat advisory in effect from noon Eastern Daylight Time, or 11 a.m. Central Daylight Time Monday to 9 p.m. Eastern Daylight Time, or 8 p.m. Central Daylight Time Thursday. What? Heat index values up to 107 expected. Where? Portions of South Central Indiana and East Central, North Central, and South Central Kentucky. When? From noon Eastern Daylight Time, or 11 a.m. Central Daylight Time Monday to 9 p.m. Eastern Daylight Time, or 8 p.m. Central Daylight Time Thursday. The following impacts are expected. Hot temperatures and high humidity may cause heat illnesses. Drink plenty of fluids, stay in an air-conditioned room, stay out of the sun, and check up on relatives and neighbors. 6 p.m. Eastern Daylight Time weather conditions across North Central Kentucky and South Central Indiana. At Louisville International, it was partly sunny. The temperature was 89 degrees, the dew point 75, and the relative humidity 63%, producing a heat index of 99. The wind was west at 8 miles an hour. The pressure was 29.94 inches and steady. At Bowman Field, it was mostly sunny. The temperature was 88 degrees, the dew point 75, and the relative humidity 65%, producing a heat index of 97. The wind was southwest at 8 miles an hour. The pressure was 29.94 inches and steady. Once again, at Louisville International, it was 89 degrees under partly sunny skies. Elsewhere around the region, it was mostly sunny, with a temperature of 82 at Jackson, 90 at Bowling Green, 91 at Nashville, and 91 at Evansville. It was partly sunny, with a temperature of 83 at Covington,
88 at Paducah, 86 at Bloomington, and 84 at Indianapolis. At Lexington, it was cloudy, with a temperature of 85. At Frankfurt, the weather conditions were not available. And now here is the 8 to 14 day outlook for the region. This forecast is valid for the period from July 5th to 11, 2026. For Kentucky, temperatures are forecast to be above normal, and precipitation is forecast to be normal. For Indiana, temperatures are forecast to be above normal, and precipitation is forecast to be normal. For Tennessee, temperatures are forecast to be above normal, and precipitation is forecast to be normal. This long-term outlook is updated on NOAA Weather Radio around 5 p.m. Eastern Time each day. Now for the official National Weather Service forecast for North Central Kentucky and South Central Indiana, including the Louisville metro area. Tonight, partly cloudy. A 20% chance of showers after midnight. Lows in the mid-70s. South winds up to 5 miles an hour. Monday, mostly sunny. Highs in the lower 90s. Southwest winds up to 10 miles an hour. Monday night, mostly clear. Lows in the mid-70s. South winds up to 5 miles an hour. Tuesday, sunny. Highs in the mid-90s. Southwest winds up to 10 miles an hour. Tuesday night, clear. Lows in the mid-70s. Southwest winds up to 10 miles an hour. And now the extended forecast for the radio listening area. Wednesday and Wednesday night, mostly clear. Highs in the mid-90s. Lows in the mid-70s. Thursday and Thursday night, mostly clear. Highs in the upper 90s. Lows in the upper 70s. Friday and Friday night, mostly clear. A 20% chance of thunderstorms. Highs in the mid-90s. Lows in the mid-70s. Independence Day and Saturday night, partly cloudy. A 30% chance of thunderstorms. Highs in the mid-90s. Lows in the mid-70s. Sunday and Sunday night, partly cloudy. A 30% chance of thunderstorms. Highs in the mid-90s. Lows in the mid-70s. 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The current time is 6:42 p.m. Eastern Daylight Time. Heat advisory in effect from noon Eastern Daylight Time, or 11 a.m. Central Daylight Time Monday to 9 p.m. Eastern Daylight Time, or 8 p.m. Central Daylight Time Thursday. What? Heat index values up to 107 expected. Where? Portions of South Central Indiana and East Central, North Central, and South Central Kentucky. When? From noon Eastern Daylight Time, or 11 a.m. Central Daylight Time Monday to 9 p.m. Eastern Daylight Time, or 8 p.m. Central Daylight Time Thursday. The following impacts are expected. Hot temperatures and high humidity may cause heat illnesses. Drink plenty of fluids, stay in an air-conditioned room, stay out of the sun, and check up on relatives and neighbors. 6 p.m. Eastern Daylight Time weather conditions across North Central Kentucky and South Central Indiana. At Louisville International, it was partly sunny. The temperature was 89 degrees, the dew point 75, and the relative humidity 63%, producing a heat index of 99. The wind was west at 8 miles an hour. The pressure was 29.94 inches and steady. At Bowman Field, it was mostly sunny. The temperature was 88 degrees, the dew point 75, and the relative humidity 65%, producing a heat index of 97. The wind was southwest at 8 miles an hour. The pressure was 29.94 inches and steady. Once again, at Louisville International, it was 89 degrees under partly sunny skies. Elsewhere around the region, it was mostly sunny, with a temperature of 82 at Jackson, 90 at Bowling Green, 91 at Nashville, and 91 at Evansville. It was partly sunny, with a temperature of 83 at Covington, 88 at Paducah, 86 at Bloomington,
and 84 at Indianapolis. At Lexington, it was cloudy, with a temperature of 85. At Frankfurt, the weather conditions were not available. Flood warning now in effect until early Wednesday morning. What? Minor flooding is occurring and minor flooding is forecast. Where? Rolling Fork River near Boston. When? Until early Wednesday morning. The following impacts are expected. At 40.0 feet, water begins to cross low spots on some county roads. Some homes in floodplain are cut off. At 42.0 feet, a few homes and trailers outside of Boston flood. Additional details, at 10:30 a.m. Eastern Daylight Time Sunday, the stage was 39.9 feet. Bankville stage is 32.0 feet. Recent activity, the maximum river stage in the 24 hours ending at 10:30 a.m. Eastern Daylight Time Sunday was 39.9 feet. Forecast, the river is expected to rise to a crest of 40.8 feet just after midnight tonight. It will then fall below flood stage late Tuesday evening. Flood stage is 35.0 feet. Flood history. This crest compares to a previous crest of 40.7 feet on February 14, 2019. http://www.weather.gov/safety/. 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The next statement will be issued by late tonight at 5:15 a.m. Eastern Daylight Time. And now here is the 8 to 14 day outlook for the region. This forecast is valid for the period from July 5 to 11, 2026. For Kentucky, temperatures are forecast to be above normal, and precipitation is forecast to be normal. For Indiana, temperatures are forecast to be above normal, and precipitation is forecast to be normal. For Tennessee, temperatures are forecast to be above normal, and precipitation is forecast to be normal. This long-term outlook is updated on NOAA Weather Radio around 5 p.m. Eastern Time each day. Now for the official National Weather Service forecast for North Central Kentucky and South Central Indiana, including the Louisville metro area. Tonight, partly cloudy. A 20% chance of showers after midnight. Lows in the mid-70s. South winds up to 5 miles an hour. Monday, mostly sunny. Highs in the lower 90s. Southwest winds up to 10 miles an hour. Monday night, mostly clear. Lows in the mid-70s. South winds up to 5 miles an hour. Tuesday, sunny. Highs in the mid-90s. Southwest winds up to 10 miles an hour. Tuesday night, clear. Lows in the mid-70s. Southwest winds up to 10 miles an hour. And now the extended forecast for the radio listening area. Wednesday and Wednesday night, mostly clear. Highs in the mid-90s. Lows in the mid-70s. Thursday and Thursday night, mostly clear. Highs in the upper 90s. Lows in the upper 70s. Friday and Friday night, mostly clear. A 20% chance of thunderstorms. Highs in the mid-90s. Lows in the mid-70s. Independence Day and Saturday night, partly cloudy. A 30% chance of thunderstorms. Highs in the mid-90s. Lows in the mid-70s. Sunday and Sunday night, partly cloudy. A 30% chance of thunderstorms. Highs in the mid-90s. Lows in the mid-70s. The current time is 6:48 p.m. Eastern Daylight Time. Heat advisory in effect from noon Eastern Daylight Time, or 11 a.m. Central Daylight Time Monday to 9 p.m. Eastern Daylight Time, or 8 p.m. Central Daylight Time Thursday. What? Heat index values up to 107 expected. Where? Portions of South Central Indiana and East Central, North Central, and South Central Kentucky. When? From noon Eastern Daylight Time, or 11 a.m. Central Daylight Time Monday to 9 p.m. Eastern Daylight Time, or 8 p.m. Central Daylight Time Thursday.
The following impacts are expected. Hot temperatures and high humidity may cause heat illnesses. Drink plenty of fluids, stay in an air-conditioned room, stay out of the sun, and check up on relatives and neighbors. 6 p.m. Eastern Daylight Time weather conditions across north-central Kentucky and south-central Indiana. At Louisville International, it was partly sunny. The temperature was 89 degrees, the dew point 75, and the relative humidity 63%, producing a heat index of 99. The wind was west at 8 miles an hour. The pressure was 29.94 inches and steady. At Bowman Field, it was mostly sunny. The temperature was 88 degrees, the dew point 75, and the relative humidity 65%, producing a heat index of 97. The wind was southwest at 8 miles an hour. The pressure was 29.94 inches and steady. Once again, at Louisville International, it was 89 degrees under partly sunny skies. Elsewhere around the region, it was mostly sunny, with a temperature of 82 at Jackson, 90 at Bowling Green, 91 at Nashville, and 91 at Evansville. It was partly sunny, with a temperature of 83 at Covington, 88 at Paducah, 86 at Bloomington, and 84 at Indianapolis. At Lexington, it was cloudy, with a temperature of 85. At Frankfort, the weather conditions were not available. And now here is the 8 to 14 day outlook for the region. This forecast is valid for the period from July 5th to 11, 2026. For Kentucky, temperatures are forecast to be above normal, and precipitation is forecast to be normal. For Indiana, temperatures are forecast to be above normal, and precipitation is forecast to be normal. For Tennessee, temperatures are forecast to be above normal, and precipitation is forecast to be normal. This long-term outlook is updated on NOAA Weather Radio around 5 p.m. Eastern Time each day. Now for the official National Weather Service forecast for north-central Kentucky and south-central Indiana, including the Louisville metro area. Tonight, partly cloudy. A 20% chance of showers after midnight. Lows in the mid-70s. South winds up to 5 miles an hour. Monday, mostly sunny. Highs in the lower 90s. Southwest winds up to 10 miles an hour. Monday night, mostly clear. Lows in the mid-70s. South winds up to 5 miles an hour. Tuesday, sunny. Highs in the mid-90s. Southwest winds up to 10 miles an hour. Tuesday night, clear. Lows in the mid-70s. Southwest winds up to 10 miles an hour. And now the extended forecast for the radio listening area. Wednesday and Wednesday night, mostly clear. Highs in the mid-90s. Lows in the mid-70s. Thursday and Thursday night, mostly clear. Highs in the upper 90s. Lows in the upper 70s. Friday and Friday night, mostly clear. A 20% chance of thunderstorms. Highs in the mid-90s. Lows in the mid-70s. Independence Day and Saturday night, partly cloudy. A 30% chance of thunderstorms. Highs in the mid-90s. Lows in the mid-70s. Sunday and Sunday night, partly cloudy. A 30% chance of thunderstorms. Highs in the mid-90s. Lows in the mid-70s. The current time is 6:53 p.m. Eastern Daylight Time. Heat advisory in effect from noon Eastern Daylight Time, or 11 a.m. Central Daylight Time Monday to 9 p.m. Eastern Daylight Time, or 8 p.m. Central Daylight Time Thursday. What? Heat index values up to 107 expected. Where? Portions of South Central Indiana and East Central, North Central, and South Central Kentucky. When? From noon Eastern Daylight Time, or 11 a.m. Central Daylight Time Monday to 9 p.m. Eastern Daylight Time, or 8 p.m. Central Daylight Time Thursday. The following impacts are expected. Hot temperatures and high humidity may cause heat illnesses. Drink plenty of fluids, stay in an air-conditioned room, stay out of the sun, and check up on relatives and neighbors. 6 p.m. Eastern Daylight Time weather conditions across north-central Kentucky and south-central Indiana. At Louisville International, it was partly sunny.
the temperature was 89 degrees, the dew point 75, and the relative humidity 63%, producing a heat index of 99. The wind was west at 8 miles an hour. The pressure was 29.94 inches and steady. At Bowman Field, it was mostly sunny. The temperature was 88 degrees, the dew point 75, and the relative humidity 65%, producing a heat index of 97. The wind was southwest at 8 miles an hour. The pressure was 29.94 inches and steady. Once again, at Louisville International, it was 89 degrees under partly sunny skies. Elsewhere around the region, it was mostly sunny, with a temperature of 82 at Jackson, 90 at Bowling Green, 91 at Nashville, and 91 at Evansville. It was partly sunny, with a temperature of 83 at Covington, 88 at Paducah, 86 at Bloomington, and 84 at Indianapolis. At Lexington, it was cloudy, with a temperature of 85. At Frankfort, the weather conditions were not available. And now here is the 8 to 14 day outlook for the region. This forecast is valid for the period from July 5th to 11, 2026. For Kentucky, temperatures are forecast to be above normal, and precipitation is forecast to be normal. For Indiana, temperatures are forecast to be above normal, and precipitation is forecast to be normal. For Tennessee, temperatures are forecast to be above normal, and precipitation is forecast to be normal. This long-term outlook is updated on NOAA Weather Radio around 5 p.m. Eastern Time each day. Now for the official National Weather Service forecast for North Central Kentucky and South Central Indiana, including the Louisville metro area. Tonight, partly cloudy. A 20% chance of showers after midnight. Lows in the mid-70s. South winds up to 5 miles an hour. Monday, mostly sunny. Highs in the lower 90s. Southwest winds up to 10 miles an hour. Monday night, mostly clear. Lows in the mid-70s. South winds up to 5 miles an hour. Tuesday, sunny. Highs in the mid-90s. Southwest winds up to 10 miles an hour. Tuesday night, clear. Lows in the mid-70s. Southwest winds up to 10 miles an hour. And now the extended forecast for the radio listening area. Wednesday and Wednesday night, mostly clear. Highs in the mid-90s. Lows in the mid-70s. Thursday and Thursday night, mostly clear. Highs in the upper 90s. Lows in the upper 70s. Friday and Friday night, mostly clear. A 20% chance of thunderstorms. Highs in the mid-90s. Lows in the mid-70s. Independence Day and Saturday night, partly cloudy. A 30% chance of thunderstorms. Highs in the mid-90s. Lows in the mid-70s. Sunday and Sunday night, partly cloudy. A 30% chance of thunderstorms. Highs in the mid-90s. Lows in the mid-70s. The current time is 6:57 p.m. Eastern Daylight Time. Heat advisory in effect from noon Eastern Daylight Time, or 11 a.m. Central Daylight Time Monday to 9 p.m. Eastern Daylight Time, or 8 p.m. Central Daylight Time Thursday. What? Heat index values up to 107 expected. Where? Portions of South Central Indiana and East Central, North Central, and South Central Kentucky. When? From noon Eastern Daylight Time, or 11 a.m. Central Daylight Time Monday to 9 p.m. Eastern Daylight Time, or 8 p.m. Central Daylight Time Thursday. The following impacts are expected. Hot temperatures and high humidity may cause heat illnesses. Drink plenty of fluids, stay in an air-conditioned room, stay out of the sun, and check up on relatives and neighbors. 6 p.m. Eastern Daylight Time weather conditions across North Central Kentucky and South Central Indiana. At Louisville International, it was partly sunny. The temperature was 89 degrees, the dew point 75, and the relative humidity 63%, producing a heat index of 99. The wind was west at 8 miles an hour. The pressure was 29.94 inches and steady. At Bowman Field, it was mostly sunny.
The temperature was 88 degrees, the dew point 75, and the relative humidity 65%, producing a heat index of 97. The wind was southwest at 8 miles an hour. The pressure was 29.94 inches and steady. Once again, at Louisville International, it was 89 degrees under partly sunny skies. Elsewhere around the region, it was mostly sunny, with a temperature of 82 at Jackson, 90 at Bowling Green, 91 at Nashville, and 91 at Evansville. It was partly sunny, with a temperature of 83 at Covington, 88 at Paducah, 86 at Bloomington, and 84 at Indianapolis. At Lexington, it was cloudy, with a temperature of 85. At Frankfort, the weather conditions were not available. Flood warning now in effect until early Wednesday morning. What? Minor flooding is occurring and minor flooding is forecast. Where? Rolling Fork River near Boston. When? Until early Wednesday morning. The following impacts are expected. At 40.0 feet, water begins to cross low spots on some county roads. Some homes in floodplain are cut off. At 42.0 feet, a few homes and trailers outside of Boston flood. Additional details, at 10:30 a.m. Eastern Daylight Time Sunday, the stage was 39.9 feet. Bankful stage is 32.0 feet. Recent activity, the maximum river stage in the 24 hours ending at 10:30 a.m. Eastern Daylight Time Sunday was 39.9 feet. Forecast. The river is expected to rise to a crest of 40.8 feet just after midnight tonight. It will then fall below flood stage late Tuesday evening. Flood stage is 35.0 feet. Flood history. This crest compares to a previous crest of 40.7 feet on February 14, 2019. http://www.weather.gov/safety/flood turnaround. 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The next statement will be issued by late tonight at 5:15 a.m. Eastern Daylight Time. And now here is the 8 to 14 day outlook for the region. This forecast is valid for the period from July 5th to 11, 2026. For Kentucky, temperatures are forecast to be above normal, and precipitation is forecast to be normal. For Indiana, temperatures are forecast to be above normal, and precipitation is forecast to be normal. For Tennessee, temperatures are forecast to be above normal, and precipitation is forecast to be normal. This long-term outlook is updated on NOAA Weather Radio around 5 p.m. Eastern Time each day. The current time is 7:02 p.m. Eastern Daylight Time. Heat advisory in effect from noon Eastern Daylight Time, or 11 a.m. Central Daylight Time Monday to 9 p.m. Eastern Daylight Time, or 8 p.m. Central Daylight Time Thursday. What? Heat index values up to 107 expected. Where? Portions of South Central Indiana and East Central, North Central, and South Central Kentucky. When? From noon Eastern Daylight Time, or 11 a.m. Central Daylight Time Monday to 9 p.m. Eastern Daylight Time, or 8 p.m. Central Daylight Time Thursday. The following impacts are expected. Hot temperatures and high humidity may cause heat illnesses. Drink plenty of fluids, stay in an air-conditioned room, stay out of the sun, and check up on relatives and neighbors. 7 p.m. Eastern Daylight Time weather conditions across North Central Kentucky and South Central Indiana. At Louisville International, it was cloudy. The temperature was 89 degrees, the dew point 74, and the relative humidity 60%, producing a heat index of 98. The wind was variable at 5 miles an hour. The pressure was 29.94 inches and steady. At Bowman Field, it was mostly sunny. The temperature was 88 degrees, the dew point 75, and the relative humidity 65%, producing a heat index of 97. The wind was variable at 3 miles an hour. The pressure was 29.94 inches and steady. Once again, at Louisville International, it was 89 degrees under cloudy skies.
Elsewhere around the region, it was sunny with a temperature of 81 at Jackson, 87 at Paducah, and 86 at Bloomington. It was mostly sunny with a temperature of 90 at Bowling Green, 91 at Nashville, and 90 at Evansville. It was partly sunny with a temperature of 85 at Lexington, 83 at Covington, and 85 at Indianapolis. At Frankfort, the weather conditions were not available. And now here is the 8 to 14 day outlook for the region. This forecast is valid for the period from July 5th to 11, 2026. For Kentucky, temperatures are forecast to be above normal, and precipitation is forecast to be normal. For Indiana, temperatures are forecast to be above normal, and precipitation is forecast to be normal. For Tennessee, temperatures are forecast to be above normal, and precipitation is forecast to be normal. This long-term outlook is updated on NOAA Weather Radio around 5 p.m. Eastern Time each day. Now for the official National Weather Service forecast for North Central Kentucky and South Central Indiana, including the Louisville metro area. Tonight, partly cloudy. A 20% chance of showers after midnight. Lows in the mid-70s. South winds up to 5 miles an hour. Monday, mostly sunny. Highs in the lower 90s. Southwest winds up to 10 miles an hour. Monday night, mostly clear. Lows in the mid-70s. South winds up to 5 miles an hour. Tuesday, sunny. Highs in the mid-90s. Southwest winds up to 10 miles an hour. Tuesday night, clear. Lows in the mid-70s. Southwest winds up to 10 miles an hour. And now the extended forecast for the radio listening area. Wednesday and Wednesday night, mostly clear. Highs in the mid-90s. Lows in the mid-70s. Thursday and Thursday night, mostly clear. Highs in the upper 90s. Lows in the upper 70s. Friday and Friday night, mostly clear. A 20% chance of thunderstorms. Highs in the mid-90s. Lows in the mid-70s. Independence Day and Saturday night, partly cloudy. A 30% chance of thunderstorms. Highs in the mid-90s. Lows in the mid-70s. Sunday and Sunday night, partly cloudy. A 30% chance of thunderstorms. Highs in the mid-90s. Lows in the mid-70s. The current time is 7:07 p.m. Eastern Daylight Time. Heat advisory in effect from noon Eastern Daylight Time, or 11 a.m. Central Daylight Time Monday to 9 p.m. Eastern Daylight Time, or 8 p.m. Central Daylight Time Thursday. What? Heat index values up to 107 expected. Where? Portions of South Central Indiana and East Central, North Central, and South Central Kentucky. When? From noon Eastern Daylight Time, or 11 a.m. Central Daylight Time Monday to 9 p.m. Eastern Daylight Time, or 8 p.m. Central Daylight Time Thursday. The following impacts are expected. Hot temperatures and high humidity may cause heat illnesses. Drink plenty of fluids, stay in an air-conditioned room, stay out of the sun, and check up on relatives and neighbors. 7 p.m. Eastern Daylight Time weather conditions across North Central Kentucky and South Central Indiana. At Louisville International, it was cloudy. The temperature was 89 degrees, the dew point 74, and the relative humidity 60%, producing a heat index of 98. The wind was variable at 5 miles an hour. The pressure was 29.94 inches and steady. At Bowman Field, it was mostly sunny. The temperature was 88 degrees, the dew point 75, and the relative humidity 65%, producing a heat index of 97. The wind was variable at 3 miles an hour. The pressure was 29.94 inches and steady. Once again, at Louisville International, it was 89 degrees under cloudy skies. Elsewhere around the region, it was sunny, with a temperature of 81 at Jackson, 87 at Paducah, and 86 at Bloomington. It was mostly sunny, with a temperature of 90 at Bowling Green, 91 at Nashville, and 90 at Evansville. It was partly sunny, with a temperature of 85 at Lexington, 83 at Covington, and 85 at Indianapolis.
at Frankfurt, the weather conditions were not available. And now here is the 8 to 14 day outlook for the region. This forecast is valid for the period from July 5th to 11, 2026. For Kentucky, temperatures are forecast to be above normal, and precipitation is forecast to be normal. For Indiana, temperatures are forecast to be above normal, and precipitation is forecast to be normal. For Tennessee, temperatures are forecast to be above normal, and precipitation is forecast to be normal. This long-term outlook is updated on NOAA Weather Radio around 5 p.m. Eastern Time each day. Now for the official National Weather Service forecast for North Central Kentucky and South Central Indiana, including the Louisville metro area. Tonight, partly cloudy. A 20% chance of showers after midnight. Lows in the mid-70s. South winds up to 5 miles an hour. Monday, mostly sunny. Highs in the lower 90s. Southwest winds up to 10 miles an hour. Monday night, mostly clear. Lows in the mid-70s. South winds up to 5 miles an hour. Tuesday, sunny. Highs in the mid-90s. Southwest winds up to 10 miles an hour. Tuesday night, clear. Lows in the mid-70s. Southwest winds up to 10 miles an hour. And now the extended forecast for the radio listening area. Wednesday and Wednesday night, mostly clear. Highs in the mid-90s. Lows in the mid-70s. Thursday and Thursday night, mostly clear. Highs in the upper 90s. Lows in the upper 70s. Friday and Friday night, mostly clear. A 20% chance of thunderstorms. Highs in the mid-90s. Lows in the mid-70s. Independence Day and Saturday night, partly cloudy. A 30% chance of thunderstorms. Highs in the mid-90s. Lows in the mid-70s. Sunday and Sunday night, partly cloudy. A 30% chance of thunderstorms. Highs in the mid-90s. Lows in the mid-70s. Heat advisory in effect from noon Eastern Daylight Time, or 11 a.m. Central Daylight Time Monday to 9 p.m. Eastern Daylight Time, or 8 p.m. Central Daylight Time Thursday. What? Heat index values up to 107 expected. Where? Portions of South Central Indiana and East Central, North Central, and South Central Kentucky. When? From noon Eastern Daylight Time, or 11 a.m. Central Daylight Time Monday to 9 p.m. Eastern Daylight Time, or 8 p.m. Central Daylight Time Thursday. The following impacts are expected. Hot temperatures and high humidity may cause heat illnesses. Drink plenty of fluids, stay in an air-conditioned room, stay out of the sun, and check up on relatives and neighbors. 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The current time is 7:12 p.m. Eastern Daylight Time. 7 p.m. Eastern Daylight Time weather conditions across North Central Kentucky and South Central Indiana. At Louisville International, it was cloudy. The temperature was 89 degrees, the dew point 74, and the relative humidity 60%, producing a heat index of 98. The wind was variable at 5 miles an hour. The pressure was 29.94 inches and steady. At Bowman Field, it was mostly sunny. The temperature was 88 degrees, the dew point 75, and the relative humidity 65%, producing a heat index of 97. The wind was variable at 3 miles an hour. The pressure was 29.94 inches and steady. Once again, at Louisville International, it was 89 degrees under cloudy skies. Elsewhere around the region, it was sunny, with a temperature of 87 at Paducah and 86 at Bloomington. It was mostly sunny, with a temperature of 81 at Jackson, 90 at Bowling Green, 91 at Nashville, and 90 at Evansville. It was partly sunny, with a temperature of 85 at Lexington, 83 at Covington, and 85 at Indianapolis. At Frankfurt, the weather conditions were not available.
Flood warning now in effect until early Wednesday morning. What? Minor flooding is occurring and minor flooding is forecast. Where? Rolling Fork River near Boston. When? Until early Wednesday morning. The following impacts are expected. At 40.0 feet, water begins to cross low spots on some county roads. Some homes in floodplain are cut off. At 42.0 feet, a few homes and trailers outside of Boston flood. Additional details, at 10:30 a.m. Eastern Daylight Time Sunday, the stage was 39.9 feet. Bankful stage is 32.0 feet. Recent activity, the maximum river stage in the 24 hours ending at 10:30 a.m. Eastern Daylight Time Sunday was 39.9 feet. Forecast, the river is expected to rise to a crest of 40.8 feet just after midnight tonight. It will then fall below flood stage late Tuesday evening. Flood stage is 35.0 feet. Flood history. This crest compares to a previous crest of 40.7 feet on February 14, 2019. http://www.weather.gov/safety/. 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The next statement will be issued by late tonight at 5:15 a.m. Eastern Daylight Time. And now here is the 8 to 14 day outlook for the region. This forecast is valid for the period from July 5 to 11, 2026. For Kentucky, temperatures are forecast to be above normal, and precipitation is forecast to be normal. For Indiana, temperatures are forecast to be above normal, and precipitation is forecast to be normal. For Tennessee, temperatures are forecast to be above normal, and precipitation is forecast to be normal. This long-term outlook is updated on NOAA Weather Radio around 5 p.m. Eastern Time each day. Now for the official National Weather Service forecast for North Central Kentucky and South Central Indiana, including the Louisville metro area. Tonight, partly cloudy. A 20% chance of showers after midnight. Lows in the mid-70s. South winds up to 5 miles an hour. Monday, mostly sunny. Highs in the lower 90s. Southwest winds up to 10 miles an hour. Monday night, mostly clear. Lows in the mid-70s. South winds up to 5 miles an hour. Tuesday, sunny. Highs in the mid-90s. Southwest winds up to 10 miles an hour. Tuesday night, clear. Lows in the mid-70s. Southwest winds up to 10 miles an hour. And now the extended forecast for the radio listening area. Wednesday and Wednesday night, mostly clear. Highs in the mid-90s. Lows in the mid-70s. Thursday and Thursday night, mostly clear. Highs in the upper 90s. Lows in the upper 70s. Friday and Friday night, mostly clear. A 20% chance of thunderstorms. Highs in the mid-90s. Lows in the mid-70s. Independence Day and Saturday night, partly cloudy. A 30% chance of thunderstorms. Highs in the mid-90s. Lows in the mid-70s. Sunday and Sunday night, partly cloudy. A 30% chance of thunderstorms. Highs in the mid-90s. Lows in the mid-70s. The current time is 7:18 p.m. Eastern Daylight Time. Heat advisory in effect from noon Eastern Daylight Time, or 11 a.m. Central Daylight Time Monday to 9 p.m. Eastern Daylight Time, or 8 p.m. Central Daylight Time Thursday. What? Heat index values up to 107 expected. Where? Portions of South Central Indiana and East Central, North Central, and South Central Kentucky. When? From noon Eastern Daylight Time, or 11 a.m. Central Daylight Time Monday to 9 p.m. Eastern Daylight Time, or 8 p.m. Central Daylight Time Thursday. The following impacts are expected. Hot temperatures and high humidity may cause heat illnesses. Drink plenty of fluids. 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
7 p.m. Eastern Daylight Time weather conditions across north-central Kentucky and south-central Indiana. At Louisville International, it was cloudy. The temperature was 89 degrees, the dew point 74, and the relative humidity 60%, producing a heat index of 98. The wind was variable at 5 miles an hour. The pressure was 29.94 inches and steady. At Bowman Field, it was mostly sunny. The temperature was 88 degrees, the dew point 75, and the relative humidity 65%, producing a heat index of 97. The wind was variable at 3 miles an hour. The pressure was 29.94 inches and steady. Once again, at Louisville International, it was 89 degrees under cloudy skies. Elsewhere around the region, it was sunny, with a temperature of 87 at Paducah and 86 at Bloomington. It was mostly sunny, with a temperature of 81 at Jackson, 90 at Bowling Green, 91 at Nashville, and 90 at Evansville. It was partly sunny, with a temperature of 85 at Lexington, 83 at Covington, and 85 at Indianapolis. At Frankfort, the weather conditions were not available. And now here is the 8 to 14 day outlook for the region. This forecast is valid for the period from July 5th to 11, 2026. For Kentucky, temperatures are forecast to be above normal, and precipitation is forecast to be normal. For Indiana, temperatures are forecast to be above normal, and precipitation is forecast to be normal. For Tennessee, temperatures are forecast to be above normal, and precipitation is forecast to be normal. This long-term outlook is updated on NOAA Weather Radio around 5 p.m. Eastern Time each day. Now for the official National Weather Service forecast for north-central Kentucky and south-central Indiana, including the Louisville metro area. Tonight, partly cloudy. A 20% chance of showers after midnight. Lows in the mid-70s. South winds up to 5 miles an hour. Monday, mostly sunny. Highs in the lower 90s. Southwest winds up to 10 miles an hour. Monday night, mostly clear. Lows in the mid-70s. South winds up to 5 miles an hour. Tuesday, sunny. Highs in the mid-90s. Southwest winds up to 10 miles an hour. Tuesday night, clear. Lows in the mid-70s. Southwest winds up to 10 miles an hour. And now the extended forecast for the radio listening area. Wednesday and Wednesday night, mostly clear. Highs in the mid-90s. Lows in the mid-70s. Thursday and Thursday night, mostly clear. Highs in the upper 90s. Lows in the upper 70s. Friday and Friday night, mostly clear. A 20% chance of thunderstorms. Highs in the mid-90s. Lows in the mid-70s. Independence Day and Saturday night, partly cloudy. A 30% chance of thunderstorms. Highs in the mid-90s. Lows in the mid-70s. Sunday and Sunday night, partly cloudy. A 30% chance of thunderstorms. Highs in the mid-90s. Lows in the mid-70s. The current time is 7:22 p.m. Eastern Daylight Time. Heat advisory in effect from noon Eastern Daylight Time, or 11 a.m. Central Daylight Time Monday to 9 p.m. Eastern Daylight Time, or 8 p.m. Central Daylight Time Thursday. What? Heat index values up to 107 expected. Where? Portions of south-central Indiana and east-central, north-central, and south-central Kentucky. When? From noon Eastern Daylight Time, or 11 a.m. Central Daylight Time Monday to 9 p.m. Eastern Daylight Time, or 8 p.m. Central Daylight Time Thursday. The following impacts are expected. Hot temperatures and high humidity may cause heat illnesses. Drink plenty of fluids, stay in an air-conditioned room, stay out of the sun, and check up on relatives and neighbors. 7 p.m. Eastern Daylight Time weather conditions across north-central Kentucky and south-central Indiana. At Louisville International, it was cloudy. The temperature was 89 degrees, the dew point 74, and the relative humidity 60%, producing a heat index of 98. The wind was variable at 5 miles an hour.
the pressure was 29.94 inches and steady. At Bowman Field, it was mostly sunny. The temperature was 88 degrees, the dew point 75, and the relative humidity 65%, producing a heat index of 97. The wind was variable at 3 miles an hour. The pressure was 29.94 inches and steady. Once again, at Louisville International, it was 89 degrees under cloudy skies. Elsewhere around the region, it was sunny, with a temperature of 87 at Paducah and 86 at Bloomington. It was mostly sunny, with a temperature of 81 at Jackson, 90 at Bowling Green, 91 at Nashville, and 90 at Evansville. It was partly sunny, with a temperature of 85 at Lexington, 83 at Covington, and 85 at Indianapolis. At Frankfort, the weather conditions were not available. And now here is the 8 to 14 day outlook for the region. This forecast is valid for the period from July 5th to 11, 2026. For Kentucky, temperatures are forecast to be above normal, and precipitation is forecast to be normal. For Indiana, temperatures are forecast to be above normal, and precipitation is forecast to be normal. For Tennessee, temperatures are forecast to be above normal, and precipitation is forecast to be normal. This long-term outlook is updated on NOAA Weather Radio around 5 p.m. Eastern Time each day. Now for the official National Weather Service forecast for North Central Kentucky and South Central Indiana, including the Louisville metro area. Tonight, partly cloudy. A 20% chance of showers after midnight. Lows in the mid-70s. South winds up to 5 miles an hour. Monday, mostly sunny. Highs in the lower 90s. Southwest winds up to 10 miles an hour. Monday night, mostly clear. Lows in the mid-70s. South winds up to 5 miles an hour. Tuesday, sunny. Highs in the mid-90s. Southwest winds up to 10 miles an hour. Tuesday night, clear. Lows in the mid-70s. Southwest winds up to 10 miles an hour. And now the extended forecast for the radio listening area. Wednesday and Wednesday night, mostly clear. Highs in the mid-90s. Lows in the mid-70s. Thursday and Thursday night, mostly clear. Highs in the upper 90s. Lows in the upper 70s. Friday and Friday night, mostly clear. A 20% chance of thunderstorms. Highs in the mid-90s. Lows in the mid-70s. Independence Day and Saturday night, partly cloudy. A 30% chance of thunderstorms. Highs in the mid-90s. Lows in the mid-70s. Sunday and Sunday night, partly cloudy. A 30% chance of thunderstorms. Highs in the mid-90s. Lows in the mid-70s. The current time is 7:27 p.m. Eastern Daylight Time. Heat advisory in effect from noon Eastern Daylight Time, or 11 a.m. Central Daylight Time Monday to 9 p.m. Eastern Daylight Time, or 8 p.m. Central Daylight Time Thursday. What? Heat index values up to 107 expected. Where? Portions of South Central Indiana and East Central, North Central, and South Central Kentucky. When? From noon Eastern Daylight Time, or 11 a.m. Central Daylight Time Monday to 9 p.m. Eastern Daylight Time, or 8 p.m. Central Daylight Time Thursday. The following impacts are expected. Hot temperatures and high humidity may cause heat illnesses. Drink plenty of fluids. Stay in an air-conditioned room, stay out of the sun, and check up on relatives and neighbors. 7 p.m. Eastern Daylight Time weather conditions across North Central Kentucky and South Central Indiana. At Louisville International, it was cloudy. The temperature was 89 degrees, the dew point 74, and the relative humidity 60%, producing a heat index of 98. The wind was variable at 5 miles an hour. The pressure was 29.94 inches and steady. At Bowman Field, it was mostly sunny. The temperature was 88 degrees, the dew point 75, and the relative humidity 65%, producing a heat index of 97. The wind was variable at 3 miles an hour. The pressure was 29.94 inches and steady.
Once again, at Louisville International, it was 89 degrees under cloudy skies. Elsewhere around the region, it was sunny, with a temperature of 87 at Paducah and 86 at Bloomington. It was mostly sunny, with a temperature of 81 at Jackson, 90 at Bowling Green, 91 at Nashville, and 90 at Evansville. It was partly sunny, with a temperature of 85 at Lexington, 83 at Covington, and 85 at Indianapolis. At Frankfort, the weather conditions were not available. Flood warning now in effect until early.

some homes in floodplain are cut off. At 42.0 feet, a few homes and trailers outside of Boston flood. Additional details, at 10:30 a.m. Eastern Daylight Time Sunday, the stage was 39.9 feet. Bankville stage is 32.0 feet. Recent activity, the maximum river stage in the 24 hours ending at 10:30 a.m. Eastern Daylight Time Sunday was 39.9 feet. Forecast, the river is expected to rise to a crest of 40.8 feet just after midnight tonight. It will then fall below flood stage late Tuesday evening. Flood stage is 35.0 feet. Flood history, this crest compares to a previous crest of 40.7 feet on February 14, 2019. http://www.weather.gov/safety/flood turnaround, don't drown when encountering flooded roads. 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The next statement will be issued by late tonight at 5:15 a.m. Eastern Daylight Time. And now here is the 8 to 14 day outlook for the region. This forecast is valid for the period from July 5 to 11, 2026. For Kentucky, temperatures are forecast to be above normal, and precipitation is forecast to be normal. For Indiana, temperatures are forecast to be above normal, and precipitation is forecast to be normal. For Tennessee, temperatures are forecast to be above normal, and precipitation is forecast to be normal. This long-term outlook is updated on NOAA Weather Radio around 5 p.m. Eastern Time each day. Now for the official National Weather Service forecast for North Central Kentucky and South Central Indiana, including the Louisville metro area. Tonight, partly cloudy. A 20% chance of showers after midnight. Lows in the mid-70s. South winds up to 5 miles an hour. Monday, mostly sunny. Highs in the lower 90s. Southwest winds up to 10 miles an hour. Monday night, mostly clear. Lows in the mid-70s. South winds up to 5 miles an hour. Tuesday, sunny. Highs in the mid-90s. Southwest winds up to 10 miles an hour. Tuesday night, clear. Lows in the mid-70s. Southwest winds up to 10 miles an hour. And now the extended forecast for the radio listening area. Wednesday and Wednesday night, mostly clear. Highs in the mid-90s. Lows in the mid-70s. Thursday and Thursday night, mostly clear. Highs in the upper 90s. Lows in the upper 70s. Friday and Friday night, mostly clear. A 20% chance of thunderstorms. Highs in the mid-90s. Lows in the mid-70s. Independence Day and Saturday night, partly cloudy. A 30% chance of thunderstorms. Highs in the mid-90s. Lows in the mid-70s. Sunday and Sunday night, partly cloudy. A 30% chance of thunderstorms. Highs in the mid-90s. Lows in the mid-70s. The current time is 7:33 p.m. Eastern Daylight Time. Heat advisory in effect from noon Eastern Daylight Time, or 11 a.m. Central Daylight Time Monday to 9 p.m. Eastern Daylight Time, or 8 p.m. Central Daylight Time Thursday. What? Heat index values up to 107 expected. Where? Portions of South Central Indiana and East Central, North Central, and South Central Kentucky. When? From noon Eastern Daylight Time, or 11 a.m. Central Daylight Time Monday to 9 p.m. Eastern Daylight Time, or 8 p.m. Central Daylight Time Thursday. The following impacts are expected. Hot temperatures and high humidity may cause heat illnesses. Drink plenty of fluids. Stay in an air-conditioned room, stay out of the sun, and check up on relatives and neighbors. 7 p.m. Eastern Daylight Time weather conditions across North Central Kentucky and South Central Indiana. At Louisville International, it was cloudy. The temperature was 89 degrees, the dew point 74, and the relative humidity 60%, producing a heat index of 98. The wind was variable at 5.

miles an hour. The pressure was 29.94 inches and steady. At Bowman Field, it was mostly sunny. The temperature was 88 degrees, the dew point 75, and the relative humidity 65%, producing a heat index of 97. The wind was variable at 3 miles an hour. The pressure was 29.94 inches and steady. Once again, at Louisville International, it was 89 degrees under cloudy skies. Elsewhere around the region, it was sunny, with a temperature of 87 at Paducah and 86 at Bloomington. It was mostly sunny, with a temperature of 81 at Jackson, 90 at Bowling Green, 91 at Nashville, and 90 at Evansville. It was partly sunny, with a temperature of 85 at Lexington, 83 at Covington, and 85 at Indianapolis. At Frankfort, the weather conditions were not available. And now here is the 8 to 14 day outlook for the region. This forecast is valid for the period from July 5th to 11, 2026. For Kentucky, temperatures are forecast to be above normal, and precipitation is forecast to be normal. For Indiana, temperatures are forecast to be above normal, and precipitation is forecast to be normal. For Tennessee, temperatures are forecast to be above normal, and precipitation is forecast to be normal. This long-term outlook is updated on NOAA Weather Radio around 5 p.m. Eastern Time each day. Now for the official National Weather Service forecast for North Central Kentucky and South Central Indiana, including the Louisville metro area. Tonight, partly cloudy. A 20% chance of showers after midnight. Lows in the mid-70s. South winds up to 5 miles an hour. Monday, mostly sunny. Highs in the lower 90s. Southwest winds up to 10 miles an hour. Monday night, mostly clear. Lows in the mid-70s. South winds up to 5 miles an hour. Tuesday, sunny. Highs in the mid-90s. Southwest winds up to 10 miles an hour. Tuesday night, clear. Lows in the mid-70s. Southwest winds up to 10 miles an hour. And now the extended forecast for the radio listening area. Wednesday and Wednesday night, mostly clear. Highs in the mid-90s. Lows in the mid-70s. Thursday and Thursday night, mostly clear. Highs in the upper 90s. Lows in the upper 70s. Friday and Friday night, mostly clear. A 20% chance of thunderstorms. Highs in the mid-90s. Lows in the mid-70s. Independence Day and Saturday night, partly cloudy. A 30% chance of thunderstorms. Highs in the mid-90s. Lows in the mid-70s. Sunday and Sunday night, partly cloudy. A 30% chance of thunderstorms. Highs in the mid-90s. Lows in the mid-70s. The current time is 7:38 p.m. Eastern Daylight Time. Heat advisory in effect from noon Eastern Daylight Time, or 11 a.m. Central Daylight Time Monday to 9 p.m. Eastern Daylight Time, or 8 p.m. Central Daylight Time Thursday. What? Heat index values up to 107 expected. Where? Portions of South Central Indiana and East Central, North Central, and South Central Kentucky. When? From noon Eastern Daylight Time, or 11 a.m. Central Daylight Time Monday to 9 p.m. Eastern Daylight Time, or 8 p.m. Central Daylight Time Thursday. The following impacts are expected. Hot temperatures and high humidity may cause heat illnesses. Drink plenty of fluids. Stay in an air-conditioned room, stay out of the sun, and check up on relatives and neighbors. 7 p.m. Eastern Daylight Time weather conditions across North Central Kentucky and South Central Indiana. At Louisville International, it was cloudy. The temperature was 89 degrees, the dew point 74, and the relative humidity 60%, producing a heat index of 98. The wind was variable at 5 miles an hour. The pressure was 29.94 inches and steady. At Bowman Field, it was mostly sunny. The temperature was 88 degrees, the dew point 75, and the relative humidity 65%, producing a heat index of 97. The wind was variable at 3 miles an hour. The pressure was 29.94 inches and steady.
Once again, at Louisville International, it was 89 degrees under cloudy skies. Elsewhere around the region, it was sunny, with a temperature of 87 at Paducah and 86 at Bloomington. It was mostly sunny, with a temperature of 81 at Jackson, 90 at Bowling Green, 91 at Nashville, and 90 at Evansville. It was partly sunny, with a temperature of 85 at Lexington, 83 at Covington, and 85 at Indianapolis. At Frankfort, the weather conditions were not available. And now here is the 8 to 14 day outlook for the region. This forecast is valid for the period from July 5th to 11, 2026. For Kentucky, temperatures are forecast to be above normal, and precipitation is forecast to be normal. For Indiana, temperatures are forecast to be above normal, and precipitation is forecast to be normal. For Tennessee, temperatures are forecast to be above normal, and precipitation is forecast to be normal. This long-term outlook is updated on NOAA Weather Radio around 5 p.m. Eastern Time each day. Now for the official National Weather Service forecast for North Central Kentucky and South Central Indiana, including the Louisville metro area. Tonight, partly cloudy. A 20% chance of showers after midnight. Lows in the mid-70s. South winds up to 5 miles an hour. Monday, mostly sunny. Highs in the lower 90s. Southwest winds up to 10 miles an hour. Monday night, mostly clear. Lows in the mid-70s. South winds up to 5 miles an hour. Tuesday, sunny. Highs in the mid-90s. Southwest winds up to 10 miles an hour. Tuesday night, clear. Lows in the mid-70s. Southwest winds up to 10 miles an hour. And now the extended forecast for the radio listening area. Wednesday and Wednesday night, mostly clear. Highs in the mid-90s. Lows in the mid-70s. Thursday and Thursday night, mostly clear. Highs in the upper 90s. Lows in the upper 70s. Friday and Friday night, mostly clear. A 20% chance of thunderstorms. Highs in the mid-90s. Lows in the mid-70s. Independence Day and Saturday night, partly cloudy. A 30% chance of thunderstorms. Highs in the mid-90s. Lows in the mid-70s. Sunday and Sunday night, partly cloudy. A 30% chance of thunderstorms. Highs in the mid-90s. Lows in the mid-70s. 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The current time is 7:43 p.m. Eastern Daylight Time. Heat advisory in effect from noon Eastern Daylight Time, or 11 a.m. Central Daylight Time Monday to 9 p.m. Eastern Daylight Time, or 8 p.m. Central Daylight Time Thursday. What? Heat index values up to 107 expected. Where? Portions of South Central Indiana and East Central, North Central, and South Central Kentucky. When? From noon Eastern Daylight Time, or 11 a.m. Central Daylight Time Monday to 9 p.m. Eastern Daylight Time, or 8 p.m. Central Daylight Time Thursday. The following impacts are expected. Hot temperatures and high humidity may cause heat illnesses. Drink plenty of fluids, stay in an air-conditioned room, stay out of the sun, and check up on relatives and neighbors. Flood warning now in effect until early Wednesday morning. What? Minor flooding is occurring and minor flooding is forecast. Where? Rolling Fork River near Boston. When? Until early Wednesday morning. The following impacts are expected. At 40.0 feet, water begins to cross low spots on some county roads. Some homes in floodplain are cut off. At 42.0 feet, a few homes and trailers outside of Boston flood. Additional details, at 10:30 a.m. Eastern Daylight Time Sunday, the stage was 39.9 feet. Bankville stage is 32.0 feet. Recent activity, the maximum river stage in the 24 hours ending at 10:30 a.m. Eastern Daylight Time Sunday was 39.9 feet. Forecast.
The river is expected to rise to a crest of 40.8 feet just after midnight tonight. It will then fall below flood stage late Tuesday evening. Flood stage is 35.0 feet. Flood history. This crest compares to a previous crest of 40.7 feet on February 14, 2019. http://www.weather.gov/safety/flood-turnaround. 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The next statement will be issued by late tonight at 5:15 a.m. Eastern Daylight Time. 7 p.m. Eastern Daylight Time weather conditions across north-central Kentucky and south-central Indiana. At Louisville International, it was cloudy. The temperature was 89 degrees, the dew point 74, and the relative humidity 60%, producing a heat index of 98. The wind was variable at 5 miles an hour. The pressure was 29.94 inches and steady. At Bowman Field, it was mostly sunny. The temperature was 88 degrees, the dew point 75, and the relative humidity 65%, producing a heat index of 97. The wind was variable at 3 miles an hour. The pressure was 29.94 inches and steady. Once again, at Louisville International, it was 89 degrees under cloudy skies. Elsewhere around the region, it was sunny, with a temperature of 87 at Paducah and 86 at Bloomington. It was mostly sunny, with a temperature of 81 at Jackson, 90 at Bowling Green, 91 at Nashville, and 90 at Evansville. It was partly sunny, with a temperature of 85 at Lexington, 83 at Covington, and 85 at Indianapolis. At Frankfort, the weather conditions were not available. And now here is the 8 to 14 day outlook for the region. This forecast is valid for the period from July 5 to 11, 2026. For Kentucky, temperatures are forecast to be above normal, and precipitation is forecast to be normal. For Indiana, temperatures are forecast to be above normal, and precipitation is forecast to be normal. For Tennessee, temperatures are forecast to be above normal, and precipitation is forecast to be normal. This long-term outlook is updated on NOAA Weather Radio around 5 p.m. Eastern Time each day. Now for the official National Weather Service forecast for north-central Kentucky and south-central Indiana, including the Louisville metro area. Tonight, partly cloudy. A 20% chance of showers after midnight. Lows in the mid-70s. South winds up to 5 miles an hour. Monday, mostly sunny. Highs in the lower 90s. Southwest winds up to 10 miles an hour. Monday night, mostly clear. Lows in the mid-70s. South winds up to 5 miles an hour. Tuesday, sunny. Highs in the mid-90s. Southwest winds up to 10 miles an hour. Tuesday night, clear. Lows in the mid-70s. Southwest winds up to 10 miles an hour. And now the extended forecast for the radio listening area. Wednesday and Wednesday night, mostly clear. Highs in the mid-90s. Lows in the mid-70s. Thursday and Thursday night, mostly clear. Highs in the upper 90s. Lows in the upper 70s. Friday and Friday night, mostly clear. A 20% chance of thunderstorms. Highs in the mid-90s. Lows in the mid-70s. Independence Day and Saturday night, partly cloudy. A 30% chance of thunderstorms. Highs in the mid-90s. Lows in the mid-70s. Sunday and Sunday night, partly cloudy. A 30% chance of thunderstorms. Highs in the mid-90s. Lows in the mid-70s. The current time is 7:49 p.m. Eastern Daylight Time. Heat advisory in effect from noon Eastern Daylight Time, or 11 a.m. Central Daylight Time Monday to 9 p.m. Eastern Daylight Time, or 8 p.m. Central Daylight Time Thursday. What? Heat index values up to 107 expected. Where?
portions of south-central Indiana and east-central, north-central, and south-central Kentucky. When, from noon Eastern Daylight Time, or 11 a.m. Central Daylight Time Monday to 9 p.m. Eastern Daylight Time, or 8 p.m. Central Daylight Time Thursday. The following impacts are expected: hot temperatures and high humidity may cause heat illnesses. Drink plenty of fluids, stay in an air-conditioned room, stay out of the sun, and check up on relatives and neighbors. 7 p.m. Eastern Daylight Time weather conditions across north-central Kentucky and south-central Indiana. At Louisville International, it was cloudy. The temperature was 89 degrees, the dew point 74, and the relative humidity 60%, producing a heat index of 98. The wind was variable at 5 miles an hour. The pressure was 29.94 inches and steady. At Bowman Field, it was mostly sunny. The temperature was 88 degrees, the dew point 75, and the relative humidity 65%, producing a heat index of 97. The wind was variable at 3 miles an hour. The pressure was 29.94 inches and steady. Once again, at Louisville International, it was 89 degrees under cloudy skies. Elsewhere around the region, it was sunny, with a temperature of 87 at Paducah and 86 at Bloomington. It was mostly sunny, with a temperature of 81 at Jackson, 90 at Bowling Green, 91 at Nashville, and 90 at Evansville. It was partly sunny, with a temperature of 85 at Lexington, 83 at Covington, and 85 at Indianapolis. At Frankfort, the weather conditions were not available. And now here is the 8 to 14 day outlook for the region. This forecast is valid for the period from July 5th to 11, 2026. For Kentucky, temperatures are forecast to be above normal, and precipitation is forecast to be normal. For Indiana, temperatures are forecast to be above normal, and precipitation is forecast to be normal. For Tennessee, temperatures are forecast to be above normal, and precipitation is forecast to be normal. This long-term outlook is updated on NOAA Weather Radio around 5 p.m. Eastern Time each day. Now for the official National Weather Service forecast for north-central Kentucky and south-central Indiana, including the Louisville metro area. Tonight, partly cloudy. A 20% chance of showers after midnight. Lows in the mid-70s. South winds up to 5 miles an hour. Monday, mostly sunny. Highs in the lower 90s. Southwest winds up to 10 miles an hour. Monday night, mostly clear. Lows in the mid-70s. South winds up to 5 miles an hour. Tuesday, sunny. Highs in the mid-90s. Southwest winds up to 10 miles an hour. Tuesday night, clear. Lows in the mid-70s. Southwest winds up to 10 miles an hour. And now the extended forecast for the radio listening area. Wednesday and Wednesday night, mostly clear. Highs in the mid-90s. Lows in the mid-70s. Thursday and Thursday night, mostly clear. Highs in the upper 90s. Lows in the upper 70s. Friday and Friday night, mostly clear. A 20% chance of thunderstorms. Highs in the mid-90s. Lows in the mid-70s. Independence Day and Saturday night, partly cloudy. A 30% chance of thunderstorms. Highs in the mid-90s. Lows in the mid-70s. Sunday and Sunday night, partly cloudy. A 30% chance of thunderstorms. Highs in the mid-90s. Lows in the mid-70s. The current time is 7:54 p.m. Eastern Daylight Time. Heat advisory in effect from noon Eastern Daylight Time, or 11 a.m. Central Daylight Time Monday to 9 p.m. Eastern Daylight Time, or 8 p.m. Central Daylight Time Thursday. What? Heat index values up to 107 expected. Where? Portions of south-central Indiana and east-central, north-central, and south-central Kentucky. When? From noon Eastern Daylight Time, or 11 a.m. Central Daylight Time Monday to 9 p.m. Eastern Daylight Time, or 8 p.m. Central Daylight Time Thursday. The following impacts are expected: hot temperatures and high humidity may cause heat illnesses. Drink plenty of fluids,
Stay in an air-conditioned room, stay out of the sun, and check up on relatives and neighbors. 7 p.m. Eastern Daylight Time weather conditions across north-central Kentucky and south-central Indiana. At Louisville International, it was cloudy. The temperature was 89 degrees, the dew point 74, and the relative humidity 60%, producing a heat index of 98. The wind was variable at 5 miles an hour. The pressure was 29.94 inches and steady. At Bowman Field, it was mostly sunny. The temperature was 88 degrees, the dew point 75, and the relative humidity 65%, producing a heat index of 97. The wind was variable at 3 miles an hour. The pressure was 29.94 inches and steady. Once again, at Louisville International, it was 89 degrees under cloudy skies. Elsewhere around the region, it was sunny, with a temperature of 87 at Paducah and 86 at Bloomington. It was mostly sunny, with a temperature of 81 at Jackson, 90 at Bowling Green, 91 at Nashville, and 90 at Evansville. It was partly sunny, with a temperature of 85 at Lexington, 83 at Covington, and 85 at Indianapolis. At Frankfort, the weather conditions were not available. And now here is the 8 to 14 day outlook for the region. This forecast is valid for the period from July 5th to 11, 2026. For Kentucky, temperatures are forecast to be above normal, and precipitation is forecast to be normal. For Indiana, temperatures are forecast to be above normal, and precipitation is forecast to be normal. For Tennessee, temperatures are forecast to be above normal, and precipitation is forecast to be normal. This long-term outlook is updated on NOAA Weather Radio around 5 p.m. Eastern Time each day. Now for the official National Weather Service forecast for north-central Kentucky and south-central Indiana, including the Louisville metro area. Tonight, partly cloudy. A 20% chance of showers after midnight. Lows in the mid-70s. South winds up to 5 miles an hour. Monday, mostly sunny. Highs in the lower 90s. Southwest winds up to 10 miles an hour. Monday night, mostly clear. Lows in the mid-70s. South winds up to 5 miles an hour. Tuesday, sunny. Highs in the mid-90s. Southwest winds up to 10 miles an hour. Tuesday night, clear. Lows in the mid-70s. Southwest winds up to 10 miles an hour. And now the extended forecast for the radio listening area. Wednesday and Wednesday night, mostly clear. Highs in the mid-90s. Lows in the mid-70s. Thursday and Thursday night, mostly clear. Highs in the upper 90s. Lows in the upper 70s. Friday and Friday night, mostly clear. A 20% chance of thunderstorms. Highs in the mid-90s. Lows in the mid-70s. Independence Day and Saturday night, partly cloudy. A 30% chance of thunderstorms. Highs in the mid-90s. Lows in the mid-70s. Sunday and Sunday night, partly cloudy. A 30% chance of thunderstorms. Highs in the mid-90s. Lows in the mid-70s. The current time is 7:58 p.m. Eastern Daylight Time. Heat advisory in effect from noon Eastern Daylight Time, or 11 a.m. Central Daylight Time Monday to 9 p.m. Eastern Daylight Time, or 8 p.m. Central Daylight Time Thursday. What? Heat index values up to 107 expected. Where? Portions of South Central Indiana and East Central, North Central, and South Central Kentucky. When? From noon Eastern Daylight Time, or 11 a.m. Central Daylight Time Monday to 9 p.m. Eastern Daylight Time, or 8 p.m. Central Daylight Time Thursday. The following impacts are expected. Hot temperatures and high humidity may cause heat illnesses. Drink plenty of fluids. Stay in an air-conditioned room, stay out of the sun, and check up on relatives and neighbors. Flood warning now in effect until early Wednesday morning. What? Minor flooding is occurring and minor flooding is forecast. Where? Rolling Fork River near Boston. When? Until early Wednesday morning. The following impacts are expected. At 40.0 feet,
water begins to cross low spots on some county roads.